O'Fallon, St. Charles, St. Peter's, Dardane Prairie, Weldon Spring, Cotleville, St. Paul, Weldon Spring Heights, Harvester, and Canville. This includes the following state parks. First, Missouri State Capitol Historic Site. This includes Interstate 70 in Missouri between exits 216 and 229. Turn around. Don't drown when encountering flooded roads. Most flood deaths occur in vehicles. Be aware of your surroundings and do not drive on flooded roads. Repeating, a flash flood warning remains in effect until 8:15 p.m. for the following county, St. Charles, Missouri. Flood advisory in effect until 10:15 p.m. this evening. Urban area and small stream flooding caused by excessive rainfall is expected. For northern Franklin County, until 10:15 p.m. Minor flooding in low-lying and poor drainage areas. Water over roadways. At 6:08 p.m., Doppler radar indicated heavy rain due to thunderstorms. This will cause urban and small stream flooding. Between 1 and 3 inches of rain have fallen. Some locations that will experience flooding include Washington, Union, Pacific, New Haven, Villa Ridge, Gray Summit, Berger, and Lyon. Turn around. Don't drown when encountering flooded roads. Most flood deaths occur in vehicles. Here is your abbreviated National Weather Service forecast for the St. Louis metropolitan area, including the cities of St. Louis, St. Charles, Belleville, and surrounding communities. Tonight, a chance of thunderstorms. Showers. Some thunderstorms may produce heavy rainfall. Lows in the upper 60s. Southeast winds around 5 miles an hour. Chance of rain near 100%. Friday, showers. A chance of thunderstorms in the morning, then thunderstorms likely in the afternoon. Some thunderstorms may produce heavy rainfall in the morning. Some thunderstorms may produce heavy rainfall in the afternoon. Humid with highs in the lower 80s. South winds 5 to 10 miles an hour with gusts up to 20 miles an hour. Chance of rain 90%. Again, the forecast for the St. Louis metropolitan area, including the cities of St. Louis, St. Charles, Belleville, and surrounding communities for tonight, a chance of thunderstorms. Showers. Some thunderstorms may produce heavy rainfall. Lows in the upper 60s. Southeast winds around 5 miles an hour. Chance of rain near 100%. At 6 p.m. at Lambert Field, light rain was falling with a temperature of 73 degrees. The dew point was 69, giving us a relative humidity of 87%. The wind was southwest at 5 miles an hour, and the pressure was 29.95 inches and falling. Flash flood warning remains in effect until 8:15 p.m. this evening for central St. Charles County. At 6:14 p.m., Doppler radar indicated the thunderstorms which produced heavy rain across the warned area have largely ended. However, runoff from the storms is still occurring. Between 1 and 3 inches of rain have fallen. Be aware of ongoing flash flooding. Expected hazards include flash flooding caused by thunderstorms. This is a radar-indicated threat. The following impacts are expected: flash flooding of small creeks and streams, urban areas, highways, streets, and underpasses, as well as other poor drainage and low-lying areas. Some locations that will experience flash flooding include O'Fallon, St. Charles, St. Peter's, Dardane Prairie, Weldon Spring, Cotleville, St. Paul, Weldon Spring Heights, Harvester, and Canville. This includes the following state parks. First, Missouri State Capitol Historic Site. This includes Interstate 70 in Missouri between exits 216 and 229. Turn around. Don't drown when encountering flooded roads. Most flood deaths occur in vehicles. Be aware of your surroundings and do not drive on flooded roads. Repeating, a flash flood warning remains in effect until 8:15 p.m. for the following county, St. Charles, Missouri. Flood advisory in effect until 10:15 p.m. this evening. Urban area and small stream flooding caused by excessive rainfall.
is expected for northern Franklin County until 10:15 p.m. Minor flooding in low-lying and poor drainage areas. Water over roadways. At 6:08 p.m., Doppler radar indicated heavy rain due to thunderstorms. This will cause urban and small stream flooding. Between 1 and 3 inches of rain have fallen. Some locations that will experience flooding include Washington, Union, Pacific, New Haven, Villa Ridge, Gray Summit, Berger, and Lyon. Turn around. Don't drown when encountering flooded roads. Most flood deaths occur in vehicles. Here is your abbreviated National Weather Service forecast for the St. Louis metropolitan area, including the cities of St. Louis, St. Charles, Belleville, and surrounding communities. Tonight, a chance of thunderstorms, showers. Some thunderstorms may produce heavy rainfall. Lows in the upper 60s. Southeast winds around 5 miles an hour. Chance of rain near 100%. Friday, showers. A chance of thunderstorms in the morning, then thunderstorms likely in the afternoon. Some thunderstorms may produce heavy rainfall in the morning. Some thunderstorms may produce heavy rainfall in the afternoon. Humid with highs in the lower 80s. South winds 5 to 10 miles an hour with gusts up to 20 miles an hour. Chance of rain 90%. Again, the forecast for the St. Louis metropolitan area, including the cities of St. Louis, St. Charles, Belleville, and surrounding communities for tonight, a chance of thunderstorms, showers. Some thunderstorms may produce heavy rainfall. Lows in the upper 60s. Southeast winds around 5 miles an hour. Chance of rain near 100%. At 7 p.m. at Lambert Field, it was cloudy with a temperature of 74 degrees. The dew point was 68, giving us a relative humidity of 81%. The wind was calm, and the pressure was 29.97 inches and rising. Flash flood warning remains in effect until 8:15 p.m. this evening for central St. Charles County. At 6:14 p.m., Doppler radar indicated the thunderstorms which produced heavy rain across the Warren area have largely ended. However, runoff from the storms is still occurring. Between 1 and 3 inches of rain have fallen. Be aware of ongoing flash flooding. Expected hazards include flash flooding caused by thunderstorms. This is a radar-indicated threat. The following impacts are expected: flash flooding of small creeks and streams, urban areas, highways, streets, and underpasses, as well as other poor drainage and low-lying areas. Some locations that will experience flash flooding include O'Fallon, St. Charles, St. Peters, Dardane Prairie, Weldon Spring, Cotlinville, St. Paul, Weldon Spring Heights, Harvester, and Camville. This includes the following state parks: First Missouri State Capitol Historic Site. This includes Interstate 70 in Missouri between exits 216 and 229. Turn around. Don't drown when encountering flooded roads. Most flood deaths occur in vehicles. Be aware of your surroundings and do not drive on flooded roads. Repeating, a flash flood warning remains in effect until 8:15 p.m. for the following county: St. Charles, Missouri. Flood advisory in effect until 10:15 p.m. this evening. Urban area and small stream flooding caused by excessive rainfall is expected for northern Franklin County until 10:15 p.m. Minor flooding in low-lying and poor drainage areas. Water over roadways. At 6:08 p.m., Doppler radar indicated heavy rain due to thunderstorms. This will cause urban and small stream flooding. Between 1 and 3 inches of rain have fallen. Some locations that will experience flooding include Washington, Union, Pacific, New Haven, Villa Ridge, Gray Summit, Berger, and Lyon. Turn around. Don't drown when encountering flooded roads. Most flood deaths occur in vehicles. Here is your abbreviated National Weather Service forecast for the St. Louis metropolitan area, including the cities of St. Louis, St. Charles, Belleville, and surrounding communities, tonight.
chance of thunderstorms, showers. Some thunderstorms may produce heavy rainfall. Lows in the upper 60s. Southeast winds around 5 miles an hour. Chance of rain near 100%. Friday, showers. A chance of thunderstorms in the morning, then thunderstorms likely in the afternoon. Some thunderstorms may produce heavy rainfall in the morning. Some thunderstorms may produce heavy rainfall in the afternoon. Humid with highs in the lower 80s. South winds 5 to 10 miles an hour with gusts up to 20 miles an hour. Chance of rain 90%. Again, the forecast for the St. Louis metropolitan area, including the cities of St. Louis, St. Charles, Belleville, and surrounding communities for tonight, a chance of thunderstorms, showers. Some thunderstorms may produce heavy rainfall. Lows in the upper 60s. Southeast winds around, chance of thunderstorms, showers.

up to 20 miles an hour. Chance of rain 90%. Again, the forecast for the St. Louis metropolitan area, including the cities of St. Louis, St. Charles, Belleville, and surrounding communities for tonight, a chance of thunderstorms, showers. Some thunderstorms may produce heavy rainfall. Lows in the upper 60s. Southeast winds around 5 miles an hour. Chance of rain near 100%. At 7 p.m. at Lambert Field, it was cloudy with a temperature of 74 degrees. The dew point was 68, giving us a relative humidity of 81%. The wind was calm, and the pressure was 29.97 inches and rising. Flash flood warning remains in effect until 8:15 p.m. this evening for central St. Charles County. At 6:14 p.m., Doppler radar indicated the thunderstorms which produced heavy rain across the warned area have largely ended. However, runoff from the storms is still occurring. Between 1 and 3 inches of rain have fallen. Be aware of ongoing flash flooding. Expected hazards include flash flooding caused by thunderstorms. This is a radar-indicated threat. The following impacts are expected: flash flooding of small creeks and streams, urban areas, highways, streets, and underpasses, as well as other poor drainage and low-lying areas. Some locations that will experience flash flooding include O'Fallon, St. Charles, St. Peters, Gardein Prairie, Weldon Spring, Cotleville, St. Paul, Weldon Spring Heights, Harvester, and Camville. This includes the following state parks: First Missouri State Capitol Historic Site. This includes Interstate 70 in Missouri between exits 216 and 229. Turn around, don't drown when encountering flooded roads. Most flood deaths occur in vehicles. Be aware of your surroundings and do not drive on flooded roads. Repeating, a flash flood warning remains in effect until 8:15 p.m. for the following county: St. Charles, Missouri. Flood advisory in effect until 10:15 p.m. this evening. Urban area and small stream flooding caused by excessive rainfall is expected. For northern Franklin County, until 10:15 p.m. Minor flooding in low-lying and poor drainage areas. Water over roadways. At 6:08 p.m., Doppler radar indicated heavy rain due to thunderstorms. This will cause urban and small stream flooding. Between 1 and 3 inches of rain have fallen. Some locations that will experience flooding include Washington, Union, Pacific, New Haven, Villa Ridge, Gray Summit, Berger, and Lyon. Turn around, don't drown when encountering flooded roads. Most flood deaths occur in vehicles. Here is your abbreviated National Weather Service forecast for the St. Louis metropolitan area, including the cities of St. Louis, St. Charles, Belleville, and surrounding communities. Tonight, a chance of thunderstorms, showers. Some thunderstorms may produce heavy rainfall. Lows in the upper 60s. Southeast winds around 5 miles an hour. Chance of rain near 100%. Friday, showers. A chance of thunderstorms in the morning, then thunderstorms likely in the afternoon. Some thunderstorms may produce heavy rainfall in the morning. Some thunderstorms may produce heavy rainfall in the afternoon. Humid with highs in the lower 80s. South winds 5 to 10 miles an hour with gusts up to 20 miles an hour. Chance of rain 90%. Again, the forecast for the St. Louis metropolitan area, including the cities of St. Louis, St. Charles, Belleville, and surrounding communities for tonight, a chance of thunderstorms, showers. Some thunderstorms may produce heavy rainfall. Lows in the upper 60s. Southeast winds around 5 miles an hour. Chance of rain near 100%. At 7 p.m. at Lambert Field, it was cloudy with a temperature of 74 degrees. The dew point was 68, giving us a relative humidity of 81%. The wind was calm, and the pressure was 29.97 inches and rising. Flash flood warning remains in effect until 8:15 p.m. this evening for central

Charles County. At 6:14 p.m., Doppler radar indicated the thunderstorms which produced heavy rain across the Warren area have largely ended. However, runoff from the storms is still occurring. Between 1 and 3 inches of rain have fallen. Be aware of ongoing flash flooding. Expected hazards include flash flooding caused by thunderstorms. This is a radar-indicated threat. The following impacts are expected: flash flooding of small creeks and streams, urban areas, highways, streets, and underpasses, as well as other poor drainage and low-lying areas. Some locations that will experience flash flooding include O'Fallon, St. Charles, St. Peter's, Dardane Prairie, Weldon Spring, Cotlinville, St. Paul, Weldon Spring Heights, Harvester, and Campville. This includes the following state parks: First Missouri State Capitol Historic Site. This includes Interstate 70 in Missouri between exits 216 and 229. Turn around, don't drown when encountering flooded roads. Most flood deaths occur in vehicles. Be aware of your surroundings and do not drive on flooded roads. Repeating, a flash flood warning remains in effect until 8:15 p.m. for the following county: St. Charles, Missouri. Flood advisory in effect until 10:15 p.m. this evening. Urban area and small stream flooding caused by excessive rainfall is expected. For northern Franklin County, until 10:15 p.m. Minor flooding in low-lying and poor drainage areas. Water over roadways. At 6:08 p.m., Doppler radar indicated heavy rain due to thunderstorms. This will cause urban and small stream flooding. Between 1 and 3 inches of rain have fallen. Some locations that will experience flooding include Washington, Union, Pacific, New Haven, Villa Ridge, Gray Summit, Berger, and Lyon. Turn around, don't drown when encountering flooded roads. Most flood deaths occur in vehicles. Here is your abbreviated National Weather Service forecast for the St. Louis metropolitan area, including the cities of St. Louis, St. Charles, Belleville, and surrounding communities. Tonight, a chance of thunderstorms. Showers. Some thunderstorms may produce heavy rainfall. Lows in the upper 60s. Southeast winds around 5 miles an hour. Chance of rain near 100%. Friday, showers. A chance of thunderstorms in the morning, then thunderstorms likely in the afternoon. Some thunderstorms may produce heavy rainfall in the morning. Some thunderstorms may produce heavy rainfall in the afternoon. Humid with highs in the lower 80s. South winds 5 to 10 miles an hour with gusts up to 20 miles an hour. Chance of rain 90%. Again, the forecast for the St. Louis metropolitan area, including the cities of St. Louis, St. Charles, Belleville, and surrounding communities for tonight: a chance of thunderstorms. Showers. Some thunderstorms may produce heavy rainfall. Lows in the upper 60s. Southeast winds around 5 miles an hour. Chance of rain near 100%. At 7 p.m. at Lambert Field, it was cloudy with a temperature of 74 degrees. The dew point was 68, giving us a relative humidity of 81%. The wind was calm, and the pressure was 29.97 inches and rising. Flash flood warning remains in effect until 8:15 p.m. this evening for central St. Charles County. At 6:14 p.m., Doppler radar indicated the thunderstorms which produced heavy rain across the Warren area have largely ended. However, runoff from the storms is still occurring. Between 1 and 3 inches of rain have fallen. Be aware of ongoing flash flooding. Expected hazards include flash flooding caused by thunderstorms. This is a radar-indicated threat. The following impacts are expected: flash flooding of small creeks and streams, urban areas, highways, streets, and underpasses, as well as other poor drainage and low-lying areas. Some locations that will experience flash flooding include O'Fallon, St. Charles, St. Peter's, Dardane Prairie, Weldon Spring, Cotlinville, St. Paul, Weldon Spring Heights, Harvester, and Campville.
This includes the following state parks. First, Missouri State Capitol Historic Site. This includes Interstate 70 in Missouri between exits 216 and 229. Turn around. Don't drown when encountering flooded roads. Most flood deaths occur in vehicles. Be aware of your surroundings and do not drive on flooded roads. Repeating, a flash flood warning remains in effect until 8:15 p.m. for the following county, St. Charles, Missouri. Flood advisory in effect until 10:15 p.m. this evening. Urban area and small stream flooding caused by excessive rainfall is expected. For northern Franklin County, until 10:15 p.m. Minor flooding in low-lying and poor drainage areas. Water over roadways. At 6:08 p.m., Doppler radar indicated heavy rain due to thunderstorms. This will cause urban and small stream flooding. Between 1 and 3 inches of rain have fallen. Some locations that will experience flooding include Washington, Union, Pacific, New Haven, Villa Ridge, Gray Summit, Berger, and Lyon. Turn around. Don't drown when encountering flooded roads. Most flood deaths occur in vehicles. Here is your abbreviated National Weather Service forecast for the St. Louis metropolitan area, including the cities of St. Louis, St. Charles, Belleville, and surrounding communities. Tonight, a chance of thunderstorms. Showers. Some thunderstorms may produce heavy rainfall. Lows in the upper 60s. Southeast winds around 5 miles an hour. Chance of rain near 100%. Friday, showers. A chance of thunderstorms in the morning, then thunderstorms likely in the afternoon. Some thunderstorms may produce heavy rainfall in the morning. Some thunderstorms may produce heavy rainfall in the afternoon. Humid with highs in the lower 80s. South winds 5 to 10 miles an hour with gusts up to 20 miles an hour. Chance of rain 90%. Again, the forecast for the St. Louis metropolitan area, including the cities of St. Louis, St. Charles, Belleville, and surrounding communities for tonight, a chance of thunderstorms. Showers. Some thunderstorms may produce heavy rainfall. Lows in the upper 60s. Southeast winds around 5 miles an hour. Chance of rain near 100%. At 7 p.m. at Lambert Field, it was cloudy with a temperature of 74 degrees. The dew point was 68, giving us a relative humidity of 81%. The wind was calm, and the pressure was 29.97 inches and rising. Flash flood warning remains in effect until 8:15 p.m. this evening for central St. Charles County. At 6:14 p.m., Doppler radar indicated the thunderstorms which produced heavy rain across the warned area have largely ended. However, runoff from the storms is still occurring. Between 1 and 3 inches of rain have fallen. Be aware of ongoing flash flooding. Expected hazards include flash flooding caused by thunderstorms. This is a radar-indicated threat. The following impacts are expected: flash flooding of small creeks and streams, urban areas, highways, streets, and underpasses, as well as other poor drainage and low-lying areas. Some locations that will experience flash flooding include O'Fallon, St. Charles, St. Peters, Dardane Prairie, Weldon Spring, Cotleville, St. Paul, Weldon Spring Heights, Harvester, and Camville. This includes the following state parks. First, Missouri State Capitol Historic Site. This includes Interstate 70 in Missouri between exits 216 and 229. Turn around. Don't drown when encountering flooded roads. Most flood deaths occur in vehicles. Be aware of your surroundings and do not drive on flooded roads. Repeating, a flash flood warning remains in effect until 8:15 p.m. for the following county, St. Charles, Missouri. Flood advisory in effect until 10:15 p.m. this evening. Urban area and small stream flooding caused by excessive rainfall is expected. For northern Franklin County, until 10:15 p.m. Minor flooding in low-lying and poor drainage areas. Water over roadways.
At 6:08 p.m., Doppler radar indicated heavy rain due to thunderstorms. This will cause urban and small stream flooding. Between 1 and 3 inches of rain have fallen. Some locations that will experience flooding include Washington, Union, Pacific, New Haven, Villa Ridge, Gray Summit, Berger, and Lyon. Turn around. Don't drown when encountering flooded roads. Most flood deaths occur in vehicles. Here is your abbreviated National Weather Service forecast for the St. Louis metropolitan area, including the cities of St. Louis, St. Charles, Belleville, and surrounding communities. Tonight, a chance of thunderstorms. Showers. Some thunderstorms may produce heavy rainfall. Lows in the upper 60s. Southeast winds around 5 miles an hour. Chance of rain near 100%. Friday, showers. A chance of thunderstorms in the morning, then thunderstorms likely in the afternoon. Some thunderstorms may produce heavy rainfall in the morning. Some thunderstorms may produce heavy rainfall in the afternoon. Humid with highs in the lower 80s. South winds 5 to 10 miles an hour with gusts up to 20 miles an hour. Chance of rain 90%. Again, the forecast for the St. Louis metropolitan area, including the cities of St. Louis, St. Charles, Belleville, and surrounding communities for tonight, a chance of thunderstorms. Showers. Some thunderstorms may produce heavy rainfall. Lows in the upper 60s. Southeast winds around 5 miles an hour. Chance of rain near 100%. At 7 p.m. at Lambert Field, it was cloudy with a temperature of 74 degrees. The dew point was 68, giving us a relative humidity of 81%. The wind was calm, and the pressure was 29.97 inches and rising. Flash flood warning remains in effect until 8:15 p.m. this evening for central St. Charles County. At 6:14 p.m., Doppler radar indicated the thunderstorms which produced heavy rain across the warned area have largely ended. However, runoff from the storms is still occurring. Between 1 and 3 inches of rain have fallen. Be aware of ongoing flash flooding. Expected hazards include flash flooding caused by thunderstorms. This is a radar-indicated threat. The following impacts are expected: flash flooding of small creeks and streams, urban areas, highways, streets, and underpasses, as well as other poor drainage and low-lying areas. Some locations that will experience flash flooding include O'Fallon, St. Charles, St. Peter's, Dardane Prairie, Weldon Spring, Cotleville, St. Paul, Weldon Spring Heights, Harvester, and Camville. This includes the following state parks: First Missouri State Capitol Historic Site. This includes Interstate 70 in Missouri between exits 216 and 229. Turn around. Don't drown when encountering flooded roads. Most flood deaths occur in vehicles. Be aware of your surroundings and do not drive on flooded roads. Repeating, a flash flood warning remains in effect until 8:15 p.m. for the following county: St. Charles, Missouri. Flood advisory in effect until 10:15 p.m. this evening. Urban area and small stream flooding caused by excessive rainfall is expected. For northern Franklin County, until 10:15 p.m. Minor flooding in low-lying and poor drainage areas. Water over roadways. At 6:08 p.m., Doppler radar indicated heavy rain due to thunderstorms. This will cause urban and small stream flooding. Between 1 and 3 inches of rain have fallen. Some locations that will experience flooding include Washington, Union, Pacific, New Haven, Villa Ridge, Gray Summit, Berger, and Lyon. Turn around. Don't drown when encountering flooded roads. Most flood deaths occur in vehicles. Here is your abbreviated National Weather Service forecast for the St. Louis metropolitan area, including the cities of St. Louis, St. Charles, Belleville, and surrounding communities. Tonight, a chance of thunderstorms. Showers. Some thunderstorms may produce heavy rainfall. Lows in the upper 60s.
southeast winds around 5 miles an hour. Chance of rain near 100%. Friday, showers. A chance of thunderstorms in the morning, then thunderstorms likely in the afternoon. Some thunderstorms may produce heavy rainfall in the morning. Humid with highs in the lower 80s. South winds 5 to 10 miles an hour with gusts up to 20 miles an hour. Chance of rain 90%. Again, the forecast for the St. Louis metropolitan area, including the cities of St. Louis, St. Charles, Belleville, and surrounding communities for tonight, a chance of thunderstorms. Showers. Some thunderstorms may produce heavy rainfall. Lows in the upper 60s. Southeast winds around 5 miles an hour. Chance of rain near 100%. At 7 p.m. at Lambert Field, it was cloudy with a temperature of 74 degrees. The dew point was 68, giving us a relative humidity of 81%. The wind was calm, and the pressure was 29.97 inches and rising. Flash flood warning remains in effect until 8:15 p.m. this evening for central St. Charles County. At 6:14 p.m., Doppler radar indicated the thunderstorms which produced heavy rain across the warned area have largely ended. However, runoff from the storms is still occurring. Between 1 and 3 inches of rain have fallen. Be aware of ongoing flash flooding. Expected hazards include flash flooding caused by thunderstorms. This is a radar-indicated threat. The following impacts are expected: flash flooding of small creeks and streams, urban areas, highways, streets, and underpasses, as well as other poor drainage and low-lying areas. Some locations that will experience flash flooding include O'Fallon, St. Charles, St. Peter's, Dardane Prairie, Weldon Spring, Cotleville, St. Paul, Weldon Spring Heights, Harvester, and Camville. This includes the following state parks: First Missouri State Capitol Historic Site. This includes Interstate 70 in Missouri between exits 216 and 229. Turn around, don't drown when encountering flooded roads. Most flood deaths occur in vehicles. Be aware of your surroundings and do not drive on flooded roads. Repeating, a flash flood warning remains in effect until 8:15 p.m. for the following county: St. Charles, Missouri. Flood advisory in effect until 10:15 p.m. this evening. Urban area and small stream flooding caused by excessive rainfall is expected. For northern Franklin County, until 10:15 p.m. Minor flooding in low-lying and poor drainage areas. Water over roadways. At 6:08 p.m., Doppler radar indicated heavy rain due to thunderstorms. This will cause urban and small stream flooding. Between 1 and 3 inches of rain have fallen. Some locations that will experience flooding include Washington, Union, Pacific, New Haven, Villa Ridge, Gray Summit, Berger, and Lyon. Turn around, don't drown when encountering flooded roads. Most flood deaths occur in vehicles. Here is your abbreviated National Weather Service forecast for the St. Louis metropolitan area, including the cities of St. Louis, St. Charles, Belleville, and surrounding communities. Tonight, a chance of thunderstorms. Showers. Some thunderstorms may produce heavy rainfall. Lows in the upper 60s. Southeast winds around 5 miles an hour. Chance of rain near 100%. Friday, showers. A chance of thunderstorms in the morning, then thunderstorms likely in the afternoon. Some thunderstorms may produce heavy rainfall in the morning. Humid with highs in the lower 80s. South winds 5 to 10 miles an hour with gusts up to 20 miles an hour. Chance of rain 90%. Again, the forecast for the St. Louis metropolitan area, including the cities of St. Louis, St. Charles, Belleville, and surrounding communities for tonight, a chance of thunderstorms. Showers. Some thunderstorms may produce heavy rainfall. Lows in the upper 60s.
southeast winds around 5 miles an hour. Chance of rain near 100%. At 7 p.m. at Lambert Field, it was cloudy with a temperature of 74 degrees. The dew point was 68, giving us a relative humidity of 81%. The wind was calm, and the pressure was 29.97 inches and rising. Flash flood warning remains in effect until 8:15 p.m. this evening for central St. Charles County. At 6:14 p.m., Doppler radar indicated the thunderstorms which produced heavy rain across the warned area have largely ended. However, runoff from the storms is still occurring. Between 1 and 3 inches of rain have fallen. Be aware of ongoing flash flooding. Expected hazards include flash flooding caused by thunderstorms. This is a radar-indicated threat. The following impacts are expected: flash flooding of small creeks and streams, urban areas, highways, streets, and underpasses, as well as other poor drainage and low-lying areas. Some locations that will experience flash flooding include O'Fallon, St. Charles, St. Peter's, Dardane Prairie, Weldon Spring, Cotleville, St. Paul, Weldon Spring Heights, Harvester, and Camville. This includes the following state parks: First Missouri State Capitol Historic Site. This includes Interstate 70 in Missouri between exits 216 and 229. Turn around, don't drown when encountering flooded roads. Most flood deaths occur in vehicles. Be aware of your surroundings and do not drive on flooded roads. Repeating, a flash flood warning remains in effect until 8:15. Flash flood warning is canceled for central St. Charles County. The heavy rain has ended. Flooding is no longer expected to pose a threat. Please continue to heed remaining road closures. A flood watch remains in effect until 7 p.m. Friday for portions of Illinois and Missouri. Flood advisory in effect until 10:15 p.m. this evening. Urban area and small stream flooding caused by excessive rainfall is expected. For northern Franklin County, until 10:15 p.m. Minor flooding in low-lying and poor drainage areas. Water over roadways. At 6:08 p.m., Doppler radar indicated heavy rain due to thunderstorms. This will cause urban and small stream flooding. Between 1 and 3 inches of rain have fallen. Some locations that will experience flooding include Washington, Union, Pacific, New Haven, Villa Ridge, Gray Summit, Berger, and Lyon. Turn around, don't drown when encountering flooded roads. Most flood deaths occur in vehicles. Here is your abbreviated National Weather Service forecast for the St. Louis metropolitan area, including the cities of St. Louis, St. Charles, Belleville, and surrounding communities. Tonight, a chance of thunderstorms. Showers. Some thunderstorms may produce heavy rainfall. Lows in the upper 60s. Southeast winds around 5 miles an hour. Chance of rain near 100%. Friday, showers. A chance of thunderstorms in the morning, then thunderstorms likely in the afternoon. Some thunderstorms may produce heavy rainfall in the morning. Some thunderstorms may produce heavy rainfall in the afternoon. Humid with highs in the lower 80s. South winds 5 to 10 miles an hour with gusts up to 20 miles an hour. Chance of rain 90%. Again, the forecast for the St. Louis metropolitan area, including the cities of St. Louis, St. Charles, Belleville, and surrounding communities for tonight, a chance of thunderstorms. Showers. Some thunderstorms may produce heavy rainfall. Lows in the upper 60s. Southeast winds around 5 miles an hour. Chance of rain near 100%. At 7 p.m. at Lambert Field, it was cloudy with a temperature of 74 degrees. The dew point was 68, giving us a relative humidity of 81%. The wind was calm, and the pressure was 29.97 inches and rising. Flash flood warning is canceled for central St. Charles County. The heavy rain has ended. Flooding is no longer expected to pose a threat. Please continue to heed remaining road closures.
A flood watch remains in effect until 7 p.m. Friday for portions of Illinois and Missouri. Flood advisory in effect until 10:15 p.m. this evening. Urban area and small stream flooding caused by excessive rainfall is expected. For northern Franklin County, until 10:15 p.m. Minor flooding in low-lying and poor drainage areas. Water over roadways. At 6:08 p.m., Doppler radar indicated heavy rain due to thunderstorms. This will cause urban and small stream flooding. Between 1 and 3 inches of rain have fallen. Some locations that will experience flooding include Washington, Union, Pacific, New Haven, Villa Ridge, Gray Summit, Berger, and Lyon. Turn around. Don't drown when encountering flooded roads. Most flood deaths occur in vehicles. Here is your abbreviated National Weather Service forecast for the St. Louis metropolitan area, including the cities of St. Louis, St. Charles, Belleville, and surrounding communities. Tonight, a chance of thunderstorms. Showers. Some thunderstorms may produce heavy rainfall. Lows in the upper 60s. Southeast winds around 5 miles an hour. Chance of rain near 100%. Friday, showers. A chance of thunderstorms in the morning, then thunderstorms likely in the afternoon. Some thunderstorms may produce heavy rainfall in the morning. Some thunderstorms may produce heavy rainfall in the afternoon. Humid with highs in the lower 80s. South winds 5 to 10 miles an hour with gusts up to 20 miles an hour. Chance of rain 90%. Again, the forecast for the St. Louis metropolitan area, including the cities of St. Louis, St. Charles, Belleville, and surrounding communities for tonight, a chance of thunderstorms. Showers. Some thunderstorms may produce heavy rainfall. Lows in the upper 60s. Southeast winds around 5 miles an hour. Chance of rain near 100%. At 7 p.m. at Lambert Field, it was cloudy with a temperature of 74 degrees. The dew point was 68, giving us a relative humidity of 81%. The wind was calm, and the pressure was 29.97 inches and rising. Flash flood warning is canceled for central St. Charles County. The heavy rain has ended. Flooding is no longer expected to pose a threat. Please continue to heed remaining road closures. A flood watch remains in effect until 7 p.m. Friday for portions of Illinois and Missouri. Flood advisory in effect until 10:15 p.m. this evening. Urban area and small stream flooding caused by excessive rainfall is expected. For northern Franklin County, until 10:15 p.m. Minor flooding in low-lying and poor drainage areas. Water over roadways. At 6:08 p.m., Doppler radar indicated heavy rain due to thunderstorms. This will cause urban and small stream flooding. Between 1 and 3 inches of rain have fallen. Some locations that will experience flooding include Washington, Union, Pacific, New Haven, Villa Ridge, Gray Summit, Berger, and Lyon. Turn around. Don't drown when encountering flooded roads. Most flood deaths occur in vehicles. Here is your abbreviated National Weather Service forecast for the St. Louis metropolitan area, including the cities of St. Louis, St. Charles, Belleville, and surrounding communities. Tonight, a chance of thunderstorms. Showers. Some thunderstorms may produce heavy rainfall. Lows in the upper 60s. Southeast winds around 5 miles an hour. Chance of rain near 100%. Friday, showers. A chance of thunderstorms in the morning, then thunderstorms likely in the afternoon. Some thunderstorms may produce heavy rainfall in the morning. Some thunderstorms may produce heavy rainfall in the afternoon. Humid with highs in the lower 80s. South winds 5 to 10 miles an hour with gusts up to 20 miles an hour. Chance of rain 90%. Again, the forecast for the St. Louis metropolitan area, including the cities of St. Louis, St. Charles, Belleville, and surrounding communities for tonight, a chance of thunderstorms. Showers.
Some thunderstorms may produce heavy rainfall. Lows in the upper 60s. Southeast winds around 5 miles an hour. Chance of rain near 100%. At 7 p.m. at Lambert Field, it was cloudy with a temperature of 74 degrees. The dew point was 68, giving us a relative humidity of 81%. The wind was calm, and the pressure was 29.97 inches and rising. Flash flood warning is canceled for central St. Charles County. The heavy rain has ended. Flooding is no longer expected to pose a threat. Please continue to heed remaining road closures. A flood watch remains in effect until 7 p.m. Friday for portions of Illinois and Missouri. Flood advisory in effect until 10:15 p.m. this evening. Urban area and small stream flooding caused by excessive rainfall is expected. For northern Franklin County, until 10:15 p.m. Minor flooding in low-lying and poor drainage areas. Water over roadways. At 6:08 p.m., Doppler radar indicated heavy rain due to thunderstorms. This will cause urban and small stream flooding. Between 1 and 3 inches of rain have fallen. Some locations that will experience flooding include Washington, Union, Pacific, New Haven, Villa Ridge, Gray Summit, Berger, and Lyon. Turn around, don't drown when encountering flooded roads. Most flood deaths occur in vehicles. Here is your abbreviated National Weather Service forecast for the St. Louis metropolitan area, including the cities of St. Louis, St. Charles, Belleville, and surrounding communities. Tonight, a chance of thunderstorms. Showers. Some thunderstorms may produce heavy rainfall. Lows in the upper 60s. Southeast winds around 5 miles an hour. Chance of rain near 100%. Friday, showers. A chance of thunderstorms in the morning, then thunderstorms likely in the afternoon. Some thunderstorms may produce heavy rainfall in the morning. Some thunderstorms may produce heavy rainfall in the afternoon. Humid with highs in the lower 80s. South winds 5 to 10 miles an hour with gusts up to 20 miles an hour. Chance of rain 90%. Again, the forecast for the St. Louis metropolitan area, including the cities of St. Louis, St. Charles, Belleville, and surrounding communities for tonight, a chance of thunderstorms. Showers. Some thunderstorms may produce heavy rainfall. Lows in the upper 60s. Southeast winds around 5 miles an hour. Chance of rain near 100%. At 7 p.m. at Lambert Field, it was cloudy with a temperature of 74 degrees. The dew point was 68, giving us a relative humidity of 81%. The wind was calm, and the pressure was 29.97 inches and rising. Flash flood warning is canceled for central St. Charles County. The heavy rain has ended. Flooding is no longer expected to pose a threat. Please continue to heed remaining road closures. A flood watch remains in effect until 7 p.m. Friday for portions of Illinois and Missouri. Flood advisory in effect until 10:15 p.m. this evening. Urban area and small stream flooding caused by excessive rainfall is expected. For northern Franklin County, until 10:15 p.m. Minor flooding in low-lying and poor drainage areas. Water over roadways. At 6:08 p.m., Doppler radar indicated heavy rain due to thunderstorms. This will cause urban and small stream flooding. Between 1 and 3 inches of rain have fallen. Some locations that will experience flooding include Washington, Union, Pacific, New Haven, Villa Ridge, Gray Summit, Berger, and Lyon. Turn around, don't drown when encountering flooded roads. Most flood deaths occur in vehicles. Here is your abbreviated National Weather Service forecast for the St. Louis metropolitan area, including the cities of St. Louis, St. Charles, Belleville, and surrounding communities. Tonight, a chance of thunderstorms. Showers. Some thunderstorms may produce heavy rainfall. Lows in the upper 60s. Southeast winds around 5 miles an hour.
chance of rain near 100%. Friday, showers. A chance of thunderstorms in the morning, then thunderstorms likely in the afternoon. Some thunderstorms may produce heavy rainfall in the morning. Humid with highs in the lower 80s. South winds 5 to 10 miles an hour with gusts up to 20 miles an hour. Chance of rain 90%. Again, the forecast for the St. Louis metropolitan area, including the cities of St. Louis, St. Charles, Belleville, and surrounding communities for tonight, a chance of thunderstorms. Showers. Some thunderstorms may produce heavy rainfall. Lows in the upper 60s. Southeast winds around 5 miles an hour. Chance of rain near 100%. At 7 p.m. at Lambert Field, it was cloudy with a temperature of 74 degrees. The dew point was 68, giving us a relative humidity of 81%. The wind was calm, and the pressure was 29.97 inches and rising. Flash flood warning is canceled for central St. Charles County. The heavy rain has ended. Flooding is no longer expected to pose a threat. Please continue to heed remaining road closures. A flood watch remains in effect until 7 p.m. Friday for portions of Illinois and Missouri. Flood advisory in effect until 10:15 p.m. this evening. Urban area and small stream flooding caused by excessive rainfall is expected. For northern Franklin County, until 10:15 p.m. Minor flooding in low-lying and poor drainage areas. Water over roadways. At 6.08 p.m., Doppler radar indicated heavy rain due to thunderstorms. This will cause urban and small stream flooding. Between 1 and 3 inches of rain have fallen. Some locations that will experience flooding include Washington, Union, Pacific, New Haven, Villa Ridge, Gray Summit, Berger, and Lyon. Turn around. Don't drown when encountering flooded roads. Most flood deaths occur in vehicles. Here is your abbreviated National Weather Service forecast for the St. Louis metropolitan area, including the cities of St. Louis, St. Charles, Belleville, and surrounding communities. Tonight, a chance of thunderstorms. Showers. Some thunderstorms may produce heavy rainfall. Lows in the upper 60s. Southeast winds around 5 miles an hour. Chance of rain near 100%. Friday, showers. A chance of thunderstorms in the morning, then thunderstorms likely in the afternoon. Some thunderstorms may produce heavy rainfall in the morning. Humid with highs in the lower 80s. South winds 5 to 10 miles an hour with gusts up to 20 miles an hour. Chance of rain 90%. Again, the forecast for the St. Louis metropolitan area, including the cities of St. Louis, St. Charles, Belleville, and surrounding communities for tonight, a chance of thunderstorms. Showers. Some thunderstorms may produce heavy rainfall. Lows in the upper 60s. Southeast winds around 5 miles an hour. Chance of rain near 100%. At 7 p.m. at Lambert Field, it was cloudy with a temperature of 74 degrees. The dew point was 68, giving us a relative humidity of 81%. The wind was calm, and the pressure was 29.97 inches and rising. Flash flood warning is canceled for central St. Charles County. The heavy rain has ended. Flooding is no longer expected to pose a threat. Please continue to heed remaining road closures. A flood watch remains in effect until 7 p.m. Friday for portions of Illinois and Missouri. Flood advisory in effect until 10:15 p.m. this evening. Urban area and small stream flooding caused by excessive rainfall is expected. For northern Franklin County, until 10:15 p.m. Minor flooding in low-lying and poor drainage areas. Water over roadways. At 6.08 p.m., Doppler radar indicated heavy rain due to thunderstorms. This will cause urban and small stream flooding.
between 1 and 3 inches of rain have fallen. Some locations that will experience flooding include Washington, Union, Pacific, New Haven, Villa Ridge, Gray Summit, Berger, and Lyon. Turn around. Don't drown when encountering flooded roads. Most flood deaths occur in vehicles. Here is your abbreviated National Weather Service forecast for the St. Louis metropolitan area, including the cities of St. Louis, St. Charles, Belleville, and surrounding communities. Tonight, a chance of thunderstorms. Showers. Some thunderstorms may produce heavy rainfall. Lows in the upper 60s. Southeast winds around 5 miles an hour. Chance of rain near 100%. Friday, showers. A chance of thunderstorms in the morning, then thunderstorms likely in the afternoon. Some thunderstorms may produce heavy rainfall in the morning. Some thunderstorms may produce heavy rainfall in the afternoon. Humid with highs in the lower 80s. South winds 5 to 10 miles an hour with gusts up to 20 miles an hour. Chance of rain 90%. Again, the forecast for the St. Louis metropolitan area, including the cities of St. Louis, St. Charles, Belleville, and surrounding communities for tonight, a chance of thunderstorms. Showers. Some thunderstorms may produce heavy rainfall. Lows in the upper 60s. Southeast winds around 5 miles an hour. Chance of rain near 100%. 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This program originates from the National Weather Service Forecast Office in St. Louis, Missouri, and serves parts of East Central Missouri and Southwest Illinois, including the St. Louis metro area and surrounding counties. Flood watch in effect through Friday evening. Tonight, a chance of thunderstorms. Showers. Some thunderstorms may produce heavy rainfall. Lows in the upper 60s. Southeast winds around 5 miles per hour. Chance of rain 90%. Friday, showers. A chance of thunderstorms in the morning, then thunderstorms likely in the afternoon. Some thunderstorms may produce heavy rainfall in the morning. Some thunderstorms may produce heavy rainfall in the afternoon. Humid with highs in the lower 80s. South winds 5 to 10 miles per hour with gusts up to 20 miles per hour. Chance of rain 90%. Friday night, mostly cloudy with a chance of showers. A chance of thunderstorms, mainly in the evening. Some thunderstorms may produce heavy rainfall in the evening. Lows in the upper 60s. Northwest winds 5 to 10 miles per hour. Chance of rain 50%. Saturday, partly sunny. A chance of showers and thunderstorms in the afternoon. Highs in the mid-80s. North winds around 5 miles per hour, becoming south around 5 miles per hour in the afternoon. Chance of rain 40%. Saturday night, partly cloudy with a chance of showers and thunderstorms. Humid with lows in the lower 70s. Southeast winds around 5 miles per hour. Chance of rain 50%. Sunday through Monday night, mostly clear. Hot. Highs in the mid-90s. Lows in the mid-70s. Heat index values up to 115. Tuesday and Tuesday night, clear, hot. Highs in the upper 90s. Lows in the mid-70s. Heat index values up to 110. Wednesday through Thursday, mostly clear. Hot. Highs in the upper 90s. Lows in the upper 70s. Heat index values up to 110. At 7 p.m. at Lambert Field in St. Louis, it was cloudy with a temperature of 74 degrees. The dew point was 68, giving us a relative humidity of 81%. The wind was calm, and the pressure was 29.97 inches and rising. Elsewhere in the metro area, in Chesterfield, a thunderstorm was reported and the temperature was 73. In Belleville, it was 77 degrees. In Cahokia, light rain was falling, and 75 degrees.
In St. Charles, it was cloudy and 75. Across the region, it was cloudy in Columbia, Missouri, with a temperature of 71. In Quincy, it was cloudy and 77 degrees. In Kansas City, light rain was falling and the temperature was 72. Light rain was falling in Springfield, Missouri, with a temperature of 68. In Rolla, it was cloudy and the temperature was 80. In Farmington, it was 78 degrees. It was cloudy in Cape Girardeau, with 82 degrees. It was partly sunny in Springfield, Illinois, with a temperature of 77. Once again in St. Louis, it was cloudy, the temperature was 74 degrees, and the wind was calm. The St. Louis climate summary for this evening, as of 4 p.m., June 25, 2026. Today's high temperature of 86 degrees occurred at 11:23 a.m. The normal high is 88. The record high is 103 degrees, which was set in 2024. Today's low temperature of 71 degrees occurred at 11:59 a.m. The normal low is 70. The record low is 50 degrees, which was set in 1974. 0.19 inches of precipitation fell today, which brings the monthly total to 4.83 inches. The total precipitation for the season since June 1st now stands at 4.83 inches, and the total precipitation for the year is now 23.50 inches. The normal high temperature for tomorrow is 88 degrees, and the normal low is 70. The record high for tomorrow is 102, which occurred in 1954, and the record low is 51, which occurred in 1958. Sunset tonight is at 8:30 p.m. Sunrise tomorrow is at 5:38 a.m. This is a special weather statement for the following counties in Missouri: Franklin, Jefferson, Lincoln, St. Charles, St. Louis City, St. Louis, and Warren, and the following counties in Illinois: Madison, Monroe, and St. Clair. Flash flooding caused by excessive rainfall continues to be possible. For portions of Illinois, including the following areas: Bond, Illinois, Calhoun, Illinois, Clinton, Illinois, Fayette, Illinois, Green, Illinois, Jersey, Illinois, McCoupin, Illinois, Madison, 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Genevieve, Missouri, Warren, Missouri, and Washington, Missouri. Through Friday evening, excessive runoff may result in flooding of rivers, creeks, streams, and other low-lying and flood-prone locations. Multiple waves of thunderstorms capable of heavy rainfall. Some locations that may experience flooding include St. Louis, Columbia, O'Fallon, St. Charles, St. Peter's, Florissant, Chesterfield, Belleville, Jefferson City, Wildwood, University City, Bowen, Granite City, Wentzville, Alton, Kirkwood, Maryland Heights, East St. Louis, and Hazelwood. Flood advisory remains in effect until 10:15 p.m. this evening. Urban area and small stream flooding caused by excessive rainfall continues. For northern Franklin County, until 10:15 p.m., minor flooding in low-lying and poor drainage areas. Water over roadways. At 7:58 p.m., Doppler radar indicated the heavy rain has ended for the time being. However, runoff from earlier rain continues and flooding is still a threat. Between 1 and 3 inches of rain have fallen. Some locations that will experience flooding include Washington, Union, Pacific, New Haven, Villa Ridge, Great Summit, Berger, and Lyon. Turn around, don't drown when encountering flooded roads. Most flood deaths occur in vehicles. The current time is 8:09 p.m. Central Daylight Time.
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This program originates from the National Weather Service Forecast Office in St. Louis, Missouri, and serves parts of East Central Missouri and Southwest Illinois, including the St. Louis metro area and surrounding counties. Flood watch in effect through Friday evening. Tonight, a chance of thunderstorms. Showers. Some thunderstorms may produce heavy rainfall. Lows in the upper 60s. Southeast winds around 5 miles per hour. Chance of rain 90%. Friday, showers. A chance of thunderstorms in the morning, then thunderstorms likely in the afternoon. Some thunderstorms may produce heavy rainfall in the morning. Some thunderstorms may produce heavy rainfall in the afternoon. Humid with highs in the lower 80s. South winds 5 to 10 miles per hour with gusts up to 20 miles per hour. Chance of rain 90%. Friday night, mostly cloudy with a chance of showers. A chance of thunderstorms, mainly in the evening. Some thunderstorms may produce heavy rainfall in the evening. Lows in the upper 60s. Northwest winds 5 to 10 miles per hour. Chance of rain 50%. Saturday, partly sunny. A chance of showers and thunderstorms in the afternoon. Highs in the mid-80s. North winds around 5 miles per hour, becoming south around 5 miles per hour in the afternoon. Chance of rain 40%. Saturday night, partly cloudy with a chance of showers and thunderstorms. Humid with lows in the lower 70s. Southeast winds around 5 miles per hour. Chance of rain 50%. Sunday through Monday night, mostly clear. Hot. Highs in the mid-90s. Lows in the mid-70s. Heat index values up to 115. Tuesday and Tuesday night, clear, hot. Highs in the upper 90s. Lows in the mid-70s. Heat index values up to 110. Wednesday through Thursday, mostly clear. Hot. Highs in the upper 90s. Lows in the upper 70s. Heat index values up to 110. At 8 p.m. at Lambert Field in St. Louis, light rain was falling with a temperature of 73 degrees. The dew point was 70, giving us a relative humidity of 90%. The wind was calm, and the pressure was 29.96 inches and falling. Elsewhere in the metro area, in Chesterfield, fog was reported and the temperature was 73. In Belleville, it was 75 degrees. In Cahokia, it was mostly cloudy and 75 degrees. In St. Charles, it was mostly cloudy and 74. Across the region, it was mostly cloudy in Columbia, Missouri, with a temperature of 70. In Quincy, it was cloudy and 74 degrees. In Kansas City, it was cloudy and the temperature was 72. Light rain was falling in Springfield, Missouri, with a temperature of 69. In Rolla, a thunderstorm was reported and the temperature was 73. In Farmington, it was 75 degrees. It was cloudy in Cape Girardeau, with 81 degrees. It was cloudy in Springfield, Illinois, with a temperature of 74. Once again in St. Louis, light rain was falling, the temperature was 73 degrees, and the wind was calm. The St. Louis climate summary for this evening, as of 4 p.m., June 25, 2026. Today's high temperature of 86 degrees occurred at 11:23 a.m. The normal high is 88. The record high is 103 degrees, which was set in 2024. Today's low temperature of 71 degrees occurred at 11:59 a.m. The normal low is 70. The record low is 50 degrees, which was set in 1974. 0.19 inches of precipitation fell today, which brings the monthly total to 4.83 inches. The total precipitation for the season since June 1st now stands at 4.83 inches and the total precipitation for the year is now 23.50 inches.
The normal high temperature for tomorrow is 88 degrees, and the normal low is 70. The record high for tomorrow is 102, which occurred in 1954, and the record low is 51, which occurred in 1958. Sunset tonight is at 8:30 p.m. Sunrise tomorrow is at 5:38 a.m. This is a special weather statement for the following counties in Missouri: Franklin, Jefferson, Lincoln, St. Charles, St. Louis City, St. Louis, and Warren, and the following counties in Illinois: Madison, Monroe, and St. Clair. Flash flooding caused by excessive rainfall continues to be possible. For portions of Illinois, including the following areas: Bond, Illinois, Calhoun, Illinois, Clinton, Illinois, Fayette, Illinois, Green, Illinois, Jersey, Illinois, McCoupin, Illinois, Madison, 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

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Through Friday evening, excessive runoff may result in flooding of rivers, creeks, streams, and other low-lying and flood-prone locations. Multiple waves of thunderstorms capable of heavy rainfall. Some locations that may experience flooding include St. Louis, Columbia, O'Fallon, St. Charles, St. Peter's, Florissant, Chesterfield, Belleville, Jefferson City, Wildwood, University City, Bowen, Granite City, Woodsville, Alton, Kirkwood, Maryland Heights, East St. Louis, and Hazelwood. Flood advisory remains in effect until 10:15 p.m. this evening. Urban area and small stream flooding caused by excessive rainfall continues. For northern Franklin County, until 10:15 p.m., minor flooding in low-lying and poor drainage areas. Water over roadways. At 7:58 p.m., Doppler radar indicated the heavy rain has ended for the time being. However, runoff from earlier rain continues and flooding is still a threat. Between 1 and 3 inches of rain have fallen. Some locations that will experience flooding include Washington, Union, Pacific, New Haven, Villa Ridge, Gray Summit, Berger, and Lyon. Turn around. Don't drown when encountering flooded roads. Most flood deaths occur in vehicles. The current time is 8:17 p.m. Central Daylight Time. 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This program originates from the National Weather Service Forecast Office in St. Louis, Missouri, and serves parts of East Central Missouri and Southwest Illinois, including the St. Louis metro area and surrounding counties. Flood watch in effect through Friday evening. Tonight, a chance of thunderstorms. Showers. Some thunderstorms may produce heavy rainfall. Lows in the upper 60s. Southeast winds around 5 miles per hour. Chance of rain 90%. Friday, showers. A chance of thunderstorms in the morning, then thunderstorms likely in the afternoon. Some thunderstorms may produce heavy rainfall in the morning. Some thunderstorms may produce heavy rainfall in the afternoon. Humid with highs in the lower 80s. South winds 5 to 10 miles per hour with gusts up to 20 miles per hour. Chance of rain 90%. Friday night, mostly cloudy with a chance of showers. A chance of thunderstorms, mainly in the evening. Some thunderstorms may produce heavy rainfall in the evening. Lows in the upper 60s. Northwest winds 5 to 10 miles per hour. Chance of rain 50%. Saturday, partly sunny. A chance of showers and thunderstorms in the afternoon. Highs in the mid-80s. North winds around 5 miles per hour, becoming south around 5 miles per hour in the afternoon. Chance of rain 40%. Saturday night, partly cloudy with a chance of showers and thunderstorms. Humid with lows in the lower 70s. Southeast winds around 5 miles per hour. Chance of rain 50%. Sunday through Monday night, mostly clear. Hot. Highs in the mid-90s. Lows in the mid-70s. Heat index values up to 115. Tuesday and Tuesday night, clear, hot. Highs in the upper 90s. Lows in the mid-70s. Heat index values up to 110. Wednesday through Thursday, mostly clear. Hot. Highs in the upper 90s. Lows in the upper 70s.

heat index values up to 110. At 8 p.m. at Lambert Field in St. Louis, light rain was falling with a temperature of 73 degrees. The dew point was 70, giving us a relative humidity of 90%. The wind was calm, and the pressure was 29.96 inches and falling. Elsewhere in the metro area, in Chesterfield, fog was reported and the temperature was 73. In Belleville, it was 75 degrees. In Cahokia, it was mostly cloudy and 75 degrees. In St. Charles, it was mostly cloudy and 74. Across the region, it was mostly cloudy in Columbia, Missouri, with a temperature of 70. In Quincy, it was cloudy and 74 degrees. In Kansas City, it was cloudy and the temperature was 72. Light rain was falling in Springfield, Missouri, with a temperature of 69. In Rolla, a thunderstorm was reported and the temperature was 73. In Farmington, it was 75 degrees. It was cloudy in Cape Girardeau, with 81 degrees. It was cloudy in Springfield, Illinois, with a temperature of 74. Once again in St. Louis, light rain was falling, the temperature was 73 degrees, and the wind was calm. The St. Louis climate summary for this evening, as of 4 p.m., June 25, 2026. Today's high temperature of 86 degrees occurred at 11:23 a.m. The normal high is 88. The record high is 103 degrees, which was set in 2024. Today's low temperature of 71 degrees occurred at 11:59 a.m. The normal low is 70. The record low is 50 degrees, which was set in 1974. 0.19 inches of precipitation fell today, which brings the monthly total to 4.83 inches. The total precipitation for the season since June 1st now stands at 4.83 inches, and the total precipitation for the year is now 23.50 inches. The normal high temperature for tomorrow is 88 degrees, and the normal low is 70. The record high for tomorrow is 102, which occurred in 1954, and the record low is 51, which occurred in 1958. Sunset tonight is at 8:30 p.m. Sunrise tomorrow is at 5:38 a.m. This is a special weather statement for the following counties in Missouri: Franklin, Jefferson, Lincoln, St. Charles, St. Louis City, St. Louis, and Warren, and the following counties in Illinois: Madison, Monroe, and St. Clair. Flash flooding caused by excessive rainfall continues to be possible. For portions of Illinois, including the following areas: Bond, Illinois, Calhoun, Illinois, Clinton, Illinois, Fayette, Illinois, Green, Illinois, Jersey, Illinois, McCoupin, Illinois, Madison, 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Genevieve, Missouri, Warren, Missouri, and Washington, Missouri. Through Friday evening, excessive runoff may result in flooding of rivers, creeks, streams, and other low-lying and flood-prone locations. Multiple waves of thunderstorms capable of heavy rainfall. Some locations that may experience flooding include St. Louis, Columbia, O'Fallon, St. Charles, St. Peter's, Florissant, Chesterfield, Belleville, Jefferson City, Wildwood, University City, Bowen, Granite City, Wentzville, Alton, Kirkwood, Maryland Heights, East St. Louis, and Hazelwood. Flood advisory remains in effect until 10:15 p.m. this evening. Urban area and small stream flooding caused by excessive rainfall continues. For northern Franklin County, until 10:15 p.m., minor flooding in low-lying and poor drainage areas. Water over roadways. At 7:58 p.m., Doppler radar indicated the heavy rain has ended for the
time being. However, runoff from earlier rain continues and flooding is still a threat. Between 1 and 3 inches of rain has fallen. Some locations that will experience flooding include Washington, Union, Pacific, New Haven, Villa Ridge, Gray Summit, Berger, and Lyon. Turn around. Don't drown when encountering flooded roads. Most flood deaths occur in vehicles. The current time is 8:25 p.m. Central Daylight Time. 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This program originates from the National Weather Service Forecast Office in St. Louis, Missouri, and serves parts of East Central Missouri and Southwest Illinois, including the St. Louis metro area and surrounding counties. Flood watch in effect through Friday evening. Tonight, a chance of thunderstorms. Showers. Some thunderstorms may produce heavy rainfall. Lows in the upper 60s. Southeast winds around 5 miles per hour. Chance of rain 90%. Friday, showers. A chance of thunderstorms in the morning, then thunderstorms likely in the afternoon. Some thunderstorms may produce heavy rainfall in the morning. Some thunderstorms may produce heavy rainfall in the afternoon. Humid with highs in the lower 80s. South winds 5 to 10 miles per hour with gusts up to 20 miles per hour. Chance of rain 90%. Friday night, mostly cloudy with a chance of showers. A chance of thunderstorms, mainly in the evening. Some thunderstorms may produce heavy rainfall in the evening. Lows in the upper 60s. Northwest winds 5 to 10 miles per hour. Chance of rain 50%. Saturday, partly sunny. A chance of showers and thunderstorms in the afternoon. Highs in the mid-80s. North winds around 5 miles per hour, becoming south around 5 miles per hour in the afternoon. Chance of rain 40%. Saturday night, partly cloudy with a chance of showers and thunderstorms. Humid with lows in the lower 70s. Southeast winds around 5 miles per hour. Chance of rain 50%. Sunday through Monday night, mostly clear. Hot. Highs in the mid-90s. Lows in the mid-70s. Heat index values up to 115. Tuesday and Tuesday night, clear, hot. Highs in the upper 90s. Lows in the mid-70s. Heat index values up to 110. Wednesday through Thursday, mostly clear. Hot. Highs in the upper 90s. Lows in the upper 70s. Heat index values up to 110. At 8 p.m. at Lambert Field in St. Louis, light rain was falling with a temperature of 73 degrees. The dew point was 70, giving us a relative humidity of 90%. The wind was calm, and the pressure was 29.96 inches and falling. Elsewhere in the metro area, in Chesterfield, fog was reported and the temperature was 73. In Belleville, it was 75 degrees. In Cahokia, it was mostly cloudy and 75 degrees. In St. Charles, it was mostly cloudy and 74. Across the region, it was mostly cloudy in Columbia, Missouri, with a temperature of 70. In Quincy, it was cloudy and 74 degrees. In Kansas City, it was cloudy and the temperature was 72. Light rain was falling in Springfield, Missouri, with a temperature of 69. In Rolla, a thunderstorm was reported and the temperature was 73. In Farmington, it was 75 degrees. It was cloudy in Cape Girardeau, with 81 degrees. It was cloudy in Springfield, Illinois, with a temperature of 74. Once again in St. Louis, light rain was falling, the temperature was 73 degrees, and the wind was calm. The St. Louis climate summary for this evening, as of 4 p.m., June 25, 2026. Today's high temperature of 86 degrees occurred at 11:23 a.m. The normal high is 88. The record high is 103 degrees, which was set in 2024.
Today's low temperature of 71 degrees occurred at 11:59 a.m. The normal low is 70. The record low is 50 degrees, which was set in 1974. 0.19 inches of precipitation fell today, which brings the monthly total to 4.83 inches. The total precipitation for the season since June 1st now stands at 4.83 inches, and the total precipitation for the year is now 23.50 inches. The normal high temperature for tomorrow is 88 degrees, and the normal low is 70. The record high for tomorrow is 102, which occurred in 1954, and the record low is 51, which occurred in 1958. Sunset tonight is at 8:30 p.m. Sunrise tomorrow is at 5:38 a.m. This is a special weather statement for the following counties in Missouri: Franklin, Jefferson, Lincoln, St. Charles, St. Louis City, St. Louis, and Warren, and the following counties in Illinois: Madison, Monroe, and St. Clair. Flash flooding caused by excessive rainfall continues to be possible. For portions of Illinois, including the following areas: Bond, Illinois, Calhoun, Illinois, Clinton, Illinois, Fayette, Illinois, Greene, Illinois, Jersey, Illinois, McCoupin, Illinois, Madison, 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Audrain, Missouri, Boone, Missouri, Callaway, Missouri, Cole, Missouri, Crawford, Missouri, Franklin, Missouri, Gasconade, Missouri, Iron, Missouri, Jefferson, Missouri, Lincoln, Missouri, Madison, Missouri, Montauk, Missouri, Montgomery, Missouri, Osage, Missouri, Pike, Missouri, Reynolds, Missouri, St. Charles, Missouri, St. Francis, Missouri, St. Louis City, Missouri, St. Louis, Missouri, St. Genevieve, Missouri, Warren, Missouri, and Washington, Missouri. Through Friday evening, excessive runoff may result in flooding of rivers, creeks, streams, and other low-lying and flood-prone locations. Multiple waves of thunderstorms capable of heavy rainfall. Some locations that may experience flooding include St. Louis, Columbia, O'Fallon, St. Charles, St. Peter's, Florissant, Chesterfield, Belleville, Jefferson City, Wildwood, University City, Bowen, Granite City, Woodsville, Alton, Kirkwood, Maryland Heights, East St. Louis, and Hazelwood. Flood advisory remains in effect until 10:15 p.m. this evening. Urban area and small stream flooding caused by excessive rainfall continues. For northern Franklin County, until 10:15 p.m., minor flooding in low-lying and poor drainage areas. Water over roadways. At 7:58 p.m., Doppler radar indicated the heavy rain has ended for the time being. However, runoff from earlier rain continues and flooding is still a threat. Between 1 and 3 inches of rain have fallen. Some locations that will experience flooding include Washington, Union, Pacific, New Haven, Villa Ridge, Gray Summit, Berger, and Lyon. Turn around. Don't drown when encountering flooded roads. Most flood deaths occur in vehicles. The current time is 8:33 p.m. Central Daylight Time. 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This program originates from the National Weather Service Forecast Office in St. Louis, Missouri, and serves parts of East Central Missouri and Southwest Illinois, including the St. Louis metro area and surrounding counties. Flood watch in effect through Friday evening. Tonight, a chance of thunderstorms. Showers. Some thunderstorms may produce heavy rainfall. Lows in the upper 60s. Southeast winds around 5 miles per hour. Chance of rain 90%. Friday, showers. A chance of thunderstorms in the morning, then thunderstorms likely in the afternoon. Some thunderstorms may produce heavy rainfall in the morning. Some thunderstorms may produce heavy rainfall in the afternoon. Humid with highs in the lower 80s. South winds 5 to 10 miles per hour with gusts up to 20 miles per hour. Chance of rain 90%.
Friday night, mostly cloudy with a chance of showers. A chance of thunderstorms, mainly in the evening. Some thunderstorms may produce heavy rainfall in the evening. Lows in the upper 60s. Northwest winds 5 to 10 miles per hour. Chance of rain 50%. Saturday, partly sunny. A chance of showers and thunderstorms in the afternoon. Highs in the mid-80s. North winds around 5 miles per hour, becoming south around 5 miles per hour in the afternoon. Chance of rain 40%. Saturday night, partly cloudy with a chance of showers and thunderstorms. Humid with lows in the lower 70s. Southeast winds around 5 miles per hour. Chance of rain 50%. Sunday through Monday night, mostly clear. Hot. Highs in the mid-90s. Lows in the mid-70s. Heat index values up to 115. Tuesday and Tuesday night, clear, hot. Highs in the upper 90s. Lows in the mid-70s. Heat index values up to 110. Wednesday through Thursday, mostly clear. Hot. Highs in the upper 90s. Lows in the upper 70s. Heat index values up to 110. At 8 p.m. at Lambert Field in St. Louis, light rain was falling with a temperature of 73 degrees. The dew point was 70, giving us a relative humidity of 90%. The wind was calm, and the pressure was 29.96 inches and falling. Elsewhere in the metro area, in Chesterfield, fog was reported and the temperature was 73. In Belleville, it was 75 degrees. In Cahokia, it was mostly cloudy and 75 degrees. In St. Charles, it was mostly cloudy and 74. Across the region, it was mostly cloudy in Columbia, Missouri, with a temperature of 70. In Quincy, it was cloudy and 74 degrees. In Kansas City, it was cloudy and the temperature was 72. Light rain was falling in Springfield, Missouri, with a temperature of 69. In Rolla, a thunderstorm was reported and the temperature was 73. In Farmington, it was 75 degrees. It was cloudy in Cape Girardeau, with 81 degrees. It was cloudy in Springfield, Illinois, with a temperature of 74. Once again in St. Louis, light rain was falling, the temperature was 73 degrees, and the wind was calm. This is a special weather statement for the following counties in Missouri, Franklin, Jefferson, Lincoln, St. Charles, St. Louis City, St. Louis, and Warren, and the following counties in Illinois, Madison, Monroe, and St. Clair. Flash flooding caused by excessive rainfall continues to be possible. For portions of Illinois, including the following areas, Bond, Illinois, Calhoun, Illinois, Clinton, Illinois, Fayette, Illinois, Green, Illinois, Jersey, Illinois, Macoupin, Illinois, Madison, Illinois, Marion, Illinois, Monroe, Illinois, Montgomery, Illinois, Pike, Illinois, Randolph, Illinois, St. Clair, Illinois, and Washington, Illinois, and Missouri, including the following areas, Audrey, Missouri, Boone, Missouri, Callaway, Missouri, Cole, Missouri, Crawford, Missouri, Franklin, Missouri, Gasconade, Missouri, Iron, Missouri, Jefferson, Missouri, Lincoln, Missouri, Madison, Missouri, Montauk, Missouri, Montgomery, Missouri, Osage, Missouri, Pike, Missouri, Reynolds, Missouri, St. Charles, Missouri, St. Francis, Missouri, St. Louis City, Missouri, St. Louis, Missouri, St. Genevieve, Missouri, Warren, Missouri, and Washington, Missouri. Through Friday evening, excessive runoff may result in flooding of rivers, creeks, streams, and other low-lying and flood-prone locations. Multiple waves of thunderstorms capable of heavy rainfall. Some locations that may experience flooding include St. Louis, Columbia, O'Fallon, St. Charles, St. Peter's, Florissant, Chesterfield, Belleville, Jefferson City, Wildwood, University City, Bowen, Granite City, Wentzville, Alton, Kirkwood, Maryland Heights, East St. Louis, and Hazelwood. Flood advisory remains in effect until 10:15 p.m. this evening. Urban area and small stream flooding caused by excessive rainfall continues.
for northern Franklin County until 10:15 p.m. Minor flooding in low-lying and poor drainage areas. Water over roadways. At 7:58 p.m., Doppler radar indicated the heavy rain has ended for the time being. However, runoff from earlier rain continues and flooding is still a threat. Between 1 and 3 inches of rain have fallen. Some locations that will experience flooding include Washington, Union, Pacific, New Haven, Villa Ridge, Gray Summit, Berger, and Lyon. Turn around. Don't drown when encountering flooded roads. Most flood deaths occur in vehicles. The current time is 8:40 p.m. Central Daylight Time. 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This program originates from the National Weather Service Forecast Office in St. Louis, Missouri, and serves parts of East Central Missouri and Southwest Illinois, including the St. Louis metro area and surrounding counties. Flood watch in effect through Friday evening. Tonight, a chance of thunderstorms. Showers. Some thunderstorms may produce heavy rainfall. Lows in the upper 60s. Southeast winds around 5 miles per hour. Chance of rain 90%. Friday, showers. A chance of thunderstorms in the morning, then thunderstorms likely in the afternoon. Some thunderstorms may produce heavy rainfall in the morning. Some thunderstorms may produce heavy rainfall in the afternoon. Humid with highs in the lower 80s. South winds 5 to 10 miles per hour with gusts up to 20 miles per hour. Chance of rain 90%. Friday night, mostly cloudy with a chance of showers. A chance of thunderstorms, mainly in the evening. Some thunderstorms may produce heavy rainfall in the evening. Lows in the upper 60s. Northwest winds 5 to 10 miles per hour. Chance of rain 50%. Saturday, partly sunny. A chance of showers and thunderstorms in the afternoon. Highs in the mid-80s. North winds around 5 miles per hour, becoming south around 5 miles per hour in the afternoon. Chance of rain 40%. Saturday night, partly cloudy with a chance of showers and thunderstorms. Humid with lows in the lower 70s. Southeast winds around 5 miles per hour. Chance of rain 50%. Sunday through Monday night, mostly clear. Hot. Highs in the mid-90s. Lows in the mid-70s. Heat index values up to 115. Tuesday and Tuesday night, clear, hot. Highs in the upper 90s. Lows in the mid-70s. Heat index values up to 110. Wednesday through Thursday, mostly clear. Hot. Highs in the upper 90s. Lows in the upper 70s. Heat index values up to 110. At 8 p.m. at Lambert Field in St. Louis, light rain was falling with a temperature of 73 degrees. The dew point was 70, giving us a relative humidity of 90%. The wind was calm, and the pressure was 29.96 inches and falling. Elsewhere in the metro area, in Chesterfield, fog was reported and the temperature was 73. In Belleville, it was 75 degrees. In Cahokia, it was mostly cloudy and 75 degrees. In St. Charles, it was mostly cloudy and 74. Across the region, it was mostly cloudy in Columbia, Missouri, with a temperature of 70. In Quincy, it was cloudy and 74 degrees. In Kansas City, it was cloudy and the temperature was 72. Light rain was falling in Springfield, Missouri, with a temperature of 69. In Rolla, a thunderstorm was reported and the temperature was 73. In Farmington, it was 75 degrees. It was cloudy in Cape Girardeau, with 81 degrees. It was cloudy in Springfield, Illinois, with a temperature of 74. Once again in St. Louis, light rain was falling, the temperature was 73 degrees, and the wind was calm.
This is a special weather statement for the following counties in Missouri: Franklin, Jefferson, Lincoln, St. Charles, St. Louis City, St. Louis, and Warren, and the following counties in Illinois: Madison, Monroe, and St. Clair. Flash flooding caused by excessive rainfall continues to be possible for portions of Illinois, including the following areas: Bond, Illinois; Calhoun, Illinois; Clinton, Illinois; Fayette, Illinois; Green, Illinois; Jersey, Illinois; McCoupin, Illinois; Madison, Illinois; Marion, Illinois; Monroe, Illinois; Montgomery, Illinois; Pike, Illinois; Randolph, Illinois; St. Clair, Illinois; and Washington, Illinois and Missouri, including the following areas: Audrain, Missouri; Boone, Missouri; Callaway, Missouri; Cole, Missouri; Crawford, Missouri; Franklin, Missouri; Gasconade, Missouri; Iron, Missouri; Jefferson, Missouri; Lincoln, Missouri; Madison, Missouri; Montauk, Missouri; Montgomery, Missouri; Osage, Missouri; Pike, Missouri; Reynolds, Missouri; St. Charles, Missouri; St. Francis, Missouri; St. Louis City, Missouri; St. Louis, Missouri; St. Genevieve, Missouri; Warren, Missouri; and Washington, Missouri. Through Friday evening, excessive runoff may result in flooding of rivers, creeks, streams, and other low-lying and flood-prone locations. Multiple waves of thunderstorms capable of heavy rainfall. Some locations that may experience flooding include St. Louis, Columbia, O'Fallon, St. Charles, St. Peters, Florissant, Chesterfield, Belleville, Jefferson City, Wildwood, University City, Bowen, Granite City, Woodsville, Alton, Kirkwood, Maryland Heights, East St. Louis, and Hazelwood. Flood advisory remains in effect until 10:15 p.m. this evening. Urban area and small stream flooding caused by excessive rainfall continues. For northern Franklin County, until 10:15 p.m., minor flooding in low-lying and poor drainage areas. Water over roadways. At 7:58 p.m., Doppler radar indicated the heavy rain has ended for the time being. However, runoff from earlier rain continues and flooding is still a threat. Between 1 and 3 inches of rain have fallen. Some locations that will experience flooding include Washington, Union, Pacific, New Haven, Villa Ridge, Gray Summit, Berger, and Lyon. Turn around, don't drown when encountering flooded roads. Most flood deaths occur in vehicles. The current time is 8:47 p.m. Central Daylight Time. 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This program originates from the National Weather Service Forecast Office in St. Louis, Missouri, and serves parts of East Central Missouri and Southwest Illinois, including the St. Louis metro area and surrounding counties. Flood watch in effect through Friday evening. Tonight, a chance of thunderstorms. Showers. Some thunderstorms may produce heavy rainfall. Lows in the upper 60s. Southeast winds around 5 miles per hour. Chance of rain 90%. Friday, showers. A chance of thunderstorms in the morning, then thunderstorms likely in the afternoon. Some thunderstorms may produce heavy rainfall in the morning. Some thunderstorms may produce heavy rainfall in the afternoon. Humid with highs in the lower 80s. South winds 5 to 10 miles per hour with gusts up to 20 miles per hour. Chance of rain 90%. Friday night, mostly cloudy with a chance of showers. A chance of thunderstorms, mainly in the evening. Some thunderstorms may produce heavy rainfall in the evening. Lows in the upper 60s. Northwest winds 5 to 10 miles per hour. Chance of rain 50%. Saturday, partly sunny. A chance of showers and thunderstorms in the afternoon. Highs in the mid-80s. North winds around 5 miles per hour, becoming south around 5 miles per hour in the afternoon. Chance of rain 40%. Saturday night, partly cloudy with a chance of showers and thunderstorms. Humid with lows in the lower 70s. Southeast winds around 5 miles per hour. Chance of rain 50%. Sunday through Monday night, mostly clear.
hot. Highs in the mid-90s. Lows in the mid-70s. Heat index values up to 115. Tuesday and Tuesday night, clear, hot. Highs in the upper 90s. Lows in the mid-70s. Heat index values up to 110. Wednesday through Thursday, mostly clear. Hot. Highs in the upper 90s. Lows in the upper 70s. Heat index values up to 110. At 8 p.m. at Lambert Field in St. Louis, light rain was falling with a temperature of 73 degrees. The dew point was 70, giving us a relative humidity of 90%. The wind was calm, and the pressure was 29.96 inches and falling. Elsewhere in the metro area, in Chesterfield, fog was reported and the temperature was 73. In Belleville, it was 75 degrees. In Cahokia, it was mostly cloudy and 75 degrees. In St. Charles, it was mostly cloudy and 74. Across the region, it was mostly cloudy in Columbia, Missouri, with a temperature of 70. In Quincy, it was cloudy and 74 degrees. In Kansas City, it was cloudy and the temperature was 72. Light rain was falling in Springfield, Missouri, with a temperature of 69. In Rolla, a thunderstorm was reported and the temperature was 73. In Farmington, it was 75 degrees. It was cloudy in Cape Girardeau, with 81 degrees. It was cloudy in Springfield, Illinois, with a temperature of 74. Once again in St. Louis, light rain was falling, the temperature was 73 degrees, and the wind was calm. This is a special weather statement for the following counties in Missouri, Franklin, Jefferson, Lincoln, St. Charles, St. Louis City, St. Louis, and Warren, and the following counties in Illinois, Madison, Monroe, and St. Clair. Flash flooding caused by excessive rainfall continues to be possible. For portions of Illinois, including the following areas, Bond, Illinois, Calhoun, Illinois, Clinton, Illinois, Fayette, Illinois, Greene, Illinois, Jersey, Illinois, McCoupin, Illinois, Madison, Illinois, Marion, Illinois, Monroe, Illinois, Montgomery, Illinois, Pike, Illinois, Randolph, Illinois, St. Clair, Illinois, and Washington, Illinois, and Missouri, including the following areas, Audrain, Missouri, Boone, Missouri, Callaway, Missouri, Cole, Missouri, Crawford, Missouri, Franklin, Missouri, Gasconade, Missouri, Iron, Missouri, Jefferson, Missouri, Lincoln, Missouri, Madison, 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Genevieve, Missouri, Warren, Missouri, and Washington, Missouri. Through Friday evening, excessive runoff may result in flooding of rivers, creeks, streams, and other low-lying and flood-prone locations. Multiple waves of thunderstorms capable of heavy rainfall. Some locations that may experience flooding include St. Louis, Columbia, O'Fallon, St. Charles, St. Peter's, Florissant, Chesterfield, Belleville, Jefferson City, Wildwood, University City, Bowen, Granite City, Woodsville, Alton, Kirkwood, Maryland Heights, East St. Louis, and Hazelwood. Flood advisory remains in effect until 10:15 p.m. this evening. Urban area and small stream flooding caused by excessive rainfall continues. For northern Franklin County, until 10:15 p.m., minor flooding in low-lying and poor drainage areas. Water over roadways. At 7:58 p.m., Doppler radar indicated the heavy rain has ended for the time being. However, runoff from earlier rain continues and flooding is still a threat. Between 1 and 3 inches of rain have fallen. Some locations that will experience flooding include Washington, Union, Pacific, New Haven, Villa Ridge, Gray Summit, Berger, and Lyon. Turn around, don't drown when encountering flooded roads. Most flood deaths occur in vehicles. The current time is 8:54 p.m. Central Daylight Time. 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
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Flood watch in effect through Friday evening. Tonight, a chance of thunderstorms. Showers. Some thunderstorms may produce heavy rainfall. Lows in the upper 60s. Southeast winds around 5 miles per hour. Chance of rain 90%. Friday, showers. A chance of thunderstorms in the morning, then thunderstorms likely in the afternoon. Some thunderstorms may produce heavy rainfall in the morning. Some thunderstorms may produce heavy rainfall in the afternoon. Humid with highs in the lower 80s. South winds 5 to 10 miles per hour with gusts up to 20 miles per hour. Chance of rain 90%. Friday night, mostly cloudy with a chance of showers. A chance of thunderstorms, mainly in the evening. Some thunderstorms may produce heavy rainfall in the evening. Lows in the upper 60s. Northwest winds 5 to 10 miles per hour. Chance of rain 50%. Saturday, partly sunny. A chance of showers and thunderstorms in the afternoon. Highs in the mid-80s. North winds around 5 miles per hour, becoming south around 5 miles per hour in the afternoon. Chance of rain 40%. Saturday night, partly cloudy with a chance of showers and thunderstorms. Humid with lows in the lower 70s. Southeast winds around 5 miles per hour. Chance of rain 50%. Sunday through Monday night, mostly clear. Hot. Highs in the mid-90s. Lows in the mid-70s. Heat index values up to 115. Tuesday and Tuesday night, clear, hot. Highs in the upper 90s. Lows in the mid-70s. Heat index values up to 110. Wednesday through Thursday, mostly clear. Hot. Highs in the upper 90s. Lows in the upper 70s. Heat index values up to 110. Flood watch in effect through Friday evening. Tonight, showers with a chance of thunderstorms. Some thunderstorms may produce heavy rainfall. Lows in the upper 60s. Southeast winds around 5 miles per hour. Gusts up to 20 miles per hour this evening. Chance of rain near 100%. Friday, showers. A chance of thunderstorms in the morning, then thunderstorms likely in the afternoon. Some thunderstorms may produce heavy rainfall in the morning. Some thunderstorms may produce heavy rainfall in the afternoon. Humid with highs in the lower 80s. South winds 5 to 10 miles per hour with gusts up to 20 miles per hour. Chance of rain 90%. Friday night, mostly cloudy. Showers and thunderstorms likely in the evening, then a chance of showers with a slight chance of thunderstorms after midnight. Some thunderstorms may produce heavy rainfall in the evening. Lows in the upper 60s. Northwest winds 5 to 10 miles per hour. Chance of rain 70%. Saturday, partly sunny. A chance of showers and thunderstorms in the afternoon. Highs in the mid-80s. North winds around 5 miles per hour, becoming south around 5 miles per hour in the afternoon. Chance of rain 40%. Saturday night, partly cloudy with a chance of showers and thunderstorms. Humid with lows in the lower 70s. Southeast winds around 5 miles per hour. Chance of rain 50%. Sunday through Monday night, mostly clear. Hot. Highs in the mid-90s. Lows in the mid-70s. Heat index values up to 115. Tuesday and Tuesday night, clear, hot. Highs in the upper 90s. Lows in the mid-70s. Heat index values up to 110. Wednesday through Thursday, mostly clear. Hot. Highs in the upper 90s. Lows in the upper 70s. Heat index values up to 110.
At 8 p.m. at Lambert Field in St. Louis, light rain was falling with a temperature of 73 degrees. The dew point was 70, giving us a relative humidity of 90%. The wind was calm, and the pressure was 29.96 inches and falling. Elsewhere in the metro area, in Chesterfield, fog was reported and the temperature was 73. In Belleville, it was 75 degrees. In Cahokia, it was mostly cloudy and 75 degrees. In St. Charles, it was mostly cloudy and 74. Across the region, it was mostly cloudy in Columbia, Missouri, with a temperature of 70. In Quincy, it was cloudy and 74 degrees. In Kansas City, it was cloudy and the temperature was 72. Light rain was falling in Springfield, Missouri, with a temperature of 69. In Rolla, a thunderstorm was reported and the temperature was 73. In Farmington, it was 75 degrees. It was cloudy in Cape Girardeau, with 81 degrees. It was cloudy in Springfield, Illinois, with a temperature of 74. Once again in St. Louis, light rain was falling, the temperature was 73 degrees, and the wind was calm. This is a special weather statement for the following counties in Missouri, Franklin, Jefferson, Lincoln, St. Charles, St. Louis City, St. Louis, and Warren, and the following counties in Illinois, Madison, Monroe, and St. Clair. Flash flooding caused by excessive rainfall continues to be possible. For portions of Illinois, including the following areas, Bond, Illinois, Calhoun, Illinois, Clinton, Illinois, Fayette, Illinois, Green, Illinois, Jersey, Illinois, McCoupin, Illinois, Madison, 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Genevieve, Missouri, Warren, Missouri, and Washington, Missouri. Through Friday evening, excessive runoff may result in flooding of rivers, creeks, streams, and other low-lying and flood-prone locations. Multiple waves of thunderstorms capable of heavy rainfall. Some locations that may experience flooding include St. Louis, Columbia, O'Fallon, St. Charles, St. Peters, Florissant, Chesterfield, Belleville, Jefferson City, Wildwood, University City, Bowen, Granite City, Wentzville, Alton, Kirkwood, Maryland Heights, East St. Louis, and Hazelwood. Flood advisory remains in effect until 10:15 p.m. this evening. Urban area and small stream flooding caused by excessive rainfall continues. For northern Franklin County, until 10:15 p.m., minor flooding in low-lying and poor drainage areas. Water over roadways. At 7:58 p.m., Doppler radar indicated the heavy rain has ended for the time being. However, runoff from earlier rain continues and flooding is still a threat. Between 1 and 3 inches of rain have fallen. Some locations that will experience flooding include Washington, Union, Pacific, New Haven, Villa Ridge, Gray Summit, Berger, and Lyon. Turn around, don't drown when encountering flooded roads. Most flood deaths occur in vehicles. The current time is 9:03 p.m. Central Daylight Time. 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This program originates from the National Weather Service Forecast Office in St. Louis, Missouri, and serves parts of East Central Missouri and Southwest Illinois, including the St. Louis metro area and surrounding counties. Flood watch in effect through Friday evening. Tonight, showers with a chance of thunderstorms. Some thunderstorms may produce heavy rainfall. Lows in the upper 60s. Southeast winds around 5 miles per hour. Gusts up to 20 miles per hour this evening.
chance of rain near 100%. Friday, showers. A chance of thunderstorms in the morning, then thunderstorms likely in the afternoon. Some thunderstorms may produce heavy rainfall in the morning. Humid with highs in the lower 80s. South winds 5 to 10 miles per hour with gusts up to 20 miles per hour. Chance of rain 90%. Friday night, mostly cloudy. Showers and thunderstorms likely in the evening, then a chance of showers with a slight chance of thunderstorms after midnight. Some thunderstorms may produce heavy rainfall in the evening. Lows in the upper 60s. Northwest winds 5 to 10 miles per hour. Chance of rain 70%. Saturday, partly sunny. A chance of showers and thunderstorms in the afternoon. Highs in the mid-80s. North winds around 5 miles per hour, becoming south around 5 miles per hour in the afternoon. Chance of rain 40%. Saturday night, partly cloudy with a chance of showers and thunderstorms. Humid with lows in the lower 70s. Southeast winds around 5 miles per hour. Chance of rain 50%. Sunday through Monday night, mostly clear. Hot. Highs in the mid-90s. Lows in the mid-70s. Heat index values up to 115. Tuesday and Tuesday night, clear, hot. Highs in the upper 90s. Lows in the mid-70s. Heat index values up to 110. Wednesday through Thursday, mostly clear. Hot. Highs in the upper 90s. Lows in the upper 70s. Heat index values up to 110. At 8 p.m. at Lambert Field in St. Louis, light rain was falling with a temperature of 73 degrees. The dew point was 70, giving us a relative humidity of 90%. The wind was calm, and the pressure was 29.96 inches and falling. Elsewhere in the metro area, in Chesterfield, fog was reported and the temperature was 73. In Belleville, it was 75 degrees. In Cahokia, it was mostly cloudy and 75 degrees. In St. Charles, it was mostly cloudy and 74. Across the region, it was mostly cloudy in Columbia, Missouri, with a temperature of 70. In Quincy, it was cloudy and 74 degrees. In Kansas City, it was cloudy and the temperature was 72. Light rain was falling in Springfield, Missouri, with a temperature of 69. In Rolla, a thunderstorm was reported and the temperature was 73. In Farmington, it was 75 degrees. It was cloudy in Cape Girardeau, with 81 degrees. It was cloudy in Springfield, Illinois, with a temperature of 74. Once again in St. Louis, light rain was falling, the temperature was 73 degrees, and the wind was calm. This is a special weather statement for the following counties in Missouri, Franklin, Jefferson, Lincoln, St. Charles, St. Louis City, St. Louis, and Warren, and the following counties in Illinois, Madison, Monroe, and St. Clair. Flash flooding caused by excessive rainfall continues to be possible. For portions of Illinois, including the following areas, Barn, Illinois, Calhoun, Illinois, Clinton, Illinois, Fayette, Illinois, Greene, Illinois, Jersey, Illinois, McCoupin, Illinois, Madison, Illinois, Marion, Illinois, Monroe, Illinois, Montgomery, Illinois, Pike, Illinois, Randolph, Illinois, St. Clair, Illinois, and Washington, Illinois, and Missouri, including the following areas, Audrain, Missouri, Boone, Missouri, Callaway, Missouri, Cole, Missouri, Crawford, Missouri, Franklin, Missouri, Gasconade, Missouri, Iron, Missouri, Jefferson, Missouri, Lincoln, Missouri, Madison, Missouri, Montauk, Missouri, Montgomery, Missouri, Osage, Missouri, Pike, Missouri, Reynolds, Missouri, St. Charles, Missouri, St. Francis, Missouri, St. Louis City, Missouri, St. Louis, Missouri, St. Genevieve, Missouri, Warren, Missouri, and Washington, Missouri. Through Friday evening, excessive runoff may result in flooding of rivers, creeks, streams, and other low-lying and flood-prone locations. Multiple waves of thunderstorms capable of heavy rainfall.
Some locations that may experience flooding include St. Louis, Columbia, O'Fallon, St. Charles, St. Peter's, Florissant, Chesterfield, Belleville, Jefferson City, Wildwood, University City, Bowen, Granite City, Wentzville, Alton, Kirkwood, Maryland Heights, East St. Louis, and Hazelwood. Flood advisory remains in effect until 10:15 p.m. this evening. Urban area and small stream flooding caused by excessive rainfall continues. For northern Franklin County, until 10:15 p.m., minor flooding in low-lying and poor drainage areas. Water over roadways. At 7:58 p.m., Doppler radar indicated the heavy rain has ended for the time being. However, runoff from earlier rain continues and flooding is still a threat. Between 1 and 3 inches of rain have fallen. Some locations that will experience flooding include Washington, Union, Pacific, New Haven, Villa Ridge, Gray Summit, Berger, and Lyon. Turn around. Don't drown when encountering flooded roads. Most flood deaths occur in vehicles. The current time is 9:11 p.m. Central Daylight Time. 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This program originates from the National Weather Service Forecast Office in St. Louis, Missouri, and serves parts of East Central Missouri and Southwest Illinois, including the St. Louis metro area and surrounding counties. Flood watch in effect through Friday evening. Tonight, showers with a chance of thunderstorms. Some thunderstorms may produce heavy rainfall. Lows in the upper 60s. Southeast winds around 5 miles per hour. Gusts up to 20 miles per hour this evening. Chance of rain near 100%. Friday, showers. A chance of thunderstorms in the morning, then thunderstorms likely in the afternoon. Some thunderstorms may produce heavy rainfall in the morning. Some thunderstorms may produce heavy rainfall in the afternoon. Humid with highs in the lower 80s. South winds 5 to 10 miles per hour with gusts up to 20 miles per hour. Chance of rain 90%. Friday night, mostly cloudy. Showers and thunderstorms likely in the evening, then a chance of showers with a slight chance of thunderstorms after midnight. Some thunderstorms may produce heavy rainfall in the evening. Lows in the upper 60s. Northwest winds 5 to 10 miles per hour. Chance of rain 70%. Saturday, partly sunny. A chance of showers and thunderstorms in the afternoon. Highs in the mid-80s. North winds around 5 miles per hour, becoming south around 5 miles per hour in the afternoon. Chance of rain 40%. Saturday night, partly cloudy with a chance of showers and thunderstorms. Humid with lows in the lower 70s. Southeast winds around 5 miles per hour. Chance of rain 50%. Sunday through Monday night, mostly clear. Hot. Highs in the mid-90s. Lows in the mid-70s. Heat index values up to 115. Tuesday and Tuesday night, clear, hot. Highs in the upper 90s. Lows in the mid-70s. Heat index values up to 110. Wednesday through Thursday, mostly clear. Hot. Highs in the upper 90s. Lows in the upper 70s. Heat index values up to 110. At 9 p.m. at Lambert Field in St. Louis, it was cloudy with a temperature of 73 degrees. The dew point was 71, giving us a relative humidity of 93%. The wind was southeast at 6 miles an hour, and the pressure was 29.96 inches and steady. Elsewhere in the metro area, in Chesterfield, fog was reported and the temperature was 72. In Belleville, it was 74 degrees. In Cahokia, it was mostly cloudy and 72 degrees. In St. Charles, light rain was falling and 73. Across the region, it was mostly cloudy in Columbia, Missouri, with a temperature of 70. In Quincy, it was mostly cloudy and 72 degrees.
in Kansas City, it was cloudy and the temperature was 71. It was cloudy in Springfield, Missouri, with a temperature of 70. In Rolla, rain and fog were reported and the temperature was 69. In Farmington, it was 71 degrees. It was cloudy in Cape Girardeau with 79 degrees. It was cloudy in Springfield, Illinois, with a temperature of 73. Once again in St. Louis, it was cloudy, the temperature was 73 degrees, and the wind was southeast at 6 miles an hour. This is a special weather statement for the following counties in Missouri, Franklin, Jefferson, Lincoln, St. Charles, St. Louis City, St. Louis, and Warren, and the following counties in Illinois, Madison, Monroe, and St. Clair. Flash flooding caused by excessive rainfall continues to be possible. For portions of Illinois, including the following areas: Bond, Illinois, Calhoun, Illinois, Clinton, Illinois, Fayette, Illinois, Green, Illinois, Jersey, Illinois, McCoupin, Illinois, Madison, 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Audrain, Missouri, Boone, Missouri, with 79 degrees.

possible. 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Boone, Missouri; Callaway, Missouri; Cole, Missouri; Crawford, Missouri; Franklin, Missouri; Gasconade, Missouri; Iron, Missouri; Jefferson, Missouri; Lincoln, Missouri; Madison, Missouri; Montauk, Missouri; Montgomery, Missouri; Osage, Missouri; Pike, Missouri; Reynolds, Missouri; St. Charles, Missouri; St. Francis, Missouri; St. Louis City, Missouri; St. Louis, Missouri; St. Genevieve, Missouri; Warren, Missouri; and Washington, Missouri. Through Friday evening, excessive runoff may result in flooding of rivers, creeks, streams, and other low-lying and flood-prone locations. Multiple waves of thunderstorms capable of heavy rainfall. Some locations that may experience flooding include St. Louis, Columbia, O'Fallon, St. Charles, St. Peter's, Florissant, Chesterfield, Belleville, Jefferson City, Wildwood, University City, Bowen, Granite City, Wentzville, Alton, Kirkwood, Maryland Heights, East St. Louis, and Hazelwood. Flood advisory remains in effect until 10:15 p.m. this evening. Urban area and small stream flooding caused by excessive rainfall continues. For northern Franklin County, until 10:15 p.m., minor flooding in low-lying and poor drainage areas. Water over roadways. At 9:14 p.m., Doppler radar indicated another round of moderate to heavy rain is moving into the advisory area. This will cause urban and small stream flooding. Between 1 and 3 inches of rain have fallen, and an additional inch of rain is possible. Some locations that will experience flooding include Washington, Union, Pacific, New Haven, Villa Ridge, Gray Summit, Berger, and Lyon. Turn around. Don't drown when encountering flooded roads. Most flood deaths occur in vehicles. The current time is 9:18 p.m. Central Daylight Time. 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This program originates from the National Weather Service Forecast Office in St. Louis, Missouri, and serves parts of East Central Missouri and Southwest Illinois, including the St. Louis metro area and surrounding counties. Flood watch in effect through Friday evening. Tonight, showers with a chance of thunderstorms. Some thunderstorms may produce heavy rainfall. Lows in the upper 60s. Southeast winds around 5 miles per hour. Gusts up to 20 miles per hour this evening. Chance of rain near 100%. Friday, showers. A chance of thunderstorms in the morning, then thunderstorms likely in the afternoon. Some thunderstorms may produce heavy rainfall in the morning. Some thunderstorms may produce heavy rainfall in the afternoon. Humid with highs in the lower 80s. South winds 5 to 10 miles per hour with gusts up to 20 miles per hour. Chance of rain 90%. Friday night, mostly cloudy. Showers and thunderstorms likely in the evening, then a chance of showers with a slight chance of thunderstorms after midnight. Some thunderstorms may produce heavy rainfall in the evening. Lows in the upper 60s. Northwest winds 5 to 10 miles per hour. Chance of rain 70%. Saturday, partly sunny. A chance of showers and thunderstorms in the afternoon. Highs in the mid-80s. North winds around 5 miles per hour, becoming south around 5 miles per hour in the afternoon. Chance of rain 40%. Saturday night, partly cloudy with a chance of showers and thunderstorms. Humid with lows in the lower 70s. Southeast winds around 5 miles per hour. Chance of rain 50%. Sunday through Monday night, mostly clear. Hot. Highs in the mid-90s. Lows in the mid-70s. Heat index values up to 115. Tuesday and Tuesday night, clear.

hot. Highs in the upper 90s. Lows in the mid-70s. Heat index values up to 110. Wednesday through Thursday, mostly clear. Hot. Highs in the upper 90s. Lows in the upper 70s. Heat index values up to 110. At 9 p.m. at Lambert Field in St. Louis, it was cloudy with a temperature of 73 degrees. The dew point was 71, giving us a relative humidity of 93%. The wind was southeast at 6 miles an hour, and the pressure was 29.96 inches and steady. Elsewhere in the metro area, in Chesterfield, fog was reported and the temperature was 72. In Belleville, it was 74 degrees. In Cahokia, it was mostly cloudy and 72 degrees. In St. Charles, light rain was falling and 73. Across the region, it was mostly cloudy in Columbia, Missouri, with a temperature of 70. In Quincy, it was mostly cloudy and 72 degrees. In Kansas City, it was cloudy and the temperature was 71. It was cloudy in Springfield, Missouri, with a temperature of 70. In Rolla, rain and fog were reported and the temperature was 69. In Farmington, it was 71 degrees. It was cloudy in Cape Girardeau, with 79 degrees. It was cloudy in Springfield, Illinois, with a temperature of 73. Once again in St. Louis, it was cloudy, the temperature was 73 degrees, and the wind was southeast at 6 miles an hour. This is a special weather statement for the following counties in Missouri, Franklin, Jefferson, Lincoln, St. Charles, St. Louis City, St. Louis and Warren, and the following counties in Illinois, Madison, Monroe and St. Clair. Flash flooding caused by excessive rainfall continues to be possible. For portions of Illinois, including the following areas, Bond, Illinois, Calhoun, Illinois, Clinton, Illinois, Fayette, Illinois, Green, Illinois, Jersey, Illinois, McCoupin, Illinois, Madison, Illinois, Marion, Illinois, Monroe, Illinois, Montgomery, Illinois, Pike, Illinois, Randolph, Illinois, St. Clair, Illinois, and Washington, Illinois, and Missouri, including the following areas, Audrain, Missouri, Boone, Missouri, Callaway, Missouri, Cole, Missouri, Crawford, Missouri, Franklin, Missouri, Gasconade, Missouri, Iron, Missouri, Jefferson, Missouri, Lincoln, Missouri, Madison, Missouri, Montauk, Missouri, Montgomery, Missouri, Osage, Missouri, Pike, Missouri, Reynolds, Missouri, St. Charles, Missouri, St. Francis, Missouri, St. Louis City, Missouri, St. Louis, Missouri, St. Genevieve, Missouri, Warren, Missouri, and Washington, Missouri. Through Friday evening, excessive runoff may result in flooding of rivers, creeks, streams, and other low-lying and flood-prone locations. Multiple waves of thunderstorms capable of heavy rainfall. Some locations that may experience flooding include St. Louis, Columbia, O'Fallon, St. Charles, St. Peters, Florissant, Chesterfield, Belleville, Jefferson City, Wildwood, University City, Bowen, Granite City, Woodsville, Alton, Kirkwood, Maryland Heights, East St. Louis, and Hazelwood. Flood advisory remains in effect until 10:15 p.m. this evening. Urban area and small stream flooding caused by excessive rainfall continues. For northern Franklin County, until 10:15 p.m., minor flooding in low-lying and poor drainage areas. Water over roadways. At 9:14 p.m., Doppler radar indicated another round of moderate to heavy rain is moving into the advisory area. This will cause urban and small stream flooding. Between 1 and 3 inches of rain have fallen and an additional inch of rain is possible. Some locations that will experience flooding include Washington, Union, Pacific, New Haven, Villa Ridge, Gray Summit, Berger and Lyon. Turn around, don't drown when encountering flooded roads. Most flood deaths occur in vehicles. The current time is 9:25 p.m. Central Daylight Time. 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This program originates from the National Weather Service Forecast Office in St. Louis, Missouri, and serves part
east central Missouri and southwest Illinois, including the St. Louis metro area and surrounding counties. Flood watch in effect through Friday evening. Tonight, showers with a chance of thunderstorms. Some thunderstorms may produce heavy rainfall. Lows in the upper 60s. Southeast winds around 5 miles per hour. Gusts up to 20 miles per hour this evening. Chance of rain near 100%. Friday, showers. A chance of thunderstorms in the morning, then thunderstorms likely in the afternoon. Some thunderstorms may produce heavy rainfall in the morning. Some thunderstorms may produce heavy rainfall in the afternoon. Humid with highs in the lower 80s. South winds 5 to 10 miles per hour with gusts up to 20 miles per hour. Chance of rain 90%. Friday night, mostly cloudy. Showers and thunderstorms likely in the evening, then a chance of showers with a slight chance of thunderstorms after midnight. Some thunderstorms may produce heavy rainfall in the evening. Lows in the upper 60s. Northwest winds 5 to 10 miles per hour. Chance of rain 70%. Saturday, partly sunny. A chance of showers and thunderstorms in the afternoon. Highs in the mid-80s. North winds around 5 miles per hour, becoming south around 5 miles per hour in the afternoon. Chance of rain 40%. Saturday night, partly cloudy with a chance of showers and thunderstorms. Humid with lows in the lower 70s. Southeast winds around 5 miles per hour. Chance of rain 50%. Sunday through Monday night, mostly clear. Hot. Highs in the mid-90s. Lows in the mid-70s. Heat index values up to 115. Tuesday and Tuesday night, clear, hot. Highs in the upper 90s. Lows in the mid-70s. Heat index values up to 110. Wednesday through Thursday, mostly clear. Hot. Highs in the upper 90s. Lows in the upper 70s. Heat index values up to 110. At 9 p.m. at Lambert Field in St. Louis, it was cloudy with a temperature of 73 degrees. The dew point was 71, giving us a relative humidity of 93%. The wind was southeast at 6 miles an hour, and the pressure was 29.96 inches and steady. Elsewhere in the metro area, in Chesterfield, fog was reported and the temperature was 72. In Belleville, it was 74 degrees. In Cahokia, it was mostly cloudy and 72 degrees. In St. Charles, light rain was falling and 73. Across the region, it was mostly cloudy in Columbia, Missouri, with a temperature of 70. In Quincy, it was mostly cloudy and 72 degrees. In Kansas City, it was cloudy and the temperature was 71. It was cloudy in Springfield, Missouri, with a temperature of 70. In Rolla, rain and fog were reported and the temperature was 69. In Farmington, it was 71 degrees. It was cloudy in Cape Girardeau, with 79 degrees. It was cloudy in Springfield, Illinois, with a temperature of 73. Once again in St. Louis, it was cloudy, the temperature was 73 degrees, and the wind was southeast at 6 miles an hour. This is a special weather statement for the following counties in Missouri, Franklin, Jefferson, Lincoln, St. Charles, St. Louis City, St. Louis, and Warren, and the following counties in Illinois, Madison, Monroe, and St. Clair. Flash flooding caused by excessive rainfall continues to be possible. For portions of Illinois, including the following areas, Bond, Illinois, Calhoun, Illinois, Clinton, Illinois, Fayette, Illinois, Green, Illinois, Jersey, Illinois, Macoupin, Illinois, Madison, 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

Missouri, Montgomery, Missouri, Osage, Missouri, Pike, Missouri, Reynolds, Missouri, St. Charles, Missouri, St. Francis, Missouri, St. Louis City, Missouri, St. Louis, Missouri, St. Genevieve, Missouri, Warren, Missouri, and Washington, Missouri. Through Friday evening, excessive runoff may result in flooding of rivers, creeks, streams, and other low-lying and flood-prone locations. Multiple waves of thunderstorms capable of heavy rainfall. Some locations that may experience flooding include St. Louis, Columbia, O'Fallon, St. Charles, St. Peters, Florissant, Chesterfield, Belleville, Jefferson City, Wildwood, University City, Bowen, Granite City, Woodsville, Alton, Kirkwood, Maryland Heights, East St. Louis, and Hazelwood. Flood advisory remains in effect until 10:15 p.m. this evening. Urban area and small stream flooding caused by excessive rainfall continues. For northern Franklin County, until 10:15 p.m. Minor flooding in low-lying and poor drainage areas. Water over roadways. At 9:14 p.m., Doppler radar indicated another round of moderate to heavy rain is moving into the advisory area. This will cause urban and small stream flooding. Between 1 and 3 inches of rain have fallen, and an additional inch of rain is possible. Some locations that will experience flooding include Washington, Union, Pacific, New Haven, Villa Ridge, Gray Summit, Berger, and Lyon. Turn around. Don't drown when encountering flooded roads. Most flood deaths occur in vehicles. The current time is 9:32 p.m. Central Daylight Time. 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This program originates from the National Weather Service Forecast Office in St. Louis, Missouri, and serves parts of East Central Missouri and Southwest Illinois, including the St. Louis metro area and surrounding counties. Flood watch in effect through Friday evening. Tonight, showers with a chance of thunderstorms. Some thunderstorms may produce heavy rainfall. Lows in the upper 60s. Southeast winds around 5 miles per hour. Gusts up to 20 miles per hour this evening. Chance of rain near 100%. Friday, showers. A chance of thunderstorms in the morning, then thunderstorms likely in the afternoon. Some thunderstorms may produce heavy rainfall in the morning. Some thunderstorms may produce heavy rainfall in the afternoon. Humid with highs in the lower 80s. South winds 5 to 10 miles per hour with gusts up to 20 miles per hour. Chance of rain 90%. Friday night, mostly cloudy. Showers and thunderstorms likely in the evening, then a chance of showers with a slight chance of thunderstorms after midnight. Some thunderstorms may produce heavy rainfall in the evening. Lows in the upper 60s. Northwest winds 5 to 10 miles per hour. Chance of rain 70%. Saturday, partly sunny. A chance of showers and thunderstorms in the afternoon. Highs in the mid-80s. North winds around 5 miles per hour, becoming south around 5 miles per hour in the afternoon. Chance of rain 40%. Saturday night, partly cloudy with a chance of showers and thunderstorms. Humid with lows in the lower 70s. Southeast winds around 5 miles per hour. Chance of rain 50%. Sunday through Monday night, mostly clear. Hot. Highs in the mid-90s. Lows in the mid-70s. Heat index values up to 115. Tuesday and Tuesday night, clear, hot. Highs in the upper 90s. Lows in the mid-70s. Heat index values up to 110. Wednesday through Thursday, mostly clear. Hot. Highs in the upper 90s. Lows in the upper 70s. Heat index values up to 110. At 9 p.m. at Lambert Field in St. Louis, it was cloudy with a temperature of 73 degrees. The dew point was 71, giving us a relative humidity of 93%. The wind was southeast at 6 miles an hour, and the pressure was 29.
3.96 inches and steady. Elsewhere in the metro area, in Chesterfield, fog was reported and the temperature was 72. In Belleville, it was 74 degrees. In Cahokia, it was mostly cloudy and 72 degrees. In St. Charles, light rain was falling and 73. Across the region, it was mostly cloudy in Columbia, Missouri, with a temperature of 70. In Quincy, it was mostly cloudy and 72 degrees. In Kansas City, it was cloudy and the temperature was 71. It was cloudy in Springfield, Missouri, with a temperature of 70. In Rolla, rain and fog were reported and the temperature was 69. In Farmington, it was 71 degrees. It was cloudy in Cape Girardeau, with 79 degrees. It was cloudy in Springfield, Illinois, with a temperature of 73. Once again in St. Louis, it was cloudy, the temperature was 73 degrees, and the wind was southeast at 6 miles an hour. This is a special weather statement for the following counties in Missouri, Franklin, Jefferson, Lincoln, St. Charles, St. Louis City, St. Louis, and Warren, and the following counties in Illinois, Madison, Monroe, and St. Clair. Flash flooding caused by excessive rainfall continues to be possible. For portions of Illinois, including the following areas: Bond, Illinois, Calhoun, Illinois, Clinton, Illinois, Fayette, Illinois, Green, Illinois, Jersey, Illinois, McCoupin, Illinois, Madison, Illinois, Marion, Illinois, Monroe, Illinois, Montgomery, Illinois, Pike, Illinois, Randolph, Illinois, St. Clair, Illinois, and Washington, Illinois, and Missouri, including the following areas: Audrain, Missouri, Boone, Missouri, Callaway, Missouri, Cole, Missouri, Crawford, Missouri, Franklin, Missouri, Gasconade, Missouri, Iron, Missouri, Jefferson, Missouri, Lincoln, Missouri, Madison, Missouri, Montauk, Missouri, Montgomery, Missouri, Osage, Missouri, Pike, Missouri, Reynolds, Missouri, St. Charles, Missouri, St. Francis, Missouri, St. Louis City, Missouri, St. Louis, Missouri, St. Genevieve, Missouri, Warren, Missouri, and Washington, Missouri. Through Friday evening, excessive runoff may result in flooding of rivers, creeks, streams, and other low-lying and flood-prone locations. Multiple waves of thunderstorms capable of heavy rainfall. Some locations that may experience flooding include St. Louis, Columbia, O'Fallon, St. Charles, St. Peter's, Florissant, Chesterfield, Belleville, Jefferson City, Wildwood, University City, Bowen, Granite City, Woodsville, Alton, Kirkwood, Maryland Heights, East St. Louis, and Hazelwood. Flood advisory remains in effect until 10:15 p.m. this evening. Urban area and small stream flooding caused by excessive rainfall continues. For northern Franklin County, until 10:15 p.m., minor flooding in low-lying and poor drainage areas. Water over roadways. At 9:14 p.m., Doppler radar indicated another round of moderate to heavy rain is moving into the advisory area. This will cause urban and small stream flooding. Between 1 and 3 inches of rain have fallen and an additional inch of rain is possible. Some locations that will experience flooding include Washington, Union, Pacific, New Haven, Villa Ridge, Gray Summit, Berger, and Lyon. Turn around. Don't drown when encountering flooded roads. Most flood deaths occur in vehicles. The current time is 9:39 p.m. Central Daylight Time. 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This program originates from the National Weather Service Forecast Office in St. Louis, Missouri, and serves parts of East Central Missouri and Southwest Illinois, including the St. Louis metro area and surrounding counties. Flood watch in effect through Friday evening. Tonight, showers with a chance of thunderstorms. Some thunderstorms may produce heavy rainfall. Lows in the upper 60s. Southeast winds around 5 miles per hour. Gusts up to 20 miles per hour this evening. Chance of rain near 100%. Friday, showers. A chance of thunderstorms in the morning, then thunderstorms likely in the afternoon. Some thunderstorms may
produce heavy rainfall in the morning. Some thunderstorms may produce heavy rainfall in the afternoon. Humid with highs in the lower 80s. South winds 5 to 10 miles per hour with gusts up to 20 miles per hour. Chance of rain 90%. Friday night, mostly cloudy. Showers and thunderstorms likely in the evening, then a chance of showers with a slight chance of thunderstorms after midnight. Some thunderstorms may produce heavy rainfall in the evening. Lows in the upper 60s. Northwest winds 5 to 10 miles per hour. Chance of rain 70%. Saturday, partly sunny. A chance of showers and thunderstorms in the afternoon. Highs in the mid-80s. North winds around 5 miles per hour, becoming south around 5 miles per hour in the afternoon. Chance of rain 40%. Saturday night, partly cloudy with a chance of showers and thunderstorms. Humid with lows in the lower 70s. Southeast winds around 5 miles per hour. Chance of rain 50%. Sunday through Monday night, mostly clear. Hot. Highs in the mid-90s. Lows in the mid-70s. Heat index values up to 115. Tuesday and Tuesday night, clear, hot. Highs in the upper 90s. Lows in the mid-70s. Heat index values up to 110. Wednesday through Thursday, mostly clear. Hot. Highs in the upper 90s. Lows in the upper 70s. Heat index values up to 110. At 9 p.m. at Lambert Field in St. Louis, it was cloudy with a temperature of 73 degrees. The dew point was 71, giving us a relative humidity of 93%. The wind was southeast at 6 miles an hour, and the pressure was 29.96 inches and steady. Elsewhere in the metro area, in Chesterfield, fog was reported and the temperature was 72. In Belleville, it was 74 degrees. In Cahokia, it was mostly cloudy and 72 degrees. In St. Charles, light rain was falling and 73. Across the region, it was mostly cloudy in Columbia, Missouri, with a temperature of 70. In Quincy, it was mostly cloudy and 72 degrees. In Kansas City, it was cloudy and the temperature was 71. It was cloudy in Springfield, Missouri, with a temperature of 70. In Rolla, rain and fog were reported and the temperature was 69. In Farmington, it was 71 degrees. It was cloudy in Cape Girardeau, with 79 degrees. It was cloudy in Springfield, Illinois, with a temperature of 73. Once again in St. Louis, it was cloudy, the temperature was 73 degrees, and the wind was southeast at 6 miles an hour. This is a special weather statement for the following counties in Missouri, Franklin, Jefferson, Lincoln, St. Charles, St. Louis City, St. Louis, and Warren, and the following counties in Illinois, Madison, Monroe, and St. Clair. Flash flooding caused by excessive rainfall continues to be possible. For portions of Illinois, including the following areas, Bond, Illinois, Calhoun, Illinois, Clinton, Illinois, Fayette, Illinois, Green, Illinois, Jersey, Illinois, McCoupin, Illinois, Madison, Illinois, Marion, Illinois, Monroe, Illinois, Montgomery, Illinois, Pike, Illinois, Randolph, Illinois, St. Clair, Illinois, and Washington, Illinois, and Missouri, including the following areas, Audrain, Missouri, Boone, Missouri, Callaway, Missouri, Cole, Missouri, Crawford, Missouri, Franklin, Missouri, Gasconade, Missouri, Iron, Missouri, Jefferson, Missouri, Lincoln, Missouri, Madison, Missouri, Monotau, Missouri, Montgomery, Missouri, Osage, Missouri, Pike, Missouri, Reynolds, Missouri, St. Charles, Missouri, St. Francis, Missouri, St. Louis City, Missouri, St. Louis, Missouri, St. Genevieve, Missouri, Warren, Missouri, and Washington, Missouri. Through Friday evening, excessive runoff may result in flooding of rivers, creeks, streams, and other low-lying and flood-prone locations. Multiple waves of thunderstorms capable of heavy rainfall. Some locations that may experience flooding include St. Louis, Columbia, O'Fallon, St. Charles, St. Peters, Florissant, Chesterfield, Belleville, Jefferson,
City, Wildwood, University City, Bowen, Granite City, Woodsville, Alton, Kirkwood, Maryland Heights, East St. Louis, and Hazelwood. Flood advisory remains in effect until 10:15 p.m. this evening. Urban area and small stream flooding caused by excessive rainfall continues. For northern Franklin County, until 10:15 p.m. Minor flooding in low-lying and poor drainage areas. Water over roadways. At 9:14 p.m., Doppler radar indicated another round of moderate to heavy rain is moving into the advisory area. This will cause urban and small stream flooding. Between 1 and 3 inches of rain have fallen, and an additional inch of rain is possible. Some locations that will experience flooding include Washington, Union, Pacific, New Haven, Villa Ridge, Gray Summit, Berger, and Lyon. Turn around. Don't drown when encountering flooded roads. Most flood deaths occur in vehicles. The current time is 9:46 p.m. Central Daylight Time. 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This program originates from the National Weather Service Forecast Office in St. Louis, Missouri, and serves parts of East Central Missouri and Southwest Illinois, including the St. Louis metro area and surrounding counties. Flood watch in effect through Friday evening. Tonight, showers with a chance of thunderstorms. Some thunderstorms may produce heavy rainfall. Lows in the upper 60s. Southeast winds around 5 miles per hour. Gusts up to 20 miles per hour this evening. Chance of rain near 100%. Friday, showers. A chance of thunderstorms in the morning, then thunderstorms likely in the afternoon. Some thunderstorms may produce heavy rainfall in the morning. Some thunderstorms may produce heavy rainfall in the afternoon. Humid with highs in the lower 80s. South winds 5 to 10 miles per hour with gusts up to 20 miles per hour. Chance of rain 90%. Friday night, mostly cloudy. Showers and thunderstorms likely in the evening, then a chance of showers with a slight chance of thunderstorms after midnight. Some thunderstorms may produce heavy rainfall in the evening. Lows in the upper 60s. Northwest winds 5 to 10 miles per hour. Chance of rain 70%. Saturday, partly sunny. A chance of showers and thunderstorms in the afternoon. Highs in the mid-80s. North winds around 5 miles per hour, becoming south around 5 miles per hour in the afternoon. Chance of rain 40%. Saturday night, partly cloudy with a chance of showers and thunderstorms. Humid with lows in the lower 70s. Southeast winds around 5 miles per hour. Chance of rain 50%. Sunday through Monday night, mostly clear. Hot. Highs in the mid-90s. Lows in the mid-70s. Heat index values up to 115. Tuesday and Tuesday night, clear, hot. Highs in the upper 90s. Lows in the mid-70s. Heat index values up to 110. Wednesday through Thursday, mostly clear. Hot. Highs in the upper 90s. Lows in the upper 70s. Heat index values up to 110. At 9 p.m. at Lambert Field in St. Louis, it was cloudy with a temperature of 73 degrees. The dew point was 71, giving us a relative humidity of 93%. The wind was southeast at 6 miles an hour, and the pressure was 29.96 inches and steady. Elsewhere in the metro area, in Chesterfield, fog was reported and the temperature was 72. In Belleville, it was 74 degrees. In Cahokia, it was mostly cloudy and 72 degrees. In St. Charles, light rain was falling and 73. Across the region, it was mostly cloudy in Columbia, Missouri, with a temperature of 70. In Quincy, it was mostly cloudy and 72 degrees. In Kansas City, it was cloudy and the temperature was 71. It was cloudy in Springfield, Missouri, with a temperature of 70.
rain and fog were reported and the temperature was 69. In Farmington, it was 71 degrees. It was cloudy in Cape Girardeau with 79 degrees. It was cloudy in Springfield, Illinois, with a temperature of 73. Once again in St. Louis, it was cloudy. The temperature was 73 degrees and the wind was southeast at 6 miles an hour. This is a special weather statement for the following counties in Missouri, Franklin, Jefferson, Lincoln, St. Charles, St. Louis City, St. Louis and Warren, and the following counties in Illinois, Madison, Monroe and St. Clair. Flash flooding caused by excessive rainfall continues to be possible. For portions of Illinois, including the following areas, Bond, Illinois, Calhoun, Illinois, Clinton, Illinois, Fayette, Illinois, Greene, Illinois, Jersey, Illinois, McCoupin, Illinois, Madison, Illinois, Marion, Illinois, Monroe, Illinois, Montgomery, Illinois, Pike, Illinois, Randolph, Illinois, St. Clair, Illinois, and Washington, Illinois, and Missouri, including the following areas, Audrain, Missouri, Boone, Missouri, Callaway, Missouri, Cole, Missouri, Crawford, Missouri, Franklin, Missouri, Gasconade, Missouri, Iron, Missouri, Jefferson, Missouri, Lincoln, Missouri, Madison, Missouri, Montauk, Missouri, Montgomery, Missouri, Osage, Missouri, Pike, Missouri, Reynolds, Missouri, St. Charles, Missouri, St. Francis, Missouri, St. Louis City, Missouri, St. Louis, Missouri, St. Genevieve, Missouri, Warren, Missouri, and Washington, Missouri. Through Friday evening, excessive runoff may result in flooding of rivers, creeks, streams, and other low-lying and flood-prone locations. Multiple waves of thunderstorms capable of heavy rainfall. Some locations that may experience flooding include St. Louis, Columbia, O'Fallon, St. Charles, St. Peter's, Florissant, Chesterfield, Belleville, Jefferson City, Wildwood, University City, Bowen, Granite City, Woodsville, Alton, Kirkwood, Maryland Heights, East St. Louis, and Hazelwood. Flood advisory remains in effect until 10:15 p.m. this evening. Urban area and small stream flooding caused by excessive rainfall continues. For northern Franklin County, until 10:15 p.m., minor flooding in low-lying and poor drainage areas. Water over roadways. At 9:14 p.m., Doppler radar indicated another round of moderate to heavy rain is moving into the advisory area. This will cause urban and small stream flooding. Between 1 and 3 inches of rain have fallen and an additional inch of rain is possible. Some locations that will experience flooding include Washington, Union, Pacific, New Haven, Villa Ridge, Gray Summit, Berger and Lyon. Turn around, don't drown when encountering flooded roads. Most flood deaths occur in vehicles. The current time is 9:53 p.m. Central Daylight Time. 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This program originates from the National Weather Service Forecast Office in St. Louis, Missouri, and serves parts of East Central Missouri and Southwest Illinois, including the St. Louis metro area and surrounding counties. Flood watch in effect through Friday evening. Tonight, showers with a chance of thunderstorms. Some thunderstorms may produce heavy rainfall. Lows in the upper 60s. Southeast winds around 5 miles per hour. Gusts up to 20 miles per hour this evening. Chance of rain near 100%. Friday, showers. A chance of thunderstorms in the morning, then thunderstorms likely in the afternoon. Some thunderstorms may produce heavy rainfall in the morning. Some thunderstorms may produce heavy rainfall in the afternoon. Humid with highs in the lower 80s. South winds 5 to 10 miles per hour with gusts up to 20 miles per hour. Chance of rain 90%. Friday night, mostly cloudy. Showers and thunderstorms likely in the evening, then a chance of showers with a slight chance of thunderstorms after midnight. Some thunderstorms may produce heavy rainfall in the evening. Lows in the upper 60s. Northwest winds 5 to 10 miles per hour. Chance of rain 70%.
Saturday, partly sunny. A chance of showers and thunderstorms in the afternoon. Highs in the mid-80s. North winds around 5 miles per hour, becoming south around 5 miles per hour in the afternoon. Chance of rain 40%. Saturday night, partly cloudy with a chance of showers and thunderstorms. Humid with lows in the lower 70s. Southeast winds around 5 miles per hour. Chance of rain 50%. Sunday through Monday night, mostly clear. Hot. Highs in the mid-90s. Lows in the mid-70s. Heat index values up to 115. Tuesday and Tuesday night, clear, hot. Highs in the upper 90s. Lows in the mid-70s. Heat index values up to 110. Wednesday through Thursday, mostly clear. Hot. Highs in the upper 90s. Lows in the upper 70s. Heat index values up to 110. At 9 p.m. at Lambert Field in St. Louis, it was cloudy with a temperature of 73 degrees. The dew point was 71, giving us a relative humidity of 93%. The wind was southeast at 6 miles an hour, and the pressure was 29.96 inches and steady. Elsewhere in the metro area, in Chesterfield, fog was reported and the temperature was 72. In Belleville, it was 74 degrees. In Cahokia, it was mostly cloudy and 72 degrees. In St. Charles, light rain was falling and 73. Across the region, it was mostly cloudy in Columbia, Missouri, with a temperature of 70. In Quincy, it was mostly cloudy and 72 degrees. In Kansas City, it was cloudy and the temperature was 71. It was cloudy in Springfield, Missouri, with a temperature of 70. In Rolla, rain and fog were reported and the temperature was 69. In Farmington, it was 71 degrees. It was cloudy in Cape Girardeau, with 79 degrees. It was cloudy in Springfield, Illinois, with a temperature of 73. Once again in St. Louis, it was cloudy, the temperature was 73 degrees, and the wind was southeast at 6 miles an hour. This is a special weather statement for the following counties in Missouri, Franklin, Jefferson, Lincoln, St. Charles, St. Louis City, St. Louis, and Warren, and the following counties in Illinois, Madison, Monroe, and St. Clair. Flash flooding caused by excessive rainfall continues to be possible. For portions of Illinois, including the following areas, Bonn, Illinois, Calhoun, Illinois, Clinton, Illinois, Fayette, Illinois, Green, Illinois, Jersey, Illinois, Macoupin, Illinois, Madison, Illinois, Marion, Illinois, Monroe, Illinois, Montgomery, Illinois, Pike, Illinois, Randolph, Illinois, St. Clair, Illinois, and Washington, Illinois, and Missouri, including the following areas, Audrain, Missouri, Boone, Missouri, Callaway, Missouri, Cole, Missouri, Crawford, Missouri, Franklin, Missouri, Gasconade, Missouri, Iron, Missouri, Jefferson, Missouri, Lincoln, Missouri, Madison, Missouri, Montauk, Missouri, Montgomery, Missouri, Osage, Missouri, Pike, Missouri, Reynolds, Missouri, St. Charles, Missouri, St. Francis, Missouri, St. Louis City, Missouri, St. Louis, Missouri, St. Genevieve, Missouri, Warren, Missouri, and Washington, Missouri. Through Friday evening, excessive runoff may result in flooding of rivers, creeks, streams, and other low-lying and flood-prone locations. Multiple waves of thunderstorms capable of heavy rainfall. Some locations that may experience flooding include St. Louis, Columbia, O'Fallon, St. Charles, St. Peter's, Florissant, Chesterfield, Belleville, Jefferson City, Wildwood, University City, Bowen, Granite City, Wentzville, Alton, Kirkwood, Maryland Heights, East St. Louis, and Hazelwood. Flood advisory remains in effect until 10:15 p.m. this evening. Urban area and small stream flooding caused by excessive rainfall continues. For northern Franklin County, until 10:15 p.m., minor flooding in low-lying and poor drainage areas. Water over roadways. At 9:14 p.m., Doppler radar indicated another round of moderate to heavy rain is moving into the advisory area. This will cause urban and small
in flooding. Between 1 and 3 inches of rain have fallen, and an additional inch of rain is possible. Some locations that will experience flooding include Washington, Union, Pacific, New Haven, Villa Ridge, Gray Summit, Berger, and Lyon. Turn around. Don't drown when encountering flooded roads. Most flood deaths occur in vehicles. The current time is 10:01 p.m. Central Daylight Time. 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This program originates from the National Weather Service Forecast Office in St. Louis, Missouri, and serves parts of East Central Missouri and Southwest Illinois, including the St. Louis metro area and surrounding counties. Flood watch in effect through Friday evening. Tonight, showers with a chance of thunderstorms. Some thunderstorms may produce heavy rainfall. Lows in the upper 60s. Southeast winds around 5 miles per hour. Gusts up to 20 miles per hour this evening. Chance of rain near 100%. Friday, showers. A chance of thunderstorms in the morning, then thunderstorms likely in the afternoon. Some thunderstorms may produce heavy rainfall in the morning. Some thunderstorms may produce heavy rainfall in the afternoon. Humid with highs in the lower 80s. South winds 5 to 10 miles per hour with gusts up to 20 miles per hour. Chance of rain 90%. Friday night, mostly cloudy. Showers and thunderstorms likely in the evening, then a chance of showers with a slight chance of thunderstorms after midnight. Some thunderstorms may produce heavy rainfall in the evening. Lows in the upper 60s. Northwest winds 5 to 10 miles per hour. Chance of rain 70%. Saturday, partly sunny. A chance of showers and thunderstorms in the afternoon. Highs in the mid-80s. North winds around 5 miles per hour, becoming south around 5 miles per hour in the afternoon. Chance of rain 40%. Saturday night, partly cloudy with a chance of showers and thunderstorms. Humid with lows in the lower 70s. Southeast winds around 5 miles per hour. Chance of rain 50%. Sunday through Monday night, mostly clear. Hot. Highs in the mid-90s. Lows in the mid-70s. Heat index values up to 115. Tuesday and Tuesday night, clear, hot. Highs in the upper 90s. Lows in the mid-70s. Heat index values up to 110. Wednesday through Thursday, mostly clear. Hot. Highs in the upper 90s. Lows in the upper 70s. Heat index values up to 110. At 9 p.m. at Lambert Field in St. Louis, it was cloudy with a temperature of 73 degrees. The dew point was 71, giving us a relative humidity of 93%. The wind was southeast at 6 miles an hour, and the pressure was 29.96 inches and steady. Elsewhere in the metro area, in Chesterfield, fog was reported and the temperature was 72. In Belleville, it was 74 degrees. In Cahokia, it was mostly cloudy and 72 degrees. In St. Charles, light rain was falling and 73. Across the region, it was mostly cloudy in Columbia, Missouri, with a temperature of 70. In Quincy, it was mostly cloudy and 72 degrees. In Kansas City, it was cloudy and the temperature was 71. It was cloudy in Springfield, Missouri, with a temperature of 70. In Rolla, rain and fog were reported and the temperature was 69. In Farmington, it was 71 degrees. It was cloudy in Cape Girardeau with 79 degrees. It was cloudy in Springfield, Illinois, with a temperature of 73. Once again in St. Louis, it was cloudy, the temperature was 73 degrees, and the wind was southeast at 6 miles an hour. This is a special weather statement for the following counties in Missouri, Franklin, Jefferson, Lincoln, St. Charles, St. Louis City, St. Louis, and Warren, and the following counties in Illinois, Madison, Monroe, and St. Clair.
flash flooding caused by excessive rainfall continues to be possible. For portions of Illinois, including the following areas: Bond, Illinois, Calhoun, Illinois, Clinton, Illinois, Fayette, Illinois, Green, Illinois, Jersey, Illinois, McCoupin, Illinois, Madison, 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Audrain, Missouri, Boone, Missouri, Callaway, Missouri, Cole, Missouri, Crawford, Missouri, Franklin, Missouri, Gasconade, Missouri, Iron, Missouri, Jefferson, Missouri, Lincoln, Missouri, Madison, 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Genevieve, Missouri, Warren, Missouri, and Washington, Missouri. Through Friday evening, excessive runoff may result in flooding of rivers, creeks, streams, and other low-lying and flood-prone locations. Multiple waves of thunderstorms capable of heavy rainfall. Some locations that may experience flooding include St. Louis, Columbia, O'Fallon, St. Charles, St. Peter's, Florissant, Chesterfield, Belleville, Jefferson City, Wildwood, University City, Bowen, Granite City, Wentzville, Alton, Kirkwood, Maryland Heights, East St. Louis, and Hazelwood. Flood advisory remains in effect until 10:15 p.m. this evening. Urban area and small stream flooding caused by excessive rainfall continues. For northern Franklin County, until 10:15 p.m., minor flooding in low-lying and poor drainage areas. Water over roadways. At 9:14 p.m., Doppler radar indicated another round of moderate to heavy rain is moving into the advisory area. This will cause urban and small stream flooding. Between 1 and 3 inches of rain have fallen, and an additional inch of rain is possible. Some locations that will experience flooding include Washington, Union, Pacific, New Haven, Villa Ridge, Gray Summit, Berger, and Lyon. Turn around, don't drown when encountering flooded roads. Most flood deaths occur in vehicles. The current time is 10:08 p.m. Central Daylight Time. 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This program originates from the National Weather Service Forecast Office in St. Louis, Missouri, and serves parts of East Central Missouri and Southwest Illinois, including the St. Louis metro area and surrounding counties. Flood watch in effect through Friday evening. Tonight, showers with a chance of thunderstorms. Some thunderstorms may produce heavy rainfall. Lows in the upper 60s. Southeast winds around 5 miles per hour. Gusts up to 20 miles per hour this evening. Chance of rain near 100%. Friday, showers. A chance of thunderstorms in the morning, then thunderstorms likely in the afternoon. Some thunderstorms may produce heavy rainfall in the morning. Some thunderstorms may produce heavy rainfall in the afternoon. Humid with highs in the lower 80s. South winds 5 to 10 miles per hour with gusts up to 20 miles per hour. Chance of rain 90%. Friday night, mostly cloudy. Showers and thunderstorms likely in the evening, then a chance of showers with a slight chance of thunderstorms after midnight. Some thunderstorms may produce heavy rainfall in the evening. Lows in the upper 60s. Northwest winds 5 to 10 miles per hour. Chance of rain 70%. Saturday, partly sunny. A chance of showers and thunderstorms in the afternoon. Highs in the mid-80s. North winds around 5 miles per hour, becoming south around 5 miles per hour in the afternoon. Chance of rain 40%. Saturday night, partly cloudy with a chance of showers and thunderstorms. Humid with lows in the lower 70s. Southeast winds around 5 miles per hour. Chance of rain 50%. Sunday through Monday night, mostly clear. Hot. Highs in the mid-90s. Lows in the mid-70s. Heat index values up.
115. Tuesday and Tuesday night, clear, hot. Highs in the upper 90s. Lows in the mid-70s. Heat index values up to 110. Wednesday through Thursday, mostly clear. Hot. Highs in the upper 90s. Lows in the upper 70s. Heat index values up to 110. At 10 p.m. at Lambert Field in St. Louis, light rain was falling with a temperature of 73 degrees. The dew point was 71, giving us a relative humidity of 93%. The wind was calm, and the pressure was 30.00 inches and rising. Elsewhere in the metro area, in Chesterfield, rain and fog were reported and the temperature was 72. In Cahokia, it was mostly cloudy and 72 degrees. In St. Charles, it was cloudy and 72. Across the region, light rain was falling in Columbia, Missouri, with a temperature of 70. In Quincy, it was mostly cloudy and 71 degrees. In Kansas City, light rain was falling and the temperature was 70. It was mostly cloudy in Springfield, Missouri, with a temperature of 69. In Rolla, light rain was falling and the temperature was 69. In Farmington, it was 70 degrees. It was cloudy in Cape Girardeau, with 79 degrees. It was mostly cloudy in Springfield, Illinois, with a temperature of 71. Once again in St. Louis, light rain was falling, the temperature was 73 degrees, and the wind was calm. This is a special weather statement for the following counties in Missouri, Franklin, Jefferson, Lincoln, St. Charles, St. Louis City, St. Louis, and Warren, and the following counties in Illinois, Madison, Monroe, and St. Clair. Flash flooding caused by excessive rainfall continues to be possible. For portions of Illinois, including the following areas, Bond, Illinois, Calhoun, Illinois, Clinton, Illinois, Fayette, Illinois, Greene, Illinois, Jersey, Illinois, McCoupin, Illinois, Madison, Illinois, Marion, Illinois, Monroe, Illinois, Montgomery, Illinois, Pike, Illinois, Randolph, Illinois, St. Clair, Illinois, and Washington, Illinois, and Missouri, including the following areas, Audrain, Missouri, Boone, Missouri, Callaway, Missouri, Cole, Missouri, Crawford, Missouri, Franklin, Missouri, Gasconade, Missouri, Iron, Missouri, Jefferson, Missouri, Lincoln, Missouri, Madison, Missouri, Montauk, Missouri, Montgomery, Missouri, Osage, Missouri, Pike, Missouri, Reynolds, Missouri, St. Charles, Missouri, St. Francis, Missouri, St. Louis City, Missouri, St. Louis, Missouri, St. Genevieve, Missouri, Warren, Missouri, and Washington, Missouri. Through Friday evening, excessive runoff may result in flooding of rivers, creeks, streams, and other low-lying and flood-prone locations. Multiple waves of thunderstorms capable of heavy rainfall. Some locations that may experience flooding include St. Louis, Columbia, O'Fallon, St. Charles, St. Peter's, Florissant, Chesterfield, Belleville, Jefferson City, Wildwood, University City, Bowen, Granite City, Wentzville, Alton, Kirkwood, Maryland Heights, East St. Louis, and Hazelwood. Flood advisory remains in effect until 10:15 p.m. this evening. Urban area and small stream flooding caused by excessive rainfall continues. For northern Franklin County, until 10:15 p.m., minor flooding in low-lying and poor drainage areas. Water over roadways. At 9:14 p.m., Doppler radar indicated another round of moderate to heavy rain is moving into the advisory area. This will cause urban and small stream flooding. Between 1 and 3 inches of rain have fallen and an additional inch of rain is possible. Some locations that will experience flooding include Washington, Union, Pacific, New Haven, Villa Ridge, Gray Summit, Berger, and Lyon. Turn around, don't drown when encountering flooded roads. Most flood deaths occur in vehicles. The current time is 10:15 p.m. Central Daylight Time. 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This program originates from the National Weather Service Forecast Office in St. Louis, Missouri, and serves parts of East Central Missouri.
and southwest Illinois, including the St. Louis metro area and surrounding counties. Flood watch in effect through Friday evening. Tonight, showers with a chance of thunderstorms. Some thunderstorms may produce heavy rainfall. Lows in the upper 60s. Southeast winds around 5 miles per hour. Gusts up to 20 miles per hour this evening. Chance of rain near 100%. Friday, showers. A chance of thunderstorms in the morning, then thunderstorms likely in the afternoon. Some thunderstorms may produce heavy rainfall in the morning. Some thunderstorms may produce heavy rainfall in the afternoon. Humid with highs in the lower 80s. South winds 5 to 10 miles per hour with gusts up to 20 miles per hour. Chance of rain 90%. Friday night, mostly cloudy. Showers and thunderstorms likely in the evening, then a chance of showers with a slight chance of thunderstorms after, including the St. Louis

thunderstorms may produce heavy rainfall in the morning. Some thunderstorms may produce heavy rainfall in the afternoon. Humid with highs in the lower 80s. South winds 5 to 10 miles per hour with gusts up to 20 miles per hour. Chance of rain 90%. Friday night, mostly cloudy. Showers and thunderstorms likely in the evening, then a chance of showers with a slight chance of thunderstorms after midnight. Some thunderstorms may produce heavy rainfall in the evening. Lows in the upper 60s. Northwest winds 5 to 10 miles per hour. Chance of rain 70%. Saturday, partly sunny. A chance of showers and thunderstorms in the afternoon. Highs in the mid-80s. North winds around 5 miles per hour, becoming south around 5 miles per hour in the afternoon. Chance of rain 40%. Saturday night, partly cloudy with a chance of showers and thunderstorms. Humid with lows in the lower 70s. Southeast winds around 5 miles per hour. Chance of rain 50%. Sunday through Monday night, mostly clear. Hot. Highs in the mid-90s. Lows in the mid-70s. Heat index values up to 115. Tuesday and Tuesday night, clear, hot. Highs in the upper 90s. Lows in the mid-70s. Heat index values up to 110. Wednesday through Thursday, mostly clear. Hot. Highs in the upper 90s. Lows in the upper 70s. Heat index values up to 110. At 10 p.m. at Lambert Field in St. Louis, light rain was falling with a temperature of 73 degrees. The dew point was 71, giving us a relative humidity of 93%. The wind was calm, and the pressure was 30.00 inches and rising. Elsewhere in the metro area, in Chesterfield, rain and fog were reported and the temperature was 72. In Cahokia, it was mostly cloudy and 72 degrees. In St. Charles, it was cloudy and 72. Across the region, light rain was falling in Columbia, Missouri, with a temperature of 70. In Quincy, it was mostly cloudy and 71 degrees. In Kansas City, light rain was falling and the temperature was 70. It was mostly cloudy in Springfield, Missouri, with a temperature of 69. In Rolla, light rain was falling and the temperature was 69. In Farmington, it was 70 degrees. It was cloudy in Cape Girardeau, with 79 degrees. It was mostly cloudy in Springfield, Illinois, with a temperature of 71. Once again in St. Louis, light rain was falling, the temperature was 73 degrees, and the wind was calm. This is a special weather statement for the following counties in Missouri, Franklin, Jefferson, Lincoln, St. Charles, St. Louis City, St. Louis, and Warren, and the following counties in Illinois, Madison, Monroe, and St. Clair. Flash flooding caused by excessive rainfall continues to be possible. For portions of Illinois, including the following areas, Bond, Illinois, Calhoun, Illinois, Clinton, Illinois, Fayette, Illinois, Green, Illinois, Jersey, Illinois, McCoupin, Illinois, Madison, Illinois, Marion, Illinois, Monroe, Illinois, Montgomery, Illinois, Pike, Illinois, Randolph, Illinois, St. Clair, Illinois, and Washington, Illinois, and Missouri, including the following areas, Audrain, Missouri, Boone, Missouri, Callaway, Missouri, Cole, Missouri, Crawford, Missouri, Franklin, Missouri, Gasconade, Missouri, Iron, Missouri, Jefferson, Missouri, Lincoln, Missouri, Madison, 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Genevieve, Missouri, Warren, Missouri, and Washington, Missouri. Through Friday evening, excessive runoff may result in flooding of rivers, creeks, streams, and other low-lying and flood-prone locations. Multiple waves of thunderstorms capable of heavy rainfall. Some locations that may experience flooding include St. Louis, Columbia, O'Fallon, St. Charles, St. Peter's, Florissant, Chesterfield, Belleville, Jefferson City, Wildwood, University City, Bowen, Granite City,

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The current time is 10:21 p.m. Central Daylight Time. 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Flood watch in effect through Friday evening. Tonight, showers with a chance of thunderstorms. Some thunderstorms may produce heavy rainfall. Lows in the upper 60s. Southeast winds around 5 miles per hour. Gusts up to 20 miles per hour this evening. Chance of rain near 100%. Friday, showers. A chance of thunderstorms in the morning, then thunderstorms likely in the afternoon. Some thunderstorms may produce heavy rainfall in the morning. Some thunderstorms may produce heavy rainfall in the afternoon. Humid with highs in the lower 80s. South winds 5 to 10 miles per hour with gusts up to 20 miles per hour. Chance of rain 90%. Friday night, mostly cloudy. Showers and thunderstorms likely in the evening, then a chance of showers with a slight chance of thunderstorms after midnight. Some thunderstorms may produce heavy rainfall in the evening. Lows in the upper 60s. Northwest winds 5 to 10 miles per hour. Chance of rain 70%. Saturday, partly sunny. A chance of showers and thunderstorms in the afternoon. Highs in the mid-80s. North winds around 5 miles per hour, becoming south around 5 miles per hour in the afternoon. Chance of rain 40%. Saturday night, partly cloudy with a chance of showers and thunderstorms. Humid with lows in the lower 70s. Southeast winds around 5 miles per hour. Chance of rain 50%. Sunday through Monday night, mostly clear. Hot. Highs in the mid-90s. Lows in the mid-70s. Heat index values up to 115. Tuesday and Tuesday night, clear, hot. Highs in the upper 90s. Lows in the mid-70s. Heat index values up to 110. Wednesday through Thursday, mostly clear. Hot. Highs in the upper 90s. Lows in the upper 70s. Heat index values up to 110. At 10 p.m. at Lambert Field in St. Louis, light rain was falling with a temperature of 73 degrees. The dew point was 71, giving us a relative humidity of 93%. The wind was calm, and the pressure was 30.00 inches and rising. Elsewhere in the metro area, in Chesterfield, rain and fog were reported and the temperature was 72. In Cahokia, it was mostly cloudy and 72 degrees. In St. Charles, it was cloudy and 72. Across the region, light rain was falling in Columbia, Missouri, with a temperature of 70. In Quincy, it was mostly cloudy and 71 degrees. In Kansas City, light rain was falling and the temperature was 70. It was mostly cloudy in Springfield, Missouri, with a temperature of 69. In Rolla, light rain was falling and the temperature was 69. In Farmington, it was 70 degrees. It was cloudy in Cape Girardeau, with 79 degrees. It was mostly cloudy in Springfield, Illinois, with a temperature of 71. Once again in St. Louis, light rain was falling, the temperature was 73 degrees, and the wind was calm. This is a special weather statement for the following counties in Missouri, Franklin, Jefferson, Lincoln, St. Charles, St. Louis City, St. Louis, and Warren, and the following counties in Illinois, Madison, Monroe, and St. Clair. Flash flooding caused by excessive rainfall continues to be possible.
for portions of Illinois, including the following areas: Bond, Illinois, Calhoun, Illinois, Clinton, Illinois, Fayette, Illinois, Green, Illinois, Jersey, Illinois, Macoupin, Illinois, Madison, Illinois, Marion, Illinois, Monroe, Illinois, Montgomery, Illinois, Pike, Illinois, Randolph, Illinois, St. Clair, Illinois, and Washington, Illinois, and Missouri, including the following areas: Audrain, Missouri, Boone, Missouri, Callaway, Missouri, Cole, Missouri, Crawford, Missouri, Franklin, Missouri, Gasconade, Missouri, Iron, Missouri, Jefferson, Missouri, Lincoln, Missouri, Madison, Missouri, Montauk, Missouri, Montgomery, Missouri, Osage, Missouri, Pike, Missouri, Reynolds, Missouri, St. Charles, Missouri, St. Francis, Missouri, St. Louis City, Missouri, St. Louis, Missouri, St. Genevieve, Missouri, Warren, Missouri, and Washington, Missouri. Through Friday evening, excessive runoff may result in flooding of rivers, creeks, streams, and other low-lying and flood-prone locations. Multiple waves of thunderstorms capable of heavy rainfall. Some locations that may experience flooding include St. Louis, Columbia, O'Fallon, St. Charles, St. Peter's, Florissant, Chesterfield, Belleville, Jefferson City, Wildwood, University City, Bowen, Granite City, Woodsville, Alton, Kirkwood, Maryland Heights, East St. Louis, and Hazelwood. The current time is 10:27 p.m. Central Daylight Time. 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This program originates from the National Weather Service Forecast Office in St. Louis, Missouri, and serves parts of East Central Missouri and Southwest Illinois, including the St. Louis metro area and surrounding counties. Flood watch in effect through Friday evening. Tonight, showers with a chance of thunderstorms. Some thunderstorms may produce heavy rainfall. Lows in the upper 60s. Southeast winds around 5 miles per hour. Gusts up to 20 miles per hour this evening. Chance of rain near 100%. Friday, showers. A chance of thunderstorms in the morning, then thunderstorms likely in the afternoon. Some thunderstorms may produce heavy rainfall in the morning. Some thunderstorms may produce heavy rainfall in the afternoon. Humid with highs in the lower 80s. South winds 5 to 10 miles per hour with gusts up to 20 miles per hour. Chance of rain 90%. Friday night, mostly cloudy. Showers and thunderstorms likely in the evening, then a chance of showers with a slight chance of thunderstorms after midnight. Some thunderstorms may produce heavy rainfall in the evening. Lows in the upper 60s. Northwest winds 5 to 10 miles per hour. Chance of rain 70%. Saturday, partly sunny. A chance of showers and thunderstorms in the afternoon. Highs in the mid-80s. North winds around 5 miles per hour, becoming south around 5 miles per hour in the afternoon. Chance of rain 40%. Saturday night, partly cloudy with a chance of showers and thunderstorms. Humid with lows in the lower 70s. Southeast winds around 5 miles per hour. Chance of rain 50%. Sunday through Monday night, mostly clear. Hot. Highs in the mid-90s. Lows in the mid-70s. Heat index values up to 115. Tuesday and Tuesday night, clear, hot. Highs in the upper 90s. Lows in the mid-70s. Heat index values up to 110. Wednesday through Thursday, mostly clear. Hot. Highs in the upper 90s. Lows in the upper 70s. Heat index values up to 110. At 10 p.m. at Lambert Field in St. Louis, light rain was falling with a temperature of 73 degrees. The dew point was 71, giving us a relative humidity of 93%. The wind was calm, and the pressure was 30.00 inches and rising. Elsewhere in the metro area, in Chesterfield, rain and fog were reported and the temperature was 72. In Cahokia, it was mostly cloudy and 72 degrees. In St. Charles, it was cloudy and 72.
Across the region, light rain was falling in Columbia, Missouri, with a temperature of 70. In Quincy, it was mostly cloudy and 71 degrees. In Kansas City, light rain was falling and the temperature was 70. It was mostly cloudy in Springfield, Missouri, with a temperature of 69. In Rolla, light rain was falling and the temperature was 69. In Farmington, it was 70 degrees. It was cloudy in Cape Girardeau, with 79 degrees. It was mostly cloudy in Springfield, Illinois, with a temperature of 71. Once again in St. Louis, light rain was falling, the temperature was 73 degrees, and the wind was calm. This is a special weather statement for the following counties in Missouri: Franklin, Jefferson, Lincoln, St. Charles, St. Louis City, St. Louis, and Warren, and the following counties in Illinois: Madison, Monroe, and St. Clair. Flash flooding caused by excessive rainfall continues to be possible. For portions of Illinois, including the following areas: Bond, Illinois, Calhoun, Illinois, Clinton, Illinois, Fayette, Illinois, Green, Illinois, Jersey, Illinois, Macoupin, Illinois, Madison, Illinois, Marion, Illinois, Monroe, Illinois, Montgomery, Illinois, Pike, Illinois, Randolph, Illinois, St. Clair, Illinois, and Washington, Illinois, and Missouri, including the following areas: Audrain, Missouri, Boone, Missouri, Callaway, Missouri, Cole, Missouri, Crawford, Missouri, Franklin, Missouri, Gasconade, Missouri, Iron, Missouri, Jefferson, Missouri, Lincoln, Missouri, Madison, Missouri, Montauk, Missouri, Montgomery, Missouri, Osage, Missouri, Pike, Missouri, Reynolds, Missouri, St. Charles, Missouri, St. Francis, Missouri, St. Louis City, Missouri, St. Louis, Missouri, St. Genevieve, Missouri, Warren, Missouri, and Washington, Missouri. Through Friday evening, excessive runoff may result in flooding of rivers, creeks, streams, and other low-lying and flood-prone locations. Multiple waves of thunderstorms capable of heavy rainfall. Some locations that may experience flooding include St. Louis, Columbia, O'Fallon, St. Charles, St. Peters, Florissant, Chesterfield, Belleville, Jefferson City, Wildwood, University City, Bowen, Granite City, Woodsville, Alton, Kirkwood, Maryland Heights, East St. Louis, and Hazelwood. The current time is 10:33 p.m. Central Daylight Time. 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This program originates from the National Weather Service Forecast Office in St. Louis, Missouri, and serves parts of East Central Missouri and Southwest Illinois, including the St. Louis metro area and surrounding counties. Flood watch in effect through Friday evening. Tonight, showers with a chance of thunderstorms. Some thunderstorms may produce heavy rainfall. Lows in the upper 60s. Southeast winds around 5 miles per hour. Gusts up to 20 miles per hour this evening. Chance of rain near 100%. Friday, showers. A chance of thunderstorms in the morning, then thunderstorms likely in the afternoon. Some thunderstorms may produce heavy rainfall in the morning. Some thunderstorms may produce heavy rainfall in the afternoon. Humid with highs in the lower 80s. South winds 5 to 10 miles per hour with gusts up to 20 miles per hour. Chance of rain 90%. Friday night, mostly cloudy. Showers and thunderstorms likely in the evening, then a chance of showers with a slight chance of thunderstorms after midnight. Some thunderstorms may produce heavy rainfall in the evening. Lows in the upper 60s. Northwest winds 5 to 10 miles per hour. Chance of rain 70%. Saturday, partly sunny. A chance of showers and thunderstorms in the afternoon. Highs in the mid-80s. North winds around 5 miles per hour, becoming south around 5 miles per hour in the afternoon. Chance of rain 40%. Saturday night, partly cloudy with a chance of showers and thunderstorms. Humid with lows in the lower 70s. Southeast winds around 5 miles per hour. Chance of rain 50%. Sunday through Monday night, mostly clear. Hot,
highs in the mid-90s, lows in the mid-70s, heat index values up to 115. Tuesday and Tuesday night, clear, hot, highs in the upper 90s, lows in the mid-70s, heat index values up to 110. Wednesday through Thursday, mostly clear, hot, highs in the upper 90s, lows in the upper 70s, heat index values up to 110. At 10 p.m. at Lambert Field in St. Louis, light rain was falling with a temperature of 73 degrees. The dew point was 71, giving us a relative humidity of 93%. The wind was calm, and the pressure was 30.00 inches and rising. Elsewhere in the metro area, in Chesterfield, rain and fog were reported and the temperature was 72. In Cahokia, it was mostly cloudy and 72 degrees. In St. Charles, it was cloudy and 72. Across the region, light rain was falling in Columbia, Missouri, with a temperature of 70. In Quincy, it was mostly cloudy and 71 degrees. In Kansas City, light rain was falling and the temperature was 70. It was mostly cloudy in Springfield, Missouri, with a temperature of 69. In Rolla, light rain was falling and the temperature was 69. In Farmington, it was 70 degrees. It was cloudy in Cape Girardeau, with 79 degrees. It was mostly cloudy in Springfield, Illinois, with a temperature of 71. Once again in St. Louis, light rain was falling, the temperature was 73 degrees, and the wind was calm. This is a special weather statement for the following counties in Missouri: Franklin, Jefferson, Lincoln, St. Charles, St. Louis City, St. Louis, and Warren, and the following counties in Illinois: Madison, Monroe, and St. Clair. Flash flooding caused by excessive rainfall continues to be possible. For portions of Illinois, including the following areas: Bond, Illinois, Calhoun, Illinois, Clinton, Illinois, Fayette, Illinois, Green, Illinois, Jersey, Illinois, McCoupin, Illinois, Madison, Illinois, Marion, Illinois, Monroe, Illinois, Montgomery, Illinois, Pike, Illinois, Randolph, Illinois, St. Clair, Illinois, and Washington, Illinois, and Missouri, including the following areas: Audrain, Missouri, Boone, Missouri, Callaway, Missouri, Cole, Missouri, Crawford, Missouri, Franklin, Missouri, Gasconade, Missouri, Iron, Missouri, Jefferson, Missouri, Lincoln, Missouri, Madison, Missouri, Montauk, Missouri, Montgomery, Missouri, Osage, Missouri, Pike, Missouri, Reynolds, Missouri, St. Charles, Missouri, St. Francis, Missouri, St. Louis City, Missouri, St. Louis, Missouri, St. Genevieve, Missouri, Warren, Missouri, and Washington, Missouri. Through Friday evening, excessive runoff may result in flooding of rivers, creeks, streams, and other low-lying and flood-prone locations. Multiple waves of thunderstorms capable of heavy rainfall. Some locations that may experience flooding include St. Louis, Columbia, O'Fallon, St. Charles, St. Peters, Florissant, Chesterfield, Belleville, Jefferson City, Wildwood, University City, Bowen, Granite City, Wentzville, Alton, Kirkwood, Maryland Heights, East St. Louis, and Hazelwood. The current time is 10:39 p.m. Central Daylight Time. 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This program originates from the National Weather Service Forecast Office in St. Louis, Missouri, and serves parts of East Central Missouri and Southwest Illinois, including the St. Louis metro area and surrounding counties. Flood watch in effect through Friday evening. Tonight, showers with a chance of thunderstorms. Some thunderstorms may produce heavy rainfall. Lows in the upper 60s. Southeast winds around 5 miles per hour. Gusts up to 20 miles per hour this evening. Chance of rain near 100%. Friday, showers. A chance of thunderstorms in the morning, then thunderstorms likely in the afternoon. Some thunderstorms may produce heavy rainfall in the morning. Some thunderstorms may produce heavy rainfall in the afternoon. Humid with highs in the lower 80s.
South winds 5 to 10 miles per hour with gusts up to 20 miles per hour. Chance of rain 90%. Friday night, mostly cloudy. Showers and thunderstorms likely in the evening, then a chance of showers with a slight chance of thunderstorms after midnight. Some thunderstorms may produce heavy rainfall in the evening. Lows in the upper 60s. Northwest winds 5 to 10 miles per hour. Chance of rain 70%. Saturday, partly sunny. A chance of showers and thunderstorms in the afternoon. Highs in the mid-80s. North winds around 5 miles per hour, becoming south around 5 miles per hour in the afternoon. Chance of rain 40%. Saturday night, partly cloudy with a chance of showers and thunderstorms. Humid with lows in the lower 70s. Southeast winds around 5 miles per hour. Chance of rain 50%. Sunday through Monday night, mostly clear. Hot. Highs in the mid-90s. Lows in the mid-70s. Heat index values up to 115. Tuesday and Tuesday night, clear, hot. Highs in the upper 90s. Lows in the mid-70s. Heat index values up to 110. Wednesday through Thursday, mostly clear. Hot. Highs in the upper 90s. Lows in the upper 70s. Heat index values up to 110. At 10 p.m. at Lambert Field in St. Louis, light rain was falling with a temperature of 73 degrees. The dew point was 71, giving us a relative humidity of 93%. The wind was calm, and the pressure was 30.00 inches and rising. Elsewhere in the metro area, in Chesterfield, rain and fog were reported and the temperature was 72. In Cahokia, it was mostly cloudy and 72 degrees. In St. Charles, it was cloudy and 72. Across the region, light rain was falling in Columbia, Missouri, with a temperature of 70. In Quincy, it was mostly cloudy and 71 degrees. In Kansas City, light rain was falling and the temperature was 70. It was mostly cloudy in Springfield, Missouri, with a temperature of 69. In Rolla, light rain was falling and the temperature was 69. In Farmington, it was 70 degrees. It was cloudy in Cape Girardeau, with 79 degrees. It was mostly cloudy in Springfield, Illinois, with a temperature of 71. Once again in St. Louis, light rain was falling, the temperature was 73 degrees, and the wind was calm. This is a special weather statement for the following counties in Missouri: Franklin, Jefferson, Lincoln, St. Charles, St. Louis City, St. Louis, and Warren, and the following counties in Illinois: Madison, Monroe, and St. Clair. Flash flooding caused by excessive rainfall continues to be possible. For portions of Illinois, including the following areas: Bond, Illinois, Calhoun, Illinois, Clinton, Illinois, Fayette, Illinois, Green, Illinois, Jersey, Illinois, Macoupin, Illinois, Madison, Illinois, Marion, Illinois, Monroe, Illinois, Montgomery, Illinois, Pike, Illinois, Randolph, Illinois, St. Clair, Illinois, and Washington, Illinois, and Missouri, including the following areas: Audrain, Missouri, Boone, Missouri, Callaway, Missouri, Cole, Missouri, Crawford, Missouri, Franklin, Missouri, Gasconade, Missouri, Iron, Missouri, Jefferson, Missouri, Lincoln, Missouri, Madison, Missouri, Montauk, Missouri, Montgomery, Missouri, Osage, Missouri, Pike, Missouri, Reynolds, Missouri, St. Charles, Missouri, St. Francis, Missouri, St. Louis City, Missouri, St. Louis, Missouri, St. Genevieve, Missouri, Warren, Missouri, and Washington, Missouri. Through Friday evening, excessive runoff may result in flooding of rivers, creeks, streams, and other low-lying and flood-prone locations. Multiple waves of thunderstorms capable of heavy rainfall. Some locations that may experience flooding include St. Louis, Columbia, O'Fallon, St. Charles, St. Peter's, Florissant, Chesterfield, Belleville, Jefferson City, Wildwood, University City, Bowen, Granite City, Woodsville, Alton, Kirkwood, Maryland Heights, East St. Louis, and Hazelwood.
The current time is 10:45 p.m. Central Daylight Time. 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This program originates from the National Weather Service Forecast Office in St. Louis, Missouri, and serves parts of East Central Missouri and Southwest Illinois, including the St. Louis metro area and surrounding counties. Flood watch in effect through Friday evening. Tonight, showers with a chance of thunderstorms. Some thunderstorms may produce heavy rainfall. Lows in the upper 60s. Southeast winds around 5 miles per hour. Gusts up to 20 miles per hour this evening. Chance of rain near 100%. Friday, showers. A chance of thunderstorms in the morning, then thunderstorms likely in the afternoon. Some thunderstorms may produce heavy rainfall in the morning. Some thunderstorms may produce heavy rainfall in the afternoon. Humid with highs in the lower 80s. South winds 5 to 10 miles per hour with gusts up to 20 miles per hour. Chance of rain 90%. Friday night, mostly cloudy. Showers and thunderstorms likely in the evening, then a chance of showers with a slight chance of thunderstorms after midnight. Some thunderstorms may produce heavy rainfall in the evening. Lows in the upper 60s. Northwest winds 5 to 10 miles per hour. Chance of rain 70%. Saturday, partly sunny. A chance of showers and thunderstorms in the afternoon. Highs in the mid-80s. North winds around 5 miles per hour, becoming south around 5 miles per hour in the afternoon. Chance of rain 40%. Saturday night, partly cloudy with a chance of showers and thunderstorms. Humid with lows in the lower 70s. Southeast winds around 5 miles per hour. Chance of rain 50%. Sunday through Monday night, mostly clear. Hot. Highs in the mid-90s. Lows in the mid-70s. Heat index values up to 115. Tuesday and Tuesday night, clear, hot. Highs in the upper 90s. Lows in the mid-70s. Heat index values up to 110. Wednesday through Thursday, mostly clear. Hot. Highs in the upper 90s. Lows in the upper 70s. Heat index values up to 110. At 10 p.m. at Lambert Field in St. Louis, light rain was falling with a temperature of 73 degrees. The dew point was 71, giving us a relative humidity of 93%. The wind was calm, and the pressure was 30.00 inches and rising. Elsewhere in the metro area, in Chesterfield, rain and fog were reported and the temperature was 72. In Cahokia, it was mostly cloudy and 72 degrees. In St. Charles, it was cloudy and 72. Across the region, light rain was falling in Columbia, Missouri, with a temperature of 70. In Quincy, it was mostly cloudy and 71 degrees. In Kansas City, light rain was falling and the temperature was 70. It was mostly cloudy in Springfield, Missouri, with a temperature of 69. In Rolla, light rain was falling and the temperature was 69. In Farmington, it was 70 degrees. It was cloudy in Cape Girardeau, with 79 degrees. It was mostly cloudy in Springfield, Illinois, with a temperature of 71. Once again in St. Louis, light rain was falling, the temperature was 73 degrees, and the wind was calm. This is a special weather statement for the following counties in Missouri, Franklin, Jefferson, Lincoln, St. Charles, St. Louis City, St. Louis, and Warren, and the following counties in Illinois, Madison, Monroe, and St. Clair. Flash flooding caused by excessive rainfall continues to be possible.
for portions of Illinois, including the following areas: Bond, Illinois; Calhoun, Illinois; Clinton, Illinois; Fayette, Illinois; Green, Illinois; Jersey, Illinois; Macoupin, Illinois; Madison, Illinois; Marion, Illinois; Monroe, Illinois; Montgomery, Illinois; Pike, Illinois; Randolph, Illinois; St. Clair, Illinois; and Washington, Illinois and Missouri, including the following areas: Audrain, Missouri; Boone, Missouri; Callaway, Missouri; Cole, Missouri; Crawford, Missouri; Franklin, Missouri; Gasconade, Missouri; Iron, Missouri; Jefferson, Missouri; Lincoln, Missouri; Madison, Missouri; Monotau, Missouri; Montgomery, Missouri; Osage, Missouri; Pike, Missouri; Reynolds, Missouri; St. Charles, Missouri; St. Francis, Missouri; St. Louis City, Missouri; St. Louis, Missouri; St. Genevieve, Missouri; Warren, Missouri; and Washington, Missouri. Through Friday evening, excessive runoff may result in flooding of rivers, creeks, streams, and other low-lying and flood-prone locations. Multiple waves of thunderstorms capable of heavy rainfall. Some locations that may experience flooding include St. Louis, Columbia, O'Fallon, St. Charles, St. Peter's, Florissant, Chesterfield, Belleville, Jefferson City, Wildwood, University City, Bowen, Granite City, Wentzville, Alton, Kirkwood, Maryland Heights, East St. Louis, and Hazelwood. The current time is 10:52 p.m. Central Daylight Time. 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Flood watch in effect through Friday evening. Tonight, showers with a chance of thunderstorms. Some thunderstorms may produce heavy rainfall. Lows in the upper 60s. Southeast winds around 5 miles per hour. Gusts up to 20 miles per hour this evening. Chance of rain near 100%. Friday, showers. A chance of thunderstorms in the morning, then thunderstorms likely in the afternoon. Some thunderstorms may produce heavy rainfall in the morning. Some thunderstorms may produce heavy rainfall in the afternoon. Humid with highs in the lower 80s. South winds 5 to 10 miles per hour with gusts up to 20 miles per hour. Chance of rain 90%. Friday night, mostly cloudy. Showers and thunderstorms likely in the evening, then a chance of showers with a slight chance of thunderstorms after midnight. Some thunderstorms may produce heavy rainfall in the evening. Lows in the upper 60s. Northwest winds 5 to 10 miles per hour. Chance of rain 70%. Saturday, partly sunny. A chance of showers and thunderstorms in the afternoon. Highs in the mid-80s. North winds around 5 miles per hour, becoming south around 5 miles per hour in the afternoon. Chance of rain 40%. Saturday night, partly cloudy with a chance of showers and thunderstorms. Humid with lows in the lower 70s. Southeast winds around 5 miles per hour. Chance of rain 50%. Sunday through Monday night, mostly clear. Hot. Highs in the mid-90s. Lows in the mid-70s. Heat index values up to 115. Tuesday and Tuesday night, clear, hot. Highs in the upper 90s. Lows in the mid-70s. Heat index values up to 110. Wednesday through Thursday, mostly clear. Hot. Highs in the upper 90s. Lows in the upper 70s. Heat index values up to 110. At 10 p.m. at Lambert Field in St. Louis, light rain was falling with a temperature of 73 degrees. The dew point was 71, giving us a relative humidity of 93%. The wind was calm, and the pressure was 30.00 inches and rising. Elsewhere in the metro area, in Chesterfield, rain and fog were reported and the temperature was 72. In Cahokia, it was mostly cloudy and 72 degrees. In St. Charles, it was cloudy and 72.
Across the region, light rain was falling in Columbia, Missouri, with a temperature of 70. In Quincy, it was mostly cloudy and 71 degrees. In Kansas City, light rain was falling and the temperature was 70. It was mostly cloudy in Springfield, Missouri, with a temperature of 69. In Rolla, light rain was falling and the temperature was 69. In Farmington, it was 70 degrees. It was cloudy in Cape Girardeau, with 79 degrees. It was mostly cloudy in Springfield, Illinois, with a temperature of 71. Once again in St. Louis, light rain was falling, the temperature was 73 degrees, and the wind was calm. This is a special weather statement for the following counties in Missouri, Franklin, Jefferson, Lincoln, St. Charles, St. Louis City, St. Louis, and Warren, and the following counties in Illinois, Madison, Monroe, and St. Clair. Flash flooding caused by excessive rainfall continues to be possible. For portions of Illinois, including the following areas: Bond, Illinois, Calhoun, Illinois, Clinton, Illinois, Fayette, Illinois, Green, Illinois, Jersey, Illinois, Macoupin, Illinois, Madison, Illinois, Marion, Illinois, Monroe, Illinois, Montgomery, Illinois, Pike, Illinois, Randolph, Illinois, St. Clair, Illinois, and Washington, Illinois, and Missouri, including the following areas: Audrey, Missouri, Boone, Missouri, Callaway, Missouri, Cole, Missouri, Crawford, Missouri, Franklin, Missouri, Gasconade, Missouri, Iron, Missouri, Jefferson, Missouri, Lincoln, Missouri, Madison, 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Genevieve, Missouri, Warren, Missouri, and Washington, Missouri. Through Friday evening, excessive runoff may result in flooding of rivers, creeks, streams, and other low-lying and flood-prone locations. Multiple waves of thunderstorms capable of heavy rainfall. Some locations that may experience flooding include St. Louis, Columbia, O'Fallon, St. Charles, St. Peters, Florissant, Chesterfield, Belleville, Jefferson City, Wildwood, University City, Bowen, Granite City, Woodsville, Alton, Kirkwood, Maryland Heights, East St. Louis, and Hazelwood. The current time is 10:58 p.m. Central Daylight Time. 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This program originates from the National Weather Service Forecast Office in St. Louis, Missouri, and serves parts of East Central Missouri and Southwest Illinois, including the St. Louis metro area and surrounding counties. Flood watch in effect through Friday evening. Tonight, showers with a chance of thunderstorms. Some thunderstorms may produce heavy rainfall. Lows in the upper 60s. Southeast winds around 5 miles per hour. Gusts up to 20 miles per hour this evening. Chance of rain near 100%. Friday, showers. A chance of thunderstorms in the morning, then thunderstorms likely in the afternoon. Some thunderstorms may produce heavy rainfall in the morning. Some thunderstorms may produce heavy rainfall in the afternoon. Humid with highs in the lower 80s. South winds 5 to 10 miles per hour with gusts up to 20 miles per hour. Chance of rain 90%. Friday night, mostly cloudy. Showers and thunderstorms likely in the evening, then a chance of showers with a slight chance of thunderstorms after midnight. Some thunderstorms may produce heavy rainfall in the evening. Lows in the upper 60s. Northwest winds 5 to 10 miles per hour. Chance of rain 70%. Saturday, partly sunny. A chance of showers and thunderstorms in the afternoon. Highs in the mid-80s. North winds around 5 miles per hour, becoming south around 5 miles per hour in the afternoon. Chance of rain 40%. Saturday night, partly cloudy with a chance of showers and thunderstorms. Humid with lows in the lower 70s. Southeast winds around 5 miles per hour. Chance of rain 50%. Sunday through Monday night, mostly clear. Hot,
highs in the mid-90s, lows in the mid-70s, heat index values up to 115. Tuesday and Tuesday night, clear, hot, highs in the upper 90s, lows in the mid-70s, heat index values up to 110. Wednesday through Thursday, mostly clear, hot, highs in the upper 90s, lows in the upper 70s, heat index values up to 110. At 10 p.m. at Lambert Field in St. Louis, light rain was falling with a temperature of 73 degrees. The dew point was 71, giving us a relative humidity of 93%. The wind was calm, and the pressure was 30.00 inches and rising. Elsewhere in the metro area, in Chesterfield, rain and fog were reported and the temperature was 72. In Cahokia, it was mostly cloudy and 72 degrees. In St. Charles, it was cloudy and 72. Across the region, light rain was falling in Columbia, Missouri, with a temperature of 70. In Quincy, it was mostly cloudy and 71 degrees. In Kansas City, light rain was falling and the temperature was 70. It was mostly cloudy in Springfield, Missouri, with a temperature of 69. In Rolla, light rain was falling and the temperature was 69. In Farmington, it was 70 degrees. It was cloudy in Cape Girardeau, with 79 degrees. It was mostly cloudy in Springfield, Illinois, with a temperature of 71. Once again in St. Louis, light rain was falling, the temperature was 73 degrees, and the wind was calm. This is a special weather statement for the following counties in Missouri: Franklin, Jefferson, Lincoln, St. Charles, St. Louis City, St. Louis, and Warren, and the following counties in Illinois: Madison, Monroe, and St. Clair. Flash flooding caused by excessive rainfall continues to be possible. For portions of Illinois, including the following areas: Bond, Illinois, Calhoun, Illinois, Clinton, Illinois, Fayette, Illinois, Green, Illinois, Jersey, Illinois, McCoupin, Illinois, Madison, Illinois, Marion, Illinois, Monroe, Illinois, Montgomery, Illinois, Pike, Illinois, Randolph, Illinois, St. Clair, Illinois, and Washington, Illinois, and Missouri, including the following areas: Audrain, Missouri, Boone, Missouri, Callaway, Missouri, Cole, Missouri, Crawford, Missouri, Franklin, Missouri, Gasconade, Missouri, Iron, Missouri, Jefferson, Missouri, Lincoln, Missouri, Madison, Missouri, Montauk, Missouri, Montgomery, Missouri, Osage, Missouri, Pike, Missouri, Reynolds, Missouri, St. Charles, Missouri, St. Francis, Missouri, St. Louis City, Missouri, St. Louis, Missouri, St. Genevieve, Missouri, Warren, Missouri, and Washington, Missouri. Through Friday evening, excessive runoff may result in flooding of rivers, creeks, streams, and other low-lying and flood-prone locations. Multiple waves of thunderstorms capable of heavy rainfall. Some locations that may experience flooding include St. Louis, Columbia, O'Fallon, St. Charles, St. Peter's, Florissant, Chesterfield, Belleville, Jefferson City, Wildwood, University City, Bowen, Granite City, Wentzville, Alton, Kirkwood, Maryland Heights, East St. Louis, and Hazelwood. The current time is 11:04 p.m. Central Daylight Time. 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This program originates from the National Weather Service Forecast Office in St. Louis, Missouri, and serves parts of East Central Missouri and Southwest Illinois, including the St. Louis metro area and surrounding counties. Flood watch in effect through Friday evening. Tonight, showers with a chance of thunderstorms. Some thunderstorms may produce heavy rainfall. Lows in the upper 60s. Southeast winds around 5 miles per hour. Gusts up to 20 miles per hour this evening. Chance of rain near 100%. Friday, showers. A chance of thunderstorms in the morning, then thunderstorms likely in the afternoon. Some thunderstorms may produce heavy rainfall in the morning. Some thunderstorms may produce heavy rainfall in the afternoon. Humid with highs in the lower 80s.
south winds 5 to 10 miles per hour with gusts up to 20 miles per hour. Chance of rain 90%. Friday night, mostly cloudy. Showers and thunderstorms likely in the evening, then a chance of showers with a slight chance of thunderstorms after midnight. Some thunderstorms may produce heavy rainfall in the evening. Lows in the upper 60s. Northwest winds 5 to 10 miles per hour. Chance of rain 70%. Saturday, partly sunny. A chance of showers and thunderstorms in the afternoon. Highs in the mid-80s. North winds around 5 miles per hour, becoming south around 5 miles per hour in the afternoon. Chance of rain 40%. Saturday night, partly cloudy with a chance of showers and thunderstorms. Humid with lows in the lower 70s. Southeast winds around 5 miles per hour. Chance of rain 50%. Sunday through Monday night, mostly clear. Hot. Highs in the mid-90s. Lows in the mid-70s. Heat index values up to 115. Tuesday and Tuesday night, clear, hot. Highs in the upper 90s. Lows in the mid-70s. Heat index values up to 110. Wednesday through Thursday, mostly clear. Hot. Highs in the upper 90s. Lows in the upper 70s. Heat index values up to 110. At 10 p.m. at Lambert Field in St. Louis, light rain was falling with a temperature of 73 degrees. The dew point was 71, giving us a relative humidity of 93%. The wind was calm, and the pressure was 30.00 inches and rising. Elsewhere in the metro area, in Chesterfield, rain and fog were reported and the temperature was 72. In Cahokia, it was mostly cloudy and 72 degrees. In St. Charles, it was cloudy and 72. Across the region, light rain was falling in Columbia, Missouri, with a temperature of 70. In Quincy, it was mostly cloudy and 71 degrees. In Kansas City, light rain was falling and the temperature was 70. It was mostly cloudy in Springfield, Missouri, with a temperature of 69. In Rolla, light rain was falling and the temperature was 69. In Farmington, it was 70 degrees. It was cloudy in Cape Girardeau, with 79 degrees. It was mostly cloudy in Springfield, Illinois, with a temperature of 71. Once again in St. Louis, light rain was falling, the temperature was 73 degrees, and the wind was calm. This is a special weather statement for the following counties in Missouri, Franklin, Jefferson, Lincoln, St. Charles, St. Louis City, St. Louis and Warren, and the following counties in Illinois, Madison, Monroe and St. Clair. Flash flooding caused by excessive rainfall continues to be possible. For portions of Illinois, including the following areas, Bond, Illinois, Calhoun, Illinois, Clinton, Illinois, Fayette, Illinois, Green, Illinois, Jersey, Illinois, McCoupin, Illinois, Madison, Illinois, Marion, Illinois, Monroe, Illinois, Montgomery, Illinois, Pike, Illinois, Randolph, Illinois, St. Clair, Illinois, and Washington, Illinois, and Missouri, including the following areas, Audrain, Missouri, Boone, Missouri, Callaway, Missouri, Cole, Missouri, Crawford, Missouri, Franklin, Missouri, Gasconade, Missouri, Iron, Missouri, Jefferson, Missouri, Lincoln, Missouri, Madison, Missouri, Montauk, Missouri, Montgomery, Missouri, Osage, Missouri, Pike, Missouri, Reynolds, Missouri, St. Charles, Missouri, St. Francis, Missouri, St. Louis City, Missouri, St. Louis, Missouri, St. Genevieve, Missouri, Warren, Missouri, and Washington, Missouri. Through Friday evening, excessive runoff may result in flooding of rivers, creeks, streams, and other low-lying and flood-prone locations. Multiple waves of thunderstorms capable of heavy rainfall. Some locations that may experience flooding include St. Louis, Columbia, O'Fallon, St. Charles, St. Peter's, Florissant, Chesterfield, Belleville, Jefferson City, Wildwood, University City, Bowen, Granite City, Wentzville, Alton, Kirkwood, Maryland Heights, East St. Louis, and Hazelwood. The current time is 11:10 p.m. Central Daylight Time.
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This program originates from the National Weather Service Forecast Office in St. Louis, Missouri, and serves parts of East Central Missouri and Southwest Illinois, including the St. Louis metro area and surrounding counties. Flood watch in effect through Friday evening. Tonight, showers with a chance of thunderstorms. Some thunderstorms may produce heavy rainfall. Lows in the upper 60s. Southeast winds around 5 miles per hour. Gusts up to 20 miles per hour this evening. Chance of rain near 100%. Friday, showers. A chance of thunderstorms in the morning, then thunderstorms likely in the afternoon. Some thunderstorms may produce heavy rainfall in the morning. Some thunderstorms may produce heavy rainfall in the afternoon. Humid with highs in the lower 80s. South winds 5 to 10 miles per hour with gusts up to 20 miles per hour. Chance of rain 90%. Friday night, mostly cloudy. Showers and thunderstorms likely in the evening, then a chance of showers with a slight chance of thunderstorms after midnight. Some thunderstorms may produce heavy rainfall in the evening. Lows in the upper 60s. Northwest winds 5 to 10 miles per hour. Chance of rain 70%. Saturday, partly sunny. A chance of showers and thunderstorms in the afternoon. Highs in the mid-80s. North winds around 5 miles per hour, becoming south around 5 miles per hour in the afternoon. Chance of rain 40%. Saturday night, partly cloudy with a chance of showers and thunderstorms. Humid with lows in the lower 70s. Southeast winds around 5 miles per hour. Chance of rain 50%. Sunday through Monday night, mostly clear. Hot. Highs in the mid-90s. Lows in the mid-70s. Heat index values up to 115. Tuesday and Tuesday night, clear, hot. Highs in the upper 90s. Lows in the mid-70s. Heat index values up to 110. Wednesday through Thursday, mostly clear. Hot. Highs in the upper 90s. Lows in the upper 70s. Heat index values up to 110. At 11 p.m. at Lambert Field in St. Louis, heavy rain and fog were reported with a temperature of 72 degrees. The dew point was 70, giving us a relative humidity of 93%. The wind was southwest at 10 miles an hour, and the pressure was 30.02 inches and rising. Elsewhere in the metro area, in Chesterfield, rain and fog were reported and the temperature was 72. In Belleville, it was 73 degrees. In Cahokia, rain and fog were reported and 72 degrees. In St. Charles, rain and fog were reported and 72. Across the region, light rain was falling in Columbia, Missouri, with a temperature of 69. In Quincy, it was mostly cloudy and 72 degrees. In Kansas City, light rain was falling and the temperature was 69. Light rain was falling in Springfield, Missouri, with a temperature of 70. In Rolla, it was cloudy and the temperature was 69. In Farmington, it was 70 degrees. A thunderstorm was reported in Cape Girardeau with 74 degrees. It was mostly cloudy in Springfield, Illinois, with a temperature of 69. Once again in St. Louis, heavy rain and fog were reported. The temperature was 72 degrees and the wind was southwest at 10 miles an hour. This is a special weather statement for the following counties in Missouri, Franklin, Jefferson, Lincoln, St. Charles, St. Louis City, St. Louis and Warren, and the following counties in Illinois, Madison, Monroe and St. Clair. Flash flooding caused by excessive rainfall continues to be possible.
for portions of Illinois, including the following areas: Bond, Illinois; Calhoun, Illinois; Clinton, Illinois; Fayette, Illinois; Green, Illinois; Jersey, Illinois; McCoupin, Illinois; Madison, Illinois; Marion, Illinois; Monroe, Illinois; Montgomery, Illinois; Pike, Illinois; Randolph, Illinois; St. Clair, Illinois; and Washington, Illinois and Missouri, including the following areas: Audrain, Missouri; Boone, Missouri; Callaway, Missouri; Cole, Missouri; Crawford, Missouri; Franklin, Missouri; Gasconade, Missouri; Iron, Missouri; Jefferson, Missouri; Lincoln, Missouri; Madison, Missouri; Montauk, Missouri; Montgomery, Missouri; Osage, Missouri; Pike, Missouri; Reynolds, Missouri; St. Charles, Missouri; St. Francis, Missouri; St. Louis City, Missouri; St. Louis, Missouri; St. Genevieve, Missouri; Warren, Missouri; and Washington, Missouri. Through Friday evening, excessive runoff may result in flooding of rivers, creeks, streams, and other low-lying and flood-prone locations. Multiple waves of thunderstorms capable of heavy rainfall. Some locations that may experience flooding include St. Louis, Columbia, O'Fallon, St. Charles, St. Peter's, Florissant, Chesterfield, Belleville, Jefferson City, Wildwood, University City, Bowen, Granite City, Wentzville, Alton, Kirkwood, Maryland Heights, East St. Louis, and Hazelwood. The current time is 11:16 p.m. Central Daylight Time. 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This program originates from the National Weather Service Forecast Office in St. Louis, Missouri, and serves parts of East Central Missouri and Southwest Illinois, including the St. Louis metro area and surrounding counties. Flood watch in effect through Friday evening. Tonight, showers with a chance of thunderstorms. Some thunderstorms may produce heavy rainfall. Lows in the upper 60s. Some locations that may

originates from the National Weather Service Forecast Office in St. Louis, Missouri, and serves parts of east central Missouri and southwest Illinois, including the St. Louis metro area and surrounding counties. Flood watch in effect through Friday evening. Tonight, showers with a chance of thunderstorms. Some thunderstorms may produce heavy rainfall. Lows in the upper 60s. Southeast winds around 5 miles per hour. Gusts up to 20 miles per hour this evening. Chance of rain near 100%. Friday, showers. A chance of thunderstorms in the morning, then thunderstorms likely in the afternoon. Some thunderstorms may produce heavy rainfall in the morning. Some thunderstorms may produce heavy rainfall in the afternoon. Humid with highs in the lower 80s. South winds 5 to 10 miles per hour with gusts up to 20 miles per hour. Chance of rain 90%. Friday night, mostly cloudy. Showers and thunderstorms likely in the evening, then a chance of showers with a slight chance of thunderstorms after midnight. Some thunderstorms may produce heavy rainfall in the evening. Lows in the upper 60s. Northwest winds 5 to 10 miles per hour. Chance of rain 70%. Saturday, partly sunny. A chance of showers and thunderstorms in the afternoon. Highs in the mid-80s. North winds around 5 miles per hour, becoming south around 5 miles per hour in the afternoon. Chance of rain 40%. Saturday night, partly cloudy with a chance of showers and thunderstorms. Humid with lows in the lower 70s. Southeast winds around 5 miles per hour. Chance of rain 50%. Sunday through Monday night, mostly clear. Hot. Highs in the mid-90s. Lows in the mid-70s. Heat index values up to 115. Tuesday and Tuesday night, clear, hot. Highs in the upper 90s. Lows in the mid-70s. Heat index values up to 110. Wednesday through Thursday, mostly clear. Hot. Highs in the upper 90s. Lows in the upper 70s. Heat index values up to 110. At 11 p.m. at Lambert Field in St. Louis, heavy rain and fog were reported with a temperature of 72 degrees. The dew point was 70, giving us a relative humidity of 93%. The wind was southwest at 10 miles an hour, and the pressure was 30.02 inches and rising. Elsewhere in the metro area, in Chesterfield, rain and fog were reported and the temperature was 72. In Belleville, it was 73 degrees. In Cahokia, rain and fog were reported and 72 degrees. In St. Charles, rain and fog were reported and 72. Across the region, light rain was falling in Columbia, Missouri, with a temperature of 69. In Quincy, it was mostly cloudy and 72 degrees. In Kansas City, light rain was falling and the temperature was 69. Light rain was falling in Springfield, Missouri, with a temperature of 70. In Rolla, it was cloudy and the temperature was 69. In Farmington, it was 70 degrees. A thunderstorm was reported in Cape Girardeau with 74 degrees. It was mostly cloudy in Springfield, Illinois, with a temperature of 69. Once again in St. Louis, heavy rain and fog were reported. The temperature was 72 degrees and the wind was southwest at 10 miles an hour. This is a special weather statement for the following counties in Missouri: Franklin, Jefferson, Lincoln, St. Charles, St. Louis City, St. Louis, and Warren, and the following counties in Illinois: Madison, Monroe, and St. Clair. Flash flooding caused by excessive rainfall continues to be possible. For portions of Illinois, including the following areas: Bond, Illinois, Calhoun, Illinois, Clinton, Illinois, Fayette, Illinois, Green, Illinois, Jersey, Illinois, McCoupin, Illinois, Madison, Illinois, Marion, Illinois, Monroe, Illinois, Montgomery, Illinois, Pike, Illinois, Randolph, Illinois, St. Clair, Illinois, and Washington, Illinois, and Missouri, including the following areas: Audrain, Missouri, Boone, Missouri, Callaway, Missouri, Cole, Missouri, Crawford, Missouri, Franklin, Missouri, Gaskin,

Meade, Missouri, Iron, Missouri, Jefferson, Missouri, Lincoln, Missouri, Madison, Missouri, Monticello, Missouri, Montgomery, Missouri, Osage, Missouri, Pike, Missouri, Reynolds, Missouri, St. Charles, Missouri, St. Francis, Missouri, St. Louis City, Missouri, St. Louis, Missouri, St. Genevieve, Missouri, Warren, Missouri, and Washington, Missouri. Through Friday evening, excessive runoff may result in flooding of rivers, creeks, streams, and other low-lying and flood-prone locations. Multiple waves of thunderstorms capable of heavy rainfall. Some locations that may experience flooding include St. Louis, Columbia, O'Fallon, St. Charles, St. Peter's, Florissant, Chesterfield, Belleville, Jefferson City, Wildwood, University City, Bowen, Granite City, Woodsville, Alton, Kirkwood, Maryland Heights, East St. Louis, and Hazelwood. The current time is 11:22 p.m. Central Daylight Time. 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This program originates from the National Weather Service Forecast Office in St. Louis, Missouri, and serves parts of East Central Missouri and Southwest Illinois, including the St. Louis metro area and surrounding counties. Flood watch in effect through Friday evening. Tonight, showers with a chance of thunderstorms. Some thunderstorms may produce heavy rainfall. Lows in the upper 60s. Southeast winds around 5 miles per hour. Gusts up to 20 miles per hour this evening. Chance of rain near 100%. Friday, showers. A chance of thunderstorms in the morning, then thunderstorms likely in the afternoon. Some thunderstorms may produce heavy rainfall in the morning. Some thunderstorms may produce heavy rainfall in the afternoon. Humid with highs in the lower 80s. South winds 5 to 10 miles per hour with gusts up to 20 miles per hour. Chance of rain 90%. Friday night, mostly cloudy. Showers and thunderstorms likely in the evening, then a chance of showers with a slight chance of thunderstorms after midnight. Some thunderstorms may produce heavy rainfall in the evening. Lows in the upper 60s. Northwest winds 5 to 10 miles per hour. Chance of rain 70%. Saturday, partly sunny. A chance of showers and thunderstorms in the afternoon. Highs in the mid-80s. North winds around 5 miles per hour, becoming south around 5 miles per hour in the afternoon. Chance of rain 40%. Saturday night, partly cloudy with a chance of showers and thunderstorms. Humid with lows in the lower 70s. Southeast winds around 5 miles per hour. Chance of rain 50%. Sunday through Monday night, mostly clear. Hot. Highs in the mid-90s. Lows in the mid-70s. Heat index values up to 115. Tuesday and Tuesday night, clear, hot. Highs in the upper 90s. Lows in the mid-70s. Heat index values up to 110. Wednesday through Thursday, mostly clear. Hot. Highs in the upper 90s. Lows in the upper 70s. Heat index values up to 110. At 11 p.m. at Lambert Field in St. Louis, heavy rain and fog were reported with a temperature of 72 degrees. The dew point was 70, giving us a relative humidity of 93%. The wind was southwest at 10 miles an hour, and the pressure was 30.02 inches and rising. Elsewhere in the metro area, in Chesterfield, rain and fog were reported and the temperature was 72. In Belleville, it was 73 degrees. In Cahokia, rain and fog were reported and 72 degrees. In St. Charles, rain and fog were reported and 72. Across the region, light rain was falling in Columbia, Missouri, with a temperature of 69. In Quincy, it was mostly cloudy and 72 degrees. In Kansas City, light rain was falling and the temperature was 69. Light rain was falling in Springfield, Missouri, with a temperature of 70. In Rolla, it was cloudy and the temperature was 69. In Farmington, it was 70.
degrees. A thunderstorm was reported in Cape Girardeau with 74 degrees. It was mostly cloudy in Springfield, Illinois, with a temperature of 69. Once again in St. Louis, heavy rain and fog were reported. The temperature was 72 degrees and the wind was southwest at 10 miles an hour. This is a special weather statement for the following counties in Missouri: Franklin, Jefferson, Lincoln, St. Charles, St. Louis City, St. Louis, and Warren, and the following counties in Illinois: Madison, Monroe, and St. Clair. Flash flooding caused by excessive rainfall continues to be possible for portions of Illinois, including the following areas: Bonn, Illinois, Calhoun, Illinois, Clinton, Illinois, Fayette, Illinois, Green, Illinois, Jersey, Illinois, Macoupin, Illinois, Madison, Illinois, Marion, Illinois, Monroe, Illinois, Montgomery, Illinois, Pike, Illinois, Randolph, Illinois, St. Clair, Illinois, and Washington, Illinois, and Missouri, including the following areas: Audrain, Missouri, Boone, Missouri, Callaway, Missouri, Cole, Missouri, Crawford, Missouri, Franklin, Missouri, Gasconade, Missouri, Iron, Missouri, Jefferson, Missouri, Lincoln, Missouri, Madison, Missouri, Montauk, Missouri, Montgomery, Missouri, Osage, Missouri, Pike, Missouri, Reynolds, Missouri, St. Charles, Missouri, St. Francis, Missouri, St. Louis City, Missouri, St. Louis, Missouri, St. Genevieve, Missouri, Warren, Missouri, and Washington, Missouri. Through Friday evening, excessive runoff may result in flooding of rivers, creeks, streams, and other low-lying and flood-prone locations. Multiple waves of thunderstorms capable of heavy rainfall. Some locations that may experience flooding include St. Louis, Columbia, O'Fallon, St. Charles, St. Peter's, Florissant, Chesterfield, Belleville, Jefferson City, Wildwood, University City, Bowen, Granite City, Wentzville, Alton, Kirkwood, Maryland Heights, East St. Louis, and Hazelwood. The current time is 11:29 p.m. Central Daylight Time. 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This program originates from the National Weather Service Forecast Office in St. Louis, Missouri, and serves parts of East Central Missouri and Southwest Illinois, including the St. Louis metro area and surrounding counties. Flood watch in effect through Friday evening. Tonight, showers with a chance of thunderstorms. Some thunderstorms may produce heavy rainfall. Lows in the upper 60s. Southeast winds around 5 miles per hour. Gusts up to 20 miles per hour this evening. Chance of rain near 100%. Friday, showers. A chance of thunderstorms in the morning, then thunderstorms likely in the afternoon. Some thunderstorms may produce heavy rainfall in the morning. Some thunderstorms may produce heavy rainfall in the afternoon. Humid with highs in the lower 80s. South winds 5 to 10 miles per hour with gusts up to 20 miles per hour. Chance of rain 90%. Friday night, mostly cloudy. Showers and thunderstorms likely in the evening, then a chance of showers with a slight chance of thunderstorms after midnight. Some thunderstorms may produce heavy rainfall in the evening. Lows in the upper 60s. Northwest winds 5 to 10 miles per hour. Chance of rain 70%. Saturday, partly sunny. A chance of showers and thunderstorms in the afternoon. Highs in the mid-80s. North winds around 5 miles per hour, becoming south around 5 miles per hour in the afternoon. Chance of rain 40%. Saturday night, partly cloudy with a chance of showers and thunderstorms. Humid with lows in the lower 70s. Southeast winds around 5 miles per hour. Chance of rain 50%. Sunday through Monday night, mostly clear. Hot. Highs in the mid-90s. Lows in the mid-70s. Heat index values up to 115. Tuesday and Tuesday night, clear, hot. Highs in the upper 90s. Lows in the mid-70s. Heat index values up to 110. Wednesday through Thursday, mostly clear.
highs in the upper 90s, lows in the upper 70s, heat index values up to 110. At 11 p.m. at Lambert Field in St. Louis, heavy rain and fog were reported with a temperature of 72 degrees. The dew point was 70, giving us a relative humidity of 93%. The wind was southwest at 10 miles an hour, and the pressure was 30.02 inches and rising. Elsewhere in the metro area, in Chesterfield, rain and fog were reported and the temperature was 72. In Belleville, it was 73 degrees. In Cahokia, rain and fog were reported and 72 degrees. In St. Charles, rain and fog were reported and 72. Across the region, light rain was falling in Columbia, Missouri, with a temperature of 69. In Quincy, it was mostly cloudy and 72 degrees. In Kansas City, light rain was falling and the temperature was 69. Light rain was falling in Springfield, Missouri, with a temperature of 70. In Rolla, it was cloudy and the temperature was 69. In Farmington, it was 70 degrees. A thunderstorm was reported in Cape Girardeau with 74 degrees. It was mostly cloudy in Springfield, Illinois, with a temperature of 69. Once again in St. Louis, heavy rain and fog were reported. The temperature was 72 degrees and the wind was southwest at 10 miles an hour. This is a special weather statement for the following counties in Missouri: Franklin, Jefferson, Lincoln, St. Charles, St. Louis City, St. Louis, and Warren, and the following counties in Illinois: Madison, Monroe, and St. Clair. Flash flooding caused by excessive rainfall continues to be possible. For portions of Illinois, including the following areas: Bond, Illinois, Calhoun, Illinois, Clinton, Illinois, Fayette, Illinois, Greene, Illinois, Jersey, Illinois, McCoupin, Illinois, Madison, Illinois, Marion, Illinois, Monroe, Illinois, Montgomery, Illinois, Pike, Illinois, Randolph, Illinois, St. Clair, Illinois, and Washington, Illinois, and Missouri, including the following areas: Audrain, Missouri, Boone, Missouri, Callaway, Missouri, Cole, Missouri, Crawford, Missouri, Franklin, Missouri, Gasconade, Missouri, Iron, Missouri, Jefferson, Missouri, Lincoln, Missouri, Madison, Missouri, Montauk, Missouri, Montgomery, Missouri, Osage, Missouri, Pike, Missouri, Reynolds, Missouri, St. Charles, Missouri, St. Francis, Missouri, St. Louis City, Missouri, St. Louis, Missouri, St. Genevieve, Missouri, Warren, Missouri, and Washington, Missouri. Through Friday evening, excessive runoff may result in flooding of rivers, creeks, streams, and other low-lying and flood-prone locations. Multiple waves of thunderstorms capable of heavy rainfall. Some locations that may experience flooding include St. Louis, Columbia, O'Fallon, St. Charles, St. Peter's, Florissant, Chesterfield, Belleville, Jefferson City, Wildwood, University City, Bowen, Granite City, Wentzville, Alton, Kirkwood, Maryland Heights, East St. Louis, and Hazelwood. The current time is 11:35 p.m. Central Daylight Time. 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This program originates from the National Weather Service Forecast Office in St. Louis, Missouri, and serves parts of East Central Missouri and Southwest Illinois, including the St. Louis metro area and surrounding counties. Flood watch in effect through Friday evening. Tonight, showers with a chance of thunderstorms. Some thunderstorms may produce heavy rainfall. Lows in the upper 60s. Southeast winds around 5 miles per hour. Gusts up to 20 miles per hour this evening. Chance of rain near 100%. Friday, showers. A chance of thunderstorms in the morning, then thunderstorms likely in the afternoon. Some thunderstorms may produce heavy rainfall in the morning. Some thunderstorms may produce heavy rainfall in the afternoon. Humid with highs in the lower 80s. South winds 5 to 10 miles per hour with gusts up to 20 miles per hour. Chance of rain 90%. Friday night, mostly cloudy. Showers and thunderstorms likely in the evening, then a chance of showers with a slight chance.
chance of thunderstorms after midnight. Some thunderstorms may produce heavy rainfall in the evening. Lows in the upper 60s. Northwest winds 5 to 10 miles per hour. Chance of rain 70%. Saturday, partly sunny. A chance of showers and thunderstorms in the afternoon. Highs in the mid-80s. North winds around 5 miles per hour, becoming south around 5 miles per hour in the afternoon. Chance of rain 40%. Saturday night, partly cloudy with a chance of showers and thunderstorms. Humid with lows in the lower 70s. Southeast winds around 5 miles per hour. Chance of rain 50%. Sunday through Monday night, mostly clear. Hot. Highs in the mid-90s. Lows in the mid-70s. Heat index values up to 115. Tuesday and Tuesday night, clear, hot. Highs in the upper 90s. Lows in the mid-70s. Heat index values up to 110. Wednesday through Thursday, mostly clear. Hot. Highs in the upper 90s. Lows in the upper 70s. Heat index values up to 110. At 11 p.m. at Lambert Field in St. Louis, heavy rain and fog were reported with a temperature of 72 degrees. The dew point was 70, giving us a relative humidity of 93%. The wind was southwest at 10 miles an hour, and the pressure was 30.02 inches and rising. Elsewhere in the metro area, in Chesterfield, rain and fog were reported and the temperature was 72. In Belleville, it was 73 degrees. In Cahokia, rain and fog were reported and 72 degrees. In St. Charles, rain and fog were reported and 72. Across the region, light rain was falling in Columbia, Missouri, with a temperature of 69. In Quincy, it was mostly cloudy and 72 degrees. In Kansas City, light rain was falling and the temperature was 69. Light rain was falling in Springfield, Missouri, with a temperature of 70. In Rolla, it was cloudy and the temperature was 69. In Farmington, it was 70 degrees. A thunderstorm was reported in Cape Girardeau with 74 degrees. It was mostly cloudy in Springfield, Illinois, with a temperature of 69. Once again in St. Louis, heavy rain and fog were reported. The temperature was 72 degrees and the wind was southwest at 10 miles an hour. This is a special weather statement for the following counties in Missouri, Franklin, Jefferson, Lincoln, St. Charles, St. Louis City, St. Louis, and Warren, and the following counties in Illinois, Madison, Monroe, and St. Clair. Flash flooding caused by excessive rainfall continues to be possible. For portions of Illinois, including the following areas, Bonn, Illinois, Calhoun, Illinois, Clinton, Illinois, Fayette, Illinois, Green, Illinois, Jersey, Illinois, Macoupin, Illinois, Madison, 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Audrain, Missouri, Boone, Missouri, Callaway, Missouri, Cole, Missouri, Crawford, Missouri, Franklin, Missouri, Gasconade, Missouri, Iron, Missouri, Jefferson, Missouri, Lincoln, Missouri, Madison, 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Through Friday evening, excessive runoff may result in flooding of rivers, creeks, streams, and other low-lying and flood-prone locations. Multiple waves of thunderstorms capable of heavy rainfall. Some locations that may experience flooding include St. Louis, Columbia, O'Fallon, St. Charles, St. Peter's, Florissant, Chesterfield, Belleville, Jefferson City, Wildwood, University City, Bowen, Granite City, Wentzville, Alton, Kirkwood, Maryland Heights, East St. Louis, and Hazelwood. 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
62.550 megahertz. This program originates from the National Weather Service Forecast Office in St. Louis, Missouri, and serves parts of East Central Missouri and Southwest Illinois, including the St. Louis metro area and surrounding counties. Flood watch in effect through Friday evening. Tonight, showers with a chance of thunderstorms. Some thunderstorms may produce heavy rainfall. Lows in the upper 60s. Southeast winds around 5 miles per hour. Gusts up to 20 miles per hour this evening. Chance of rain near 100%. Friday, showers. A chance of thunderstorms in the morning, then thunderstorms likely in the afternoon. Some thunderstorms may produce heavy rainfall in the morning. Some thunderstorms may produce heavy rainfall in the afternoon. Humid with highs in the lower 80s. South winds 5 to 10 miles per hour with gusts up to 20 miles per hour. Chance of rain 90%. Friday night, mostly cloudy. Showers and thunderstorms likely in the evening, then a chance of showers with a slight chance of thunderstorms after midnight. Some thunderstorms may produce heavy rainfall in the evening. Lows in the upper 60s. Northwest winds 5 to 10 miles per hour. Chance of rain 70%. Saturday, partly sunny. A chance of showers and thunderstorms in the afternoon. Highs in the mid-80s. North winds around 5 miles per hour, becoming south around 5 miles per hour in the afternoon. Chance of rain 40%. Saturday night, partly cloudy with a chance of showers and thunderstorms. Humid with lows in the lower 70s. Southeast winds around 5 miles per hour. Chance of rain 50%. Sunday through Monday night, mostly clear. Hot. Highs in the mid-90s. Lows in the mid-70s. Heat index values up to 115. Tuesday and Tuesday night, clear, hot. Highs in the upper 90s. Lows in the mid-70s. Heat index values up to 110. Wednesday through Thursday, mostly clear. Hot. Highs in the upper 90s. Lows in the upper 70s. Heat index values up to 110. Flood watch in effect through Friday evening. Overnight, showers with a chance of thunderstorms. Some thunderstorms may produce heavy rainfall. Near steady temperature around 70. Southeast winds around 5 miles per hour. Chance of rain near 100%. Friday, showers with a chance of thunderstorms in the morning, then showers and thunderstorms likely in the afternoon. Some thunderstorms may produce heavy rainfall in the morning. Some thunderstorms may produce heavy rainfall in the afternoon. Highs around 80. Southeast winds 5 to 10 miles per hour, becoming southwest in the afternoon. Chance of rain near 100%. Friday night, partly cloudy with showers and thunderstorms likely in the evening, then mostly cloudy with a slight chance of showers and thunderstorms after midnight. Some thunderstorms may produce heavy rainfall in the evening. Lows in the upper 60s. Northwest winds 5 to 10 miles per hour. Chance of rain 70%. Saturday, mostly cloudy in the morning, then partly sunny with a slight chance of showers and thunderstorms in the afternoon. Highs in the mid-80s. North winds around 5 miles per hour, becoming southeast in the afternoon. Chance of rain 20%. Saturday night, partly cloudy with a chance of showers and thunderstorms. Humid with lows in the lower 70s. Southeast winds around 5 miles per hour. Chance of rain 50%. Sunday through Monday night, mostly clear. Hot. Highs in the mid-90s. Lows in the mid-70s. Heat index values up to 115. Tuesday and Tuesday night, clear, hot. Highs in the upper 90s. Lows in the mid-70s. Heat index values up to 110. Wednesday through Thursday, mostly clear. Hot. Highs in the upper 90s. Lows in the upper 70s. Heat index values.
up to 110. At 11 p.m. at Lambert Field in St. Louis, heavy rain and fog were reported with a temperature of 72 degrees. The dew point was 70, giving us a relative humidity of 93%. The wind was southwest at 10 miles an hour, and the pressure was 30.02 inches and rising. Elsewhere in the metro area, in Chesterfield, rain and fog were reported and the temperature was 72. In Belleville, it was 73 degrees. In Cahokia, rain and fog were reported and 72 degrees. In St. Charles, rain and fog were reported and 72. Across the region, light rain was falling in Columbia, Missouri, with a temperature of 69. In Quincy, it was mostly cloudy and 72 degrees. In Kansas City, light rain was falling and the temperature was 69. Light rain was falling in Springfield, Missouri, with a temperature of 70. In Rolla, it was cloudy and the temperature was 69. In Farmington, it was 70 degrees. A thunderstorm was reported in Cape Girardeau with 74 degrees. It was mostly cloudy in Springfield, Illinois, with a temperature of 69. Once again in St. Louis, heavy rain and fog were reported. The temperature was 72 degrees and the wind was southwest at 10 miles an hour. This is a special weather statement for the following counties in Missouri: Franklin, Jefferson, Lincoln, St. Charles, St. Louis City, St. Louis, and Warren, and the following counties in Illinois: Madison, Monroe, and St. Clair. Flash flooding caused by excessive rainfall continues to be possible. For portions of Illinois, including the following areas: Bond, Illinois, Calhoun, Illinois, Clinton, Illinois, Fayette, Illinois, Green, Illinois, Jersey, Illinois, McCoupin, Illinois, Madison, Illinois, Marion, Illinois, Monroe, Illinois, Montgomery, Illinois, Pike, Illinois, Randolph, Illinois, St. Clair, Illinois, and Washington, Illinois, and Missouri, including the following areas: Audrain, Missouri, Boone, Missouri, Callaway, Missouri, Cole, Missouri, Crawford, Missouri, Franklin, Missouri, Gasconade, Missouri, Iron, Missouri, Jefferson, Missouri, Lincoln, Missouri, Madison, Missouri, Monotau, Missouri, Montgomery, Missouri, Osage, Missouri, Pike, Missouri, Reynolds, Missouri, St. Charles, Missouri, St. Francis, Missouri, St. Louis City, Missouri, St. Louis, Missouri, St. Genevieve, Missouri, Warren, Missouri, and Washington, Missouri. Through Friday evening, excessive runoff may result in flooding of rivers, creeks, streams, and other low-lying and flood-prone locations. Multiple waves of thunderstorms capable of heavy rainfall. Some locations that may experience flooding include St. Louis, Columbia, O'Fallon, St. Charles, St. Peter's, Florissant, Chesterfield, Belleville, Jefferson City, Wildwood, University City, Bowen, Granite City, Woodsville, Alton, Kirkwood, Maryland Heights, East St. Louis, and Hazelwood. The current time is 11:50 p.m. Central Daylight Time. 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This program originates from the National Weather Service Forecast Office in St. Louis, Missouri, and serves parts of East Central Missouri and Southwest Illinois, including the St. Louis metro area and surrounding counties. Flood watch in effect through Friday evening. Overnight, showers with a chance of thunderstorms. Some thunderstorms may produce heavy rainfall. Near steady temperature around 70. Southeast winds around 5 miles per hour. Chance of rain near 100%. Friday, showers with a chance of thunderstorms in the morning, then showers and thunderstorms likely in the afternoon. Some thunderstorms may produce heavy rainfall in the morning. Some thunderstorms may produce heavy rainfall in the afternoon. Highs around 80. Southeast winds 5 to 10 miles per hour, becoming southwest in the afternoon. Chance of rain near 100%. Friday night, partly cloudy with showers and thunderstorms likely in the evening, then mostly cloudy with a slight chance of showers and thunderstorms after midnight. Some thunderstorms may produce heavy rainfall in the evening. Lows in the upper 60s. Northwest winds 5.
to 10 miles per hour. Chance of rain 70%. Saturday, mostly cloudy in the morning, then partly sunny with a slight chance of showers and thunderstorms in the afternoon. Highs in the mid-80s. North winds around 5 miles per hour, becoming southeast in the afternoon. Chance of rain 20%. Saturday night, partly cloudy with a chance of showers and thunderstorms. Humid with lows in the lower 70s. Southeast winds around 5 miles per hour. Chance of rain 50%. Sunday through Monday night, mostly clear. Hot. Highs in the mid-90s. Lows in the mid-70s. Heat index values up to 115. Tuesday and Tuesday night, clear, hot. Highs in the upper 90s. Lows in the mid-70s. Heat index values up to 110. Wednesday through Thursday, mostly clear. Hot. Highs in the upper 90s. Lows in the upper 70s. Heat index values up to 110. At 11 p.m. at Lambert Field in St. Louis, heavy rain and fog were reported with a temperature of 72 degrees. The dew point was 70, giving us a relative humidity of 93%. The wind was southwest at 10 miles an hour, and the pressure was 30.02 inches and rising. Elsewhere in the metro area, in Chesterfield, rain and fog were reported and the temperature was 72. In Belleville, it was 73 degrees. In Cahokia, rain and fog were reported and 72 degrees. In St. Charles, rain and fog were reported and 72. Across the region, light rain was falling in Columbia, Missouri, with a temperature of 69. In Quincy, it was mostly cloudy and 72 degrees. In Kansas City, light rain was falling and the temperature was 69. Light rain was falling in Springfield, Missouri, with a temperature of 70. In Rolla, it was cloudy and the temperature was 69. In Farmington, it was 70 degrees. A thunderstorm was reported in Cape Girardeau with 74 degrees. It was mostly cloudy in Springfield, Illinois, with a temperature of 69. Once again in St. Louis, heavy rain and fog were reported. The temperature was 72 degrees and the wind was southwest at 10 miles an hour. This is a special weather statement for the following counties in Missouri: Franklin, Jefferson, Lincoln, St. Charles, St. Louis City, St. Louis, and Warren, and the following counties in Illinois: Madison, Monroe, and St. Clair. Flash flooding caused by excessive rainfall continues to be possible. For portions of Illinois, including the following areas: Bon, Illinois, Calhoun, Illinois, Clinton, Illinois, Fayette, Illinois, Green, Illinois, Jersey, Illinois, McCoupin, Illinois, Madison, Illinois, Marion, Illinois, Monroe, Illinois, Montgomery, Illinois, Pike, Illinois, Randolph, Illinois, St. Clair, Illinois, and Washington, Illinois, and Missouri, including the following areas: Audrain, Missouri, Boone, Missouri, Callaway, Missouri, Cole, Missouri, Crawford, Missouri, Franklin, Missouri, Gasconade, Missouri, Iron, Missouri, Jefferson, Missouri, Lincoln, Missouri, Madison, Missouri, Monotau, Missouri, Montgomery, Missouri, Osage, Missouri, Pike, Missouri, Reynolds, Missouri, St. Charles, Missouri, St. Francis, Missouri, St. Louis City, Missouri, St. Louis, Missouri, St. Genevieve, Missouri, Warren, Missouri, and Washington, Missouri. Through Friday evening, excessive runoff may result in flooding of rivers, creeks, streams, and other low-lying and flood-prone locations. Multiple waves of thunderstorms capable of heavy rainfall. Some locations that may experience flooding include St. Louis, Columbia, O'Fallon, St. Charles, St. Peter's, Florissant, Chesterfield, Belleville, Jefferson City, Wildwood, University City, Bowen, Granite City, Woodsville, Alton, Kirkwood, Maryland Heights, East St. Louis, and Hazelwood. The current time is 11:56 p.m. Central Daylight Time. 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
and southwest Illinois, including the St. Louis metro area and surrounding counties. Flood watch in effect through Friday evening. Overnight, showers with a chance of thunderstorms. Some thunderstorms may produce heavy rainfall. Near steady temperature around 70. Southeast winds around 5 miles per hour. Chance of rain near 100%. Friday, showers with a chance of thunderstorms in the morning, then showers and thunderstorms likely in the afternoon. Some thunderstorms may produce heavy rainfall in the morning. Some thunderstorms may produce heavy rainfall in the afternoon. Highs around 80. Southeast winds 5 to 10 miles per hour, becoming southwest in the afternoon. Chance of rain near 100%. Friday night, partly cloudy with showers and thunderstorms likely in the evening, then mostly cloudy with a slight chance of showers and thunderstorms after midnight. Some thunderstorms may produce heavy rainfall in the evening. Lows in the upper 60s. Northwest winds 5 to 10 miles per hour. Chance of rain 70%. Saturday, mostly cloudy in the morning, then partly sunny with a slight chance of showers and thunderstorms in the afternoon. Highs in the mid-80s. North winds around 5 miles per hour, becoming southeast in the afternoon. Chance of rain 20%. Saturday night, partly cloudy with a chance of showers and thunderstorms. Humid with lows in the lower 70s. Southeast winds around 5 miles per hour. Chance of rain 50%. Sunday through Monday night, mostly clear. Hot. Highs in the mid-90s. Lows in the mid-70s. Heat index values up to 115. Tuesday and Tuesday night, clear, hot. Highs in the upper 90s. Lows in the mid-70s. Heat index values up to 110. Wednesday through Thursday, mostly clear. Hot. Highs in the upper 90s. Lows in the upper 70s. Heat index values up to 110. At 11 p.m. at Lambert Field in St. Louis, heavy rain and fog were reported with a temperature of 72 degrees. The dew point was 70, giving us a relative humidity of 93%. The wind was southwest at 10 miles an hour, and the pressure was 30.02 inches and rising. Elsewhere in the metro area, in Chesterfield, rain and fog were reported and the temperature was 72. In Belleville, it was 73 degrees. In Cahokia, rain and fog were reported and 72 degrees. In St. Charles, rain and fog were reported and 72. Across the region, light rain was falling in Columbia, Missouri, with a temperature of 69. In Quincy, it was mostly cloudy and 72 degrees. In Kansas City, light rain was falling and the temperature was 69. Light rain was falling in Springfield, Missouri, with a temperature of 70. In Rolla, it was cloudy and the temperature was 69. In Farmington, it was 70 degrees. A thunderstorm was reported in Cape Girardeau with 74 degrees. It was mostly cloudy in Springfield, Illinois, with a temperature of 69. Once again in St. Louis, heavy rain and fog were reported. The temperature was 72 degrees and the wind was southwest at 10 miles an hour. This is a special weather statement for the following counties in Missouri: Franklin, Jefferson, Lincoln, St. Charles, St. Louis City, St. Louis and Warren, and the following counties in Illinois: Madison, Monroe and St. Clair. Flash flooding caused by excessive rainfall continues to be possible. For portions of Illinois, including the following areas: Bond, Illinois, Calhoun, Illinois, Clinton, Illinois, Fayette, Illinois, Green, Illinois, Jersey, Illinois, Macoupin, Illinois, Madison, Illinois, Marion, Illinois, Monroe, Illinois, Montgomery, Illinois, Pike, Illinois, Randolph, Illinois, St. Clair, Illinois, and Washington, Illinois, and Missouri, including the following areas: Audrain, Missouri, Boone, Missouri, Callaway, Missouri, Cole, Missouri, Crawford, Missouri, Franklin, Missouri, Gasconade, Missouri, Iron, Missouri, Jefferson, Missouri, Lincoln, Missouri, Madison, Missouri, Montana, Missouri, Montgomery, Missouri, Osage, Missouri, Pike, Missouri,
Reynolds, Missouri, St. Charles, Missouri, St. Francis, Missouri, St. Louis City, Missouri, St. Louis, Missouri, St. Genevieve, Missouri, Warren, Missouri, and Washington, Missouri. Through Friday evening, excessive runoff may result in flooding of rivers, creeks, streams, and other low-lying and flood-prone locations. Multiple waves of thunderstorms capable of heavy rainfall. Some locations that may experience flooding include St. Louis, Columbia, O'Fallon, St. Charles, St. Peter's, Florissant, Chesterfield, Belleville, Jefferson City, Wildwood, University City, Bowen, Granite City, Woodsville, Alton, Kirkwood, Maryland Heights, East St. Louis, and Hazelwood. The current time is 12:02 a.m. Central Daylight Time. 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This program originates from the National Weather Service Forecast Office in St. Louis, Missouri, and serves parts of East Central Missouri and Southwest Illinois, including the St. Louis metro area and surrounding counties. Flood watch in effect through Friday evening. Overnight, showers with a chance of thunderstorms. Some thunderstorms may produce heavy rainfall. Near steady temperature around 70. Southeast winds around 5 miles per hour. Chance of rain near 100%. Friday, showers with a chance of thunderstorms in the morning, then showers and thunderstorms likely in the afternoon. Some thunderstorms may produce heavy rainfall in the morning. Some thunderstorms may produce heavy rainfall in the afternoon. Highs around 80. Southeast winds 5 to 10 miles per hour, becoming southwest in the afternoon. Chance of rain near 100%. Friday night, partly cloudy with showers and thunderstorms likely in the evening, then mostly cloudy with a slight chance of showers and thunderstorms after midnight. Some thunderstorms may produce heavy rainfall in the evening. Lows in the upper 60s. Northwest winds 5 to 10 miles per hour. Chance of rain 70%. Saturday, mostly cloudy in the morning, then partly sunny with a slight chance of showers and thunderstorms in the afternoon. Highs in the mid-80s. North winds around 5 miles per hour, becoming southeast in the afternoon. Chance of rain 20%. Saturday night, partly cloudy with a chance of showers and thunderstorms. Humid with lows in the lower 70s. Southeast winds around 5 miles per hour. Chance of rain 50%. Sunday through Monday night, mostly clear. Hot. Highs in the mid-90s. Lows in the mid-70s. Heat index values up to 115. Tuesday and Tuesday night, clear, hot. Highs in the upper 90s. Lows in the mid-70s. Heat index values up to 110. Wednesday through Thursday, mostly clear. Hot. Highs in the upper 90s. Lows in the upper 70s. Heat index values up to 110. At 11 p.m. at Lambert Field in St. Louis, heavy rain and fog were reported with a temperature of 72 degrees. The dew point was 70, giving us a relative humidity of 93%. The wind was southwest at 10 miles an hour, and the pressure was 30.02 inches and rising. Elsewhere in the metro area, in Chesterfield, rain and fog were reported and the temperature was 72. In Belleville, it was 73 degrees. In Cahokia, rain and fog were reported and 72 degrees. In St. Charles, rain and fog were reported and 72. Across the region, light rain was falling in Columbia, Missouri, with a temperature of 69. In Quincy, it was mostly cloudy and 72 degrees. In Kansas City, light rain was falling and the temperature was 69. Light rain was falling in Springfield, Missouri, with a temperature of 70. In Rolla, it was cloudy and the temperature was 69. In Farmington, it was 70 degrees. A thunderstorm was reported in Cape Girardeau with 74 degrees. It was mostly cloudy in Springfield, Illinois, with a temperature of 69. Once again in St. Louis, heavy rain and
Fog were reported. The temperature was 72 degrees and the wind was southwest at 10 miles an hour. This is a special weather statement for the following counties in Missouri: Franklin, Jefferson, Lincoln, St. Charles, St. Louis City, St. Louis and Warren, and the following counties in Illinois: Madison, Monroe and St. Clair. Flash flooding caused by excessive rainfall continues to be possible for portions of Illinois, including the following areas: Bond, Illinois, Calhoun, Illinois, Clinton, Illinois, Fayette, Illinois, Green, Illinois, Jersey, Illinois, McCoupin, Illinois, Madison, Illinois, Marion, Illinois, Monroe, Illinois, Montgomery, Illinois, Pike, Illinois, Randolph, Illinois, St. Clair, Illinois, and Washington, Illinois, and Missouri, including the following areas: Audrain, Missouri, Boone, Missouri, Callaway, Missouri, Cole, Missouri, Crawford, Missouri, Franklin, Missouri, Gasconade, Missouri, Iron, Missouri, Jefferson, Missouri, Lincoln, Missouri, Madison, Missouri, Montauk, Missouri, Montgomery, Missouri, Osage, Missouri, Pike, Missouri, Reynolds, Missouri, St. Charles, Missouri, St. Francis, Missouri, St. Louis City, Missouri, St. Louis, Missouri, St. Genevieve, Missouri, Warren, Missouri, and Washington, Missouri. Through Friday evening, excessive runoff may result in flooding of rivers, creeks, streams, and other low-lying and flood-prone locations. Multiple waves of thunderstorms capable of heavy rainfall. Some locations that may experience flooding include St. Louis, Columbia, O'Fallon, St. Charles, St. Peter's, Florissant, Chesterfield, Belleville, Jefferson City, Wildwood, University City, Bowen, Granite City, Wentzville, Alton, Kirkwood, Maryland Heights, East St. Louis, and Hazelwood. The current time is 12:08 a.m. Central Daylight Time. 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This program originates from the National Weather Service Forecast Office in St. Louis, Missouri, and serves parts of East Central Missouri and Southwest Illinois, including the St. Louis metro area and surrounding counties. Flood watch in effect through Friday evening. Overnight, showers with a chance of thunderstorms. Some thunderstorms may produce heavy rainfall. Near steady temperature around 70. Southeast winds around 5 miles per hour. Chance of rain near 100%. Friday, showers with a chance of thunderstorms in the morning, then showers and thunderstorms likely in the afternoon. Some thunderstorms may produce heavy rainfall in the morning. Highs around 80. Southeast winds 5 to 10 miles per hour, becoming southwest in the afternoon. Chance of rain near 100%. Friday night, partly cloudy with showers and thunderstorms likely in the evening, then mostly cloudy with a slight chance of showers and thunderstorms after midnight. Some thunderstorms may produce heavy rainfall in the evening. Lows in the upper 60s. Northwest winds 5 to 10 miles per hour. Chance of rain 70%. Saturday, mostly cloudy in the morning, then partly sunny with a slight chance of showers and thunderstorms in the afternoon. Highs in the mid-80s. North winds around 5 miles per hour, becoming southeast in the afternoon. Chance of rain 20%. Saturday night, partly cloudy with a chance of showers and thunderstorms. Humid with lows in the lower 70s. Southeast winds around 5 miles per hour. Chance of rain 50%. Sunday through Monday night, mostly clear. Hot. Highs in the mid-90s. Lows in the mid-70s. Heat index values up to 115. Tuesday and Tuesday night, clear, hot. Highs in the upper 90s. Lows in the mid-70s. Heat index values up to 110. Wednesday through Thursday, mostly clear. Hot. Highs in the upper 90s. Lows in the upper 70s. Heat index values up to 110. At midnight at Lambert Field in St. Louis, light rain was falling with a temperature of 71 degrees.
The dew point was 68, giving us a relative humidity of 90%. The wind was north at 3 miles an hour, and the pressure was 30.00 inches and falling. Elsewhere in the metro area, in Chesterfield, light rain was falling and the temperature was 72. In Belleville, it was 71 degrees. In Cahokia, light rain was falling and 72 degrees. In St. Charles, rain and fog were reported and 70. Across the region, it was cloudy in Columbia, Missouri, with a temperature of 69. In Quincy, it was partly cloudy and 71 degrees. In Kansas City, it was cloudy and the temperature was 69. Rain and fog were reported in Springfield, Missouri, with a temperature of 69. In Rolla, it was cloudy and the temperature was 69. In Farmington, it was 70 degrees. It was cloudy in Cape Girardeau, with 72 degrees. It was mostly cloudy in Springfield, Illinois, with a temperature of 70. Once again in St. Louis, light rain was falling, the temperature was 71 degrees, and the wind was north at 3 miles an hour. This is a special weather statement for the following counties in Missouri, Franklin, Jefferson, Lincoln, St. Charles, St. Louis City, St. Louis, and Warren, and the following counties in Illinois, Madison, Monroe, and St. Clair. Flash flooding caused by excessive rainfall continues to be possible. For portions of Illinois, including the following areas: Bond, Illinois, Calhoun, Illinois, Clinton, Illinois, Fayette, Illinois, Green, Illinois, Jersey, Illinois, McCoupin, Illinois, Madison, Illinois, Marion, Illinois, Monroe, Illinois, Montgomery, Illinois, Pike, Illinois, Randolph, Illinois, St. Clair, Illinois, and Washington, Illinois, and Missouri, including the following areas: Audrain, Missouri, Boone, Missouri, Callaway, Missouri, Cole, Missouri, Crawford, Missouri, Franklin, Missouri, Gasconade, Missouri, Iron, Missouri, Jefferson, Missouri, Lincoln, Missouri, Madison, Missouri, Montauk, Missouri, Montgomery, Missouri, Osage, Missouri, Pike, Missouri, Reynolds, Missouri, St. Charles, Missouri, St. Francis, Missouri, St. Louis City, Missouri, St. Louis, Missouri, St. Genevieve, Missouri, Warren, Missouri, and Washington, Missouri. Through Friday evening, excessive runoff may result in flooding of rivers, creeks, streams, and other low-lying and flood-prone locations. Multiple waves of thunderstorms capable of heavy rainfall. Some locations that may experience flooding include St. Louis, Columbia, O'Fallon, St. Charles, St. Peters, Florissant, Chesterfield, Belleville, Jefferson City, Wildwood, University City, Bowen, Granite City, Wentzville, Alton, Kirkwood, Maryland Heights, East St. Louis, and Hazelwood. The current time is 12:15 a.m. Central Daylight Time. 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This program originates from the National Weather Service Forecast Office in St. Louis, Missouri, and serves parts of East Central Missouri and Southwest Illinois, including the St. Louis metro area and surrounding counties. Flood watch in effect through Friday evening. Overnight, showers with a chance of thunderstorms. Some thunderstorms may produce heavy rainfall. Near steady temperature around 70. Southeast winds around 5 miles per hour. Chance of rain near 100%. Friday, showers with a chance of thunderstorms in the morning, then showers and thunderstorms likely in the afternoon. Some thunderstorms may produce heavy rainfall in the morning. Some thunderstorms may produce heavy rainfall in the afternoon. Highs around 80. Southeast winds 5 to 10 miles per hour, becoming southwest in the afternoon. Chance of rain near 100%. Friday night, partly cloudy with showers and thunderstorms likely in the evening, then mostly cloudy with a slight chance of showers and thunderstorms after midnight. Some thunderstorms may produce heavy rainfall in the evening. Lows in the upper 60s. Northwest winds 5 to 10 miles per hour. Chance of rain 70%. Saturday, mostly cloudy in the morning, then partly sunny with a slight chance of showers and thunderstorms in the afternoon.
highs in the mid-80s. North winds around 5 miles per hour, becoming southeast in the afternoon. Chance of rain 20%. Saturday night, partly cloudy with a chance of showers and thunderstorms. Humid with lows in the lower 70s. Southeast winds around 5 miles per hour. Chance of rain 50%. Sunday through Monday night, mostly clear. Hot. Highs in the mid-90s. Lows in the mid-70s. Heat index values up to 115. Tuesday and Tuesday night, clear, hot. Highs in the upper 90s. Lows in the mid-70s. Heat index values up to 110. Wednesday through Thursday, mostly clear. Hot. Highs in the upper 90s. Lows in the upper 70s. Heat index values up to 110. At midnight at Lambert Field in St. Louis, light rain was falling with a temperature of 71 degrees per hour, becoming southeast in the afternoon.

hot. Highs in the upper 90s. Lows in the mid-70s. Heat index values up to 110. Wednesday through Thursday, mostly clear. Hot. Highs in the upper 90s. Lows in the upper 70s. Heat index values up to 110. At midnight at Lambert Field in St. Louis, light rain was falling with a temperature of 71 degrees. The dew point was 68, giving us a relative humidity of 90%. The wind was north at 3 miles an hour, and the pressure was 30.00 inches and falling. Elsewhere in the metro area, in Chesterfield, light rain was falling and the temperature was 72. In Belleville, it was 71 degrees. In Cahokia, light rain was falling and 72 degrees. In St. Charles, rain and fog were reported and 70. Across the region, it was cloudy in Columbia, Missouri, with a temperature of 69. In Quincy, it was partly cloudy and 71 degrees. In Kansas City, it was cloudy and the temperature was 69. Rain and fog were reported in Springfield, Missouri, with a temperature of 69. In Rolla, it was cloudy and the temperature was 69. In Farmington, it was 70 degrees. It was cloudy in Cape Girardeau, with 72 degrees. It was mostly cloudy in Springfield, Illinois, with a temperature of 70. Once again in St. Louis, light rain was falling, the temperature was 71 degrees, and the wind was north at 3 miles an hour. This is a special weather statement for the following counties in Missouri, Franklin, Jefferson, Lincoln, St. Charles, St. Louis City, St. Louis, and Warren, and the following counties in Illinois, Madison, Monroe, and St. Clair. Flash flooding caused by excessive rainfall continues to be possible. For portions of Illinois, including the following areas, Bond, Illinois, Calhoun, Illinois, Clinton, Illinois, Fayette, Illinois, Greene, Illinois, Jersey, Illinois, McCoupin, Illinois, Madison, 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Genevieve, Missouri, Warren, Missouri, and Washington, Missouri. 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Multiple waves of thunderstorms capable of heavy rainfall. Some locations that may experience flooding include St. Louis, Columbia, O'Fallon, St. Charles, St. Peter's, Florissant, Chesterfield, Belleville, Jefferson City, Wildwood, University City, Bowen, Granite City, Woodsville, Alton, Kirkwood, Maryland Heights, East St. Louis, and Hazelwood. The current time is 12:21 a.m. Central Daylight Time. 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This program originates from the National Weather Service Forecast Office in St. Louis, Missouri, and serves parts of East Central Missouri and Southwest Illinois, including the St. Louis metro area and surrounding counties. Flood watch in effect through Friday evening. Overnight, showers with a chance of thunderstorms. Some thunderstorms may produce heavy rainfall. Near steady temperature around 70. Southeast winds around 5 miles per hour. Chance of rain near 100%. Friday, showers with a chance of thunderstorms in the morning, then showers and thunderstorms likely in the afternoon. Some thunderstorms may produce heavy rainfall in the morning. Some thunderstorms may produce heavy rainfall in the afternoon. Highs around 80. Southeast winds 5 to 10 miles per hour, becoming southwest in the afternoon. Chance of rain near 100%. Friday night, partly cloudy with showers.

and thunderstorms likely in the evening. Then mostly cloudy with a slight chance of showers and thunderstorms after midnight. Some thunderstorms may produce heavy rainfall in the evening. Lows in the upper 60s. Northwest winds 5 to 10 miles per hour. Chance of rain 70%. Saturday, mostly cloudy in the morning, then partly sunny with a slight chance of showers and thunderstorms in the afternoon. Highs in the mid-80s. North winds around 5 miles per hour, becoming southeast in the afternoon. Chance of rain 20%. Saturday night, partly cloudy with a chance of showers and thunderstorms. Humid with lows in the lower 70s. Southeast winds around 5 miles per hour. Chance of rain 50%. Sunday through Monday night, mostly clear. Hot. Highs in the mid-90s. Lows in the mid-70s. Heat index values up to 115. Tuesday and Tuesday night, clear, hot. Highs in the upper 90s. Lows in the mid-70s. Heat index values up to 110. Wednesday through Thursday, mostly clear. Hot. Highs in the upper 90s. Lows in the upper 70s. Heat index values up to 110. At midnight at Lambert Field in St. Louis, light rain was falling with a temperature of 71 degrees. The dew point was 68, giving us a relative humidity of 90%. The wind was north at 3 miles an hour, and the pressure was 30.00 inches and falling. Elsewhere in the metro area, in Chesterfield, light rain was falling and the temperature was 72. In Belleville, it was 71 degrees. In Cahokia, light rain was falling and 72 degrees. In St. Charles, rain and fog were reported and 70. Across the region, it was cloudy in Columbia, Missouri, with a temperature of 69. In Quincy, it was partly cloudy and 71 degrees. In Kansas City, it was cloudy and the temperature was 69. Rain and fog were reported in Springfield, Missouri, with a temperature of 69. In Rolla, it was cloudy and the temperature was 69. In Farmington, it was 70 degrees. It was cloudy in Cape Girardeau, with 72 degrees. It was mostly cloudy in Springfield, Illinois, with a temperature of 70. Once again in St. Louis, light rain was falling, the temperature was 71 degrees, and the wind was north at 3 miles an hour. This is a special weather statement for the following counties in Missouri, Franklin, Jefferson, Lincoln, St. Charles, St. Louis City, St. Louis and Warren, and the following counties in Illinois, Madison, Monroe and St. Clair. Flash flooding caused by excessive rainfall continues to be possible. For portions of Illinois, including the following areas, Bond, Illinois, Calhoun, Illinois, Clinton, Illinois, Fayette, Illinois, Green, Illinois, Jersey, Illinois, Macoupin, Illinois, Madison, Illinois, Marion, Illinois, Monroe, Illinois, Montgomery, Illinois, Pike, Illinois, Randolph, Illinois, St. Clair, Illinois, and Washington, Illinois, and Missouri, including the following areas, Audrain, Missouri, Boone, Missouri, Callaway, Missouri, Cole, Missouri, Crawford, Missouri, Franklin, Missouri, Gasconade, Missouri, Iron, Missouri, Jefferson, Missouri, Lincoln, Missouri, Madison, Missouri, Monotau, Missouri, Montgomery, Missouri, Osage, Missouri, Pike, Missouri, Reynolds, Missouri, St. Charles, Missouri, St. Francis, Missouri, St. Louis City, Missouri, St. Louis, Missouri, St. Genevieve, Missouri, Warren, Missouri, and Washington, Missouri. Through Friday evening, excessive runoff may result in flooding of rivers, creeks, streams, and other low-lying and flood-prone locations. Multiple waves of thunderstorms capable of heavy rainfall. Some locations that may experience flooding include St. Louis, Columbia, O'Fallon, St. Charles, St. Peters, Florissant, Chesterfield, Belleville, Jefferson City, Wildwood, University City, Bowen, Granite City, Wentzville, Alton, Kirkwood, Maryland Heights, East St. Louis, and Hazelwood. The current time is 12:27 a.m. Central Daylight Time. 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
on 162.550 megahertz. This program originates from the National Weather Service Forecast Office in St. Louis, Missouri, and serves parts of East Central Missouri and Southwest Illinois, including the St. Louis metro area and surrounding counties. Flood watch in effect through Friday evening. Overnight, showers with a chance of thunderstorms. Some thunderstorms may produce heavy rainfall. Near steady temperature around 70. Southeast winds around 5 miles per hour. Chance of rain near 100%. Friday, showers with a chance of thunderstorms in the morning, then showers and thunderstorms likely in the afternoon. Some thunderstorms may produce heavy rainfall in the morning. Some thunderstorms may produce heavy rainfall in the afternoon. Highs around 80. Southeast winds 5 to 10 miles per hour, becoming southwest in the afternoon. Chance of rain near 100%. Friday night, partly cloudy with showers and thunderstorms likely in the evening, then mostly cloudy with a slight chance of showers and thunderstorms after midnight. Some thunderstorms may produce heavy rainfall in the evening. Lows in the upper 60s. Northwest winds 5 to 10 miles per hour. Chance of rain 70%. Saturday, mostly cloudy in the morning, then partly sunny with a slight chance of showers and thunderstorms in the afternoon. Highs in the mid-80s. North winds around 5 miles per hour, becoming southeast in the afternoon. Chance of rain 20%. Saturday night, partly cloudy with a chance of showers and thunderstorms. Humid with lows in the lower 70s. Southeast winds around 5 miles per hour. Chance of rain 50%. Sunday through Monday night, mostly clear. Hot. Highs in the mid-90s. Lows in the mid-70s. Heat index values up to 115. Tuesday and Tuesday night, clear, hot. Highs in the upper 90s. Lows in the mid-70s. Heat index values up to 110. Wednesday through Thursday, mostly clear. Hot. Highs in the upper 90s. Lows in the upper 70s. Heat index values up to 110. At midnight at Lambert Field in St. Louis, light rain was falling with a temperature of 71 degrees. The dew point was 68, giving us a relative humidity of 90%. The wind was north at 3 miles an hour, and the pressure was 30.00 inches and falling. Elsewhere in the metro area, in Chesterfield, light rain was falling and the temperature was 72. In Belleville, it was 71 degrees. In Cahokia, light rain was falling and 72 degrees. In St. Charles, rain and fog were reported and 70. Across the region, it was cloudy in Columbia, Missouri, with a temperature of 69. In Quincy, it was partly cloudy and 71 degrees. In Kansas City, it was cloudy and the temperature was 69. Rain and fog were reported in Springfield, Missouri, with a temperature of 69. In Rolla, it was cloudy and the temperature was 69. In Farmington, it was 70 degrees. It was cloudy in Cape Girardeau, with 72 degrees. It was mostly cloudy in Springfield, Illinois, with a temperature of 70. Once again in St. Louis, light rain was falling, the temperature was 71 degrees, and the wind was north at 3 miles an hour. This is a special weather statement for the following counties in Missouri, Franklin, Jefferson, Lincoln, St. Charles, St. Louis City, St. Louis and Warren, and the following counties in Illinois, Madison, Monroe and St. Clair. Flash flooding caused by excessive rainfall continues to be possible. For portions of Illinois, including the following areas, Bond, Illinois, Calhoun, Illinois, Clinton, Illinois, Fayette, Illinois, Green, Illinois, Jersey, Illinois, McCoupin, Illinois, Madison, Illinois, Marion, Illinois, Monroe, Illinois, Montgomery, Illinois, Pike, Illinois, Randolph, Illinois, St. Clair, Illinois, and Washington, Illinois, and Missouri, including the following areas, Audrain, Missouri, Boone, Missouri,
Callaway, Missouri, Cole, Missouri, Crawford, Missouri, Franklin, Missouri, Gasconade, Missouri, Iron, Missouri, Jefferson, Missouri, Lincoln, Missouri, Madison, Missouri, Monetta, Missouri, Montgomery, Missouri, Osage, Missouri, Pike, Missouri, Reynolds, Missouri, St. Charles, Missouri, St. Francis, Missouri, St. Louis City, Missouri, St. Louis, Missouri, St. Genevieve, Missouri, Warren, Missouri, and Washington, Missouri. Through Friday evening, excessive runoff may result in flooding of rivers, creeks, streams, and other low-lying and flood-prone locations. Multiple waves of thunderstorms capable of heavy rainfall. Some locations that may experience flooding include St. Louis, Columbia, O'Fallon, St. Charles, St. Peters, Florissant, Chesterfield, Belleville, Jefferson City, Wildwood, University City, Bowen, Granite City, Woodsville, Alton, Kirkwood, Maryland Heights, East St. Louis, and Hazelwood. The current time is 12:33 a.m. Central Daylight Time. 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This program originates from the National Weather Service Forecast Office in St. Louis, Missouri, and serves parts of East Central Missouri and Southwest Illinois, including the St. Louis metro area and surrounding counties. Flood watch in effect through Friday evening. Overnight, showers with a chance of thunderstorms. Some thunderstorms may produce heavy rainfall. Near steady temperature around 70. Southeast winds around 5 miles per hour. Chance of rain near 100%. Friday, showers with a chance of thunderstorms in the morning, then showers and thunderstorms likely in the afternoon. Some thunderstorms may produce heavy rainfall in the morning. Highs around 80. Southeast winds 5 to 10 miles per hour, becoming southwest in the afternoon. Chance of rain near 100%. Friday night, partly cloudy with showers and thunderstorms likely in the evening, then mostly cloudy with a slight chance of showers and thunderstorms after midnight. Some thunderstorms may produce heavy rainfall in the evening. Lows in the upper 60s. Northwest winds 5 to 10 miles per hour. Chance of rain 70%. Saturday, mostly cloudy in the morning, then partly sunny with a slight chance of showers and thunderstorms in the afternoon. Highs in the mid-80s. North winds around 5 miles per hour, becoming southeast in the afternoon. Chance of rain 20%. Saturday night, partly cloudy with a chance of showers and thunderstorms. Humid with lows in the lower 70s. Southeast winds around 5 miles per hour. Chance of rain 50%. Sunday through Monday night, mostly clear. Hot. Highs in the mid-90s. Lows in the mid-70s. Heat index values up to 115. Tuesday and Tuesday night, clear, hot. Highs in the upper 90s. Lows in the mid-70s. Heat index values up to 110. Wednesday through Thursday, mostly clear. Hot. Highs in the upper 90s. Lows in the upper 70s. Heat index values up to 110. At midnight at Lambert Field in St. Louis, light rain was falling with a temperature of 71 degrees. The dew point was 68, giving us a relative humidity of 90%. The wind was north at 3 miles an hour, and the pressure was 30.00 inches and falling. Elsewhere in the metro area, in Chesterfield, light rain was falling and the temperature was 72. In Belleville, it was 71 degrees. In Cahokia, light rain was falling and 72 degrees. In St. Charles, rain and fog were reported and 70. Across the region, it was cloudy in Columbia, Missouri, with a temperature of 69. In Quincy, it was partly cloudy and 71 degrees. In Kansas City, it was cloudy and the temperature was 69. Rain and fog were reported in Springfield, Missouri, with a temperature of 69. In Rolla, it was cloudy and the temperature was 69.
In Farmington, it was 70 degrees. It was cloudy in Cape Girardeau, with 72 degrees. It was mostly cloudy in Springfield, Illinois, with a temperature of 70. Once again in St. Louis, light rain was falling, the temperature was 71 degrees, and the wind was north at 3 miles an hour. This is a special weather statement for the following counties in Missouri: Franklin, Jefferson, Lincoln, St. Charles, St. Louis City, St. Louis, and Warren, and the following counties in Illinois: Madison, Monroe, and St. Clair. Flash flooding caused by excessive rainfall continues to be possible for portions of Illinois, including the following areas: Bond, Illinois, Calhoun, Illinois, Clinton, Illinois, Fayette, Illinois, Green, Illinois, Jersey, Illinois, McCoupin, Illinois, Madison, Illinois, Marion, Illinois, Monroe, Illinois, Montgomery, Illinois, Pike, Illinois, Randolph, Illinois, St. Clair, Illinois, and Washington, Illinois, and Missouri, including the following areas: Audrain, Missouri, Boone, Missouri, Callaway, Missouri, Cole, Missouri, Crawford, Missouri, Franklin, Missouri, Gasconade, Missouri, Iron, Missouri, Jefferson, Missouri, Lincoln, Missouri, Madison, Missouri, Montauk, Missouri, Montgomery, Missouri, Osage, Missouri, Pike, Missouri, Reynolds, Missouri, St. Charles, Missouri, St. Francis, Missouri, St. Louis City, Missouri, St. Louis, Missouri, St. Genevieve, Missouri, Warren, Missouri, and Washington, Missouri. Through Friday evening, excessive runoff may result in flooding of rivers, creeks, streams, and other low-lying and flood-prone locations. Multiple waves of thunderstorms capable of heavy rainfall. Some locations that may experience flooding include St. Louis, Columbia, O'Fallon, St. Charles, St. Peters, Florissant, Chesterfield, Belleville, Jefferson City, Wildwood, University City, Bowen, Granite City, Wentzville, Alton, Kirkwood, Maryland Heights, East St. Louis, and Hazelwood. The current time is 12:39 a.m. Central Daylight Time. 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This program originates from the National Weather Service Forecast Office in St. Louis, Missouri, and serves parts of East Central Missouri and Southwest Illinois, including the St. Louis metro area and surrounding counties. Flood watch in effect through Friday evening. Overnight, showers with a chance of thunderstorms. Some thunderstorms may produce heavy rainfall. Near steady temperature around 70. Southeast winds around 5 miles per hour. Chance of rain near 100%. Friday, showers with a chance of thunderstorms in the morning, then showers and thunderstorms likely in the afternoon. Some thunderstorms may produce heavy rainfall in the morning. Some thunderstorms may produce heavy rainfall in the afternoon. Highs around 80. Southeast winds 5 to 10 miles per hour, becoming southwest in the afternoon. Chance of rain near 100%. Friday night, partly cloudy with showers and thunderstorms likely in the evening, then mostly cloudy with a slight chance of showers and thunderstorms after midnight. Some thunderstorms may produce heavy rainfall in the evening. Lows in the upper 60s. Northwest winds 5 to 10 miles per hour. Chance of rain 70%. Saturday, mostly cloudy in the morning, then partly sunny with a slight chance of showers and thunderstorms in the afternoon. Highs in the mid-80s. North winds around 5 miles per hour, becoming southeast in the afternoon. Chance of rain 20%. Saturday night, partly cloudy with a chance of showers and thunderstorms. Humid with lows in the lower 70s. Southeast winds around 5 miles per hour. Chance of rain 50%. Sunday through Monday night, mostly clear. Hot. Highs in the mid-90s. Lows in the mid-70s. Heat index values up to 115. Tuesday and Tuesday night, clear, hot. Highs in the upper 90s. Lows in the mid-70s. Heat index values up to 110. Wednesday through Thursday, mostly clear. Hot. Highs in the upper 90s.
lows in the upper 70s. Heat index values up to 110. At midnight at Lambert Field in St. Louis, light rain was falling with a temperature of 71 degrees. The dew point was 68, giving us a relative humidity of 90%. The wind was north at 3 miles an hour, and the pressure was 30.00 inches and falling. Elsewhere in the metro area, in Chesterfield, light rain was falling and the temperature was 72. In Belleville, it was 71 degrees. In Cahokia, light rain was falling and 72 degrees. In St. Charles, rain and fog were reported and 70. Across the region, it was cloudy in Columbia, Missouri, with a temperature of 69. In Quincy, it was partly cloudy and 71 degrees. In Kansas City, it was cloudy and the temperature was 69. Rain and fog were reported in Springfield, Missouri, with a temperature of 69. In Rolla, it was cloudy and the temperature was 69. In Farmington, it was 70 degrees. It was cloudy in Cape Girardeau, with 72 degrees. It was mostly cloudy in Springfield, Illinois, with a temperature of 70. Once again in St. Louis, light rain was falling, the temperature was 71 degrees, and the wind was north at 3 miles an hour. This is a special weather statement for the following counties in Missouri, Franklin, Jefferson, Lincoln, St. Charles, St. Louis City, St. Louis, and Warren, and the following counties in Illinois, Madison, Monroe, and St. Clair. Flash flooding caused by excessive rainfall continues to be possible. For portions of Illinois, including the following areas, Bond, Illinois, Calhoun, Illinois, Clinton, Illinois, Fayette, Illinois, Green, Illinois, Jersey, Illinois, McCoupin, Illinois, Madison, Illinois, Marion, Illinois, Monroe, Illinois, Montgomery, Illinois, Pike, Illinois, Randolph, Illinois, St. Clair, Illinois, and Washington, Illinois, and Missouri, including the following areas, Audrain, Missouri, Boone, Missouri, Callaway, Missouri, Cole, Missouri, Crawford, Missouri, Franklin, Missouri, Gasconade, Missouri, Iron, Missouri, Jefferson, Missouri, Lincoln, Missouri, Madison, Missouri, Montauk, Missouri, Montgomery, Missouri, Osage, Missouri, Pike, Missouri, Reynolds, Missouri, St. Charles, Missouri, St. Francis, Missouri, St. Louis City, Missouri, St. Louis, Missouri, St. Genevieve, Missouri, Warren, Missouri, and Washington, Missouri. Through Friday evening, excessive runoff may result in flooding of rivers, creeks, streams, and other low-lying and flood-prone locations. Multiple waves of thunderstorms capable of heavy rainfall. Some locations that may experience flooding include St. Louis, Columbia, O'Fallon, St. Charles, St. Peters, Florissant, Chesterfield, Belleville, Jefferson City, Wildwood, University City, Bowen, Granite City, Woodsville, Alton, Kirkwood, Maryland Heights, East St. Louis, and Hazelwood. The current time is 12:45 a.m. Central Daylight Time. 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This program originates from the National Weather Service Forecast Office in St. Louis, Missouri, and serves parts of East Central Missouri and Southwest Illinois, including the St. Louis metro area and surrounding counties. Flood watch in effect through Friday evening. Overnight, showers with a chance of thunderstorms. Some thunderstorms may produce heavy rainfall. Near steady temperature around 70. Southeast winds around 5 miles per hour. Chance of rain near 100%. Friday, showers with a chance of thunderstorms in the morning, then showers and thunderstorms likely in the afternoon. Some thunderstorms may produce heavy rainfall in the morning. Some thunderstorms may produce heavy rainfall in the afternoon. Highs around 80. Southeast winds 5 to 10 miles per hour, becoming southwest in the afternoon. Chance of rain near 100%. Friday night, partly cloudy with showers and thunderstorms likely in the evening, then mostly cloudy with a slight chance of showers and thunderstorms after midnight. Some thunderstorms may produce heavy rainfall in the evening. Lows in the upper 60s.
Northwest winds 5 to 10 miles per hour. Chance of rain 70%. Saturday, mostly cloudy in the morning, then partly sunny with a slight chance of showers and thunderstorms in the afternoon. Highs in the mid-80s. North winds around 5 miles per hour, becoming southeast in the afternoon. Chance of rain 20%. Saturday night, partly cloudy with a chance of showers and thunderstorms. Humid with lows in the lower 70s. Southeast winds around 5 miles per hour. Chance of rain 50%. Sunday through Monday night, mostly clear. Hot. Highs in the mid-90s. Lows in the mid-70s. Heat index values up to 115. Tuesday and Tuesday night, clear, hot. Highs in the upper 90s. Lows in the mid-70s. Heat index values up to 110. Wednesday through Thursday, mostly clear. Hot. Highs in the upper 90s. Lows in the upper 70s. Heat index values up to 110. At midnight at Lambert Field in St. Louis, light rain was falling with a temperature of 71 degrees. The dew point was 68, giving us a relative humidity of 90%. The wind was north at 3 miles an hour, and the pressure was 30.00 inches and falling. Elsewhere in the metro area, in Chesterfield, light rain was falling and the temperature was 72. In Belleville, it was 71 degrees. In Cahokia, light rain was falling and 72 degrees. In St. Charles, rain and fog were reported and 70. Across the region, it was cloudy in Columbia, Missouri, with a temperature of 69. In Quincy, it was partly cloudy and 71 degrees. In Kansas City, it was cloudy and the temperature was 69. Rain and fog were reported in Springfield, Missouri, with a temperature of 69. In Rolla, it was cloudy and the temperature was 69. In Farmington, it was 70 degrees. It was cloudy in Cape Girardeau, with 72 degrees. It was mostly cloudy in Springfield, Illinois, with a temperature of 70. Once again in St. Louis, light rain was falling, the temperature was 71 degrees, and the wind was north at 3 miles an hour. This is a special weather statement for the following counties in Missouri, Franklin, Jefferson, Lincoln, St. Charles, St. Louis City, St. Louis, and Warren, and the following counties in Illinois, Madison, Monroe, and St. Clair. Flash flooding caused by excessive rainfall continues to be possible. For portions of Illinois, including the following areas, Bonn, Illinois, Calhoun, Illinois, Clinton, Illinois, Fayette, Illinois, Greene, Illinois, Jersey, Illinois, Macoupin, Illinois, Madison, Illinois, Marion, Illinois, Monroe, Illinois, Montgomery, Illinois, Pike, Illinois, Randolph, Illinois, St. Clair, Illinois, and Washington, Illinois, and Missouri, including the following areas, Audrain, Missouri, Boone, Missouri, Callaway, Missouri, Cole, Missouri, Crawford, Missouri, Franklin, Missouri, Gasconade, Missouri, Iron, Missouri, Jefferson, Missouri, Lincoln, Missouri, Madison, Missouri, Montauk, Missouri, Montgomery, Missouri, Osage, Missouri, Pike, Missouri, Reynolds, Missouri, St. Charles, Missouri, St. Francis, Missouri, St. Louis City, Missouri, St. Louis, Missouri, St. Genevieve, Missouri, Warren, Missouri, and Washington, Missouri. Through Friday evening, excessive runoff may result in flooding of rivers, creeks, streams, and other low-lying and flood-prone locations. Multiple waves of thunderstorms capable of heavy rainfall. Some locations that may experience flooding include St. Louis, Columbia, O'Fallon, St. Charles, St. Peter's, Florissant, Chesterfield, Belleville, Jefferson City, Wildwood, University City, Bowen, Granite City, Wentzville, Alton, Kirkwood, Maryland Heights, East St. Louis, and Hazelwood. The current time is 12:51 a.m. Central Daylight Time. 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
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Flood watch in effect through Friday evening. Overnight, showers with a chance of thunderstorms. Some thunderstorms may produce heavy rainfall. Near steady temperature around 70. Southeast winds around 5 miles per hour. Chance of rain near 100%. Friday, showers with a chance of thunderstorms in the morning, then showers and thunderstorms likely in the afternoon. Some thunderstorms may produce heavy rainfall in the morning. Some thunderstorms may produce heavy rainfall in the afternoon. Highs around 80. Southeast winds 5 to 10 miles per hour, becoming southwest in the afternoon. Chance of rain near 100%. Friday night, partly cloudy with showers and thunderstorms likely in the evening, then mostly cloudy with a slight chance of showers and thunderstorms after midnight. Some thunderstorms may produce heavy rainfall in the evening. Lows in the upper 60s. Northwest winds 5 to 10 miles per hour. Chance of rain 70%. Saturday, mostly cloudy in the morning, then partly sunny with a slight chance of showers and thunderstorms in the afternoon. Highs in the mid-80s. North winds around 5 miles per hour, becoming southeast in the afternoon. Chance of rain 20%. Saturday night, partly cloudy with a chance of showers and thunderstorms. Humid with lows in the lower 70s. Southeast winds around 5 miles per hour. Chance of rain 50%. Sunday through Monday night, mostly clear. Hot. Highs in the mid-90s. Lows in the mid-70s. Heat index values up to 115. Tuesday and Tuesday night, clear, hot. Highs in the upper 90s. Lows in the mid-70s. Heat index values up to 110. Wednesday through Thursday, mostly clear. Hot. Highs in the upper 90s. Lows in the upper 70s. Heat index values up to 110. At midnight at Lambert Field in St. Louis, light rain was falling with a temperature of 71 degrees. The dew point was 68, giving us a relative humidity of 90%. The wind was north at 3 miles an hour, and the pressure was 30.00 inches and falling. Elsewhere in the metro area, in Chesterfield, light rain was falling and the temperature was 72. In Belleville, it was 71 degrees. In Cahokia, light rain was falling and 72 degrees. In St. Charles, rain and fog were reported and 70. Across the region, it was cloudy in Columbia, Missouri, with a temperature of 69. In Quincy, it was partly cloudy and 71 degrees. In Kansas City, it was cloudy and the temperature was 69. Rain and fog were reported in Springfield, Missouri, with a temperature of 69. In Rolla, it was cloudy and the temperature was 69. In Farmington, it was 70 degrees. It was cloudy in Cape Girardeau, with 72 degrees. It was mostly cloudy in Springfield, Illinois, with a temperature of 70. Once again in St. Louis, light rain was falling, the temperature was 71 degrees, and the wind was north at 3 miles an hour. This is a special weather statement for the following counties in Missouri, Franklin, Jefferson, Lincoln, St. Charles, St. Louis City, St. Louis, and Warren, and the following counties in Illinois, Madison, Monroe, and St. Clair. Flash flooding caused by excessive rainfall continues to be possible. For portions of Illinois, including the following areas: Bond, Illinois, Calhoun, Illinois, Clinton, Illinois, Fayette, Illinois, Green, Illinois, Jersey, Illinois, McCoupin, Illinois, Madison, 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
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Missouri, and Washington, Missouri. Through Friday evening, excessive runoff may result in flooding of rivers, creeks, streams, and other low-lying and flood-prone locations. Multiple waves of thunderstorms capable of heavy rainfall. Some locations that may experience flooding include St. Louis, Columbia, O'Fallon, St. Charles, St. Peter's, Florissant, Chesterfield, Belleville, Jefferson City, Wildwood, University City, Bowen, Granite City, Woodsville, Alton, Kirkwood, Maryland Heights, East St. Louis, and Hazelwood. The current time is 12:57 a.m. Central Daylight Time. 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This program originates from the National Weather Service Forecast Office in St. Louis, Missouri, and serves parts of East Central Missouri and Southwest Illinois, including the St. Louis metro area and surrounding counties. Flood watch in effect through Friday evening. Overnight, showers with a chance of thunderstorms. Some thunderstorms may produce heavy rainfall. Near steady temperature around 70. Southeast winds around 5 miles per hour. Chance of rain near 100%. Friday, showers with a chance of thunderstorms in the morning, then showers and thunderstorms likely in the afternoon. Some thunderstorms may produce heavy rainfall in the morning. Some thunderstorms may produce heavy rainfall in the afternoon. Highs around 80. Southeast winds 5 to 10 miles per hour, becoming southwest in the afternoon. Chance of rain near 100%. Friday night, partly cloudy with showers and thunderstorms likely in the evening, then mostly cloudy with a slight chance of showers and thunderstorms after midnight. Some thunderstorms may produce heavy rainfall in the evening. Lows in the upper 60s. Northwest winds 5 to 10 miles per hour. Chance of rain 70%. Saturday, mostly cloudy in the morning, then partly sunny with a slight chance of showers and thunderstorms in the afternoon. Highs in the mid-80s. North winds around 5 miles per hour, becoming southeast in the afternoon. Chance of rain 20%. Saturday night, partly cloudy with a chance of showers and thunderstorms. Humid with lows in the lower 70s. Southeast winds around 5 miles per hour. Chance of rain 50%. Sunday through Monday night, mostly clear. Hot. Highs in the mid-90s. Lows in the mid-70s. Heat index values up to 115. Tuesday and Tuesday night, clear, hot. Highs in the upper 90s. Lows in the mid-70s. Heat index values up to 110. Wednesday through Thursday, mostly clear. Hot. Highs in the upper 90s. Lows in the upper 70s. Heat index values up to 110. At midnight at Lambert Field in St. Louis, light rain was falling with a temperature of 71 degrees. The dew point was 68, giving us a relative humidity of 90%. The wind was north at 3 miles an hour, and the pressure was 30.00 inches and falling. Elsewhere in the metro area, in Chesterfield, light rain was falling and the temperature was 72. In Belleville, it was 71 degrees. In Cahokia, light rain was falling and 72 degrees. In St. Charles, rain and fog were reported and 70. Across the region, it was cloudy in Columbia, Missouri, with a temperature of 69. In Quincy, it was partly cloudy and 71 degrees. In Kansas City, it was cloudy and the temperature was 69. Rain and fog were reported in Springfield, Missouri, with a temperature of 69. In Rolla, it was cloudy and the temperature was 69.
In Farmington, it was 70 degrees. It was cloudy in Cape Girardeau with 72 degrees. It was mostly cloudy in Springfield, Illinois, with a temperature of 70. Once again in St. Louis, light rain was falling. The temperature was 71 degrees and the wind was north at 3 miles an hour. This is a special weather statement for the following counties in Missouri: Franklin, Jefferson, Lincoln, St. Charles, St. Louis City, St. Louis, and Warren, and the following counties in Illinois: Madison, Monroe, and St. Clair. Flash flood caused by excessive rainfall continues to be possible for portions of Illinois, including the following areas: Bond, Illinois; Calhoun, Illinois; Clinton, Illinois; Fayette, Illinois; Green, Illinois; Jersey, Illinois; McCoupin, Illinois; Madison, Illinois; Marion, Illinois; Monroe, Illinois; Montgomery, Illinois; Pike, Illinois; Randolph, Illinois; St. Clair, Illinois; and Washington, Illinois and Missouri, including the following areas: Audrey, Missouri; Boone, Missouri; Callaway, Missouri; Cole, Missouri; Crawford, Missouri; Franklin, Missouri; Gasconade, Missouri; Iron, Missouri; Jefferson, Missouri; Lincoln, Missouri; Madison, Missouri; Montauk, Missouri; Montgomery, Missouri; Osage, Missouri; Pike, Missouri; Reynolds, Missouri; St. Charles, Missouri; St. Francis, Missouri; St. Louis City, Missouri; St. Louis, Missouri; St. Genevieve, Missouri; Warren, Missouri; and Washington, Missouri. Through Friday evening, excessive runoff may result in flooding of rivers, creeks, streams, and other low-lying and flood-prone locations. Multiple waves of thunderstorms capable of heavy rainfall. Some locations that may experience flooding include St. Louis, Columbia, O'Fallon, St. Charles, St. Peter's, Florissant, Chesterfield, Belleville, Jefferson City, Wildwood, University City, Bowen, Granite City, Woodsville, Alton, Kirkwood, Maryland Heights, East St. Louis, and Hazelwood. The current time is 1:04 a.m. Central Daylight Time. 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This program originates from the National Weather Service Forecast Office in St. Louis, Missouri, and serves parts of East Central Missouri and Southwest Illinois, including the St. Louis metro area and surrounding counties. Flood watch in effect through Friday evening. Overnight, showers with a chance of thunderstorms. Some thunderstorms may produce heavy rainfall. Near steady temperature around 70. Southeast winds around 5 miles per hour. Chance of rain near 100%. Friday, showers with a chance of thunderstorms in the morning, then showers and thunderstorms likely in the afternoon. Some thunderstorms may produce heavy rainfall in the morning. Some thunderstorms may produce heavy rainfall in the afternoon. Highs around 80. Southeast winds 5 to 10 miles per hour, becoming southwest in the afternoon. Chance of rain near 100%. Friday night, partly cloudy with showers and thunderstorms likely in the evening, then mostly cloudy with a slight chance of showers and thunderstorms after midnight. Some thunderstorms may produce heavy rainfall in the evening. Lows in the upper 60s. Northwest winds 5 to 10 miles per hour. Chance of rain 70%. Saturday, mostly cloudy in the morning, then partly sunny with a slight chance of showers and thunderstorms in the afternoon. Highs in the mid-80s. North winds around 5 miles per hour, becoming southeast in the afternoon. Chance of rain 20%. Saturday night, partly cloudy with a chance of showers and thunderstorms. Humid with lows in the lower 70s. Southeast winds around 5 miles per hour. Chance of rain 50%. Sunday through Monday night, mostly clear. Hot. Highs in the mid-90s. Lows in the mid-70s. Heat index values up to 115. Tuesday and Tuesday night, clear, hot. Highs in the upper 90s. Lows in the mid-70s. Heat index values up to 110. Wednesday through Thursday, mostly clear. Hot. Highs in the upper 90s.
lows in the upper 70s. Heat index values up to 110. At midnight at Lambert Field in St. Louis, light rain was falling with a temperature of 71 degrees. The dew point was 68, giving us a relative humidity of 90%. The wind was north at 3 miles an hour, and the pressure was 30.00 inches and falling. Elsewhere in the metro area, in Chesterfield, light rain was falling and the temperature was 72. In Belleville, it was 71 degrees. In Cahokia, light rain was falling and 72 degrees. In St. Charles, rain and fog were reported and 70. Across the region, it was cloudy in Columbia, Missouri, with a temperature of 69. In Quincy, it was partly cloudy and 71 degrees. In Kansas City, it was cloudy and the temperature was 69. Rain and fog were reported in Springfield, Missouri, with a temperature of 69. In Rolla, it was cloudy and the temperature was 69. In Farmington, it was 70 degrees. It was cloudy in Cape Girardeau, with 72 degrees. It was mostly cloudy in Springfield, Illinois, with a temperature of 70. Once again in St. Louis, light rain was falling, the temperature was 71 degrees, and the wind was north at 3 miles an hour. This is a special weather statement for the following counties in Missouri: Franklin, Jefferson, Lincoln, St. Charles, St. Louis City, St. Louis, and Warren, and the following counties in Illinois: Madison, Monroe, and St. Clair. Flash flooding caused by excessive rainfall continues to be possible. For portions of Illinois, including the following areas: Bond, Illinois, Calhoun, Illinois, Clinton, Illinois, Fayette, Illinois, Green, Illinois, Jersey, Illinois, Macoupin, Illinois, Madison, Illinois, Marion, Illinois, Monroe, Illinois, Montgomery, Illinois, Pike, Illinois, Randolph, Illinois, St. Clair, Illinois, and Washington, Illinois, and Missouri, including the following areas: Audrey, Missouri, Boone, Missouri, Callaway, Missouri, Cole, Missouri, Crawford, Missouri, Franklin, Missouri, Gasconade, Missouri, Iron, Missouri, Jefferson, Missouri, Lincoln, Missouri, Madison, Missouri, Montauk, Missouri, Montgomery, Missouri, Osage, Missouri, Pike, Missouri, Reynolds, Missouri, St. Charles, Missouri, St. Francis, Missouri, St. Louis City, Missouri, St. Louis, Missouri, St. Genevieve, Missouri, Warren, Missouri, and Washington, Missouri. Through Friday evening, excessive runoff may result in flooding of rivers, creeks, streams, and other low-lying and flood-prone locations. Multiple waves of thunderstorms capable of heavy rainfall. Some locations that may experience flooding include St. Louis, Columbia, O'Fallon, St. Charles, St. Peter's, Florissant, Chesterfield, Belleville, Jefferson City, Wildwood, University City, Bowen, Granite City, Woodsville, Alton, Kirkwood, Maryland Heights, East St. Louis, and Hazelwood. The current time is 1:10 a.m. Central Daylight Time. 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This program originates from the National Weather Service Forecast Office in St. Louis, Missouri, and serves parts of East Central Missouri and Southwest Illinois, including the St. Louis metro area and surrounding counties. Flood watch in effect through Friday evening. Overnight, showers with a chance of thunderstorms. Some thunderstorms may produce heavy rainfall. Near steady temperature around 70. Southeast winds around 5 miles per hour. Chance of rain near 100%. Friday, showers with a chance of thunderstorms in the morning, then showers and thunderstorms likely in the afternoon. Some thunderstorms may produce heavy rainfall in the morning. Highs around 80. Southeast winds 5 to 10 miles per hour, becoming southwest in the afternoon. Chance of rain near 100%. Friday night, partly cloudy with showers and thunderstorms likely in the evening, then mostly cloudy with a slight chance of showers and thunderstorms after midnight. Some thunderstorms may produce heavy rainfall in the evening. Lows in the upper 60s.
Northwest winds 5 to 10 miles per hour. Chance of rain 70%. Saturday, mostly cloudy in the morning, then partly sunny with a slight chance of showers and thunderstorms in the afternoon. Highs in the mid-80s. North winds around 5 miles per hour, becoming southeast in the afternoon. Chance of rain 20%. Saturday night, partly cloudy with a chance of showers and thunderstorms. Humid with lows in the lower 70s. Southeast winds around 5 miles per hour. Chance of rain 50%. Sunday through Monday night, mostly clear. Hot. Highs in the mid-90s. Lows in the mid-70s. Heat index values up to 115. Tuesday and Tuesday night, clear, hot. Highs in the upper 90s. Lows in the mid-70s. Heat index values up to 110. Wednesday through Thursday, mostly clear. Hot. Highs in the upper 90s. Lows in the upper 70s. Heat index values up to 110. At 1 a.m. at Lambert Field in St. Louis, light rain was falling with a temperature of 70 degrees. The dew point was 69, giving us a relative humidity of 97%. The wind was northeast at 5 miles an hour, and the pressure was 29.96 inches and falling. Elsewhere in the metro area, in Chesterfield, it was cloudy and the temperature was 71. In Belleville, it was 70 degrees. In Cahokia, it was cloudy and 71 degrees. In St. Charles, it was cloudy and 70. Across the region, it was cloudy in Columbia, Missouri, with a temperature of 69. In Quincy, it was cloudy and 69 degrees. In Kansas City, light rain was falling and the temperature was 69. It was mostly cloudy in Springfield, Missouri, with a temperature of 70. In Rolla, it was cloudy and the temperature was 69. In Farmington, it was 69 degrees. Light rain was falling in Cape Girardeau, with 71 degrees. It was mostly cloudy in Springfield, Illinois, with a temperature of 69. Once again in St. Louis, light rain was falling, the temperature was 70 degrees and the wind was northeast at 5 miles an hour. This is a special weather statement for the following counties in Missouri, Franklin, Jefferson, Lincoln, St. Charles, St. Louis City, St. Louis and Warren, and the following counties in Illinois, Madison, Monroe and St. Clair. Flash flooding caused by excessive rainfall continues to be possible. For portions of Illinois, including the following areas, Bond, Illinois, Calhoun, Illinois, Clinton, Illinois, Fayette, Illinois, Greene, Illinois, Jersey, Illinois, McCoupin, Illinois, Madison, Illinois, Marion, Illinois, Monroe, Illinois, Montgomery, Illinois, Pike, Illinois, Randolph, Illinois, St. Clair, Illinois, and Washington, Illinois, and Missouri, including the following areas, Audrain, Missouri, Boone, Missouri, Callaway, Missouri, Cole, Missouri, Crawford, Missouri, Franklin, Missouri, Gasconade, Missouri, Iron, Missouri, Jefferson, Missouri, Lincoln, Missouri, Madison, Missouri, Monotau, Missouri, Montgomery, Missouri, Osage, Missouri, Pike, Missouri, Reynolds, Missouri, St. Charles, Missouri, St. Francis, Missouri, St. Louis City, Missouri, St. Louis, Missouri, St. Genevieve, Missouri, Warren, Missouri, and Washington, Missouri. Through Friday evening, excessive runoff may result in flooding of rivers, creeks, streams, and other low-lying and flood-prone locations. Multiple waves of thunderstorms capable of heavy rainfall. Some locations that may experience flooding include St. Louis, Columbia, O'Fallon, St. Charles, St. Peter's, Florissant, Chesterfield, Belleville, Jefferson City, Wildwood, University City, Bowen, Granite City, Wentzville, Alton, Kirkwood, Maryland Heights, East St. Louis, and Hazelwood. The current time is 1:16 a.m. Central Daylight Time. 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
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Flood watch in effect through Friday evening. Overnight, showers with a chance of thunderstorms. Some thunderstorms may produce heavy rainfall. Near steady temperature around 70. Southeast winds around 5 miles per hour. Chance of rain near 100%. Friday, showers with a chance of thunderstorms in the morning, then showers and thunderstorms likely in the afternoon. Some thunderstorms may produce heavy rainfall in the morning. Some thunderstorms may produce heavy rainfall in the afternoon. Highs around 80. Southeast winds 5 to 10 miles per hour, becoming southwest in the afternoon. Chance of rain near 100%. Friday night, partly cloudy with showers and thunderstorms likely in the evening, then mostly cloudy with a slight chance of showers and thunderstorms after midnight. Some thunderstorms may produce heavy rainfall in the evening. Lows in the upper 60s. Northwest winds 5 to 10 miles per hour. Chance of rain 70%. Saturday, mostly cloudy in the morning, then partly sunny with a slight chance of showers and thunderstorms in the afternoon. Highs in the mid-80s. North winds around 5 miles per hour, becoming southeast in the afternoon. Chance of rain 20%. Saturday night, partly cloudy with a chance of showers and thunderstorms. Humid with lows in the lower 70s. Southeast winds around 5 miles per hour. Chance of rain 50%. Sunday through Monday night, east winds 5 to 10 miles per hour, becoming south.

highs in the mid-80s. North winds around 5 miles per hour, becoming southeast in the afternoon. Chance of rain 20%. Saturday night, partly cloudy with a chance of showers and thunderstorms. Humid with lows in the lower 70s. Southeast winds around 5 miles per hour. Chance of rain 50%. Sunday through Monday night, mostly clear. Hot. Highs in the mid-90s. Lows in the mid-70s. Heat index values up to 115. Tuesday and Tuesday night, clear, hot. Highs in the upper 90s. Lows in the mid-70s. Heat index values up to 110. Wednesday through Thursday, mostly clear. Hot. Highs in the upper 90s. Lows in the upper 70s. Heat index values up to 110. At 1 a.m. at Lambert Field in St. Louis, light rain was falling with a temperature of 70 degrees. The dew point was 69, giving us a relative humidity of 97%. The wind was northeast at 5 miles an hour, and the pressure was 29.96 inches and falling. Elsewhere in the metro area, in Chesterfield, it was cloudy and the temperature was 71. In Belleville, it was 70 degrees. In Cahokia, it was cloudy and 71 degrees. In St. Charles, it was cloudy and 70. Across the region, it was cloudy in Columbia, Missouri, with a temperature of 69. In Quincy, it was cloudy and 69 degrees. In Kansas City, light rain was falling and the temperature was 69. It was mostly cloudy in Springfield, Missouri, with a temperature of 70. In Rolla, it was cloudy and the temperature was 69. In Farmington, it was 69 degrees. Light rain was falling in Cape Girardeau with 71 degrees. It was mostly cloudy in Springfield, Illinois, with a temperature of 69. Once again in St. Louis, light rain was falling, the temperature was 70 degrees and the wind was northeast at 5 miles an hour. This is a special weather statement for the following counties in Missouri, Franklin, Jefferson, Lincoln, St. Charles, St. Louis City, St. Louis, and Warren, and the following counties in Illinois, Madison, Monroe, and St. Clair. Flash flooding caused by excessive rainfall continues to be possible. For portions of Illinois, including the following areas, Bonn, Illinois, Calhoun, Illinois, Clinton, Illinois, Fayette, Illinois, Green, Illinois, Jersey, Illinois, McCoupin, Illinois, Madison, Illinois, Marion, Illinois, Monroe, Illinois, Montgomery, Illinois, Pike, Illinois, Randolph, Illinois, St. Clair, Illinois, and Washington, Illinois, and Missouri, including the following areas, Audrain, Missouri, Boone, Missouri, Callaway, Missouri, Cole, Missouri, Crawford, Missouri, Franklin, Missouri, Gasconade, Missouri, Iron, Missouri, Jefferson, Missouri, Lincoln, Missouri, Madison, Missouri, Montauk, Missouri, Montgomery, Missouri, Osage, Missouri, Pike, Missouri, Reynolds, Missouri, St. Charles, Missouri, St. Francis, Missouri, St. Louis City, Missouri, St. Louis, Missouri, St. Genevieve, Missouri, Warren, Missouri, and Washington, Missouri. Through Friday evening, excessive runoff may result in flooding of rivers, creeks, streams, and other low-lying and flood-prone locations. Multiple waves of thunderstorms capable of heavy rainfall. Some locations that may experience flooding include St. Louis, Columbia, O'Fallon, St. Charles, St. Peter's, Florissant, Chesterfield, Belleville, Jefferson City, Wildwood, University City, Bowen, Granite City, Woodsville, Alton, Kirkwood, Maryland Heights, East St. Louis, and Hazelwood. The current time is 1:22 a.m. Central Daylight Time. 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This program originates from the National Weather Service Forecast Office in St. Louis, Missouri, and serves parts of East Central Missouri and Southwest Illinois, including the St. Louis metro area and surrounding counties. Flood watch in effect through Friday evening. Overnight, showers with a chance of thunderstorms. Some thunderstorms may produce heavy rainfall.

Near steady temperature around 70. Southeast winds around 5 miles per hour. Chance of rain near 100%. Friday, showers with a chance of thunderstorms in the morning, then showers and thunderstorms likely in the afternoon. Some thunderstorms may produce heavy rainfall in the morning. Some thunderstorms may produce heavy rainfall in the afternoon. Highs around 80. Southeast winds 5 to 10 miles per hour, becoming southwest in the afternoon. Chance of rain near 100%. Friday night, partly cloudy with showers and thunderstorms likely in the evening, then mostly cloudy with a slight chance of showers and thunderstorms after midnight. Some thunderstorms may produce heavy rainfall in the evening. Lows in the upper 60s. Northwest winds 5 to 10 miles per hour. Chance of rain 70%. Saturday, mostly cloudy in the morning, then partly sunny with a slight chance of showers and thunderstorms in the afternoon. Highs in the mid-80s. North winds around 5 miles per hour, becoming southeast in the afternoon. Chance of rain 20%. Saturday night, partly cloudy with a chance of showers and thunderstorms. Humid with lows in the lower 70s. Southeast winds around 5 miles per hour. Chance of rain 50%. Sunday through Monday night, mostly clear. Hot. Highs in the mid-90s. Lows in the mid-70s. Heat index values up to 115. Tuesday and Tuesday night, clear, hot. Highs in the upper 90s. Lows in the mid-70s. Heat index values up to 110. Wednesday through Thursday, mostly clear. Hot. Highs in the upper 90s. Lows in the upper 70s. Heat index values up to 110. At 1 a.m. at Lambert Field in St. Louis, light rain was falling with a temperature of 70 degrees. The dew point was 69, giving us a relative humidity of 97%. The wind was northeast at 5 miles an hour, and the pressure was 29.96 inches and falling. Elsewhere in the metro area, in Chesterfield, it was cloudy and the temperature was 71. In Belleville, it was 70 degrees. In Cahokia, it was cloudy and 71 degrees. In St. Charles, it was cloudy and 70. Across the region, it was cloudy in Columbia, Missouri, with a temperature of 69. In Quincy, it was cloudy and 69 degrees. In Kansas City, light rain was falling and the temperature was 69. It was mostly cloudy in Springfield, Missouri, with a temperature of 70. In Rolla, it was cloudy and the temperature was 69. In Farmington, it was 69 degrees. Light rain was falling in Cape Girardeau with 71 degrees. It was mostly cloudy in Springfield, Illinois, with a temperature of 69. Once again in St. Louis, light rain was falling, the temperature was 70 degrees and the wind was northeast at 5 miles an hour. This is a special weather statement for the following counties in Missouri, Franklin, Jefferson, Lincoln, St. Charles, St. Louis City, St. Louis and Warren, and the following counties in Illinois, Madison, Monroe and St. Clair. Flash flooding caused by excessive rainfall continues to be possible. For portions of Illinois, including the following areas, Bond, Illinois, Calhoun, Illinois, Clinton, Illinois, Fayette, Illinois, Greene, Illinois, Jersey, Illinois, Macoupin, Illinois, Madison, Illinois, Marion, Illinois, Monroe, Illinois, Montgomery, Illinois, Pike, Illinois, Randolph, Illinois, St. Clair, Illinois, and Washington, Illinois, and Missouri, including the following areas, Audrain, Missouri, Boone, Missouri, Callaway, Missouri, Cole, Missouri, Crawford, Missouri, Franklin, Missouri, Gasconade, Missouri, Iron, Missouri, Jefferson, Missouri, Lincoln, Missouri, Madison, Missouri, Montauk, Missouri, Montgomery, Missouri, Osage, Missouri, Pike, Missouri, Reynolds, Missouri, St. Charles, Missouri, St. Francis, Missouri, St. Louis City, Missouri, St. Louis, Missouri, St. Genevieve, Missouri, Warren, Missouri, and Washington, Missouri. Through Friday evening, excessive runoff may result in flooding of rivers, creeks, streams, and other low-lying and flood-prone locations.
multiple waves of thunderstorms capable of heavy rainfall. Some locations that may experience flooding include St. Louis, Columbia, O'Fallon, St. Charles, St. Peter's, Florissant, Chesterfield, Belleville, Jefferson City, Wildwood, University City, Baldwin, Granite City, Woodsville, Alton, Kirkwood, Maryland Heights, East St. Louis, and Hazelwood. The current time is 1:28 a.m. Central Daylight Time. 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This program originates from the National Weather Service Forecast Office in St. Louis, Missouri, and serves parts of East Central Missouri and Southwest Illinois, including the St. Louis metro area and surrounding counties. Flood watch in effect through this evening. Rest of tonight, showers with a chance of thunderstorms. Some thunderstorms may produce heavy rainfall. Near steady temperature around 70. Southeast winds around 5 miles per hour. Chance of rain near 100%. Friday, showers with a chance of thunderstorms in the morning, then showers and thunderstorms likely in the afternoon. Some thunderstorms may produce heavy rainfall in the morning. Some thunderstorms may produce heavy rainfall in the afternoon. Highs around 80. Southeast winds 5 to 10 miles per hour, becoming southwest in the afternoon. Chance of rain near 100%. Friday night, partly cloudy with showers and thunderstorms likely in the evening, then mostly cloudy with a slight chance of showers and thunderstorms after midnight. Some thunderstorms may produce heavy rainfall in the evening. Lows in the upper 60s. Northwest winds 5 to 10 miles per hour. Chance of rain 70%. Saturday, mostly cloudy in the morning, then partly sunny with a slight chance of showers and thunderstorms in the afternoon. Highs in the mid-80s. North winds around 5 miles per hour, becoming southeast in the afternoon. Chance of rain 20%. Saturday night, mostly cloudy in the evening, then becoming partly cloudy. A chance of showers. A chance of thunderstorms, mainly in the evening. Lows in the lower 70s. Southeast winds around 5 miles per hour. Chance of rain 50%. Sunday through Tuesday, mostly clear. Hot. Highs in the mid-90s. Lows in the mid-70s. Heat index values up to 115. Tuesday night, clear. Lows in the mid-70s. Heat index values up to 115 early in the evening. Wednesday through Thursday, mostly clear. Hot. Highs in the upper 90s. Lows in the mid-70s. Heat index values up to 115. At 1 a.m. at Lambert Field in St. Louis, light rain was falling with a temperature of 70 degrees. The dew point was 69, giving us a relative humidity of 97%. The wind was northeast at 5 miles an hour, and the pressure was 29.96 inches and falling. Elsewhere in the metro area, in Chesterfield, it was cloudy and the temperature was 71. In Belleville, it was 70 degrees. In Cahokia, it was cloudy and 71 degrees. In St. Charles, it was cloudy and 70. Across the region, it was cloudy in Columbia, Missouri, with a temperature of 69. In Quincy, it was cloudy and 69 degrees. In Kansas City, light rain was falling and the temperature was 69. It was mostly cloudy in Springfield, Missouri, with a temperature of 70. In Rolla, it was cloudy and the temperature was 69. In Farmington, it was 69 degrees. Light rain was falling in Cape Girardeau with 71 degrees. It was mostly cloudy in Springfield, Illinois, with a temperature of 69. Once again in St. Louis, light rain was falling, the temperature was 70 degrees and the wind was northeast at 5 miles an hour. This is a special weather statement for the following counties in Missouri: Franklin, Jefferson, Lincoln, St. Charles, St. Louis City, St. Louis, and Warren, and the following counties in Illinois: Madison, Monroe, and St. Clair.
flash flooding caused by excessive rainfall continues to be possible. For portions of Illinois, including the following areas: Bond, Illinois, Calhoun, Illinois, Clinton, Illinois, Fayette, Illinois, Green, Illinois, Jersey, Illinois, McCoupin, Illinois, Madison, Illinois, Marion, Illinois, Monroe, Illinois, Montgomery, Illinois, Pike, Illinois, Randolph, Illinois, St. Clair, Illinois, and Washington, Illinois, and Missouri, including the following areas: Audrain, Missouri, Boone, Missouri, Callaway, Missouri, Cole, Missouri, Crawford, Missouri, Franklin, Missouri, Gasconade, Missouri, Iron, Missouri, Jefferson, Missouri, Lincoln, Missouri, Madison, Missouri, Montauk, Missouri, Montgomery, Missouri, Osage, Missouri, Pike, Missouri, Reynolds, Missouri, St. Charles, Missouri, St. Francis, Missouri, St. Louis City, Missouri, St. Louis, Missouri, St. Genevieve, Missouri, Warren, Missouri, and Washington, Missouri. Through Friday evening, excessive runoff may result in flooding of rivers, creeks, streams, and other low-lying and flood-prone locations. Multiple waves of thunderstorms capable of heavy rainfall. Some locations that may experience flooding include St. Louis, Columbia, O'Fallon, St. Charles, St. Peter's, Florissant, Chesterfield, Belleville, Jefferson City, Wildwood, University City, Bowen, Granite City, Woodsville, Alton, Kirkwood, Maryland Heights, East St. Louis, and Hazelwood. The current time is 1:34 a.m. Central Daylight Time. 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This program originates from the National Weather Service Forecast Office in St. Louis, Missouri, and serves parts of East Central Missouri and Southwest Illinois, including the St. Louis metro area and surrounding counties. Flood watch in effect through this evening. Rest of tonight, showers with a chance of thunderstorms. Some thunderstorms may produce heavy rainfall. Near steady temperature around 70. Southeast winds around 5 miles per hour. Chance of rain near 100%. Friday, showers with a chance of thunderstorms in the morning, then showers and thunderstorms likely in the afternoon. Some thunderstorms may produce heavy rainfall in the morning. Highs around 80. Southeast winds 5 to 10 miles per hour, becoming southwest in the afternoon. Chance of rain near 100%. Friday night, partly cloudy with showers and thunderstorms likely in the evening, then mostly cloudy with a slight chance of showers and thunderstorms after midnight. Some thunderstorms may produce heavy rainfall in the evening. Lows in the upper 60s. Northwest winds 5 to 10 miles per hour. Chance of rain 70%. Saturday, mostly cloudy in the morning, then partly sunny with a slight chance of showers and thunderstorms in the afternoon. Highs in the mid-80s. North winds around 5 miles per hour, becoming southeast in the afternoon. Chance of rain 20%. Saturday night, mostly cloudy in the evening, then becoming partly cloudy. A chance of showers. A chance of thunderstorms, mainly in the evening. Lows in the lower 70s. Southeast winds around 5 miles per hour. Chance of rain 50%. Sunday through Tuesday, mostly clear. Hot. Highs in the mid-90s. Lows in the mid-70s. Heat index values up to 115. Tuesday night, clear. Lows in the mid-70s. Heat index values up to 115 early in the evening. Wednesday through Thursday, mostly clear. Hot. Highs in the upper 90s. Lows in the mid-70s. Heat index values up to 115. At 1 a.m. at Lambert Field in St. Louis, light rain was falling with a temperature of 70 degrees. The dew point was 69, giving us a relative humidity of 97%. The wind was northeast at 5 miles an hour, and the pressure was 29.96 inches and falling. Elsewhere in the metro area, in Chesterfield, it was cloudy and the temperature was 71. In Belleville, it was 70 degrees. In Cahokia,
it was cloudy and 71 degrees. In St. Charles, it was cloudy and 70. Across the region, it was cloudy in Columbia, Missouri, with a temperature of 69. In Quincy, it was cloudy and 69 degrees. In Kansas City, light rain was falling and the temperature was 69. It was mostly cloudy in Springfield, Missouri, with a temperature of 70. In Rolla, it was cloudy and the temperature was 69. In Farmington, it was 69 degrees. Light rain was falling in Cape Girardeau with 71 degrees. It was mostly cloudy in Springfield, Illinois, with a temperature of 69. Once again in St. Louis, light rain was falling, the temperature was 70 degrees and the wind was northeast at 5 miles an hour. This is a special weather statement for the following counties in Missouri: Franklin, Jefferson, Lincoln, St. Charles, St. Louis City, St. Louis, and Warren, and the following counties in Illinois: Madison, Monroe, and St. Clair. Flash flooding caused by excessive rainfall continues to be possible for portions of Illinois, including the following areas: Bond, Illinois, Calhoun, Illinois, Clinton, Illinois, Fayette, Illinois, Greene, Illinois, Jersey, Illinois, McCoupin, Illinois, Madison, Illinois, Marion, Illinois, Monroe, Illinois, Montgomery, Illinois, Pike, Illinois, Randolph, Illinois, St. Clair, Illinois, and Washington, Illinois, and Missouri, including the following areas: Audrain, Missouri, Boone, Missouri, Callaway, Missouri, Cole, Missouri, Crawford, Missouri, Franklin, Missouri, Gasconade, Missouri, Iron, Missouri, Jefferson, Missouri, Lincoln, Missouri, Madison, Missouri, Montauk, Missouri, Montgomery, Missouri, Osage, Missouri, Pike, Missouri, Reynolds, Missouri, St. Charles, Missouri, St. Francis, Missouri, St. Louis City, Missouri, St. Louis, Missouri, St. Genevieve, Missouri, Warren, Missouri, and Washington, Missouri. Through Friday evening, excessive runoff may result in flooding of rivers, creeks, streams, and other low-lying and flood-prone locations. Multiple waves of thunderstorms capable of heavy rainfall. Some locations that may experience flooding include St. Louis, Columbia, O'Fallon, St. Charles, St. Peters, Florissant, Chesterfield, Belleville, Jefferson City, Wildwood, University City, Bowen, Granite City, Woodsville, Alton, Kirkwood, Maryland Heights, East St. Louis, and Hazelwood. The current time is 1:40 a.m. Central Daylight Time. 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This program originates from the National Weather Service Forecast Office in St. Louis, Missouri, and serves parts of East Central Missouri and Southwest Illinois, including the St. Louis metro area and surrounding counties. Flood watch in effect through this evening. Rest of tonight, showers with a chance of thunderstorms. Some thunderstorms may produce heavy rainfall. Near steady temperature around 70. Southeast winds around 5 miles per hour. Chance of rain near 100%. Friday, showers with a chance of thunderstorms in the morning, then showers and thunderstorms likely in the afternoon. Some thunderstorms may produce heavy rainfall in the morning. Some thunderstorms may produce heavy rainfall in the afternoon. Highs around 80. Southeast winds 5 to 10 miles per hour, becoming southwest in the afternoon. Chance of rain near 100%. Friday night, partly cloudy with showers and thunderstorms likely in the evening, then mostly cloudy with a slight chance of showers and thunderstorms after midnight. Some thunderstorms may produce heavy rainfall in the evening. Lows in the upper 60s. Northwest winds 5 to 10 miles per hour. Chance of rain 70%. Saturday, mostly cloudy in the morning, then partly sunny with a slight chance of showers and thunderstorms in the afternoon. Highs in the mid-80s. North winds around 5 miles per hour, becoming southeast in the afternoon. Chance of rain 20%. Saturday night, mostly cloudy in the evening, then becoming partly cloudy. A chance of showers. A chance of thunderstorms, mainly in the evening. Lows in the lower 70s. Southeast winds.
around 5 miles per hour. Chance of rain 50%. Sunday through Tuesday, mostly clear. Hot. Highs in the mid-90s. Lows in the mid-70s. Heat index values up to 115. Tuesday night, clear. Lows in the mid-70s. Heat index values up to 115 early in the evening. Wednesday through Thursday, mostly clear. Hot. Highs in the upper 90s. Lows in the mid-70s. Heat index values up to 115. At 1 a.m. at Lambert Field in St. Louis, light rain was falling with a temperature of 70 degrees. The dew point was 69, giving us a relative humidity of 97%. The wind was northeast at 5 miles an hour, and the pressure was 29.96 inches and falling. Elsewhere in the metro area, in Chesterfield, it was cloudy and the temperature was 71. In Belleville, it was 70 degrees. In Cahokia, it was cloudy and 71 degrees. In St. Charles, it was cloudy and 70. Across the region, it was cloudy in Columbia, Missouri, with a temperature of 69. In Quincy, it was cloudy and 69 degrees. In Kansas City, light rain was falling and the temperature was 69. It was mostly cloudy in Springfield, Missouri, with a temperature of 70. In Rolla, it was cloudy and the temperature was 69. In Farmington, it was 69 degrees. Light rain was falling in Cape Girardeau with 71 degrees. It was mostly cloudy in Springfield, Illinois, with a temperature of 69. Once again in St. Louis, light rain was falling, the temperature was 70 degrees, and the wind was northeast at 5 miles an hour. This is a special weather statement for the following counties in Missouri: Franklin, Jefferson, Lincoln, St. Charles, St. Louis City, St. Louis, and Warren, and the following counties in Illinois: Madison, Monroe, and St. Clair. Flash flooding caused by excessive rainfall continues to be possible. For portions of Illinois, including the following areas: Bond, Illinois, Calhoun, Illinois, Clinton, Illinois, Fayette, Illinois, Greene, Illinois, Jersey, Illinois, McCoupin, Illinois, Madison, Illinois, Marion, Illinois, Monroe, Illinois, Montgomery, Illinois, Pike, Illinois, Randolph, Illinois, St. Clair, Illinois, and Washington, Illinois, and Missouri, including the following areas: Audrain, Missouri, Boone, Missouri, Callaway, Missouri, Cole, Missouri, Crawford, Missouri, Franklin, Missouri, Gasconade, Missouri, Iron, Missouri, Jefferson, Missouri, Lincoln, Missouri, Madison, Missouri, Montauk, Missouri, Montgomery, Missouri, Osage, Missouri, Pike, Missouri, Reynolds, Missouri, St. Charles, Missouri, St. Francis, Missouri, St. Louis City, Missouri, St. Louis, Missouri, St. Genevieve, Missouri, Warren, Missouri, and Washington, Missouri. Through Friday evening, excessive runoff may result in flooding of rivers, creeks, streams, and other low-lying and flood-prone locations. Multiple waves of thunderstorms capable of heavy rainfall. Some locations that may experience flooding include St. Louis, Columbia, O'Fallon, St. Charles, St. Peter's, Florissant, Chesterfield, Belleville, Jefferson City, Wildwood, University City, Bowen, Granite City, Wentzville, Alton, Kirkwood, Maryland Heights, East St. Louis, and Hazelwood. The current time is 1:47 a.m. Central Daylight Time. 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This program originates from the National Weather Service Forecast Office in St. Louis, Missouri, and serves parts of East Central Missouri and Southwest Illinois, including the St. Louis metro area and surrounding counties. Flood watch in effect through this evening. Rest of tonight, showers with a chance of thunderstorms. Some thunderstorms may produce heavy rainfall. Near steady temperature around 70. Southeast winds around 5 miles per hour. Chance of rain near 100%. Friday, showers with a chance of thunderstorms in the morning, then showers and thunderstorms likely in the afternoon. Some thunderstorms may produce heavy rainfall in the morning.
produce heavy rainfall in the afternoon. Highs around 80. Southeast winds 5 to 10 miles per hour, becoming southwest in the afternoon. Chance of rain near 100%. Friday night, partly cloudy with showers and thunderstorms likely in the evening, then mostly cloudy with a slight chance of showers and thunderstorms after midnight. Some thunderstorms may produce heavy rainfall in the evening. Lows in the upper 60s. Northwest winds 5 to 10 miles per hour. Chance of rain 70%. Saturday, mostly cloudy in the morning, then partly sunny with a slight chance of showers and thunderstorms in the afternoon. Highs in the mid-80s. North winds around 5 miles per hour, becoming southeast in the afternoon. Chance of rain 20%. Saturday night, mostly cloudy in the evening, then becoming partly cloudy. A chance of showers. A chance of thunderstorms, mainly in the evening. Lows in the lower 70s. Southeast winds around 5 miles per hour. Chance of rain 50%. Sunday through Tuesday, mostly clear. Hot. Highs in the mid-90s. Lows in the mid-70s. Heat index values up to 115. Tuesday night, clear. Lows in the mid-70s. Heat index values up to 115 early in the evening. Wednesday through Thursday, mostly clear. Hot. Highs in the upper 90s. Lows in the mid-70s. Heat index values up to 115. At 1 a.m. at Lambert Field in St. Louis, light rain was falling with a temperature of 70 degrees. The dew point was 69, giving us a relative humidity of 97%. The wind was northeast at 5 miles an hour, and the pressure was 29.96 inches and falling. Elsewhere in the metro area, in Chesterfield, it was cloudy and the temperature was 71. In Belleville, it was 70 degrees. In Cahokia, it was cloudy and 71 degrees. In St. Charles, it was cloudy and 70. Across the region, it was cloudy in Columbia, Missouri, with a temperature of 69. In Quincy, it was cloudy and 69 degrees. In Kansas City, light rain was falling and the temperature was 69. It was mostly cloudy in Springfield, Missouri, with a temperature of 70. In Rolla, it was cloudy and the temperature was 69. In Farmington, it was 69 degrees. Light rain was falling in Cape Girardeau with 71 degrees. It was mostly cloudy in Springfield, Illinois, with a temperature of 69. Once again in St. Louis, light rain was falling, the temperature was 70 degrees and the wind was northeast at 5 miles an hour. This is a special weather statement for the following counties in Missouri, Franklin, Jefferson, Lincoln, St. Charles, St. Louis City, St. Louis, and Warren, and the following counties in Illinois, Madison, Monroe, and St. Clair. Flash flooding caused by excessive rainfall continues to be possible. For portions of Illinois, including the following areas: Bond, Illinois, Calhoun, Illinois, Clinton, Illinois, Fayette, Illinois, Green, Illinois, Jersey, Illinois, McCoupin, Illinois, Madison, Illinois, Marion, Illinois, Monroe, Illinois, Montgomery, Illinois, Pike, Illinois, Randolph, Illinois, St. Clair, Illinois, and Washington, Illinois, and Missouri, including the following areas: Audrain, Missouri, Boone, Missouri, Callaway, Missouri, Cole, Missouri, Crawford, Missouri, Franklin, Missouri, Gasconade, Missouri, Iron, Missouri, Jefferson, Missouri, Lincoln, Missouri, Madison, Missouri, Monotau, Missouri, Montgomery, Missouri, Osage, Missouri, Pike, Missouri, Reynolds, Missouri, St. Charles, Missouri, St. Francis, Missouri, St. Louis City, Missouri, St. Louis, Missouri, St. Genevieve, Missouri, Warren, Missouri, and Washington, Missouri. Through Friday evening, excessive runoff may result in flooding of rivers, creeks, streams, and other low-lying and flood-prone locations. Multiple waves of thunderstorms capable of heavy rainfall. Some locations that may experience flooding include St. Louis, Columbia, O'Fallon, St. Charles, St. Peter's, Florissant, Chesterfield, Belleville, Jefferson City, Wildwood, University City, Bowen, Grand
Granite City, Wentzville, Alton, Kirkwood, Maryland Heights, East St. Louis, and Hazelwood. The current time is 1:53 a.m. Central Daylight Time. 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This program originates from the National Weather Service Forecast Office in St. Louis, Missouri, and serves parts of East Central Missouri and Southwest Illinois, including the St. Louis metro area and surrounding counties. Flood watch in effect through this evening. Rest of tonight, showers with a chance of thunderstorms. Some thunderstorms may produce heavy rainfall. Near steady temperature around 70. Southeast winds around 5 miles per hour. Chance of rain near 100%. Friday, showers with a chance of thunderstorms in the morning, then showers and thunderstorms likely in the afternoon. Some thunderstorms may produce heavy rainfall in the morning. Some thunderstorms may produce heavy rainfall in the afternoon. Highs around 80. Southeast winds 5 to 10 miles per hour, becoming southwest in the afternoon. Chance of rain near 100%. Friday night, partly cloudy with showers and thunderstorms likely in the evening, then mostly cloudy with a slight chance of showers and thunderstorms after midnight. Some thunderstorms may produce heavy rainfall in the evening. Lows in the upper 60s. Northwest winds 5 to 10 miles per hour. Chance of rain 70%. Saturday, mostly cloudy in the morning, then partly sunny with a slight chance of showers and thunderstorms in the afternoon. Highs in the mid-80s. North winds around 5 miles per hour, becoming southeast in the afternoon. Chance of rain 20%. Saturday night, mostly cloudy in the evening, then becoming partly cloudy. A chance of showers. A chance of thunderstorms, mainly in the evening. Lows in the lower 70s. Southeast winds around 5 miles per hour. Chance of rain 50%. Sunday through Tuesday, mostly clear. Hot. Highs in the mid-90s. Lows in the mid-70s. Heat index values up to 115. Tuesday night, clear. Lows in the mid-70s. Heat index values up to 115 early in the evening. Wednesday through Thursday, mostly clear. Hot. Highs in the upper 90s. Lows in the mid-70s. Heat index values up to 115. At 1 a.m. at Lambert Field in St. Louis, light rain was falling with a temperature of 70 degrees. The dew point was 69, giving us a relative humidity of 97%. The wind was northeast at 5 miles an hour, and the pressure was 29.96 inches and falling. Elsewhere in the metro area, in Chesterfield, it was cloudy and the temperature was 71. In Belleville, it was 70 degrees. In Cahokia, it was cloudy and 71 degrees. In St. Charles, it was cloudy and 70. Across the region, it was cloudy in Columbia, Missouri, with a temperature of 69. In Quincy, it was cloudy and 69 degrees. In Kansas City, light rain was falling and the temperature was 69. It was mostly cloudy in Springfield, Missouri, with a temperature of 70. In Rolla, it was cloudy and the temperature was 69. In Farmington, it was 69 degrees. Light rain was falling in Cape Girardeau, with 71 degrees. It was mostly cloudy in Springfield, Illinois, with a temperature of 69. Once again in St. Louis, light rain was falling, the temperature was 70 degrees and the wind was northeast at 5 miles an hour. This is a special weather statement for the following counties in Missouri, Franklin, Jefferson, Lincoln, St. Charles, St. Louis City, St. Louis, and Warren, and the following counties in Illinois, Madison, Monroe, and St. Clair. Flash flooding caused by excessive rainfall continues to be possible. For portions of Illinois, including the following areas, Bond, Illinois, Calhoun, Illinois, Clinton, Illinois, Fayette, Illinois, Green, Illinois, Jersey, Illinois, McCoupin, Illinois, Madison, Illinois, Marion, Illinois,
Monroe, Illinois, Montgomery, Illinois, Pike, Illinois, Randolph, Illinois, St. Clair, Illinois, and Washington, Illinois, and Missouri, including the following areas: Audrain, Missouri, Boone, Missouri, Callaway, Missouri, Cole, Missouri, Crawford, Missouri, Franklin, Missouri, Gasconade, Missouri, Iron, Missouri, Jefferson, Missouri, Lincoln, Missouri, Madison, Missouri, Montauk, Missouri, Montgomery, Missouri, Osage, Missouri, Pike, Missouri, Reynolds, Missouri, St. Charles, Missouri, St. Francis, Missouri, St. Louis City, Missouri, St. Louis, Missouri, St. Genevieve, Missouri, Warren, Missouri, and Washington, Missouri. Through Friday evening, excessive runoff may result in flooding of rivers, creeks, streams, and other low-lying and flood-prone locations. Multiple waves of thunderstorms capable of heavy rainfall. Some locations that may experience flooding include St. Louis, Columbia, O'Fallon, St. Charles, St. Peter's, Florissant, Chesterfield, Belleville, Jefferson City, Wildwood, University City, Bowen, Granite City, Woodsville, Alton, Kirkwood, Maryland Heights, East St. Louis, and Hazelwood. The current time is 1:59 a.m. Central Daylight Time. 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This program originates from the National Weather Service Forecast Office in St. Louis, Missouri, and serves parts of East Central Missouri and Southwest Illinois, including the St. Louis metro area and surrounding counties. Flood watch in effect through this evening. Rest of tonight, showers with a chance of thunderstorms. Some thunderstorms may produce heavy rainfall. Near steady temperature around 70. Southeast winds around 5 miles per hour. Chance of rain near 100%. Friday, showers with a chance of thunderstorms in the morning, then showers and thunderstorms likely in the afternoon. Some thunderstorms may produce heavy rainfall in the morning. Some thunderstorms may produce heavy rainfall in the afternoon. Highs around 80. Southeast winds 5 to 10 miles per hour, becoming southwest in the afternoon. Chance of rain near 100%. Friday night, partly cloudy with showers and thunderstorms likely in the evening, then mostly cloudy with a slight chance of showers and thunderstorms after midnight. Some thunderstorms may produce heavy rainfall in the evening. Lows in the upper 60s. Northwest winds 5 to 10 miles per hour. Chance of rain 70%. Saturday, mostly cloudy in the morning, then partly sunny with a slight chance of showers and thunderstorms in the afternoon. Highs in the mid-80s. North winds around 5 miles per hour, becoming southeast in the afternoon. Chance of rain 20%. Saturday night, mostly cloudy in the evening, then becoming partly cloudy. A chance of showers. A chance of thunderstorms, mainly in the evening. Lows in the lower 70s. Southeast winds around 5 miles per hour. Chance of rain 50%. Sunday through Tuesday, mostly clear. Hot. Highs in the mid-90s. Lows in the mid-70s. Heat index values up to 115. Tuesday night, clear. Lows in the mid-70s. Heat index values up to 115 early in the evening. Wednesday through Thursday, mostly clear. Hot. Highs in the upper 90s. Lows in the mid-70s. Heat index values up to 115. At 1 a.m. at Lambert Field in St. Louis, light rain was falling with a temperature of 70 degrees. The dew point was 69, giving us a relative humidity of 97%. The wind was northeast at 5 miles an hour, and the pressure was 29.96 inches and falling. Elsewhere in the metro area, in Chesterfield, it was cloudy and the temperature was 71. In Belleville, it was 70 degrees. In Cahokia, it was cloudy and 71 degrees. In St. Charles, it was cloudy and 70. Across the region, it was cloudy in Columbia, Missouri, with a temperature of 69. In Quincy, it was cloudy and 69 degrees. In Kansas City, light rain was falling and the temperature
was 69. It was mostly cloudy in Springfield, Missouri, with a temperature of 70. In Rolla, it was cloudy and the temperature was 69. In Farmington, it was 69 degrees. Light rain was falling in Cape Girardeau, with 71 degrees. It was mostly cloudy in Springfield, Illinois, with a temperature of 69. Once again in St. Louis, light rain was falling, the temperature was 70 degrees and the wind was northeast at 5 miles an hour. This is a special weather statement for the following counties in Missouri: Franklin, Jefferson, Lincoln, St. Charles, St. Louis City, St. Louis, and Warren, and the following counties in Illinois: Madison, Monroe, and St. Clair. Flash flooding caused by excessive rainfall continues to be possible. For portions of Illinois, including the following areas: Bonn, Illinois, Calhoun, Illinois, Clinton, Illinois, Fayette, Illinois, Green, Illinois, Jersey, Illinois, McCoupin, Illinois, Madison, Illinois, Marion, Illinois, Monroe, Illinois, Montgomery, Illinois, Pike, Illinois, Randolph, Illinois, St. Clair, Illinois, and Washington, Illinois, and Missouri, including the following areas: Audrain, Missouri, Boone, Missouri, Callaway, Missouri, Cole, Missouri, Crawford, Missouri, Franklin, Missouri, Gasconade, Missouri, Iron, Missouri, Jefferson, Missouri, Lincoln, Missouri, Madison, Missouri, Montauk, Missouri, Montgomery, Missouri, Osage, Missouri, Pike, Missouri, Reynolds, Missouri, St. Charles, Missouri, St. Francis, Missouri, St. Louis City, Missouri, St. Louis, Missouri, St. Genevieve, Missouri, Warren, Missouri, and Washington, Missouri. Through Friday evening, excessive runoff may result in flooding of rivers, creeks, streams, and other low-lying and flood-prone locations. Multiple waves of thunderstorms capable of heavy rainfall. Some locations that may experience flooding include St. Louis, Columbia, O'Fallon, St. Charles, St. Peter's, Florissant, Chesterfield, Belleville, Jefferson City, Wildwood, University City, Bowen, Granite City, Wentzville, Alton, Kirkwood, Maryland Heights, East St. Louis, and Hazelwood. The current time is 2:05 a.m. Central Daylight Time. 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This program originates from the National Weather Service Forecast Office in St. Louis, Missouri, and serves parts of East Central Missouri and Southwest Illinois, including the St. Louis metro area and surrounding counties. Flood watch in effect through this evening. Rest of tonight, showers with a chance of thunderstorms. Some thunderstorms may produce heavy rainfall. Near steady temperature around 70. Southeast winds around 5 miles per hour. Chance of rain near 100%. Friday, showers with a chance of thunderstorms in the morning, then showers and thunderstorms likely in the afternoon. Some thunderstorms may produce heavy rainfall in the morning. Highs around 80. Southeast winds 5 to 10 miles per hour, becoming southwest in the afternoon. Chance of rain near 100%. Friday night, partly cloudy with showers and thunderstorms likely in the evening, then mostly cloudy with a slight chance of showers and thunderstorms after midnight. Some thunderstorms may produce heavy rainfall in the evening. Lows in the upper 60s. Northwest winds 5 to 10 miles per hour. Chance of rain 70%. Saturday, mostly cloudy in the morning, then partly sunny with a slight chance of showers and thunderstorms in the afternoon. Highs in the mid-80s. North winds around 5 miles per hour, becoming southeast in the afternoon. Chance of rain 20%. Saturday night, mostly cloudy in the evening, then becoming partly cloudy. A chance of showers. A chance of thunderstorms, mainly in the evening. Lows in the lower 70s. Southeast winds around 5 miles per hour. Chance of rain 50%. Sunday through Tuesday, mostly clear. Hot. Highs in the mid-90s. Lows in the mid-70s. Heat index values up to 115. Tuesday night, clear.
lows in the mid-70s. Heat index values up to 115 early in the evening. Wednesday through Thursday, mostly clear. Hot. Highs in the upper 90s. Lows in the mid-70s. Heat index values up to 115. At 1 a.m. at Lambert Field in St. Louis, light rain was falling with a temperature of 70 degrees. The dew point was 69, giving us a relative humidity of 97%. The wind was northeast at 5 miles an hour, and the pressure was 29.96 inches and falling. Elsewhere in the metro area, in Chesterfield, it was cloudy and the temperature was 71. In Belleville, it was 70 degrees. In Cahokia, it was cloudy and 71 degrees. In St. Charles, it was cloudy and 70. Across the region, it was cloudy in Columbia, Missouri, with a temperature of 69. In Quincy, it was cloudy and 69 degrees. In Kansas City, light rain was falling and the temperature was 69. It was mostly cloudy in Springfield, Missouri, with a temperature of 70. In Rolla, it was cloudy and the temperature was 69. In Farmington, it was 69 degrees. Light rain was falling in Cape Girardeau with 71 degrees. It was mostly cloudy in Springfield, Illinois, with a temperature of 69. Once again in St. Louis, light rain was falling, the temperature was 70 degrees and the wind was northeast at 5 miles an hour. This is a special weather statement for the following counties in Missouri, Franklin, Jefferson, Lincoln, St. Charles, St. Louis City, St. Louis, and Warren, and the following counties in Illinois, Madison, Monroe, and St. Clair. Flash flooding caused by excessive rainfall continues to be possible. For portions of Illinois, including the following areas, Bond, Illinois, Calhoun, Illinois, Clinton, Illinois, Fayette, Illinois, Green, Illinois, Jersey, Illinois, McCoupin, Illinois, Madison, Illinois, Marion, Illinois, Monroe, Illinois, Montgomery, Illinois, Pike, Illinois, Randolph, Illinois, St. Clair, Illinois, and Washington, Illinois, and Missouri, including the following areas, Audrain, Missouri, Boone, Missouri, Callaway, Missouri, Cole, Missouri, Crawford, Missouri, Franklin, Missouri, Gasconade, Missouri, Iron, Missouri, Jefferson, Missouri, Lincoln, Missouri, Madison, Missouri, Monotau, Missouri, Montgomery, Missouri, Osage, Missouri, Pike, Missouri, Reynolds, Missouri, St. Charles, Missouri, St. Francis, Missouri, St. Louis City, Missouri, St. Louis, Missouri, St. Genevieve, Missouri, Warren, Missouri, and Washington, Missouri. Through Friday evening, excessive runoff may result in flooding of rivers, creeks, streams, and other low-lying and flood-prone locations. Multiple waves of thunderstorms capable of heavy rainfall. Some locations that may experience flooding include St. Louis, Columbia, O'Fallon, St. Charles, St. Peter's, Florissant, Chesterfield, Belleville, Jefferson City, Wildwood, University City, Bowen, Granite City, Woodsville, Alton, Kirkwood, Maryland Heights, East St. Louis, and Hazelwood. The current time is 2:11 a.m. Central Daylight Time. 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This program originates from the National Weather Service Forecast Office in St. Louis, Missouri, and serves parts of East Central Missouri and Southwest Illinois, including the St. Louis metro area and surrounding counties. Flood watch in effect through this evening. Rest of tonight, showers with a chance of thunderstorms. Some thunderstorms may produce heavy rainfall. Near steady temperature around 70. Southeast winds around 5 miles per hour. Chance of rain near 100%. Friday, showers with a chance of thunderstorms in the morning, then showers and thunderstorms likely in the afternoon. Some thunderstorms may produce heavy rainfall in the morning. Highs around 80. Southeast winds 5 to 10 miles per hour, becoming southwest in the afternoon. Chance of rain near 100%. Friday night, partly cloudy with showers and thunderstorms likely in the evening, then mostly cloudy.
a slight chance of showers and thunderstorms after midnight. Some thunderstorms may produce heavy rainfall in the evening. Lows in the upper 60s. Northwest winds 5 to 10 miles per hour. Chance of rain 70%. Saturday, mostly cloudy in the morning, then partly sunny with a slight chance of showers and thunderstorms in the afternoon. Highs in the mid-80s. North winds around 5 miles per hour, becoming southeast in the afternoon. Chance of rain 20%. Saturday night, mostly cloudy in the evening, then becoming partly cloudy. A chance of showers. A chance of thunderstorms, mainly in the evening. Lows in the lower 70s. Southeast winds around 5 miles per hour. Chance of rain 50%. Sunday through Tuesday, mostly clear. Hot. Highs in the mid-90s. Lows in the mid-70s. Heat index values up to 115. Tuesday night, clear. Lows in the mid-70s. Heat index values up to 115 early in the evening. Wednesday through Thursday, mostly clear. Hot. Highs in the upper 90s. Lows in the mid-70s. Heat index values up to 115. At 2 a.m. at Lambert Field in St. Louis, it was cloudy with a temperature of 70 degrees. The dew point was 69, giving us a relative humidity of 97%. The wind was east at 5 miles an hour, and the pressure was 29.97 inches and rising. Elsewhere in the metro area, in Chesterfield, it was cloudy and the temperature was 71. In Belleville, it was 70 degrees. In Cahokia, it was cloudy and 71 degrees. In St. Charles, it was cloudy and 69. Across the region, it was cloudy in Columbia, Missouri, with a temperature of 69. In Quincy, it was cloudy and 68 degrees. In Kansas City, it was cloudy and the temperature was 69. It was mostly cloudy in Springfield, Missouri, with a temperature of 70. In Rolla, it was cloudy and the temperature was 69. In Farmington, it was 70 degrees. It was mostly cloudy in Cape Girardeau, with 72 degrees. It was cloudy in Springfield, Illinois, with a temperature of 69. Once again in St. Louis, it was cloudy, the temperature was 70 degrees and the wind was east at 5 miles an hour. This is a special weather statement for the following counties in Missouri, Franklin, Jefferson, Lincoln, St. Charles, St. Louis City, St. Louis, and Warren, and the following counties in Illinois, Madison, Monroe, and St. Clair. Flash flooding caused by excessive rainfall continues to be possible. For portions of Illinois, including the following areas, Bond, Illinois, Calhoun, Illinois, Clinton, Illinois, Fayette, Illinois, Green, Illinois, Jersey, Illinois, Macoupin, Illinois, Madison, Illinois, Marion, Illinois, Monroe, Illinois, Montgomery, Illinois, Pike, Illinois, Randolph, Illinois, St. Clair, Illinois, and Washington, Illinois, and Missouri, including the following areas, Audrain, Missouri, Boone, Missouri, Callaway, Missouri, Cole, Missouri, Crawford, Missouri, Franklin, Missouri, Gasconade, Missouri, Iron, Missouri, Jefferson, Missouri, Lincoln, Missouri, Madison, 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Genevieve, Missouri, Warren, Missouri, and Washington, Missouri. Through Friday evening, excessive runoff may result in flooding of rivers, creeks, streams, and other low-lying and flood-prone locations. Multiple waves of thunderstorms capable of heavy rainfall. Some locations that may experience flooding include St. Louis, Columbia, O'Fallon, St. Charles, St. Peter's, Florissant, Chesterfield, Belleville, Jefferson City, Wildwood, University City, Bowen, Granite City, Wentzville, Alton, Kirkwood, Maryland Heights, East St. Louis, and Hazelwood. The current time is 2:17 a.m. Central Daylight Time. 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
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Flood watch in effect through this evening. Rest of tonight, showers with a chance of thunderstorms. Some thunderstorms may produce heavy rainfall. Near steady temperature around 70. Southeast winds around 5 miles per hour. Chance of rain near 100%. Friday, showers with a chance of thunderstorms in the morning, then showers and thunderstorms likely in the afternoon. Some thunderstorms may produce heavy rainfall in the morning. Some thunderstorms may produce heavy rainfall in the afternoon. Highs around 80. Southeast winds 5 to 10 miles per hour, becoming southwest in the afternoon. Chance of rain near 100%. Friday night, partly cloudy with showers and thunderstorms likely originates from the National Weather Service forecast.

showers with a chance of thunderstorms in the morning, then showers and thunderstorms likely in the afternoon. Some thunderstorms may produce heavy rainfall in the morning. Some thunderstorms may produce heavy rainfall in the afternoon. Highs around 80. Southeast winds 5 to 10 miles per hour, becoming southwest in the afternoon. Chance of rain near 100%. Friday night, partly cloudy with showers and thunderstorms likely in the evening, then mostly cloudy with a slight chance of showers and thunderstorms after midnight. Some thunderstorms may produce heavy rainfall in the evening. Lows in the upper 60s. Northwest winds 5 to 10 miles per hour. Chance of rain 70%. Saturday, mostly cloudy in the morning, then partly sunny with a slight chance of showers and thunderstorms in the afternoon. Highs in the mid-80s. North winds around 5 miles per hour, becoming southeast in the afternoon. Chance of rain 20%. Saturday night, mostly cloudy in the evening, then becoming partly cloudy. A chance of showers. A chance of thunderstorms, mainly in the evening. Lows in the lower 70s. Southeast winds around 5 miles per hour. Chance of rain 50%. Sunday through Tuesday, mostly clear. Hot. Highs in the mid-90s. Lows in the mid-70s. Heat index values up to 115. Tuesday night, clear. Lows in the mid-70s. Heat index values up to 115 early in the evening. Wednesday through Thursday, mostly clear. Hot. Highs in the upper 90s. Lows in the mid-70s. Heat index values up to 115. At 2 a.m. at Lambert Field in St. Louis, it was cloudy with a temperature of 70 degrees. The dew point was 69, giving us a relative humidity of 97%. The wind was east at 5 miles an hour, and the pressure was 29.97 inches and rising. Elsewhere in the metro area, in Chesterfield, it was cloudy and the temperature was 71. In Belleville, it was 70 degrees. In Cahokia, it was cloudy and 71 degrees. In St. Charles, it was cloudy and 69. Across the region, it was cloudy in Columbia, Missouri, with a temperature of 69. In Quincy, it was cloudy and 68 degrees. In Kansas City, it was cloudy and the temperature was 69. It was mostly cloudy in Springfield, Missouri, with a temperature of 70. In Rolla, it was cloudy and the temperature was 69. In Farmington, it was 70 degrees. It was mostly cloudy in Cape Girardeau, with 72 degrees. It was cloudy in Springfield, Illinois, with a temperature of 69. Once again in St. Louis, it was cloudy, the temperature was 70 degrees, and the wind was east at 5 miles an hour. This is a special weather statement for the following counties in Missouri, Franklin, Jefferson, Lincoln, St. Charles, St. Louis City, St. Louis, and Warren, and the following counties in Illinois, Madison, Monroe, and St. Clair. Flash flooding caused by excessive rainfall continues to be possible. For portions of Illinois, including the following areas: Bond, Illinois, Calhoun, Illinois, Clinton, Illinois, Fayette, Illinois, Green, Illinois, Jersey, Illinois, McCoupin, Illinois, Madison, Illinois, Marion, Illinois, Monroe, Illinois, Montgomery, Illinois, Pike, Illinois, Randolph, Illinois, St. Clair, Illinois, and Washington, Illinois, and Missouri, including the following areas: Audrey, Missouri, Boone, Missouri, Callaway, Missouri, Cole, Missouri, Crawford, Missouri, Franklin, Missouri, Gasconade, Missouri, Iron, Missouri, Jefferson, Missouri, Lincoln, Missouri, Madison, Missouri, Monotau, Missouri, Montgomery, Missouri, Osage, Missouri, Pike, Missouri, Reynolds, Missouri, St. Charles, Missouri, St. Francis, Missouri, St. Louis City, Missouri, St. Louis, Missouri, St. Genevieve, Missouri, Warren, Missouri, and Washington, Missouri. Through Friday evening, excessive runoff may result in flooding of rivers, creeks, streams, and other low-lying and flood-prone locations. Multiple waves of thunderstorms capable of heavy rainfall. Some locations that may experience flooding include St. Louis, Columbia.

O'Fallon, St. Charles, St. Peter's, Florissant, Chesterfield, Belleville, Jefferson City, Wildwood, University City, Bowen, Granite City, Woodsville, Alton, Kirkwood, Maryland Heights, East St. Louis, and Hazelwood. The current time is 2:24 a.m. Central Daylight Time. 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This program originates from the National Weather Service Forecast Office in St. Louis, Missouri, and serves parts of East Central Missouri and Southwest Illinois, including the St. Louis metro area and surrounding counties. Flood watch in effect through this evening. Rest of tonight, showers with a chance of thunderstorms. Some thunderstorms may produce heavy rainfall. Near steady temperature around 70. Southeast winds around 5 miles per hour. Chance of rain near 100%. Friday, showers with a chance of thunderstorms in the morning, then showers and thunderstorms likely in the afternoon. Some thunderstorms may produce heavy rainfall in the morning. Some thunderstorms may produce heavy rainfall in the afternoon. Highs around 80. Southeast winds 5 to 10 miles per hour, becoming southwest in the afternoon. Chance of rain near 100%. Friday night, partly cloudy with showers and thunderstorms likely in the evening, then mostly cloudy with a slight chance of showers and thunderstorms after midnight. Some thunderstorms may produce heavy rainfall in the evening. Lows in the upper 60s. Northwest winds 5 to 10 miles per hour. Chance of rain 70%. Saturday, mostly cloudy in the morning, then partly sunny with a slight chance of showers and thunderstorms in the afternoon. Highs in the mid-80s. North winds around 5 miles per hour, becoming southeast in the afternoon. Chance of rain 20%. Saturday night, mostly cloudy in the evening, then becoming partly cloudy. A chance of showers. A chance of thunderstorms, mainly in the evening. Lows in the lower 70s. Southeast winds around 5 miles per hour. Chance of rain 50%. Sunday through Tuesday, mostly clear. Hot. Highs in the mid-90s. Lows in the mid-70s. Heat index values up to 115. Tuesday night, clear. Lows in the mid-70s. Heat index values up to 115 early in the evening. Wednesday through Thursday, mostly clear. Hot. Highs in the upper 90s. Lows in the mid-70s. Heat index values up to 115. At 2 a.m. at Lambert Field in St. Louis, it was cloudy with a temperature of 70 degrees. The dew point was 69, giving us a relative humidity of 97%. The wind was east at 5 miles an hour, and the pressure was 29.97 inches and rising. Elsewhere in the metro area, in Chesterfield, it was cloudy and the temperature was 71. In Belleville, it was 70 degrees. In Cahokia, it was cloudy and 71 degrees. In St. Charles, it was cloudy and 69. Across the region, it was cloudy in Columbia, Missouri, with a temperature of 69. In Quincy, it was cloudy and 68 degrees. In Kansas City, it was cloudy and the temperature was 69. It was mostly cloudy in Springfield, Missouri, with a temperature of 70. In Rolla, it was cloudy and the temperature was 69. In Farmington, it was 70 degrees. It was mostly cloudy in Cape Girardeau, with 72 degrees. It was cloudy in Springfield, Illinois, with a temperature of 69. Once again in St. Louis, it was cloudy, the temperature was 70 degrees and the wind was east at 5 miles an hour. This is a special weather statement for the following counties in Missouri, Franklin, Jefferson, Lincoln, St. Charles, St. Louis City, St. Louis and Warren, and the following counties in Illinois, Madison, Monroe and St. Clair. Flash flooding caused by excessive rainfall continues to be possible. For portions of Illinois, including the following areas, Bond, Illinois, Calhoun, Illinois, Clinton, Illinois,
Marquette, Illinois. Green, Illinois. Jersey, Illinois. McCoupin, Illinois. Madison, Illinois. Marion, Illinois. Monroe, Illinois. Montgomery, Illinois. Pike, Illinois. Randolph, Illinois. St. Clair, Illinois. And Washington, Illinois and Missouri, including the following areas: Audrain, Missouri. Boone, Missouri. Callaway, Missouri. Cole, Missouri. Crawford, Missouri. Franklin, Missouri. Gasconade, Missouri. Iron, Missouri. Jefferson, Missouri. Lincoln, Missouri. Madison, Missouri. Montauk, Missouri. Montgomery, Missouri. Osage, Missouri. Pike, Missouri. Reynolds, Missouri. St. Charles, Missouri. St. Francis, Missouri. St. Louis City, Missouri. St. Louis, Missouri. St. Genevieve, Missouri. Warren, Missouri. And Washington, Missouri. Through Friday evening, excessive runoff may result in flooding of rivers, creeks, streams, and other low-lying and flood-prone locations. Multiple waves of thunderstorms capable of heavy rainfall. Some locations that may experience flooding include St. Louis, Columbia, O'Fallon, St. Charles, St. Peter's, Florissant, Chesterfield, Belleville, Jefferson City, Wildwood, University City, Bowen, Granite City, Wentzville, Alton, Kirkwood, Maryland Heights, East St. Louis, and Hazelwood. The current time is 2:30 a.m. Central Daylight Time. 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This program originates from the National Weather Service Forecast Office in St. Louis, Missouri, and serves parts of East Central Missouri and Southwest Illinois, including the St. Louis metro area and surrounding counties. Flood watch in effect through this evening. Rest of tonight, showers with a chance of thunderstorms. Some thunderstorms may produce heavy rainfall. Near steady temperature around 70. Southeast winds around 5 miles per hour. Chance of rain near 100%. Friday, showers with a chance of thunderstorms in the morning, then showers and thunderstorms likely in the afternoon. Some thunderstorms may produce heavy rainfall in the morning. Some thunderstorms may produce heavy rainfall in the afternoon. Highs around 80. Southeast winds 5 to 10 miles per hour, becoming southwest in the afternoon. Chance of rain near 100%. Friday night, partly cloudy with showers and thunderstorms likely in the evening, then mostly cloudy with a slight chance of showers and thunderstorms after midnight. Some thunderstorms may produce heavy rainfall in the evening. Lows in the upper 60s. Northwest winds 5 to 10 miles per hour. Chance of rain 70%. Saturday, mostly cloudy in the morning, then partly sunny with a slight chance of showers and thunderstorms in the afternoon. Highs in the mid-80s. North winds around 5 miles per hour, becoming southeast in the afternoon. Chance of rain 20%. Saturday night, mostly cloudy in the evening, then becoming partly cloudy. A chance of showers. A chance of thunderstorms, mainly in the evening. Lows in the lower 70s. Southeast winds around 5 miles per hour. Chance of rain 50%. Sunday through Tuesday, mostly clear. Hot. Highs in the mid-90s. Lows in the mid-70s. Heat index values up to 115. Tuesday night, clear. Lows in the mid-70s. Heat index values up to 115 early in the evening. Wednesday through Thursday, mostly clear. Hot. Highs in the upper 90s. Lows in the mid-70s. Heat index values up to 115. At 2 a.m. at Lambert Field in St. Louis, it was cloudy with a temperature of 70 degrees. The dew point was 69, giving us a relative humidity of 97%. The wind was east at 5 miles an hour, and the pressure was 29.97 inches and rising. Elsewhere in the metro area, in Chesterfield, it was cloudy and the temperature was 71. In Belleville, it was 70 degrees. In Cahokia, it was cloudy and 71 degrees. In St. Charles, it was cloudy and 69. Across the region, it was cloudy in Columbia, Missouri, with a temperature of 69. In Quincy,
Tennessee, it was cloudy and 68 degrees. In Kansas City, it was cloudy and the temperature was 69. It was mostly cloudy in Springfield, Missouri, with a temperature of 70. In Rolla, it was cloudy and the temperature was 69. In Farmington, it was 70 degrees. It was mostly cloudy in Cape Girardeau, with 72 degrees. It was cloudy in Springfield, Illinois, with a temperature of 69. Once again in St. Louis, it was cloudy, the temperature was 70 degrees, and the wind was east at 5 miles an hour. This is a special weather statement for the following counties in Missouri: Franklin, Jefferson, Lincoln, St. Charles, St. Louis City, St. Louis, and Warren, and the following counties in Illinois: Madison, Monroe, and St. Clair. Flash flooding caused by excessive rainfall continues to be possible for portions of Illinois, including the following areas: Bond, Illinois, Calhoun, Illinois, Clinton, Illinois, Fayette, Illinois, Greene, Illinois, Jersey, Illinois, McCoupin, Illinois, Madison, Illinois, Marion, Illinois, Monroe, Illinois, Montgomery, Illinois, Pike, Illinois, Randolph, Illinois, St. Clair, Illinois, and Washington, Illinois, and Missouri, including the following areas: Audrain, Missouri, Boone, Missouri, Callaway, Missouri, Cole, Missouri, Crawford, Missouri, Franklin, Missouri, Gasconade, Missouri, Iron, Missouri, Jefferson, Missouri, Lincoln, Missouri, Madison, Missouri, Montauk, Missouri, Montgomery, Missouri, Osage, Missouri, Pike, Missouri, Reynolds, Missouri, St. Charles, Missouri, St. Francis, Missouri, St. Louis City, Missouri, St. Louis, Missouri, St. Genevieve, Missouri, Warren, Missouri, and Washington, Missouri. Through Friday evening, excessive runoff may result in flooding of rivers, creeks, streams, and other low-lying and flood-prone locations. Multiple waves of thunderstorms capable of heavy rainfall. Some locations that may experience flooding include St. Louis, Columbia, O'Fallon, St. Charles, St. Peter's, Florissant, Chesterfield, Belleville, Jefferson City, Wildwood, University City, Bowen, Granite City, Woodsville, Alton, Kirkwood, Maryland Heights, East St. Louis, and Hazelwood. The current time is 2:36 a.m. Central Daylight Time. 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This program originates from the National Weather Service Forecast Office in St. Louis, Missouri, and serves parts of East Central Missouri and Southwest Illinois, including the St. Louis metro area and surrounding counties. Flood watch in effect through this evening. Rest of tonight, showers with a chance of thunderstorms. Some thunderstorms may produce heavy rainfall. Near steady temperature around 70. Southeast winds around 5 miles per hour. Chance of rain near 100%. Friday, showers with a chance of thunderstorms in the morning, then showers and thunderstorms likely in the afternoon. Some thunderstorms may produce heavy rainfall in the morning. Some thunderstorms may produce heavy rainfall in the afternoon. Highs around 80. Southeast winds 5 to 10 miles per hour, becoming southwest in the afternoon. Chance of rain near 100%. Friday night, partly cloudy with showers and thunderstorms likely in the evening, then mostly cloudy with a slight chance of showers and thunderstorms after midnight. Some thunderstorms may produce heavy rainfall in the evening. Lows in the upper 60s. Northwest winds 5 to 10 miles per hour. Chance of rain 70%. Saturday, mostly cloudy in the morning, then partly sunny with a slight chance of showers and thunderstorms in the afternoon. Highs in the mid-80s. North winds around 5 miles per hour, becoming southeast in the afternoon. Chance of rain 20%. Saturday night, mostly cloudy in the evening, then becoming partly cloudy. A chance of showers. A chance of thunderstorms, mainly in the evening. Lows in the lower 70s. Southeast winds around 5 miles per hour. Chance of rain 50%. Sunday through Tuesday, mostly clear. Hot. Highs in the mid-90s. Lows in the mid-70s. Heat index value.
up to 115. Tuesday night, clear. Lows in the mid-70s. Heat index values up to 115 early in the evening. Wednesday through Thursday, mostly clear. Hot. Highs in the upper 90s. Lows in the mid-70s. Heat index values up to 115. At 2 a.m. at Lambert Field in St. Louis, it was cloudy with a temperature of 70 degrees. The dew point was 69, giving us a relative humidity of 97%. The wind was east at 5 miles an hour, and the pressure was 29.97 inches and rising. Elsewhere in the metro area, in Chesterfield, it was cloudy and the temperature was 71. In Belleville, it was 70 degrees. In Cahokia, it was cloudy and 71 degrees. In St. Charles, it was cloudy and 69. Across the region, it was cloudy in Columbia, Missouri, with a temperature of 69. In Quincy, it was cloudy and 68 degrees. In Kansas City, it was cloudy and the temperature was 69. It was mostly cloudy in Springfield, Missouri, with a temperature of 70. In Rolla, it was cloudy and the temperature was 69. In Farmington, it was 70 degrees. It was mostly cloudy in Cape Girardeau, with 72 degrees. It was cloudy in Springfield, Illinois, with a temperature of 69. Once again in St. Louis, it was cloudy, the temperature was 70 degrees, and the wind was east at 5 miles an hour. This is a special weather statement for the following counties in Missouri, Franklin, Jefferson, Lincoln, St. Charles, St. Louis City, St. Louis, and Warren, and the following counties in Illinois, Madison, Monroe, and St. Clair. Flash flooding caused by excessive rainfall continues to be possible. For portions of Illinois, including the following areas: Bond, Illinois, Calhoun, Illinois, Clinton, Illinois, Fayette, Illinois, Green, Illinois, Jersey, Illinois, McCoupin, Illinois, Madison, Illinois, Marion, Illinois, Monroe, Illinois, Montgomery, Illinois, Pike, Illinois, Randolph, Illinois, St. Clair, Illinois, and Washington, Illinois, and Missouri, including the following areas: Audrain, Missouri, Boone, Missouri, Callaway, Missouri, Cole, Missouri, Crawford, Missouri, Franklin, Missouri, Gasconade, Missouri, Iron, Missouri, Jefferson, Missouri, Lincoln, Missouri, Madison, Missouri, Montauk, Missouri, Montgomery, Missouri, Osage, Missouri, Pike, Missouri, Reynolds, Missouri, St. Charles, Missouri, St. Francis, Missouri, St. Louis City, Missouri, St. Louis, Missouri, St. Genevieve, Missouri, Warren, Missouri, and Washington, Missouri. Through Friday evening, excessive runoff may result in flooding of rivers, creeks, streams, and other low-lying and flood-prone locations. Multiple waves of thunderstorms capable of heavy rainfall. Some locations that may experience flooding include St. Louis, Columbia, O'Fallon, St. Charles, St. Peter's, Florissant, Chesterfield, Belleville, Jefferson City, Wildwood, University City, Bowen, Granite City, Wentzville, Alton, Kirkwood, Maryland Heights, East St. Louis, and Hazelwood. The current time is 2:42 a.m. Central Daylight Time. 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This program originates from the National Weather Service Forecast Office in St. Louis, Missouri, and serves parts of East Central Missouri and Southwest Illinois, including the St. Louis metro area and surrounding counties. Flood watch in effect through this evening. Rest of tonight, showers with a chance of thunderstorms. Some thunderstorms may produce heavy rainfall. Near steady temperature around 70. Southeast winds around 5 miles per hour. Chance of rain near 100%. Friday, showers with a chance of thunderstorms in the morning, then showers and thunderstorms likely in the afternoon. Some thunderstorms may produce heavy rainfall in the morning. Highs around 80. Southeast winds 5 to 10 miles per hour, becoming southwest in the afternoon. Chance of rain near 100%. Friday night, partly cloudy with showers and thunderstorms likely.
In the evening, then mostly cloudy with a slight chance of showers and thunderstorms after midnight. Some thunderstorms may produce heavy rainfall in the evening. Lows in the upper 60s. Northwest winds 5 to 10 miles per hour. Chance of rain 70%. Saturday, mostly cloudy in the morning, then partly sunny with a slight chance of showers and thunderstorms in the afternoon. Highs in the mid-80s. North winds around 5 miles per hour, becoming southeast in the afternoon. Chance of rain 20%. Saturday night, mostly cloudy in the evening, then becoming partly cloudy. A chance of showers. A chance of thunderstorms, mainly in the evening. Lows in the lower 70s. Southeast winds around 5 miles per hour. Chance of rain 50%. Sunday through Tuesday, mostly clear. Hot. Highs in the mid-90s. Lows in the mid-70s. Heat index values up to 115. Tuesday night, clear. Lows in the mid-70s. Heat index values up to 115 early in the evening. Wednesday through Thursday, mostly clear. Hot. Highs in the upper 90s. Lows in the mid-70s. Heat index values up to 115. At 2 a.m. at Lambert Field in St. Louis, it was cloudy with a temperature of 70 degrees. The dew point was 69, giving us a relative humidity of 97%. The wind was east at 5 miles an hour, and the pressure was 29.97 inches and rising. Elsewhere in the metro area, in Chesterfield, it was cloudy and the temperature was 71. In Belleville, it was 70 degrees. In Cahokia, it was cloudy and 71 degrees. In St. Charles, it was cloudy and 69. Across the region, it was cloudy in Columbia, Missouri, with a temperature of 69. In Quincy, it was cloudy and 68 degrees. In Kansas City, it was cloudy and the temperature was 69. It was mostly cloudy in Springfield, Missouri, with a temperature of 70. In Rolla, it was cloudy and the temperature was 69. In Farmington, it was 70 degrees. It was mostly cloudy in Cape Girardeau, with 72 degrees. It was cloudy in Springfield, Illinois, with a temperature of 69. Once again in St. Louis, it was cloudy, the temperature was 70 degrees, and the wind was east at 5 miles an hour. This is a special weather statement for the following counties in Missouri: Franklin, Jefferson, Lincoln, St. Charles, St. Louis City, St. Louis, and Warren, and the following counties in Illinois: Madison, Monroe, and St. Clair. Flash flooding caused by excessive rainfall continues to be possible. For portions of Illinois, including the following areas: Bond, Illinois, Calhoun, Illinois, Clinton, Illinois, Fayette, Illinois, Green, Illinois, Jersey, Illinois, McCoupin, Illinois, Madison, Illinois, Marion, Illinois, Monroe, Illinois, Montgomery, Illinois, Pike, Illinois, Randolph, Illinois, St. Clair, Illinois, and Washington, Illinois, and Missouri, including the following areas: Audrey, Missouri, Boone, Missouri, Callaway, Missouri, Cole, Missouri, Crawford, Missouri, Franklin, Missouri, Gasconade, Missouri, Iron, Missouri, Jefferson, Missouri, Lincoln, Missouri, Madison, Missouri, Monetaw, Missouri, Montgomery, Missouri, Osage, Missouri, Pike, Missouri, Reynolds, Missouri, St. Charles, Missouri, St. Francis, Missouri, St. Louis City, Missouri, St. Louis, Missouri, St. Genevieve, Missouri, Warren, Missouri, and Washington, Missouri. Through Friday evening, excessive runoff may result in flooding of rivers, creeks, streams, and other low-lying and flood-prone locations. Multiple waves of thunderstorms capable of heavy rainfall. Some locations that may experience flooding include St. Louis, Columbia, O'Fallon, St. Charles, St. Peter's, Florissant, Chesterfield, Belleville, Jefferson City, Wildwood, University City, Bowen, Granite City, Wentzville, Alton, Kirkwood, Maryland Heights, East St. Louis, and Hazelwood. The current time is 2:48 a.m. Central Daylight Time. 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
0 megahertz. This program originates from the National Weather Service Forecast Office in St. Louis, Missouri, and serves parts of East Central Missouri and Southwest Illinois, including the St. Louis metro area and surrounding counties. Flood watch in effect through this evening. Rest of tonight, showers with a chance of thunderstorms. Some thunderstorms may produce heavy rainfall. Near steady temperature around 70. Southeast winds around 5 miles per hour. Chance of rain near 100%. Friday, showers with a chance of thunderstorms in the morning, then showers and thunderstorms likely in the afternoon. Some thunderstorms may produce heavy rainfall in the morning. Some thunderstorms may produce heavy rainfall in the afternoon. Highs around 80. Southeast winds 5 to 10 miles per hour, becoming southwest in the afternoon. Chance of rain near 100%. Friday night, partly cloudy with showers and thunderstorms likely in the evening, then mostly cloudy with a slight chance of showers and thunderstorms after midnight. Some thunderstorms may produce heavy rainfall in the evening. Lows in the upper 60s. Northwest winds 5 to 10 miles per hour. Chance of rain 70%. Saturday, mostly cloudy in the morning, then partly sunny with a slight chance of showers and thunderstorms in the afternoon. Highs in the mid-80s. North winds around 5 miles per hour, becoming southeast in the afternoon. Chance of rain 20%. Saturday night, mostly cloudy in the evening, then becoming partly cloudy. A chance of showers. A chance of thunderstorms, mainly in the evening. Lows in the lower 70s. Southeast winds around 5 miles per hour. Chance of rain 50%. Sunday through Tuesday, mostly clear. Hot. Highs in the mid-90s. Lows in the mid-70s. Heat index values up to 115. Tuesday night, clear. Lows in the mid-70s. Heat index values up to 115 early in the evening. Wednesday through Thursday, mostly clear. Hot. Highs in the upper 90s. Lows in the mid-70s. Heat index values up to 115. At 2 a.m. at Lambert Field in St. Louis, it was cloudy with a temperature of 70 degrees. The dew point was 69, giving us a relative humidity of 97%. The wind was east at 5 miles an hour, and the pressure was 29.97 inches and rising. Elsewhere in the metro area, in Chesterfield, it was cloudy and the temperature was 71. In Belleville, it was 70 degrees. In Cahokia, it was cloudy and 71 degrees. In St. Charles, it was cloudy and 69. Across the region, it was cloudy in Columbia, Missouri, with a temperature of 69. In Quincy, it was cloudy and 68 degrees. In Kansas City, it was cloudy and the temperature was 69. It was mostly cloudy in Springfield, Missouri, with a temperature of 70. In Rolla, it was cloudy and the temperature was 69. In Farmington, it was 70 degrees. It was mostly cloudy in Cape Girardeau, with 72 degrees. It was cloudy in Springfield, Illinois, with a temperature of 69. Once again in St. Louis, it was cloudy, the temperature was 70 degrees and the wind was east at 5 miles an hour. This is a special weather statement for the following counties in Missouri, Franklin, Jefferson, Lincoln, St. Charles, St. Louis City, St. Louis and Warren, and the following counties in Illinois, Madison, Monroe and St. Clair. Flash flooding caused by excessive rainfall continues to be possible. For portions of Illinois, including the following areas, Bond, Illinois, Calhoun, Illinois, Clinton, Illinois, Fayette, Illinois, Green, Illinois, Jersey, Illinois, Macoupin, Illinois, Madison, Illinois, Marion, Illinois, Monroe, Illinois, Montgomery, Illinois, Pike, Illinois, Randolph, Illinois, St. Clair, Illinois, and Washington, Illinois, and Missouri, including the following areas, Audrain, Missouri, Boone, Missouri, Callaway, Missouri, Cole, Missouri, Crawford, Missouri, Franklin, Missouri, Gasconade, Missouri, Iron, Missouri, Jefferson, Missouri, Lincoln, Missouri, Madison, 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
Missouri, Montauk, Missouri, Montgomery, Missouri, Osage, Missouri, Pike, Missouri, Reynolds, Missouri, St. Charles, Missouri, St. Francis, Missouri, St. Louis City, Missouri, St. Louis, Missouri, St. Genevieve, Missouri, Warren, Missouri, and Washington, Missouri. Through Friday evening, excessive runoff may result in flooding of rivers, creeks, streams, and other low-lying and flood-prone locations. Multiple waves of thunderstorms capable of heavy rainfall. Some locations that may experience flooding include St. Louis, Columbia, O'Fallon, St. Charles, St. Peter's, Florissant, Chesterfield, Belleville, Jefferson City, Wildwood, University City, Bowen, Granite City, Woodsville, Alton, Kirkwood, Maryland Heights, East St. Louis, and Hazelwood. The current time is 2:54 a.m. Central Daylight Time. 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This program originates from the National Weather Service Forecast Office in St. Louis, Missouri, and serves parts of East Central Missouri and Southwest Illinois, including the St. Louis metro area and surrounding counties. Flood watch in effect through this evening. Rest of tonight, showers with a chance of thunderstorms. Some thunderstorms may produce heavy rainfall. Near steady temperature around 70. Southeast winds around 5 miles per hour. Chance of rain near 100%. Friday, showers with a chance of thunderstorms in the morning, then showers and thunderstorms likely in the afternoon. Some thunderstorms may produce heavy rainfall in the morning. Some thunderstorms may produce heavy rainfall in the afternoon. Highs around 80. Southeast winds 5 to 10 miles per hour, becoming southwest in the afternoon. Chance of rain near 100%. Friday night, partly cloudy with showers and thunderstorms likely in the evening, then mostly cloudy with a slight chance of showers and thunderstorms after midnight. Some thunderstorms may produce heavy rainfall in the evening. Lows in the upper 60s. Northwest winds 5 to 10 miles per hour. Chance of rain 70%. Saturday, mostly cloudy in the morning, then partly sunny with a slight chance of showers and thunderstorms in the afternoon. Highs in the mid-80s. North winds around 5 miles per hour, becoming southeast in the afternoon. Chance of rain 20%. Saturday night, mostly cloudy in the evening, then becoming partly cloudy. A chance of showers. A chance of thunderstorms, mainly in the evening. Lows in the lower 70s. Southeast winds around 5 miles per hour. Chance of rain 50%. Sunday through Tuesday, mostly clear. Hot. Highs in the mid-90s. Lows in the mid-70s. Heat index values up to 115. Tuesday night, clear. Lows in the mid-70s. Heat index values up to 115 early in the evening. Wednesday through Thursday, mostly clear. Hot. Highs in the upper 90s. Lows in the mid-70s. Heat index values up to 115. At 2 a.m. at Lambert Field in St. Louis, it was cloudy with a temperature of 70 degrees. The dew point was 69, giving us a relative humidity of 97%. The wind was east at 5 miles an hour, and the pressure was 29.97 inches and rising. Elsewhere in the metro area, in Chesterfield, it was cloudy and the temperature was 71. In Belleville, it was 70 degrees. In Cahokia, it was cloudy and 71 degrees. In St. Charles, it was cloudy and 69. Across the region, it was cloudy in Columbia, Missouri, with a temperature of 69. In Quincy, it was cloudy and 68 degrees. In Kansas City, it was cloudy and the temperature was 69. It was mostly cloudy in Springfield, Missouri, with a temperature of 70. In Rolla, it was cloudy and the temperature was 69. In Farmington, it was 70 degrees. It was mostly cloudy in Cape Girardeau, with 72 degrees. It was cloudy in Springfield, Illinois, with a temperature of 69.
mountains again in St. Louis. It was cloudy. The temperature was 70 degrees and the wind was east at 5 miles an hour. This is a special weather statement for the following counties in Missouri: Franklin, Jefferson, Lincoln, St. Charles, St. Louis City, St. Louis, and Warren, and the following counties in Illinois: Madison, Monroe, and St. Clair. Flash flooding caused by excessive rainfall continues to be possible for portions of Illinois, including the following areas: Bond, Illinois, Calhoun, Illinois, Clinton, Illinois, Fayette, Illinois, Green, Illinois, Jersey, Illinois, McCoupin, Illinois, Madison, Illinois, Marion, Illinois, Monroe, Illinois, Montgomery, Illinois, Pike, Illinois, Randolph, Illinois, St. Clair, Illinois, and Washington, Illinois, and Missouri, including the following areas: Audrain, Missouri, Boone, Missouri, Callaway, Missouri, Cole, Missouri, Crawford, Missouri, Franklin, Missouri, Gasconade, Missouri, Iron, Missouri, Jefferson, Missouri, Lincoln, Missouri, Madison, Missouri, Montauk, Missouri, Montgomery, Missouri, Osage, Missouri, Pike, Missouri, Reynolds, Missouri, St. Charles, Missouri, St. Francis, Missouri, St. Louis City, Missouri, St. Louis, Missouri, St. Genevieve, Missouri, Warren, Missouri, and Washington, Missouri. Through Friday evening, excessive runoff may result in flooding of rivers, creeks, streams, and other low-lying and flood-prone locations. Multiple waves of thunderstorms capable of heavy rainfall. Some locations that may experience flooding include St. Louis, Columbia, O'Fallon, St. Charles, St. Peter's, Florissant, Chesterfield, Belleville, Jefferson City, Wildwood, University City, Bowen, Granite City, Woodsville, Alton, Kirkwood, Maryland Heights, East St. Louis, and Hazelwood. The current time is 3 a.m. Central Daylight Time. 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This program originates from the National Weather Service Forecast Office in St. Louis, Missouri, and serves parts of East Central Missouri and Southwest Illinois, including the St. Louis metro area and surrounding counties. Flood watch in effect through this evening. Rest of tonight, showers with a chance of thunderstorms. Some thunderstorms may produce heavy rainfall. Near steady temperature around 70. Southeast winds around 5 miles per hour. Chance of rain near 100%. Friday, showers with a chance of thunderstorms in the morning, then showers and thunderstorms likely in the afternoon. Some thunderstorms may produce heavy rainfall in the morning. Highs around 80. Southeast winds 5 to 10 miles per hour, becoming southwest in the afternoon. Chance of rain near 100%. Friday night, partly cloudy with showers and thunderstorms likely in the evening, then mostly cloudy with a slight chance of showers and thunderstorms after midnight. Some thunderstorms may produce heavy rainfall in the evening. Lows in the upper 60s. Northwest winds 5 to 10 miles per hour. Chance of rain 70%. Saturday, mostly cloudy in the morning, then partly sunny with a slight chance of showers and thunderstorms in the afternoon. Highs in the mid-80s. North winds around 5 miles per hour, becoming southeast in the afternoon. Chance of rain 20%. Saturday night, mostly cloudy in the evening, then becoming partly cloudy. A chance of showers. A chance of thunderstorms, mainly in the evening. Lows in the lower 70s. Southeast winds around 5 miles per hour. Chance of rain 50%. Sunday through Tuesday, mostly clear. Hot. Highs in the mid-90s. Lows in the mid-70s. Heat index values up to 115. Tuesday night, clear. Lows in the mid-70s. Heat index values up to 115 early in the evening. Wednesday through Thursday, mostly clear. Hot. Highs in the upper 90s. Lows in the mid-70s. Heat index values up to 115. At 2 a.m. at Lambert Field in St. Louis, it was cloudy with a temperature of 70 degrees.
The dew point was 69, giving us a relative humidity of 97%. The wind was east at 5 miles an hour, and the pressure was 29.97 inches and rising. Elsewhere in the metro area, in Chesterfield, it was cloudy and the temperature was 71. In Belleville, it was 70 degrees. In Cahokia, it was cloudy and 71 degrees. In St. Charles, it was cloudy and 69. Across the region, it was cloudy in Columbia, Missouri, with a temperature of 69. In Quincy, it was cloudy and 68 degrees. In Kansas City, it was cloudy and the temperature was 69. It was mostly cloudy in Springfield, Missouri, with a temperature of 70. In Rolla, it was cloudy and the temperature was 69. In Farmington, it was 70 degrees. It was mostly cloudy in Cape Girardeau, with 72 degrees. It was cloudy in Springfield, Illinois, with a temperature of 69. Once again in St. Louis, it was cloudy, the temperature was 70 degrees, and the wind was east at 5 miles an hour. This is a special weather statement for the following counties in Missouri: Franklin, Jefferson, Lincoln, St. Charles, St. Louis City, St. Louis, and Warren, and the following counties in Illinois: Madison, Monroe, and St. Clair. Flash flooding caused by excessive rainfall continues to be possible. For portions of Illinois, including the following areas: Bond, Illinois, Calhoun, Illinois, Clinton, Illinois, Fayette, Illinois, Greene, Illinois, Jersey, Illinois, McCoupin, Illinois, Madison, Illinois, Marion, Illinois, Monroe, Illinois, Montgomery, Illinois, Pike, Illinois, Randolph, Illinois, St. Clair, Illinois, and Washington, Illinois, and Missouri, including the following areas: Audrain, Missouri, Boone, Missouri, Callaway, Missouri, Cole, Missouri, Crawford, Missouri, Franklin, Missouri, Gasconade, Missouri, Iron, Missouri, Jefferson, Missouri, Lincoln, Missouri, Madison, Missouri, Montauk, Missouri, Montgomery, Missouri, Osage, Missouri, Pike, Missouri, Reynolds, Missouri, St. Charles, Missouri, St. Francis, Missouri, St. Louis City, Missouri, St. Louis, Missouri, St. Genevieve, Missouri, Warren, Missouri, and Washington, Missouri. Through Friday evening, excessive runoff may result in flooding of rivers, creeks, streams, and other low-lying and flood-prone locations. Multiple waves of thunderstorms capable of heavy rainfall. Some locations that may experience flooding include St. Louis, Columbia, O'Fallon, St. Charles, St. Peters, Florissant, Chesterfield, Belleville, Jefferson City, Wildwood, University City, Bowen, Granite City, Woodsville, Alton, Kirkwood, Maryland Heights, East St. Louis, and Hazelwood. The current time is 3:06 a.m. Central Daylight Time. 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This program originates from the National Weather Service Forecast Office in St. Louis, Missouri, and serves parts of East Central Missouri and Southwest Illinois, including the St. Louis metro area and surrounding counties. Flood watch in effect through this evening. Rest of tonight, showers with a chance of thunderstorms. Some thunderstorms may produce heavy rainfall. Near steady temperature around 70. Southeast winds around 5 miles per hour. Chance of rain near 100%. Friday, showers with a chance of thunderstorms in the morning, then showers and thunderstorms likely in the afternoon. Some thunderstorms may produce heavy rainfall in the morning. Some thunderstorms may produce heavy rainfall in the afternoon. Highs around 80. Southeast winds 5 to 10 miles per hour, becoming southwest in the afternoon. Chance of rain near 100%. Friday night, partly cloudy with showers and thunderstorms likely in the evening, then mostly cloudy with a slight chance of showers and thunderstorms after midnight. Some thunderstorms may produce heavy rainfall in the evening. Lows in the upper 60s. Northwest winds 5 to 10 miles per hour. Chance of rain 70%. Saturday, mostly cloudy in the morning, then partly sunny with a slight chance of showers and thunderstorms in the afternoon. Highs in the mid-80s. North winds around 5
miles per hour, becoming southeast in the afternoon. Chance of rain 20%. Saturday night, mostly cloudy in the evening, then becoming partly cloudy. A chance of showers. A chance of thunderstorms, mainly in the evening. Lows in the lower 70s. Southeast winds around 5 miles per hour. Chance of rain 50%. Sunday through Tuesday, mostly clear. Hot. Highs in the mid-90s. Lows in the mid-70s. Heat index values up to 115. Tuesday night, clear. Lows in the mid-70s. Heat index values up to 115 early in the evening. Wednesday through Thursday, mostly clear. Hot. Highs in the upper 90s. Lows in the mid-70s. Heat index values up to 115. At 2 a.m. at Lambert Field in St. Louis, it was cloudy with a temperature of 70 degrees. The dew point was 69, giving us a relative humidity of 97%. The wind was east at 5 miles an hour, and the pressure was 29.97 inches and rising. Elsewhere in the metro area, in Chesterfield, it was cloudy and the temperature was 71. In Belleville, it was 70 degrees. In Cahokia, it was cloudy and 71 degrees. In St. Charles, it was cloudy and 69. Across the region, it was cloudy in Columbia, Missouri, with a temperature of 69. In Quincy, it was cloudy and 68 degrees. In Kansas City, it was cloudy and the temperature was 69. It was mostly cloudy in Springfield, Missouri, with a temperature of 70. In Rolla, it was cloudy and the temperature was 69. In Farmington, it was 70 degrees. It was mostly cloudy in Cape Girardeau, with 72 degrees. It was cloudy in Springfield, Illinois, with a temperature of 69. Once again in St. Louis, it was cloudy, the temperature was 70 degrees and the wind was east at 5 miles an hour. At 3 a.m. at Lambert Field in St. Louis, it was cloudy with a temperature of 71 degrees. The dew point was 69, giving us a relative humidity of 93%. The wind was southeast at 5 miles an hour, and the pressure was 29.96 inches and falling. Elsewhere in the metro area, in Chesterfield, it was cloudy and the temperature was 70. In Belleville, it was 70 degrees. In Cahokia, it was mostly cloudy and 70 degrees. In St. Charles, it was cloudy and 69. Across the region, rain and fog were reported in Columbia, Missouri, with a temperature of 68. In Quincy, it was mostly cloudy and 67 degrees. In Kansas City, it was cloudy and the temperature was 69. It was mostly cloudy in Springfield, Missouri, with a temperature of 70. In Rolla, light rain was falling and the temperature was 68. In Farmington, it was 69 degrees. Light rain was falling in Cape Girardeau, with 71 degrees. It was cloudy in Springfield, Illinois, with a temperature of 70. Once again in St. Louis, it was cloudy, the temperature was 71 degrees, and the wind was southeast at 5 miles an hour. This is a special weather statement for the following counties in Missouri, Franklin, Jefferson, Lincoln, St. Charles, St. Louis City, St. Louis, and Warren, and the following counties in Illinois, Madison, Monroe, and St. Clair. Flash flooding caused by excessive rainfall continues to be possible. For portions of Illinois, including the following areas, Bond, Illinois, Calhoun, Illinois, Clinton, Illinois, Fayette, Illinois, Greene, Illinois, Jersey, Illinois, McCoupin, Illinois, Madison, Illinois, Marion, Illinois, Monroe, Illinois, Montgomery, Illinois, Pike, Illinois, Randolph, Illinois, St. Clair, Illinois, and Washington, Illinois, and Missouri, including the following areas, Audrain, Missouri, Boone, Missouri, Callaway, Missouri, Cole, Missouri, Crawford, Missouri, Franklin, Missouri, Gasconade, Missouri, Iron, Missouri, Jefferson, Missouri, Lincoln, Missouri, Madison, Missouri, Montauk, Missouri, Montgomery, Missouri, Osage, Missouri, Pike, Missouri, Reynolds, Missouri, St. Charles, Missouri, St. Francis, Missouri, St. Louis City, Missouri, St. Louis, Missouri, St. Genevieve,
Missouri, Warren, Missouri, and Washington, Missouri. Through Friday evening, excessive runoff may result in flooding of rivers, creeks, streams, and other low-lying and flood-prone locations. Multiple waves of thunderstorms capable of heavy rainfall. Some locations that may experience flooding include St. Louis, Columbia, O'Fallon, St. Charles, St. Peter's, Florissant, Chesterfield, Belleville, Jefferson City, Wildwood, University City, Bowen, Granite City, Wentzville, Alton, Kirkwood, Maryland Heights, East St. Louis, and Hazelwood. The current time is 3:14 a.m. Central Daylight Time. 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This program originates from the National Weather Service Forecast Office in St. Louis, Missouri, and serves parts of East Central Missouri and Southwest Illinois, including the St. Louis metro area and surrounding counties. Flood watch in effect through this evening. Rest of tonight, showers with a chance of thunderstorms. Some thunderstorms may produce heavy rainfall. Near steady temperature around 70. Southeast winds around 5 miles per hour. Chance of rain near 100%. Friday, showers with a chance of thunderstorms in the morning, then showers and thunderstorms likely in the afternoon. Some thunderstorms may produce heavy rainfall in the morning. Some thunderstorms may produce heavy rainfall in the afternoon. Highs around 80. Southeast winds 5 to 10 miles per hour, becoming southwest in the afternoon. Chance of rain near 100%. Friday night, partly cloudy with showers and thunderstorms likely in the evening, then mostly cloudy with a slight chance of showers and thunderstorms after midnight. Some thunderstorms may produce heavy rainfall in the evening. Lows in the upper 60s. Northwest winds 5 to 10 miles per hour. Chance of rain 70%. Saturday, mostly cloudy in the morning, then partly sunny with a slight chance of showers and thunderstorms in the afternoon. Highs in the mid-80s. North winds around 5 miles per hour, becoming southeast in the afternoon. Chance of rain 20%. Saturday night, mostly cloudy in the evening, then becoming partly cloudy. A chance of showers. A chance of thunderstorms, mainly in the evening. Lows in the lower 70s. Southeast winds around 5 miles per hour. Chance of rain 50%. Sunday through Tuesday, mostly clear. Hot. Highs in the mid-90s. Lows in the mid-70s. Heat index values up to 115. Tuesday night, clear. Lows in the mid-70s. Heat index values up to 115 early in the evening. Wednesday through Thursday, mostly clear. Hot. Highs in the upper 90s. Lows in the mid-70s. Heat index values up to 115. At 3 a.m. at Lambert Field in St. Louis, it was cloudy with a temperature of 71 degrees. The dew point was 69, giving us a relative humidity of 93%. The wind was southeast at 5 miles an hour, and the pressure was 29.96 inches and falling. Elsewhere in the metro area, in Chesterfield, it was cloudy and the temperature was 70. In Belleville, it was 70 degrees. In Cahokia, it was mostly cloudy and 70 degrees. In St. Charles, it was cloudy and 69. Across the region, rain and fog were reported in Columbia, Missouri, with a temperature of 68. In Quincy, it was mostly cloudy and 67 degrees. In Kansas City, it was cloudy and the temperature was 69. It was mostly cloudy in Springfield, Missouri, with a temperature of 70. In Rolla, light rain was falling and the temperature was 68. In Farmington, it was 69 degrees. Light rain was falling in Cape Girardeau with 71 degrees. It was cloudy in Springfield, Illinois, with a temperature of 70. Once again in St. Louis, it was cloudy, the temperature was 71 degrees, and the wind was southeast at 5 miles an hour. This is a special weather statement for the following
counties in Missouri, Franklin, Jefferson, Lincoln, St. Charles, St. Louis City, St. Louis, and Warren, and the following counties in Illinois, Madison, Monroe, and St. Clair. Flash flooding caused by excessive rainfall continues to be possible. For portions of Illinois, including the following areas: Bond, Illinois, Calhoun, Illinois, Clinton, Illinois, Fayette, Illinois, Green, Illinois, Jersey, Illinois, McCoupin, Illinois, Madison, Illinois, Marion, Illinois, Monroe, Illinois, Montgomery, Illinois, Pike, Illinois, Randolph, Illinois, St. Clair, Illinois, and Washington, Illinois, and Missouri, including the following areas: Audrain, Missouri, Boone, Missouri, Callaway, Missouri, Cole, Missouri, Crawford, Missouri, Franklin, Missouri, Gasconade, Missouri, Iron, Missouri, Jefferson, Missouri, Lincoln, Missouri, Madison, Missouri, Montauk, Missouri, Montgomery, Missouri, Osage, Missouri, Pike, Missouri, Reynolds, Missouri, St. Charles, Missouri, St. Francis, Missouri, in Missouri, Franklin, Jefferson,

in Missouri, including the following areas: Audrain, Missouri, Boone, Missouri, Callaway, Missouri, Cole, Missouri, Crawford, Missouri, Franklin, Missouri, Gasconade, Missouri, Iron, Missouri, Jefferson, Missouri, Lincoln, Missouri, Madison, Missouri, Monotau, Missouri, Montgomery, Missouri, Osage, Missouri, Pike, Missouri, Reynolds, Missouri, St. Charles, Missouri, St. Francis, Missouri, St. Louis City, Missouri, St. Louis, Missouri, St. Genevieve, Missouri, Warren, Missouri, and Washington, Missouri. Through Friday evening, excessive runoff may result in flooding of rivers, creeks, streams, and other low-lying and flood-prone locations. Multiple waves of thunderstorms capable of heavy rainfall. Some locations that may experience flooding include St. Louis, Columbia, O'Fallon, St. Charles, St. Peter's, Florissant, Chesterfield, Belleville, Jefferson City, Wildwood, University City, Bowen, Granite City, Wentzville, Alton, Kirkwood, Maryland Heights, East St. Louis, and Hazelwood. The current time is 3:20 a.m. Central Daylight Time. 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This program originates from the National Weather Service Forecast Office in St. Louis, Missouri, and serves parts of East Central Missouri and Southwest Illinois, including the St. Louis metro area and surrounding counties. Flood watch in effect through this evening. Today, showers. A chance of thunderstorms this morning, then thunderstorms likely this afternoon. Some thunderstorms may produce heavy rainfall this morning. Highs around 80. Southeast winds 5 to 10 miles per hour, becoming southwest this afternoon. Chance of rain near 100%. Tonight, partly cloudy with showers and thunderstorms likely in the evening, then mostly cloudy with a slight chance of showers and thunderstorms after midnight. Some thunderstorms may produce heavy rainfall in the evening. Lows in the upper 60s. Northwest winds 5 to 10 miles per hour. Chance of rain 70%. Saturday, mostly cloudy in the morning, then partly sunny with a slight chance of showers and thunderstorms in the afternoon. Highs in the mid-80s. North winds around 5 miles per hour, becoming southeast in the afternoon. Chance of rain 20%. Saturday night, mostly cloudy in the evening, then becoming partly cloudy. A chance of showers. A chance of thunderstorms, mainly in the evening. Lows in the lower 70s. Southeast winds around 5 miles per hour. Chance of rain 50%. Sunday, sunny with highs in the lower 90s. South winds 5 to 10 miles per hour. Heat index values up to 111 in the afternoon. Sunday night through Tuesday, mostly clear. Hot. Lows in the mid-70s. Highs in the upper 90s. Heat index values up to 115. Tuesday night, clear. Lows in the mid-70s. Heat index values up to 115 early in the evening. Wednesday through Thursday, mostly clear. Hot. Highs in the upper 90s. Lows in the mid-70s. Heat index values up to 115. At 3 a.m. at Lambert Field in St. Louis, it was cloudy with a temperature of 71 degrees. The dew point was 69, giving us a relative humidity of 93%. The wind was southeast at 5 miles an hour, and the pressure was 29.96 inches and falling. Elsewhere in the metro area, in Chesterfield, it was cloudy and the temperature was 70. In Belleville, it was 70 degrees. In Cahokia, it was mostly cloudy and 70 degrees. In St. Charles, it was cloudy and 69. Across the region, rain and fog were reported in Columbia, Missouri, with a temperature of 68. In Quincy, it was mostly cloudy and 67 degrees. In Kansas City, it was cloudy and the temperature was 69. It was mostly cloudy in Springfield, Missouri, with a temperature of 70. In Rolla, light rain was falling and the temperature was 68.

Farmington, it was 69 degrees. Light rain was falling in Cape Girardeau with 71 degrees. It was cloudy in Springfield, Illinois, with a temperature of 70. Once again in St. Louis, it was cloudy. The temperature was 71 degrees and the wind was southeast at 5 miles an hour. This is a special weather statement for the following counties in Missouri: Franklin, Jefferson, Lincoln, St. Charles, St. Louis City, St. Louis, and Warren, and the following counties in Illinois: Madison, Monroe, and St. Clair. Flash flooding caused by excessive rainfall continues to be possible for portions of Illinois, including the following areas: Bond, Illinois, Calhoun, Illinois, Clinton, Illinois, Fayette, Illinois, Green, Illinois, Jersey, Illinois, McCoupin, Illinois, Madison, Illinois, Marion, Illinois, Monroe, Illinois, Montgomery, Illinois, Pike, Illinois, Randolph, Illinois, St. Clair, Illinois, and Washington, Illinois, and Missouri, including the following areas: Audrain, Missouri, Boone, Missouri, Callaway, Missouri, Cole, Missouri, Crawford, Missouri, Franklin, Missouri, Gasconade, Missouri, Iron, Missouri, Jefferson, Missouri, Lincoln, Missouri, Madison, Missouri, Montauk, Missouri, Montgomery, Missouri, Osage, Missouri, Pike, Missouri, Reynolds, Missouri, St. Charles, Missouri, St. Francis, Missouri, St. Louis City, Missouri, St. Louis, Missouri, St. Genevieve, Missouri, Warren, Missouri, and Washington, Missouri. Through Friday evening, excessive runoff may result in flooding of rivers, creeks, streams, and other low-lying and flood-prone locations. Multiple waves of thunderstorms capable of heavy rainfall. Some locations that may experience flooding include St. Louis, Columbia, O'Fallon, St. Charles, St. Peter's, Florissant, Chesterfield, Belleville, Jefferson City, Wildwood, University City, Bowen, Granite City, Wentzville, Alton, Kirkwood, Maryland Heights, East St. Louis, and Hazelwood. The current time is 3:26 a.m. Central Daylight Time. 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This program originates from the National Weather Service Forecast Office in St. Louis, Missouri, and serves parts of East Central Missouri and Southwest Illinois, including the St. Louis metro area and surrounding counties. Flood watch in effect through this evening. Today, showers. A chance of thunderstorms this morning, then thunderstorms likely this afternoon. Some thunderstorms may produce heavy rainfall this morning. Some thunderstorms may produce heavy rainfall this afternoon. Highs around 80. Southeast winds 5 to 10 miles per hour, becoming southwest this afternoon. Chance of rain near 100%. Tonight, partly cloudy with showers and thunderstorms likely in the evening, then mostly cloudy with a slight chance of showers and thunderstorms after midnight. Some thunderstorms may produce heavy rainfall in the evening. Lows in the upper 60s. Northwest winds 5 to 10 miles per hour. Chance of rain 70%. Saturday, mostly cloudy in the morning, then partly sunny with a slight chance of showers and thunderstorms in the afternoon. Highs in the mid-80s. North winds around 5 miles per hour, becoming southeast in the afternoon. Chance of rain 20%. Saturday night, mostly cloudy in the evening, then becoming partly cloudy. A chance of showers. A chance of thunderstorms, mainly in the evening. Lows in the lower 70s. Southeast winds around 5 miles per hour. Chance of rain 50%. Sunday, sunny with highs in the lower 90s. South winds 5 to 10 miles per hour. Heat index values up to 111 in the afternoon. Sunday night through Tuesday, mostly clear. Hot. Lows in the mid 70s. Highs in the upper 90s. Heat index values up to 115. Tuesday night, clear. Lows in the mid-70s. Heat index values up to 115 early in the evening. Wednesday through Thursday, mostly clear. Hot. Highs in the upper 90s. Lows in the mid-70s. Heat index values up to 115.
115. At 3 a.m. at Lambert Field in St. Louis, it was cloudy with a temperature of 71 degrees. The dew point was 69, giving us a relative humidity of 93%. The wind was southeast at 5 miles an hour, and the pressure was 29.96 inches and falling. Elsewhere in the metro area, in Chesterfield, it was cloudy and the temperature was 70. In Belleville, it was 70 degrees. In Cahokia, it was mostly cloudy and 70 degrees. In St. Charles, it was cloudy and 69. Across the region, rain and fog were reported in Columbia, Missouri, with a temperature of 68. In Quincy, it was mostly cloudy and 67 degrees. In Kansas City, it was cloudy and the temperature was 69. It was mostly cloudy in Springfield, Missouri, with a temperature of 70. In Rolla, light rain was falling and the temperature was 68. In Farmington, it was 69 degrees. Light rain was falling in Cape Girardeau with 71 degrees. It was cloudy in Springfield, Illinois, with a temperature of 70. Once again in St. Louis, it was cloudy. The temperature was 71 degrees and the wind was southeast at 5 miles an hour. This is a special weather statement for the following counties in Missouri: Franklin, Jefferson, Lincoln, St. Charles, St. Louis City, St. Louis, and Warren, and the following counties in Illinois: Madison, Monroe, and St. Clair. Flash flooding caused by excessive rainfall continues to be possible. For portions of Illinois, including the following areas: Bond, Illinois, Calhoun, Illinois, Clinton, Illinois, Fayette, Illinois, Green, Illinois, Jersey, Illinois, McCoupin, Illinois, Madison, Illinois, Marion, Illinois, Monroe, Illinois, Montgomery, Illinois, Pike, Illinois, Randolph, Illinois, St. Clair, Illinois, and Washington, Illinois, and Missouri, including the following areas: Audrain, Missouri, Boone, Missouri, Callaway, Missouri, Cole, Missouri, Crawford, Missouri, Franklin, Missouri, Gasconade, Missouri, Iron, Missouri, Jefferson, Missouri, Lincoln, Missouri, Madison, Missouri, Montauk, Missouri, Montgomery, Missouri, Osage, Missouri, Pike, Missouri, Reynolds, Missouri, St. Charles, Missouri, St. Francis, Missouri, St. Louis City, Missouri, St. Louis, Missouri, St. Genevieve, Missouri, Warren, Missouri, and Washington, Missouri. Through Friday evening, excessive runoff may result in flooding of rivers, creeks, streams, and other low-lying. And this is a special weather statement for the following counties in Missouri: Franklin, Jefferson, Lincoln, St. Charles, St. Louis City, St. Louis, and Warren, and the following counties in Illinois: Madison, Monroe, and St. Clair. Flash flooding caused by excessive rainfall continues to be possible. For portions of Illinois, including the following areas: Bond, Illinois, Calhoun, Illinois, Clinton, Illinois, Fayette, Illinois, Green, Illinois, Jersey, Illinois, McCoupin, Illinois, Madison, Illinois, Marion, Illinois, Monroe, Illinois, Montgomery, Illinois, Pike, Illinois, Randolph, Illinois, St. Clair, Illinois, and Washington, Illinois, and Missouri, including the following areas: Audrain, Missouri, Boone, Missouri, Callaway, Missouri, Cole, Missouri, Crawford, Missouri, Franklin, Missouri, Gasconade, Missouri, Iron, Missouri, Jefferson, Missouri, Lincoln, Missouri, Madison, Missouri, Montauk, Missouri, Montgomery, Missouri, Osage, Missouri, Pike, Missouri, Reynolds, Missouri, St. Charles, Missouri, St. Francis, Missouri, St. Louis City, Missouri, St. Louis, Missouri, St. Genevieve, Missouri, Warren, Missouri, and Washington, Missouri. Through this evening, excessive runoff may result in flooding of rivers, creeks, streams, and other low-lying and flood-prone locations. Multiple waves of thunderstorms capable of heavy rainfall. Some locations that may experience flooding include St. Louis, Columbia, O'Fallon, St. Charles, St. Peter's, Florissant, Chesterfield, Belleville, Jefferson City, Wildwood, University City, Bowen, Granite City, Wentzville, Alton, Kirkwood, Maryland Heights, East St. Louis, and Hazelwood. The current time is 3:34 a.m. Central Daylight Time. 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
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Flood watch in effect through this evening. Today, showers. A chance of thunderstorms this morning, then thunderstorms likely this afternoon. Some thunderstorms may produce heavy rainfall this morning. Highs around 80. Southeast winds 5 to 10 miles per hour, becoming southwest this afternoon. Chance of rain near 100%. Tonight, partly cloudy with showers and thunderstorms likely in the evening, then mostly cloudy with a slight chance of showers and thunderstorms after midnight. Some thunderstorms may produce heavy rainfall in the evening. Lows in the upper 60s. Northwest winds 5 to 10 miles per hour. Chance of rain 70%. Saturday, mostly cloudy in the morning, then partly sunny with a slight chance of showers and thunderstorms in the afternoon. Highs in the mid-80s. North winds around 5 miles per hour, becoming southeast in the afternoon. Chance of rain 20%. Saturday night, mostly cloudy in the evening, then becoming partly cloudy. A chance of showers. A chance of thunderstorms, mainly in the evening. Lows in the lower 70s. Southeast winds around 5 miles per hour. Chance of rain 50%. Sunday, sunny with highs in the lower 90s. South winds 5 to 10 miles per hour. Heat index values up to 111 in the afternoon. Sunday night through Tuesday, mostly clear. Hot. Lows in the mid-70s. Highs in the upper 90s. Heat index values up to 115. Tuesday night, clear. Lows in the mid-70s. Heat index values up to 115 early in the evening. Wednesday through Thursday, mostly clear. Hot. Highs in the upper 90s. Lows in the mid-70s. Heat index values up to 115. At 3 a.m. at Lambert Field in St. Louis, it was cloudy with a temperature of 71 degrees. The dew point was 69, giving us a relative humidity of 93%. The wind was southeast at 5 miles an hour, and the pressure was 29.96 inches and falling. Elsewhere in the metro area, in Chesterfield, it was cloudy and the temperature was 70. In Belleville, it was 70 degrees. In Cahokia, it was mostly cloudy and 70 degrees. In St. Charles, it was cloudy and 69. Across the region, rain and fog were reported in Columbia, Missouri, with a temperature of 68. In Quincy, it was mostly cloudy and 67 degrees. In Kansas City, it was cloudy and the temperature was 69. It was mostly cloudy in Springfield, Missouri, with a temperature of 70. In Rolla, light rain was falling and the temperature was 68. In Farmington, it was 69 degrees. Light rain was falling in Cape Girardeau, with 71 degrees. It was cloudy in Springfield, Illinois, with a temperature of 70. Once again in St. Louis, it was cloudy, the temperature was 71 degrees, and the wind was southeast at 5 miles an hour. This is a special weather statement for the following counties in Missouri: Franklin, Jefferson, Lincoln, St. Charles, St. Louis City, St. Louis, and Warren, and the following counties in Illinois: Madison, Monroe, and St. Clair. Flash flooding caused by excessive rainfall continues to be possible. For portions of Illinois, including the following areas: Bonn, Illinois, Calhoun, Illinois, Clinton, Illinois, Fayette, Illinois, Greene, Illinois, Jersey, Illinois, Macoupin, Illinois, Madison, Illinois, Marion, Illinois, Monroe, Illinois, Montgomery, Illinois, Pike, Illinois, Randolph, Illinois, St. Clair, Illinois, and Washington, Illinois, and Missouri, including the following areas: Audrain, Missouri, Boone, Missouri, Callaway, Missouri, Cole, Missouri, Crawford, Missouri, Franklin, Missouri, Gasconade, Missouri, Iron, Missouri, Jefferson, Missouri, Lincoln, Missouri, Madison, Missouri, Monotau, Missouri, Montgomery, Missouri, Osage, Missouri, Pike,
Pike, Missouri, Reynolds, Missouri, St. Charles, Missouri, St. Francis, Missouri, St. Louis City, Missouri, St. Louis, Missouri, St. Genevieve, Missouri, Warren, Missouri, and Washington, Missouri. Through this evening, excessive runoff may result in flooding of rivers, creeks, streams, and other low-lying and flood-prone locations. Multiple waves of thunderstorms capable of heavy rainfall. Some locations that may experience flooding include St. Louis, Columbia, O'Fallon, St. Charles, St. Peter's, Florissant, Chesterfield, Belleville, Jefferson City, Wildwood, University City, Bowen, Granite City, Wentzville, Alton, Kirkwood, Maryland Heights, East St. Louis, and Hazelwood. The current time is 3:40 a.m. Central Daylight Time. 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This program originates from the National Weather Service Forecast Office in St. Louis, Missouri, and serves parts of East Central Missouri and Southwest Illinois, including the St. Louis metro area and surrounding counties. Flood watch in effect through this evening. Today, showers. A chance of thunderstorms this morning, then thunderstorms likely this afternoon. Some thunderstorms may produce heavy rainfall this morning. Some thunderstorms may produce heavy rainfall this afternoon. Highs around 80. Southeast winds 5 to 10 miles per hour, becoming southwest this afternoon. Chance of rain near 100%. Tonight, partly cloudy with showers and thunderstorms likely in the evening, then mostly cloudy with a slight chance of showers and thunderstorms after midnight. Some thunderstorms may produce heavy rainfall in the evening. Lows in the upper 60s. Northwest winds 5 to 10 miles per hour. Chance of rain 70%. Saturday, mostly cloudy in the morning, then partly sunny with a slight chance of showers and thunderstorms in the afternoon. Highs in the mid-80s. North winds around 5 miles per hour, becoming southeast in the afternoon. Chance of rain 20%. Saturday night, mostly cloudy in the evening, then becoming partly cloudy. A chance of showers. A chance of thunderstorms, mainly in the evening. Lows in the lower 70s. Southeast winds around 5 miles per hour. Chance of rain 50%. Sunday, sunny with highs in the lower 90s. South winds 5 to 10 miles per hour. Heat index values up to 111 in the afternoon. Sunday night through Tuesday, mostly clear. Hot. Lows in the mid-70s. Highs in the upper 90s. Heat index values up to 115. Tuesday night, clear. Lows in the mid-70s. Heat index values up to 115 early in the evening. Wednesday through Thursday, mostly clear. Hot. Highs in the upper 90s. Lows in the mid-70s. Heat index values up to 115. At 3 a.m. at Lambert Field in St. Louis, it was cloudy with a temperature of 71 degrees. The dew point was 69, giving us a relative humidity of 93%. The wind was southeast at 5 miles an hour, and the pressure was 29.96 inches and falling. Elsewhere in the metro area, in Chesterfield, it was cloudy and the temperature was 70. In Belleville, it was 70 degrees. In Cahokia, it was mostly cloudy and 70 degrees. In St. Charles, it was cloudy and 69. Across the region, rain and fog were reported in Columbia, Missouri, with a temperature of 68. In Quincy, it was mostly cloudy and 67 degrees. In Kansas City, it was cloudy and the temperature was 69. It was mostly cloudy in Springfield, Missouri, with a temperature of 70. In Rolla, light rain was falling and the temperature was 68. In Farmington, it was 69 degrees. Light rain was falling in Cape Girardeau with 71 degrees. It was cloudy in Springfield, Illinois, with a temperature of 70. Once again in St. Louis, it was cloudy, the temperature was 71 degrees, and the wind was southeast at 5 miles an hour.
This is a special weather statement for the following counties in Missouri, Franklin, Jefferson, Lincoln, St. Charles, St. Louis City, St. Louis, and Warren, and the following counties in Illinois, Madison, Monroe, and St. Clair. Flash flooding caused by excessive rainfall continues to be possible. For portions of Illinois, including the following areas: Bond, Illinois, Calhoun, Illinois, Clinton, Illinois, Fayette, Illinois, Green, Illinois, Jersey, Illinois, McCoupin, Illinois, Madison, Illinois, Marion, Illinois, Monroe, Illinois, Montgomery, Illinois, Pike, Illinois, Randolph, Illinois, St. Clair, Illinois, and Washington, Illinois, and Missouri, including the following areas: Audrey, Missouri, Boone, Missouri, Callaway, Missouri, Cole, Missouri, Crawford, Missouri, Franklin, Missouri, Gasconade, Missouri, Iron, Missouri, Jefferson, Missouri, Lincoln, Missouri, Madison, Missouri, Montauk, Missouri, Montgomery, Missouri, Osage, Missouri, Pike, Missouri, Reynolds, Missouri, St. Charles, Missouri, St. Francis, Missouri, St. Louis City, Missouri, St. Louis, Missouri, St. Genevieve, Missouri, Warren, Missouri, and Washington, Missouri. Through this evening, excessive runoff may result in flooding of rivers, creeks, streams, and other low-lying and flood-prone locations. Multiple waves of thunderstorms capable of heavy rainfall. Some locations that may experience flooding include St. Louis, Columbia, O'Fallon, St. Charles, St. Peter's, Florissant, Chesterfield, Belleville, Jefferson City, Wildwood, University City, Bowen, Granite City, Wentzville, Alton, Kirkwood, Maryland Heights, East St. Louis, and Hazelwood. The current time is 3:46 a.m. Central Daylight Time. 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This program originates from the National Weather Service Forecast Office in St. Louis, Missouri, and serves parts of East Central Missouri and Southwest Illinois, including the St. Louis metro area and surrounding counties. Flood watch in effect through this evening. Today, showers. A chance of thunderstorms this morning, then thunderstorms likely this afternoon. Some thunderstorms may produce heavy rainfall this morning. Some thunderstorms may produce heavy rainfall this afternoon. Highs around 80. Southeast winds 5 to 10 miles per hour, becoming southwest this afternoon. Chance of rain near 100%. Tonight, partly cloudy with showers and thunderstorms likely in the evening, then mostly cloudy with a slight chance of showers and thunderstorms after midnight. Some thunderstorms may produce heavy rainfall in the evening. Lows in the upper 60s. Northwest winds 5 to 10 miles per hour. Chance of rain 70%. Saturday, mostly cloudy in the morning, then partly sunny with a slight chance of showers and thunderstorms in the afternoon. Highs in the mid-80s. North winds around 5 miles per hour, becoming southeast in the afternoon. Chance of rain 20%. Saturday night, mostly cloudy in the evening, then becoming partly cloudy. A chance of showers. A chance of thunderstorms, mainly in the evening. Lows in the lower 70s. Southeast winds around 5 miles per hour. Chance of rain 50%. Sunday, sunny with highs in the lower 90s. South winds 5 to 10 miles per hour. Heat index values up to 111 in the afternoon. Sunday night through Tuesday, mostly clear. Hot. Lows in the mid-70s. Highs in the upper 90s. Heat index values up to 115. Tuesday night, clear. Lows in the mid-70s. Heat index values up to 115 early in the evening. Wednesday through Thursday, mostly clear. Hot. Highs in the upper 90s. Lows in the mid-70s. Heat index values up to 115. At 3 a.m. at Lambert Field in St. Louis, it was cloudy with a temperature of 71 degrees. The dew point was 69, giving us a relative humidity of 93%. The wind was southeast at 5 miles an hour, and the pressure was 29.96 inches and falling.
Elsewhere in the metro area, in Chesterfield, it was cloudy and the temperature was 70. In Belleville, it was 70 degrees. In Cahokia, it was mostly cloudy and 70 degrees. In St. Charles, it was cloudy and 69. Across the region, rain and fog were reported in Columbia, Missouri, with a temperature of 68. In Quincy, it was mostly cloudy and 67 degrees. In Kansas City, it was cloudy and the temperature was 69. It was mostly cloudy in Springfield, Missouri, with a temperature of 70. In Rolla, light rain was falling and the temperature was 68. In Farmington, it was 69 degrees. Light rain was falling in Cape Girardeau with 71 degrees. It was cloudy in Springfield, Illinois, with a temperature of 70. Once again in St. Louis, it was cloudy. The temperature was 71 degrees and the wind was southeast at 5 miles an hour. This is a special weather statement for the following counties in Missouri: Franklin, Jefferson, Lincoln, St. Charles, St. Louis City, St. Louis, and Warren, and the following counties in Illinois: Madison, Monroe, and St. Clair. Flash flooding caused by excessive rainfall continues to be possible. For portions of Illinois, including the following areas: Bond, Illinois, Calhoun, Illinois, Clinton, Illinois, Fayette, Illinois, Green, Illinois, Jersey, Illinois, McCoupin, Illinois, Madison, Illinois, Marion, Illinois, Monroe, Illinois, Montgomery, Illinois, Pike, Illinois, Randolph, Illinois, St. Clair, Illinois, and Washington, Illinois, and Missouri, including the following areas: Audrain, Missouri, Boone, Missouri, Callaway, Missouri, Cole, Missouri, Crawford, Missouri, Franklin, Missouri, Gasconade, Missouri, Iron, Missouri, Jefferson, Missouri, Lincoln, Missouri, Madison, Missouri, Montauk, Missouri, Montgomery, Missouri, Osage, Missouri, Pike, Missouri, Reynolds, Missouri, St. Charles, Missouri, St. Francis, Missouri, St. Louis City, Missouri, St. Louis, Missouri, St. Genevieve, Missouri, Warren, Missouri, and Washington, Missouri. Through this evening, excessive runoff may result in flooding of rivers, creeks, streams, and other low-lying and flood-prone locations. Multiple waves of thunderstorms capable of heavy rainfall. Some locations that may experience flooding include St. Louis, Columbia, O'Fallon, St. Charles, St. Peter's, Florissant, Chesterfield, Belleville, Jefferson City, Wildwood, University City, Bowen, Granite City, Woodsville, Alton, Kirkwood, Maryland Heights, East St. Louis, and Hazelwood. The current time is 3:52 a.m. Central Daylight Time. 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This program originates from the National Weather Service Forecast Office in St. Louis, Missouri, and serves parts of East Central Missouri and Southwest Illinois, including the St. Louis metro area and surrounding counties. Flood watch in effect through this evening. Today, showers. A chance of thunderstorms this morning, then thunderstorms likely this afternoon. Some thunderstorms may produce heavy rainfall this morning. Highs around 80. Southeast winds 5 to 10 miles per hour, becoming southwest this afternoon. Chance of rain near 100%. Tonight, partly cloudy with showers and thunderstorms likely in the evening, then mostly cloudy with a slight chance of showers and thunderstorms after midnight. Some thunderstorms may produce heavy rainfall in the evening. Lows in the upper 60s. Northwest winds 5 to 10 miles per hour. Chance of rain 70%. Saturday, mostly cloudy in the morning, then partly sunny with a slight chance of showers and thunderstorms in the afternoon. Highs in the mid-80s. North winds around 5 miles per hour, becoming southeast in the afternoon. Chance of rain 20%. Saturday night, mostly cloudy in the evening, then becoming partly cloudy. A chance of showers. A chance of thunderstorms, mainly in the evening. Lows in the lower 70s. Southeast winds around 5 miles per hour. Chance of rain 50%.
Sunday, sunny with highs in the lower 90s. South winds 5 to 10 miles per hour. Heat index values up to 111 in the afternoon. Sunday night through Tuesday, mostly clear. Hot. Lows in the mid-70s. Highs in the upper 90s. Heat index values up to 115. Tuesday night, clear. Lows in the mid-70s. Heat index values up to 115 early in the evening. Wednesday through Thursday, mostly clear. Hot. Highs in the upper 90s. Lows in the mid-70s. Heat index values up to 115. At 3 a.m. at Lambert Field in St. Louis, it was cloudy with a temperature of 71 degrees. The dew point was 69, giving us a relative humidity of 93%. The wind was southeast at 5 miles an hour, and the pressure was 29.96 inches and falling. Elsewhere in the metro area, in Chesterfield, it was cloudy and the temperature was 70. In Belleville, it was 70 degrees. In Cahokia, it was mostly cloudy and 70 degrees. In St. Charles, it was cloudy and 69. Across the region, rain and fog were reported in Columbia, Missouri, with a temperature of 68. In Quincy, it was mostly cloudy and 67 degrees. In Kansas City, it was cloudy and the temperature was 69. It was mostly cloudy in Springfield, Missouri, with a temperature of 70. In Rolla, light rain was falling and the temperature was 68. In Farmington, it was 69 degrees. Light rain was falling in Cape Girardeau with 71 degrees. It was cloudy in Springfield, Illinois, with a temperature of 70. Once again in St. Louis, it was cloudy, the temperature was 71 degrees, and the wind was southeast at 5 miles an hour. This is a special weather statement for the following counties in Missouri, Franklin, Jefferson, Lincoln, St. Charles, St. Louis City, St. Louis, and Warren, and the following counties in Illinois, Madison, Monroe, and St. Clair. Flash flooding caused by excessive rainfall continues to be possible. For portions of Illinois, including the following areas, Bond, Illinois, Calhoun, Illinois, Clinton, Illinois, Fayette, Illinois, Greene, Illinois, Jersey, Illinois, McCoupin, Illinois, Madison, Illinois, Marion, Illinois, Monroe, Illinois, Montgomery, Illinois, Pike, Illinois, Randolph, Illinois, St. Clair, Illinois, and Washington, Illinois, and Missouri, including the following areas, Audrain, Missouri, Boone, Missouri, Callaway, Missouri, Cole, Missouri, Crawford, Missouri, Franklin, Missouri, Gasconade, Missouri, Iron, Missouri, Jefferson, Missouri, Lincoln, Missouri, Madison, Missouri, Montauk, Missouri, Montgomery, Missouri, Osage, Missouri, Pike, Missouri, Reynolds, Missouri, St. Charles, Missouri, St. Francis, Missouri, St. Louis City, Missouri, St. Louis, Missouri, St. Genevieve, Missouri, Warren, Missouri, and Washington, Missouri. Through this evening, excessive runoff may result in flooding of rivers, creeks, streams, and other low-lying and flood-prone locations. Multiple waves of thunderstorms capable of heavy rainfall. Some locations that may experience flooding include St. Louis, Columbia, O'Fallon, St. Charles, St. Peters, Florissant, Chesterfield, Belleville, Jefferson City, Wildwood, University City, Bowen, Granite City, Wentzville, Alton, Kirkwood, Maryland Heights, East St. Louis, and Hazelwood. The current time is 3:58 a.m. Central Daylight Time. 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This program originates from the National Weather Service Forecast Office in St. Louis, Missouri, and serves parts of East Central Missouri and Southwest Illinois, including the St. Louis metro area and surrounding counties. Flood watch in effect through this evening. Today, showers. A chance of thunderstorms this morning, then thunderstorms likely this afternoon. Some thunderstorms may produce heavy rainfall this morning. Some thunderstorms may produce heavy rainfall this afternoon. Highs around 80. Southeast winds 5 to 10 miles per hour, becoming southwest this afternoon.
afternoon. Chance of rain near 100%. Tonight, partly cloudy with showers and thunderstorms likely in the evening, then mostly cloudy with a slight chance of showers and thunderstorms after midnight. Some thunderstorms may produce heavy rainfall in the evening. Lows in the upper 60s. Northwest winds 5 to 10 miles per hour. Chance of rain 70%. Saturday, mostly cloudy in the morning, then partly sunny with a slight chance of showers and thunderstorms in the afternoon. Highs in the mid-80s. North winds around 5 miles per hour, becoming southeast in the afternoon. Chance of rain 20%. Saturday night, mostly cloudy in the evening, then becoming partly cloudy. A chance of showers. A chance of thunderstorms, mainly in the evening. Lows in the lower 70s. Southeast winds around 5 miles per hour. Chance of rain 50%. Sunday, sunny with highs in the lower 90s. South winds 5 to 10 miles per hour. Heat index values up to 111 in the afternoon. Sunday night through Tuesday, mostly clear. Hot. Lows in the mid-70s. Highs in the upper 90s. Heat index values up to 115. Tuesday night, clear. Lows in the mid-70s. Heat index values up to 115 early in the evening. Wednesday through Thursday, mostly clear. Hot. Highs in the upper 90s. Lows in the mid-70s. Heat index values up to 115. At 3 a.m. at Lambert Field in St. Louis, it was cloudy with a temperature of 71 degrees. The dew point was 69, giving us a relative humidity of 93%. The wind was southeast at 5 miles an hour, and the pressure was 29.96 inches and falling. Elsewhere in the metro area, in Chesterfield, it was cloudy and the temperature was 70. In Belleville, it was 70 degrees. In Cahokia, it was mostly cloudy and 70 degrees. In St. Charles, it was cloudy and 69. Across the region, rain and fog were reported in Columbia, Missouri, with a temperature of 68. In Quincy, it was mostly cloudy and 67 degrees. In Kansas City, it was cloudy and the temperature was 69. It was mostly cloudy in Springfield, Missouri, with a temperature of 70. In Rolla, light rain was falling and the temperature was 68. In Farmington, it was 69 degrees. Light rain was falling in Cape Girardeau, with 71 degrees. It was cloudy in Springfield, Illinois, with a temperature of 70. Once again in St. Louis, it was cloudy, the temperature was 71 degrees, and the wind was southeast at 5 miles an hour. This is a special weather statement for the following counties in Missouri: Franklin, Jefferson, Lincoln, St. Charles, St. Louis City, St. Louis, and Warren, and the following counties in Illinois: Madison, Monroe, and St. Clair. Flash flooding caused by excessive rainfall continues to be possible. For portions of Illinois, including the following areas: Bonn, Illinois, Calhoun, Illinois, Clinton, Illinois, Fayette, Illinois, Greene, Illinois, Jersey, Illinois, Macoupin, Illinois, Madison, Illinois, Marion, Illinois, Monroe, Illinois, Montgomery, Illinois, Pike, Illinois, Randolph, Illinois, St. Clair, Illinois, and Washington, Illinois, and Missouri, including the following areas: Audrain, Missouri, Boone, Missouri, Callaway, Missouri, Cole, Missouri, Crawford, Missouri, Franklin, Missouri, Gasconade, Missouri, Iron, Missouri, Jefferson, Missouri, Lincoln, Missouri, Madison, Missouri, Montauk, Missouri, Montgomery, Missouri, Osage, Missouri, Pike, Missouri, Reynolds, Missouri, St. Charles, Missouri, St. Francis, Missouri, St. Louis City, Missouri, St. Louis, Missouri, St. Genevieve, Missouri, Warren, Missouri, and Washington, Missouri. Through this evening, excessive runoff may result in flooding of rivers, creeks, streams, and other low-lying and flood-prone locations. Multiple waves of thunderstorms capable of heavy rainfall. Some locations that may experience flooding include St. Louis, Columbia, O'Fallon, St. Charles, St. Peter's, Florissant, Chesterfield, Belleville, Jefferson City, Wildwood,
Liberty City, Bowen, Granite City, Wentzville, Alton, Kirkwood, Maryland Heights, East St. Louis, and Hazelwood. The current time is 4:04 a.m. Central Daylight Time. 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This program originates from the National Weather Service Forecast Office in St. Louis, Missouri, and serves parts of East Central Missouri and Southwest Illinois, including the St. Louis metro area and surrounding counties. Flood watch in effect through this evening. Today, showers. A chance of thunderstorms this morning, then thunderstorms likely this afternoon. Some thunderstorms may produce heavy rainfall this morning. Highs around 80. Southeast winds 5 to 10 miles per hour, becoming southwest this afternoon. Chance of rain near 100%. Tonight, partly cloudy with showers and thunderstorms likely in the evening, then mostly cloudy with a slight chance of showers and thunderstorms after midnight. Some thunderstorms may produce heavy rainfall in the evening. Lows in the upper 60s. Northwest winds 5 to 10 miles per hour. Chance of rain 70%. Saturday, mostly cloudy in the morning, then partly sunny with a slight chance of showers and thunderstorms in the afternoon. Highs in the mid-80s. North winds around 5 miles per hour, becoming southeast in the afternoon. Chance of rain 20%. Saturday night, mostly cloudy in the evening, then becoming partly cloudy. A chance of showers. A chance of thunderstorms, mainly in the evening. Lows in the lower 70s. Southeast winds around 5 miles per hour. Chance of rain 50%. Sunday, sunny with highs in the lower 90s. South winds 5 to 10 miles per hour. Heat index values up to 111 in the afternoon. Sunday night through Tuesday, mostly clear. Hot. Lows in the mid-70s. Highs in the upper 90s. Heat index values up to 115. Tuesday night, clear. Lows in the mid-70s. Heat index values up to 115 early in the evening. Wednesday through Thursday, mostly clear. Hot. Highs in the upper 90s. Lows in the mid-70s. Heat index values up to 115. At 3 a.m. at Lambert Field in St. Louis, it was cloudy with a temperature of 71 degrees. The dew point was 69, giving us a relative humidity of 93%. The wind was southeast at 5 miles an hour, and the pressure was 29.96 inches and falling. Elsewhere in the metro area, in Chesterfield, it was cloudy and the temperature was 70. In Belleville, it was 70 degrees. In Cahokia, it was mostly cloudy and 70 degrees. In St. Charles, it was cloudy and 69. Across the region, rain and fog were reported in Columbia, Missouri, with a temperature of 68. In Quincy, it was mostly cloudy and 67 degrees. In Kansas City, it was cloudy and the temperature was 69. It was mostly cloudy in Springfield, Missouri, with a temperature of 70. In Rolla, light rain was falling and the temperature was 68. In Farmington, it was 69 degrees. Light rain was falling in Cape Girardeau with 71 degrees. It was cloudy in Springfield, Illinois, with a temperature of 70. Once again in St. Louis, it was cloudy, the temperature was 71 degrees, and the wind was southeast at 5 miles an hour. This is a special weather statement for the following counties in Missouri, Franklin, Jefferson, Lincoln, St. Charles, St. Louis City, St. Louis, and Warren, and the following counties in Illinois, Madison, Monroe, and St. Clair. Flash flooding caused by excessive rainfall continues to be possible. For portions of Illinois, including the following areas, Bonn, Illinois, Calhoun, Illinois, Clinton, Illinois, Fayette, Illinois, Green, Illinois, Jersey, Illinois, Macoupin, Illinois, Madison, Illinois, Marion, Illinois, Monroe, Illinois, Montgomery, Illinois, Pike, Illinois,
Randolph, Illinois, St. Clair, Illinois, and Washington, Illinois, and Missouri, including the following areas: Audrain, Missouri, Boone, Missouri, Callaway, Missouri, Cole, Missouri, Crawford, Missouri, Franklin, Missouri, Gasconade, Missouri, Iron, Missouri, Jefferson, Missouri, Lincoln, Missouri, Madison, Missouri, Monetaw, Missouri, Montgomery, Missouri, Osage, Missouri, Pike, Missouri, Reynolds, Missouri, St. Charles, Missouri, St. Francis, Missouri, St. Louis City, Missouri, St. Louis, Missouri, St. Genevieve, Missouri, Warren, Missouri, and Washington, Missouri. Through this evening, excessive runoff may result in flooding of rivers, creeks, streams, and other low-lying and flood-prone locations. Multiple waves of thunderstorms capable of heavy rainfall. Some locations that may experience flooding include St. Louis, Columbia, O'Fallon, St. Charles, St. Peter's, Florissant, Chesterfield, Belleville, Jefferson City, Wildwood, University City, Bowen, Granite City, Wentzville, Alton, Kirkwood, Maryland Heights, East St. Louis, and Hazelwood. The current time is 4:10 a.m. Central Daylight Time. 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This program originates from the National Weather Service Forecast Office in St. Louis, Missouri, and serves parts of East Central Missouri and Southwest Illinois, including the St. Louis metro area and surrounding counties. Flood watch in effect through this evening. Today, showers. A chance of thunderstorms this morning, then thunderstorms likely this afternoon. Some thunderstorms may produce heavy rainfall this morning. Highs around 80. Southeast winds 5 to 10 miles per hour, becoming southwest this afternoon. Chance of rain near 100%. Tonight, partly cloudy with showers and thunderstorms likely in the evening, then mostly cloudy with a slight chance of showers and thunderstorms after midnight. Some thunderstorms may produce heavy rainfall in the evening. Lows in the upper 60s. Northwest winds 5 to 10 miles per hour. Chance of rain 70%. Saturday, mostly cloudy in the morning, then partly sunny with a slight chance of showers and thunderstorms in the afternoon. Highs in the mid-80s. North winds around 5 miles per hour, becoming southeast in the afternoon. Chance of rain 20%. Saturday night, mostly cloudy in the evening, then becoming partly cloudy. A chance of showers. A chance of thunderstorms, mainly in the evening. Lows in the lower 70s. Southeast winds around 5 miles per hour. Chance of rain 50%. Sunday, sunny with highs in the lower 90s. South winds 5 to 10 miles per hour. Heat index values up to 111 in the afternoon. Sunday night through Tuesday, mostly clear. Hot. Lows in the mid-70s. Highs in the upper 90s. Heat index values up to 115. Tuesday night, clear. Lows in the mid-70s. Heat index values up to 115 early in the evening. Wednesday through Thursday, mostly clear. Hot. Highs in the upper 90s. Lows in the mid-70s. Heat index values up to 115. At 4 a.m. at Lambert Field in St. Louis, light rain was falling with a temperature of 71 degrees. The dew point was 69, giving us a relative humidity of 93%. The wind was southeast at 9 miles an hour, and the pressure was 29.95 inches and falling. Elsewhere in the metro area, in Chesterfield, light rain was falling and the temperature was 71. In Belleville, it was 70 degrees. In Cahokia, it was cloudy and 70 degrees. In St. Charles, it was cloudy and 69. Across the region, light rain was falling in Columbia, Missouri, with a temperature of 68. In Quincy, it was cloudy and 67 degrees. In Kansas City, rain and fog were reported and the temperature was 69. It was mostly cloudy in Springfield, Missouri, with a temperature of 72.
In Rolla, it was cloudy and the temperature was 68. In Farmington, it was 69 degrees. A thunderstorm was reported in Cape Girardeau with 70 degrees. It was mostly cloudy in Springfield, Illinois, with a temperature of 69. Once again in St. Louis, light rain was falling, the temperature was 71 degrees, and the wind was southeast at 9 miles an hour. This is a special weather statement for the following counties in Missouri: Franklin, Jefferson, Lincoln, St. Charles, St. Louis City, St. Louis, and Warren, and the following counties in Illinois: Madison, Monroe, and St. Clair. Flash flooding caused by excessive rainfall continues to be possible for portions of Illinois, including the following areas: Bond, Illinois, Calhoun, Illinois, Clinton, Illinois, Fayette, Illinois, Greene, Illinois, Jersey, Illinois, McCoupin, Illinois, Madison, Illinois, Marion, Illinois, Monroe, Illinois, Montgomery, Illinois, Pike, Illinois, Randolph, Illinois, St. Clair, Illinois, and Washington, Illinois, and Missouri, including the following areas: Audrain, Missouri, Boone, Missouri, Callaway, Missouri, Cole, Missouri, Crawford, Missouri, Franklin, Missouri, Gasconade, Missouri, Iron, Missouri, Jefferson, Missouri, Lincoln, Missouri, Madison, Missouri, Montauk, Missouri, Montgomery, Missouri, Osage, Missouri, Pike, Missouri, Reynolds, Missouri, St. Charles, Missouri, St. 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Through this evening, excessive runoff may result in flooding of rivers, creeks, streams, and other low-lying and flood-prone locations. Multiple waves of thunderstorms capable of heavy rainfall. Some locations that may experience flooding include St. Louis, Columbia, O'Fallon, St. Charles, St. Peters, Florissant, Chesterfield, Belleville, Jefferson City, Wildwood, University City, Bowen, Granite City, Wentzville, Alton, Kirkwood, Maryland Heights, East St. Louis, and Hazelwood. The current time is 4:16 a.m. Central Daylight Time. 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This program originates from the National Weather Service Forecast Office in St. Louis, Missouri, and serves parts of East Central Missouri and Southwest Illinois, including the St. Louis metro area and surrounding counties. Flood watch in effect through this evening. Today, showers. A chance of thunderstorms this morning, then thunderstorms likely this afternoon. Some thunderstorms may produce heavy rainfall this morning. Some thunderstorms may produce heavy rainfall this afternoon. Highs around 80. Southeast winds 5 to 10 miles per hour, becoming southwest this afternoon. Chance of rain near 100%. Tonight, partly cloudy with showers and thunderstorms likely in the evening, then mostly cloudy with a slight chance of showers and thunderstorms after midnight. Some thunderstorms may produce heavy rainfall in the evening. Lows in the upper 60s. Northwest winds 5 to 10 miles per hour. Chance of rain 70%. Saturday, mostly cloudy in the morning, then partly sunny with a slight chance of showers and thunderstorms in the afternoon. Highs in the mid-80s. North winds around 5 miles per hour, becoming southeast in the afternoon. Chance of rain 20%. Saturday night, mostly cloudy in the evening, then becoming partly cloudy. A chance of showers. A chance of thunderstorms, mainly in the evening. Lows in the lower 70s. Southeast winds around 5 miles per hour. Chance of rain 50%. Sunday, sunny with highs in the lower 90s. South winds 5 to 10 miles per hour. Heat index values up to 111 in the afternoon. Sunday night through Tuesday, mostly clear. Hot. Lows in the mid-70s. Highs in the upper 90s. Heat index values up to 115. Tuesday night, clear. Lows in the mid-70s. Heat index values up to 115 early in the evening. Wednesday through Thursday, mostly clear. Hot.
highs in the upper 90s, lows in the mid-70s, heat index values up to 115. At 4 a.m. at Lambert Field in St. Louis, light rain was falling with a temperature of 71 degrees. The dew point was 69, giving us a relative humidity of 93%. The wind was southeast at 9 miles an hour, and the pressure was 29.95 inches and falling. Elsewhere in the metro area, in Chesterfield, light rain was falling and the temperature was 71. In Belleville, it was 70 degrees. In Cahokia, it was cloudy and 70 degrees. In St. Charles, it was cloudy and 69. Across the region, light rain was falling in Columbia, Missouri, with a temperature of 68. In Quincy, it was cloudy and 67 degrees. In Kansas City, rain and fog were reported and the temperature was 69. It was mostly cloudy in Springfield, Missouri, with a temperature of 72. Lows in the mid-70s.

0: Yeah.
1: It was cloudy and 70 degrees. In St. Charles, it was cloudy and 69. Across the region, light rain was falling in Columbia, Missouri, with a temperature of 68. In Quincy, it was cloudy and 67 degrees. In Kansas City, rain and fog were reported and the temperature was 69. It was mostly cloudy in Springfield, Missouri, with a temperature of 72. In Rolla, it was cloudy and the temperature was 68. In Farmington, it was 69 degrees. A thunderstorm was reported in Cape Girardeau with 70 degrees. It was mostly cloudy in Springfield, Illinois, with a temperature of 69. Once again in St. Louis, light rain was falling, the temperature was 71 degrees, and the wind was southeast at 9 miles an hour. This is a special weather statement for the following counties in Missouri: Franklin, Jefferson, Lincoln, St. Charles, St. Louis City, St. Louis, and Warren, and the following counties in Illinois: Madison, Monroe, and St. Clair. Flash flooding caused by excessive rainfall continues to be possible for portions of Illinois, including the following areas: Bond, Illinois, Calhoun, Illinois, Clinton, Illinois, Fayette, Illinois, Green, Illinois, Jersey, Illinois, McCoupin, Illinois, Madison, Illinois, Marion, Illinois, Monroe, Illinois, Montgomery, Illinois, Pike, Illinois, Randolph, Illinois, St. Clair, Illinois, and Washington, Illinois, and Missouri, including the following areas: Audrain, Missouri, Boone, Missouri, Callaway, Missouri, Cole, Missouri, Crawford, Missouri, Franklin, Missouri, Gasconade, Missouri, Iron, Missouri, Jefferson, Missouri, Lincoln, Missouri, Madison, Missouri, Montauk, Missouri, Montgomery, Missouri, Osage, Missouri, Pike, Missouri, Reynolds, Missouri, St. Charles, Missouri, St. Francis, Missouri, St. Louis City, Missouri, St. Louis, Missouri, St. Genevieve, Missouri, Warren, Missouri, and Washington, Missouri. Through this evening, excessive runoff may result in flooding of rivers, creeks, streams, and other low-lying and flood-prone locations. Multiple waves of thunderstorms capable of heavy rainfall. Some locations that may experience flooding include St. Louis, Columbia, O'Fallon, St. Charles, St. Peters, Florissant, Chesterfield, Belleville, Jefferson City, Wildwood, University City, Bowen, Granite City, Woodsville, Alton, Kirkwood, Maryland Heights, East St. Louis, and Hazelwood. The current time is 4:22 a.m. Central Daylight Time. 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This program originates from the National Weather Service Forecast Office in St. Louis, Missouri, and serves parts of East Central Missouri and Southwest Illinois, including the St. Louis metro area and surrounding counties. Flood watch in effect through this evening. Today, showers. A chance of thunderstorms this morning, then thunderstorms likely this afternoon. Some thunderstorms may produce heavy rainfall this morning. Some thunderstorms may produce heavy rainfall this afternoon. Highs around 80. Southeast winds 5 to 10 miles per hour, becoming southwest this afternoon. Chance of rain near 100%. Tonight, partly cloudy with showers and thunderstorms likely in the evening, then mostly cloudy with a slight chance of showers and thunderstorms after midnight. Some thunderstorms may produce heavy rainfall in the evening. Lows in the upper 60s. Northwest winds 5 to 10 miles per hour. Chance of rain 70%. Saturday, mostly cloudy in the morning, then partly sunny with a slight chance of showers and thunderstorms in the afternoon. Highs in the mid-80s. North winds around 5 miles per hour, becoming southeast in the afternoon. Chance of rain 20%. Saturday night, mostly cloudy in the evening, then becoming partly cloudy. A chance of showers. A chance of thunderstorms, mainly in the evening. Lows in the lower 70s. Southeast winds around 5 miles per hour. Chance of rain 50%. Sunday, sunny with highs in the lower 90s. South winds 5 to 10 miles per hour. Heat index values up to 111 in the afternoon.

Sunday night through Tuesday, mostly clear. Hot. Lows in the mid-70s. Highs in the upper 90s. Heat index values up to 115. Tuesday night, clear. Lows in the mid-70s. Heat index values up to 115 early in the evening. Wednesday through Thursday, mostly clear. Hot. Highs in the upper 90s. Lows in the mid-70s. Heat index values up to 115. At 4 a.m. at Lambert Field in St. Louis, light rain was falling with a temperature of 71 degrees. The dew point was 69, giving us a relative humidity of 93%. The wind was southeast at 9 miles an hour, and the pressure was 29.95 inches and falling. Elsewhere in the metro area, in Chesterfield, light rain was falling and the temperature was 71. In Belleville, it was 70 degrees. In Cahokia, it was cloudy and 70 degrees. In St. Charles, it was cloudy and 69. Across the region, light rain was falling in Columbia, Missouri, with a temperature of 68. In Quincy, it was cloudy and 67 degrees. In Kansas City, rain and fog were reported and the temperature was 69. It was mostly cloudy in Springfield, Missouri, with a temperature of 72. In Rolla, it was cloudy and the temperature was 68. In Farmington, it was 69 degrees. A thunderstorm was reported in Cape Girardeau with 70 degrees. It was mostly cloudy in Springfield, Illinois, with a temperature of 69. Once again in St. Louis, light rain was falling, the temperature was 71 degrees, and the wind was southeast at 9 miles an hour. This is a special weather statement for the following counties in Missouri: Franklin, Jefferson, Lincoln, St. Charles, St. Louis City, St. Louis, and Warren, and the following counties in Illinois: Madison, Monroe, and St. Clair. Flash flooding caused by excessive rainfall continues to be possible. For portions of Illinois, including the following areas: Bond, Illinois, Calhoun, Illinois, Clinton, Illinois, Fayette, Illinois, Green, Illinois, Jersey, Illinois, McCoupin, Illinois, Madison, Illinois, Marion, Illinois, Monroe, Illinois, Montgomery, Illinois, Pike, Illinois, Randolph, Illinois, St. Clair, Illinois, and Washington, Illinois, and Missouri, including the following areas: Audrain, Missouri, Boone, Missouri, Callaway, Missouri, Cole, Missouri, Crawford, Missouri, Franklin, Missouri, Gasconade, Missouri, Iron, Missouri, Jefferson, Missouri, Lincoln, Missouri, Madison, Missouri, Montauk, Missouri, Montgomery, Missouri, Osage, Missouri, Pike, Missouri, Reynolds, Missouri, St. Charles, Missouri, St. Francis, Missouri, St. Louis City, Missouri, St. Louis, Missouri, St. Genevieve, Missouri, Warren, Missouri, and Washington, Missouri. Through this evening, excessive runoff may result in flooding of rivers, creeks, streams, locations. Multiple waves of thunderstorms capable of heavy rainfall. Some locations that may experience flooding include St. Louis, Columbia, O'Fallon, St. Charles, St. Peter's, Florissant, Chesterfield, Belleville, Jefferson City, Wildwood, University City, Bowen, Granite City, Wentzville, Alton, Kirkwood, Maryland Heights, East St. Louis, and Hazelwood. The current time is 4:28 a.m. Central Daylight Time. 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This program originates from the National Weather Service Forecast Office in St. Louis, Missouri, and serves parts of East Central Missouri and Southwest Illinois, including the St. Louis metro area and surrounding counties. Flood watch in effect through this evening. Today, showers. A chance of thunderstorms this morning, then thunderstorms likely this afternoon. Some thunderstorms may produce heavy rainfall this morning. Some thunderstorms may produce heavy rainfall this afternoon. Highs around 80. Southeast winds 5 to 10 miles per hour, becoming southwest this afternoon. Chance of rain near 100%. Tonight, partly cloudy with showers and thunderstorms likely in the evening.
mostly cloudy with a slight chance of showers and thunderstorms after midnight. Some thunderstorms may produce heavy rainfall in the evening. Lows in the upper 60s. Northwest winds 5 to 10 miles per hour. Chance of rain 70%. Saturday, mostly cloudy in the morning, then partly sunny with a slight chance of showers and thunderstorms in the afternoon. Highs in the mid-80s. North winds around 5 miles per hour, becoming southeast in the afternoon. Chance of rain 20%. Saturday night, mostly cloudy in the evening, then becoming partly cloudy. A chance of showers. A chance of thunderstorms, mainly in the evening. Lows in the lower 70s. Southeast winds around 5 miles per hour. Chance of rain 50%. Sunday, sunny with highs in the lower 90s. South winds 5 to 10 miles per hour. Heat index values up to 111 in the afternoon. Sunday night through Tuesday, mostly clear. Hot. Lows in the mid-70s. Highs in the upper 90s. Heat index values up to 115. Tuesday night, clear. Lows in the mid-70s. Heat index values up to 115 early in the evening. Wednesday through Thursday, mostly clear. Hot. Highs in the upper 90s. Lows in the mid-70s. Heat index values up to 115. At 4 a.m. at Lambert Field in St. Louis, light rain was falling with a temperature of 71 degrees. The dew point was 69, giving us a relative humidity of 93%. The wind was southeast at 9 miles an hour, and the pressure was 29.95 inches and falling. Elsewhere in the metro area, in Chesterfield, light rain was falling and the temperature was 71. In Belleville, it was 70 degrees. In Cahokia, it was cloudy and 70 degrees. In St. Charles, it was cloudy and 69. Across the region, light rain was falling in Columbia, Missouri, with a temperature of 68. In Quincy, it was cloudy and 67 degrees. In Kansas City, rain and fog were reported and the temperature was 69. It was mostly cloudy in Springfield, Missouri, with a temperature of 72. In Rolla, it was cloudy and the temperature was 68. In Farmington, it was 69 degrees. A thunderstorm was reported in Cape Girardeau with 70 degrees. It was mostly cloudy in Springfield, Illinois, with a temperature of 69. Once again in St. Louis, light rain was falling, the temperature was 71 degrees, and the wind was southeast at 9 miles an hour. This is a special weather statement for the following counties in Missouri, Franklin, Jefferson, Lincoln, St. Charles, St. Louis City, St. Louis, and Warren, and the following counties in Illinois, Madison, Monroe, and St. Clair. Flash flooding caused by excessive rainfall continues to be possible. For portions of Illinois, including the following areas, Bond, Illinois, Calhoun, Illinois, Clinton, Illinois, Fayette, Illinois, Green, Illinois, Jersey, Illinois, Macoupin, Illinois, Madison, Illinois, Marion, Illinois, Monroe, Illinois, Montgomery, Illinois, Pike, Illinois, Randolph, Illinois, St. Clair, Illinois, and Washington, Illinois, and Missouri, including the following areas, Audrey, Missouri, Boone, Missouri, Callaway, Missouri, Cole, Missouri, Crawford, Missouri, Franklin, Missouri, Gasconade, Missouri, Iron, Missouri, Jefferson, Missouri, Lincoln, Missouri, Madison, Missouri, Monotau, Missouri, Montgomery, Missouri, Osage, Missouri, Pike, Missouri, Reynolds, Missouri, St. Charles, Missouri, St. Francis, Missouri, St. Louis City, Missouri, St. Louis, Missouri, St. Genevieve, Missouri, Warren, Missouri, and Washington, Missouri. Through this evening, excessive runoff may result in flooding of rivers, creeks, streams, and other low-lying and flood-prone locations. Multiple waves of thunderstorms capable of heavy rainfall. Some locations that may experience flooding include St. Louis, Columbia, O'Fallon, St. Charles, St. Peter's, Florissant, Chesterfield, Belleville, Jefferson City, Wildwood, University City, Bowen, Granite City, Wentzville, Alton, Kirkwood, Maryland Heights, East St. Louis.
Hazelwood. The current time is 4:35 a.m. Central Daylight Time. 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This program originates from the National Weather Service Forecast Office in St. Louis, Missouri, and serves parts of East Central Missouri and Southwest Illinois, including the St. Louis metro area and surrounding counties. Flood watch in effect through this evening. Today, showers. A chance of thunderstorms this morning, then thunderstorms likely this afternoon. Some thunderstorms may produce heavy rainfall this morning. Some thunderstorms may produce heavy rainfall this afternoon. Highs around 80. Southeast winds 5 to 10 miles per hour, becoming southwest this afternoon. Chance of rain near 100%. Tonight, partly cloudy with showers and thunderstorms likely in the evening, then mostly cloudy with a slight chance of showers and thunderstorms after midnight. Some thunderstorms may produce heavy rainfall in the evening. Lows in the upper 60s. Northwest winds 5 to 10 miles per hour. Chance of rain 70%. Saturday, mostly cloudy in the morning, then partly sunny with a slight chance of showers and thunderstorms in the afternoon. Highs in the mid-80s. North winds around 5 miles per hour, becoming southeast in the afternoon. Chance of rain 20%. Saturday night, mostly cloudy in the evening, then becoming partly cloudy. A chance of showers. A chance of thunderstorms, mainly in the evening. Lows in the lower 70s. Southeast winds around 5 miles per hour. Chance of rain 50%. Sunday, sunny with highs in the lower 90s. South winds 5 to 10 miles per hour. Heat index values up to 111 in the afternoon. Sunday night through Tuesday, mostly clear. Hot. Lows in the mid-70s. Highs in the upper 90s. Heat index values up to 115. Tuesday night, clear. Lows in the mid-70s. Heat index values up to 115 early in the evening. Wednesday through Thursday, mostly clear. Hot. Highs in the upper 90s. Lows in the mid-70s. Heat index values up to 115. At 4 a.m. at Lambert Field in St. Louis, light rain was falling with a temperature of 71 degrees. The dew point was 69, giving us a relative humidity of 93%. The wind was southeast at 9 miles an hour, and the pressure was 29.95 inches and falling. Elsewhere in the metro area, in Chesterfield, light rain was falling and the temperature was 71. In Belleville, it was 70 degrees. In Cahokia, it was cloudy and 70 degrees. In St. Charles, it was cloudy and 69. Across the region, light rain was falling in Columbia, Missouri, with a temperature of 68. In Quincy, it was cloudy and 67 degrees. In Kansas City, rain and fog were reported and the temperature was 69. It was mostly cloudy in Springfield, Missouri, with a temperature of 72. In Rolla, it was cloudy and the temperature was 68. In Farmington, it was 69 degrees. A thunderstorm was reported in Cape Girardeau, with 70 degrees. It was mostly cloudy in Springfield, Illinois, with a temperature of 69. Once again in St. Louis, light rain was falling, the temperature was 71 degrees, and the wind was southeast at 9 miles an hour. This is a special weather statement for the following counties in Missouri, Franklin, Jefferson, Lincoln, St. Charles, St. Louis City, St. Louis, and Warren, and the following counties in Illinois, Madison, Monroe, and St. Clair. Flash flooding caused by excessive rainfall continues to be possible. For portions of Illinois, including the following areas, Bond, Illinois, Calhoun, Illinois, Clinton, Illinois, Fayette, Illinois, Green, Illinois, Jersey, Illinois, McCoupin, Illinois, Madison, Illinois, Marion, Illinois, Monroe, Illinois, Montgomery, Illinois, Pike, Illinois, Randolph, Illinois, St. Clair, Illinois, and Washington, Illinois, and Missouri, including the
following areas: Audrain, Missouri, Boone, Missouri, Callaway, Missouri, Cole, Missouri, Crawford, Missouri, Franklin, Missouri, Gasconade, Missouri, Iron, Missouri, Jefferson, Missouri, Lincoln, Missouri, Madison, Missouri, Monotau, Missouri, Montgomery, Missouri, Osage, Missouri, Pike, Missouri, Reynolds, Missouri, St. Charles, Missouri, St. Francis, Missouri, St. Louis City, Missouri, St. Louis, Missouri, St. Genevieve, Missouri, Warren, Missouri, and Washington, Missouri. Through this evening, excessive runoff may result in flooding of rivers, creeks, streams, and other low-lying and flood-prone locations. Multiple waves of thunderstorms capable of heavy rainfall. Some locations that may experience flooding include St. Louis, Columbia, O'Fallon, St. Charles, St. Peter's, Florissant, Chesterfield, Belleville, Jefferson City, Wildwood, University City, Bowen, Granite City, Wentzville, Alton, Kirkwood, Maryland Heights, East St. Louis, and Hazelwood. The current time is 4:41 a.m. Central Daylight Time. 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This program originates from the National Weather Service Forecast Office in St. Louis, Missouri, and serves parts of east central Missouri and southwest Illinois, including the St. Louis metro area and surrounding counties. Flood watch in effect through this evening. Today, showers. A chance of thunderstorms this morning, then thunderstorms likely this afternoon. Some thunderstorms may produce heavy rainfall this morning. Some thunderstorms may produce heavy rainfall this afternoon. Highs around 80. Southeast winds 5 to 10 miles per hour, becoming southwest this afternoon. Chance of rain near 100%. Tonight, partly cloudy with showers and thunderstorms likely in the evening, then mostly cloudy with a slight chance of showers and thunderstorms after midnight. Some thunderstorms may produce heavy rainfall in the evening. Lows in the upper 60s. Northwest winds 5 to 10 miles per hour. Chance of rain 70%. Saturday, mostly cloudy in the morning, then partly sunny with a slight chance of showers and thunderstorms in the afternoon. Highs in the mid-80s. North winds around 5 miles per hour, becoming southeast in the afternoon. Chance of rain 20%. Saturday night, mostly cloudy in the evening, then becoming partly cloudy. A chance of showers. A chance of thunderstorms, mainly in the evening. Lows in the lower 70s. Southeast winds around 5 miles per hour. Chance of rain 50%. Sunday, sunny with highs in the lower 90s. South winds 5 to 10 miles per hour. Heat index values up to 111 in the afternoon. Sunday night through Tuesday, mostly clear. Hot. Lows in the mid-70s. Highs in the upper 90s. Heat index values up to 115. Tuesday night, clear. Lows in the mid-70s. Heat index values up to 115 early in the evening. Wednesday through Thursday, mostly clear. Hot. Highs in the upper 90s. Lows in the mid-70s. Heat index values up to 115. At 4 a.m. at Lambert Field in St. Louis, light rain was falling with a temperature of 71 degrees. The dew point was 69, giving us a relative humidity of 93%. The wind was southeast at 9 miles an hour, and the pressure was 29.95 inches and falling. Elsewhere in the metro area, in Chesterfield, light rain was falling and the temperature was 71. In Belleville, it was 70 degrees. In Cahokia, it was cloudy and 70 degrees. In St. Charles, it was cloudy and 69. Across the region, light rain was falling in Columbia, Missouri, with a temperature of 68. In Quincy, it was cloudy and 67 degrees. In Kansas City, rain and fog were reported and the temperature was 69. It was mostly cloudy in Springfield, Missouri, with a temperature of 72. In Rolla, it was cloudy and the temperature was 68. In Farmington, it was 69.
degrees. A thunderstorm was reported in Cape Girardeau with 70 degrees. It was mostly cloudy in Springfield, Illinois, with a temperature of 69. Once again in St. Louis, light rain was falling, the temperature was 71 degrees, and the wind was southeast at 9 miles an hour. This is a special weather statement for the following counties in Missouri: Franklin, Jefferson, Lincoln, St. Charles, St. Louis City, St. Louis, and Warren, and the following counties in Illinois: Madison, Monroe, and St. Clair. Flash flooding caused by excessive rainfall continues to be possible for portions of Illinois, including the following areas: Bond, Illinois, Calhoun, Illinois, Clinton, Illinois, Fayette, Illinois, Green, Illinois, Jersey, Illinois, McCoupin, Illinois, Madison, Illinois, Marion, Illinois, Monroe, Illinois, Montgomery, Illinois, Pike, Illinois, Randolph, Illinois, St. Clair, Illinois, and Washington, Illinois, and Missouri, including the following areas: Audrain, Missouri, Boone, Missouri, Callaway, Missouri, Cole, Missouri, Crawford, Missouri, Franklin, Missouri, Gasconade, Missouri, Iron, Missouri, Jefferson, Missouri, Lincoln, Missouri, Madison, Missouri, Montauk, Missouri, Montgomery, Missouri, Osage, Missouri, Pike, Missouri, Reynolds, Missouri, St. Charles, Missouri, St. Francis, Missouri, St. Louis City, Missouri, St. Louis, Missouri, St. Genevieve, Missouri, Warren, Missouri, and Washington, Missouri. Through this evening, excessive runoff may result in flooding of rivers, creeks, streams, and other low-lying and flood-prone locations. Multiple waves of thunderstorms capable of heavy rainfall. Some locations that may experience flooding include St. Louis, Columbia, O'Fallon, St. Charles, St. Peter's, Florissant, Chesterfield, Belleville, Jefferson City, Wildwood, University City, Bowen, Granite City, Woodsville, Alton, Kirkwood, Maryland Heights, East St. Louis, and Hazelwood. The current time is 4:47 a.m. Central Daylight Time. 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This program originates from the National Weather Service Forecast Office in St. Louis, Missouri, and serves parts of East Central Missouri and Southwest Illinois, including the St. Louis metro area and surrounding counties. Flood watch in effect through this evening. Today, showers. A chance of thunderstorms this morning, then thunderstorms likely this afternoon. Some thunderstorms may produce heavy rainfall this morning. Some thunderstorms may produce heavy rainfall this afternoon. Highs around 80. Southeast winds 5 to 10 miles per hour, becoming southwest this afternoon. Chance of rain near 100%. Tonight, partly cloudy with showers and thunderstorms likely in the evening, then mostly cloudy with a slight chance of showers and thunderstorms after midnight. Some thunderstorms may produce heavy rainfall in the evening. Lows in the upper 60s. Northwest winds 5 to 10 miles per hour. Chance of rain 70%. Saturday, mostly cloudy in the morning, then partly sunny with a slight chance of showers and thunderstorms in the afternoon. Highs in the mid-80s. North winds around 5 miles per hour, becoming southeast in the afternoon. Chance of rain 20%. Saturday night, mostly cloudy in the evening, then becoming partly cloudy. A chance of showers. A chance of thunderstorms, mainly in the evening. Lows in the lower 70s. Southeast winds around 5 miles per hour. Chance of rain 50%. Sunday, sunny with highs in the lower 90s. South winds 5 to 10 miles per hour. Heat index values up to 111 in the afternoon. Sunday night through Tuesday, mostly clear. Hot. Lows in the mid-70s. Highs in the upper 90s. Heat index values up to 115. Tuesday night, clear. Lows in the mid-70s. Heat index values up to 115 early in the evening. Wednesday through Thursday, mostly clear. Hot. Highs in the upper 90s. Lows in the mid-70s. Heat index values up to 100.
14. At 4 a.m. at Lambert Field in St. Louis, light rain was falling with a temperature of 71 degrees. The dew point was 69, giving us a relative humidity of 93%. The wind was southeast at 9 miles an hour, and the pressure was 29.95 inches and falling. Elsewhere in the metro area, in Chesterfield, light rain was falling and the temperature was 71. In Belleville, it was 70 degrees. In Cahokia, it was cloudy and 70 degrees. In St. Charles, it was cloudy and 69. Across the region, light rain was falling in Columbia, Missouri, with a temperature of 68. In Quincy, it was cloudy and 67 degrees. In Kansas City, rain and fog were reported and the temperature was 69. It was mostly cloudy in Springfield, Missouri, with a temperature of 72. In Rolla, it was cloudy and the temperature was 68. In Farmington, it was 69 degrees. A thunderstorm was reported in Cape Girardeau with 70 degrees. It was mostly cloudy in Springfield, Illinois, with a temperature of 69. Once again in St. Louis, light rain was falling, the temperature was 71 degrees, and the wind was southeast at 9 miles an hour. This is a special weather statement for the following counties in Missouri: Franklin, Jefferson, Lincoln, St. Charles, St. Louis City, St. Louis, and Warren, and the following counties in Illinois: Madison, Monroe, and St. Clair. Flash flooding caused by excessive rainfall continues to be possible. For portions of Illinois, including the following areas: Bond, Illinois, Calhoun, Illinois, Clinton, Illinois, Fayette, Illinois, Greene, Illinois, Jersey, Illinois, McCoupin, Illinois, Madison, Illinois, Marion, Illinois, Monroe, Illinois, Montgomery, Illinois, Pike, Illinois, Randolph, Illinois, St. Clair, Illinois, and Washington, Illinois, and Missouri, including the following areas: Audrain, Missouri, Boone, Missouri, Callaway, Missouri, Cole, Missouri, Crawford, Missouri, Franklin, Missouri, Gasconade, Missouri, Iron, Missouri, Jefferson, Missouri, Lincoln, Missouri, Madison, Missouri, Montauk, Missouri, Montgomery, Missouri, Osage, Missouri, Pike, Missouri, Reynolds, Missouri, St. Charles, Missouri, St. Francis, Missouri, St. Louis City, Missouri, St. Louis, Missouri, St. Genevieve, Missouri, Warren, Missouri, and Washington, Missouri. Through this evening, excessive runoff may result in flooding of rivers, creeks, streams, and other low-lying and flood-prone locations. Multiple waves of thunderstorms capable of heavy rainfall. Some locations that may experience flooding include St. Louis, Columbia, O'Fallon, St. Charles, St. Peter's, Florissant, Chesterfield, Belleville, Jefferson City, Wildwood, University City, Bowen, Granite City, Wentzville, Alton, Kirkwood, Maryland Heights, East St. Louis, and Hazelwood. The current time is 4:53 a.m. Central Daylight Time. 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This program originates from the National Weather Service Forecast Office in St. Louis, Missouri, and serves parts of East Central Missouri and Southwest Illinois, including the St. Louis metro area and surrounding counties. Flood watch in effect through this evening. Today, showers. A chance of thunderstorms this morning, then thunderstorms likely this afternoon. Some thunderstorms may produce heavy rainfall this morning. Some thunderstorms may produce heavy rainfall this afternoon. Highs around 80. Southeast winds 5 to 10 miles per hour, becoming southwest this afternoon. Chance of rain near 100%. Tonight, partly cloudy with showers and thunderstorms likely in the evening, then mostly cloudy with a slight chance of showers and thunderstorms after midnight. Some thunderstorms may produce heavy rainfall in the evening. Lows in the upper 60s. Northwest winds 5 to 10 miles per hour. Chance of rain 70%. Saturday, mostly cloudy in the morning, then partly sunny with a slight chance of showers and thunderstorms in the afternoon. Highs in the mid-80s. North winds around 5 miles per hour, becoming southeast in the afternoon. Chance of rain.
rain 20%. Saturday night, mostly cloudy in the evening, then becoming partly cloudy. A chance of showers. A chance of thunderstorms, mainly in the evening. Lows in the lower 70s. Southeast winds around 5 miles per hour. Chance of rain 50%. Sunday, sunny with highs in the lower 90s. South winds 5 to 10 miles per hour. Heat index values up to 111 in the afternoon. Sunday night through Tuesday, mostly clear. Hot. Lows in the mid-70s. Highs in the upper 90s. Heat index values up to 115. Tuesday night, clear. Lows in the mid-70s. Heat index values up to 115 early in the evening. Wednesday through Thursday, mostly clear. Hot. Highs in the upper 90s. Lows in the mid-70s. Heat index values up to 115. At 4 a.m. at Lambert Field in St. Louis, light rain was falling with a temperature of 71 degrees. The dew point was 69, giving us a relative humidity of 93%. The wind was southeast at 9 miles an hour, and the pressure was 29.95 inches and falling. Elsewhere in the metro area, in Chesterfield, light rain was falling and the temperature was 71. In Belleville, it was 70 degrees. In Cahokia, it was cloudy and 70 degrees. In St. Charles, it was cloudy and 69. Across the region, light rain was falling in Columbia, Missouri, with a temperature of 68. In Quincy, it was cloudy and 67 degrees. In Kansas City, rain and fog were reported and the temperature was 69. It was mostly cloudy in Springfield, Missouri, with a temperature of 72. In Rolla, it was cloudy and the temperature was 68. In Farmington, it was 69 degrees. A thunderstorm was reported in Cape Girardeau with 70 degrees. It was mostly cloudy in Springfield, Illinois, with a temperature of 69. Once again in St. Louis, light rain was falling, the temperature was 71 degrees, and the wind was southeast at 9 miles an hour. This is a special weather statement for the following counties in Missouri, Franklin, Jefferson, Lincoln, St. Charles, St. Louis City, St. Louis, and Warren, and the following counties in Illinois, Madison, Monroe, and St. Clair. Flash flooding caused by excessive rainfall continues to be possible. For portions of Illinois, including the following areas, Bond, Illinois, Calhoun, Illinois, Clinton, Illinois, Fayette, Illinois, Greene, Illinois, Jersey, Illinois, McCoupin, Illinois, Madison, Illinois, Marion, Illinois, Monroe, Illinois, Montgomery, Illinois, Pike, Illinois, Randolph, Illinois, St. Clair, Illinois, and Washington, Illinois, and Missouri, including the following areas, Audrain, Missouri, Boone, Missouri, Callaway, Missouri, Cole, Missouri, Crawford, Missouri, Franklin, Missouri, Gasconade, Missouri, Iron, Missouri, Jefferson, Missouri, Lincoln, Missouri, Madison, Missouri, Montauk, Missouri, Montgomery, Missouri, Osage, Missouri, Pike, Missouri, Reynolds, Missouri, St. Charles, Missouri, St. Francis, Missouri, St. Louis City, Missouri, St. Louis, Missouri, St. Genevieve, Missouri, Warren, Missouri, and Washington, Missouri. Through this evening, excessive runoff may result in flooding of rivers, creeks, streams, and other low-lying and flood-prone locations. Multiple waves of thunderstorms capable of heavy rainfall. Some locations that may experience flooding include St. Louis, Columbia, O'Fallon, St. Charles, St. Peter's, Florissant, Chesterfield, Belleville, Jefferson City, Wildwood, University City, Bowen, Granite City, Wentzville, Alton, Kirkwood, Maryland Heights, East St. Louis, and Hazelwood. The current time is 4:59 a.m. Central Daylight Time. 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This program originates from the National Weather Service Forecast Office in St. Louis, Missouri, and serves parts of East Central Missouri and Southwest Illinois, including the St. Louis metro area and surrounding counties. Flood watch in effect through this evening.
Today, showers. A chance of thunderstorms this morning, then thunderstorms likely this afternoon. Some thunderstorms may produce heavy rainfall this morning. Highs around 80. Southeast winds 5 to 10 miles per hour, becoming southwest this afternoon. Chance of rain near 100%. Tonight, partly cloudy with showers and thunderstorms likely in the evening, then mostly cloudy with a slight chance of showers and thunderstorms after midnight. Some thunderstorms may produce heavy rainfall in the evening. Lows in the upper 60s. Northwest winds 5 to 10 miles per hour. Chance of rain 70%. Saturday, mostly cloudy in the morning, then partly sunny with a slight chance of showers and thunderstorms in the afternoon. Highs in the mid-80s. North winds around 5 miles per hour, becoming southeast in the afternoon. Chance of rain 20%. Saturday night, mostly cloudy in the evening, then becoming partly cloudy. A chance of showers. A chance of thunderstorms, mainly in the evening. Lows in the lower 70s. Southeast winds around 5 miles per hour. Chance of rain 50%. Sunday, sunny with highs in the lower 90s. South winds 5 to 10 miles per hour. Heat index values up to 111 in the afternoon. Sunday night through Tuesday, mostly clear. Hot. Lows in the mid-70s. Highs in the upper 90s. Heat index values up to 115. Tuesday night, clear. Lows in the mid-70s. Heat index values up to 115 early in the evening. Wednesday through Thursday, mostly clear. Hot. Highs in the upper 90s. Lows in the mid-70s. Heat index values up to 115. At 4 a.m. at Lambert Field in St. Louis, light rain was falling with a temperature of 71 degrees. The dew point was 69, giving us a relative humidity of 93%. The wind was southeast at 9 miles an hour, and the pressure was 29.95 inches and falling. Elsewhere in the metro area, in Chesterfield, light rain was falling and the temperature was 71. In Belleville, it was 70 degrees. In Cahokia, it was cloudy and 70 degrees. In St. Charles, it was cloudy and 69. Across the region, light rain was falling in Columbia, Missouri, with a temperature of 68. In Quincy, it was cloudy and 67 degrees. In Kansas City, rain and fog were reported and the temperature was 69. It was mostly cloudy in Springfield, Missouri, with a temperature of 72. In Rolla, it was cloudy and the temperature was 68. In Farmington, it was 69 degrees. A thunderstorm was reported in Cape Girardeau with 70 degrees. It was mostly cloudy in Springfield, Illinois, with a temperature of 69. Once again in St. Louis, light rain was falling, the temperature was 71 degrees, and the wind was southeast at 9 miles an hour. This is a special weather statement for the following counties in Missouri, Franklin, Jefferson, Lincoln, St. Charles, St. Louis City, St. Louis, and Warren, and the following counties in Illinois, Madison, Monroe, and St. Clair. Flash flooding caused by excessive rainfall continues to be possible. For portions of Illinois, including the following areas, Bond, Illinois, Calhoun, Illinois, Clinton, Illinois, Fayette, Illinois, Greene, Illinois, Jersey, Illinois, McCoupin, Illinois, Madison, Illinois, Marion, Illinois, Monroe, Illinois, Montgomery, Illinois, Pike, Illinois, Randolph, Illinois, St. Clair, Illinois, and Washington, Illinois, and Missouri, including the following areas, Audrain, Missouri, Boone, Missouri, Callaway, Missouri, Cole, Missouri, Crawford, Missouri, Franklin, Missouri, Gasconade, Missouri, Iron, Missouri, Jefferson, Missouri, Lincoln, Missouri, Madison, Missouri, Montauk, Missouri, Montgomery, Missouri, Osage, Missouri, Pike, Missouri, Reynolds, Missouri, St. Charles, Missouri, St. Francis, Missouri, St. Louis City, Missouri, St. Louis, Missouri, St. Genevieve, Missouri, Warren, Missouri, and Washington, Missouri. Through this evening.
Rates of runoff may result in flooding of rivers, creeks, streams, and other low-lying and flood-prone locations. Multiple waves of thunderstorms capable of heavy rainfall. Some locations that may experience flooding include St. Louis, Columbia, O'Fallon, St. Charles, St. Peter's, Florissant, Chesterfield, Belleville, Jefferson City, Wildwood, University City, Bowen, Granite City, Woodsville, Alton, Kirkwood, Maryland Heights, East St. Louis, and Hazelwood. The current time is 5:05 a.m. Central Daylight Time. 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This program originates from the National Weather Service Forecast Office in St. Louis, Missouri, and serves parts of East Central Missouri and Southwest Illinois, including the St. Louis metro area and surrounding counties. Flood watch in effect through this evening. Today, showers. A chance of thunderstorms this morning, then thunderstorms likely this afternoon. Some thunderstorms may produce heavy rainfall this morning. Highs around 80. Southeast winds 5 to 10 miles per hour, becoming southwest this afternoon. Chance of rain near 100%. Tonight, partly cloudy with showers and thunderstorms likely in the evening, then mostly cloudy with a slight chance of showers and thunderstorms after midnight. Some thunderstorms may produce heavy rainfall in the evening. Lows in the upper 60s. Northwest winds 5 to 10 miles per hour. Chance of rain 70%. Saturday, mostly cloudy in the morning, then partly sunny with a slight chance of showers and thunderstorms in the afternoon. Highs in the mid-80s. North winds around 5 miles per hour, becoming southeast in the afternoon. Chance of rain 20%. Saturday night, mostly cloudy in the evening, then becoming partly cloudy. A chance of showers. A chance of thunderstorms, mainly in the evening. Lows in the lower 70s. Southeast winds around 5 miles per hour. Chance of rain 50%. Sunday, sunny with highs in the lower 90s. South winds 5 to 10 miles per hour. Heat index values up to 111 in the afternoon. Sunday night through Tuesday, mostly clear. Hot. Lows in the mid-70s. Highs in the upper 90s. Heat index values up to 115. Tuesday night, clear. Lows in the mid-70s. Heat index values up to 115 early in the evening. Wednesday through Thursday, mostly clear. Hot. Highs in the upper 90s. Lows in the mid-70s. Heat index values up to 115. At 4 a.m. at Lambert Field in St. Louis, light rain was falling with a temperature of 71 degrees. The dew point was 69, giving us a relative humidity of 93%. The wind was southeast at 9 miles an hour, and the pressure was 29.95 inches and falling. Elsewhere in the metro area, in Chesterfield, light rain was falling and the temperature was 71. In Belleville, it was 70 degrees. In Cahokia, it was cloudy and 70 degrees. In St. Charles, it was cloudy and 69. Across the region, light rain was falling in Columbia, Missouri, with a temperature of 68. In Quincy, it was cloudy and 67 degrees. In Kansas City, rain and fog were reported and the temperature was 69. It was mostly cloudy in Springfield, Missouri, with a temperature of 72. In Rolla, it was cloudy and the temperature was 68. In Farmington, it was 69 degrees. A thunderstorm was reported in Cape Girardeau, with 70 degrees. It was mostly cloudy in Springfield, Illinois, with a temperature of 69. Once again in St. Louis, light rain was falling, the temperature was 71 degrees, and the wind was southeast at 9 miles an hour. This is a special weather statement for the following counties in Missouri, Franklin, Jefferson, Lincoln, St. Charles, St. Louis City, St. Louis, and Warren, and the following counties in Illinois.
Madison, Monroe, and St. Clair. Flash flooding caused by excessive rainfall continues to be possible. For portions of Illinois, including the following areas: Bonn, Illinois, Calhoun, Illinois, Clinton, Illinois, Fayette, Illinois, Green, Illinois, Jersey, Illinois, Macoupin, Illinois, Madison, Illinois, Marion, Illinois, Monroe, Illinois, Montgomery, Illinois, Pike, Illinois, Randolph, Illinois, St. Clair, Illinois, and Washington, Illinois, and Missouri, including the following areas: Audrain, Missouri, Boone, Missouri, Callaway, Missouri, Cole, Missouri, Crawford, Missouri, Franklin, Missouri, Gasconade, Missouri, Iron, Missouri, Jefferson, Missouri, Lincoln, Missouri, Madison, Missouri, Monmouth, Missouri, Montgomery, Missouri, Osage, Missouri, Pike, Missouri, Reynolds, Missouri, St. Charles, Missouri, St. Francis, Missouri, St. Louis City, Missouri, St. Louis, Missouri, St. Genevieve, Missouri, Warren, Missouri, and Washington, Missouri. Through this evening, excessive runoff may result in flooding of rivers, creeks, streams, and other low-lying and flood-prone locations. Multiple waves of thunderstorms capable of heavy rainfall. Some locations that may experience flooding include St. Louis, Columbia, O'Fallon, St. Charles, St. Peter's, Florissant, Chesterfield, Belleville, Jefferson City, Wildwood, University City, Bowen, Granite City, Wentzville, Alton, Kirkwood, Maryland Heights, East St. Louis, and Hazelwood. The current time is 5:11 a.m. Central Daylight Time. 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This program originates from the National Weather Service Forecast Office in St. Louis, Missouri, and serves parts of East Central Missouri and Southwest Illinois, including the St. Louis metro area and surrounding counties. Flood watch in effect through this evening. Today, showers. A chance of thunderstorms this morning, then thunderstorms likely this afternoon. Some thunderstorms may produce heavy rainfall this morning. Some thunderstorms may produce heavy rainfall this afternoon. Highs around 80. Southeast winds 5 to 10 miles per hour, becoming southwest this afternoon. Chance of rain near 100%. Tonight, partly cloudy with showers and thunderstorms likely in the evening, then mostly cloudy with a slight chance of showers and thunderstorms after midnight. Some thunderstorms may produce heavy rainfall in the evening. Lows in the upper 60s. Northwest winds 5 to 10 miles per hour. Chance of rain 70%. Saturday, mostly cloudy in the morning, then partly sunny with a slight chance of showers and thunderstorms in the afternoon. Highs in the mid-80s. North winds around 5 miles per hour, becoming southeast in the afternoon. Chance of rain 20%. Saturday night, mostly cloudy in the evening, then becoming partly cloudy. A chance of showers. A chance of thunderstorms, mainly in the evening. Lows in the lower 70s. Southeast winds around 5 miles per hour. Chance of rain 50%. Sunday, sunny with highs in the lower 90s. South winds 5 to 10 miles per hour. Heat index values up to 111 in the afternoon. Sunday night through Tuesday, mostly clear. Hot. Lows in the mid-70s. Highs in the upper 90s. Heat index values up to 115. Tuesday night, clear. Lows in the mid-70s. Heat index values up to 115 early in the evening. Wednesday through Thursday, mostly clear. Hot. Highs in the upper 90s. Lows in the mid-70s. Heat index values up to 115. At 5 a.m. at Lambert Field in St. Louis, it was cloudy with a temperature of 71 degrees. The dew point was 69, giving us a relative humidity of 93%. The wind was south at 9 miles an hour, and the pressure was 29.97 inches and rising. Elsewhere in the metro area, in Chesterfield, rain and fog were reported and the temperature was 71. In Belleville, it was 70 degrees. In Cahokia, light rain was falling and 70 degrees.
In St. Charles, it was cloudy and 70. Across the region, it was cloudy in Columbia, Missouri, with a temperature of 68. In Quincy, it was cloudy and 67 degrees. In Kansas City, light rain and fog were reported and the temperature was 69. A thunderstorm was reported in Springfield, Missouri, with a temperature of 71. In Rolla, it was cloudy and the temperature was 68. In Farmington, it was 69 degrees. It was cloudy in Cape Girardeau, with 69 degrees. It was cloudy in Springfield, Illinois, with a temperature of 68. Once again in St. Louis, it was cloudy, the temperature was 71 degrees, and the wind was south at 9 miles an hour. This is a special weather statement for the following counties in Missouri: Franklin, Jefferson, Lincoln, St. Charles, St. Louis City, St. Louis, and Warren, and the following counties in Illinois: Madison, Monroe, and St. Clair. Flash flooding caused by excessive rainfall continues to be possible. For portions of Illinois, including the following areas: Bond, Illinois, Calhoun, Illinois, Clinton, Illinois, Fayette, Illinois, Green, Illinois, Jersey, Illinois, McCoupin, Illinois, Madison, Illinois, Marion, Illinois, Monroe, Illinois, Montgomery, Illinois, Pike, Illinois, Randolph, Illinois, St. Clair, Illinois, and Washington, Illinois, and Missouri, including the following areas: Audrey, Missouri, Boone, Missouri, Callaway, Missouri, Cole, Missouri, Crawford, Missouri, Franklin, Missouri, Gasconade, Missouri, Iron, Missouri, Jefferson, Missouri, Lincoln, Missouri, Madison, Missouri, Monetaw, Missouri, Montgomery, Missouri, Osage, Missouri, Pike, Missouri, Reynolds, Missouri, St. Charles, Missouri, St. Francis, Missouri, St. Louis City, Missouri, St. Louis, Missouri, St. Genevieve, Missouri, Warren, Missouri, and Washington, Missouri. Through this evening, excessive runoff may result in flooding of rivers, creeks, streams, and other low-lying and flood-prone locations. Multiple waves of thunderstorms capable of heavy rainfall. Some locations that may experience flooding include St. Louis, Columbia, O'Fallon, St. Charles, St. Peter's, Florissant, Chesterfield, Belleville, Jefferson City, Wildwood, University City, Bowen, Granite City, Woodsville, Alton, Kirkwood, Maryland Heights, East St. Louis, and Hazelwood. The current time is 5:17 a.m. Central Daylight Time. 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This program originates from the National Weather Service Forecast Office in St. Louis, Missouri, and serves parts of East Central Missouri and Southwest Illinois, including the St. Louis metro area and surrounding counties. Flood watch in effect through this evening. Today, showers. A chance of thunderstorms this morning, then thunderstorms likely this afternoon. Some thunderstorms may produce heavy rainfall this morning. Some thunderstorms may produce heavy rainfall this afternoon. Highs around 80. Southeast winds 5 to 10 miles per hour, becoming southwest this afternoon. Chance of rain near 100%. Tonight, partly cloudy with showers and thunderstorms likely in the evening, then mostly cloudy with a slight chance of showers and thunderstorms after midnight. Some thunderstorms may produce heavy rainfall in the evening. Lows in the upper 60s. Northwest winds 5 to 10 miles per hour. Chance of rain 70%. Saturday, mostly cloudy in the morning, then partly sunny with a slight chance of showers and thunderstorms in the afternoon. Highs in the mid-80s. North winds around 5 miles per hour, becoming southeast in the afternoon. Chance of rain 20%. Saturday night, mostly cloudy in the evening, then becoming partly cloudy. A chance of showers. A chance of thunderstorms, mainly in the evening. Lows in the lower 70s. Southeast winds around 5 miles per hour. Chance of rain 50%. Sunday, sunny with highs in the lower 90s. South winds 5 to 10 miles per hour. Heat index values up to 111 in the afternoon. Sunday night through Tuesday, mostly clear. Hot.
lows in the mid-70s, highs in the upper 90s. Heat index values up to 115. Tuesday night, clear. Lows in the mid-70s. Heat index values up to 115 early in the evening. Wednesday through Thursday, mostly clear. Hot. Highs in the upper 90s. Lows in the mid-70s. Heat index values up to 115. At 5 a.m. at Lambert Field in St. Louis, it was cloudy with a temperature of 71 degrees. The dew point was 69, giving us a relative humidity of 93%. The wind was south at 9 miles an hour, and the pressure was 29.97 inches and rising. Elsewhere in the metro area, in Chesterfield, rain and fog were reported and the temperature was 71. In Belleville, it was 70 degrees. In Cahokia, light rain was falling and 70 degrees. In lows in the mid-70s.

giving us a relative humidity of 93%. The wind was south at 9 miles an hour, and the pressure was 29.97 inches and rising. Elsewhere in the metro area, in Chesterfield, rain and fog were reported, and the temperature was 71. In Belleville, it was 70 degrees. In Cahokia, light rain was falling, and 70 degrees. In St. Charles, it was cloudy and 70. Across the region, it was cloudy in Columbia, Missouri, with a temperature of 68. In Quincy, it was cloudy and 67 degrees. In Kansas City, light rain and fog were reported, and the temperature was 69. A thunderstorm was reported in Springfield, Missouri, with a temperature of 71. In Rolla, it was cloudy and the temperature was 68. In Farmington, it was 69 degrees. It was cloudy in Cape Girardeau with 69 degrees. It was cloudy in Springfield, Illinois, with a temperature of 68. Once again in St. Louis, it was cloudy. The temperature was 71 degrees and the wind was south at 9 miles an hour. This is a special weather statement for the following counties in Missouri: Franklin, Jefferson, Lincoln, St. Charles, St. Louis City, St. Louis, and Warren, and the following counties in Illinois: Madison, Monroe, and St. Clair. Flash flooding caused by excessive rainfall continues to be possible. For portions of Illinois, including the following areas: Bond, Illinois, Calhoun, Illinois, Clinton, Illinois, Fayette, Illinois, Greene, Illinois, Jersey, Illinois, McCoupin, Illinois, Madison, Illinois, Marion, Illinois, Monroe, Illinois, Montgomery, Illinois, Pike, Illinois, Randolph, Illinois, St. Clair, Illinois, and Washington, Illinois, and Missouri, including the following areas: Audrain, Missouri, Boone, Missouri, Callaway, Missouri, Cole, Missouri, Crawford, Missouri, Franklin, Missouri, Gasconade, Missouri, Iron, Missouri, Jefferson, Missouri, Lincoln, Missouri, Madison, Missouri, Montauk, Missouri, Montgomery, Missouri, Osage, Missouri, Pike, Missouri, Reynolds, Missouri, St. Charles, Missouri, St. Francis, Missouri, St. Louis City, Missouri, St. Louis, Missouri, St. Genevieve, Missouri, Warren, Missouri, and Washington, Missouri. Through this evening, excessive runoff may result in flooding of rivers, creeks, streams, and other low-lying and flood-prone locations. Multiple waves of thunderstorms capable of heavy rainfall. Some locations that may experience flooding include St. Louis, Columbia, O'Fallon, St. Charles, St. Peters, Florissant, Chesterfield, Belleville, Jefferson City, Wildwood, University City, Bowen, Granite City, Woodsville, Alton, Kirkwood, Maryland Heights, East St. Louis, and Hazelwood. The current time is 5:23 a.m. Central Daylight Time. 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This program originates from the National Weather Service Forecast Office in St. Louis, Missouri, and serves parts of East Central Missouri and Southwest Illinois, including the St. Louis metro area and surrounding counties. Flood watch in effect through this evening. Today, showers. A chance of thunderstorms this morning, then thunderstorms likely this afternoon. Some thunderstorms may produce heavy rainfall this morning. Some thunderstorms may produce heavy rainfall this afternoon. Highs around 80. Southeast winds 5 to 10 miles per hour, becoming southwest this afternoon. Chance of rain near 100%. Tonight, partly cloudy with showers and thunderstorms likely in the evening, then mostly cloudy with a slight chance of showers and thunderstorms after midnight. Some thunderstorms may produce heavy rainfall in the evening. Lows in the upper 60s. Northwest winds 5 to 10 miles per hour. Chance of rain 70%. Saturday, mostly cloudy in the morning, then partly sunny with a slight chance of showers and thunderstorms in the afternoon. Highs in the mid-80s. North winds around 5 miles per hour, becoming southeast in the afternoon. Chance of rain 20%. Saturday night, mostly cloudy in the evening, then becoming partly cloudy. A chance of showers. A chance of thunderstorms, mainly in the evening.

lows in the lower 70s. Southeast winds around 5 miles per hour. Chance of rain 50%. Sunday, sunny with highs in the lower 90s. South winds 5 to 10 miles per hour. Heat index values up to 111 in the afternoon. Sunday night through Tuesday, mostly clear. Hot. Lows in the mid-70s. Highs in the upper 90s. Heat index values up to 115. Tuesday night, clear. Lows in the mid-70s. Heat index values up to 115 early in the evening. Wednesday through Thursday, mostly clear. Hot. Highs in the upper 90s. Lows in the mid-70s. Heat index values up to 115. At 5 a.m. at Lambert Field in St. Louis, it was cloudy with a temperature of 71 degrees. The dew point was 69, giving us a relative humidity of 93%. The wind was south at 9 miles an hour, and the pressure was 29.97 inches and rising. Elsewhere in the metro area, in Chesterfield, rain and fog were reported and the temperature was 71. In Belleville, it was 70 degrees. In Cahokia, light rain was falling and 70 degrees. In St. Charles, it was cloudy and 70. Across the region, it was cloudy in Columbia, Missouri, with a temperature of 68. In Quincy, it was cloudy and 67 degrees. In Kansas City, light rain and fog were reported and the temperature was 69. A thunderstorm was reported in Springfield, Missouri, with a temperature of 71. In Rolla, it was cloudy and the temperature was 68. In Farmington, it was 69 degrees. It was cloudy in Cape Girardeau with 69 degrees. It was cloudy in Springfield, Illinois, with a temperature of 68. Once again in St. Louis, it was cloudy, the temperature was 71 degrees, and the wind was south at 9 miles an hour. This is a special weather statement for the following counties in Missouri, Franklin, Jefferson, Lincoln, St. Charles, St. Louis City, St. Louis, and Warren, and the following counties in Illinois, Madison, Monroe, and St. Clair. Flash flooding caused by excessive rainfall continues to be possible. For portions of Illinois, including the following areas, Bond, Illinois, Calhoun, Illinois, Clinton, Illinois, Fayette, Illinois, Green, Illinois, Jersey, Illinois, McCoupin, Illinois, Madison, Illinois, Marion, Illinois, Monroe, Illinois, Montgomery, Illinois, Pike, Illinois, Randolph, Illinois, St. Clair, Illinois, and Washington, Illinois, and Missouri, including the following areas, Audrain, Missouri, Boone, Missouri, Callaway, Missouri, Cole, Missouri, Crawford, Missouri, Franklin, Missouri, Gasconade, Missouri, Iron, Missouri, Jefferson, Missouri, Lincoln, Missouri, Madison, Missouri, Monotau, Missouri, Montgomery, Missouri, Osage, Missouri, Pike, Missouri, Reynolds, Missouri, St. Charles, Missouri, St. Francis, Missouri, St. Louis City, Missouri, St. Louis, Missouri, St. Genevieve, Missouri, Warren, Missouri, and Washington, Missouri. Through this evening, excessive runoff may result in flooding of rivers, creeks, streams, and other low-lying and flood-prone locations. Multiple waves of thunderstorms capable of heavy rainfall. Some locations that may experience flooding include St. Louis, Columbia, O'Fallon, St. Charles, St. Peter's, Florissant, Chesterfield, Belleville, Jefferson City, Wildwood, University City, Bowen, Granite City, Woodsville, Alton, Kirkwood, Maryland Heights, East St. Louis, and Hazelwood. The current time is 5:29 a.m. Central Daylight Time. 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This program originates from the National Weather Service Forecast Office in St. Louis, Missouri, and serves parts of East Central Missouri and Southwest Illinois, including the St. Louis metro area and surrounding counties. Flood watch in effect through this evening. Today, showers. A chance of thunderstorms this morning, then thunderstorms likely this afternoon. Some thunderstorms may produce heavy rainfall this morning. Some thunderstorms may produce heavy rainfall.
fall this afternoon. Highs around 80. Southeast winds 5 to 10 miles per hour, becoming southwest this afternoon. Chance of rain near 100%. Tonight, partly cloudy with showers and thunderstorms likely in the evening, then mostly cloudy with a slight chance of showers and thunderstorms after midnight. Some thunderstorms may produce heavy rainfall in the evening. Lows in the upper 60s. Northwest winds 5 to 10 miles per hour. Chance of rain 70%. Saturday, mostly cloudy in the morning, then partly sunny with a slight chance of showers and thunderstorms in the afternoon. Highs in the mid-80s. North winds around 5 miles per hour, becoming southeast in the afternoon. Chance of rain 20%. Saturday night, mostly cloudy in the evening, then becoming partly cloudy. A chance of showers. A chance of thunderstorms, mainly in the evening. Lows in the lower 70s. Southeast winds around 5 miles per hour. Chance of rain 50%. Sunday, sunny with highs in the lower 90s. South winds 5 to 10 miles per hour. Heat index values up to 111 in the afternoon. Sunday night through Tuesday, mostly clear. Hot. Lows in the mid-70s. Highs in the upper 90s. Heat index values up to 115. Tuesday night, clear. Lows in the mid-70s. Heat index values up to 115 early in the evening. Wednesday through Thursday, mostly clear. Hot. Highs in the upper 90s. Lows in the mid-70s. Heat index values up to 115. At 5 a.m. at Lambert Field in St. Louis, it was cloudy with a temperature of 71 degrees. The dew point was 69, giving us a relative humidity of 93%. The wind was south at 9 miles an hour, and the pressure was 29.97 inches and rising. Elsewhere in the metro area, in Chesterfield, rain and fog were reported and the temperature was 71. In Belleville, it was 70 degrees. In Cahokia, light rain was falling and 70 degrees. In St. Charles, it was cloudy and 70. Across the region, it was cloudy in Columbia, Missouri, with a temperature of 68. In Quincy, it was cloudy and 67 degrees. In Kansas City, light rain and fog were reported and the temperature was 69. A thunderstorm was reported in Springfield, Missouri, with a temperature of 71. In Rolla, it was cloudy and the temperature was 68. In Farmington, it was 69 degrees. It was cloudy in Cape Girardeau, with 69 degrees. It was cloudy in Springfield, Illinois, with a temperature of 68. Once again in St. Louis, it was cloudy, the temperature was 71 degrees, and the wind was south at 9 miles an hour. This is a special weather statement for the following counties in Missouri, Franklin, Jefferson, Lincoln, St. Charles, St. Louis City, St. Louis, and Warren, and the following counties in Illinois, Madison, Monroe, and St. Clair. Flash flooding caused by excessive rainfall continues to be possible. For portions of Illinois, including the following areas, Bond, Illinois, Calhoun, Illinois, Clinton, Illinois, Fayette, Illinois, Green, Illinois, Jersey, Illinois, McCoupin, Illinois, Madison, Illinois, Marion, Illinois, Monroe, Illinois, Montgomery, Illinois, Pike, Illinois, Randolph, Illinois, St. Clair, Illinois, and Washington, Illinois, and Missouri, including the following areas, Audrain, Missouri, Boone, Missouri, Callaway, Missouri, Cole, Missouri, Crawford, Missouri, Franklin, Missouri, Gasconade, Missouri, Iron, Missouri, Jefferson, Missouri, Lincoln, Missouri, Madison, 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Genevieve, Missouri, Warren, Missouri, and Washington, Missouri. Through this evening, excessive runoff may result in flooding of rivers, creeks, streams, and other low-lying and flood-prone locations. Multiple waves of thunderstorms capable of heavy rainfall. Some locations that may experience flooding include St. Louis,
Dia, O'Fallon, St. Charles, St. Peter's, Florissant, Chesterfield, Belleville, Jefferson City, Wildwood, University City, Bowen, Granite City, Woodsville, Alton, Kirkwood, Maryland Heights, East St. Louis, and Hazelwood. The current time is 5:35 a.m. Central Daylight Time. 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This program originates from the National Weather Service Forecast Office in St. Louis, Missouri, and serves parts of east central Missouri and southwest Illinois, including the St. Louis metro area and surrounding counties. Flood watch in effect through this evening. Today, showers. A chance of thunderstorms this morning, then thunderstorms likely this afternoon. Some thunderstorms may produce heavy rainfall this morning. Highs around 80. Southeast winds 5 to 10 miles per hour, becoming southwest this afternoon. Chance of rain near 100%. Tonight, partly cloudy with showers and thunderstorms likely in the evening, then mostly cloudy with a slight chance of showers and thunderstorms after midnight. Some thunderstorms may produce heavy rainfall in the evening. Lows in the upper 60s. Northwest winds 5 to 10 miles per hour. Chance of rain 70%. Saturday, mostly cloudy in the morning, then partly sunny with a slight chance of showers and thunderstorms in the afternoon. Highs in the mid-80s. North winds around 5 miles per hour, becoming southeast in the afternoon. Chance of rain 20%. Saturday night, mostly cloudy in the evening, then becoming partly cloudy. A chance of showers. A chance of thunderstorms, mainly in the evening. Lows in the lower 70s. Southeast winds around 5 miles per hour. Chance of rain 50%. Sunday, sunny with highs in the lower 90s. South winds 5 to 10 miles per hour. Heat index values up to 111 in the afternoon. Sunday night through Tuesday, mostly clear. Hot. Lows in the mid-70s. Highs in the upper 90s. Heat index values up to 115. Tuesday night, clear. Lows in the mid-70s. Heat index values up to 115 early in the evening. Wednesday through Thursday, mostly clear. Hot. Highs in the upper 90s. Lows in the mid-70s. Heat index values up to 115. At 5 a.m. at Lambert Field in St. Louis, it was cloudy with a temperature of 71 degrees. The dew point was 69, giving us a relative humidity of 93%. The wind was south at 9 miles an hour, and the pressure was 29.97 inches and rising. Elsewhere in the metro area, in Chesterfield, rain and fog were reported and the temperature was 71. In Belleville, it was 70 degrees. In Cahokia, light rain was falling and 70 degrees. In St. Charles, it was cloudy and 70. Across the region, it was cloudy in Columbia, Missouri, with a temperature of 68. In Quincy, it was cloudy and 67 degrees. In Kansas City, light rain and fog were reported and the temperature was 69. A thunderstorm was reported in Springfield, Missouri, with a temperature of 71. In Rolla, it was cloudy and the temperature was 68. In Farmington, it was 69 degrees. It was cloudy in Cape Girardeau with 69 degrees. It was cloudy in Springfield, Illinois, with a temperature of 68. Once again in St. Louis, it was cloudy, the temperature was 71 degrees, and the wind was south at 9 miles an hour. This is a special weather statement for the following counties in Missouri, Franklin, Jefferson, Lincoln, St. Charles, St. Louis City, St. Louis, and Warren, and the following counties in Illinois, Madison, Monroe, and St. Clair. Flash flooding caused by excessive rainfall continues to be possible. For portions of Illinois, including the following areas, Bond, Illinois, Calhoun, Illinois, Clinton, Illinois, Fayette, Illinois, Greene, Illinois, Jersey.
Gaspé, Illinois, McCoupin, Illinois, Madison, Illinois, Marion, Illinois, Monroe, Illinois, Montgomery, Illinois, Pike, Illinois, Randolph, Illinois, St. Clair, Illinois, and Washington, Illinois, and Missouri, including the following areas: Audrain, Missouri, Boone, Missouri, Callaway, Missouri, Cole, Missouri, Crawford, Missouri, Franklin, Missouri, Gasconade, Missouri, Iron, Missouri, Jefferson, Missouri, Lincoln, Missouri, Madison, Missouri, Montauk, Missouri, Montgomery, Missouri, Osage, Missouri, Pike, Missouri, Reynolds, Missouri, St. Charles, Missouri, St. Francis, Missouri, St. Louis City, Missouri, St. Louis, Missouri, St. Genevieve, Missouri, Warren, Missouri, and Washington, Missouri. Through this evening, excessive runoff may result in flooding of rivers, creeks, streams, and other low-lying and flood-prone locations. Multiple waves of thunderstorms capable of heavy rainfall. Some locations that may experience flooding include St. Louis, Columbia, O'Fallon, St. Charles, St. Peter's, Florissant, Chesterfield, Belleville, Jefferson City, Wildwood, University City, Bowen, Granite City, Woodsville, Alton, Kirkwood, Maryland Heights, East St. Louis, and Hazelwood. The current time is 5:42 a.m. Central Daylight Time. 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This program originates from the National Weather Service Forecast Office in St. Louis, Missouri, and serves parts of East Central Missouri and Southwest Illinois, including the St. Louis metro area and surrounding counties. Flood watch in effect through this evening. Today, showers. A chance of thunderstorms this morning, then thunderstorms likely this afternoon. Some thunderstorms may produce heavy rainfall this morning. Some thunderstorms may produce heavy rainfall this afternoon. Highs around 80. Southeast winds 5 to 10 miles per hour, becoming southwest this afternoon. Chance of rain near 100%. Tonight, partly cloudy with showers and thunderstorms likely in the evening, then mostly cloudy with a slight chance of showers and thunderstorms after midnight. Some thunderstorms may produce heavy rainfall in the evening. Lows in the upper 60s. Northwest winds 5 to 10 miles per hour. Chance of rain 70%. Saturday, mostly cloudy in the morning, then partly sunny with a slight chance of showers and thunderstorms in the afternoon. Highs in the mid-80s. North winds around 5 miles per hour, becoming southeast in the afternoon. Chance of rain 20%. Saturday night, mostly cloudy in the evening, then becoming partly cloudy. A chance of showers. A chance of thunderstorms, mainly in the evening. Lows in the lower 70s. Southeast winds around 5 miles per hour. Chance of rain 50%. Sunday, sunny with highs in the lower 90s. South winds 5 to 10 miles per hour. Heat index values up to 111 in the afternoon. Sunday night through Tuesday, mostly clear. Hot. Lows in the mid-70s. Highs in the upper 90s. Heat index values up to 115. Tuesday night, clear. Lows in the mid-70s. Heat index values up to 115 early in the evening. Wednesday through Thursday, mostly clear. Hot. Highs in the upper 90s. Lows in the mid-70s. Heat index values up to 115. At 5 a.m. at Lambert Field in St. Louis, it was cloudy with a temperature of 71 degrees. The dew point was 69, giving us a relative humidity of 93%. The wind was south at 9 miles an hour, and the pressure was 29.97 inches and rising. Elsewhere in the metro area, in Chesterfield, rain and fog were reported and the temperature was 71. In Belleville, it was 70 degrees. In Cahokia, light rain was falling and 70 degrees. In St. Charles, it was cloudy and 70. Across the region, it was cloudy in Columbia, Missouri, with a temperature of 68. In Quincy, it was cloudy and 67 degrees. In Kansas City, light rain and fog were reported and the temperature
temperature was 69. A thunderstorm was reported in Springfield, Missouri, with a temperature of 71. In Rolla, it was cloudy and the temperature was 68. In Farmington, it was 69 degrees. It was cloudy in Cape Girardeau, with 69 degrees. It was cloudy in Springfield, Illinois, with a temperature of 68. Once again in St. Louis, it was cloudy. The temperature was 71 degrees and the wind was south at 9 miles an hour. This is a special weather statement for the following counties in Missouri: Franklin, Jefferson, Lincoln, St. Charles, St. Louis City, St. Louis, and Warren, and the following counties in Illinois: Madison, Monroe, and St. Clair. Flash flooding caused by excessive rainfall continues to be possible. For portions of Illinois, including the following areas: Bond, Illinois, Calhoun, Illinois, Clinton, Illinois, Fayette, Illinois, Greene, Illinois, Jersey, Illinois, McCoupin, Illinois, Madison, Illinois, Marion, Illinois, Monroe, Illinois, Montgomery, Illinois, Pike, Illinois, Randolph, Illinois, St. Clair, Illinois, and Washington, Illinois, and Missouri, including the following areas: Audrain, Missouri, Boone, Missouri, Callaway, Missouri, Cole, Missouri, Crawford, Missouri, Franklin, Missouri, Gasconade, Missouri, Iron, Missouri, Jefferson, Missouri, Lincoln, Missouri, Madison, Missouri, Montauk, Missouri, Montgomery, Missouri, Osage, Missouri, Pike, Missouri, Reynolds, Missouri, St. Charles, Missouri, St. Francis, Missouri, St. Louis City, Missouri, St. Louis, Missouri, St. Genevieve, Missouri, Warren, Missouri, and Washington, Missouri. Through this evening, excessive runoff may result in flooding of rivers, creeks, streams, and other low-lying and flood-prone locations. Multiple waves of thunderstorms capable of heavy rainfall. Some locations that may experience flooding include St. Louis, Columbia, O'Fallon, St. Charles, St. Peter's, Florissant, Chesterfield, Belleville, Jefferson City, Wildwood, University City, Bowen, Granite City, Wentzville, Alton, Kirkwood, Maryland Heights, East St. Louis, and Hazelwood. The current time is 5:48 a.m. Central Daylight Time. 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This program originates from the National Weather Service Forecast Office in St. Louis, Missouri, and serves parts of East Central Missouri and Southwest Illinois, including the St. Louis metro area and surrounding counties. Flood watch in effect through this evening. Today, showers. A chance of thunderstorms this morning, then thunderstorms likely this afternoon. Some thunderstorms may produce heavy rainfall this morning. Some thunderstorms may produce heavy rainfall this afternoon. Highs around 80. Southeast winds 5 to 10 miles per hour, becoming southwest this afternoon. Chance of rain near 100%. Tonight, partly cloudy with showers and thunderstorms likely in the evening, then mostly cloudy with a slight chance of showers and thunderstorms after midnight. Some thunderstorms may produce heavy rainfall in the evening. Lows in the upper 60s. Northwest winds 5 to 10 miles per hour. Chance of rain 70%. Saturday, mostly cloudy in the morning, then partly sunny with a slight chance of showers and thunderstorms in the afternoon. Highs in the mid-80s. North winds around 5 miles per hour, becoming southeast in the afternoon. Chance of rain 20%. Saturday night, mostly cloudy in the evening, then becoming partly cloudy. A chance of showers. A chance of thunderstorms, mainly in the evening. Lows in the lower 70s. Southeast winds around 5 miles per hour. Chance of rain 50%. Sunday, sunny with highs in the lower 90s. South winds 5 to 10 miles per hour. Heat index values up to 111 in the afternoon. Sunday night through Tuesday, mostly clear. Hot. Lows in the mid-70s. Highs in the upper 90s. Heat index values up to 115. Tuesday night, clear. Lows in the mid-70s. Heat index values up to 115 early in the evening.
Wednesday through Thursday, mostly clear. Hot. Highs in the upper 90s. Lows in the mid-70s. Heat index values up to 115. At 5 a.m. at Lambert Field in St. Louis, it was cloudy with a temperature of 71 degrees. The dew point was 69, giving us a relative humidity of 93%. The wind was south at 9 miles an hour, and the pressure was 29.97 inches and rising. Elsewhere in the metro area, in Chesterfield, rain and fog were reported and the temperature was 71. In Belleville, it was 70 degrees. In Cahokia, light rain was falling and 70 degrees. In St. Charles, it was cloudy and 70. Across the region, it was cloudy in Columbia, Missouri, with a temperature of 68. In Quincy, it was cloudy and 67 degrees. In Kansas City, light rain and fog were reported and the temperature was 69. A thunderstorm was reported in Springfield, Missouri, with a temperature of 71. In Rolla, it was cloudy and the temperature was 68. In Farmington, it was 69 degrees. It was cloudy in Cape Girardeau, with 69 degrees. It was cloudy in Springfield, Illinois, with a temperature of 68. Once again in St. Louis, it was cloudy, the temperature was 71 degrees, and the wind was south at 9 miles an hour. This is a special weather statement for the following counties in Missouri, Franklin, Jefferson, Lincoln, St. Charles, St. Louis City, St. Louis, and Warren, and the following counties in Illinois, Madison, Monroe, and St. Clair. Flash flooding caused by excessive rainfall continues to be possible. For portions of Illinois, including the following areas, Bond, Illinois, Calhoun, Illinois, Clinton, Illinois, Fayette, Illinois, Green, Illinois, Jersey, Illinois, McCoupin, Illinois, Madison, Illinois, Marion, Illinois, Monroe, Illinois, Montgomery, Illinois, Pike, Illinois, Randolph, Illinois, St. Clair, Illinois, and Washington, Illinois, and Missouri, including the following areas, Audrey, Missouri, Boone, Missouri, Callaway, Missouri, Cole, Missouri, Crawford, Missouri, Franklin, Missouri, Gasconade, Missouri, Iron, Missouri, Jefferson, Missouri, Lincoln, Missouri, Madison, Missouri, Montauk, Missouri, Montgomery, Missouri, Osage, Missouri, Pike, Missouri, Reynolds, Missouri, St. Charles, Missouri, St. Francis, Missouri, St. Louis City, Missouri, St. Louis, Missouri, St. Genevieve, Missouri, Warren, Missouri, and Washington, Missouri. Through this evening, excessive runoff may result in flooding of rivers, creeks, streams, and other low-lying and flood-prone locations. Multiple waves of thunderstorms capable of heavy rainfall. Some locations that may experience flooding include St. Louis, Columbia, O'Fallon, St. Charles, St. Peter's, Florissant, Chesterfield, Belleville, Jefferson City, Wildwood, University City, Bowen, Granite City, Woodsville, Alton, Kirkwood, Maryland Heights, East St. Louis, and Hazelwood. The current time is 5:54 a.m. Central Daylight Time. 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This program originates from the National Weather Service Forecast Office in St. Louis, Missouri, and serves parts of East Central Missouri and Southwest Illinois, including the St. Louis metro area and surrounding counties. Flood watch in effect through this evening. Today, showers. A chance of thunderstorms this morning, then thunderstorms likely this afternoon. Some thunderstorms may produce heavy rainfall this morning. Some thunderstorms may produce heavy rainfall this afternoon. Highs around 80. Southeast winds 5 to 10 miles per hour, becoming southwest this afternoon. Chance of rain near 100%. Tonight, partly cloudy with showers and thunderstorms likely in the evening, then mostly cloudy with a slight chance of showers and thunderstorms after midnight. Some thunderstorms may produce heavy rainfall in the evening. Lows in the upper 60s. Northwest winds 5 to 10 miles per hour. Chance of rain 70%. Saturday, mostly cloudy in the morning, then partly sunny with a slight chance of showers and thunderstorms.
storms in the afternoon. Highs in the mid-80s. North winds around 5 miles per hour, becoming southeast in the afternoon. Chance of rain 20%. Saturday night, mostly cloudy in the evening, then becoming partly cloudy. A chance of showers. A chance of thunderstorms, mainly in the evening. Lows in the lower 70s. Southeast winds around 5 miles per hour. Chance of rain 50%. Sunday, sunny with highs in the lower 90s. South winds 5 to 10 miles per hour. Heat index values up to 111 in the afternoon. Sunday night through Tuesday, mostly clear. Hot. Lows in the mid-70s. Highs in the upper 90s. Heat index values up to 115. Tuesday night, clear. Lows in the mid-70s. Heat index values up to 115 early in the evening. Wednesday through Thursday, mostly clear. Hot. Highs in the upper 90s. Lows in the mid-70s. Heat index values up to 115. At 5 a.m. at Lambert Field in St. Louis, it was cloudy with a temperature of 71 degrees. The dew point was 69, giving us a relative humidity of 93%. The wind was south at 9 miles an hour, and the pressure was 29.97 inches and rising. Elsewhere in the metro area, in Chesterfield, rain and fog were reported and the temperature was 71. In Belleville, it was 70 degrees. In Cahokia, light rain was falling and 70 degrees. In St. Charles, it was cloudy and 70. Across the region, it was cloudy in Columbia, Missouri, with a temperature of 68. In Quincy, it was cloudy and 67 degrees. In Kansas City, light rain and fog were reported and the temperature was 69. A thunderstorm was reported in Springfield, Missouri, with a temperature of 71. In Rolla, it was cloudy and the temperature was 68. In Farmington, it was 69 degrees. It was cloudy in Cape Girardeau, with 69 degrees. It was cloudy in Springfield, Illinois, with a temperature of 68. Once again in St. Louis, it was cloudy, the temperature was 71 degrees, and the wind was south at 9 miles an hour. This is a special weather statement for the following counties in Missouri, Franklin, Jefferson, Lincoln, St. Charles, St. Louis City, St. Louis, and Warren, and the following counties in Illinois, Madison, Monroe, and St. Clair. Flash flooding caused by excessive rainfall continues to be possible. For portions of Illinois, including the following areas, Bond, Illinois, Calhoun, Illinois, Clinton, Illinois, Fayette, Illinois, Green, Illinois, Jersey, Illinois, Macoupin, Illinois, Madison, Illinois, Marion, Illinois, Monroe, Illinois, Montgomery, Illinois, Pike, Illinois, Randolph, Illinois, St. Clair, Illinois, and Washington, Illinois, and Missouri, including the following areas, Audrain, Missouri, Boone, Missouri, Callaway, Missouri, Cole, Missouri, Crawford, Missouri, Franklin, Missouri, Gasconade, Missouri, Iron, Missouri, Jefferson, Missouri, Lincoln, Missouri, Madison, Missouri, Monotau, Missouri, Montgomery, Missouri, Osage, Missouri, Pike, Missouri, Reynolds, Missouri, St. Charles, Missouri, St. Francis, Missouri, St. Louis City, Missouri, St. Louis, Missouri, St. Genevieve, Missouri, Warren, Missouri, and Washington, Missouri. Through this evening, excessive runoff may result in flooding of rivers, creeks, streams, and other low-lying and flood-prone locations. Multiple waves of thunderstorms capable of heavy rainfall. Some locations that may experience flooding include St. Louis, Columbia, O'Fallon, St. Charles, St. Peter's, Florissant, Chesterfield, Belleville, Jefferson City, Wildwood, University City, Bowen, Granite City, Wentzville, Alton, Kirkwood, Maryland Heights, East St. Louis, and Hazelwood. The current time is 6 a.m. Central Daylight Time. 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
This program originates from the National Weather Service Forecast Office in St. Louis, Missouri, and serves parts of east central Missouri and southwest Illinois, including the St. Louis metro area and surrounding counties. Flood watch in effect through this evening. Today, showers. A chance of thunderstorms this morning, then thunderstorms likely this afternoon. Some thunderstorms may produce heavy rainfall this morning. Some thunderstorms may produce heavy rainfall this afternoon. Highs around 80. Southeast winds 5 to 10 miles per hour, becoming southwest this afternoon. Chance of rain near 100%. Tonight, partly cloudy with showers and thunderstorms likely in the evening, then mostly cloudy with a slight chance of showers and thunderstorms after midnight. Some thunderstorms may produce heavy rainfall in the evening. Lows in the upper 60s. Northwest winds 5 to 10 miles per hour. Chance of rain 70%. Saturday, mostly cloudy in the morning, then partly sunny with a slight chance of showers and thunderstorms in the afternoon. Highs in the mid-80s. North winds around 5 miles per hour, becoming southeast in the afternoon. Chance of rain 20%. Saturday night, mostly cloudy in the evening, then becoming partly cloudy. A chance of showers. A chance of thunderstorms, mainly in the evening. Lows in the lower 70s. Southeast winds around 5 miles per hour. Chance of rain 50%. Sunday, sunny with highs in the lower 90s. South winds 5 to 10 miles per hour. Heat index values up to 111 in the afternoon. Sunday night through Tuesday, mostly clear. Hot. Lows in the mid-70s. Highs in the upper 90s. Heat index values up to 115. Tuesday night, clear. Lows in the mid-70s. Heat index values up to 115 early in the evening. Wednesday through Thursday, mostly clear. Hot. Highs in the upper 90s. Lows in the mid-70s. Heat index values up to 115. At 5 a.m. at Lambert Field in St. Louis, it was cloudy with a temperature of 71 degrees. The dew point was 69, giving us a relative humidity of 93%. The wind was south at 9 miles an hour, and the pressure was 29.97 inches and rising. Elsewhere in the metro area, in Chesterfield, rain and fog were reported and the temperature was 71. In Belleville, it was 70 degrees. In Cahokia, light rain was falling and 70 degrees. In St. Charles, it was cloudy and 70. Across the region, it was cloudy in Columbia, Missouri, with a temperature of 68. In Quincy, it was cloudy and 67 degrees. In Kansas City, light rain and fog were reported and the temperature was 69. A thunderstorm was reported in Springfield, Missouri, with a temperature of 71. In Rolla, it was cloudy and the temperature was 68. In Farmington, it was 69 degrees. It was cloudy in Cape Girardeau, with 69 degrees. It was cloudy in Springfield, Illinois, with a temperature of 68. Once again in St. Louis, it was cloudy, the temperature was 71 degrees, and the wind was south at 9 miles an hour. This is a special weather statement for the following counties in Missouri, Franklin, Jefferson, Lincoln, St. Charles, St. Louis City, St. Louis, and Warren, and the following counties in Illinois, Madison, Monroe, and St. Clair. Flash flooding caused by excessive rainfall continues to be possible. For portions of Illinois, including the following areas, Bond, Illinois, Calhoun, Illinois, Clinton, Illinois, Fayette, Illinois, Green, Illinois, Jersey, Illinois, McCoupin, Illinois, Madison, Illinois, Marion, Illinois, Monroe, Illinois, Montgomery, Illinois, Pike, Illinois, Randolph, Illinois, St. Clair, Illinois, and Washington, Illinois, and Missouri, including the following areas, Audrain, Missouri, Boone, Missouri, Callaway, Missouri, Cole, Missouri, Crawford, Missouri,
Franklin, Missouri, Gasconade, Missouri, Iron, Missouri, Jefferson, Missouri, Lincoln, Missouri, Madison, Missouri, Monotau, Missouri, Montgomery, Missouri, Osage, Missouri, Pike, Missouri, Reynolds, Missouri, St. Charles, Missouri, St. Francis, Missouri, St. Louis City, Missouri, St. Louis, Missouri, St. Genevieve, Missouri, Warren, Missouri, and Washington, Missouri. Through this evening, excessive runoff may result in flooding of rivers, creeks, streams, and other low-lying and flood-prone locations. Multiple waves of thunderstorms capable of heavy rainfall. Some locations that may experience flooding include St. Louis, Columbia, O'Fallon, St. Charles, St. Peter's, Florissant, Chesterfield, Belleville, Jefferson City, Wildwood, University City, Bowen, Granite City, Woodsville, Alton, Kirkwood, Maryland Heights, East St. Louis, and Hazelwood. The current time is 6:06 a.m. Central Daylight Time. 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This program originates from the National Weather Service Forecast Office in St. Louis, Missouri, and serves parts of East Central Missouri and Southwest Illinois, including the St. Louis metro area and surrounding counties. Flood watch in effect through this evening. Today, showers. A chance of thunderstorms this morning, then thunderstorms likely this afternoon. Some thunderstorms may produce heavy rainfall this morning. Some thunderstorms may produce heavy rainfall this afternoon. Highs around 80. Southeast winds 5 to 10 miles per hour, becoming southwest this afternoon. Chance of rain near 100%. Tonight, partly cloudy with showers and thunderstorms likely in the evening, then mostly cloudy with a slight chance of showers and thunderstorms after midnight. Some thunderstorms may produce heavy rainfall in the evening. Lows in the upper 60s. Northwest winds 5 to 10 miles per hour. Chance of rain 70%. Saturday, mostly cloudy in the morning, then partly sunny with a slight chance of showers and thunderstorms in the afternoon. Highs in the mid-80s. North winds around 5 miles per hour, becoming southeast in the afternoon. Chance of rain 20%. Saturday night, mostly cloudy in the evening, then becoming partly cloudy. A chance of showers. A chance of thunderstorms, mainly in the evening. Lows in the lower 70s. Southeast winds around 5 miles per hour. Chance of rain 50%. Sunday, sunny with highs in the lower 90s. South winds 5 to 10 miles per hour. Heat index values up to 111 in the afternoon. Sunday night through Tuesday, mostly clear. Hot. Lows in the mid-70s. Highs in the upper 90s. Heat index values up to 115. Tuesday night, clear. Lows in the mid-70s. Heat index values up to 115 early in the evening. Wednesday through Thursday, mostly clear. Hot. Highs in the upper 90s. Lows in the mid-70s. Heat index values up to 115. At 5 a.m. at Lambert Field in St. Louis, it was cloudy with a temperature of 71 degrees. The dew point was 69, giving us a relative humidity of 93%. The wind was south at 9 miles an hour, and the pressure was 29.97 inches and rising. Elsewhere in the metro area, in Chesterfield, rain and fog were reported and the temperature was 71. In Belleville, it was 70 degrees. In Cahokia, light rain was falling and 70 degrees. In St. Charles, it was cloudy and 70. Across the region, it was cloudy in Columbia, Missouri, with a temperature of 68. In Quincy, it was cloudy and 67 degrees. In Kansas City, light rain and fog were reported and the temperature was 69. A thunderstorm was reported in Springfield, Missouri, with a temperature of 71. In Rolla, it was cloudy and the temperature was 68. In Farmington, it was 69 degrees. It was cloudy in Cape Girardeau, with 69 degrees.
It was cloudy in Springfield, Illinois, with a temperature of 68. Once again in St. Louis, it was cloudy. The temperature was 71 degrees and the wind was south at 9 miles an hour. At 6 a.m. at Lambert Field in St. Louis, light rain was falling with a temperature of 71 degrees. The dew point was 69, giving us a relative humidity of 93%. The wind was south at 8 miles an hour, and the pressure was 29.97 inches and steady. Elsewhere in the metro area, in Chesterfield, light rain was falling and the temperature was 71. In Belleville, it was 70 degrees. In Cahokia, rain and fog were reported, and 70 degrees. In St. Charles, it was cloudy and 70. Across the region, it was cloudy in Columbia, Missouri, with a temperature of 69. In Quincy, it was cloudy and 65 degrees. In Kansas City, it was cloudy and the temperature was 69. Light rain was falling in Springfield, Missouri, with a temperature of 67. In Rolla, it was cloudy and the temperature was 67. In Farmington, it was 69 degrees. It was cloudy in Cape Girardeau, with 69 degrees. It was cloudy in Springfield, Illinois, with a temperature of 68. Once again in St. Louis, light rain was falling, the temperature was 71 degrees, and the wind was south at 8 miles an hour. This is a special weather statement for the following counties in Missouri, Franklin, Jefferson, Lincoln, St. Charles, St. Louis City, St. Louis and Warren, and the following counties in Illinois, Madison, Monroe and St. Clair. Flash flooding caused by excessive rainfall continues to be possible. For portions of Illinois, including the following areas, Bond, Illinois, Calhoun, Illinois, Clinton, Illinois, Fayette, Illinois, Green, Illinois, Jersey, Illinois, Macoupin, Illinois, Madison, Illinois, Marion, Illinois, Monroe, Illinois, Montgomery, Illinois, Pike, Illinois, Randolph, Illinois, St. Clair, Illinois, and Washington, Illinois, and Missouri, including the following areas, Audrain, Missouri, Boone, Missouri, Callaway, Missouri, Cole, Missouri, Crawford, Missouri, Franklin, Missouri, Gasconade, Missouri, Iron, Missouri, Jefferson, Missouri, Lincoln, Missouri, Madison, Missouri, Montauk, Missouri, Montgomery, Missouri, Osage, Missouri, Pike, Missouri, Reynolds, Missouri, St. Charles, Missouri, St. Francis, Missouri, St. Louis City, Missouri, St. Louis, Missouri, St. Genevieve, Missouri, Warren, Missouri, and Washington, Missouri. Through this evening, excessive runoff may result in flooding of rivers, creeks, streams, and other low-lying and flood-prone locations. Multiple waves of thunderstorms capable of heavy rainfall. Some locations that may experience flooding include St. Louis, Columbia, O'Fallon, St. Charles, St. Peter's, Florissant, Chesterfield, Belleville, Jefferson City, Wildwood, University City, Bowen, Granite City, Wentzville, Alton, Kirkwood, Maryland Heights, East St. Louis, and Hazelwood. The current time is 6:13 a.m. Central Daylight Time. 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This program originates from the National Weather Service Forecast Office in St. Louis, Missouri, and serves parts of East Central Missouri and Southwest Illinois, including the St. Louis metro area and surrounding counties. Flood watch in effect through this evening. Today, showers. A chance of thunderstorms this morning, then thunderstorms likely this afternoon. Some thunderstorms may produce heavy rainfall this morning. Some thunderstorms may produce heavy rainfall this afternoon. Highs around 80. Southeast winds 5 to 10 miles per hour, becoming southwest this afternoon. Chance of rain near 100%. Tonight, partly cloudy with showers and thunderstorms likely in the evening, then mostly cloudy with a slight chance of showers and thunderstorms after midnight. Some thunderstorms may produce heavy rainfall in the evening. Lows in the upper 60s. Northwest winds 5 to 10 miles per hour. Chance of rain 70%.
Saturday, mostly cloudy in the morning, then partly sunny with a slight chance of showers and thunderstorms in the afternoon. Highs in the mid-80s. North winds around 5 miles per hour, becoming southeast in the afternoon. Chance of rain 20%. Saturday night, mostly cloudy in the evening, then becoming partly cloudy. A chance of showers. A chance of thunderstorms, mainly in the evening. Lows in the lower 70s. Southeast winds around 5 miles per hour. Chance of rain 50%. Sunday, sunny with highs in the lower 90s. South winds 5 to 10 miles per hour. Heat index values up to 111 in the afternoon. Sunday night through Tuesday, mostly clear. Hot. Lows in the mid-70s. Highs in the upper 90s. Heat index values up to 115. Tuesday night, clear. Lows in the mid-70s. Heat index values up to 115 early in the evening. Wednesday through Thursday, mostly clear. Hot. Highs in the upper 90s. Lows in the mid-70s. Heat index values up to 115. At 6 a.m. at Lambert Field in St. Louis, light rain was falling with a temperature of 71 degrees. The dew point was 69, giving us a relative humidity of 93%. The wind was south at 8 miles an hour, and the pressure was 29.97 inches and steady. Elsewhere in the metro area, in Chesterfield, light rain was falling and the temperature was 71. In Belleville, it was 70 degrees. In Cahokia, rain and fog were reported, and 70 degrees. In St. Charles, it was cloudy and 70. Across the region, it was cloudy in Columbia, Missouri, with a temperature of 69. In Quincy, it was cloudy and 65 degrees. In Kansas City, it was cloudy and the temperature was 69. Light rain was falling in Springfield, Missouri, with a temperature of 67. In Rolla, it was cloudy and the temperature was 67. In Farmington, it was 69 degrees. It was cloudy in Cape Girardeau, with 69 degrees. It was cloudy in Springfield, Illinois, with a temperature of 68. Once again in St. Louis, light rain was falling, the temperature was 71 degrees, and the wind was south at 8 miles an hour. This is a special weather statement for the following counties in Missouri, Franklin, Jefferson, Lincoln, St. Charles, St. Louis City, St. Louis, and Warren, and the following counties in Illinois, Madison, Monroe, and St. Clair. Flash flooding caused by excessive rainfall continues to be possible. For portions of Illinois, including the following areas, Bond, Illinois, Calhoun, Illinois, Clinton, Illinois, Fayette, Illinois, Green, Illinois, Jersey, Illinois, McCoupin, Illinois, Madison, Illinois, Marion, Illinois, Monroe, Illinois, Montgomery, Illinois, Pike, Illinois, Randolph, Illinois, St. Clair, Illinois, and Washington, Illinois, and Missouri, including the following areas, Audrain, Missouri, Boone, Missouri, Callaway, Missouri, Cole, Missouri, Crawford, Missouri, Franklin, Missouri, Gasconade, Missouri, Iron, Missouri, Jefferson, Missouri, Lincoln, Missouri, Madison, Missouri, Montauk, Missouri, Montgomery, Missouri, Osage, Missouri, Pike, Missouri, Reynolds, Missouri, St. Charles, Missouri, St. Francis, Missouri, St. Louis City, Missouri, St. Louis, Missouri, St. Genevieve, Missouri, Warren, Missouri, and Washington, Missouri. Through this evening, excessive runoff may result in flooding of rivers, creeks, streams, and other low-lying and flood-prone locations. Multiple waves of thunderstorms capable of heavy rainfall. Some locations that may experience flooding include St. Louis, Columbia, O'Fallon, St. Charles, St. Peter's, Florissant, Chesterfield, Belleville, Jefferson City, Wildwood, University City, Bowen, Granite City, Wentzville, Alton, Kirkwood, Maryland Heights, East St. Louis, and Hazelwood. The current time is 6:19 a.m. Central Daylight Time. 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
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Flood watch in effect through this evening. Today, showers. A chance of thunderstorms this morning, then thunderstorms likely this afternoon. Some thunderstorms may produce heavy rainfall this morning. Some thunderstorms may produce heavy rainfall this afternoon. Highs around 80. Southeast winds 5 to 10 miles per hour, becoming southwest this afternoon. Chance of rain near 100%. Tonight, partly cloudy with showers and thunderstorms likely in the evening, then mostly cloudy with a slight chance of showers and thunderstorms after midnight. Some thunderstorms may produce heavy rainfall in the evening. Lows in the upper 60s. Northwest winds 5 to 10 miles per hour. Chance of rain 70%. Saturday, mostly cloudy in the morning, then partly sunny with a slight chance of showers and thunderstorms in the afternoon. Highs in the mid-80s. North winds around 5 miles per hour, becoming southeast in the afternoon. Chance of rain 20%. Saturday night, mostly cloudy in the evening, then becoming partly cloudy. A chance of showers. A chance of thunderstorms, mainly in the evening. Lows in the lower 70s. Highs around 80.

chance of showers and thunderstorms in the afternoon. Highs in the mid-80s. North winds around 5 miles per hour, becoming southeast in the afternoon. Chance of rain 20%. Saturday night, mostly cloudy in the evening, then becoming partly cloudy. A chance of showers. A chance of thunderstorms, mainly in the evening. Lows in the lower 70s. Southeast winds around 5 miles per hour. Chance of rain 50%. Sunday, sunny with highs in the lower 90s. South winds 5 to 10 miles per hour. Heat index values up to 111 in the afternoon. Sunday night through Tuesday, mostly clear. Hot. Lows in the mid-70s. Highs in the upper 90s. Heat index values up to 115. Tuesday night, clear. Lows in the mid-70s. Heat index values up to 115 early in the evening. Wednesday through Thursday, mostly clear. Hot. Highs in the upper 90s. Lows in the mid-70s. Heat index values up to 115. At 6 a.m. at Lambert Field in St. Louis, light rain was falling with a temperature of 71 degrees. The dew point was 69, giving us a relative humidity of 93%. The wind was south at 8 miles an hour, and the pressure was 29.97 inches and steady. Elsewhere in the metro area, in Chesterfield, light rain was falling and the temperature was 71. In Belleville, it was 70 degrees. In Cahokia, rain and fog were reported, and 70 degrees. In St. Charles, it was cloudy and 70. Across the region, it was cloudy in Columbia, Missouri, with a temperature of 69. In Quincy, it was cloudy and 65 degrees. In Kansas City, it was cloudy and the temperature was 69. Light rain was falling in Springfield, Missouri, with a temperature of 67. In Rolla, it was cloudy and the temperature was 67. In Farmington, it was 69 degrees. It was cloudy in Cape Girardeau, with 69 degrees. It was cloudy in Springfield, Illinois, with a temperature of 68. Once again in St. Louis, light rain was falling, the temperature was 71 degrees, and the wind was south at 8 miles an hour. This is a special weather statement for the following counties in Missouri, Franklin, Jefferson, Lincoln, St. Charles, St. Louis City, St. Louis, and Warren, and the following counties in Illinois, Madison, Monroe, and St. Clair. Flash flooding caused by excessive rainfall continues to be possible. For portions of Illinois, including the following areas: Bond, Illinois, Calhoun, Illinois, Clinton, Illinois, Fayette, Illinois, Green, Illinois, Jersey, Illinois, Macoupin, Illinois, Madison, Illinois, Marion, Illinois, Monroe, Illinois, Montgomery, Illinois, Pike, Illinois, Randolph, Illinois, St. Clair, Illinois, and Washington, Illinois, and Missouri, including the following areas: Audrain, Missouri, Boone, Missouri, Callaway, Missouri, Cole, Missouri, Crawford, Missouri, Franklin, Missouri, Gasconade, Missouri, Iron, Missouri, Jefferson, Missouri, Lincoln, Missouri, Madison, Missouri, Montauk, Missouri, Montgomery, Missouri, Osage, Missouri, Pike, Missouri, Reynolds, Missouri, St. Charles, Missouri, St. Francis, Missouri, St. Louis City, Missouri, St. Louis, Missouri, St. Genevieve, Missouri, Warren, Missouri, and Washington, Missouri. Through this evening, excessive runoff may result in flooding of rivers, creeks, streams, and other low-lying and flood-prone locations. Multiple waves of thunderstorms capable of heavy rainfall. Some locations that may experience flooding include St. Louis, Columbia, O'Fallon, St. Charles, St. Peter's, Florissant, Chesterfield, Belleville, Jefferson City, Wildwood, University City, Bowen, Granite City, Wentzville, Alton, Kirkwood, Maryland Heights, East St. Louis, and Hazelwood. The current time is 6:25 a.m. Central Daylight Time. 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

Southwest Illinois, including the St. Louis metro area and surrounding counties. Flood watch in effect through this evening. Today, showers. A chance of thunderstorms this morning, then thunderstorms likely this afternoon. Some thunderstorms may produce heavy rainfall this morning. Some thunderstorms may produce heavy rainfall this afternoon. Highs around 80. Southeast winds 5 to 10 miles per hour, becoming southwest this afternoon. Chance of rain near 100%. Tonight, partly cloudy with showers and thunderstorms likely in the evening, then mostly cloudy with a slight chance of showers and thunderstorms after midnight. Some thunderstorms may produce heavy rainfall in the evening. Lows in the upper 60s. Northwest winds 5 to 10 miles per hour. Chance of rain 70%. Saturday, mostly cloudy in the morning, then partly sunny with a slight chance of showers and thunderstorms in the afternoon. Highs in the mid-80s. North winds around 5 miles per hour, becoming southeast in the afternoon. Chance of rain 20%. Saturday night, mostly cloudy in the evening, then becoming partly cloudy. A chance of showers. A chance of thunderstorms, mainly in the evening. Lows in the lower 70s. Southeast winds around 5 miles per hour. Chance of rain 50%. Sunday, sunny with highs in the lower 90s. South winds 5 to 10 miles per hour. Heat index values up to 111 in the afternoon. Sunday night through Tuesday, mostly clear. Hot. Lows in the mid-70s. Highs in the upper 90s. Heat index values up to 115. Tuesday night, clear. Lows in the mid-70s. Heat index values up to 115 early in the evening. Wednesday through Thursday, mostly clear. Hot. Highs in the upper 90s. Lows in the mid-70s. Heat index values up to 115. At 6 a.m. at Lambert Field in St. Louis, light rain was falling with a temperature of 71 degrees. The dew point was 69, giving us a relative humidity of 93%. The wind was south at 8 miles an hour, and the pressure was 29.97 inches and steady. Elsewhere in the metro area, in Chesterfield, light rain was falling and the temperature was 71. In Belleville, it was 70 degrees. In Cahokia, rain and fog were reported, and 70 degrees. In St. Charles, it was cloudy and 70. Across the region, it was cloudy in Columbia, Missouri, with a temperature of 69. In Quincy, it was cloudy and 65 degrees. In Kansas City, it was cloudy and the temperature was 69. Light rain was falling in Springfield, Missouri, with a temperature of 67. In Rolla, it was cloudy and the temperature was 67. In Farmington, it was 69 degrees. It was cloudy in Cape Girardeau, with 69 degrees. It was cloudy in Springfield, Illinois, with a temperature of 68. Once again in St. Louis, light rain was falling, the temperature was 71 degrees, and the wind was south at 8 miles an hour. The St. Louis climate summary for yesterday, June 25, 2026. Yesterday's high temperature of 86 degrees occurred at 11:23 a.m. The normal high is 88. The record high is 103 degrees, which was set in 2024. Yesterday's low temperature of 70 degrees occurred at 11:56 p.m. The normal low is 70. The record low is 50 degrees, which was set in 1974. 0.77 inches of precipitation fell yesterday, which brings the monthly total to 5.41 inches. This is 1.61 inches above the normal amount of 3.80 inches for June. The total precipitation for the season since June 1st now stands at 5.41 inches, which is 1.61 inches above normal. The total precipitation for the year is now 24.08 inches, which is 2.41 inches above normal. There were no heating degree days yesterday, which is normal. This leaves the monthly total at zero, which is one below normal. The yearly total
July 1st is 3,868, which is 562 below normal. There were 13 cooling degree days yesterday, which is 1 below normal. This brings the monthly total to 259, which is minus 21 below normal. The yearly total since January 1st is 531, which is 56 above normal. The normal high temperature for today is 88 degrees, and the normal low is 70. The record high for today is 102, which occurred in 1954, and the record low is 51, which occurred in 1958. Sunrise today is at 5:38 a.m., and sunset is at 8:30 p.m. This is a special weather statement for the following counties in Missouri, Franklin, Jefferson, Lincoln, St. Charles, St. Louis City, St. Louis, and Warren, and the following counties in Illinois, Madison, Monroe, and St. Clair. Flash flooding caused by excessive rainfall continues to be possible. For portions of Illinois, including the following areas: Bond, Illinois, Calhoun, Illinois, Clinton, Illinois, Fayette, Illinois, Green, Illinois, Jersey, Illinois, McCoupin, Illinois, Madison, Illinois, Marion, Illinois, Monroe, Illinois, Montgomery, Illinois, Pike, Illinois, Randolph, Illinois, St. Clair, Illinois, and Washington, Illinois, and Missouri, including the following areas: Audrain, Missouri, Boone, Missouri, Callaway, Missouri, Cole, Missouri, Crawford, Missouri, Franklin, Missouri, Gasconade, Missouri, Iron, Missouri, Jefferson, Missouri, Lincoln, Missouri, Madison, Missouri, Montauk, Missouri, Montgomery, Missouri, Osage, Missouri, Pike, Missouri, Reynolds, Missouri, St. Charles, Missouri, St. Francis, Missouri, St. Louis City, Missouri, St. Louis, Missouri, St. Genevieve, Missouri, Warren, Missouri, and Washington, Missouri. Through this evening, excessive runoff may result in flooding of rivers, creeks, streams, and other low-lying and flood-prone locations. Multiple waves of thunderstorms capable of heavy rainfall. Some locations that may experience flooding include St. Louis, Columbia, O'Fallon, St. Charles, St. Peter's, Florissant, Chesterfield, Belleville, Jefferson City, Wildwood, University City, Bowen, Granite City, Woodsville, Alton, Kirkwood, Maryland Heights, East St. Louis, and Hazelwood. The current time is 6:33 a.m. Central Daylight Time. 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This program originates from the National Weather Service Forecast Office in St. Louis, Missouri, and serves parts of East Central Missouri and Southwest Illinois, including the St. Louis metro area and surrounding counties. Flood watch in effect through this evening. Today, showers. A chance of thunderstorms this morning, then thunderstorms likely this afternoon. Some thunderstorms may produce heavy rainfall this morning. Some thunderstorms may produce heavy rainfall this afternoon. Highs around 80. Southeast winds 5 to 10 miles per hour, becoming southwest this afternoon. Chance of rain near 100%. Tonight, partly cloudy with showers and thunderstorms likely in the evening, then mostly cloudy with a slight chance of showers and thunderstorms after midnight. Some thunderstorms may produce heavy rainfall in the evening. Lows in the upper 60s. Northwest winds 5 to 10 miles per hour. Chance of rain 70%. Saturday, mostly cloudy in the morning, then partly sunny with a slight chance of showers and thunderstorms in the afternoon. Highs in the mid-80s. North winds around 5 miles per hour, becoming southeast in the afternoon. Chance of rain 20%. Saturday night, mostly cloudy in the evening, then becoming partly cloudy. A chance of showers. A chance of thunderstorms, mainly in the evening. Lows in the lower 70s. Southeast winds around 5 miles per hour. Chance of rain 50%. Sunday, sunny with highs in the lower 90s. South winds 5 to 10 miles per hour. Heat index values up to 111 in the afternoon. Sunday night through Tuesday, mostly clear. Hot. Lows in the mid-70s. Highs in the upper 90s.
heat index value up to 115. Tuesday night, clear. Lows in the mid-70s. Heat index values up to 115 early in the evening. Wednesday through Thursday, mostly clear. Hot. Highs in the upper 90s. Lows in the mid-70s. Heat index values up to 115. At 6 a.m. at Lambert Field in St. Louis, light rain was falling with a temperature of 71 degrees. The dew point was 69, giving us a relative humidity of 93%. The wind was south at 8 miles an hour, and the pressure was 29.97 inches and steady. Elsewhere in the metro area, in Chesterfield, light rain was falling and the temperature was 71. In Belleville, it was 70 degrees. In Cahokia, rain and fog were reported, and 70 degrees. In St. Charles, it was cloudy and 70. Across the region, it was cloudy in Columbia, Missouri, with a temperature of 69. In Quincy, it was cloudy and 65 degrees. In Kansas City, it was cloudy and the temperature was 69. Light rain was falling in Springfield, Missouri, with a temperature of 67. In Rolla, it was cloudy and the temperature was 67. In Farmington, it was 69 degrees. It was cloudy in Cape Girardeau with 69 degrees. It was cloudy in Springfield, Illinois, with a temperature of 68. Once again in St. Louis, light rain was falling, the temperature was 71 degrees, and the wind was south at 8 miles an hour. The St. Louis climate summary for yesterday, June 25th, 2026. Yesterday's high temperature of 86 degrees occurred at 11:23 a.m. The normal high is 88. The record high is 103 degrees, which was set in 2024. Yesterday's low temperature of 70 degrees occurred at 11:56 p.m. The normal low is 70. The record low is 50 degrees, which was set in 1974. 0.77 inches of precipitation fell yesterday, which brings the monthly total to 5.41 inches. This is 1.61 inches above the normal amount of 3.80 inches for June. The total precipitation for the season since June 1st now stands at 5.41 inches, which is 1.61 inches above normal. The total precipitation for the year is now 24.08 inches, which is 2.41 inches above normal. There were no heating degree days yesterday, which is normal. This leaves the monthly total at zero, which is one below normal. The yearly total since July 1st is 3,868, which is 562 below normal. There were 13 cooling degree days yesterday, which is one below normal. This brings the monthly total to 259, which is minus 21 below normal. The yearly total since January 1st is 531, which is 56 above normal. The normal high temperature for today is 88 degrees, and the normal low is 70. The record high for today is 102, which occurred in 1954, and the record low is 51, which occurred in 1958. Sunrise today is at 5:38 a.m. and sunset is at 8:30 p.m. This is a special weather statement for the following counties in Missouri: Franklin, Jefferson, Lincoln, St. Charles, St. Louis City, St. Louis, and Warren, and the following counties in Illinois: Madison, Monroe, and St. Clair. Flash flooding caused by excessive rainfall continues to be possible. For portions of Illinois, including the following areas: Bond, Illinois; Calhoun, Illinois; Clinton, Illinois; Fayette, Illinois; Green, Illinois; Jersey, Illinois; McCoupin, Illinois; Madison, Illinois; Marion, Illinois; Monroe, Illinois; Montgomery, Illinois; Pike, Illinois; Randolph, Illinois; St. Clair, Illinois; and Washington, Illinois and Missouri, including the following areas: Audrain, Missouri;
Boone, Missouri, Callaway, Missouri, Cole, Missouri, Crawford, Missouri, Franklin, Missouri, Gasconade, Missouri, Iron, Missouri, Jefferson, Missouri, Lincoln, Missouri, Madison, Missouri, Montauk, Missouri, Montgomery, Missouri, Osage, Missouri, Pike, Missouri, Reynolds, Missouri, St. Charles, Missouri, St. Francis, Missouri, St. Louis City, Missouri, St. Louis, Missouri, St. Genevieve, Missouri, Warren, Missouri, and Washington, Missouri. Through this evening, excessive runoff may result in flooding of rivers, creeks, streams, and other low-lying and flood-prone locations. Multiple waves of thunderstorms capable of heavy rainfall. Some locations that may experience flooding include St. Louis, Columbia, O'Fallon, St. Charles, St. Peter's, Florissant, Chesterfield, Belleville, Jefferson City, Wildwood, University City, Bowen, Granite City, Wentzville, Alton, Kirkwood, Maryland Heights, East St. Louis, and Hazelwood. The current time is 6:41 a.m. Central Daylight Time. 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This program originates from the National Weather Service Forecast Office in St. Louis, Missouri, and serves parts of East Central Missouri and Southwest Illinois, including the St. Louis metro area and surrounding counties. Flood watch in effect through this evening. Today, showers. A chance of thunderstorms this morning, then thunderstorms likely this afternoon. Some thunderstorms may produce heavy rainfall this morning. Some thunderstorms may produce heavy rainfall this afternoon. Highs around 80. Southeast winds 5 to 10 miles per hour, becoming southwest this afternoon. Chance of rain near 100%. Tonight, partly cloudy with showers and thunderstorms likely in the evening, then mostly cloudy with a slight chance of showers and thunderstorms after midnight. Some thunderstorms may produce heavy rainfall in the evening. Lows in the upper 60s. Northwest winds 5 to 10 miles per hour. Chance of rain 70%. Saturday, mostly cloudy in the morning, then partly sunny with a slight chance of showers and thunderstorms in the afternoon. Highs in the mid-80s. North winds around 5 miles per hour, becoming southeast in the afternoon. Chance of rain 20%. Saturday night, mostly cloudy in the evening, then becoming partly cloudy. A chance of showers. A chance of thunderstorms, mainly in the evening. Lows in the lower 70s. Southeast winds around 5 miles per hour. Chance of rain 50%. Sunday, sunny with highs in the lower 90s. South winds 5 to 10 miles per hour. Heat index values up to 111 in the afternoon. Sunday night through Tuesday, mostly clear. Hot. Lows in the mid-70s. Highs in the upper 90s. Heat index values up to 115. Tuesday night, clear. Lows in the mid-70s. Heat index values up to 115 early in the evening. Wednesday through Thursday, mostly clear. Hot. Highs in the upper 90s. Lows in the mid-70s. Heat index values up to 115. At 6 a.m. at Lambert Field in St. Louis, light rain was falling with a temperature of 71 degrees. The dew point was 69, giving us a relative humidity of 93%. The wind was south at 8 miles an hour, and the pressure was 29.97 inches and steady. Elsewhere in the metro area, in Chesterfield, light rain was falling and the temperature was 71. In Belleville, it was 70 degrees. In Cahokia, rain and fog were reported, and 70 degrees. In St. Charles, it was cloudy and 70. Across the region, it was cloudy in Columbia, Missouri, with a temperature of 69. In Quincy, it was cloudy and 65 degrees. In Kansas City, it was cloudy and the temperature was 69. Light rain was falling in Springfield, Missouri, with a temperature of 67. In Rolla, it was cloudy and the temperature was 67. In Farmington, it was 69 degrees.
It was cloudy in Cape Girardeau with 69 degrees. It was cloudy in Springfield, Illinois with a temperature of 68. Once again in St. Louis, light rain was falling. The temperature was 71 degrees and the wind was south at 8 miles an hour. The St. Louis climate summary for yesterday, June 25, 2026. Yesterday's high temperature of 86 degrees occurred at 11:23 a.m. The normal high is 88. The record high is 103 degrees, which was set in 2024. Yesterday's low temperature of 70 degrees occurred at 11:56 p.m. The normal low is 70. The record low is 50 degrees, which was set in 1974. 0.77 inches of precipitation fell yesterday, which brings the monthly total to 5.41 inches. This is 1.61 inches above the normal amount of 3.80 inches for June. The total precipitation for the season since June 1st now stands at 5.41 inches, which is 1.61 inches above normal. The total precipitation for the year is now 24.08 inches, which is 2.41 inches above normal. There were no heating degree days yesterday, which is normal. This leaves the monthly total at zero, which is one below normal. The yearly total since July 1st is 3,868, which is 562 below normal. There were 13 cooling degree days yesterday, which is one below normal. This brings the monthly total to 259, which is minus 21 below normal. The yearly total since January 1st is 531, which is 56 above normal. The normal high temperature for today is 88 degrees, and the normal low is 70. The record high for today is 102, which occurred in 1954, and the record low is 51, which occurred in 1958. Sunrise today is at 5:38 a.m. and sunset is at 8:30 p.m. This is a special weather statement for the following counties in Missouri: Franklin, Jefferson, Lincoln, St. Charles, St. Louis City, St. Louis, and Warren, and the following counties in Illinois: Madison, Monroe, and St. Clair. Flash flooding caused by excessive rainfall continues to be possible. For portions of Illinois, including the following areas: Bond, Illinois, Calhoun, Illinois, Clinton, Illinois, Fayette, Illinois, Green, Illinois, Jersey, Illinois, Macoupin, Illinois, Madison, Illinois, Marion, Illinois, Monroe, Illinois, Montgomery, Illinois, Pike, Illinois, Randolph, Illinois, St. Clair, Illinois, and Washington, Illinois, and Missouri, including the following areas: Audrain, Missouri, Boone, Missouri, Callaway, Missouri, Cole, Missouri, Crawford, Missouri, Franklin, Missouri, Gasconade, Missouri, Iron, Missouri, Jefferson, Missouri, Lincoln, Missouri, Madison, 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Genevieve, Missouri, Warren, Missouri, and Washington, Missouri. Through this evening, excessive runoff may result in flooding of rivers, creeks, streams, and other low-lying and flood-prone locations. Multiple waves of thunderstorms capable of heavy rainfall. Some locations that may experience flooding include St. Louis, Columbia, O'Fallon, St. Charles, St. Peter's, Florissant, Chesterfield, Belleville, Jefferson City, Wildwood, University City, Bowen, Granite City, Wentzville, Alton, Kirkwood, Maryland Heights, East St. Louis, and Hazelwood. The current time is 6:49 a.m. Central Daylight Time. 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This program originates from the National Weather Service Forecast Office in St. Louis, Missouri, and serves parts of East Central Missouri and Southwest Illinois, including the St. Louis metro area and surrounding counties. Flood watch in effect through this evening. Today, showers. A chance of thunderstorms this morning, then thunderstorms likely this afternoon. Some thunderstorms may produce heavy rainfall this morning. Some thunderstorms may produce heavy rainfall this afternoon. Highs around 80.
southeast winds 5 to 10 miles per hour, becoming southwest this afternoon. Chance of rain near 100%. Tonight, partly cloudy with showers and thunderstorms likely in the evening, then mostly cloudy with a slight chance of showers and thunderstorms after midnight. Some thunderstorms may produce heavy rainfall in the evening. Lows in the upper 60s. Northwest winds 5 to 10 miles per hour. Chance of rain 70%. Saturday, mostly cloudy in the morning, then partly sunny with a slight chance of showers and thunderstorms in the afternoon. Highs in the mid-80s. North winds around 5 miles per hour, becoming southeast in the afternoon. Chance of rain 20%. Saturday night, mostly cloudy in the evening, then becoming partly cloudy. A chance of showers. A chance of thunderstorms, mainly in the evening. Lows in the lower 70s. Southeast winds around 5 miles per hour. Chance of rain 50%. Sunday, sunny with highs in the lower 90s. South winds 5 to 10 miles per hour. Heat index values up to 111 in the afternoon. Sunday night through Tuesday, mostly clear. Hot. Lows in the mid-70s. Highs in the upper 90s. Heat index values up to 115. Tuesday night, clear. Lows in the mid-70s. Heat index values up to 115 early in the evening. Wednesday through Thursday, mostly clear. Hot. Highs in the upper 90s. Lows in the mid-70s. Heat index values up to 115. At 6 a.m. at Lambert Field in St. Louis, light rain was falling with a temperature of 71 degrees. The dew point was 69, giving us a relative humidity of 93%. The wind was south at 8 miles an hour, and the pressure was 29.97 inches and steady. Elsewhere in the metro area, in Chesterfield, light rain was falling and the temperature was 71. In Belleville, it was 70 degrees. In Cahokia, rain and fog were reported, and 70 degrees. In St. Charles, it was cloudy and 70. Across the region, it was cloudy in Columbia, Missouri, with a temperature of 69. In Quincy, it was cloudy and 65 degrees. In Kansas City, it was cloudy and the temperature was 69. Light rain was falling in Springfield, Missouri, with a temperature of 67. In Rolla, it was cloudy and the temperature was 67. In Farmington, it was 69 degrees. It was cloudy in Cape Girardeau, with 69 degrees. It was cloudy in Springfield, Illinois, with a temperature of 68. Once again in St. Louis, light rain was falling, the temperature was 71 degrees, and the wind was south at 8 miles an hour. The St. Louis climate summary for yesterday, June 25, 2026. Yesterday's high temperature of 86 degrees occurred at 11:23 a.m. The normal high is 88. The record high is 103 degrees, which was set in 2024. Yesterday's low temperature of 70 degrees occurred at 11:56 p.m. The normal low is 70. The record low is 50 degrees, which was set in 1974. 0.77 inches of precipitation fell yesterday, which brings the monthly total to 5.41 inches. This is 1.61 inches above the normal amount of 3.80 inches for June. The total precipitation for the season since June 1st now stands at 5.41 inches, which is 1.61 inches above normal. The total precipitation for the year is now 24.08 inches, which is 2.41 inches above normal. There were no heating degree days yesterday, which is normal. This leaves the monthly total at zero, which is one below normal. The yearly total since July 1st is 3,868, which is 562 below normal. There were 13 cooling degree days yesterday, which is one below normal. This brings the monthly total to 259, which is minus 21 below normal. The yearly total since January 1st is 531, which is 56 above normal.
The normal high temperature for today is 88 degrees, and the normal low is 70. The record high for today is 102, which occurred in 1954, and the record low is 51, which occurred in 1958. Sunrise today is at 5:38 a.m., and sunset is at 8:30 p.m. This is a special weather statement for the following counties in Missouri: Franklin, Jefferson, Lincoln, St. Charles, St. Louis City, St. Louis, and Warren, and the following counties in Illinois: Madison, Monroe, and St. Clair. Flash flooding caused by excessive rainfall continues to be possible for portions of Illinois, including the following areas: Bond, Illinois, Calhoun, Illinois, Clinton, Illinois, Fayette, Illinois, Green, Illinois, Jersey, Illinois, McCoupin, Illinois, Madison, Illinois, Marion, Illinois, Monroe, Illinois, Montgomery, Illinois, Pike, Illinois, Randolph, Illinois, St. Clair, Illinois, and Washington, Illinois, and Missouri, including the following areas: Audrain, Missouri, Boone, Missouri, Callaway, Missouri, Cole, Missouri, Crawford, Missouri, Franklin, Missouri, Gasconade, Missouri, Iron, Missouri, Jefferson, Missouri, Lincoln, Missouri, Madison, Missouri, Monetaw, Missouri, Montgomery, Missouri, Osage, Missouri, Pike, Missouri, Reynolds, Missouri, St. Charles, Missouri, St. Francis, Missouri, St. Louis City, Missouri, St. Louis, Missouri, St. Genevieve, Missouri, Warren, Missouri, and Washington, Missouri. Through this evening, excessive runoff may result in flooding of rivers, creeks, streams, and other low-lying and flood-prone locations. Multiple waves of thunderstorms capable of heavy rainfall. Some locations that may experience flooding include St. Louis, Columbia, O'Fallon, St. Charles, St. Peter's, Florissant, Chesterfield, Belleville, Jefferson City, Wildwood, University City, Bowen, Granite City, Woodsville, Alton, Kirkwood, Maryland Heights, East St. Louis, and Hazelwood. The current time is 6:57 a.m. Central Daylight Time. 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This program originates from the National Weather Service Forecast Office in St. Louis, Missouri, and serves parts of East Central Missouri and Southwest Illinois, including the St. Louis metro area and surrounding counties. Flood watch in effect through this evening. Today, showers. A chance of thunderstorms this morning, then thunderstorms likely this afternoon. Some thunderstorms may produce heavy rainfall this morning. Some thunderstorms may produce heavy rainfall this afternoon. Highs around 80. Southeast winds 5 to 10 miles per hour, becoming southwest this afternoon. Chance of rain near 100%. Tonight, partly cloudy with showers and thunderstorms likely in the evening, then mostly cloudy with a slight chance of showers and thunderstorms after midnight. Some thunderstorms may produce heavy rainfall in the evening. Lows in the upper 60s. Northwest winds 5 to 10 miles per hour. Chance of rain 70%. Saturday, mostly cloudy in the morning, then partly sunny with a slight chance of showers and thunderstorms in the afternoon. Highs in the mid-80s. North winds around 5 miles per hour, becoming southeast in the afternoon. Chance of rain 20%. Saturday night, mostly cloudy in the evening, then becoming partly cloudy. A chance of showers. A chance of thunderstorms, mainly in the evening. Lows in the lower 70s. Southeast winds around 5 miles per hour. Chance of rain 50%. Sunday, sunny with highs in the lower 90s. South winds 5 to 10 miles per hour. Heat index values up to 111 in the afternoon. Sunday night through Tuesday, mostly clear. Hot. Lows in the mid-70s. Highs in the upper 90s. Heat index values up to 115. Tuesday night, clear. Lows in the mid-70s. Heat index values up to 115 early in the evening. Wednesday through Thursday, mostly clear. Hot. Highs in the upper 90s. Lows in the mid-70s.
heat index values up to 115. At 6 a.m. at Lambert Field in St. Louis, light rain was falling with a temperature of 71 degrees. The dew point was 69, giving us a relative humidity of 93%. The wind was south at 8 miles an hour, and the pressure was 29.97 inches and steady. Elsewhere in the metro area, in Chesterfield, light rain was falling and the temperature was 71. In Belleville, it was 70 degrees. In Cahokia, rain and fog were reported, and 70 degrees. In St. Charles, it was cloudy and 70. Across the region, it was cloudy in Columbia, Missouri, with a temperature of 69. In Quincy, it was cloudy and 65 degrees. In Kansas City, it was cloudy and the temperature was 69. Light rain was falling in Springfield, Missouri, with a temperature of 67. In Rolla, it was cloudy and the temperature was 67. In Farmington, it was 69 degrees. It was cloudy in Cape Girardeau with 69 degrees. It was cloudy in Springfield, Illinois, with a temperature of 68. Once again in St. Louis, light rain was falling, the temperature was 71 degrees, and the wind was south at 8 miles an hour. The St. Louis climate summary for yesterday, June 25th, 2026. Yesterday's high temperature of 86 degrees occurred at 11:23 a.m. The normal high is 88. The record high is 103 degrees, which was set in 2024. Yesterday's low temperature of 70 degrees occurred at 11:56 p.m. The normal low is 70. The record low is 50 degrees, which was set in 1974. 0.77 inches of precipitation fell yesterday, which brings the monthly total to 5.41 inches. This is 1.61 inches above the normal amount of 3.80 inches for June. The total precipitation for the season since June 1st now stands at 5.41 inches, which is 1.61 inches above normal. The total precipitation for the year is now 24.08 inches, which is 2.41 inches above normal. There were no heating degree days yesterday, which is normal. This leaves the monthly total at zero, which is one below normal. The yearly total since July 1st is 3,868, which is 562 below normal. There were 13 cooling degree days yesterday, which is one below normal. This brings the monthly total to 259, which is minus 21 below normal. The yearly total since January 1st is 531, which is 56 above normal. The normal high temperature for today is 88 degrees, and the normal low is 70. The record high for today is 102, which occurred in 1954, and the record low is 51, which occurred in 1958. Sunrise today is at 5:38 a.m. and sunset is at 8:30 p.m. This is a special weather statement for the following counties in Missouri: Franklin, Jefferson, Lincoln, St. Charles, St. Louis City, St. Louis, and Warren, and the following counties in Illinois: Madison, Monroe, and St. Clair. Flash flooding caused by excessive rainfall continues to be possible. For portions of Illinois, including the following areas: Bond, Illinois, Calhoun, Illinois, Clinton, Illinois, Fayette, Illinois, Green, Illinois, Jersey, Illinois, McCoupin, Illinois, Madison, Illinois, Marion, Illinois, Monroe, Illinois, Montgomery, Illinois, Pike, Illinois, Randolph, Illinois, St. Clair, Illinois, and Washington, Illinois, and Missouri, including the following areas: Audrey, Missouri, Boone, Missouri, Callaway, Missouri, Cole, Missouri, Crawford, Missouri, Franklin, Missouri, Gasconade, Missouri, Iron, Missouri, Jefferson, Missouri, Lincoln, Missouri, Madison, Missouri, Montauk, Missouri, Montgomery, Missouri, Osage, Missouri, Pike, Missouri, Reynolds, Missouri, St. Charles, Missouri, St. Francis, Missouri, St. Louis City, Missouri, St. Louis, Missouri, St. Genevieve, Missouri, Warren, Missouri, and Washington, Missouri. Through this evening, excessive runoff may result in flooding of rivers, creeks, streams, and other low-lying and flood-prone locations. Multiple waves of thunderstorms capable of heavy rainfall.
Some locations that may experience flooding include St. Louis, Columbia, O'Fallon, St. Charles, St. Peter's, Florissant, Chesterfield, Belleville, Jefferson City, Wildwood, University City, Bowen, Granite City, Woodsville, Alton, Kirkwood, Maryland Heights, East St. Louis, and Hazelwood. The current time is 7:06 a.m. Central Daylight Time. 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This program originates from the National Weather Service Forecast Office in St. Louis, Missouri, and serves parts of East Central Missouri and Southwest Illinois, including the St. Louis metro area and surrounding counties. Flood watch in effect through this evening. Today, showers. A chance of thunderstorms this morning, then thunderstorms likely this afternoon. Some thunderstorms may produce heavy rainfall this morning. Highs around 80. Southeast winds 5 to 10 miles per hour, becoming southwest this afternoon. Chance of rain near 100%. Tonight, partly cloudy with showers and thunderstorms likely in the evening, then mostly cloudy with a slight chance of showers and thunderstorms after midnight. Some thunderstorms may produce heavy rainfall in the evening. Lows in the upper 60s. Northwest winds 5 to 10 miles per hour. Chance of rain 70%. Saturday, mostly cloudy in the morning, then partly sunny with a slight chance of showers and thunderstorms in the afternoon. Highs in the mid-80s. North winds around 5 miles per hour, becoming southeast in the afternoon. Chance of rain 20%. Saturday night, mostly cloudy in the evening, then becoming partly cloudy. A chance of showers. A chance of thunderstorms, mainly in the evening. Lows in the lower 70s. Southeast winds around 5 miles per hour. Chance of rain 50%. Sunday, sunny with highs in the lower 90s. South winds 5 to 10 miles per hour. Heat index values up to 111 in the afternoon. Sunday night through Tuesday, mostly clear. Hot. Lows in the mid 70s. Highs in the upper 90s. Heat index values up to 115. Tuesday night, clear. Lows in the mid-70s. Heat index values up to 115 early in the evening. Wednesday through Thursday, mostly clear. Hot. Highs in the upper 90s. Lows in the mid-70s. Heat index values up to 115. At 6 a.m. at Lambert Field in St. Louis, light rain was falling with a temperature of 71 degrees. The dew point was 69, giving us a relative humidity of 93%. The wind was south at 8 miles an hour, and the pressure was 29.97 inches and steady. Elsewhere in the metro area, in Chesterfield, light rain was falling and the temperature was 71. In Belleville, it was 70 degrees. In Cahokia, rain and fog were reported, and 70 degrees. In St. Charles, it was cloudy and 70. Across the region, it was cloudy in Columbia, Missouri, with a temperature of 69. In Quincy, it was cloudy and 65 degrees. In Kansas City, it was cloudy and the temperature was 69. Light rain was falling in Springfield, Missouri, with a temperature of 67. In Rolla, it was cloudy and the temperature was 67. In Farmington, it was 69 degrees. It was cloudy in Cape Girardeau, with 69 degrees. It was cloudy in Springfield, Illinois, with a temperature of 68. Once again in St. Louis, light rain was falling, the temperature was 71 degrees, and the wind was south at 8 miles an hour. The St. Louis climate summary for yesterday, June 25, 2026. Yesterday's high temperature of 86 degrees occurred at 11:23 a.m. The normal high is 88. The record high is 103 degrees, which was set in 2024. Yesterday's low temperature of 70 degrees occurred at 11:56 p.m. The normal low is 70.
The record low is 50 degrees, which was set in 1974. 0.77 inches of precipitation fell yesterday, which brings the monthly total to 5.41 inches. This is 1.61 inches above the normal amount of 3.80 inches for June. The total precipitation for the season since June 1st now stands at 5.41 inches, which is 1.61 inches above normal. The total precipitation for the year is now 24.08 inches, which is 2.41 inches above normal. There were no heating degree days yesterday, which is normal. This leaves the monthly total at zero, which is one below normal. The yearly total since July 1st is 3,868, which is 562 below normal. There were 13 cooling degree days yesterday, which is one below normal. This brings the monthly total to 259, which is minus 21 below normal. The yearly total since January 1st is 531, which is 56 above normal. The normal high temperature for today is 88 degrees, and the normal low is 70. The record high for today is 102, which occurred in 1954, and the record low is 51, which occurred in 1958. Sunrise today is at 5:38 a.m. and sunset is at 8:30 p.m. This is a special weather statement for the following counties in Missouri: Franklin, Jefferson, Lincoln, St. Charles, St. Louis City, St. Louis, and Warren, and the following counties in Illinois: Madison, Monroe, and St. Clair. Flash flooding caused by excessive rainfall continues to be possible. For portions of Illinois, including the following areas: Bond, Illinois, Calhoun, Illinois, Clinton, Illinois, Fayette, Illinois, Greene, Illinois, Jersey, Illinois, McCoupin, Illinois, Madison, Illinois, Marion, Illinois, Monroe, Illinois, Montgomery, Illinois, Pike, Illinois, Randolph, Illinois, St. Clair, Illinois, and Washington, Illinois, and Missouri, including the following areas: Audrain, Missouri, Boone, Missouri, Callaway, Missouri, Cole, Missouri, Crawford, Missouri, Franklin, Missouri, Gasconade, Missouri, Iron, Missouri, Jefferson, Missouri, Lincoln, Missouri, Madison, Missouri, Montauk, Missouri, Montgomery, Missouri, Osage, Missouri, Pike, Missouri, Reynolds, Missouri, St. Charles, Missouri, St. Francis, Missouri, St. Louis City, Missouri, St. Louis, Missouri, St. Genevieve, Missouri, Warren, Missouri, and Washington, Missouri. Through this evening, excessive runoff may result in flooding of rivers, creeks, streams, and other low-lying and flood-prone locations. Multiple waves of thunderstorms capable of heavy rainfall. Some locations that may experience flooding include St. Louis, Columbia, O'Fallon, St. Charles, St. Peter's, Florissant, Chesterfield, Belleville, Jefferson City, Wildwood, University City, Bowen, Granite City, Wentzville, Alton, Kirkwood, Maryland Heights, East St. Louis, and Hazelwood. The current time is 7:14 a.m. Central Daylight Time. 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This program originates from the National Weather Service Forecast Office in St. Louis, Missouri, and serves parts of East Central Missouri and Southwest Illinois, including the St. Louis metro area and surrounding counties. Flood watch in effect through this evening. Today, showers. A chance of thunderstorms this morning, then thunderstorms likely this afternoon. Some thunderstorms may produce heavy rainfall this morning. Some thunderstorms may produce heavy rainfall this afternoon. Highs around 80. Southeast winds 5 to 10 miles per hour, becoming southwest this afternoon. Chance of rain near 100%. Tonight, partly cloudy with showers and thunderstorms likely in the evening, then mostly cloudy with a slight chance of showers and thunderstorms after midnight. Some thunderstorms may produce heavy rainfall in the evening. Lows in the upper 60s. Northwest winds 5 to 10 miles per hour. Chance of rain 70%. Saturday, mostly cloudy in the morning, then partly sunny with a slight chance of showers and thunderstorms in the afternoon. Highs in the mid-80s.
North winds around 5 miles per hour, becoming southeast in the afternoon. Chance of rain 20%. Saturday night, mostly cloudy in the evening, then becoming partly cloudy. A chance of showers. A chance of thunderstorms, mainly in the evening. Lows in the lower 70s. Southeast winds around 5 miles per hour. Chance of rain 50%. Sunday, sunny with highs in the lower 90s. South winds 5 to 10 miles per hour. Heat index values up to 111 in the afternoon. Sunday night through Tuesday, mostly clear. Hot. Lows in the mid-70s. Highs in the upper 90s. Heat index values up to 115. Tuesday night, clear. Lows in the mid-70s. Heat index values up to 115 early in the evening. Wednesday through Thursday, mostly clear. Hot. Highs in the upper 90s. Lows in the mid-70s. Heat index values up to 115. At 7 a.m. at Lambert Field in St. Louis, light rain and fog were reported with a temperature of 70 degrees. The dew point was 69, giving us a relative humidity of 97%. The wind was southeast at 8 miles an hour, and the pressure was 29.97 inches and steady. Elsewhere in the metro area, in Chesterfield, it was cloudy and the temperature was 70. In Belleville, it was 70 degrees. In Cahokia, it was cloudy and 69 degrees. In St. Charles, fog was reported and 71. Across the region, it was cloudy in Columbia, Missouri, with a temperature of 69. In Quincy, it was cloudy and 65 degrees. In Kansas City, light rain and fog were reported and the temperature was 69. Light rain was falling in Springfield, Missouri, with a temperature of 68. In Rolla, it was cloudy and the temperature was 68. In Farmington, it was 69 degrees. It was partly sunny in Cape Girardeau, with 70 degrees. It was cloudy in Springfield, Illinois, with a temperature of 68. Once again in St. Louis, light rain and fog were reported. The temperature was 70 degrees and the wind was southeast at 8 miles an hour. The St. Louis climate summary for yesterday, June 25, 2026. Yesterday's high temperature of 86 degrees occurred at 11:23 a.m. The normal high is 88. The record high is 103 degrees, which was set in 2024. Yesterday's low temperature of 70 degrees occurred at 11:56 p.m. The normal low is 70. The record low is 50 degrees, which was set in 1974. 0.77 inches of precipitation fell yesterday, which brings the monthly total to 5.41 inches. This is 1.61 inches above the normal amount of 3.80 inches for June. The total precipitation for the season since June 1st now stands at 5.41 inches, which is 1.61 inches above normal. The total precipitation for the year is now 24.08 inches, which is 2.41 inches above normal. There were no heating degree days yesterday, which is normal. This leaves the monthly total at zero, which is one below normal. The yearly total since July 1st is 3,868, which is 562 below normal. There were 13 cooling degree days yesterday, which is one below normal. This brings the monthly total to 259, which is minus 21 below normal. The yearly total since January 1st is 531, which is 56 above normal. The normal high temperature for today is 88 degrees, and the normal low is 70. The record high for today is 102, which occurred in 1954, and the record low is 51, which occurred in 1958. Sunrise today is at 5:38 a.m. and sunset is at 8:30 p.m. This is a special weather statement for the following counties in Missouri: Franklin, Jefferson, Lincoln, St. Charles, St. Louis City, St. Louis, and Warren, and the following counties in Illinois: Madison, Monroe, and St. Clair. Flash flooding caused by excessive rainfall continues to be possible.
for portions of Illinois, including the following areas: Bonn, Illinois, Calhoun, Illinois, Clinton, Illinois, Fayette, Illinois, Green, Illinois, Jersey, Illinois, Macoupin, Illinois, Madison, 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Genevieve, Missouri, Warren, Missouri, and Washington, Missouri. Through this evening, excessive runoff may result in flooding of rivers, creeks, streams, and other low-lying and flood-prone locations. Multiple waves of thunderstorms capable of heavy rainfall. Some locations that may experience flooding include St. Louis, Columbia, O'Fallon, St. Charles, St. Peter's, Florissant, Chesterfield, Belleville, Jefferson City, Wildwood, University City, Bowen, Granite City, Woodsville, Alton, Kirkwood, Maryland Heights, East St. Louis, and Hazelwood. The current time is 7:22 a.m. Central Daylight Time. 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

Wood, University City, Baldwin, Granite City, Woodsville, Alton, Kirkwood, Maryland Heights, East St. Louis, and Hazelwood. The current time is 7:22 a.m. Central Daylight Time. 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This program originates from the National Weather Service Forecast Office in St. Louis, Missouri, and serves parts of East Central Missouri and Southwest Illinois, including the St. Louis metro area and surrounding counties. Flood watch in effect through this evening. Today, showers. A chance of thunderstorms this morning, then thunderstorms likely this afternoon. Some thunderstorms may produce heavy rainfall this morning. Some thunderstorms may produce heavy rainfall this afternoon. Highs around 80. Southeast winds 5 to 10 miles per hour, becoming southwest this afternoon. Chance of rain near 100%. Tonight, partly cloudy with showers and thunderstorms likely in the evening, then mostly cloudy with a slight chance of showers and thunderstorms after midnight. Some thunderstorms may produce heavy rainfall in the evening. Lows in the upper 60s. Northwest winds 5 to 10 miles per hour. Chance of rain 70%. Saturday, mostly cloudy in the morning, then partly sunny with a slight chance of showers and thunderstorms in the afternoon. Highs in the mid-80s. North winds around 5 miles per hour, becoming southeast in the afternoon. Chance of rain 20%. Saturday night, mostly cloudy in the evening, then becoming partly cloudy. A chance of showers. A chance of thunderstorms, mainly in the evening. Lows in the lower 70s. Southeast winds around 5 miles per hour. Chance of rain 50%. Sunday, sunny with highs in the lower 90s. South winds 5 to 10 miles per hour. Heat index values up to 111 in the afternoon. Sunday night through Tuesday, mostly clear. Hot. Lows in the mid-70s. Highs in the upper 90s. Heat index values up to 115. Tuesday night, clear. Lows in the mid-70s. Heat index values up to 115 early in the evening. Wednesday through Thursday, mostly clear. Hot. Highs in the upper 90s. Lows in the mid-70s. Heat index values up to 115. At 7 a.m. at Lambert Field in St. Louis, light rain and fog were reported with a temperature of 70 degrees. The dew point was 69, giving us a relative humidity of 97%. The wind was southeast at 8 miles an hour, and the pressure was 29.97 inches and steady. Elsewhere in the metro area, in Chesterfield, it was cloudy and the temperature was 70. In Belleville, it was 70 degrees. In Cahokia, it was cloudy and 69 degrees. In St. Charles, fog was reported and 71. Across the region, it was cloudy in Columbia, Missouri, with a temperature of 69. In Quincy, it was cloudy and 65 degrees. In Kansas City, light rain and fog were reported and the temperature was 69. Light rain was falling in Springfield, Missouri, with a temperature of 68. In Rolla, it was cloudy and the temperature was 68. In Farmington, it was 69 degrees. It was partly sunny in Cape Girardeau, with 70 degrees. It was cloudy in Springfield, Illinois, with a temperature of 68. Once again in St. Louis, light rain and fog were reported, the temperature was 70 degrees and the wind was southeast at 8 miles an hour. The St. Louis climate summary for yesterday, June 25, 2026. Yesterday's high temperature of 86 degrees occurred at 11:23 a.m. The normal high is 88. The record high is 103 degrees, which was set in 2024. Yesterday's low temperature of 70 degrees occurred at 11:56 p.m. The normal low is 70. The record low is 50 degrees, which was set in 1974. 0.77 inches of precipitation fell yesterday, which brings the

They total to 5.41 inches. This is 1.61 inches above the normal amount of 3.80 inches for June. The total precipitation for the season since June 1st now stands at 5.41 inches, which is 1.61 inches above normal. The total precipitation for the year is now 24.08 inches, which is 2.41 inches above normal. There were no heating degree days yesterday, which is normal. This leaves the monthly total at zero, which is one below normal. The yearly total since July 1st is 3,868, which is 562 below normal. There were 13 cooling degree days yesterday, which is one below normal. This brings the monthly total to 259, which is minus 21 below normal. The yearly total since January 1st is 531, which is 56 above normal. The normal high temperature for today is 88 degrees, and the normal low is 70. The record high for today is 102, which occurred in 1954, and the record low is 51, which occurred in 1958. Sunrise today is at 5:38 a.m., and sunset is at 8:30 p.m. This is a special weather statement for the following counties in Missouri: Franklin, Jefferson, Lincoln, St. Charles, St. Louis City, St. Louis, and Warren, and the following counties in Illinois: Madison, Monroe, and St. Clair. Flash flooding caused by excessive rainfall continues to be possible. For portions of Illinois, including the following areas: Bond, Illinois, Calhoun, Illinois, Clinton, Illinois, Fayette, Illinois, Greene, Illinois, Jersey, Illinois, McCoupin, Illinois, Madison, Illinois, Marion, Illinois, Monroe, Illinois, Montgomery, Illinois, Pike, Illinois, Randolph, Illinois, St. Clair, Illinois, and Washington, Illinois, and Missouri, including the following areas: Audrain, Missouri, Boone, Missouri, Callaway, Missouri, Cole, Missouri, Crawford, Missouri, Franklin, Missouri, Gasconade, Missouri, Iron, Missouri, Jefferson, Missouri, Lincoln, Missouri, Madison, Missouri, Montauk, Missouri, Montgomery, Missouri, Osage, Missouri, Pike, Missouri, Reynolds, Missouri, St. Charles, Missouri, St. Francis, Missouri, St. Louis City, Missouri, St. Louis, Missouri, St. Genevieve, Missouri, Warren, Missouri, and Washington, Missouri. Through this evening, excessive runoff may result in flooding of rivers, creeks, streams, and other low-lying and flood-prone locations. Multiple waves of thunderstorms capable of heavy rainfall. Some locations that may experience flooding include St. Louis, Columbia, O'Fallon, St. Charles, St. Peter's, Florissant, Chesterfield, Belleville, Jefferson City, Wildwood, University City, Bowen, Granite City, Wentzville, Alton, Kirkwood, Maryland Heights, East St. Louis, and Hazelwood. The current time is 7:30 a.m. Central Daylight Time. 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This program originates from the National Weather Service Forecast Office in St. Louis, Missouri, and serves parts of East Central Missouri and Southwest Illinois, including the St. Louis metro area and surrounding counties. Flood watch in effect through this evening. Today, showers. A chance of thunderstorms this morning, then thunderstorms likely this afternoon. Some thunderstorms may produce heavy rainfall this morning. Highs around 80. Southeast winds 5 to 10 miles per hour, becoming southwest this afternoon. Chance of rain near 100%. Tonight, partly cloudy with showers and thunderstorms likely in the evening, then mostly cloudy with a slight chance of showers and thunderstorms after midnight. Some thunderstorms may produce heavy rainfall in the evening. Lows in the upper 60s. Northwest winds 5 to 10 miles per hour. Chance of rain 70%. Saturday, mostly cloudy in the morning, then partly sunny with a slight chance of showers and thunderstorms in the afternoon. Highs in the mid-80s. North winds around 5 miles per hour, becoming southeast in the afternoon. Chance of rain 20%. Saturday night, mostly cloudy in the evening, then becoming partly cloudy.
chance of showers. A chance of thunderstorms, mainly in the evening. Lows in the lower 70s. Southeast winds around 5 miles per hour. Chance of rain 50%. Sunday, sunny with highs in the lower 90s. South winds 5 to 10 miles per hour. Heat index values up to 111 in the afternoon. Sunday night through Tuesday, mostly clear. Hot. Lows in the mid-70s. Highs in the upper 90s. Heat index values up to 115. Tuesday night, clear. Lows in the mid-70s. Heat index values up to 115 early in the evening. Wednesday through Thursday, mostly clear. Hot. Highs in the upper 90s. Lows in the mid-70s. Heat index values up to 115. At 7 a.m. at Lambert Field in St. Louis, light rain and fog were reported with a temperature of 70 degrees. The dew point was 69, giving us a relative humidity of 97%. The wind was southeast at 8 miles an hour, and the pressure was 29.97 inches and steady. Elsewhere in the metro area, in Chesterfield, it was cloudy and the temperature was 70. In Belleville, it was 70 degrees. In Cahokia, it was cloudy and 69 degrees. In St. Charles, fog was reported and 71. Across the region, it was cloudy in Columbia, Missouri, with a temperature of 69. In Quincy, it was cloudy and 65 degrees. In Kansas City, light rain and fog were reported and the temperature was 69. Light rain was falling in Springfield, Missouri, with a temperature of 68. In Rolla, it was cloudy and the temperature was 68. In Farmington, it was 69 degrees. It was partly sunny in Cape Girardeau, with 70 degrees. It was cloudy in Springfield, Illinois, with a temperature of 68. Once again in St. Louis, light rain and fog were reported. The temperature was 70 degrees and the wind was southeast at 8 miles an hour. The St. Louis climate summary for yesterday, June 25, 2026. Yesterday's high temperature of 86 degrees occurred at 11:23 a.m. The normal high is 88. The record high is 103 degrees, which was set in 2024. Yesterday's low temperature of 70 degrees occurred at 11:56 p.m. The normal low is 70. The record low is 50 degrees, which was set in 1974. 0.77 inches of precipitation fell yesterday, which brings the monthly total to 5.41 inches. This is 1.61 inches above the normal amount of 3.80 inches for June. The total precipitation for the season since June 1st now stands at 5.41 inches, which is 1.61 inches above normal. The total precipitation for the year is now 24.08 inches, which is 2.41 inches above normal. There were no heating degree days yesterday, which is normal. This leaves the monthly total at zero, which is one below normal. The yearly total since July 1st is 3,868, which is 562 below normal. There were 13 cooling degree days yesterday, which is one below normal. This brings the monthly total to 259, which is minus 21 below normal. The yearly total since January 1st is 531, which is 56 above normal. The normal high temperature for today is 88 degrees, and the normal low is 70. The record high for today is 102, which occurred in 1954, and the record low is 51, which occurred in 1958. Sunrise today is at 5:38 a.m. and sunset is at 8:30 p.m. This is a special weather statement for the following counties in Missouri: Franklin, Jefferson, Lincoln, St. Charles, St. Louis City, St. Louis, and Warren, and the following counties in Illinois: Madison, Monroe, and St. Clair. Flash flooding caused by excessive rainfall continues to be possible. For portions of Illinois, including the following areas: Bond, Illinois, Calhoun, Illinois, Clinton, Illinois, Fayette, Illinois, Greene, Illinois, Jersey, Illinois, McCoupin, Illinois, Madison, Illinois, Marion, Illinois,
Monroe, Illinois, Montgomery, Illinois, Pike, Illinois, Randolph, Illinois, St. Clair, Illinois, and Washington, Illinois, and Missouri, including the following areas: Audrain, Missouri, Boone, Missouri, Callaway, Missouri, Cole, Missouri, Crawford, Missouri, Franklin, Missouri, Gasconade, Missouri, Iron, Missouri, Jefferson, Missouri, Lincoln, Missouri, Madison, Missouri, Montauk, Missouri, Montgomery, Missouri, Osage, Missouri, Pike, Missouri, Reynolds, Missouri, St. Charles, Missouri, St. Francis, Missouri, St. Louis City, Missouri, St. Louis, Missouri, St. Genevieve, Missouri, Warren, Missouri, and Washington, Missouri. Through this evening, excessive runoff may result in flooding of rivers, creeks, streams, and other low-lying and flood-prone locations. Multiple waves of thunderstorms capable of heavy rainfall. Some locations that may experience flooding include St. Louis, Columbia, O'Fallon, St. Charles, St. Peter's, Florissant, Chesterfield, Belleville, Jefferson City, Wildwood, University City, Bowen, Granite City, Wentzville, Alton, Kirkwood, Maryland Heights, East St. Louis, and Hazelwood. The current time is 7:38 a.m. Central Daylight Time. 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This program originates from the National Weather Service Forecast Office in St. Louis, Missouri, and serves parts of East Central Missouri and Southwest Illinois, including the St. Louis metro area and surrounding counties. Flood watch in effect through this evening. Today, showers. A chance of thunderstorms this morning, then thunderstorms likely this afternoon. Some thunderstorms may produce heavy rainfall this morning. Some thunderstorms may produce heavy rainfall this afternoon. Highs around 80. Southeast winds 5 to 10 miles per hour, becoming southwest this afternoon. Chance of rain near 100%. Tonight, partly cloudy with showers and thunderstorms likely in the evening, then mostly cloudy with a slight chance of showers and thunderstorms after midnight. Some thunderstorms may produce heavy rainfall in the evening. Lows in the upper 60s. Northwest winds 5 to 10 miles per hour. Chance of rain 70%. Saturday, mostly cloudy in the morning, then partly sunny with a slight chance of showers and thunderstorms in the afternoon. Highs in the mid-80s. North winds around 5 miles per hour, becoming southeast in the afternoon. Chance of rain 20%. Saturday night, mostly cloudy in the evening, then becoming partly cloudy. A chance of showers. A chance of thunderstorms, mainly in the evening. Lows in the lower 70s. Southeast winds around 5 miles per hour. Chance of rain 50%. Sunday, sunny with highs in the lower 90s. South winds 5 to 10 miles per hour. Heat index values up to 111 in the afternoon. Sunday night through Tuesday, mostly clear. Hot. Lows in the mid 70s. Highs in the upper 90s. Heat index values up to 115. Tuesday night, clear. Lows in the mid-70s. Heat index values up to 115 early in the evening. Wednesday through Thursday, mostly clear. Hot. Highs in the upper 90s. Lows in the mid-70s. Heat index values up to 115. At 7 a.m. at Lambert Field in St. Louis, light rain and fog were reported with a temperature of 70 degrees. The dew point was 69, giving us a relative humidity of 97%. The wind was southeast at 8 miles an hour, and the pressure was 29.97 inches and steady. Elsewhere in the metro area, in Chesterfield, it was cloudy and the temperature was 70. In Belleville, it was 70 degrees. In Cahokia, it was cloudy and 69 degrees. In St. Charles, fog was reported and 71. Across the region, it was cloudy in Columbia, Missouri, with a temperature of 69. In Quincy, it was cloudy and 65 degrees. In Kansas City, light rain and fog were reported and the temperature was 69. Light rain was falling in
Springfield, Missouri, with a temperature of 68. In Rolla, it was cloudy and the temperature was 68. In Farmington, it was 69 degrees. It was partly sunny in Cape Girardeau, with 70 degrees. It was cloudy in Springfield, Illinois, with a temperature of 68. Once again in St. Louis, light rain and fog were reported. The temperature was 70 degrees and the wind was southeast at 8 miles an hour. The St. Louis climate summary for yesterday, June 25th, 2026. Yesterday's high temperature of 86 degrees occurred at 11:23 a.m. The normal high is 88. The record high is 103 degrees, which was set in 2024. Yesterday's low temperature of 70 degrees occurred at 11:56 p.m. The normal low is 70. The record low is 50 degrees, which was set in 1974. 0.77 inches of precipitation fell yesterday, which brings the monthly total to 5.41 inches. This is 1.61 inches above the normal amount of 3.80 inches for June. The total precipitation for the season since June 1st now stands at 5.41 inches, which is 1.61 inches above normal. The total precipitation for the year is now 24.08 inches, which is 2.41 inches above normal. There were no heating degree days yesterday, which is normal. This leaves the monthly total at zero, which is one below normal. The yearly total since July 1st is 3,868, which is 562 below normal. There were 13 cooling degree days yesterday, which is one below normal. This brings the monthly total to 259, which is minus 21 below normal. The yearly total since January 1st is 531, which is 56 above normal. The normal high temperature for today is 88 degrees, and the normal low is 70. The record high for today is 102, which occurred in 1954, and the record low is 51, which occurred in 1958. Sunrise today is at 5:38 a.m. and sunset is at 8:30 p.m. This is a special weather statement for the following counties in Missouri: Franklin, Jefferson, Lincoln, St. Charles, St. Louis City, St. Louis, and Warren, and the following counties in Illinois: Madison, Monroe, and St. Clair. Flash flooding caused by excessive rainfall continues to be possible. For portions of Illinois, including the following areas: Bond, Illinois, Calhoun, Illinois, Clinton, Illinois, Fayette, Illinois, Green, Illinois, Jersey, Illinois, McCoupin, Illinois, Madison, 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Audrain, Missouri, Boone, Missouri, Callaway, Missouri, Cole, Missouri, Crawford, Missouri, Franklin, Missouri, Gasconade, Missouri, Iron, Missouri, Jefferson, Missouri, Lincoln, Missouri, Madison, Missouri, Montauk, Missouri, Montgomery, Missouri, Osage, Missouri, Pike, Missouri, Reynolds, Missouri, St. Charles, Missouri, St. Francis, Missouri, St. Louis City, Missouri, St. Louis, Missouri, St. Genevieve, Missouri, Warren, Missouri, and Washington, Missouri. Through this evening, excessive runoff may result in flooding of rivers, creeks, streams, and other low-lying and flood-prone locations. Multiple waves of thunderstorms capable of heavy rainfall. Some locations that may experience flooding include St. Louis, Columbia, O'Fallon, St. Charles, St. Peters, Florissant, Chesterfield, Belleville, Jefferson City, Wildwood, University City, Bowen, Granite City, Wentzville, Alton, Kirkwood, Maryland Heights, East St. Louis, and Hazelwood. The current time is 7:46 a.m. Central Daylight Time. 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This program originates from the National Weather Service Forecast Office in St. Louis, Missouri, and serves parts of East Central Missouri and Southwest Illinois, including the St. Louis metro area and surrounding counties. Flood watch in effect through this evening. Today, showers. A chance of thunderstorms this morning, then thunderstorms likely this afternoon.
moon. Some thunderstorms may produce heavy rainfall this morning. Some thunderstorms may produce heavy rainfall this afternoon. Highs around 80. Southeast winds 5 to 10 miles per hour, becoming southwest this afternoon. Chance of rain near 100%. Tonight, partly cloudy with showers and thunderstorms likely in the evening, then mostly cloudy with a slight chance of showers and thunderstorms after midnight. Some thunderstorms may produce heavy rainfall in the evening. Lows in the upper 60s. Northwest winds 5 to 10 miles per hour. Chance of rain 70%. Saturday, mostly cloudy in the morning, then partly sunny with a slight chance of showers and thunderstorms in the afternoon. Highs in the mid-80s. North winds around 5 miles per hour, becoming southeast in the afternoon. Chance of rain 20%. Saturday night, mostly cloudy in the evening, then becoming partly cloudy. A chance of showers. A chance of thunderstorms, mainly in the evening. Lows in the lower 70s. Southeast winds around 5 miles per hour. Chance of rain 50%. Sunday, sunny with highs in the lower 90s. South winds 5 to 10 miles per hour. Heat index values up to 111 in the afternoon. Sunday night through Tuesday, mostly clear. Hot. Lows in the mid-70s. Highs in the upper 90s. Heat index values up to 115. Tuesday night, clear. Lows in the mid-70s. Heat index values up to 115 early in the evening. Wednesday through Thursday, mostly clear. Hot. Highs in the upper 90s. Lows in the mid-70s. Heat index values up to 115. At 7 a.m. at Lambert Field in St. Louis, light rain and fog were reported with a temperature of 70 degrees. The dew point was 69, giving us a relative humidity of 97%. The wind was southeast at 8 miles an hour, and the pressure was 29.97 inches and steady. Elsewhere in the metro area, in Chesterfield, it was cloudy and the temperature was 70. In Belleville, it was 70 degrees. In Cahokia, it was cloudy and 69 degrees. In St. Charles, fog was reported into 71. Across the region, it was cloudy in Columbia, Missouri, with a temperature of 69. In Quincy, it was cloudy and 65 degrees. In Kansas City, light rain and fog were reported and the temperature was 69. Light rain was falling in Springfield, Missouri, with a temperature of 68. In Rolla, it was cloudy and the temperature was 68. In Farmington, it was 69 degrees. It was partly sunny in Cape Girardeau, with 70 degrees. It was cloudy in Springfield, Illinois, with a temperature of 68. Once again in St. Louis, light rain and fog were reported. The temperature was 70 degrees and the wind was southeast at 8 miles an hour. The St. Louis climate summary for yesterday, June 25, 2026. Yesterday's high temperature of 86 degrees occurred at 11:23 a.m. The normal high is 88. The record high is 103 degrees, which was set in 2024. Yesterday's low temperature of 70 degrees occurred at 11:56 p.m. The normal low is 70. The record low is 50 degrees, which was set in 1974. 0.77 inches of precipitation fell yesterday, which brings the monthly total to 5.41 inches. This is 1.61 inches above the normal amount of 3.80 inches for June. The total precipitation for the season since June 1st now stands at 5.41 inches, which is 1.61 inches above normal. The total precipitation for the year is now 24.08 inches, which is 2.41 inches above normal. There were no heating degree days yesterday, which is normal. This leaves the monthly total at zero, which is one below normal. The yearly total since July 1st is 3,868, which is 562 below normal. There were 13 cooling degree days yesterday, which is one below normal. This brings the monthly total
259, which is minus 21 below normal. The yearly total since January 1st is 531, which is 56 above normal. The normal high temperature for today is 88 degrees, and the normal low is 70. The record high for today is 102, which occurred in 1954, and the record low is 51, which occurred in 1958. Sunrise today is at 5:38 a.m. and sunset is at 8:30 p.m. This is a special weather statement for the following counties in Missouri: Franklin, Jefferson, Lincoln, St. Charles, St. Louis City, St. Louis, and Warren, and the following counties in Illinois: Madison, Monroe, and St. Clair. Flash flooding caused by excessive rainfall continues to be possible. For portions of Illinois, including the following areas: Bond, Illinois, Calhoun, Illinois, Clinton, Illinois, Fayette, Illinois, Green, Illinois, Jersey, Illinois, McCoupin, Illinois, Madison, Illinois, Marion, Illinois, Monroe, Illinois, Montgomery, Illinois, Pike, Illinois, Randolph, Illinois, St. Clair, Illinois, and Washington, Illinois, and Missouri, including the following areas: Audrain, Missouri, Boone, Missouri, Callaway, Missouri, Cole, Missouri, Crawford, Missouri, Franklin, Missouri, Gasconade, Missouri, Iron, Missouri, Jefferson, Missouri, Lincoln, Missouri, Madison, Missouri, Montauk, Missouri, Montgomery, Missouri, Osage, Missouri, Pike, Missouri, Reynolds, Missouri, St. Charles, Missouri, St. Francis, Missouri, St. Louis City, Missouri, St. Louis, Missouri, St. Genevieve, Missouri, Warren, Missouri, and Washington, Missouri. Through this evening, excessive runoff may result in flooding of rivers, creeks, streams, and other low-lying and flood-prone locations. Multiple waves of thunderstorms capable of heavy rainfall. Some locations that may experience flooding include St. Louis, Columbia, O'Fallon, St. Charles, St. Peter's, Florissant, Chesterfield, Belleville, Jefferson City, Wildwood, University City, Bowen, Granite City, Wentzville, Alton, Kirkwood, Maryland Heights, East St. Louis, and Hazelwood. The current time is 7:54 a.m. Central Daylight Time. 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This program originates from the National Weather Service Forecast Office in St. Louis, Missouri, and serves parts of East Central Missouri and Southwest Illinois, including the St. Louis metro area and surrounding counties. Flood watch in effect through this evening. Today, showers. A chance of thunderstorms this morning, then thunderstorms likely this afternoon. Some thunderstorms may produce heavy rainfall this morning. Some thunderstorms may produce heavy rainfall this afternoon. Highs around 80. Southeast winds 5 to 10 miles per hour, becoming southwest this afternoon. Chance of rain near 100%. Tonight, partly cloudy with showers and thunderstorms likely in the evening, then mostly cloudy with a slight chance of showers and thunderstorms after midnight. Some thunderstorms may produce heavy rainfall in the evening. Lows in the upper 60s. Northwest winds 5 to 10 miles per hour. Chance of rain 70%. Saturday, mostly cloudy in the morning, then partly sunny with a slight chance of showers and thunderstorms in the afternoon. Highs in the mid-80s. North winds around 5 miles per hour, becoming southeast in the afternoon. Chance of rain 20%. Saturday night, mostly cloudy in the evening, then becoming partly cloudy. A chance of showers. A chance of thunderstorms, mainly in the evening. Lows in the lower 70s. Southeast winds around 5 miles per hour. Chance of rain 50%. Sunday, sunny with highs in the lower 90s. South winds 5 to 10 miles per hour. Heat index values up to 111 in the afternoon. Sunday night through Tuesday, mostly clear. Hot. Lows in the mid-70s. Highs in the upper 90s. Heat index values up to 115. Tuesday night, clear. Lows in the mid-70s. Heat index values up to 115 early in the evening. Wednesday through Thursday,
mostly clear. Hot. Highs in the upper 90s. Lows in the mid-70s. Heat index values up to 115. At 7 a.m. at Lambert Field in St. Louis, light rain and fog were reported with a temperature of 70 degrees. The dew point was 69, giving us a relative humidity of 97%. The wind was southeast at 8 miles an hour, and the pressure was 29.97 inches and steady. Elsewhere in the metro area, in Chesterfield, it was cloudy and the temperature was 70. In Belleville, it was 70 degrees. In Cahokia, it was cloudy and 69 degrees. In St. Charles, fog was reported and 71. Across the region, it was cloudy in Columbia, Missouri, with a temperature of 69. In Quincy, it was cloudy and 65 degrees. In Kansas City, light rain and fog were reported and the temperature was 69. Light rain was falling in Springfield, Missouri, with a temperature of 68. In Rolla, it was cloudy and the temperature was 68. In Farmington, it was 69 degrees. It was partly sunny in Cape Girardeau, with 70 degrees. It was cloudy in Springfield, Illinois, with a temperature of 68. Once again in St. Louis, light rain and fog were reported. The temperature was 70 degrees and the wind was southeast at 8 miles an hour. The St. Louis climate summary for yesterday, June 25, 2026. Yesterday's high temperature of 86 degrees occurred at 11:23 a.m. The normal high is 88. The record high is 103 degrees, which was set in 2024. Yesterday's low temperature of 70 degrees occurred at 11:56 p.m. The normal low is 70. The record low is 50 degrees, which was set in 1974. 0.77 inches of precipitation fell yesterday, which brings the monthly total to 5.41 inches. This is 1.61 inches above the normal amount of 3.80 inches for June. The total precipitation for the season since June 1st now stands at 5.41 inches, which is 1.61 inches above normal. The total precipitation for the year is now 24.08 inches, which is 2.41 inches above normal. There were no heating degree days yesterday, which is normal. This leaves the monthly total at zero, which is one below normal. The yearly total since July 1st is 3,868, which is 562 below normal. There were 13 cooling degree days yesterday, which is one below normal. This brings the monthly total to 259, which is minus 21 below normal. The yearly total since January 1st is 531, which is 56 above normal. The normal high temperature for today is 88 degrees, and the normal low is 70. The record high for today is 102, which occurred in 1954, and the record low is 51, which occurred in 1958. Sunrise today is at 5:38 a.m. and sunset is at 8:30 p.m. This is a special weather statement for the following counties in Missouri: Franklin, Jefferson, Lincoln, St. Charles, St. Louis City, St. Louis, and Warren, and the following counties in Illinois: Madison, Monroe, and St. Clair. Flash flooding caused by excessive rainfall continues to be possible. For portions of Illinois, including the following areas: Bond, Illinois, Calhoun, Illinois, Clinton, Illinois, Fayette, Illinois, Green, Illinois, Jersey, Illinois, McCoupin, Illinois, Madison, 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Genevieve, Missouri, Warren, Missouri, and Washington, Missouri. Through this evening, excessive runoff may result in flooding of rivers, creeks, streams, and other low-lying areas.
blood-prone locations. Multiple waves of thunderstorms capable of heavy rainfall. Some locations that may experience flooding include St. Louis, Columbia, O'Fallon, St. Charles, St. Peter's, Florissant, Chesterfield, Belleville, Jefferson City, Wildwood, University City, Bowen, Granite City, Woodsville, Alton, Kirkwood, Maryland Heights, East St. Louis, and Hazelwood. The current time is 8:02 a.m. Central Daylight Time. 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This program originates from the National Weather Service Forecast Office in St. Louis, Missouri, and serves parts of East Central Missouri and Southwest Illinois, including the St. Louis metro area and surrounding counties. Flood watch in effect through this evening. Today, showers. A chance of thunderstorms this morning, then thunderstorms likely this afternoon. Some thunderstorms may produce heavy rainfall this morning. Some thunderstorms may produce heavy rainfall this afternoon. Highs around 80. Southeast winds 5 to 10 miles per hour, becoming southwest this afternoon. Chance of rain near 100%. Tonight, partly cloudy with showers and thunderstorms likely in the evening, then mostly cloudy with a slight chance of showers and thunderstorms after midnight. Some thunderstorms may produce heavy rainfall in the evening. Lows in the upper 60s. Northwest winds 5 to 10 miles per hour. Chance of rain 70%. Saturday, mostly cloudy in the morning, then partly sunny with a slight chance of showers and thunderstorms in the afternoon. Highs in the mid-80s. North winds around 5 miles per hour, becoming southeast in the afternoon. Chance of rain 20%. Saturday night, mostly cloudy in the evening, then becoming partly cloudy. A chance of showers. A chance of thunderstorms, mainly in the evening. Lows in the lower 70s. Southeast winds around 5 miles per hour. Chance of rain 50%. Sunday, sunny with highs in the lower 90s. South winds 5 to 10 miles per hour. Heat index values up to 111 in the afternoon. Sunday night through Tuesday, mostly clear. Hot. Lows in the mid-70s. Highs in the upper 90s. Heat index values up to 115. Tuesday night, clear. Lows in the mid-70s. Heat index values up to 115 early in the evening. Wednesday through Thursday, mostly clear. Hot. Highs in the upper 90s. Lows in the mid-70s. Heat index values up to 115. At 7 a.m. at Lambert Field in St. Louis, light rain and fog were reported with a temperature of 70 degrees. The dew point was 69, giving us a relative humidity of 97%. The wind was southeast at 8 miles an hour, and the pressure was 29.97 inches and steady. Elsewhere in the metro area, in Chesterfield, it was cloudy and the temperature was 70. In Belleville, it was 70 degrees. In Cahokia, it was cloudy and 69 degrees. In St. Charles, fog was reported and 71. Across the region, it was cloudy in Columbia, Missouri, with a temperature of 69. In Quincy, it was cloudy and 65 degrees. In Kansas City, light rain and fog were reported and the temperature was 69. Light rain was falling in Springfield, Missouri, with a temperature of 68. In Rolla, it was cloudy and the temperature was 68. In Farmington, it was 69 degrees. It was partly sunny in Cape Girardeau, with 70 degrees. It was cloudy in Springfield, Illinois, with a temperature of 68. Once again in St. Louis, light rain and fog were reported, the temperature was 70 degrees and the wind was southeast at 8 miles an hour. The St. Louis climate summary for yesterday, June 25, 2026. Yesterday's high temperature of 86 degrees occurred at 11:23 a.m. The normal high is 88. The record high is 103 degrees, which was set in 2024.
yesterday's low temperature of 70 degrees occurred at 11:56 p.m. The normal low is 70. The record low is 50 degrees, which was set in 1974. 0.77 inches of precipitation fell yesterday, which brings the monthly total to 5.41 inches. This is 1.61 inches above the normal amount of 3.80 inches for June. The total precipitation for the season since June 1st now stands at 5.41 inches, which is 1.61 inches above normal. The total precipitation for the year is now 24.08 inches, which is 2.41 inches above normal. There were no heating degree days yesterday, which is normal. This leaves the monthly total at zero, which is one below normal. The yearly total since July 1st is 3,868, which is 562 below normal. There were 13 cooling degree days yesterday, which is one below normal. This brings the monthly total to 259, which is minus 21 below normal. The yearly total since January 1st is 531, which is 56 above normal. The normal high temperature for today is 88 degrees, and the normal low is 70. The record high for today is 102, which occurred in 1954, and the record low is 51, which occurred in 1958. Sunrise today is at 5:38 a.m. and sunset is at 8:30 p.m. This is a special weather statement for the following counties in Missouri: Franklin, Jefferson, Lincoln, St. Charles, St. Louis City, St. Louis, and Warren, and the following counties in Illinois: Madison, Monroe, and St. Clair. Flash flooding caused by excessive rainfall continues to be possible. For portions of Illinois, including the following areas: Bonn, Illinois, Calhoun, Illinois, Clinton, Illinois, Fayette, Illinois, Green, Illinois, Jersey, Illinois, McCoupin, Illinois, Madison, Illinois, Marion, Illinois, Monroe, Illinois, Montgomery, Illinois, Pike, Illinois, Randolph, Illinois, St. Clair, Illinois, and Washington, Illinois, and Missouri, including the following areas: Audrain, Missouri, Boone, Missouri, Callaway, Missouri, Cole, Missouri, Crawford, Missouri, Franklin, Missouri, Gasconade, Missouri, Iron, Missouri, Jefferson, Missouri, Lincoln, Missouri, Madison, Missouri, Monotau, Missouri, Montgomery, Missouri, Osage, Missouri, Pike, Missouri, Reynolds, Missouri, St. Charles, Missouri, St. Francis, Missouri, St. Louis City, Missouri, St. Louis, Missouri, St. Genevieve, Missouri, Warren, Missouri, and Washington, Missouri. Through this evening, excessive runoff may result in flooding of rivers, creeks, streams, and other low-lying and flood-prone locations. Multiple waves of thunderstorms capable of heavy rainfall. Some locations that may experience flooding include St. Louis, Columbia, O'Fallon, St. Charles, St. Peter's, Florissant, Chesterfield, Belleville, Jefferson City, Wildwood, University City, Bowen, Granite City, Woodsville, Alton, Kirkwood, Maryland Heights, East St. Louis, and Hazelwood. The current time is 8:10 a.m. Central Daylight Time. 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This program originates from the National Weather Service Forecast Office in St. Louis, Missouri, and serves parts of East Central Missouri and Southwest Illinois, including the St. Louis metro area and surrounding counties. Flood watch in effect through this evening. Today, showers. A chance of thunderstorms this morning, then thunderstorms likely this afternoon. Some thunderstorms may produce heavy rainfall this morning. Some thunderstorms may produce heavy rainfall this afternoon. Highs around 80. Southeast winds 5 to 10 miles per hour, becoming southwest this afternoon. Chance of rain near 100%. Tonight, partly cloudy with showers and thunderstorms likely in the evening, then mostly cloudy with a slight chance of showers and thunderstorms after midnight. Some thunderstorms may produce heavy rainfall in the evening. Lows in the upper 60s. Northwest winds 5 to 10 miles per hour. Chance of rain 70%. Saturday, mostly cloudy in the morning, then partly sunny with a slight chance of showers and
Thunderstorms in the afternoon. Highs in the mid-80s. North winds around 5 miles per hour, becoming southeast in the afternoon. Chance of rain 20%. Saturday night, mostly cloudy in the evening, then becoming partly cloudy. A chance of showers. A chance of thunderstorms, mainly in the evening. Lows in the lower 70s. Southeast winds around 5 miles per hour. Chance of rain 50%. Sunday, sunny with highs in the lower 90s. South winds 5 to 10 miles per hour. Heat index values up to 111 in the afternoon. Sunday night through Tuesday, mostly clear. Hot. Lows in the mid-70s. Highs in the upper 90s. Heat index values up to 115. Tuesday night, clear. Lows in the mid-70s. Heat index values up to 115 early in the evening. Wednesday through Thursday, mostly clear. Hot. Highs in the upper 90s. Lows in the mid-70s. Heat index values up to 115. At 8 a.m. at Lambert Field in St. Louis, it was cloudy with a temperature of 71 degrees. The dew point was 69, giving us a relative humidity of 93%. The wind was southeast at 9 miles an hour, and the pressure was 29.97 inches and steady. Elsewhere in the metro area, in Chesterfield, it was partly sunny and the temperature was 71. In Belleville, it was 72 degrees. In Cahokia, it was cloudy and 70 degrees. In St. Charles, it was partly sunny and 71. Across the region, it was cloudy in Columbia, Missouri, with a temperature of 69. In Quincy, it was cloudy and 66 degrees. In Kansas City, drizzle and fog were reported and the temperature was 70. It was cloudy in Springfield, Missouri, with a temperature of 69. In Rolla, light rain was falling and the temperature was 70. In Farmington, it was 70 degrees. It was partly sunny in Cape Girardeau, with 72 degrees. It was cloudy in Springfield, Illinois, with a temperature of 69. Once again in St. Louis, it was cloudy. The temperature was 71 degrees and the wind was southeast at 9 miles an hour. The St. Louis climate summary for yesterday, June 25, 2026. Yesterday's high temperature of 86 degrees occurred at 11:23 a.m. The normal high is 88. The record high is 103 degrees, which was set in 2024. Yesterday's low temperature of 70 degrees occurred at 11:56 p.m. The normal low is 70. The record low is 50 degrees, which was set in 1974. 0.77 inches of precipitation fell yesterday, which brings the monthly total to 5.41 inches. This is 1.61 inches above the normal amount of 3.80 inches for June. The total precipitation for the season since June 1st now stands at 5.41 inches, which is 1.61 inches above normal. The total precipitation for the year is now 24.08 inches, which is 2.41 inches above normal. There were no heating degree days yesterday, which is normal. This leaves the monthly total at zero, which is one below normal. The yearly total since July 1st is 3,868, which is 562 below normal. There were 13 cooling degree days yesterday, which is one below normal. This brings the monthly total to 259, which is minus 21 below normal. The yearly total since January 1st is 531, which is 56 above normal. The normal high temperature for today is 88 degrees, and the normal low is 70. The record high for today is 102, which occurred in 1954, and the record low is 51, which occurred in 1958. Sunrise today is at 5:38 a.m. and sunset is at 8:30 p.m. This is a special weather statement for the following counties in Missouri: Franklin, Jefferson, Lincoln, St. Charles, St. Louis City, St. Louis, and Warren, and the following counties in Illinois: Madison, Monroe, and St. Clair.
flash flooding caused by excessive rainfall continues to be possible. For portions of Illinois, including the following areas: Bond, Illinois, Calhoun, Illinois, Clinton, Illinois, Fayette, Illinois, Green, Illinois, Jersey, Illinois, McCoupin, Illinois, Madison, Illinois, Marion, Illinois, Monroe, Illinois, Montgomery, Illinois, Pike, Illinois, Randolph, Illinois, St. Clair, Illinois, and Washington, Illinois, and Missouri, including the following areas: Audrain, Missouri, Boone, Missouri, Callaway, Missouri, Cole, Missouri, Crawford, Missouri, Franklin, Missouri, Gasconade, Missouri, Iron, Missouri, Jefferson, Missouri, Lincoln, Missouri, Madison, Missouri, Montauk, Missouri, Montgomery, Missouri, Osage, Missouri, Pike, Missouri, Reynolds, Missouri, St. Charles, Missouri, St. Francis, Missouri, St. Louis City, Missouri, St. Louis, Missouri, St. Genevieve, Missouri, Warren, Missouri, and Washington, Missouri. Through this evening, excessive runoff may result in flooding of rivers, creeks, streams, and other low-lying and flood-prone locations. Multiple waves of thunderstorms capable of heavy rainfall. Some locations that may experience flooding include St. Louis, Columbia, O'Fallon, St. Charles, St. Peter's, Florissant, Chesterfield, Belleville, Jefferson City, Wildwood, University City, Bowen, Granite City, Woodsville, Alton, Kirkwood, Maryland Heights, East St. Louis, and Hazelwood. The current time is 8:18 a.m. Central Daylight Time. 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This program originates from the National Weather Service Forecast Office in St. Louis, Missouri, and serves parts of East Central Missouri and Southwest Illinois, including the St. Louis metro area and surrounding counties. Flood watch in effect through this evening. Today, showers. A chance of thunderstorms this morning, then thunderstorms likely this afternoon. Some thunderstorms may produce heavy rainfall this morning. Some thunderstorms may produce heavy rainfall this afternoon. Highs around 80. Southeast winds 5 to 10 miles per hour, becoming southwest this afternoon. Chance of rain near 100%. Tonight, partly cloudy with showers and thunderstorms likely in the evening, then mostly cloudy with a slight chance of showers and thunderstorms after midnight. Some thunderstorms may produce heavy rainfall in the evening. Lows in the upper 60s. Northwest winds 5 to 10 miles per hour. Chance of rain 70%. Saturday, mostly cloudy in the morning, then partly sunny with a slight chance of showers and thunderstorms in the afternoon. Highs in the mid-80s. North winds around 5 miles per hour, becoming southeast in the afternoon. Chance of rain 20%. Saturday night, mostly cloudy in the evening, then becoming partly cloudy. A chance of showers. A chance of thunderstorms, mainly in the evening. Lows in the lower 70s. Southeast winds around 5 miles per hour. Chance of rain 50%. Sunday, sunny with highs in the lower 90s. South winds 5 to 10 miles per hour. Heat index values up to 111 in the afternoon. Sunday night through Tuesday, mostly clear. Hot. Lows in the mid-70s. Highs in the upper 90s. Heat index values up to 115. Tuesday night, clear. Lows in the mid-70s. Heat index values up to 115 early in the evening. Wednesday through Thursday, mostly clear. Hot. Highs in the upper 90s. Lows in the mid-70s. Heat index values up to 115. At 8 a.m. at Lambert Field in St. Louis, it was cloudy with a temperature of 71 degrees. The dew point was 69, giving us a relative humidity of 93%. The wind was southeast at 9 miles an hour, and the pressure was 29.97 inches and steady. Elsewhere in the metro area, in Chesterfield, it was partly sunny and the temperature was 71. In Belleville, it was 72 degrees. In Cahokia, it was cloudy and 70 degrees.
In St. Charles, it was partly sunny and 71. Across the region, it was cloudy in Columbia, Missouri, with a temperature of 69. In Quincy, it was cloudy and 66 degrees. In Kansas City, drizzle and fog were reported and the temperature was 70. It was cloudy in Springfield, Missouri, with a temperature of 69. In Rolla, light rain was falling and the temperature was 70. In Farmington, it was 70 degrees. It was partly sunny in Cape Girardeau, with 72 degrees. It was cloudy in Springfield, Illinois, with a temperature of 69. Once again in St. Louis, it was cloudy. The temperature was 71 degrees and the wind was southeast at 9 miles an hour. The St. Louis climate summary for yesterday, June 25th, 2026. Yesterday's high temperature of 86 degrees occurred at 11:23 a.m. The normal high is 88. The record high is 103 degrees, which was set in 2024. Yesterday's low temperature of 70 degrees with a temperature of 69.

The temperature was 71 degrees and the wind was southeast at 9 miles an hour. The St. Louis climate summary for yesterday, June 25th, 2026. Yesterday's high temperature of 86 degrees occurred at 11:23 a.m. The normal high is 88. The record high is 103 degrees, which was set in 2024. Yesterday's low temperature of 70 degrees occurred at 11:56 p.m. The normal low is 70. The record low is 50 degrees, which was set in 1974. 0.77 inches of precipitation fell yesterday, which brings the monthly total to 5.41 inches. This is 1.61 inches above the normal amount of 3.80 inches for June. The total precipitation for the season since June 1st now stands at 5.41 inches, which is 1.61 inches above normal. The total precipitation for the year is now 24.08 inches, which is 2.41 inches above normal. There were no heating degree days yesterday, which is normal. This leaves the monthly total at zero, which is one below normal. The yearly total since July 1st is 3,868, which is 562 below normal. There were 13 cooling degree days yesterday, which is one below normal. This brings the monthly total to 259, which is minus 21 below normal. The yearly total since January 1st is 531, which is 56 above normal. The normal high temperature for today is 88 degrees, and the normal low is 70. The record high for today is 102, which occurred in 1954, and the record low is 51, which occurred in 1958. Sunrise today is at 5:38 a.m. and sunset is at 8:30 p.m. This is a special weather statement for the following counties in Missouri: Franklin, Jefferson, Lincoln, St. Charles, St. Louis City, St. Louis, and Warren, and the following counties in Illinois: Madison, Monroe, and St. Clair. Flash flooding caused by excessive rainfall continues to be possible. For portions of Illinois, including the following areas: Bond, Illinois; Calhoun, Illinois; Clinton, Illinois; Fayette, Illinois; Green, Illinois; Jersey, Illinois; McCoupin, Illinois; Madison, Illinois; Marion, Illinois; Monroe, Illinois; Montgomery, Illinois; Pike, Illinois; Randolph, Illinois; St. Clair, Illinois; and Washington, Illinois and Missouri, including the following areas: Audrain, Missouri; Boone, Missouri; Callaway, Missouri; Cole, Missouri; Crawford, Missouri; Franklin, Missouri; Gasconade, Missouri; Iron, Missouri; Jefferson, Missouri; Lincoln, Missouri; Madison, Missouri; Monotau, Missouri; Montgomery, Missouri; Osage, Missouri; Pike, Missouri; Reynolds, Missouri; St. Charles, Missouri; St. Francis, Missouri; St. Louis City, Missouri; St. Louis, Missouri; St. Genevieve, Missouri; Warren, Missouri; and Washington, Missouri. Through this evening, excessive runoff may result in flooding of rivers, creeks, streams, and other low-lying and flood-prone locations. Multiple waves of thunderstorms capable of heavy rainfall. Some locations that may experience flooding include St. Louis, Columbia, O'Fallon, St. Charles, St. Peter's, Florissant, Chesterfield, Belleville, Jefferson City, Wildwood, University City, Bowen, Granite City, Wentzville, Alton, Kirkwood, Maryland Heights, East St. Louis, and Hazelwood. The current time is 8:26 a.m. Central Daylight Time. 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This program originates from the National Weather Service Forecast Office in St. Louis, Missouri, and serves parts of East Central Missouri and Southwest Illinois, including the St. Louis metro area and surrounding counties. Flood watch in effect through this evening. Today, showers. A chance of thunderstorms this morning, then thunderstorms likely this afternoon. Some thunderstorms may produce heavy rainfall this morning. Some thunderstorms may produce heavy rainfall this afternoon. Highs around 80. Southeast winds 5 to 10 miles per hour, becoming southwest this afternoon. Chance of rain near 100%. Tonight, partly cloudy with showers and thunderstorms.

Likely in the evening, then mostly cloudy with a slight chance of showers and thunderstorms after midnight. Some thunderstorms may produce heavy rainfall in the evening. Lows in the upper 60s. Northwest winds 5 to 10 miles per hour. Chance of rain 70%. Saturday, mostly cloudy in the morning, then partly sunny with a slight chance of showers and thunderstorms in the afternoon. Highs in the mid-80s. North winds around 5 miles per hour, becoming southeast in the afternoon. Chance of rain 20%. Saturday night, mostly cloudy in the evening, then becoming partly cloudy. A chance of showers. A chance of thunderstorms, mainly in the evening. Lows in the lower 70s. Southeast winds around 5 miles per hour. Chance of rain 50%. Sunday, sunny with highs in the lower 90s. South winds 5 to 10 miles per hour. Heat index values up to 111 in the afternoon. Sunday night through Tuesday, mostly clear. Hot. Lows in the mid-70s. Highs in the upper 90s. Heat index values up to 115. Tuesday night, clear. Lows in the mid-70s. Heat index values up to 115 early in the evening. Wednesday through Thursday, mostly clear. Hot. Highs in the upper 90s. Lows in the mid-70s. Heat index values up to 115. At 8 a.m. at Lambert Field in St. Louis, it was cloudy with a temperature of 71 degrees. The dew point was 69, giving us a relative humidity of 93%. The wind was southeast at 9 miles an hour, and the pressure was 29.97 inches and steady. Elsewhere in the metro area, in Chesterfield, it was partly sunny and the temperature was 71. In Belleville, it was 72 degrees. In Cahokia, it was cloudy and 70 degrees. In St. Charles, it was partly sunny and 71. Across the region, it was cloudy in Columbia, Missouri, with a temperature of 69. In Quincy, it was cloudy and 66 degrees. In Kansas City, drizzle and fog were reported and the temperature was 70. It was cloudy in Springfield, Missouri, with a temperature of 69. In Rolla, light rain was falling and the temperature was 70. In Farmington, it was 70 degrees. It was partly sunny in Cape Girardeau, with 72 degrees. It was cloudy in Springfield, Illinois, with a temperature of 69. Once again in St. Louis, it was cloudy, the temperature was 71 degrees, and the wind was southeast at 9 miles an hour. The St. Louis climate summary for yesterday, June 25, 2026. Yesterday's high temperature of 86 degrees occurred at 11:23 a.m. The normal high is 88. The record high is 103 degrees, which was set in 2024. Yesterday's low temperature of 70 degrees occurred at 11:56 p.m. The normal low is 70. The record low is 50 degrees, which was set in 1974. 0.77 inches of precipitation fell yesterday, which brings the monthly total to 5.41 inches. This is 1.61 inches above the normal amount of 3.80 inches for June. The total precipitation for the season since June 1st now stands at 5.41 inches, which is 1.61 inches above normal. The total precipitation for the year is now 24.08 inches, which is 2.41 inches above normal. There were no heating degree days yesterday, which is normal. This leaves the monthly total at zero, which is one below normal. The yearly total since July 1st is 3,868, which is 562 below normal. There were 13 cooling degree days yesterday, which is one below normal. This brings the monthly total to 259, which is minus 21 below normal. The yearly total since January 1st is 531, which is 56 above normal. The normal high temperature for today is 88 degrees, and the normal low is 70. The record high for today is 102, which occurred in 1954, and the record low is 51, which occurred in 1958. Sunrise.
today is at 5:38 a.m. and sunset is at 8:30 p.m. This is a special weather statement for the following counties in Missouri: Franklin, Jefferson, Lincoln, St. Charles, St. Louis City, St. Louis, and Warren, and the following counties in Illinois: Madison, Monroe, and St. Clair. Flash flooding caused by excessive rainfall continues to be possible for portions of Illinois, including the following areas: Bond, Illinois, Calhoun, Illinois, Clinton, Illinois, Fayette, Illinois, Green, Illinois, Jersey, Illinois, McCoupin, Illinois, Madison, Illinois, Marion, Illinois, Monroe, Illinois, Montgomery, Illinois, Pike, Illinois, Randolph, Illinois, St. Clair, Illinois, and Washington, Illinois, and Missouri, including the following areas: Audrain, Missouri, Boone, Missouri, Callaway, Missouri, Cole, Missouri, Crawford, Missouri, Franklin, Missouri, Gasconade, Missouri, Iron, Missouri, Jefferson, Missouri, Lincoln, Missouri, Madison, Missouri, Monetaw, Missouri, Montgomery, Missouri, Osage, Missouri, Pike, Missouri, Reynolds, Missouri, St. Charles, Missouri, St. Francis, Missouri, St. Louis City, Missouri, St. Louis, Missouri, St. Genevieve, Missouri, Warren, Missouri, and Washington, Missouri. Through this evening, excessive runoff may result in flooding of rivers, creeks, streams, and other low-lying and flood-prone locations. Multiple waves of thunderstorms capable of heavy rainfall. Some locations that may experience flooding include St. Louis, Columbia, O'Fallon, St. Charles, St. Peter's, Florissant, Chesterfield, Belleville, Jefferson City, Wildwood, University City, Bowen, Granite City, Woodsville, Alton, Kirkwood, Maryland Heights, East St. Louis, and Hazelwood. The current time is 8:34 a.m. Central Daylight Time. 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This program originates from the National Weather Service Forecast Office in St. Louis, Missouri, and serves parts of East Central Missouri and Southwest Illinois, including the St. Louis metro area and surrounding counties. Flood watch in effect through this evening. Today, showers. A chance of thunderstorms this morning, then thunderstorms likely this afternoon. Some thunderstorms may produce heavy rainfall this morning. Some thunderstorms may produce heavy rainfall this afternoon. Highs around 80. Southeast winds 5 to 10 miles per hour, becoming southwest this afternoon. Chance of rain near 100%. Tonight, partly cloudy with showers and thunderstorms likely in the evening, then mostly cloudy with a slight chance of showers and thunderstorms after midnight. Some thunderstorms may produce heavy rainfall in the evening. Lows in the upper 60s. Northwest winds 5 to 10 miles per hour. Chance of rain 70%. Saturday, mostly cloudy in the morning, then partly sunny with a slight chance of showers and thunderstorms in the afternoon. Highs in the mid-80s. North winds around 5 miles per hour, becoming southeast in the afternoon. Chance of rain 20%. Saturday night, mostly cloudy in the evening, then becoming partly cloudy. A chance of showers. A chance of thunderstorms, mainly in the evening. Lows in the lower 70s. Southeast winds around 5 miles per hour. Chance of rain 50%. Sunday, sunny with highs in the lower 90s. South winds 5 to 10 miles per hour. Heat index values up to 111 in the afternoon. Sunday night through Tuesday, mostly clear. Hot. Lows in the mid-70s. Highs in the upper 90s. Heat index values up to 115. Tuesday night, clear. Lows in the mid-70s. Heat index values up to 115 early in the evening. Wednesday through Thursday, mostly clear. Hot. Highs in the upper 90s. Lows in the mid-70s. Heat index values up to 115. At 8 a.m. at Lambert Field in St. Louis, it was cloudy with a temperature of 71 degrees. The dew point was 69, giving us a relative humidity of 93%.
The wind was southeast at 9 miles an hour, and the pressure was 29.97 inches and steady. Elsewhere in the metro area, in Chesterfield, it was partly sunny and the temperature was 71. In Belleville, it was 72 degrees. In Cahokia, it was cloudy and 70 degrees. In St. Charles, it was partly sunny and 71. Across the region, it was cloudy in Columbia, Missouri, with a temperature of 69. In Quincy, it was cloudy and 66 degrees. In Kansas City, drizzle and fog were reported and the temperature was 70. It was cloudy in Springfield, Missouri, with a temperature of 69. In Rolla, light rain was falling and the temperature was 70. In Farmington, it was 70 degrees. It was partly sunny in Cape Girardeau, with 72 degrees. It was cloudy in Springfield, Illinois, with a temperature of 69. Once again in St. Louis, it was cloudy. The temperature was 71 degrees and the wind was southeast at 9 miles an hour. The St. Louis climate summary for yesterday, June 25, 2026. Yesterday's high temperature of 86 degrees occurred at 11:23 a.m. The normal high is 88. The record high is 103 degrees, which was set in 2024. Yesterday's low temperature of 70 degrees occurred at 11:56 p.m. The normal low is 70. The record low is 50 degrees, which was set in 1974. 0.77 inches of precipitation fell yesterday, which brings the monthly total to 5.41 inches. This is 1.61 inches above the normal amount of 3.80 inches for June. The total precipitation for the season since June 1st now stands at 5.41 inches, which is 1.61 inches above normal. The total precipitation for the year is now 24.08 inches, which is 2.41 inches above normal. There were no heating degree days yesterday, which is normal. This leaves the monthly total at zero, which is one below normal. The yearly total since July 1st is 3,868, which is 562 below normal. There were 13 cooling degree days yesterday, which is one below normal. This brings the monthly total to 259, which is minus 21 below normal. The yearly total since January 1st is 531, which is 56 above normal. The normal high temperature for today is 88 degrees, and the normal low is 70. The record high for today is 102, which occurred in 1954, and the record low is 51, which occurred in 1958. Sunrise today is at 5:38 a.m. and sunset is at 8:30 p.m. This is a special weather statement for the following counties in Missouri: Franklin, Jefferson, Lincoln, St. Charles, St. Louis City, St. Louis, and Warren, and the following counties in Illinois: Madison, Monroe, and St. Clair. Flash flooding caused by excessive rainfall continues to be possible. For portions of Illinois, including the following areas: Bond, Illinois, Calhoun, Illinois, Clinton, Illinois, Fayette, Illinois, Greene, Illinois, Jersey, Illinois, McCoupin, Illinois, Madison, 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Audrain, Missouri, Boone, Missouri, Callaway, Missouri, Cole, Missouri, Crawford, Missouri, Franklin, Missouri, Gasconade, Missouri, Iron, Missouri, Jefferson, Missouri, Lincoln, Missouri, Madison, 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Genevieve, Missouri, Warren, Missouri, and Washington, Missouri. Through this evening, excessive runoff may result in flooding of rivers, creeks, streams, and other low-lying and flood-prone locations. Multiple waves of thunderstorms capable of heavy rainfall. Some locations that may experience flooding include St. Louis, Columbia, O'Fallon, St. Charles, St. Peters, Florissant,
Chesterfield, Belleville, Jefferson City, Wildwood, University City, Bowen, Granite City, Woodsville, Alton, Kirkwood, Maryland Heights, East St. Louis, and Hazelwood. The current time is 8:42 a.m. Central Daylight Time. 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This program originates from the National Weather Service Forecast Office in St. Louis, Missouri, and serves parts of East Central Missouri and Southwest Illinois, including the St. Louis metro area and surrounding counties. Flood watch in effect through this evening. Today, showers. A chance of thunderstorms this morning, then thunderstorms likely this afternoon. Some thunderstorms may produce heavy rainfall this morning. Highs around 80. Southeast winds 5 to 10 miles per hour, becoming southwest this afternoon. Chance of rain near 100%. Tonight, partly cloudy with showers and thunderstorms likely in the evening, then mostly cloudy with a slight chance of showers and thunderstorms after midnight. Some thunderstorms may produce heavy rainfall in the evening. Lows in the upper 60s. Northwest winds 5 to 10 miles per hour. Chance of rain 70%. Saturday, mostly cloudy in the morning, then partly sunny with a slight chance of showers and thunderstorms in the afternoon. Highs in the mid-80s. North winds around 5 miles per hour, becoming southeast in the afternoon. Chance of rain 20%. Saturday night, mostly cloudy in the evening, then becoming partly cloudy. A chance of showers. A chance of thunderstorms, mainly in the evening. Lows in the lower 70s. Southeast winds around 5 miles per hour. Chance of rain 50%. Sunday, sunny with highs in the lower 90s. South winds 5 to 10 miles per hour. Heat index values up to 111 in the afternoon. Sunday night through Tuesday, mostly clear. Hot. Lows in the mid-70s. Highs in the upper 90s. Heat index values up to 115. Tuesday night, clear. Lows in the mid-70s. Heat index values up to 115 early in the evening. Wednesday through Thursday, mostly clear. Hot. Highs in the upper 90s. Lows in the mid-70s. Heat index values up to 115. At 8 a.m. at Lambert Field in St. Louis, it was cloudy with a temperature of 71 degrees. The dew point was 69, giving us a relative humidity of 93%. The wind was southeast at 9 miles an hour, and the pressure was 29.97 inches and steady. Elsewhere in the metro area, in Chesterfield, it was partly sunny and the temperature was 71. In Belleville, it was 72 degrees. In Cahokia, it was cloudy and 70 degrees. In St. Charles, it was partly sunny and 71. Across the region, it was cloudy in Columbia, Missouri, with a temperature of 69. In Quincy, it was cloudy and 66 degrees. In Kansas City, drizzle and fog were reported and the temperature was 70. It was cloudy in Springfield, Missouri, with a temperature of 69. In Rolla, light rain was falling and the temperature was 70. In Farmington, it was 70 degrees. It was partly sunny in Cape Girardeau, with 72 degrees. It was cloudy in Springfield, Illinois, with a temperature of 69. Once again in St. Louis, it was cloudy, the temperature was 71 degrees, and the wind was southeast at 9 miles an hour. The St. Louis climate summary for yesterday, June 25, 2026. Yesterday's high temperature of 86 degrees occurred at 11:23 a.m. The normal high is 88. The record high is 103 degrees, which was set in 2024. Yesterday's low temperature of 70 degrees occurred at 11:56 p.m. The normal low is 70. The record low is 50 degrees, which was set in 1974.
0.77 inches of precipitation fell yesterday, which brings the monthly total to 5.41 inches. This is 1.61 inches above the normal amount of 3.80 inches for June. The total precipitation for the season since June 1st now stands at 5.41 inches, which is 1.61 inches above normal. The total precipitation for the year is now 24.08 inches, which is 2.41 inches above normal. There were no heating degree days yesterday, which is normal. This leaves the monthly total at zero, which is one below normal. The yearly total since July 1st is 3,868, which is 562 below normal. There were 13 cooling degree days yesterday, which is one below normal. This brings the monthly total to 259, which is minus 21 below normal. The yearly total since January 1st is 531, which is 56 above normal. The normal high temperature for today is 88 degrees, and the normal low is 70. The record high for today is 102, which occurred in 1954, and the record low is 51, which occurred in 1958. Sunrise today is at 5:38 a.m. and sunset is at 8:30 p.m. This is a special weather statement for the following counties in Missouri: Franklin, Jefferson, Lincoln, St. Charles, St. Louis City, St. Louis, and Warren, and the following counties in Illinois: Madison, Monroe, and St. Clair. Flash flooding caused by excessive rainfall continues to be possible. For portions of Illinois, including the following areas: Bond, Illinois, Calhoun, Illinois, Clinton, Illinois, Fayette, Illinois, Green, Illinois, Jersey, Illinois, McCoupin, Illinois, Madison, Illinois, Marion, Illinois, Monroe, Illinois, Montgomery, Illinois, Pike, Illinois, Randolph, Illinois, St. Clair, Illinois, and Washington, Illinois, and Missouri, including the following areas: Audrain, Missouri, Boone, Missouri, Callaway, Missouri, Cole, Missouri, Crawford, Missouri, Franklin, Missouri, Gasconade, Missouri, Iron, Missouri, Jefferson, Missouri, Lincoln, Missouri, Madison, Missouri, Montauk, Missouri, Montgomery, Missouri, Osage, Missouri, Pike, Missouri, Reynolds, Missouri, St. Charles, Missouri, St. Francis, Missouri, St. Louis City, Missouri, St. Louis, Missouri, St. Genevieve, Missouri, Warren, Missouri, and Washington, Missouri. Through this evening, excessive runoff may result in flooding of rivers, creeks, streams, and other low-lying and flood-prone locations. Multiple waves of thunderstorms capable of heavy rainfall. Some locations that may experience flooding include St. Louis, Columbia, O'Fallon, St. Charles, St. Peter's, Florissant, Chesterfield, Belleville, Jefferson City, Wildwood, University City, Bowen, Granite City, Wentzville, Alton, Kirkwood, Maryland Heights, East St. Louis, and Hazelwood. The current time is 8:50 a.m. Central Daylight Time. 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This program originates from the National Weather Service Forecast Office in St. Louis, Missouri, and serves parts of East Central Missouri and Southwest Illinois, including the St. Louis metro area and surrounding counties. Flood watch in effect through this evening. Today, showers. A chance of thunderstorms this morning, then thunderstorms likely this afternoon. Some thunderstorms may produce heavy rainfall this morning. Some thunderstorms may produce heavy rainfall this afternoon. Highs around 80. Southeast winds 5 to 10 miles per hour, becoming southwest this afternoon. Chance of rain near 100%. Tonight, partly cloudy with showers and thunderstorms likely in the evening, then mostly cloudy with a slight chance of showers and thunderstorms after midnight. Some thunderstorms may produce heavy rainfall in the evening. Lows in the upper 60s. Northwest winds 5 to 10 miles per hour. Chance of rain 70%. Saturday, mostly cloudy in the morning, then partly sunny with a slight chance of showers and thunderstorms in the afternoon. Highs in the mid-80s. North winds around 5 miles per hour, becoming southeast in the afternoon. Chance of rain 20%.
Saturday night, mostly cloudy in the evening, then becoming partly cloudy. A chance of showers. A chance of thunderstorms, mainly in the evening. Lows in the lower 70s. Southeast winds around 5 miles per hour. Chance of rain 50%. Sunday, sunny with highs in the lower 90s. South winds 5 to 10 miles per hour. Heat index values up to 111 in the afternoon. Sunday night through Tuesday, mostly clear. Hot. Lows in the mid-70s. Highs in the upper 90s. Heat index values up to 115. Tuesday night, clear. Lows in the mid-70s. Heat index values up to 115 early in the evening. Wednesday through Thursday, mostly clear. Hot. Highs in the upper 90s. Lows in the mid-70s. Heat index values up to 115. At 8 a.m. at Lambert Field in St. Louis, it was cloudy with a temperature of 71 degrees. The dew point was 69, giving us a relative humidity of 93%. The wind was southeast at 9 miles an hour, and the pressure was 29.97 inches and steady. Elsewhere in the metro area, in Chesterfield, it was partly sunny and the temperature was 71. In Belleville, it was 72 degrees. In Cahokia, it was cloudy and 70 degrees. In St. Charles, it was partly sunny and 71. Across the region, it was cloudy in Columbia, Missouri, with a temperature of 69. In Quincy, it was cloudy and 66 degrees. In Kansas City, drizzle and fog were reported and the temperature was 70. It was cloudy in Springfield, Missouri, with a temperature of 69. In Rolla, light rain was falling and the temperature was 70. In Farmington, it was 70 degrees. It was partly sunny in Cape Girardeau, with 72 degrees. It was cloudy in Springfield, Illinois, with a temperature of 69. Once again in St. Louis, it was cloudy, the temperature was 71 degrees, and the wind was southeast at 9 miles an hour. The St. Louis climate summary for yesterday, June 25, 2026. Yesterday's high temperature of 86 degrees occurred at 11:23 a.m. The normal high is 88. The record high is 103 degrees, which was set in 2024. Yesterday's low temperature of 70 degrees occurred at 11:56 p.m. The normal low is 70. The record low is 50 degrees, which was set in 1974. 0.77 inches of precipitation fell yesterday, which brings the monthly total to 5.41 inches. This is 1.61 inches above the normal amount of 3.80 inches for June. The total precipitation for the season since June 1st now stands at 5.41 inches, which is 1.61 inches above normal. The total precipitation for the year is now 24.08 inches, which is 2.41 inches above normal. There were no heating degree days yesterday, which is normal. This leaves the monthly total at zero, which is one below normal. The yearly total since July 1st is 3,868, which is 562 below normal. There were 13 cooling degree days yesterday, which is one below normal. This brings the monthly total to 259, which is minus 21 below normal. The yearly total since January 1st is 531, which is 56 above normal. The normal high temperature for today is 88 degrees, and the normal low is 70. The record high for today is 102, which occurred in 1954, and the record low is 51, which occurred in 1958. Sunrise today is at 5:38 a.m. and sunset is at 8:30 p.m. This is a special weather statement for the following counties in Missouri: Franklin, Jefferson, Lincoln, St. Charles, St. Louis City, St. Louis, and Warren, and the following counties in Illinois: Madison, Monroe, and St. Clair. Flash flooding caused by excessive rainfall continues to be possible.
for portions of Illinois, including the following areas: Bond, Illinois, Calhoun, Illinois, Clinton, Illinois, Fayette, Illinois, Green, Illinois, Jersey, Illinois, McCoupin, Illinois, Madison, Illinois, Marion, Illinois, Monroe, Illinois, Montgomery, Illinois, Pike, Illinois, Randolph, Illinois, St. Clair, Illinois, and Washington, Illinois, and Missouri, including the following areas: Audrey, Missouri, Boone, Missouri, Callaway, Missouri, Cole, Missouri, Crawford, Missouri, Franklin, Missouri, Gasconade, Missouri, Iron, Missouri, Jefferson, Missouri, Lincoln, Missouri, Madison, Missouri, Montauk, Missouri, Montgomery, Missouri, Osage, Missouri, Pike, Missouri, Reynolds, Missouri, St. Charles, Missouri, St. Francis, Missouri, St. Louis City, Missouri, St. Louis, Missouri, St. Genevieve, Missouri, Warren, Missouri, and Washington, Missouri. Through this evening, excessive runoff may result in flooding of rivers, creeks, streams, and other low-lying and flood-prone locations. Multiple waves of thunderstorms capable of heavy rainfall. Some locations that may experience flooding include St. Louis, Columbia, O'Fallon, St. Charles, St. Peter's, Florissant, Chesterfield, Belleville, Jefferson City, Wildwood, University City, Bowen, Granite City, Wentzville, Alton, Kirkwood, Maryland Heights, East St. Louis, and Hazelwood. The current time is 8:58 a.m. Central Daylight Time. 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This program originates from the National Weather Service Forecast Office in St. Louis, Missouri, and serves parts of East Central Missouri and Southwest Illinois, including the St. Louis metro area and surrounding counties. Flood watch in effect through this evening. Today, showers. A chance of thunderstorms this morning, then thunderstorms likely this afternoon. Some thunderstorms may produce heavy rainfall this morning. Some thunderstorms may produce heavy rainfall this afternoon. Highs around 80. Southeast winds 5 to 10 miles per hour, becoming southwest this afternoon. Chance of rain near 100%. Tonight, partly cloudy with showers and thunderstorms likely in the evening, then mostly cloudy with a slight chance of showers and thunderstorms after midnight. Some thunderstorms may produce heavy rainfall in the evening. Lows in the upper 60s. Northwest winds 5 to 10 miles per hour. Chance of rain 70%. Saturday, mostly cloudy in the morning, then partly sunny with a slight chance of showers and thunderstorms in the afternoon. Highs in the mid-80s. North winds around 5 miles per hour, becoming southeast in the afternoon. Chance of rain 20%. Saturday night, mostly cloudy in the evening, then becoming partly cloudy. A chance of showers. A chance of thunderstorms, mainly in the evening. Lows in the lower 70s. Southeast winds around 5 miles per hour. Chance of rain 50%. Sunday, sunny with highs in the lower 90s. South winds 5 to 10 miles per hour. Heat index values up to 111 in the afternoon. Sunday night through Tuesday, mostly clear. Hot. Lows in the mid-70s. Highs in the upper 90s. Heat index values up to 115. Tuesday night, clear. Lows in the mid-70s. Heat index values up to 115 early in the evening. Wednesday through Thursday, mostly clear. Hot. Highs in the upper 90s. Lows in the mid-70s. Heat index values up to 115. At 8 a.m. at Lambert Field in St. Louis, it was cloudy with a temperature of 71 degrees. The dew point was 69, giving us a relative humidity of 93%. The wind was southeast at 9 miles an hour, and the pressure was 29.97 inches and steady. Elsewhere in the metro area, in Chesterfield, it was partly sunny and the temperature was 71. In Belleville, it was 72 degrees. In Cahokia, it was cloudy and 70 degrees. In St. Charles, it was partly sunny and 71.
Across the region, it was cloudy in Columbia, Missouri, with a temperature of 69. In Quincy, it was cloudy and 66 degrees. In Kansas City, drizzle and fog were reported and the temperature was 70. It was cloudy in Springfield, Missouri, with a temperature of 69. In Rolla, light rain was falling and the temperature was 70. In Farmington, it was 70 degrees. It was partly sunny in Cape Girardeau, with 72 degrees. It was cloudy in Springfield, Illinois, with a temperature of 69. Once again in St. Louis, it was cloudy. The temperature was 71 degrees and the wind was southeast at 9 miles an hour. This is a special weather statement for the following counties in Missouri, Franklin, Jefferson, Lincoln, St. Charles, St. Louis City, St. Louis and Warren, and the following counties in Illinois, Madison, Monroe and St. Clair. Flash flooding caused by excessive rainfall continues to be possible. For portions of Illinois, including the following areas, Bond, Illinois, Calhoun, Illinois, Clinton, Illinois, Fayette, Illinois, Green, Illinois, Jersey, Illinois, McCoupin, Illinois, Madison, Illinois, Marion, Illinois, Monroe, Illinois, Montgomery, Illinois, Pike, Illinois, Randolph, Illinois, St. Clair, Illinois, and Washington, Illinois, and Missouri, including the following areas, Audrain, Missouri, Boone, Missouri, Callaway, Missouri, Cole, Missouri, Crawford, Missouri, Franklin, Missouri, Gasconade, Missouri, Iron, Missouri, Jefferson, Missouri, Lincoln, Missouri, Madison, Missouri, Montauk, Missouri, Montgomery, Missouri, Osage, Missouri, Pike, Missouri, Reynolds, Missouri, St. Charles, Missouri, St. Francis, Missouri, St. Louis City, Missouri, St. Louis, Missouri, St. Genevieve, Missouri, Warren, Missouri, and Washington, Missouri. Through this evening, excessive runoff may result in flooding of rivers, creeks, streams, and other low-lying and flood-prone locations. Multiple waves of thunderstorms capable of heavy rainfall. Some locations that may experience flooding include St. Louis, Columbia, O'Fallon, St. Charles, St. Peter's, Florissant, Chesterfield, Belleville, Jefferson City, Wildwood, University City, Bowen, Granite City, Wentzville, Alton, Kirkwood, Maryland Heights, East St. Louis, and Hazelwood. The current time is 9:04 a.m. Central Daylight Time. 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This program originates from the National Weather Service Forecast Office in St. Louis, Missouri, and serves parts of East Central Missouri and Southwest Illinois, including the St. Louis metro area and surrounding counties. Flood watch in effect through this evening. Today, showers. A chance of thunderstorms this morning, then thunderstorms likely this afternoon. Some thunderstorms may produce heavy rainfall this morning. Highs around 80. Southeast winds 5 to 10 miles per hour, becoming southwest this afternoon. Chance of rain near 100%. Tonight, partly cloudy with showers and thunderstorms likely in the evening, then mostly cloudy with a slight chance of showers and thunderstorms after midnight. Some thunderstorms may produce heavy rainfall in the evening. Lows in the upper 60s. Northwest winds 5 to 10 miles per hour. Chance of rain 70%. Saturday, mostly cloudy in the morning, then partly sunny with a slight chance of showers and thunderstorms in the afternoon. Highs in the mid-80s. North winds around 5 miles per hour, becoming southeast in the afternoon. Chance of rain 20%. Saturday night, mostly cloudy in the evening, then becoming partly cloudy. A chance of showers. A chance of thunderstorms, mainly in the evening. Lows in the lower 70s. Southeast winds around 5 miles per hour. Chance of rain 50%. Sunday, sunny with highs in the lower 90s. South winds 5 to 10 miles per hour. Heat index values up to 111 in the afternoon. Sunday night through Tuesday, mostly clear. Hot. Lows in the mid-70s. Highs in the upper 90s.
heat index values up to 115. Tuesday night, clear. Lows in the mid-70s. Heat index values up to 115 early in the evening. Wednesday through Thursday, mostly clear. Hot. Highs in the upper 90s. Lows in the mid-70s. Heat index values up to 115. At 8 a.m. at Lambert Field in St. Louis, it was cloudy with a temperature of 71 degrees. The dew point was 69, giving us a relative humidity of 93%. The wind was southeast at 9 miles an hour, and the pressure was 29.97 inches and steady. Elsewhere in the metro area, in Chesterfield, it was partly sunny and the temperature was 71. In Belleville, it was 72 degrees. In Cahokia, it was cloudy and 70 degrees. In St. Charles, it was partly sunny and 71. Across the region, it was cloudy in Columbia, Missouri, with a temperature of 69. In Quincy, it was cloudy and 66 degrees. In Kansas City, drizzle and fog were reported and the temperature was 70. It was cloudy in Springfield, Missouri, with a temperature of 69. In Rolla, light rain was falling and the temperature was 70. In Farmington, it was 70 degrees. It was partly sunny in Cape Girardeau, with 72 degrees. It was cloudy in Springfield, Illinois, with a temperature of 69. Once again in St. Louis, it was cloudy, the temperature was 71 degrees, and the wind was southeast at 9 miles an hour. This is a special weather statement for the following counties in Missouri, Franklin, Jefferson, Lincoln, St. Charles, St. Louis City, St. Louis, and Warren, and the following counties in Illinois, Madison, Monroe, and St. Clair. Flash flooding caused by excessive rainfall continues to be possible. For portions of Illinois, including the following areas, Bond, Illinois, Calhoun, Illinois, Clinton, Illinois, Fayette, Illinois, Green, Illinois, Jersey, Illinois, McCoupin, Illinois, Madison, Illinois, Marion, Illinois, Monroe, Illinois, Montgomery, Illinois, Pike, Illinois, Randolph, Illinois, St. Clair, Illinois, and Washington, Illinois, and Missouri, including the following areas, Audrain, Missouri, Boone, Missouri, Callaway, Missouri, Cole, Missouri, Crawford, Missouri, Franklin, Missouri, Gasconade, Missouri, Iron, Missouri, Jefferson, Missouri, Lincoln, Missouri, Madison, Missouri, Montauk, Missouri, Montgomery, Missouri, Osage, Missouri, Pike, Missouri, Reynolds, Missouri, St. Charles, Missouri, St. Francis, Missouri, St. Louis City, Missouri, St. Louis, Missouri, St. Genevieve, Missouri, Warren, Missouri, and Washington, Missouri. Through this evening, excessive runoff may result in flooding of rivers, creeks, streams, and other low-lying and flood-prone locations. Multiple waves of thunderstorms capable of heavy rainfall. Some locations that may experience flooding include St. Louis, Columbia, O'Fallon, St. Charles, St. Peter's, Florissant, Chesterfield, Belleville, Jefferson City, Wildwood, University City, Bowen, Granite City, Woodsville, Alton, Kirkwood, Maryland Heights, East St. Louis, and Hazelwood. The current time is 9:10 a.m. Central Daylight Time. 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This program originates from the National Weather Service Forecast Office in St. Louis, Missouri, and serves parts of East Central Missouri and Southwest Illinois, including the St. Louis metro area and surrounding counties. Flood watch in effect through this evening. Today, showers. A chance of thunderstorms this morning, then thunderstorms likely this afternoon. Some thunderstorms may produce heavy rainfall this morning. Some thunderstorms may produce heavy rainfall this afternoon. Highs around 80. Southeast winds 5 to 10 miles per hour, becoming southwest this afternoon. Chance of rain near 100%. Tonight, partly cloudy with showers and thunderstorms likely in the evening, then mostly cloudy with a slight chance of showers and thunderstorms after midnight. Some thunderstorms may produce heavy rainfall in the evening. Lows in the upper 60s.
Northwest winds 5 to 10 miles per hour. Chance of rain 70%. Saturday, mostly cloudy in the morning, then partly sunny with a slight chance of showers and thunderstorms in the afternoon. Highs in the mid-80s. North winds around 5 miles per hour, becoming southeast in the afternoon. Chance of rain 20%. Saturday night, mostly cloudy in the evening, then becoming partly cloudy. A chance of showers. A chance of thunderstorms, mainly in the evening. Lows in the lower 70s. Southeast winds around 5 miles per hour. Chance of rain 50%. Sunday, sunny with highs in the lower 90s. South winds 5 to 10 miles per hour. Heat index values up to 111 in the afternoon. Sunday night through Tuesday, mostly clear. Hot. Lows in the mid-70s. Highs in the upper 90s. Heat index values up to 115. Tuesday night, clear. Lows in the mid-70s. Heat index values up to 115 early in the evening. Wednesday through Thursday, mostly clear. Hot. Highs in the upper 90s. Lows in the mid-70s. Heat index values up to 115. At 9 a.m. at Lambert Field in St. Louis, it was cloudy with a temperature of 72 degrees. The dew point was 69, giving us a relative humidity of 90%. The wind was east at 13 miles an hour, and the pressure was 29.97 inches and steady. Elsewhere in the metro area, in Chesterfield, it was cloudy and the temperature was 71. In Cahokia, light rain was falling and 71 degrees. In St. Charles, it was cloudy and 72. Across the region, it was cloudy in Columbia, Missouri, with a temperature of 70. In Quincy, it was cloudy and 68 degrees. In Kansas City, it was cloudy and the temperature was 71. It was cloudy in Springfield, Missouri, with a temperature of 70. In Rolla, it was cloudy and the temperature was 71. In Farmington, it was 71 degrees. It was cloudy in Cape Girardeau, with 72 degrees. It was cloudy in Springfield, Illinois, with a temperature of 68. Once again in St. Louis, it was cloudy, the temperature was 72 degrees, and the wind was east at 13 miles an hour. This is a special weather statement for the following counties in Missouri, Franklin, Jefferson, Lincoln, St. Charles, St. Louis City, St. Louis, and Warren, and the following counties in Illinois, Madison, Monroe, and St. Clair. Flash flooding caused by excessive rainfall continues to be possible. For portions of Illinois, including the following areas, Bond, Illinois, Calhoun, Illinois, Clinton, Illinois, Fayette, Illinois, Green, Illinois, Jersey, Illinois, McCoupin, Illinois, Madison, Illinois, Marion, Illinois, Monroe, Illinois, Montgomery, Illinois, Pike, Illinois, Randolph, Illinois, St. Clair, Illinois, and Washington, Illinois, and Missouri, including the following areas, Audrey, Missouri, Boone, Missouri, Callaway, Missouri, Cole, Missouri, Crawford, Missouri, Franklin, Missouri, Gasconade, Missouri, Iron, Missouri, Jefferson, Missouri, Lincoln, Missouri, Madison, Missouri, Monotau, Missouri, Montgomery, Missouri, Osage, Missouri, Pike, Missouri, Reynolds, Missouri, St. Charles, Missouri, St. Francis, Missouri, St. Louis City, Missouri, St. Louis, Missouri, St. Genevieve, Missouri, Warren, Missouri, and Washington, Missouri. Through this evening, excessive runoff may result in flooding of rivers, creeks, streams, and other low-lying and flood-prone locations. Multiple waves of thunderstorms capable of heavy rainfall. Some locations that may experience flooding include St. Louis, Columbia, O'Fallon, St. Charles, St. Peter's, Florissant, Chesterfield, Belleville, Jefferson City, Wildwood, University City, Barwon, Granite City, Woodsville, Alton, Kirkwood, Maryland Heights, East St. Louis, and Hazelwood. The current time is 9:16 a.m. Central Daylight Time. 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
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Flood watch in effect through this evening. Today, showers. A chance of thunderstorms this morning, then thunderstorms likely this afternoon. Some thunderstorms may produce heavy rainfall this morning. Some thunderstorms may produce heavy rainfall this afternoon. Highs around 80. Southeast winds 5 to 10 miles per hour, becoming southwest this afternoon. Chance of rain near 100%. Tonight, partly cloudy with showers and thunderstorms likely in the evening, then mostly cloudy with a slight chance of showers and thunderstorms after midnight. Some thunderstorms may produce heavy rainfall in the evening. Lows in the upper 60s. Northwest winds 5 to 10 miles per hour. Chance of rain 70%. Saturday, mostly cloudy in the morning, then partly sunny with a slight chance of showers and thunderstorms in the afternoon. Highs in the mid-80s. North winds around 5 miles per hour, becoming southeast in the afternoon. Chance of rain 20%. Saturday night, mostly cloudy in the evening, then becoming partly cloudy. A chance of showers. A chance of thunderstorms, mainly in the evening. Lows in the lower 70s. Southeast winds around 5 miles per hour. Chance of rain 50%. Sunday, sunny with highs in the lower 90s. South winds 5 to 10 miles per hour. Heat index values up to 111 in the afternoon. Sunday night through Tuesday, mostly clear. Hot. Lows in the mid-70s. Highs in the upper 90s. Heat index values up to 115. Tuesday night, clear. Lows in the mid-70s. Heat index values up to 115 early in the evening. Wednesday through Thursday, mostly clear. Hot. Highs in the upper 90s. Lows in the mid-70s. Heat index values up to 115. At 9 a.m. at Lambert Field in St. Louis, it was cloudy with a temperature of 72 degrees. The dew point was 69, giving us a relative humidity of 90%. The wind was east at 13 miles an hour, and the pressure was 29.97 inches and steady. Elsewhere in the metro area, in Chesterfield, it was cloudy and the temperature was 71. In Cahokia, light rain was falling and 71 degrees. In St. Charles, it was cloudy and 72. Across the region, it was cloudy in Columbia, Missouri, with a temperature of 70. In Quincy, it was cloudy and 68 degrees. In Kansas City, it was cloudy and the temperature was 71. It was cloudy in Springfield, Missouri, with a temperature of 70. In Rolla, it was cloudy and the temperature was 71. In Farmington, it was 71 degrees. It was cloudy in Cape Girardeau, with 72 degrees. It was cloudy in Springfield, Illinois, with a temperature of 68. Once again in St. Louis, it was cloudy, the temperature was 72 degrees, and the wind was east at 13 miles an hour. This is a special weather statement for the following counties in Missouri, Franklin, Jefferson, Lincoln, St. Charles, St. Louis City, St. Louis, and Warren, and the following counties in Illinois, Madison, Monroe, and St. Clair. Flash flooding caused by excessive rainfall continues to be possible. For portions of Illinois, including the following areas, Bond, Illinois, Calhoun, Illinois, Clinton, Illinois, Fayette, Illinois, Greene, Illinois, Jersey, Illinois, McCoupin, Illinois, Madison, Illinois, Marion, Illinois, Monroe, Illinois, Montgomery, Illinois, Pike, Illinois, Randolph, Illinois, St. Clair, Illinois, and Washington, Illinois, and Missouri, including the following areas, Audrain, Missouri, Boone, Missouri, Callaway, Missouri, Cole, Missouri, Crawford, Missouri,
Franklin, Missouri, Gasconade, Missouri, Iron, Missouri, Jefferson, Missouri, Lincoln, Missouri, Madison, Missouri, Montauk, Missouri, Montgomery, Missouri, Osage, Missouri, Pike, Missouri, Reynolds, Missouri, St. Charles, Missouri, St. Francis, Missouri, St. Louis City, Missouri, St. Louis, Missouri, St. Genevieve, Missouri, Warren, Missouri, and Washington, Missouri. Through this evening, excessive runoff may result in flooding of rivers, creeks, streams, and other low-lying and flood-prone locations. Multiple waves of thunderstorms capable of heavy rainfall. Some locations that may experience flooding include St. Louis, Columbia, O'Fallon, St. Charles, St. Peter's, Florissant, Chesterfield, Belleville, Jefferson City, Wildwood, University City, Granite City, Woodsville, Alton, Kirkwood, Maryland Heights, East St. Louis, and Hazelwood. The current time is 9:22 a.m. Central Daylight Time. 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This program originates from the National Weather Service Forecast Office in St. Louis, Missouri, and serves parts of East Central Missouri and Southwest Illinois, including the St. Louis metro area and surrounding counties. Flood watch in effect through this evening. Today, showers. A chance of thunderstorms this morning, then thunderstorms likely this afternoon. Some thunderstorms may produce heavy rainfall this morning. Some thunderstorms may produce heavy rainfall this afternoon. Highs around 80. Southeast winds 5 to 10 miles per hour, becoming southwest this afternoon. Chance of rain, Granite City, Woodsville, Alton.

flood watch in effect through this evening. Today, showers. A chance of thunderstorms this morning, then thunderstorms likely this afternoon. Some thunderstorms may produce heavy rainfall this morning. Some thunderstorms may produce heavy rainfall this afternoon. Highs around 80. Southeast winds 5 to 10 miles per hour, becoming southwest this afternoon. Chance of rain near 100%. Tonight, partly cloudy with showers and thunderstorms likely in the evening, then mostly cloudy with a slight chance of showers and thunderstorms after midnight. Some thunderstorms may produce heavy rainfall in the evening. Lows in the upper 60s. Northwest winds 5 to 10 miles per hour. Chance of rain 70%. Saturday, mostly cloudy in the morning, then partly sunny with a slight chance of showers and thunderstorms in the afternoon. Highs in the mid-80s. North winds around 5 miles per hour, becoming southeast in the afternoon. Chance of rain 20%. Saturday night, mostly cloudy in the evening, then becoming partly cloudy. A chance of showers. A chance of thunderstorms, mainly in the evening. Lows in the lower 70s. Southeast winds around 5 miles per hour. Chance of rain 50%. Sunday, sunny with highs in the lower 90s. South winds 5 to 10 miles per hour. Heat index values up to 111 in the afternoon. Sunday night through Tuesday, mostly clear. Hot. Lows in the mid-70s. Highs in the upper 90s. Heat index values up to 115. Tuesday night, clear. Lows in the mid-70s. Heat index values up to 115 early in the evening. Wednesday through Thursday, mostly clear. Hot. Highs in the upper 90s. Lows in the mid-70s. Heat index values up to 115. At 9 a.m. at Lambert Field in St. Louis, it was cloudy with a temperature of 72 degrees. The dew point was 69, giving us a relative humidity of 90%. The wind was east at 13 miles an hour, and the pressure was 29.97 inches and steady. Elsewhere in the metro area, in Chesterfield, it was cloudy and the temperature was 71. In Cahokia, light rain was falling and 71 degrees. In St. Charles, it was cloudy and 72. Across the region, it was cloudy in Columbia, Missouri, with a temperature of 70. In Quincy, it was cloudy and 68 degrees. In Kansas City, it was cloudy and the temperature was 71. It was cloudy in Springfield, Missouri, with a temperature of 70. In Rolla, it was cloudy and the temperature was 71. In Farmington, it was 71 degrees. It was cloudy in Cape Girardeau, with 72 degrees. It was cloudy in Springfield, Illinois, with a temperature of 68. Once again in St. Louis, it was cloudy, the temperature was 72 degrees, and the wind was east at 13 miles an hour. This is a special weather statement for the following counties in Missouri, Franklin, Jefferson, Lincoln, St. Charles, St. Louis City, St. Louis and Warren, and the following counties in Illinois, Madison, Monroe and St. Clair. Flash flooding caused by excessive rainfall continues to be possible. For portions of Illinois, including the following areas, Bond, Illinois, Calhoun, Illinois, Clinton, Illinois, Fayette, Illinois, Green, Illinois, Jersey, Illinois, McCoupin, Illinois, Madison, Illinois, Marion, Illinois, Monroe, Illinois, Montgomery, Illinois, Pike, Illinois, Randolph, Illinois, St. Clair, Illinois, and Washington, Illinois, and Missouri, including the following areas, Audrain, Missouri, Boone, Missouri, Callaway, Missouri, Cole, Missouri, Crawford, Missouri, Franklin, Missouri, Gasconade, Missouri, Iron, Missouri, Jefferson, Missouri, Lincoln, Missouri, Madison, Missouri, Montana, Missouri, Montgomery, Missouri, Osage, Missouri, Pike, Missouri, Reynolds, Missouri, St. Charles, Missouri, St. Francis, Missouri, St. Louis City, Missouri, St. Louis, Missouri, St. Genevieve, Missouri, Warren, Missouri, and Washington, Missouri. Through this evening, excessive runoff may result in flooding of rivers, creeks,

streams, and other low-lying and flood-prone locations. Multiple waves of thunderstorms capable of heavy rainfall. Some locations that may experience flooding include St. Louis, Columbia, O'Fallon, St. Charles, St. Peter's, Florissant, Chesterfield, Belleville, Jefferson City, Wildwood, University City, Bowen, Granite City, Woodsville, Alton, Kirkwood, Maryland Heights, East St. Louis, and Hazelwood. The current time is 9:28 a.m. Central Daylight Time. 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This program originates from the National Weather Service Forecast Office in St. Louis, Missouri, and serves parts of East Central Missouri and Southwest Illinois, including the St. Louis metro area and surrounding counties. Flood watch in effect through this evening. Today, showers. A chance of thunderstorms this morning, then thunderstorms likely this afternoon. Some thunderstorms may produce heavy rainfall this morning. Some thunderstorms may produce heavy rainfall this afternoon. Highs around 80. Southeast winds 5 to 10 miles per hour, becoming southwest this afternoon. Chance of rain near 100%. Tonight, partly cloudy with showers and thunderstorms likely in the evening, then mostly cloudy with a slight chance of showers and thunderstorms after midnight. Some thunderstorms may produce heavy rainfall in the evening. Lows in the upper 60s. Northwest winds 5 to 10 miles per hour. Chance of rain 70%. Saturday, mostly cloudy in the morning, then partly sunny with a slight chance of showers and thunderstorms in the afternoon. Highs in the mid-80s. North winds around 5 miles per hour, becoming southeast in the afternoon. Chance of rain 20%. Saturday night, mostly cloudy in the evening, then becoming partly cloudy. A chance of showers. A chance of thunderstorms, mainly in the evening. Lows in the lower 70s. Southeast winds around 5 miles per hour. Chance of rain 50%. Sunday, sunny with highs in the lower 90s. South winds 5 to 10 miles per hour. Heat index values up to 111 in the afternoon. Sunday night through Tuesday, mostly clear. Hot. Lows in the mid 70s. Highs in the upper 90s. Heat index values up to 115. Tuesday night, clear. Lows in the mid-70s. Heat index values up to 115 early in the evening. Wednesday through Thursday, mostly clear. Hot. Highs in the upper 90s. Lows in the mid-70s. Heat index values up to 115. At 9 a.m. at Lambert Field in St. Louis, it was cloudy with a temperature of 72 degrees. The dew point was 69, giving us a relative humidity of 90%. The wind was east at 13 miles an hour, and the pressure was 29.97 inches and steady. Elsewhere in the metro area, in Chesterfield, it was cloudy and the temperature was 71. In Cahokia, light rain was falling and 71 degrees. In St. Charles, it was cloudy and 72. Across the region, it was cloudy in Columbia, Missouri, with a temperature of 70. In Quincy, it was cloudy and 68 degrees. In Kansas City, it was cloudy and the temperature was 71. It was cloudy in Springfield, Missouri, with a temperature of 70. In Rolla, it was cloudy and the temperature was 71. In Farmington, it was 71 degrees. It was cloudy in Cape Girardeau with 72 degrees. It was cloudy in Springfield, Illinois, with a temperature of 68. Once again in St. Louis, it was cloudy, the temperature was 72 degrees, and the wind was east at 13 miles an hour. This is a special weather statement for the following counties in Missouri: Franklin, Jefferson, Lincoln, St. Charles, St. Louis City, St. Louis, and Warren, and the following counties in Illinois: Madison, Monroe, and St. Clair. Flash flooding caused by excessive rainfall continues to be possible for portions of Illinois, including the following areas.
Bonn, Illinois, Calhoun, Illinois, Clinton, Illinois, Fayette, Illinois, Green, Illinois, Jersey, Illinois, McCoupin, Illinois, Madison, Illinois, Marion, Illinois, Monroe, Illinois, Montgomery, Illinois, Pike, Illinois, Randolph, Illinois, St. Clair, Illinois, and Washington, Illinois, and Missouri, including the following areas: Audrey, Missouri, Boone, Missouri, Callaway, Missouri, Cole, 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Missouri. Through this evening, excessive runoff may result in flooding of rivers, creeks, streams, and other low-lying and flood-prone locations. Multiple waves of thunderstorms capable of heavy rainfall. Some locations that may experience flooding include St. Louis, Columbia, O'Fallon, St. Charles, St. Peter's, Florissant, Chesterfield, Belleville, Jefferson City, Wildwood, University City, Bowen, Granite City, Woodsville, Alton, Kirkwood, Maryland Heights, East St. Louis, and Hazelwood. The current time is 9:34 a.m. Central Daylight Time. 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This program originates from the National Weather Service Forecast Office in St. Louis, Missouri, and serves parts of East Central Missouri and Southwest Illinois, including the St. Louis metro area and surrounding counties. Flood watch in effect through this evening. Today, showers. A chance of thunderstorms this morning, then thunderstorms likely this afternoon. Some thunderstorms may produce heavy rainfall this morning. Some thunderstorms may produce heavy rainfall this afternoon. Highs around 80. Southeast winds 5 to 10 miles per hour, becoming southwest this afternoon. Chance of rain near 100%. Tonight, partly cloudy with showers and thunderstorms likely in the evening, then mostly cloudy with a slight chance of showers and thunderstorms after midnight. Some thunderstorms may produce heavy rainfall in the evening. Lows in the upper 60s. Northwest winds 5 to 10 miles per hour. Chance of rain 70%. Saturday, mostly cloudy in the morning, then partly sunny with a slight chance of showers and thunderstorms in the afternoon. Highs in the mid-80s. North winds around 5 miles per hour, becoming southeast in the afternoon. Chance of rain 20%. Saturday night, mostly cloudy in the evening, then becoming partly cloudy. A chance of showers. A chance of thunderstorms, mainly in the evening. Lows in the lower 70s. Southeast winds around 5 miles per hour. Chance of rain 50%. Sunday, sunny with highs in the lower 90s. South winds 5 to 10 miles per hour. Heat index values up to 111 in the afternoon. Sunday night through Tuesday, mostly clear. Hot. Lows in the mid-70s. Highs in the upper 90s. Heat index values up to 115. Tuesday night, clear. Lows in the mid-70s. Heat index values up to 115 early in the evening. Wednesday through Thursday, mostly clear. Hot. Highs in the upper 90s. Lows in the mid-70s. Heat index values up to 115. At 9 a.m. at Lambert Field in St. Louis, it was cloudy with a temperature of 72 degrees. The dew point was 69, giving us a relative humidity of 90%. The wind was east at 13 miles an hour, and the pressure was 29.97 inches and steady. Elsewhere in the metro area, in Chesterfield, it was cloudy and the temperature was 71. In Cahokia, light rain was falling and 71 degrees. In St. Charles, it was cloudy and 72. Across the region, it was cloudy in Columbia, Missouri, with a temperature of 70. In Quincy, it was cloudy and 68 degrees. In Kansas,
City, it was cloudy and the temperature was 71. It was cloudy in Springfield, Missouri, with a temperature of 70. In Rolla, it was cloudy and the temperature was 71. In Farmington, it was 71 degrees. It was cloudy in Cape Girardeau, with 72 degrees. It was cloudy in Springfield, Illinois, with a temperature of 68. Once again in St. Louis, it was cloudy, the temperature was 72 degrees, and the wind was east at 13 miles an hour. This is a special weather statement for the following counties in Missouri, Franklin, Jefferson, Lincoln, St. Charles, St. Louis City, St. Louis, and Warren, and the following counties in Illinois, Madison, Monroe, and St. Clair. Flash flooding caused by excessive rainfall continues to be possible. For portions of Illinois, including the following areas: Bond, Illinois, Calhoun, Illinois, Clinton, Illinois, Fayette, Illinois, Green, Illinois, Jersey, Illinois, McCoupin, Illinois, Madison, Illinois, Marion, Illinois, Monroe, Illinois, Montgomery, Illinois, Pike, Illinois, Randolph, Illinois, St. Clair, Illinois, and Washington, Illinois, and Missouri, including the following areas: Audrey, Missouri, Boone, Missouri, Callaway, Missouri, Cole, Missouri, Crawford, Missouri, Franklin, Missouri, Gasconade, Missouri, Iron, Missouri, Jefferson, Missouri, Lincoln, Missouri, Madison, Missouri, Monotau, Missouri, Montgomery, Missouri, Osage, Missouri, Pike, Missouri, Reynolds, Missouri, St. Charles, Missouri, St. Francis, Missouri, St. Louis City, Missouri, St. Louis, Missouri, St. Genevieve, Missouri, Warren, Missouri, and Washington, Missouri. Through this evening, excessive runoff may result in flooding of rivers, creeks, streams, and other low-lying and flood-prone locations. Multiple waves of thunderstorms capable of heavy rainfall. Some locations that may experience flooding include St. Louis, Columbia, O'Fallon, St. Charles, St. Peter's, Florissant, Chesterfield, Belleville, Jefferson City, Wildwood, University City, Bowen, Granite City, Woodsville, Alton, Kirkwood, Maryland Heights, East St. Louis, and Hazelwood. The current time is 9:40 a.m. Central Daylight Time. 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This program originates from the National Weather Service Forecast Office in St. Louis, Missouri, and serves parts of East Central Missouri and Southwest Illinois, including the St. Louis metro area and surrounding counties. Flood watch in effect through this evening. Today, showers. A chance of thunderstorms this morning, then thunderstorms likely this afternoon. Some thunderstorms may produce heavy rainfall this morning. Some thunderstorms may produce heavy rainfall this afternoon. Highs around 80. Southeast winds 5 to 10 miles per hour, becoming southwest this afternoon. Chance of rain near 100%. Tonight, partly cloudy with showers and thunderstorms likely in the evening, then mostly cloudy with a slight chance of showers and thunderstorms after midnight. Some thunderstorms may produce heavy rainfall in the evening. Lows in the upper 60s. Northwest winds 5 to 10 miles per hour. Chance of rain 70%. Saturday, mostly cloudy in the morning, then partly sunny with a slight chance of showers and thunderstorms in the afternoon. Highs in the mid-80s. North winds around 5 miles per hour, becoming southeast in the afternoon. Chance of rain 20%. Saturday night, mostly cloudy in the evening, then becoming partly cloudy. A chance of showers. A chance of thunderstorms, mainly in the evening. Lows in the lower 70s. Southeast winds around 5 miles per hour. Chance of rain 50%. Sunday, sunny with highs in the lower 90s. South winds 5 to 10 miles per hour. Heat index values up to 111 in the afternoon. Sunday night through Tuesday, mostly clear. Hot. Lows in the mid-70s. Highs in the upper 90s. Heat index values up to 115. Tuesday night, clear. Lows in the mid-70s. Heat index values up to 115 early in the evening.
Wednesday through Thursday, mostly clear. Hot. Highs in the upper 90s. Lows in the mid-70s. Heat index values up to 115. At 9 a.m. at Lambert Field in St. Louis, it was cloudy with a temperature of 72 degrees. The dew point was 69, giving us a relative humidity of 90%. The wind was east at 13 miles an hour, and the pressure was 29.97 inches and steady. Elsewhere in the metro area, in Chesterfield, it was cloudy and the temperature was 71. In Cahokia, light rain was falling and 71 degrees. In St. Charles, it was cloudy and 72. Across the region, it was cloudy in Columbia, Missouri, with a temperature of 70. In Quincy, it was cloudy and 68 degrees. In Kansas City, it was cloudy and the temperature was 71. It was cloudy in Springfield, Missouri, with a temperature of 70. In Rolla, it was cloudy and the temperature was 71. In Farmington, it was 71 degrees. It was cloudy in Cape Girardeau, with 72 degrees. It was cloudy in Springfield, Illinois, with a temperature of 68. Once again in St. Louis, it was cloudy, the temperature was 72 degrees, and the wind was east at 13 miles an hour. This is a special weather statement for the following counties in Missouri, Franklin, Jefferson, Lincoln, St. Charles, St. Louis City, St. Louis, and Warren, and the following counties in Illinois, Madison, Monroe, and St. Clair. Flash flooding caused by excessive rainfall continues to be possible. For portions of Illinois, including the following areas, Bond, Illinois, Calhoun, Illinois, Clinton, Illinois, Fayette, Illinois, Green, Illinois, Jersey, Illinois, McCoupin, Illinois, Madison, Illinois, Marion, Illinois, Monroe, Illinois, Montgomery, Illinois, Pike, Illinois, Randolph, Illinois, St. Clair, Illinois, and Washington, Illinois, and Missouri, including the following areas, Audrain, Missouri, Boone, Missouri, Callaway, Missouri, Cole, Missouri, Crawford, Missouri, Franklin, Missouri, Gasconade, Missouri, Iron, Missouri, Jefferson, Missouri, Lincoln, Missouri, Madison, Missouri, Montauk, Missouri, Montgomery, Missouri, Osage, Missouri, Pike, Missouri, Reynolds, Missouri, St. Charles, Missouri, St. Francis, Missouri, St. Louis City, Missouri, St. Louis, Missouri, St. Genevieve, Missouri, Warren, Missouri, and Washington, Missouri. Through this evening, excessive runoff may result in flooding of rivers, creeks, streams, and other low-lying and flood-prone locations. Multiple waves of thunderstorms capable of heavy rainfall. Some locations that may experience flooding include St. Louis, Columbia, O'Fallon, St. Charles, St. Peter's, Florissant, Chesterfield, Belleville, Jefferson City, Wildwood, University City, Bowen, Granite City, Woodsville, Alton, Kirkwood, Maryland Heights, East St. Louis, and Hazelwood. The current time is 9:46 a.m. Central Daylight Time. 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This program originates from the National Weather Service Forecast Office in St. Louis, Missouri, and serves parts of East Central Missouri and Southwest Illinois, including the St. Louis metro area and surrounding counties. Flood watch in effect through this evening. Today, showers. A chance of thunderstorms this morning, then thunderstorms likely this afternoon. Some thunderstorms may produce heavy rainfall this morning. Some thunderstorms may produce heavy rainfall this afternoon. Highs around 80. Southeast winds 5 to 10 miles per hour, becoming southwest this afternoon. Chance of rain near 100%. Tonight, partly cloudy with showers and thunderstorms likely in the evening, then mostly cloudy with a slight chance of showers and thunderstorms after midnight. Some thunderstorms may produce heavy rainfall in the evening. Lows in the upper 60s. Northwest winds 5 to 10 miles per hour. Chance of rain 70%. Saturday, mostly cloudy in the morning, then partly sunny with a slight chance of showers and thunderstorms in the afternoon. Highs in the mid-80s. North winds around.
5 miles per hour, becoming southeast in the afternoon. Chance of rain 20%. Saturday night, mostly cloudy in the evening, then becoming partly cloudy. A chance of showers. A chance of thunderstorms, mainly in the evening. Lows in the lower 70s. Southeast winds around 5 miles per hour. Chance of rain 50%. Sunday, sunny with highs in the lower 90s. South winds 5 to 10 miles per hour. Heat index values up to 111 in the afternoon. Sunday night through Tuesday, mostly clear. Hot. Lows in the mid-70s. Highs in the upper 90s. Heat index values up to 115. Tuesday night, clear. Lows in the mid-70s. Heat index values up to 115 early in the evening. Wednesday through Thursday, mostly clear. Hot. Highs in the upper 90s. Lows in the mid-70s. Heat index values up to 115. At 9 a.m. at Lambert Field in St. Louis, it was cloudy with a temperature of 72 degrees. The dew point was 69, giving us a relative humidity of 90%. The wind was east at 13 miles an hour, and the pressure was 29.97 inches and steady. Elsewhere in the metro area, in Chesterfield, it was cloudy and the temperature was 71. In Cahokia, light rain was falling and 71 degrees. In St. Charles, it was cloudy and 72. Across the region, it was cloudy in Columbia, Missouri, with a temperature of 70. In Quincy, it was cloudy and 68 degrees. In Kansas City, it was cloudy and the temperature was 71. It was cloudy in Springfield, Missouri, with a temperature of 70. In Rolla, it was cloudy and the temperature was 71. In Farmington, it was 71 degrees. It was cloudy in Cape Girardeau, with 72 degrees. It was cloudy in Springfield, Illinois, with a temperature of 68. Once again in St. Louis, it was cloudy, the temperature was 72 degrees, and the wind was east at 13 miles an hour. This is a special weather statement for the following counties in Missouri, Franklin, Jefferson, Lincoln, St. Charles, St. Louis City, St. Louis and Warren, and the following counties in Illinois, Madison, Monroe and St. Clair. Flash flooding caused by excessive rainfall continues to be possible. For portions of Illinois, including the following areas, Bond, Illinois, Calhoun, Illinois, Clinton, Illinois, Fayette, Illinois, Greene, Illinois, Jersey, Illinois, McCoupin, Illinois, Madison, Illinois, Marion, Illinois, Monroe, Illinois, Montgomery, Illinois, Pike, Illinois, Randolph, Illinois, St. Clair, Illinois, and Washington, Illinois, and Missouri, including the following areas, Audrain, Missouri, Boone, Missouri, Callaway, Missouri, Cole, Missouri, Crawford, Missouri, Franklin, Missouri, Gasconade, Missouri, Iron, Missouri, Jefferson, Missouri, Lincoln, Missouri, Madison, Missouri, Montauk, Missouri, Montgomery, Missouri, Osage, Missouri, Pike, Missouri, Reynolds, Missouri, St. Charles, Missouri, St. Francis, Missouri, St. Louis City, Missouri, St. Louis, Missouri, St. Genevieve, Missouri, Warren, Missouri, and Washington, Missouri. Through this evening, excessive runoff may result in flooding of rivers, creeks, streams, and other low-lying and flood-prone locations. Multiple waves of thunderstorms capable of heavy rainfall. Some locations that may experience flooding include St. Louis, Columbia, O'Fallon, St. Charles, St. Peter's, Florissant, Chesterfield, Belleville, Jefferson City, Wildwood, University City, Bowen, Granite City, Woodsville, Alton, Kirkwood, Maryland Heights, East St. Louis, and Hazelwood. The current time is 9:52 a.m. Central Daylight Time. 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This program originates from the National Weather Service Forecast Office in St. Louis, Missouri, and serves parts of East Central Missouri and Southwest Illinois, including the St. Louis metro area and surrounding counties. Flood watch in effect through this evening. Today, showers. A chance of
thunderstorms this morning, then thunderstorms likely this afternoon. Some thunderstorms may produce heavy rainfall this morning. Some thunderstorms may produce heavy rainfall this afternoon. Highs around 80. Southeast winds 5 to 10 miles per hour, becoming southwest this afternoon. Chance of rain near 100%. Tonight, partly cloudy with showers and thunderstorms likely in the evening, then mostly cloudy with a slight chance of showers and thunderstorms after midnight. Some thunderstorms may produce heavy rainfall in the evening. Lows in the upper 60s. Northwest winds 5 to 10 miles per hour. Chance of rain 70%. Saturday, mostly cloudy in the morning, then partly sunny with a slight chance of showers and thunderstorms in the afternoon. Highs in the mid-80s. North winds around 5 miles per hour, becoming southeast in the afternoon. Chance of rain 20%. Saturday night, mostly cloudy in the evening, then becoming partly cloudy. A chance of showers. A chance of thunderstorms, mainly in the evening. Lows in the lower 70s. Southeast winds around 5 miles per hour. Chance of rain 50%. Sunday, sunny with highs in the lower 90s. South winds 5 to 10 miles per hour. Heat index values up to 111 in the afternoon. Sunday night through Tuesday, mostly clear. Hot. Lows in the mid-70s. Highs in the upper 90s. Heat index values up to 115. Tuesday night, clear. Lows in the mid-70s. Heat index values up to 115 early in the evening. Wednesday through Thursday, mostly clear. Hot. Highs in the upper 90s. Lows in the mid-70s. Heat index values up to 115. At 9 a.m. at Lambert Field in St. Louis, it was cloudy with a temperature of 72 degrees. The dew point was 69, giving us a relative humidity of 90%. The wind was east at 13 miles an hour, and the pressure was 29.97 inches and steady. Elsewhere in the metro area, in Chesterfield, it was cloudy and the temperature was 71. In Cahokia, light rain was falling and 71 degrees. In St. Charles, it was cloudy and 72. Across the region, it was cloudy in Columbia, Missouri, with a temperature of 70. In Quincy, it was cloudy and 68 degrees. In Kansas City, it was cloudy and the temperature was 71. It was cloudy in Springfield, Missouri, with a temperature of 70. In Rolla, it was cloudy and the temperature was 71. In Farmington, it was 71 degrees. It was cloudy in Cape Girardeau, with 72 degrees. It was cloudy in Springfield, Illinois, with a temperature of 68. Once again in St. Louis, it was cloudy, the temperature was 72 degrees, and the wind was east at 13 miles an hour. This is a special weather statement for the following counties in Missouri, Franklin, Jefferson, Lincoln, St. Charles, St. Louis City, St. Louis and Warren, and the following counties in Illinois, Madison, Monroe and St. Clair. Flash flooding caused by excessive rainfall continues to be possible. For portions of Illinois, including the following areas, Bonn, Illinois, Calhoun, Illinois, Clinton, Illinois, Fayette, Illinois, Greene, Illinois, Jersey, Illinois, Macoupin, Illinois, Madison, Illinois, Marion, Illinois, Monroe, Illinois, Montgomery, Illinois, Pike, Illinois, Randolph, Illinois, St. Clair, Illinois, and Washington, Illinois, and Missouri, including the following areas, Audrey, Missouri, Boone, Missouri, Callaway, Missouri, Cole, Missouri, Crawford, Missouri, Franklin, Missouri, Gasconade, Missouri, Iron, Missouri, Jefferson, Missouri, Lincoln, Missouri, Madison, Missouri, Monotau, Missouri, Montgomery, Missouri, Osage, Missouri, Pike, Missouri, Reynolds, Missouri, St. Charles, Missouri, St. Francis, Missouri, St. Louis City, Missouri, St. Louis, Missouri, St. Genevieve, Missouri, Warren, Missouri, and Washington, Missouri. Through this evening, excessive runoff may result in flooding of rivers, creeks, streams, and other low-lying and flood-prone locations. Multiple waves of thunderstorms capable of heavy rain.
Some locations that may experience flooding include St. Louis, Columbia, O'Fallon, St. Charles, St. Peter's, Florissant, Chesterfield, Belleville, Jefferson City, Wildwood, University City, Bowen, Granite City, Woodsville, Alton, Kirkwood, Maryland Heights, East St. Louis, and Hazelwood. The current time is 9:58 a.m. Central Daylight Time. 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This program originates from the National Weather Service Forecast Office in St. Louis, Missouri, and serves parts of East Central Missouri and Southwest Illinois, including the St. Louis metro area and surrounding counties. Flood watch in effect through this evening. Today, showers. A chance of thunderstorms this morning, then thunderstorms likely this afternoon. Some thunderstorms may produce heavy rainfall this morning. Highs around 80. Southeast winds 5 to 10 miles per hour, becoming southwest this afternoon. Chance of rain near 100%. Tonight, partly cloudy with showers and thunderstorms likely in the evening, then mostly cloudy with a slight chance of showers and thunderstorms after midnight. Some thunderstorms may produce heavy rainfall in the evening. Lows in the upper 60s. Northwest winds 5 to 10 miles per hour. Chance of rain 70%. Saturday, mostly cloudy in the morning, then partly sunny with a slight chance of showers and thunderstorms in the afternoon. Highs in the mid-80s. North winds around 5 miles per hour, becoming southeast in the afternoon. Chance of rain 20%. Saturday night, mostly cloudy in the evening, then becoming partly cloudy. A chance of showers. A chance of thunderstorms, mainly in the evening. Lows in the lower 70s. Southeast winds around 5 miles per hour. Chance of rain 50%. Sunday, sunny with highs in the lower 90s. South winds 5 to 10 miles per hour. Heat index values up to 111 in the afternoon. Sunday night through Tuesday, mostly clear. Hot. Lows in the mid 70s. Highs in the upper 90s. Heat index values up to 115. Tuesday night, clear. Lows in the mid-70s. Heat index values up to 115 early in the evening. Wednesday through Thursday, mostly clear. Hot. Highs in the upper 90s. Lows in the mid-70s. Heat index values up to 115. At 9 a.m. at Lambert Field in St. Louis, it was cloudy with a temperature of 72 degrees. The dew point was 69, giving us a relative humidity of 90%. The wind was east at 13 miles an hour, and the pressure was 29.97 inches and steady. Elsewhere in the metro area, in Chesterfield, it was cloudy and the temperature was 71. In Cahokia, light rain was falling and 71 degrees. In St. Charles, it was cloudy and 72. Across the region, it was cloudy in Columbia, Missouri, with a temperature of 70. In Quincy, it was cloudy and 68 degrees. In Kansas City, it was cloudy and the temperature was 71. It was cloudy in Springfield, Missouri, with a temperature of 70. In Rolla, it was cloudy and the temperature was 71. In Farmington, it was 71 degrees. It was cloudy in Cape Girardeau with 72 degrees. It was cloudy in Springfield, Illinois, with a temperature of 68. Once again in St. Louis, it was cloudy, the temperature was 72 degrees, and the wind was east at 13 miles an hour. This is a special weather statement for the following counties in Missouri, Franklin, Jefferson, Lincoln, St. Charles, St. Louis City, St. Louis and Warren, and the following counties in Illinois, Madison, Monroe and St. Clair. Flash flooding caused by excessive rainfall continues to be possible. For portions of Illinois, including the following areas, Bond, Illinois, Calhoun, Illinois, Clinton, Illinois, Fayette, Illinois, Greene, Illinois, Jersey, Illinois.
Illinois, McCoupin, Illinois, Madison, Illinois, Marion, Illinois, Monroe, Illinois, Montgomery, Illinois, Pike, Illinois, Randolph, Illinois, St. Clair, Illinois, and Washington, Illinois, and Missouri, including the following areas: Audrain, Missouri, Boone, Missouri, Callaway, Missouri, Cole, Missouri, Crawford, Missouri, Franklin, Missouri, Gasconade, Missouri, Iron, Missouri, Jefferson, Missouri, Lincoln, Missouri, Madison, Missouri, Montauk, Missouri, Montgomery, Missouri, Osage, Missouri, Pike, Missouri, Reynolds, Missouri, St. Charles, Missouri, St. Francis, Missouri, St. Louis City, Missouri, St. Louis, Missouri, St. Genevieve, Missouri, Warren, Missouri, and Washington, Missouri. Through this evening, excessive runoff may result in flooding of rivers, creeks, streams, and other low-lying and flood-prone locations. Multiple waves of thunderstorms capable of heavy rainfall. Some locations that may experience flooding include St. Louis, Columbia, O'Fallon, St. Charles, St. Peter's, Florissant, Chesterfield, Belleville, Jefferson City, Wildwood, University City, Bowen, Granite City, Woodsville, Alton, Kirkwood, Maryland Heights, East St. Louis, and Hazelwood. The current time is 10:04 a.m. Central Daylight Time. 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This program originates from the National Weather Service Forecast Office in St. Louis, Missouri, and serves parts of East Central Missouri and Southwest Illinois, including the St. Louis metro area and surrounding counties. Flood watch in effect through this evening. Today, showers. A chance of thunderstorms this morning, then thunderstorms likely this afternoon. Some thunderstorms may produce heavy rainfall this morning. Some thunderstorms may produce heavy rainfall this afternoon. Highs around 80. Southeast winds 5 to 10 miles per hour, becoming southwest this afternoon. Chance of rain near 100%. Tonight, partly cloudy with showers and thunderstorms likely in the evening, then mostly cloudy with a slight chance of showers and thunderstorms after midnight. Some thunderstorms may produce heavy rainfall in the evening. Lows in the upper 60s. Northwest winds 5 to 10 miles per hour. Chance of rain 70%. Saturday, mostly cloudy in the morning, then partly sunny with a slight chance of showers and thunderstorms in the afternoon. Highs in the mid-80s. North winds around 5 miles per hour, becoming southeast in the afternoon. Chance of rain 20%. Saturday night, mostly cloudy in the evening, then becoming partly cloudy. A chance of showers. A chance of thunderstorms, mainly in the evening. Lows in the lower 70s. Southeast winds around 5 miles per hour. Chance of rain 50%. Sunday, sunny with highs in the lower 90s. South winds 5 to 10 miles per hour. Heat index values up to 111 in the afternoon. Sunday night through Tuesday, mostly clear. Hot. Lows in the mid-70s. Highs in the upper 90s. Heat index values up to 115. Tuesday night, clear. Lows in the mid-70s. Heat index values up to 115 early in the evening. Wednesday through Thursday, mostly clear. Hot. Highs in the upper 90s. Lows in the mid-70s. Heat index values up to 115. At 9 a.m. at Lambert Field in St. Louis, it was cloudy with a temperature of 72 degrees. The dew point was 69, giving us a relative humidity of 90%. The wind was east at 13 miles an hour, and the pressure was 29.97 inches and steady. Elsewhere in the metro area, in Chesterfield, it was cloudy and the temperature was 71. In Cahokia, light rain was falling and 71 degrees. In St. Charles, it was cloudy and 72. Across the region, it was cloudy in Columbia, Missouri, with a temperature of 70. In Quincy, it was cloudy and 68 degrees. In Kansas City, it was cloudy and the temperature was 71. It was cloudy in Springfield, Missouri, with a temperature of 70.
In Rolla, it was cloudy and the temperature was 71. In Farmington, it was 71 degrees. It was cloudy in Cape Girardeau with 72 degrees. It was cloudy in Springfield, Illinois, with a temperature of 68. Once again in St. Louis, it was cloudy. The temperature was 72 degrees and the wind was east at 13 miles an hour. This is a special weather statement for the following counties in Missouri: Franklin, Jefferson, Lincoln, St. Charles, St. Louis City, St. Louis, and Warren, and the following counties in Illinois: Madison, Monroe, and St. Clair. Flash flooding caused by excessive rainfall continues to be possible for portions of Illinois, including the following areas: Bond, Illinois, Calhoun, Illinois, Clinton, Illinois, Fayette, Illinois, Green, Illinois, Jersey, Illinois, McCoupin, Illinois, Madison, Illinois, Marion, Illinois, Monroe, Illinois, Montgomery, Illinois, Pike, Illinois, Randolph, Illinois, St. Clair, Illinois, and Washington, Illinois, and Missouri, including the following areas: Audrain, Missouri, Boone, Missouri, Callaway, Missouri, Cole, Missouri, Crawford, Missouri, Franklin, Missouri, Gasconade, Missouri, Iron, Missouri, Jefferson, Missouri, Lincoln, Missouri, Madison, Missouri, Montauk, Missouri, Montgomery, Missouri, Osage, Missouri, Pike, Missouri, Reynolds, Missouri, St. Charles, Missouri, St. Francis, Missouri, St. Louis City, Missouri, St. Louis, Missouri, St. Genevieve, Missouri, Warren, Missouri, and Washington, Missouri. Through this evening, excessive runoff may result in flooding of rivers, creeks, streams, and other low-lying and flood-prone locations. Multiple waves of thunderstorms capable of heavy rainfall. Some locations that may experience flooding include St. Louis, Columbia, O'Fallon, St. Charles, St. Peter's, Florissant, Chesterfield, Belleville, Jefferson City, Wildwood, University City, Bowen, Granite City, Woodsville, Alton, Kirkwood, Maryland Heights, East St. Louis, and Hazelwood. The current time is 10:10 a.m. Central Daylight Time. 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This program originates from the National Weather Service Forecast Office in St. Louis, Missouri, and serves parts of East Central Missouri and Southwest Illinois, including the St. Louis metro area and surrounding counties. Flood watch in effect through this evening. Today, showers. A chance of thunderstorms this morning, then thunderstorms likely this afternoon. Some thunderstorms may produce heavy rainfall this morning. Highs around 80. Southeast winds 5 to 10 miles per hour, becoming southwest this afternoon. Chance of rain near 100%. Tonight, partly cloudy with showers and thunderstorms likely in the evening, then mostly cloudy with a slight chance of showers and thunderstorms after midnight. Some thunderstorms may produce heavy rainfall in the evening. Lows in the upper 60s. Northwest winds 5 to 10 miles per hour. Chance of rain 70%. Saturday, mostly cloudy in the morning, then partly sunny with a slight chance of showers and thunderstorms in the afternoon. Highs in the mid-80s. North winds around 5 miles per hour, becoming southeast in the afternoon. Chance of rain 20%. Saturday night, mostly cloudy in the evening, then becoming partly cloudy. A chance of showers. A chance of thunderstorms, mainly in the evening. Lows in the lower 70s. Southeast winds around 5 miles per hour. Chance of rain 50%. Sunday, sunny with highs in the lower 90s. South winds 5 to 10 miles per hour. Heat index values up to 111 in the afternoon. Sunday night through Tuesday, mostly clear. Hot. Lows in the mid-70s. Highs in the upper 90s. Heat index values up to 115. Tuesday night, clear. Lows in the mid-70s. Heat index values up to 115 early in the evening. Wednesday through Thursday, mostly clear. Hot. Highs in the upper 90s.
lows in the mid-70s. Heat index values up to 115. At 10 a.m. at Lambert Field in St. Louis, light rain was falling with a temperature of 72 degrees. The dew point was 69, giving us a relative humidity of 90%. The wind was southeast at 13 miles an hour, and the pressure was 29.95 inches and falling. Elsewhere in the metro area, in Chesterfield, light rain was falling and the temperature was 72. In Belleville, it was 73 degrees. In Cahokia, light rain was falling and 71 degrees. In St. Charles, light rain was falling and 71. Across the region, it was cloudy in Columbia, Missouri, with a temperature of 72. In Quincy, it was cloudy and 68 degrees. In Kansas City, it was cloudy and the temperature was 73. It was cloudy in Springfield, Missouri, with a temperature of 72. In Rolla, it was cloudy and the temperature was 71. In Farmington, it was 72 degrees. It was cloudy in Cape Girardeau with 76 degrees. It was cloudy in Springfield, Illinois, with a temperature of 69. Once again in St. Louis, light rain was falling, the temperature was 72 degrees, and the wind was southeast at 13 miles an hour. This is a special weather statement for the following counties in Missouri, Franklin, Jefferson, Lincoln, St. Charles, St. Louis City, St. Louis, and Warren, and the following counties in Illinois, Madison, Monroe, and St. Clair. Flash flooding caused by excessive rainfall continues to be possible. For portions of Illinois, including the following areas, Bond, Illinois, Calhoun, Illinois, Clinton, Illinois, Fayette, Illinois, Green, Illinois, Jersey, Illinois, Macoupin, Illinois, Madison, Illinois, Marion, Illinois, Monroe, Illinois, Montgomery, Illinois, Pike, Illinois, Randolph, Illinois, St. Clair, Illinois, and Washington, Illinois, and Missouri, including the following areas, Audrain, Missouri, Boone, Missouri, Callaway, Missouri, Cole, Missouri, Crawford, Missouri, Franklin, Missouri, Gasconade, Missouri, Iron, Missouri, Jefferson, Missouri, Lincoln, Missouri, Madison, Missouri, Monotau, Missouri, Montgomery, Missouri, Osage, Missouri, Pike, Missouri, Reynolds, Missouri, St. Charles, Missouri, St. Francis, Missouri, St. Louis City, Missouri, St. Louis, Missouri, St. Genevieve, Missouri, Warren, Missouri, and Washington, Missouri. Through this evening, excessive runoff may result in flooding of rivers, creeks, streams, and other low-lying and flood-prone locations. Multiple waves of thunderstorms capable of heavy rainfall. Some locations that may experience flooding include St. Louis, Columbia, O'Fallon, St. Charles, St. Peter's, Florissant, Chesterfield, Belleville, Jefferson City, Wildwood, University City, Bowen, Granite City, Woodsville, Alton, Kirkwood, Maryland Heights, East St. Louis, and Hazelwood. The current time is 10:16 a.m. Central Daylight Time. 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This program originates from the National Weather Service Forecast Office in St. Louis, Missouri, and serves parts of East Central Missouri and Southwest Illinois, including the St. Louis metro area and surrounding counties. Flood watch in effect through this evening. Today, showers. A chance of thunderstorms this morning, then thunderstorms likely this afternoon. Some thunderstorms may produce heavy rainfall this morning. Some thunderstorms may produce heavy rainfall this afternoon. Highs around 80. Southeast winds 5 to 10 miles per hour, becoming southwest this afternoon. Chance of rain near 100%. Tonight, partly cloudy with showers and thunderstorms likely in the evening, then mostly cloudy with a slight chance of showers and thunderstorms after midnight. Some thunderstorms may produce heavy rainfall in the evening. Lows in the upper 60s. Northwest winds 5 to 10 miles per hour. Chance of rain 70%. Saturday, mostly cloudy in the morning, then partly sunny with a slight chance of showers and thunderstorms in the afternoon. Highs in the mid-80s. North winds around 5 miles per hour.
coming southeast in the afternoon. Chance of rain 20%. Saturday night, mostly cloudy in the evening, then becoming partly cloudy. A chance of showers. A chance of thunderstorms, mainly in the evening. Lows in the lower 70s. Southeast winds around 5 miles per hour. Chance of rain 50%. Sunday, sunny with highs in the lower 90s. South winds 5 to 10 miles per hour. Heat index values up to 111 in the afternoon. Sunday night through Tuesday, mostly clear. Hot. Lows in the mid-70s. Highs in the upper 90s. Heat index values up to 115. Tuesday night, clear. Lows in the mid-70s. Heat index values up to 115 early in the evening. Wednesday through Thursday, mostly clear. Hot. Highs in the upper 90s. Lows in the mid-70s. Heat index values up to 115. At 10 a.m. at Lambert Field in St. Louis, light rain was falling with a temperature of 72 degrees. The dew point was 69, giving us a relative humidity of 90%. The wind was southeast at 13 miles an hour, and the pressure was 29.95 inches and falling. Elsewhere in the metro area, in Chesterfield, light rain was falling and the temperature was 72. In Belleville, it was 73 degrees. In Cahokia, light rain was falling and 71 degrees. In St. Charles, light rain was falling and 71. Across the region, it was cloudy in Columbia, Missouri, with a temperature of 72. In Quincy, it was cloudy and 68 degrees. In Kansas City, it was cloudy and the temperature was 73. It was cloudy in Springfield, Missouri, with a temperature of 72. In Rolla, it was cloudy and the temperature was 71. In Farmington, it was 72 degrees. It was cloudy in Cape Girardeau, with 76 degrees. It was cloudy in Springfield, Illinois, with a temperature of 69. Once again in St. Louis, light rain was falling, the temperature was 72 degrees, and the wind was southeast at 13 miles an hour. This is a special weather statement for the following counties in Missouri, Franklin, Jefferson, Lincoln, St. Charles, St. Louis City, St. Louis, and Warren, and the following counties in Illinois, Madison, Monroe, and St. Clair. Flash flooding caused by excessive rainfall continues to be possible. For portions of Illinois, including the following areas, Bond, Illinois, Calhoun, Illinois, Clinton, Illinois, Fayette, Illinois, Green, Illinois, Jersey, Illinois, McCoupin, Illinois, Madison, Illinois, Marion, Illinois, Monroe, Illinois, Montgomery, Illinois, Pike, Illinois, Randolph, Illinois, St. Clair, Illinois, and Washington, Illinois, and Missouri, including the following areas, Audrain, Missouri, Boone, Missouri, Callaway, Missouri, Cole, Missouri, Crawford, Missouri, Franklin, Missouri, Gasconade, Missouri, Iron, Missouri, Jefferson, Missouri, Lincoln, Missouri, Madison, Missouri, Montauk, Missouri, Montgomery, Missouri, Osage, Missouri, Pike, Missouri, Reynolds, Missouri, St. Charles, Missouri, St. Francis, Missouri, St. Louis City, Missouri, St. Louis, Missouri, St. Genevieve, Missouri, Warren, Missouri, and Washington, Missouri. Through this evening, excessive runoff may result in flooding of rivers, creeks, streams, and other low-lying and flood-prone locations. Multiple waves of thunderstorms capable of heavy rainfall. Some locations that may experience flooding include St. Louis, Columbia, O'Fallon, St. Charles, St. Peter's, Florissant, Chesterfield, Belleville, Jefferson City, Wildwood, University City, Bowen, Granite City, Wentzville, Alton, Kirkwood, Maryland Heights, East St. Louis, and Hazelwood. The current time is 10:22 a.m. Central Daylight Time. 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This program originates from the National Weather Service Forecast Office in St. Louis, Missouri, and serves parts of East Central Missouri and Southwest Illinois, including the St. Louis metro area and surrounding counties. Flood watch in effect.
This evening. Today, showers. A chance of thunderstorms this morning, then thunderstorms likely this afternoon. Some thunderstorms may produce heavy rainfall this morning. Highs around 80. Southeast winds 5 to 10 miles per hour, becoming southwest this afternoon. Chance of rain near 100%. Tonight, partly cloudy with showers and thunderstorms likely in the evening, then mostly cloudy with a slight chance of showers and thunderstorms after midnight. Some thunderstorms may produce heavy rainfall in the evening. Lows in the upper 60s. Northwest winds 5 to 10 miles per hour. Chance of rain 70%. Saturday, mostly cloudy in the morning, then partly sunny with a slight chance of showers and thunderstorms in the afternoon. Highs in the mid-80s. North winds around 5 miles per hour this evening. Today, showers.

and thunderstorms after midnight. Some thunderstorms may produce heavy rainfall in the evening. Lows in the upper 60s. Northwest winds 5 to 10 miles per hour. Chance of rain 70%. Saturday, mostly cloudy in the morning, then partly sunny with a slight chance of showers and thunderstorms in the afternoon. Highs in the mid-80s. North winds around 5 miles per hour, becoming southeast in the afternoon. Chance of rain 20%. Saturday night, mostly cloudy in the evening, then becoming partly cloudy. A chance of showers. A chance of thunderstorms, mainly in the evening. Lows in the lower 70s. Southeast winds around 5 miles per hour. Chance of rain 50%. Sunday, sunny with highs in the lower 90s. South winds 5 to 10 miles per hour. Heat index values up to 111 in the afternoon. Sunday night through Tuesday, mostly clear. Hot. Lows in the mid-70s. Highs in the upper 90s. Heat index values up to 115. Tuesday night, clear. Lows in the mid-70s. Heat index values up to 115 early in the evening. Wednesday through Thursday, mostly clear. Hot. Highs in the upper 90s. Lows in the mid-70s. Heat index values up to 115. At 10 a.m. at Lambert Field in St. Louis, light rain was falling with a temperature of 72 degrees. The dew point was 69, giving us a relative humidity of 90%. The wind was southeast at 13 miles an hour, and the pressure was 29.95 inches and falling. Elsewhere in the metro area, in Chesterfield, light rain was falling and the temperature was 72. In Belleville, it was 73 degrees. In Cahokia, light rain was falling and 71 degrees. In St. Charles, light rain was falling and 71. Across the region, it was cloudy in Columbia, Missouri, with a temperature of 72. In Quincy, it was cloudy and 68 degrees. In Kansas City, it was cloudy and the temperature was 73. It was cloudy in Springfield, Missouri, with a temperature of 72. In Rolla, it was cloudy and the temperature was 71. In Farmington, it was 72 degrees. It was cloudy in Cape Girardeau, with 76 degrees. It was cloudy in Springfield, Illinois, with a temperature of 69. Once again in St. Louis, light rain was falling, the temperature was 72 degrees, and the wind was southeast at 13 miles an hour. This is a special weather statement for the following counties in Missouri, Franklin, Jefferson, Lincoln, St. Charles, St. Louis City, St. Louis, and Warren, and the following counties in Illinois, Madison, Monroe, and St. Clair. Flash flooding caused by excessive rainfall continues to be possible. For portions of Illinois, including the following areas, Bond, Illinois, Calhoun, Illinois, Clinton, Illinois, Fayette, Illinois, Green, Illinois, Jersey, Illinois, McCoupin, Illinois, Madison, Illinois, Marion, Illinois, Monroe, Illinois, Montgomery, Illinois, Pike, Illinois, Randolph, Illinois, St. Clair, Illinois, and Washington, Illinois, and Missouri, including the following areas, Audrain, Missouri, Boone, Missouri, Callaway, Missouri, Cole, Missouri, Crawford, Missouri, Franklin, Missouri, Gasconade, Missouri, Iron, Missouri, Jefferson, Missouri, Lincoln, Missouri, Madison, Missouri, Montauk, Missouri, Montgomery, Missouri, Osage, Missouri, Pike, Missouri, Reynolds, Missouri, St. Charles, Missouri, St. Francis, Missouri, St. Louis City, Missouri, St. Louis, Missouri, St. Genevieve, Missouri, Warren, Missouri, and Washington, Missouri. Through this evening, excessive runoff may result in flooding of rivers, creeks, streams, and other low-lying and flood-prone locations. Multiple waves of thunderstorms capable of heavy rainfall. Some locations that may experience flooding include St. Louis, Columbia, O'Fallon, St. Charles, St. Peter's, Florissant, Chesterfield, Belleville, Jefferson City, Wildwood, University City, Bowen, Granite City, Woodsville, Alton, Kirkwood, Maryland Heights, East St. Louis, and Hazelwood. The current time is 10.

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This is NOAA, Weather Radio KVO 89 St. Louis, Missouri, broadcasting on 162.550 megahertz. This program originates from the National Weather Service Forecast Office in St. Louis, Missouri, and serves parts of East Central Missouri and Southwest Illinois, including the St. Louis metro area and surrounding counties. Flood watch in effect through this evening. Today, showers. A chance of thunderstorms this morning, then thunderstorms likely this afternoon. Some thunderstorms may produce heavy rainfall this morning. Highs around 80. Southeast winds 5 to 10 miles per hour, becoming southwest this afternoon. Chance of rain near 100%. Tonight, partly cloudy with showers and thunderstorms likely in the evening, then mostly cloudy with a slight chance of showers and thunderstorms after midnight. Some thunderstorms may produce heavy rainfall in the evening. Lows in the upper 60s. Northwest winds 5 to 10 miles per hour. Chance of rain 70%. Saturday, mostly cloudy in the morning, then partly sunny with a slight chance of showers and thunderstorms in the afternoon. Highs in the mid-80s. North winds around 5 miles per hour, becoming southeast in the afternoon. Chance of rain 20%. Saturday night, mostly cloudy in the evening, then becoming partly cloudy. A chance of showers. A chance of thunderstorms, mainly in the evening. Lows in the lower 70s. Southeast winds around 5 miles per hour. Chance of rain 50%. Sunday, sunny with highs in the lower 90s. South winds 5 to 10 miles per hour. Heat index values up to 111 in the afternoon. Sunday night through Tuesday, mostly clear. Hot. Lows in the mid-70s. Highs in the upper 90s. Heat index values up to 115. Tuesday night, clear. Lows in the mid-70s. Heat index values up to 115 early in the evening. Wednesday through Thursday, mostly clear. Hot. Highs in the upper 90s. Lows in the mid-70s. Heat index values up to 115. At 10 a.m. at Lambert Field in St. Louis, light rain was falling with a temperature of 72 degrees. The dew point was 69, giving us a relative humidity of 90%. The wind was southeast at 13 miles an hour, and the pressure was 29.95 inches and falling. Elsewhere in the metro area, in Chesterfield, light rain was falling and the temperature was 72. In Belleville, it was 73 degrees. In Cahokia, light rain was falling and 71 degrees. In St. Charles, light rain was falling and 71. Across the region, it was cloudy in Columbia, Missouri, with a temperature of 72. In Quincy, it was cloudy and 68 degrees. In Kansas City, it was cloudy and the temperature was 73. It was cloudy in Springfield, Missouri, with a temperature of 72. In Rolla, it was cloudy and the temperature was 71. In Farmington, it was 72 degrees. It was cloudy in Cape Girardeau, with 76 degrees. It was cloudy in Springfield, Illinois, with a temperature of 69. Once again in St. Louis, light rain was falling, the temperature was 72 degrees, and the wind was southeast at 13 miles an hour. This is a special weather statement for the following counties in Missouri, Franklin, Jefferson, Lincoln, St. Charles, St. Louis City, St. Louis, and Warren, and the following counties in Illinois, Madison, Monroe, and St. Clair. Flash flooding caused by excessive rainfall continues to be possible. For portions of Illinois, including the following areas, Bond, Illinois, Calhoun, Illinois, Clinton, Illinois, Fayette, Illinois, Green, Illinois, Jersey, Illinois, Macoupin, Illinois, Madison, Illinois, Marion, Illinois, Monroe, Illinois, Montgomery, Illinois, Pike, Illinois, Randolph, Illinois, St. Clair, Illinois, and Washington, Illinois, and Missouri, including the following areas, Audrain, Missouri, Boone, Missouri, Callaway, Missouri, Cole, Missouri,
Hartford, Missouri, Franklin, Missouri, Gasconade, Missouri, Iron, Missouri, Jefferson, Missouri, Lincoln, Missouri, Madison, Missouri, Montauk, Missouri, Montgomery, Missouri, Osage, Missouri, Pike, Missouri, Reynolds, Missouri, St. Charles, Missouri, St. Francis, Missouri, St. Louis City, Missouri, St. Louis, Missouri, St. Genevieve, Missouri, Warren, Missouri, and Washington, Missouri. Through this evening, excessive runoff may result in flooding of rivers, creeks, streams, and other low-lying and flood-prone locations. Multiple waves of thunderstorms capable of heavy rainfall. Some locations that may experience flooding include St. Louis, Columbia, O'Fallon, St. Charles, St. Peter's, Florissant, Chesterfield, Belleville, Jefferson City, Wildwood, University City, Bowen, Granite City, Woodsville, Alton, Kirkwood, Maryland Heights, East St. Louis, and Hazelwood. The current time is 10:34 a.m. Central Daylight Time. 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This program originates from the National Weather Service Forecast Office in St. Louis, Missouri, and serves parts of East Central Missouri and Southwest Illinois, including the St. Louis metro area and surrounding counties. Flood watch in effect through this evening. Today, showers. A chance of thunderstorms this morning, then thunderstorms likely this afternoon. Some thunderstorms may produce heavy rainfall this morning. Some thunderstorms may produce heavy rainfall this afternoon. Highs around 80. Southeast winds 5 to 10 miles per hour, becoming southwest this afternoon. Chance of rain near 100%. Tonight, partly cloudy with showers and thunderstorms likely in the evening, then mostly cloudy with a slight chance of showers and thunderstorms after midnight. Some thunderstorms may produce heavy rainfall in the evening. Lows in the upper 60s. Northwest winds 5 to 10 miles per hour. Chance of rain 70%. Saturday, mostly cloudy in the morning, then partly sunny with a slight chance of showers and thunderstorms in the afternoon. Highs in the mid-80s. North winds around 5 miles per hour, becoming southeast in the afternoon. Chance of rain 20%. Saturday night, mostly cloudy in the evening, then becoming partly cloudy. A chance of showers. A chance of thunderstorms, mainly in the evening. Lows in the lower 70s. Southeast winds around 5 miles per hour. Chance of rain 50%. Sunday, sunny with highs in the lower 90s. South winds 5 to 10 miles per hour. Heat index values up to 111 in the afternoon. Sunday night through Tuesday, mostly clear. Hot. Lows in the mid-70s. Highs in the upper 90s. Heat index values up to 115. Tuesday night, clear. Lows in the mid-70s. Heat index values up to 115 early in the evening. Wednesday through Thursday, mostly clear. Hot. Highs in the upper 90s. Lows in the mid-70s. Heat index values up to 115. At 10 a.m. at Lambert Field in St. Louis, light rain was falling with a temperature of 72 degrees. The dew point was 69, giving us a relative humidity of 90%. The wind was southeast at 13 miles an hour, and the pressure was 29.95 inches and falling. Elsewhere in the metro area, in Chesterfield, light rain was falling and the temperature was 72. In Belleville, it was 73 degrees. In Cahokia, light rain was falling and 71 degrees. In St. Charles, light rain was falling and 71. Across the region, it was cloudy in Columbia, Missouri, with a temperature of 72. In Quincy, it was cloudy and 68 degrees. In Kansas City, it was cloudy and the temperature was 73. It was cloudy in Springfield, Missouri, with a temperature of 72. In Rolla, it was cloudy and the temperature was 71. In Farmington, it was 72 degrees. It was cloudy in Cape Girardeau, with 76 degrees.
It was cloudy in Springfield, Illinois, with a temperature of 69. Once again in St. Louis, light rain was falling. The temperature was 72 degrees and the wind was southeast at 13 miles an hour. This is a special weather statement for the following counties in Missouri: Franklin, Jefferson, Lincoln, St. Charles, St. Louis City, St. Louis, and Warren, and the following counties in Illinois: Madison, Monroe, and St. Clair. Flash flooding caused by excessive rainfall continues to be possible for portions of Illinois, including the following areas: Bonn, Illinois, Calhoun, Illinois, Clinton, Illinois, Fayette, Illinois, Green, Illinois, Jersey, Illinois, Macoupin, Illinois, Madison, Illinois, Marion, Illinois, Monroe, Illinois, Montgomery, Illinois, Pike, Illinois, Randolph, Illinois, St. Clair, Illinois, and Washington, Illinois, and Missouri, including the following areas: Audrain, Missouri, Boone, Missouri, Callaway, Missouri, Cole, Missouri, Crawford, Missouri, Franklin, Missouri, Gasconade, Missouri, Iron, Missouri, Jefferson, Missouri, Lincoln, Missouri, Madison, Missouri, Montauk, Missouri, Montgomery, Missouri, Osage, Missouri, Pike, Missouri, Reynolds, Missouri, St. Charles, Missouri, St. Francis, Missouri, St. Louis City, Missouri, St. Louis, Missouri, St. Genevieve, Missouri, Warren, Missouri, and Washington, Missouri. Through this evening, excessive runoff may result in flooding of rivers, creeks, streams, and other low-lying and flood-prone locations. Multiple waves of thunderstorms capable of heavy rainfall. Some locations that may experience flooding include St. Louis, Columbia, O'Fallon, St. Charles, St. Peters, Florissant, Chesterfield, Belleville, Jefferson City, Wildwood, University City, Bowen, Granite City, Woodsville, Alton, Kirkwood, Maryland Heights, East St. Louis, and Hazelwood. The current time is 10:40 a.m. Central Daylight Time. 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This program originates from the National Weather Service Forecast Office in St. Louis, Missouri, and serves parts of East Central Missouri and Southwest Illinois, including the St. Louis metro area and surrounding counties. Flood watch in effect until 7 p.m. this evening. This afternoon, a chance of thunderstorms, showers. Some thunderstorms may produce heavy rainfall. Highs around 80. Southeast winds 5 to 10 miles per hour. Chance of rain 90%. Tonight, mostly cloudy. Showers likely with a chance of thunderstorms in the evening, then a chance of showers and thunderstorms after midnight. Some thunderstorms may produce heavy rainfall in the evening. Lows in the upper 60s. Southeast winds around 5 miles per hour, becoming west after midnight. Chance of rain 70%. Saturday, mostly cloudy with a slight chance of showers and thunderstorms in the morning, then partly sunny in the afternoon. Highs in the lower 80s. West winds around 5 miles per hour. Chance of rain 20%. Saturday night, partly cloudy. A chance of showers with a slight chance of thunderstorms after midnight. Humid with lows in the lower 70s. Southeast winds around 5 miles per hour. Chance of rain 50%. Sunday, sunny, warmer with highs in the lower 90s. South winds 5 to 10 miles per hour. Heat index values up to 111 in the afternoon. Sunday night through Tuesday, mostly clear. Hot. Lows in the mid-70s. Highs in the upper 90s. Heat index values up to 115. Tuesday night, clear. Lows in the mid-70s. Heat index values up to 115 early in the evening. Wednesday through Thursday, mostly clear. Hot. Highs in the upper 90s. Lows in the mid-70s. Heat index values up to 115. At 10 a.m. at Lambert Field in St. Louis, light rain was falling with a temperature of 72 degrees. The dew point was 69, giving us a relative humidity of 90%. The wind was southeast at 13 miles an hour, and the pressure was 29.
0.95 inches and falling. Elsewhere in the metro area, in Chesterfield, light rain was falling and the temperature was 72. In Belleville, it was 73 degrees. In Cahokia, light rain was falling and 71 degrees. In St. Charles, light rain was falling and 71. Across the region, it was cloudy in Columbia, Missouri, with a temperature of 72. In Quincy, it was cloudy and 68 degrees. In Kansas City, it was cloudy and the temperature was 73. It was cloudy in Springfield, Missouri, with a temperature of 72. In Rolla, it was cloudy and the temperature was 71. In Farmington, it was 72 degrees. It was cloudy in Cape Girardeau, with 76 degrees. It was cloudy in Springfield, Illinois, with a temperature of 69. Once again in St. Louis, light rain was falling, the temperature was 72 degrees, and the wind was southeast at 13 miles an hour. This is a special weather statement for the following counties in Missouri: Franklin, Jefferson, Lincoln, St. Charles, St. Louis City, St. Louis, and Warren, and the following counties in Illinois: Madison, Monroe, and St. Clair. Flash flooding caused by excessive rainfall continues to be possible. For portions of Illinois, including the following areas: Bond, Illinois, Calhoun, Illinois, Clinton, Illinois, Fayette, Illinois, Green, Illinois, Jersey, Illinois, McCoupin, Illinois, Madison, Illinois, Marion, Illinois, Monroe, Illinois, Montgomery, Illinois, Pike, Illinois, Randolph, Illinois, St. Clair, Illinois, and Washington, Illinois, and Missouri, including the following areas: Audrain, Missouri, Boone, Missouri, Callaway, Missouri, Cole, Missouri, Crawford, Missouri, Franklin, Missouri, Gasconade, Missouri, Iron, Missouri, Jefferson, Missouri, Lincoln, Missouri, Madison, Missouri, Montauk, Missouri, Montgomery, Missouri, Osage, Missouri, Pike, Missouri, Reynolds, Missouri, St. Charles, Missouri, St. Francis, Missouri, St. Louis City, Missouri, St. Louis, Missouri, St. Genevieve, Missouri, Warren, Missouri, and Washington, Missouri. Through this evening, excessive runoff may result in flooding of rivers, creeks, streams, and other low-lying and flood-prone locations. Multiple waves of thunderstorms capable of heavy rainfall. Some locations that may experience flooding include St. Louis, Columbia, O'Fallon, St. Charles, St. Peter's, Florissant, Chesterfield, Belleville, Jefferson City, Wildwood, University City, Bowen, Granite City, Woodsville, Alton, Kirkwood, Maryland Heights, East St. Louis, and Hazelwood. The current time is 10:46 a.m. Central Daylight Time. 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This program originates from the National Weather Service Forecast Office in St. Louis, Missouri, and serves parts of East Central Missouri and Southwest Illinois, including the St. Louis metro area and surrounding counties. Flood watch in effect until 7 p.m. this evening. This afternoon, a chance of thunderstorms. Showers. Some thunderstorms may produce heavy rainfall. Highs around 80. Southeast winds 5 to 10 miles per hour. Chance of rain 90%. Tonight, mostly cloudy. Showers likely with a chance of thunderstorms in the evening, then a chance of showers and thunderstorms after midnight. Some thunderstorms may produce heavy rainfall in the evening. Lows in the upper 60s. Southeast winds around 5 miles per hour, becoming west after midnight. Chance of rain 70%. Saturday, mostly cloudy with a slight chance of showers and thunderstorms in the morning, then partly sunny in the afternoon. Highs in the lower 80s. West winds around 5 miles per hour. Chance of rain 20%. Saturday night, partly cloudy. A chance of showers with a slight chance of thunderstorms after midnight. Humid with lows in the lower 70s. Southeast winds around 5 miles per hour. Chance of rain 50%. Sunday, sunny, warmer with highs in the lower 90s. South winds 5 to 10 miles per hour. Heat index values up to 111 in the afternoon.
Sunday night through Tuesday, mostly clear. Hot. Lows in the mid-70s. Highs in the upper 90s. Heat index values up to 115. Tuesday night, clear. Lows in the mid-70s. Heat index values up to 115 early in the evening. Wednesday through Thursday, mostly clear. Hot. Highs in the upper 90s. Lows in the mid-70s. Heat index values up to 115. At 10 a.m. at Lambert Field in St. Louis, light rain was falling with a temperature of 72 degrees. The dew point was 69, giving us a relative humidity of 90%. The wind was southeast at 13 miles an hour, and the pressure was 29.95 inches and falling. Elsewhere in the metro area, in Chesterfield, light rain was falling and the temperature was 72. In Belleville, it was 73 degrees. In Cahokia, light rain was falling and 71 degrees. In St. Charles, light rain was falling and 71. Across the region, it was cloudy in Columbia, Missouri, with a temperature of 72. In Quincy, it was cloudy and 68 degrees. In Kansas City, it was cloudy and the temperature was 73. It was cloudy in Springfield, Missouri, with a temperature of 72. In Rolla, it was cloudy and the temperature was 71. In Farmington, it was 72 degrees. It was cloudy in Cape Girardeau, with 76 degrees. It was cloudy in Springfield, Illinois, with a temperature of 69. Once again in St. Louis, light rain was falling, the temperature was 72 degrees, and the wind was southeast at 13 miles an hour. This is a special weather statement for the following counties in Missouri, Franklin, Jefferson, Lincoln, St. Charles, St. Louis City, St. Louis, and Warren, and the following counties in Illinois, Madison, Monroe, and St. Clair. Flash flooding caused by excessive rainfall continues to be possible. For portions of Illinois, including the following areas, Bond, Illinois, Calhoun, Illinois, Clinton, Illinois, Fayette, Illinois, Green, Illinois, Jersey, Illinois, McCoupin, Illinois, Madison, Illinois, Marion, Illinois, Monroe, Illinois, Montgomery, Illinois, Pike, Illinois, Randolph, Illinois, St. Clair, Illinois, and Washington, Illinois, and Missouri, including the following areas, Audrain, Missouri, Boone, Missouri, Callaway, Missouri, Cole, Missouri, Crawford, Missouri, Franklin, Missouri, Gasconade, Missouri, Iron, Missouri, Jefferson, Missouri, Lincoln, Missouri, Madison, Missouri, Monotau, Missouri, Montgomery, Missouri, Osage, Missouri, Pike, Missouri, Reynolds, Missouri, St. Charles, Missouri, St. Francis, Missouri, St. Louis City, Missouri, St. Louis, Missouri, St. Genevieve, Missouri, Warren, Missouri, and Washington, Missouri. Through this evening, excessive runoff may result in flooding of rivers, creeks, streams, and other low-lying and flood-prone locations. Multiple waves of thunderstorms capable of heavy rainfall. Some locations that may experience flooding include St. Louis, Columbia, O'Fallon, St. Charles, St. Peter's, Florissant, Chesterfield, Belleville, Jefferson City, Wildwood, University City, Bowen, Granite City, Woodsville, Alton, Kirkwood, Maryland Heights, East St. Louis, and Hazelwood. The current time is 10:52 a.m. Central Daylight Time. 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This program originates from the National Weather Service Forecast Office in St. Louis, Missouri, and serves parts of East Central Missouri and Southwest Illinois, including the St. Louis metro area and surrounding counties. Flood watch in effect until 7 p.m. this evening. This afternoon, a chance of thunderstorms. Showers. Some thunderstorms may produce heavy rainfall. Highs around 80. Southeast winds 5 to 10 miles per hour. Chance of rain 90%. Tonight, mostly cloudy. Showers likely with a chance of thunderstorms in the evening, then a chance of showers and thunderstorms after midnight. Some thunderstorms may produce heavy rainfall in the evening. Lows in the upper 60s.
southeast winds around 5 miles per hour, becoming west after midnight. Chance of rain 70%. Saturday, mostly cloudy with a slight chance of showers and thunderstorms in the morning, then partly sunny in the afternoon. Highs in the lower 80s. West winds around 5 miles per hour. Chance of rain 20%. Saturday night, partly cloudy. A chance of showers with a slight chance of thunderstorms after midnight. Humid with lows in the lower 70s. Southeast winds around 5 miles per hour. Chance of rain 50%. Sunday, sunny, warmer with highs in the lower 90s. South winds 5 to 10 miles per hour. Heat index values up to 111 in the afternoon. Sunday night through Tuesday, mostly clear. Hot. Lows in the mid-70s. Highs in the upper 90s. Heat index values up to 115. Tuesday night, clear. Lows in the mid-70s. Heat index values up to 115 early in the evening. Wednesday through Thursday, mostly clear. Hot. Highs in the upper 90s. Lows in the mid-70s. Heat index values up to 115. At 10 a.m. at Lambert Field in St. Louis, light rain was falling with a temperature of 72 degrees. The dew point was 69, giving us a relative humidity of 90%. The wind was southeast at 13 miles an hour, and the pressure was 29.95 inches and falling. Elsewhere in the metro area, in Chesterfield, light rain was falling and the temperature was 72. In Belleville, it was 73 degrees. In Cahokia, light rain was falling and 71 degrees. In St. Charles, light rain was falling and 71. Across the region, it was cloudy in Columbia, Missouri, with a temperature of 72. In Quincy, it was cloudy and 68 degrees. In Kansas City, it was cloudy and the temperature was 73. It was cloudy in Springfield, Missouri, with a temperature of 72. In Rolla, it was cloudy and the temperature was 71. In Farmington, it was 72 degrees. It was cloudy in Cape Girardeau, with 76 degrees. It was cloudy in Springfield, Illinois, with a temperature of 69. Once again in St. Louis, light rain was falling, the temperature was 72 degrees, and the wind was southeast at 13 miles an hour. This is a special weather statement for the following counties in Missouri, Franklin, Jefferson, Lincoln, St. Charles, St. Louis City, St. Louis, and Warren, and the following counties in Illinois, Madison, Monroe, and St. Clair. Flash flooding caused by excessive rainfall continues to be possible. For portions of Illinois, including the following areas, Bond, Illinois, Calhoun, Illinois, Clinton, Illinois, Fayette, Illinois, Green, Illinois, Jersey, Illinois, McCoupin, Illinois, Madison, Illinois, Marion, Illinois, Monroe, Illinois, Montgomery, Illinois, Pike, Illinois, Randolph, Illinois, St. Clair, Illinois, and Washington, Illinois, and Missouri, including the following areas, Audrey, Missouri, Boone, Missouri, Callaway, Missouri, Cole, Missouri, Crawford, Missouri, Franklin, Missouri, Gasconade, Missouri, Iron, Missouri, Jefferson, Missouri, Lincoln, Missouri, Madison, Missouri, Montauk, Missouri, Montgomery, Missouri, Osage, Missouri, Pike, Missouri, Reynolds, Missouri, St. Charles, Missouri, St. Francis, Missouri, St. Louis City, Missouri, St. Louis, Missouri, St. Genevieve, Missouri, Warren, Missouri, and Washington, Missouri. Through this evening, excessive runoff may result in flooding of rivers, creeks, streams, and other low-lying and flood-prone locations. Multiple waves of thunderstorms capable of heavy rainfall. Some locations that may experience flooding include St. Louis, Columbia, O'Fallon, St. Charles, St. Peter's, Florissant, Chesterfield, Belleville, Jefferson City, Wildwood, University City, Bowen, Granite City, Wentzville, Alton, Kirkwood, Maryland Heights, East St. Louis, and Hazelwood. The current time is 10:58 a.m. Central Daylight Time.
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This program originates from the National Weather Service Forecast Office in St. Louis, Missouri, and serves parts of East Central Missouri and Southwest Illinois, including the St. Louis metro area and surrounding counties. Flood watch in effect until 7 p.m. this evening. This afternoon, a chance of thunderstorms. Showers. Some thunderstorms may produce heavy rainfall. Highs around 80. Southeast winds 5 to 10 miles per hour. Chance of rain 90%. Tonight, mostly cloudy. Showers likely with a chance of thunderstorms in the evening, then a chance of showers and thunderstorms after midnight. Some thunderstorms may produce heavy rainfall in the evening. Lows in the upper 60s. Southeast winds around 5 miles per hour, becoming west after midnight. Chance of rain 70%. Saturday, mostly cloudy with a slight chance of showers and thunderstorms in the morning, then partly sunny in the afternoon. Highs in the lower 80s. West winds around 5 miles per hour. Chance of rain 20%. Saturday night, partly cloudy. A chance of showers with a slight chance of thunderstorms after midnight. Humid with lows in the lower 70s. Southeast winds around 5 miles per hour. Chance of rain 50%. Sunday, sunny, warmer with highs in the lower 90s. South winds 5 to 10 miles per hour. Heat index values up to 111 in the afternoon. Sunday night through Tuesday, mostly clear. Hot. Lows in the mid-70s. Highs in the upper 90s. Heat index values up to 115. Tuesday night, clear. Lows in the mid-70s. Heat index values up to 115 early in the evening. Wednesday through Thursday, mostly clear. Hot. Highs in the upper 90s. Lows in the mid-70s. Heat index values up to 115. Flood watch in effect until 7 p.m. this evening. This afternoon, a chance of thunderstorms. Showers likely early, then showers. Some thunderstorms may produce heavy rainfall. Locally heavy rainfall possible early. Highs around 80. Southeast winds 5 to 10 miles per hour. Chance of rain 90%. Tonight, mostly cloudy. Showers with a chance of thunderstorms in the evening, then a chance of showers and thunderstorms after midnight. Some thunderstorms may produce heavy rainfall in the evening. Lows in the upper 60s. Southeast winds around 5 miles per hour, becoming west after midnight. Chance of rain 80%. Saturday, mostly cloudy with a chance of showers with a slight chance of thunderstorms in the morning, then partly sunny in the afternoon. Highs in the lower 80s. West winds around 5 miles per hour. Chance of rain 40%. Saturday night, partly cloudy. A chance of showers with a slight chance of thunderstorms after midnight. Humid with lows in the lower 70s. Southeast winds around 5 miles per hour. Chance of rain 50%. Sunday, sunny, warmer with highs in the lower 90s. South winds 5 to 10 miles per hour. Heat index values up to 111 in the afternoon. Sunday night through Tuesday, mostly clear. Hot. Lows in the mid-70s. Highs in the upper 90s. Heat index values up to 115. Tuesday night, clear. Lows in the mid-70s. Heat index values up to 115 early in the evening. Wednesday through Thursday, mostly clear. Hot. Highs in the upper 90s. Lows in the mid-70s. Heat index values up to 115. At 10 a.m. at Lambert Field in St. Louis, light rain was falling with a temperature of 72 degrees. The dew point was 69, giving us a relative humidity of 90%. The wind was southeast at 13 miles an hour, and the pressure was 29.95 inches and falling.
elsewhere in the metro area. In Chesterfield, light rain was falling and the temperature was 72. In Belleville, it was 73 degrees. In Cahokia, light rain was falling and 71 degrees. In St. Charles, light rain was falling and 71. Across the region, it was cloudy in Columbia, Missouri, with a temperature of 72. In Quincy, it was cloudy and 68 degrees. In Kansas City, it was cloudy and the temperature was 73. It was cloudy in Springfield, Missouri, with a temperature of 72. In Rolla, it was cloudy and the temperature was 71. In Farmington, it was 72 degrees. It was cloudy in Cape Girardeau, with 76 degrees. It was cloudy in Springfield, Illinois, with a temperature of 69. Once again in St. Louis, light rain was falling, the temperature was 72 degrees, and the wind was southeast at 13 miles an hour. This is a special weather statement for the following counties in Missouri: Franklin, Jefferson, Lincoln, St. Charles, St. Louis City, St. Louis, and Warren, and the following counties in Illinois: Madison, Monroe, and St. Clair. Flash flooding caused by excessive rainfall continues to be possible for portions of Illinois, including the following areas: Bond, Illinois, Calhoun, Illinois, Clinton, Illinois, Fayette, Illinois, Greene, Illinois, Jersey, Illinois, McCoupin, Illinois, Madison, Illinois, Marion, Illinois, Monroe, Illinois, Montgomery, Illinois, Pike, Illinois, Randolph, Illinois, St. Clair, Illinois, and Washington, Illinois, and Missouri, including the following areas: Audrain, Missouri, Boone, Missouri, Callaway, Missouri, Cole, Missouri, Crawford, Missouri, Franklin, Missouri, Gasconade, Missouri, Iron, Missouri, Jefferson, Missouri, Lincoln, Missouri, Madison, Missouri, Montauk, Missouri, Montgomery, Missouri, Osage, Missouri, Pike, Missouri, Reynolds, Missouri, St. Charles, Missouri, St. Francis, Missouri, St. Louis City, Missouri, St. Louis, Missouri, St. Genevieve, Missouri, Warren, Missouri, and Washington, Missouri. Through this evening, excessive runoff may result in flooding of rivers, creeks, streams, and other low-lying and flood-prone locations. Multiple waves of thunderstorms capable of heavy rainfall. Some locations that may experience flooding include St. Louis, Columbia, O'Fallon, St. Charles, St. Peters, Florissant, Chesterfield, Belleville, Jefferson City, Wildwood, University City, Bowen, Granite City, Wentzville, Alton, Kirkwood, Maryland Heights, East St. Louis, and Hazelwood. The current time is 11:06 a.m. Central Daylight Time. 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This program originates from the National Weather Service Forecast Office in St. Louis, Missouri, and serves parts of East Central Missouri and Southwest Illinois, including the St. Louis metro area and surrounding counties. Flood watch in effect until 7 p.m. this evening. This afternoon, a chance of thunderstorms. Showers likely early, then showers. Some thunderstorms may produce heavy rainfall. Locally heavy rainfall possible early. Highs around 80. Southeast winds 5 to 10 miles per hour. Chance of rain 90%. Tonight, mostly cloudy. Showers with a chance of thunderstorms in the evening, then a chance of showers and thunderstorms after midnight. Some thunderstorms may produce heavy rainfall in the evening. Lows in the upper 60s. Southeast winds around 5 miles per hour, becoming west after midnight. Chance of rain 80%. Saturday, mostly cloudy with a chance of showers with a slight chance of thunderstorms in the morning, then partly sunny in the afternoon. Highs in the lower 80s. West winds around 5 miles per hour. Chance of rain 40%. Saturday night, partly cloudy. A chance of showers with a slight chance of thunderstorms after midnight. Humid with lows in the lower 70s. Southeast winds around 5 miles per hour. Chance of rain 50%. Sunday, sunny, warmer with highs in the lower 90s. South winds 5 to 10 miles per hour.
heat index values up to 111 in the afternoon. Sunday night through Tuesday, mostly clear. Hot. Lows in the mid-70s. Highs in the upper 90s. Heat index values up to 115. Tuesday night, clear. Lows in the mid-70s. Heat index values up to 115 early in the evening. Wednesday through Thursday, mostly clear. Hot. Highs in the upper 90s. Lows in the mid-70s. Heat index values up to 115. At 10 a.m. at Lambert Field in St. Louis, light rain was falling with a temperature of 72 degrees. The dew point was 69, giving us a relative humidity of 90%. The wind was southeast at 13 miles an hour, and the pressure was 29.95 inches and falling. Elsewhere in the metro area, in Chesterfield, light rain was falling and the temperature was 72. In Belleville, it was 73 degrees. In Cahokia, light rain was falling and 71 degrees. In St. Charles, light rain was falling and 71. Across the region, it was cloudy in Columbia, Missouri, with a temperature of 72. In Quincy, it was cloudy and 68 degrees. In Kansas City, it was cloudy and the temperature was 73. It was cloudy in Springfield, Missouri, with a temperature of 72. In Rolla, it was cloudy and the temperature was 71. In Farmington, it was 72 degrees. It was cloudy in Cape Girardeau, with 76 degrees. It was cloudy in Springfield, Illinois, with a temperature of 69. Once again in St. Louis, light rain was falling, the temperature was 72 degrees, and the wind was southeast at 13 miles an hour. At 11 a.m. at Lambert Field in St. Louis, it was cloudy with a temperature of 72 degrees. The dew point was 70, giving us a relative humidity of 93%. The wind was southeast at 7 miles an hour, and the pressure was 29.96 inches and rising. Elsewhere in the metro area, in Chesterfield, it was cloudy and the temperature was 73. In Belleville, it was 74 degrees. In Cahokia, it was cloudy and 74 degrees. In St. Charles, it was cloudy and 72. Across the region, it was cloudy in Columbia, Missouri, with a temperature of 73. In Quincy, rain and fog were reported, and 66 degrees. In Kansas City, it was cloudy and the temperature was 73. It was cloudy in Springfield, Missouri, with a temperature of 75. In Rolla, it was cloudy and the temperature was 72. In Farmington, it was 72 degrees. It was partly sunny in Cape Girardeau, with 77 degrees. It was cloudy in Springfield, Illinois, with a temperature of 69. Once again in St. Louis, it was cloudy, the temperature was 72 degrees, and the wind was southeast at 7 miles an hour. This is a special weather statement for the following counties in Missouri, Franklin, Jefferson, Lincoln, St. Charles, St. Louis City, St. Louis, and Warren, and the following counties in Illinois, Madison, Monroe, and St. Clair. Flash flooding caused by excessive rainfall continues to be possible. For portions of Illinois, including the following areas, Bond, Illinois, Calhoun, Illinois, Clinton, Illinois, Fayette, Illinois, Green, Illinois, Jersey, Illinois, McCoupin, Illinois, Madison, Illinois, Marion, Illinois, Monroe, Illinois, Montgomery, Illinois, Pike, Illinois, Randolph, Illinois, St. Clair, Illinois, and Washington, Illinois, and Missouri, including the following areas, Audrey, Missouri, Boone, Missouri, Callaway, Missouri, Cole, Missouri, Crawford, Missouri, Franklin, Missouri, Gasconade, Missouri, Iron, Missouri, Jefferson, Missouri, Lincoln, Missouri, Madison, Missouri, Montauk, Missouri, Montgomery, Missouri, Osage, Missouri, Pike, Missouri, Reynolds, Missouri, St. Charles, Missouri, St. Francis, Missouri, St. Louis City, Missouri, St. Louis, Missouri, St. Genevieve, Missouri, Warren, Missouri, and Washington, Missouri. Through this evening, excessive runoff may result in flooding of rivers, creeks, streams, and other low-lying and flood-prone locations. Multiple waves of thunderstorms capable of heavy rainfall.
Some locations that may experience flooding include St. Louis, Columbia, O'Fallon, St. Charles, St. Peter's, Florissant, Chesterfield, Belleville, Jefferson City, Wildwood, University City, Bowen, Granite City, Woodsville, Alton, Kirkwood, Maryland Heights, East St. Louis, and Hazelwood. The current time is 11:13 a.m. Central Daylight Time. 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This program originates from the National Weather Service Forecast Office in St. Louis, Missouri, and serves parts of East Central Missouri and Southwest Illinois, including the St. Louis metro area and surrounding counties. Flood watch in effect until 7 p.m. this evening. This afternoon, a chance of thunderstorms. Showers likely early, then showers. Some thunderstorms may produce heavy rainfall. Locally heavy rainfall possible early. Highs around 80. Southeast winds 5 to 10 miles per hour. Chance of rain 90%. Tonight, mostly cloudy. Showers with a chance of thunderstorms in the evening, then a chance of showers and thunderstorms after midnight. Some thunderstorms may produce heavy rainfall in the evening. Lows in the upper 60s. Southeast winds around 5 miles per hour, becoming west after midnight. Chance of rain 80%. Saturday, mostly cloudy with a chance of showers with a slight chance of thunderstorms in the morning, then partly sunny in the afternoon. Highs in the lower 80s. West winds around 5 miles per hour. Chance of rain 40%. Saturday night, partly cloudy. A chance of showers with a slight chance of thunderstorms after midnight. Humid with lows in the lower 70s. Southeast winds around 5 miles per hour. Chance of rain 50%. Sunday, sunny, warmer with highs in the lower 90s. South winds 5 to 10 miles per hour. Heat index values up to 111 in the afternoon. Sunday night through Tuesday, mostly clear. Hot. Lows in the mid-70s. Highs in the upper 90s. Heat index values up to 115. Tuesday night, clear. Lows in the mid-70s. Heat index values up to 115 early in the evening. Wednesday through Thursday, mostly clear. Hot. Highs in the upper 90s. Lows in the mid-70s. Heat index values up to 115. At 11 a.m. at Lambert Field in St. Louis, it was cloudy with a temperature of 72 degrees. The dew point was 70, giving us a relative humidity of 93%. The wind was southeast at 7 miles an hour, and the pressure was 29.96 inches and rising. Elsewhere in the metro area, in Chesterfield, it was cloudy and the temperature was 73. In Belleville, it was 74 degrees. In Cahokia, it was cloudy and 74 degrees. In St. Charles, it was cloudy and 72. Across the region, it was cloudy in Columbia, Missouri, with a temperature of 73. In Quincy, rain and fog were reported, and 66 degrees. In Kansas City, it was cloudy and the temperature was 73. It was cloudy in Springfield, Missouri, with a temperature of 75. In Rolla, it was cloudy and the temperature was 72. In Farmington, it was 72 degrees. It was partly sunny in Cape Girardeau, with 77 degrees. It was cloudy in Springfield, Illinois, with a temperature of 69. Once again in St. Louis, it was cloudy, the temperature was 72 degrees, and the wind was southeast at 7 miles an hour. This is a special weather statement for the following counties in Missouri, Franklin, Jefferson, Lincoln, St. Charles, St. Louis City, St. Louis, and Warren, and the following counties in Illinois, Madison, Monroe, and St. Clair. Flash flooding caused by excessive rainfall continues to be possible. For portions of Illinois, including the following areas, Bond, Illinois, Calhoun, Illinois, Clinton, Illinois,
Fayette, Illinois, Green, Illinois, Jersey, Illinois, Macoupin, Illinois, Madison, Illinois, Marion, Illinois, Monroe, Illinois, Montgomery, Illinois, Pike, Illinois, Randolph, Illinois, St. Clair, Illinois, and Washington, Illinois, and Missouri, including the following areas: Audrain, Missouri, Boone, Missouri, Callaway, Missouri, Cole, Missouri, Crawford, Missouri, Franklin, Missouri, Gasconade, Missouri, Iron, Missouri, Jefferson, Missouri, Lincoln, Missouri, Madison, Missouri, Montauk, Missouri, Montgomery, Missouri, Osage, Missouri, Pike, Missouri, Reynolds, Missouri, St. Charles, Missouri, St. Francis, Missouri, St. Louis City, Missouri, St. Louis, Missouri, St. Genevieve, Missouri, Warren, Missouri, and Washington, Missouri. Through this evening, excessive runoff may result in flooding of rivers, creeks, streams, and other low-lying and flood-prone locations. Multiple waves of thunderstorms capable of heavy rainfall. Some locations that may experience flooding include St. Louis, Columbia, O'Fallon, St. Charles, St. Peter's, Florissant, Chesterfield, Belleville, Jefferson City, Wildwood, University City, Bowen, Granite City, Woodsville, Alton, Kirkwood, Maryland Heights, East St. Louis, and Hazelwood. The current time is 11:19 a.m. Central Daylight Time. 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This program originates from the National Weather Service Forecast Office in St. Louis, Missouri, and serves parts of East Central Missouri and Southwest Illinois, including the St. Louis metro area and surrounding counties. Flood watch in effect until 7 p.m. this evening. This afternoon, a chance of thunderstorms. Showers likely early, then showers. Some thunderstorms may produce heavy rainfall. Locally heavy rainfall possible early. Highs around 80. Southeast winds 5 to 10 miles per hour. Chance of rain 90%. Tonight, mostly cloudy. Showers with a chance of thunderstorms in the evening, then a chance of showers and thunderstorms after midnight. Some thunderstorms may produce heavy rainfall in the evening. Lows in the upper 60s. Southeast winds around 5 miles per hour, becoming west after midnight. Chance of rain 80%. Saturday, mostly cloudy with a chance of showers with a slight chance of thunderstorms in the morning, then partly sunny in the afternoon. Highs in the lower 80s. West winds around 5 miles per hour. Chance of rain 40%. Saturday night, partly cloudy. A chance of showers with a slight chance of thunderstorms after midnight. Humid with lows in the lower 70s. Southeast winds around 5 miles per hour. Chance of rain 50%. Sunday, sunny, warmer with highs in the lower 90s. South winds 5 to 10 miles per hour. Heat index values up to 111 in the afternoon. Sunday night through Tuesday, mostly clear. Hot. Lows in the mid-70s. Highs in the upper 90s. Heat index values up to 115. Tuesday night, clear. Lows in the mid-70s. Heat index values up to 115 early in the evening. Wednesday through Thursday, mostly clear. Hot. Highs in the upper 90s. Lows in the mid-70s. Heat index values up to 115. At 11 a.m. at Lambert Field in St. Louis, it was cloudy with a temperature of 72 degrees. The dew point was 70, giving us a relative humidity of 93%. The wind was southeast at 7 miles an hour, and the pressure was 29.96 inches and rising. Elsewhere in the metro area, in Chesterfield, it was cloudy and the temperature was 73. In Belleville, it was 74 degrees. In Cahokia, it was cloudy and 74 degrees. In St. Charles, it was cloudy and 72. Across the region, it was cloudy in Columbia, Missouri, with a temperature of 73. In Quincy, rain and fog were reported, and 66 degrees. In Kansas City, it was cloudy and the temperature was 73.
It was cloudy in Springfield, Missouri, with a temperature of 75. In Rolla, it was cloudy and the temperature was 72. In Farmington, it was 72 degrees. It was partly sunny in Cape Girardeau, with 77 degrees. It was cloudy in Springfield, Illinois, with a temperature of 69. Once again in St. Louis, it was cloudy, the temperature was 72 degrees, and the wind was southeast at 7 miles an hour. This is a special weather statement for the following counties in Missouri: Franklin, Jefferson, Lincoln, St. Charles, St. Louis City, St. Louis, and Warren, and the following counties in Illinois: Madison, Monroe, and St. Clair. Flash flooding caused by excessive rainfall continues to be possible. For portions of Illinois, including the following areas: Bond, Illinois, Calhoun, Illinois, Clinton, Illinois, Fayette, Illinois, Greene, Illinois, Jersey, Illinois, Macoupin, Illinois, Madison, Illinois, Marion, Illinois, Monroe, Illinois, Montgomery, Illinois, Pike, Illinois, Randolph, Illinois, St. Clair, Illinois, and Washington, Illinois, and Missouri, including the following areas: Audrain, Missouri, Boone, Missouri, Callaway, Missouri, Cole, Missouri, Crawford, Missouri. Was cloudy in Springfield, Illinois, with a temperature

Illinois, Fayette, Illinois, Greene, Illinois, Jersey, Illinois, Macoupin, Illinois, Madison, Illinois, Marion, Illinois, Monroe, Illinois, Montgomery, Illinois, Pike, Illinois, Randolph, Illinois, St. Clair, Illinois, and Washington, Illinois, and Missouri, including the following areas: Audrain, Missouri, Boone, Missouri, Callaway, Missouri, Cole, Missouri, Crawford, Missouri, Franklin, Missouri, Gasconade, Missouri, Iron, Missouri, Jefferson, Missouri, Lincoln, Missouri, Madison, Missouri, Montauk, Missouri, Montgomery, Missouri, Osage, Missouri, Pike, Missouri, Reynolds, Missouri, St. Charles, Missouri, St. Francis, Missouri, St. Louis City, Missouri, St. Louis, Missouri, St. Genevieve, Missouri, Warren, Missouri, and Washington, Missouri. Through this evening, excessive runoff may result in flooding of rivers, creeks, streams, and other low-lying and flood-prone locations. Multiple waves of thunderstorms capable of heavy rainfall. Some locations that may experience flooding include St. Louis, Columbia, O'Fallon, St. Charles, St. Peter's, Florissant, Chesterfield, Belleville, Jefferson City, Wildwood, University City, Bowen, Granite City, Wentzville, Alton, Kirkwood, Maryland Heights, East St. Louis, and Hazelwood. The current time is 11:25 a.m. Central Daylight Time. 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This program originates from the National Weather Service Forecast Office in St. Louis, Missouri, and serves parts of East Central Missouri and Southwest Illinois, including the St. Louis metro area and surrounding counties. Flood watch in effect until 7 p.m. this evening. This afternoon, a chance of thunderstorms. Showers likely early, then showers. Some thunderstorms may produce heavy rainfall. Locally heavy rainfall possible early. Highs around 80. Southeast winds 5 to 10 miles per hour. Chance of rain 90%. Tonight, mostly cloudy. Showers with a chance of thunderstorms in the evening, then a chance of showers and thunderstorms after midnight. Some thunderstorms may produce heavy rainfall in the evening. Lows in the upper 60s. Southeast winds around 5 miles per hour, becoming west after midnight. Chance of rain 80%. Saturday, mostly cloudy with a chance of showers with a slight chance of thunderstorms in the morning, then partly sunny in the afternoon. Highs in the lower 80s. West winds around 5 miles per hour. Chance of rain 40%. Saturday night, partly cloudy. A chance of showers with a slight chance of thunderstorms after midnight. Humid with lows in the lower 70s. Southeast winds around 5 miles per hour. Chance of rain 50%. Sunday, sunny, warmer with highs in the lower 90s. South winds 5 to 10 miles per hour. Heat index values up to 111 in the afternoon. Sunday night through Tuesday, mostly clear. Hot. Lows in the mid-70s. Highs in the upper 90s. Heat index values up to 115. Tuesday night, clear. Lows in the mid-70s. Heat index values up to 115 early in the evening. Wednesday through Thursday, mostly clear. Hot. Highs in the upper 90s. Lows in the mid-70s. Heat index values up to 115. At 11 a.m. at Lambert Field in St. Louis, it was cloudy with a temperature of 72 degrees. The dew point was 70, giving us a relative humidity of 93%. The wind was southeast at 7 miles an hour, and the pressure was 29.96 inches and rising. Elsewhere in the metro area, in Chesterfield, it was cloudy and the temperature was 73. In Belleville, it was 74 degrees. In Cahokia, it was cloudy and 74 degrees. In St. Charles, it was cloudy and 72. Across the region, it was cloudy in Columbia, Missouri, with a temperature of 73. In Quincy, rain and fog were reported, and 66 degrees. In Kansas City, it was cloudy and the temperature was 73. It was cloudy in Springfield, Missouri.

with a temperature of 75. In Rolla, it was cloudy and the temperature was 72. In Farmington, it was 72 degrees. It was partly sunny in Cape Girardeau with 77 degrees. It was cloudy in Springfield, Illinois, with a temperature of 69. Once again in St. Louis, it was cloudy. The temperature was 72 degrees and the wind was southeast at 7 miles an hour. This is a special weather statement for the following counties in Missouri: Franklin, Jefferson, Lincoln, St. Charles, St. Louis City, St. Louis, and Warren, and the following counties in Illinois: Madison, Monroe, and St. Clair. Flash flooding caused by excessive rainfall continues to be possible. For portions of Illinois, including the following areas: Bond, Illinois, Calhoun, Illinois, Clinton, Illinois, Fayette, Illinois, Green, Illinois, Jersey, Illinois, McCoupin, Illinois, Madison, Illinois, Marion, Illinois, Monroe, Illinois, Montgomery, Illinois, Pike, Illinois, Randolph, Illinois, St. Clair, Illinois, and Washington, Illinois, and Missouri, including the following areas: Audrain, Missouri, Boone, Missouri, Callaway, Missouri, Cole, Missouri, Crawford, Missouri, Franklin, Missouri, Gasconade, Missouri, Iron, Missouri, Jefferson, Missouri, Lincoln, Missouri, Madison, Missouri, Montauk, Missouri, Montgomery, Missouri, Osage, Missouri, Pike, Missouri, Reynolds, Missouri, St. Charles, Missouri, St. Francis, Missouri, St. Louis City, Missouri, St. Louis, Missouri, St. Genevieve, Missouri, Warren, Missouri, and Washington, Missouri. Through this evening, excessive runoff may result in flooding of rivers, creeks, streams, and other low-lying and flood-prone locations. Multiple waves of thunderstorms capable of heavy rainfall. Some locations that may experience flooding include St. Louis, Columbia, O'Fallon, St. Charles, St. Peter's, Florissant, Chesterfield, Belleville, Jefferson City, Wildwood, University City, Bowen, Granite City, Woodsville, Alton, Kirkwood, Maryland Heights, East St. Louis, and Hazelwood. The current time is 11:31 a.m. Central Daylight Time. 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This program originates from the National Weather Service Forecast Office in St. Louis, Missouri, and serves parts of East Central Missouri and Southwest Illinois, including the St. Louis metro area and surrounding counties. Flood watch in effect until 7 p.m. this evening. This afternoon, a chance of thunderstorms. Showers likely early, then showers. Some thunderstorms may produce heavy rainfall. Locally heavy rainfall possible early. Highs around 80. Southeast winds 5 to 10 miles per hour. Chance of rain 90%. Tonight, mostly cloudy. Showers with a chance of thunderstorms in the evening, then a chance of showers and thunderstorms after midnight. Some thunderstorms may produce heavy rainfall in the evening. Lows in the upper 60s. Southeast winds around 5 miles per hour, becoming west after midnight. Chance of rain 80%. Saturday, mostly cloudy with a chance of showers with a slight chance of thunderstorms in the morning, then partly sunny in the afternoon. Highs in the lower 80s. West winds around 5 miles per hour. Chance of rain 40%. Saturday night, partly cloudy. A chance of showers with a slight chance of thunderstorms after midnight. Humid with lows in the lower 70s. Southeast winds around 5 miles per hour. Chance of rain 50%. Sunday, sunny, warmer with highs in the lower 90s. South winds 5 to 10 miles per hour. Heat index values up to 111 in the afternoon. Sunday night through Tuesday, mostly clear. Hot. Lows in the mid-70s. Highs in the upper 90s. Heat index values up to 115. Tuesday night, clear. Lows in the mid-70s. Heat index values up to 115 early in the evening. Wednesday through Thursday, mostly clear. Hot. Highs in the upper 90s. Lows in the mid-70s. Heat index value.
is up to 115. At 11 a.m. at Lambert Field in St. Louis, it was cloudy with a temperature of 72 degrees. The dew point was 70, giving us a relative humidity of 93%. The wind was southeast at 7 miles an hour, and the pressure was 29.96 inches and rising. Elsewhere in the metro area, in Chesterfield, it was cloudy and the temperature was 73. In Belleville, it was 74 degrees. In Cahokia, it was cloudy and 74 degrees. In St. Charles, it was cloudy and 72. Across the region, it was cloudy in Columbia, Missouri, with a temperature of 73. In Quincy, rain and fog were reported, and 66 degrees. In Kansas City, it was cloudy and the temperature was 73. It was cloudy in Springfield, Missouri, with a temperature of 75. In Rolla, it was cloudy and the temperature was 72. In Farmington, it was 72 degrees. It was partly sunny in Cape Girardeau, with 77 degrees. It was cloudy in Springfield, Illinois, with a temperature of 69. Once again in St. Louis, it was cloudy, the temperature was 72 degrees, and the wind was southeast at 7 miles an hour. This is a special weather statement for the following counties in Missouri, Franklin, Jefferson, Lincoln, St. Charles, St. Louis City, St. Louis, and Warren, and the following counties in Illinois, Madison, Monroe, and St. Clair. Flash flooding caused by excessive rainfall continues to be possible. For portions of Illinois, including the following areas, Bond, Illinois, Calhoun, Illinois, Clinton, Illinois, Fayette, Illinois, Green, Illinois, Jersey, Illinois, McCoupin, Illinois, Madison, Illinois, Marion, Illinois, Monroe, Illinois, Montgomery, Illinois, Pike, Illinois, Randolph, Illinois, St. Clair, Illinois, and Washington, Illinois, and Missouri, including the following areas, Audrain, Missouri, Boone, Missouri, Callaway, Missouri, Cole, Missouri, Crawford, Missouri, Franklin, Missouri, Gasconade, Missouri, Iron, Missouri, Jefferson, Missouri, Lincoln, Missouri, Madison, Missouri, Montauk, Missouri, Montgomery, Missouri, Osage, Missouri, Pike, Missouri, Reynolds, Missouri, St. Charles, Missouri, St. Francis, Missouri, St. Louis City, Missouri, St. Louis, Missouri, St. Genevieve, Missouri, Warren, Missouri, and Washington, Missouri. Through this evening, excessive runoff may result in flooding of rivers, creeks, streams, and other low-lying and flood-prone locations. Multiple waves of thunderstorms capable of heavy rainfall. Some locations that may experience flooding include St. Louis, Columbia, O'Fallon, St. Charles, St. Peter's, Florissant, Chesterfield, Belleville, Jefferson City, Wildwood, University City, Bowen, Granite City, Woodsville, Alton, Kirkwood, Maryland Heights, East St. Louis, and Hazelwood. The current time is 11:37 a.m. Central Daylight Time. 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This program originates from the National Weather Service Forecast Office in St. Louis, Missouri, and serves parts of East Central Missouri and Southwest Illinois, including the St. Louis metro area and surrounding counties. Flood watch in effect until 7 p.m. this evening. This afternoon, a chance of thunderstorms. Showers likely early, then showers. Some thunderstorms may produce heavy rainfall. Locally heavy rainfall possible early. Highs around 80. Southeast winds 5 to 10 miles per hour. Chance of rain 90%. Tonight, mostly cloudy. Showers with a chance of thunderstorms in the evening, then a chance of showers and thunderstorms after midnight. Some thunderstorms may produce heavy rainfall in the evening. Lows in the upper 60s. Southeast winds around 5 miles per hour, becoming west after midnight. Chance of rain 80%. Saturday, mostly cloudy with a chance of showers with a slight chance of thunderstorms in the morning, then partly sunny in the afternoon. Highs in the lower 80s. West winds around 5 miles per hour. Chance of rain 40%. Saturday night, partly cloudy.
a chance of showers with a slight chance of thunderstorms after midnight. Humid with lows in the lower 70s. Southeast winds around 5 miles per hour. Chance of rain 50%. Sunday, sunny, warmer with highs in the lower 90s. South winds 5 to 10 miles per hour. Heat index values up to 111 in the afternoon. Sunday night through Tuesday, mostly clear. Hot. Lows in the mid-70s. Highs in the upper 90s. Heat index values up to 115. Tuesday night, clear. Lows in the mid-70s. Heat index values up to 115 early in the evening. Wednesday through Thursday, mostly clear. Hot. Highs in the upper 90s. Lows in the mid-70s. Heat index values up to 115. At 11 a.m. at Lambert Field in St. Louis, it was cloudy with a temperature of 72 degrees. The dew point was 70, giving us a relative humidity of 93%. The wind was southeast at 7 miles an hour, and the pressure was 29.96 inches and rising. Elsewhere in the metro area, in Chesterfield, it was cloudy and the temperature was 73. In Belleville, it was 74 degrees. In Cahokia, it was cloudy and 74 degrees. In St. Charles, it was cloudy and 72. Across the region, it was cloudy in Columbia, Missouri, with a temperature of 73. In Quincy, rain and fog were reported, and 66 degrees. In Kansas City, it was cloudy and the temperature was 73. It was cloudy in Springfield, Missouri, with a temperature of 75. In Rolla, it was cloudy and the temperature was 72. In Farmington, it was 72 degrees. It was partly sunny in Cape Girardeau, with 77 degrees. It was cloudy in Springfield, Illinois, with a temperature of 69. Once again in St. Louis, it was cloudy, the temperature was 72 degrees, and the wind was southeast at 7 miles an hour. This is a special weather statement for the following counties in Missouri, Franklin, Jefferson, Lincoln, St. Charles, St. Louis City, St. Louis, and Warren, and the following counties in Illinois, Madison, Monroe, and St. Clair. Flash flooding caused by excessive rainfall continues to be possible. For portions of Illinois, including the following areas, Bond, Illinois, Calhoun, Illinois, Clinton, Illinois, Fayette, Illinois, Green, Illinois, Jersey, Illinois, McCoupin, Illinois, Madison, Illinois, Marion, Illinois, Monroe, Illinois, Montgomery, Illinois, Pike, Illinois, Randolph, Illinois, St. Clair, Illinois, and Washington, Illinois, and Missouri, including the following areas, Audrain, Missouri, Boone, Missouri, Callaway, Missouri, Cole, Missouri, Crawford, Missouri, Franklin, Missouri, Gasconade, Missouri, Iron, Missouri, Jefferson, Missouri, Lincoln, Missouri, Madison, Missouri, Montauk, Missouri, Montgomery, Missouri, Osage, Missouri, Pike, Missouri, Reynolds, Missouri, St. Charles, Missouri, St. Francis, Missouri, St. Louis City, Missouri, St. Louis, Missouri, St. Genevieve, Missouri, Warren, Missouri, and Washington, Missouri. Through this evening, excessive runoff may result in flooding of rivers, creeks, streams, and other low-lying and flood-prone locations. Multiple waves of thunderstorms capable of heavy rainfall. Some locations that may experience flooding include St. Louis, Columbia, O'Fallon, St. Charles, St. Peter's, Florissant, Chesterfield, Belleville, Jefferson City, Wildwood, University City, Bowen, Granite City, Woodsville, Alton, Kirkwood, Maryland Heights, East St. Louis, and Hazelwood. The current time is 11:43 a.m. Central Daylight Time. 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This program originates from the National Weather Service Forecast Office in St. Louis, Missouri, and serves parts of East Central Missouri and Southwest Illinois, including the St. Louis metro area and surrounding counties. Flood watch in effect until 7 p.m. this evening. This afternoon, a chance of thunderstorms. Showers likely early, then showers.
Some thunderstorms may produce heavy rainfall. Locally heavy rainfall possible early. Highs around 80. Southeast winds 5 to 10 miles per hour. Chance of rain 90%. Tonight, mostly cloudy. Showers with a chance of thunderstorms in the evening, then a chance of showers and thunderstorms after midnight. Some thunderstorms may produce heavy rainfall in the evening. Lows in the upper 60s. Southeast winds around 5 miles per hour, becoming west after midnight. Chance of rain 80%. Saturday, mostly cloudy with a chance of showers with a slight chance of thunderstorms in the morning, then partly sunny in the afternoon. Highs in the lower 80s. West winds around 5 miles per hour. Chance of rain 40%. Saturday night, partly cloudy. A chance of showers with a slight chance of thunderstorms after midnight. Humid with lows in the lower 70s. Southeast winds around 5 miles per hour. Chance of rain 50%. Sunday, sunny, warmer with highs in the lower 90s. South winds 5 to 10 miles per hour. Heat index values up to 111 in the afternoon. Sunday night through Tuesday, mostly clear. Hot. Lows in the mid-70s. Highs in the upper 90s. Heat index values up to 115. Tuesday night, clear. Lows in the mid-70s. Heat index values up to 115 early in the evening. Wednesday through Thursday, mostly clear. Hot. Highs in the upper 90s. Lows in the mid-70s. Heat index values up to 115. At 11 a.m. at Lambert Field in St. Louis, it was cloudy with a temperature of 72 degrees. The dew point was 70, giving us a relative humidity of 93%. The wind was southeast at 7 miles an hour, and the pressure was 29.96 inches and rising. Elsewhere in the metro area, in Chesterfield, it was cloudy and the temperature was 73. In Belleville, it was 74 degrees. In Cahokia, it was cloudy and 74 degrees. In St. Charles, it was cloudy and 72. Across the region, it was cloudy in Columbia, Missouri, with a temperature of 73. In Quincy, rain and fog were reported, and 66 degrees. In Kansas City, it was cloudy and the temperature was 73. It was cloudy in Springfield, Missouri, with a temperature of 75. In Rolla, it was cloudy and the temperature was 72. In Farmington, it was 72 degrees. It was partly sunny in Cape Girardeau, with 77 degrees. It was cloudy in Springfield, Illinois, with a temperature of 69. Once again in St. Louis, it was cloudy, the temperature was 72 degrees, and the wind was southeast at 7 miles an hour. This is a special weather statement for the following counties in Missouri, Franklin, Jefferson, Lincoln, St. Charles, St. Louis City, St. Louis, and Warren, and the following counties in Illinois, Madison, Monroe, and St. Clair. Flash flooding caused by excessive rainfall continues to be possible. For portions of Illinois, including the following areas, Bond, Illinois, Calhoun, Illinois, Clinton, Illinois, Fayette, Illinois, Green, Illinois, Jersey, Illinois, McCoupin, Illinois, Madison, Illinois, Marion, Illinois, Monroe, Illinois, Montgomery, Illinois, Pike, Illinois, Randolph, Illinois, St. Clair, Illinois, and Washington, Illinois, and Missouri, including the following areas, Audrain, Missouri, Boone, Missouri, Callaway, Missouri, Cole, Missouri, Crawford, Missouri, Franklin, Missouri, Gasconade, Missouri, Iron, Missouri, Jefferson, Missouri, Lincoln, Missouri, Madison, Missouri, Montauk, Missouri, Montgomery, Missouri, Osage, Missouri, Pike, Missouri, Reynolds, Missouri, St. Charles, Missouri, St. Francis, Missouri, St. Louis City, Missouri, St. Louis, Missouri, St. Genevieve, Missouri, Warren, Missouri, and Washington, Missouri. Through this evening, excessive runoff may result in flooding of rivers, creeks, streams, and other low-lying and flood-prone locations. Multiple waves of thunderstorms capable of heavy rainfall.
Some locations that may experience flooding include St. Louis, Columbia, O'Fallon, St. Charles, St. Peter's, Florence, Chesterfield, Belleville, Jefferson City, Wildwood, University City, Bowen, Granite City, Wentzville, Alton, Kirkwood, Maryland Heights, East St. Louis, and Hazelwood. The current time is 11:49 a.m. Central Daylight Time. 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This program originates from the National Weather Service Forecast Office in St. Louis, Missouri, and serves parts of East Central Missouri and Southwest Illinois, including the St. Louis metro area and surrounding counties. Flood watch in effect until 7 p.m. this evening. This afternoon, a chance of thunderstorms. Showers likely early, then showers. Some thunderstorms may produce heavy rainfall. Locally heavy rainfall possible early. Highs around 80. Southeast winds 5 to 10 miles per hour. Chance of rain 90%. Tonight, mostly cloudy. Showers with a chance of thunderstorms in the evening, then a chance of showers and thunderstorms after midnight. Some thunderstorms may produce heavy rainfall in the evening. Lows in the upper 60s. Southeast winds around 5 miles per hour, becoming west after midnight. Chance of rain 80%. Saturday, mostly cloudy with a chance of showers with a slight chance of thunderstorms in the morning, then partly sunny in the afternoon. Highs in the lower 80s. West winds around 5 miles per hour. Chance of rain 40%. Saturday night, partly cloudy. A chance of showers with a slight chance of thunderstorms after midnight. Humid with lows in the lower 70s. Southeast winds around 5 miles per hour. Chance of rain 50%. Sunday, sunny, warmer with highs in the lower 90s. South winds 5 to 10 miles per hour. Heat index values up to 111 in the afternoon. Sunday night through Tuesday, mostly clear. Hot. Lows in the mid-70s. Highs in the upper 90s. Heat index values up to 115. Tuesday night, clear. Lows in the mid-70s. Heat index values up to 115 early in the evening. Wednesday through Thursday, mostly clear. Hot. Highs in the upper 90s. Lows in the mid-70s. Heat index values up to 115. At 11 a.m. at Lambert Field in St. Louis, it was cloudy with a temperature of 72 degrees. The dew point was 70, giving us a relative humidity of 93%. The wind was southeast at 7 miles an hour, and the pressure was 29.96 inches and rising. Elsewhere in the metro area, in Chesterfield, it was cloudy and the temperature was 73. In Belleville, it was 74 degrees. In Cahokia, it was cloudy and 74 degrees. In St. Charles, it was cloudy and 72. Across the region, it was cloudy in Columbia, Missouri, with a temperature of 73. In Quincy, rain and fog were reported, and 66 degrees. In Kansas City, it was cloudy and the temperature was 73. It was cloudy in Springfield, Missouri, with a temperature of 75. In Rolla, it was cloudy and the temperature was 72. In Farmington, it was 72 degrees. It was partly sunny in Cape Girardeau, with 77 degrees. It was cloudy in Springfield, Illinois, with a temperature of 69. Once again in St. Louis, it was cloudy, the temperature was 72 degrees, and the wind was southeast at 7 miles an hour. This is a special weather statement for the following counties in Missouri, Franklin, Jefferson, Lincoln, St. Charles, St. Louis City, St. Louis, and Warren, and the following counties in Illinois, Madison, Monroe, and St. Clair. Flash flooding caused by excessive rainfall continues to be possible. For portions of Illinois, including the following areas, Bond, Illinois, Calhoun, Illinois, Clinton, Illinois,
Lafayette, Illinois, Green, Illinois, Jersey, Illinois, Macoupin, Illinois, Madison, Illinois, Marion, Illinois, Monroe, Illinois, Montgomery, Illinois, Pike, Illinois, Randolph, Illinois, St. Clair, Illinois, and Washington, Illinois, and Missouri, including the following areas: Audrain, Missouri, Boone, Missouri, Callaway, Missouri, Cole, Missouri, Crawford, Missouri, Franklin, Missouri, Gasconade, Missouri, Iron, Missouri, Jefferson, Missouri, Lincoln, Missouri, Madison, Missouri, Montauk, Missouri, Montgomery, Missouri, Osage, Missouri, Pike, Missouri, Reynolds, Missouri, St. Charles, Missouri, St. Francis, Missouri, St. Louis City, Missouri, St. Louis, Missouri, St. Genevieve, Missouri, Warren, Missouri, and Washington, Missouri. Through this evening, excessive runoff may result in flooding of rivers, creeks, streams, and other low-lying and flood-prone locations. Multiple waves of thunderstorms capable of heavy rainfall. Some locations that may experience flooding include St. Louis, Columbia, O'Fallon, St. Charles, St. Peter's, Florissant, Chesterfield, Belleville, Jefferson City, Wildwood, University City, Bowen, Granite City, Wentzville, Alton, Kirkwood, Maryland Heights, East St. Louis, and Hazelwood. The current time is 11:55 a.m. Central Daylight Time. 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This program originates from the National Weather Service Forecast Office in St. Louis, Missouri, and serves parts of East Central Missouri and Southwest Illinois, including the St. Louis metro area and surrounding counties. Flood watch in effect until 7 p.m. this evening. This afternoon, a chance of thunderstorms. Showers likely early, then showers. Some thunderstorms may produce heavy rainfall. Locally heavy rainfall possible early. Highs around 80. Southeast winds 5 to 10 miles per hour. Chance of rain 90%. Tonight, mostly cloudy. Showers with a chance of thunderstorms in the evening, then a chance of showers and thunderstorms after midnight. Some thunderstorms may produce heavy rainfall in the evening. Lows in the upper 60s. Southeast winds around 5 miles per hour, becoming west after midnight. Chance of rain 80%. Saturday, mostly cloudy with a chance of showers with a slight chance of thunderstorms in the morning, then partly sunny in the afternoon. Highs in the lower 80s. West winds around 5 miles per hour. Chance of rain 40%. Saturday night, partly cloudy. A chance of showers with a slight chance of thunderstorms after midnight. Humid with lows in the lower 70s. Southeast winds around 5 miles per hour. Chance of rain 50%. Sunday, sunny, warmer with highs in the lower 90s. South winds 5 to 10 miles per hour. Heat index values up to 111 in the afternoon. Sunday night through Tuesday, mostly clear. Hot. Lows in the mid-70s. Highs in the upper 90s. Heat index values up to 115. Tuesday night, clear. Lows in the mid-70s. Heat index values up to 115 early in the evening. Wednesday through Thursday, mostly clear. Hot. Highs in the upper 90s. Lows in the mid-70s. Heat index values up to 115. At 11 a.m. at Lambert Field in St. Louis, it was cloudy with a temperature of 72 degrees. The dew point was 70, giving us a relative humidity of 93%. The wind was southeast at 7 miles an hour, and the pressure was 29.96 inches and rising. Elsewhere in the metro area, in Chesterfield, it was cloudy and the temperature was 73. In Belleville, it was 74 degrees. In Cahokia, it was cloudy and 74 degrees. In St. Charles, it was cloudy and 72. Across the region, it was cloudy in Columbia, Missouri, with a temperature of 73. In Quincy, rain and fog were reported, and 66 degrees. In Kansas City, it was cloudy and the temperature was 73.
it was cloudy in Springfield, Missouri, with a temperature of 75. In Rolla, it was cloudy and the temperature was 72. In Farmington, it was 72 degrees. It was partly sunny in Cape Girardeau, with 77 degrees. It was cloudy in Springfield, Illinois, with a temperature of 69. Once again in St. Louis, it was cloudy, the temperature was 72 degrees, and the wind was southeast at 7 miles an hour. This is a special weather statement for the following counties in Missouri: Franklin, Jefferson, Lincoln, St. Charles, St. Louis City, St. Louis, and Warren, and the following counties in Illinois: Madison, Monroe, and St. Clair. Flash flooding caused by excessive rainfall continues to be possible. For portions of Illinois, including the following areas: Bond, Illinois, Calhoun, Illinois, Clinton, Illinois, Fayette, Illinois, Green, Illinois, Jersey, Illinois, McCoupin, Illinois, Madison, Illinois, Marion, Illinois, Monroe, Illinois, Montgomery, Illinois, Pike, Illinois, Randolph, Illinois, St. Clair, Illinois, and Washington, Illinois, and Missouri, including the following areas: Audrain, Missouri, Boone, Missouri, Callaway, Missouri, Cole, Missouri, Crawford, Missouri, Franklin, Missouri, Gasconade, Missouri, Iron, Missouri, Jefferson, Missouri, Lincoln, Missouri, Madison, Missouri, Montauk, Missouri, Montgomery, Missouri, Osage, Missouri, Pike, Missouri, Reynolds, Missouri, St. Charles, Missouri, St. Francis, Missouri, St. Louis City, Missouri, St. Louis, Missouri, St. Genevieve, Missouri, Warren, Missouri, and Washington, Missouri. Through this evening, excessive runoff may result in flooding of rivers, creeks, streams, and other low-lying and flood-prone locations. Multiple waves of thunderstorms capable of heavy rainfall. Some locations that may experience flooding include St. Louis, Columbia, O'Fallon, St. Charles, St. Peter's, Florissant, Chesterfield, Belleville, Jefferson City, Wildwood, University City, Bowen, Granite City, Wentzville, Alton, Kirkwood, Maryland Heights, East St. Louis, and Hazelwood. The current time is 12:01 p.m. Central Daylight Time. 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This program originates from the National Weather Service Forecast Office in St. Louis, Missouri, and serves parts of East Central Missouri and Southwest Illinois, including the St. Louis metro area and surrounding counties. Flood watch in effect until 7 p.m. this evening. This afternoon, a chance of thunderstorms. Showers likely early, then showers. Some thunderstorms may produce heavy rainfall. Locally heavy rainfall possible early. Highs around 80. Southeast winds 5 to 10 miles per hour. Chance of rain 90%. Tonight, mostly cloudy. Showers with a chance of thunderstorms in the evening, then a chance of showers and thunderstorms after midnight. Some thunderstorms may produce heavy rainfall in the evening. Lows in the upper 60s. Southeast winds around 5 miles per hour, becoming west after midnight. Chance of rain 80%. Saturday, mostly cloudy with a chance of showers with a slight chance of thunderstorms in the morning, then partly sunny in the afternoon. Highs in the lower 80s. West winds around 5 miles per hour. Chance of rain 40%. Saturday night, partly cloudy. A chance of showers with a slight chance of thunderstorms after midnight. Humid with lows in the lower 70s. Southeast winds around 5 miles per hour. Chance of rain 50%. Sunday, sunny, warmer with highs in the lower 90s. South winds 5 to 10 miles per hour. Heat index values up to 111 in the afternoon. Sunday night through Tuesday, mostly clear. Hot. Lows in the mid-70s. Highs in the upper 90s. Heat index values up to 115. Tuesday night, clear. Lows in the mid-70s. Heat index values up to 115 early in the evening. Wednesday through Thursday, mostly clear. Hot. Highs in the upper 90s.
lows in the mid-70s. Heat index values up to 115. At 11 a.m. at Lambert Field in St. Louis, it was cloudy with a temperature of 72 degrees. The dew point was 70, giving us a relative humidity of 93%. The wind was southeast at 7 miles an hour, and the pressure was 29.96 inches and rising. Elsewhere in the metro area, in Chesterfield, it was cloudy and the temperature was 73. In Belleville, it was 74 degrees. In Cahokia, it was cloudy and 74 degrees. In St. Charles, it was cloudy and 72. Across the region, it was cloudy in Columbia, Missouri, with a temperature of 73. In Quincy, rain and fog were reported, and 66 degrees. In Kansas City, it was cloudy and the temperature was 73. It was cloudy in Springfield, Missouri, with a temperature of 75. In Rolla, it was cloudy and the temperature was 72. In Farmington, it was 72 degrees. It was partly sunny in Cape Girardeau, with 77 degrees. It was cloudy in Springfield, Illinois, with a temperature of 69. Once again in St. Louis, it was cloudy, the temperature was 72 degrees, and the wind was southeast at 7 miles an hour. This is a special weather statement for the following counties in Missouri, Franklin, Jefferson, Lincoln, St. Charles, St. Louis City, St. Louis, and Warren, and the following counties in Illinois, Madison, Monroe, and St. Clair. Flash flooding caused by excessive rainfall continues to be possible. For portions of Illinois, including the following areas: Bond, Illinois, Calhoun, Illinois, Clinton, Illinois, Fayette, Illinois, Green, Illinois, Jersey, Illinois, McCoupin, Illinois, Madison, Illinois, Marion, Illinois, Monroe, Illinois, Montgomery, Illinois, Pike, Illinois, Randolph, Illinois, St. Clair, Illinois, and Washington, Illinois, and Missouri, including the following areas: Audrain, Missouri, Boone, Missouri, Callaway, Missouri, Cole, Missouri, Crawford, Missouri, Franklin, Missouri, Gasconade, Missouri, Iron, Missouri, Jefferson, Missouri, Lincoln, Missouri, Madison, Missouri, Montauk, Missouri, Montgomery, Missouri, Osage, Missouri, Pike, Missouri, Reynolds, Missouri, St. Charles, Missouri, St. Francis, Missouri, St. Louis City, Missouri, St. Louis, Missouri, St. Genevieve, Missouri, Warren, Missouri, and Washington, Missouri. Through this evening, excessive runoff may result in flooding of rivers, creeks, streams, and other low-lying and flood-prone locations. Multiple waves of thunderstorms capable of heavy rainfall. Some locations that may experience flooding include St. Louis, Columbia, O'Fallon, St. Charles, St. Peter's, Florissant, Chesterfield, Belleville, Jefferson City, Wildwood, University City, Bowen, Granite City, Woodsville, Alton, Kirkwood, Maryland Heights, East St. Louis, and Hazelwood. The current time is 12:07 p.m. Central Daylight Time. 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This program originates from the National Weather Service Forecast Office in St. Louis, Missouri, and serves parts of East Central Missouri and Southwest Illinois, including the St. Louis metro area and surrounding counties. Flood watch in effect until 7 p.m. this evening. This afternoon, a chance of thunderstorms. Showers likely early, then showers. Some thunderstorms may produce heavy rainfall. Locally heavy rainfall possible early. Highs around 80. Southeast winds 5 to 10 miles per hour. Chance of rain 90%. Tonight, mostly cloudy. Showers with a chance of thunderstorms in the evening, then a chance of showers and thunderstorms after midnight. Some thunderstorms may produce heavy rainfall in the evening. Lows in the upper 60s. Southeast winds around 5 miles per hour, becoming west after midnight. Chance of rain 80%. Saturday, mostly cloudy with a chance of showers with a slight chance of thunderstorms in the morning, then partly sunny in the afternoon. Highs in the lower 80s. West winds around 5 miles per hour. Chance of rain 40%.
Saturday night, partly cloudy. A chance of showers with a slight chance of thunderstorms after midnight. Humid with lows in the lower 70s. Southeast winds around 5 miles per hour. Chance of rain 50%. Sunday, sunny, warmer with highs in the lower 90s. South winds 5 to 10 miles per hour. Heat index values up to 111 in the afternoon. Sunday night through Tuesday, mostly clear. Hot. Lows in the mid-70s. Highs in the upper 90s. Heat index values up to 115. Tuesday night, clear. Lows in the mid-70s. Heat index values up to 115 early in the evening. Wednesday through Thursday, mostly clear. Hot. Highs in the upper 90s. Lows in the mid-70s. Heat index values up to 115. At 11 a.m. at Lambert Field in St. Louis, it was cloudy with a temperature of 72 degrees. The dew point was 70, giving us a relative humidity of 93%. The wind was southeast at 7 miles an hour, and the pressure was 29.96 inches and rising. Elsewhere in the metro area, in Chesterfield, it was cloudy and the temperature was 73. In Belleville, it was 74 degrees. In Cahokia, it was cloudy and 74 degrees. In St. Charles, it was cloudy and 72. Across the region, it was cloudy in Columbia, Missouri, with a temperature of 73. In Quincy, rain and fog were reported, and 66 degrees. In Kansas City, it was cloudy and the temperature was 73. It was cloudy in Springfield, Missouri, with a temperature of 75. In Rolla, it was cloudy and the temperature was 72. In Farmington, it was 72 degrees. It was partly sunny in Cape Girardeau, with 77 degrees. It was cloudy in Springfield, Illinois, with a temperature of 69. Once again in St. Louis, it was cloudy, the temperature was 72 degrees, and the wind was southeast at 7 miles an hour. At noon at Lambert Field in St. Louis, it was cloudy with a temperature of 74 degrees. The dew point was 70, giving us a relative humidity of 87%. The wind was southeast at 7 miles an hour, and the pressure was 29.96 inches and steady. Elsewhere in the metro area, in Chesterfield, fog was reported and the temperature was 75. In Belleville, it was 75 degrees. In Cahokia, it was cloudy and 75 degrees. In St. Charles, it was cloudy and 73. Across the region, heavy rain and fog were reported in Columbia, Missouri, with a temperature of 72. In Quincy, light rain and fog were reported, and 67 degrees. In Kansas City, light rain was falling and the temperature was 72. It was cloudy in Springfield, Missouri, with a temperature of 77. In Rolla, it was cloudy and the temperature was 75. In Farmington, it was 75 degrees. Light rain was falling in Cape Girardeau with 79 degrees. It was cloudy in Springfield, Illinois, with a temperature of 69. Once again in St. Louis, it was cloudy, the temperature was 74 degrees, and the wind was southeast at 7 miles an hour. This is a special weather statement for the following counties in Missouri, Franklin, Jefferson, Lincoln, St. Charles, St. Louis City, St. Louis, and Warren, and the following counties in Illinois, Madison, Monroe, and St. Clair. Flash flooding caused by excessive rainfall continues to be possible. For portions of Illinois, including the following areas, Bond, Illinois, Calhoun, Illinois, Clinton, Illinois, Fayette, Illinois, Green, Illinois, Jersey, Illinois, McCoupin, Illinois, Madison, Illinois, Marion, Illinois, Monroe, Illinois, Montgomery, Illinois, Pike, Illinois, Randolph, Illinois, St. Clair, Illinois, and Washington, Illinois, and Missouri, including the following areas, Audrain, Missouri, Boone, Missouri,
Callaway, Missouri, Cole, Missouri, Crawford, Missouri, Franklin, Missouri, Gasconade, Missouri, Iron, Missouri, Jefferson, Missouri, Lincoln, Missouri, Madison, Missouri, Montauk, Missouri, Montgomery, Missouri, Osage, Missouri, Pike, Missouri, Reynolds, Missouri, St. Charles, Missouri, St. Francis, Missouri, St. Louis City, Missouri, St. Louis, Missouri, St. Genevieve, Missouri, Warren, Missouri, and Washington, Missouri. Through this evening, excessive runoff may result in flooding of rivers, creeks, streams, and other low-lying and flood-prone locations. Multiple waves of thunderstorms capable of heavy rainfall. Some locations that may experience flooding include St. Louis, Columbia, O'Fallon, St. Charles, St. Peter's, Florissant, Chesterfield, Belleville, Jefferson City, Wildwood, University City, Bowen, Granite City, Woodsville, Alton, Kirkwood, Maryland Heights, East St. Louis, and Hazelwood. The current time is 12:14 p.m. Central Daylight Time. 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This program originates from the National Weather Service Forecast Office in St. Louis, Missouri, and serves parts of East Central Missouri and Southwest Illinois, including the St. Louis metro area and surrounding counties. Flood watch in effect until 7 p.m. this evening. This afternoon, a chance of thunderstorms. Showers likely early, then showers. Some thunderstorms may produce heavy rainfall. Locally heavy rainfall possible early. Highs around 80. Southeast winds 5 to 10 miles per hour. Chance of rain 90%. Tonight, mostly cloudy. Showers with a chance of thunderstorms in the evening, then a chance of showers and thunderstorms after midnight. Some thunderstorms may produce heavy rainfall in the evening. Lows in the upper 60s. Southeast winds around 5 miles per hour, becoming west after midnight. Chance of rain 80%. Saturday, mostly cloudy with a chance of showers with a slight chance of thunderstorms in the morning, then partly sunny in the afternoon. Highs in the lower 80s. West winds around 5 miles per hour. Chance of rain 40%. Saturday night, partly cloudy. A chance of showers with a slight chance of thunderstorms after midnight. Humid with lows in the lower 70s. Southeast winds around 5 miles per hour. Chance of rain 50%. Sunday, sunny, warmer with highs in the lower 90s. South winds 5 to 10 miles per hour. Heat index values up to 111 in the afternoon. Sunday night through Tuesday, mostly clear. Hot. Lows in the mid-70s. Highs in the upper 90s. Heat index values up to 115. Tuesday night, clear. Lows in the mid-70s. Heat index values up to 115 early in the evening. Wednesday through Thursday, mostly clear. Hot. Highs in the upper 90s. Lows in the mid-70s. Heat index values up to 115. At noon at Lambert Field in St. Louis, it was cloudy with a temperature of 74 degrees. The dew point was 70, giving us a relative humidity of 87%. The wind was southeast at 7 miles an hour, and the pressure was 29.96 inches and steady. Elsewhere in the metro area, in Chesterfield, fog was reported and the temperature was 75. In Belleville, it was 75 degrees. In Cahokia, it was cloudy and 75 degrees. In St. Charles, it was cloudy and 73. Across the region, heavy rain and fog were reported in Columbia, Missouri, with a temperature of 72. In Quincy, light rain and fog were reported and 67 degrees. In Kansas City, light rain was falling and the temperature was 72. It was cloudy in Springfield, Missouri, with a temperature of 77. In Rolla, it was cloudy and the temperature was 75. In Farmington, it was 75 degrees. Light rain was falling in Cape Girardeau, with 79 degrees.
it was cloudy in Springfield, Illinois, with a temperature of 69. Once again in St. Louis, it was cloudy. The temperature was 74 degrees and the wind was southeast at 7 miles an hour. This is a special weather statement for the following counties in Missouri, Franklin, Jefferson, Lincoln, St. Charles, St. Louis City, St. Louis, and Warren, and the following counties in Illinois, Madison, Monroe, and St. Clair. Flash flooding caused by excessive rainfall continues to be possible. For portions of Illinois, including the following areas: Bond, Illinois, Calhoun, Illinois, Clinton, Illinois, Fayette, Illinois, Green, Illinois, Jersey, Illinois, McCoupin, Illinois, Madison, Illinois, Marion, Illinois, Monroe, Illinois, Montgomery, Illinois, Pike, Illinois, Randolph, Illinois, St. Clair, Illinois, and Washington, Illinois, and Missouri, including the following areas: Audrain, Missouri, Boone, Missouri, Callaway, Missouri, Cole, Missouri, Crawford, Missouri, Franklin, Missouri, Gasconade, Missouri, Iron, Missouri, Jefferson, Missouri, Lincoln, Missouri, Madison, Missouri, Montauk, Missouri, Montgomery, Missouri, Osage, Missouri, Pike, Missouri, Reynolds, Missouri, St. Charles, Missouri, St. Francis, Missouri, St. Louis City, Missouri, St. Louis, Missouri, St. Genevieve, Missouri, Warren, Missouri, and Washington, Missouri. Through this evening, excessive runoff may result in flooding of rivers, creeks, streams, and other low-lying and flood-prone locations. Multiple waves of thunderstorms capable of heavy rainfall. Some locations that may experience flooding include St. Louis, Columbia, O'Fallon, St. Charles, St. Peter's, Florissant, Chesterfield, Belleville, Jefferson City, Wildwood, University City, Bowen, Granite City, Woodsville, Alton, Kirkwood, Maryland Heights, East St. Louis, and Hazelwood. The current time is 12:20 p.m. Central Daylight Time. 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This program originates from the National Weather Service Forecast Office in St. Louis, Missouri, and serves parts of East Central Missouri and Southwest Illinois, including the St. Louis metro area and surrounding counties. Flood watch in effect until 7 p.m. this evening. This afternoon, a chance of thunderstorms. Showers likely early, then showers. Some thunderstorms may produce heavy rainfall. Locally heavy rainfall possible early. Highs around 80. Southeast winds 5 to 10 miles per hour. Chance of rain 90%. Tonight, mostly cloudy. Showers with a chance of thunderstorms in the evening, then a chance of showers and thunderstorms after midnight. Some thunderstorms may produce heavy rainfall in the evening. Lows in the upper 60s. Southeast winds around 5 miles per hour, becoming west after midnight. Chance of rain 80%. Saturday, mostly cloudy with a chance of showers with a slight chance of thunderstorms in the morning, then partly sunny in the afternoon. Highs in the lower 80s. West winds around 5 miles per hour. Chance of rain 40%. Saturday night, partly cloudy. A chance of showers with a slight chance of thunderstorms after midnight. Humid with lows in the lower 70s. Southeast winds around 5 miles per hour. Chance of rain 50%. Sunday, sunny, warmer with highs in the lower 90s. South winds 5 to 10 miles per hour. Heat index values up to 111 in the afternoon. Sunday night through Tuesday, mostly clear. Hot. Lows in the mid-70s. Highs in the upper 90s. Heat index values up to 115. Tuesday night, clear. Lows in the mid-70s. Heat index values up to 115 early in the evening. Wednesday through Thursday, mostly clear. Hot. Highs in the upper 90s. Lows in the mid-70s. Heat index values up to 115. At noon at Lambert Field in St. Louis, it was cloudy with a temperature of 74 degrees. The dew point was 70, giving us a relative humidity of 87%.
The wind was southeast at 7 miles an hour, and the pressure was 29.96 inches and steady. Elsewhere in the metro area, in Chesterfield, fog was reported and the temperature was 75. In Belleville, it was 75 degrees. In Cahokia, it was cloudy and 75 degrees. In St. Charles, it was cloudy and 73. Across the region, heavy rain and fog were reported in Columbia, Missouri, with a temperature of 72. In Quincy, light rain and fog were reported, and 67 degrees. In Kansas City, light rain was falling and the temperature was 72. It was cloudy in Springfield, Missouri, with a temperature of 77. In Rolla, it was cloudy and the temperature was 75. In Farmington, it was 75 degrees. Light rain was falling in Cape Girardeau with 79 degrees. It was cloudy in Springfield, Illinois, with a temperature of 69. Once again in St. Louis, it was cloudy. The temperature was 74 degrees and the wind was southeast at 7 miles an hour. This is a special weather statement for the following counties in Missouri: Franklin, Jefferson, Lincoln, St. Charles, St. Louis City, St. Louis, and Warren, and the following counties in Illinois: Madison, Monroe, and St. Clair. Flash flooding caused by excessive rainfall continues to be possible. For portions of Illinois, including the following areas: Bond, Illinois, Calhoun, Illinois, Clinton, Illinois, Fayette, Illinois, Greene, Illinois, Jersey, Illinois, 72. It was cloudy in

St. Louis and Warren and the following counties in Illinois, Madison, Monroe, and St. Clair. Flash flooding caused by excessive rainfall continues to be possible. For portions of Illinois, including the following areas: Bond, Illinois, Calhoun, Illinois, Clinton, Illinois, Fayette, Illinois, Greene, Illinois, Jersey, Illinois, McCoupin, Illinois, Madison, Illinois, Marion, Illinois, Monroe, Illinois, Montgomery, Illinois, Pike, Illinois, Randolph, Illinois, St. Clair, Illinois, and Washington, Illinois, and Missouri, including the following areas: Audrain, Missouri, Boone, Missouri, Callaway, Missouri, Cole, Missouri, Crawford, Missouri, Franklin, Missouri, Gasconade, Missouri, Iron, Missouri, Jefferson, Missouri, Lincoln, Missouri, Madison, Missouri, Monotau, Missouri, Montgomery, Missouri, Osage, Missouri, Pike, Missouri, Reynolds, Missouri, St. Charles, Missouri, St. Francis, Missouri, St. Louis City, Missouri, St. Louis, Missouri, St. Genevieve, Missouri, Warren, Missouri, and Washington, Missouri. Through this evening, excessive runoff may result in flooding of rivers, creeks, streams, and other low-lying and flood-prone locations. Multiple waves of thunderstorms capable of heavy rainfall. Some locations that may experience flooding include St. Louis, Columbia, O'Fallon, St. Charles, St. Peter's, Florissant, Chesterfield, Belleville, Jefferson City, Wildwood, University City, Bowen, Granite City, Woodsville, Alton, Kirkwood, Maryland Heights, East St. Louis, and Hazelwood. The current time is 12:26 p.m. Central Daylight Time. 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This program originates from the National Weather Service Forecast Office in St. Louis, Missouri, and serves parts of East Central Missouri and Southwest Illinois, including the St. Louis metro area and surrounding counties. Flood watch in effect until 7 p.m. this evening. This afternoon, a chance of thunderstorms. Showers likely early, then showers. Some thunderstorms may produce heavy rainfall. Locally heavy rainfall possible early. Highs around 80. Southeast winds 5 to 10 miles per hour. Chance of rain 90%. Tonight, mostly cloudy. Showers with a chance of thunderstorms in the evening, then a chance of showers and thunderstorms after midnight. Some thunderstorms may produce heavy rainfall in the evening. Lows in the upper 60s. Southeast winds around 5 miles per hour, becoming west after midnight. Chance of rain 80%. Saturday, mostly cloudy with a chance of showers with a slight chance of thunderstorms in the morning, then partly sunny in the afternoon. Highs in the lower 80s. West winds around 5 miles per hour. Chance of rain 40%. Saturday night, partly cloudy. A chance of showers with a slight chance of thunderstorms after midnight. Humid with lows in the lower 70s. Southeast winds around 5 miles per hour. Chance of rain 50%. Sunday, sunny, warmer with highs in the lower 90s. South winds 5 to 10 miles per hour. Heat index values up to 111 in the afternoon. Sunday night through Tuesday, mostly clear. Hot. Lows in the mid-70s. Highs in the upper 90s. Heat index values up to 115. Tuesday night, clear. Lows in the mid-70s. Heat index values up to 115 early in the evening. Wednesday through Thursday, mostly clear. Hot. Highs in the upper 90s. Lows in the mid-70s. Heat index values up to 115. At noon at Lambert Field in St. Louis, it was cloudy with a temperature of 74 degrees. The dew point was 70, giving us a relative humidity of 87%. The wind was southeast at 7 miles an hour, and the pressure was 29.96 inches and steady. Elsewhere in the metro area, in Chesterfield, fog was reported and the temperature was 75. In Belleville, it was 75 degrees. In Cahokia, it was cloudy and 75 degrees. In St. Charles, it was cloudy and

23. Across the region, heavy rain and fog were reported in Columbia, Missouri, with a temperature of 72. In Quincy, light rain and fog were reported, and 67 degrees. In Kansas City, light rain was falling and the temperature was 72. It was cloudy in Springfield, Missouri, with a temperature of 77. In Rolla, it was cloudy and the temperature was 75. In Farmington, it was 75 degrees. Light rain was falling in Cape Girardeau, with 79 degrees. It was cloudy in Springfield, Illinois, with a temperature of 69. Once again in St. Louis, it was cloudy, the temperature was 74 degrees, and the wind was southeast at 7 miles an hour. This is a special weather statement for the following counties in Missouri, Franklin, Jefferson, Lincoln, St. Charles, St. Louis City, St. Louis, and Warren, and the following counties in Illinois, Madison, Monroe, and St. Clair. Flash flooding caused by excessive rainfall continues to be possible. For portions of Illinois, including the following areas: Bond, Illinois, Calhoun, Illinois, Clinton, Illinois, Fayette, Illinois, Green, Illinois, Jersey, Illinois, McCoupin, Illinois, Madison, Illinois, Marion, Illinois, Monroe, Illinois, Montgomery, Illinois, Pike, Illinois, Randolph, Illinois, St. Clair, Illinois, and Washington, Illinois, and Missouri, including the following areas: Audrain, Missouri, Boone, Missouri, Callaway, Missouri, Cole, Missouri, Crawford, Missouri, Franklin, Missouri, Gasconade, Missouri, Iron, Missouri, Jefferson, Missouri, Lincoln, Missouri, Madison, Missouri, Montauk, Missouri, Montgomery, Missouri, Osage, Missouri, Pike, Missouri, Reynolds, Missouri, St. Charles, Missouri, St. Francis, Missouri, St. Louis City, Missouri, St. Louis, Missouri, St. Genevieve, Missouri, Warren, Missouri, and Washington, Missouri. Through this evening, excessive runoff may result in flooding of rivers, creeks, streams, and other low-lying and flood-prone locations. Multiple waves of thunderstorms capable of heavy rainfall. Some locations that may experience flooding include St. Louis, Columbia, O'Fallon, St. Charles, St. Peter's, Florissant, Chesterfield, Belleville, Jefferson City, Wildwood, University City, Bowen, Granite City, Woodsville, Alton, Kirkwood, Maryland Heights, East St. Louis, and Hazelwood. The current time is 12:32 p.m. Central Daylight Time. 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This program originates from the National Weather Service Forecast Office in St. Louis, Missouri, and serves parts of East Central Missouri and Southwest Illinois, including the St. Louis metro area and surrounding counties. Flood watch in effect until 7 p.m. this evening. This afternoon, a chance of thunderstorms. Showers likely early, then showers. Some thunderstorms may produce heavy rainfall. Locally heavy rainfall possible early. Highs around 80. Southeast winds 5 to 10 miles per hour. Chance of rain 90%. Tonight, mostly cloudy. Showers with a chance of thunderstorms in the evening, then a chance of showers and thunderstorms after midnight. Some thunderstorms may produce heavy rainfall in the evening. Lows in the upper 60s. Southeast winds around 5 miles per hour, becoming west after midnight. Chance of rain 80%. Saturday, mostly cloudy with a chance of showers with a slight chance of thunderstorms in the morning, then partly sunny in the afternoon. Highs in the lower 80s. West winds around 5 miles per hour. Chance of rain 40%. Saturday night, partly cloudy. A chance of showers with a slight chance of thunderstorms after midnight. Humid with lows in the lower 70s. Southeast winds around 5 miles per hour. Chance of rain 50%. Sunday, sunny, warmer with highs in the lower 90s. South winds 5 to 10 miles per hour. Heat index values up to 111 in the afternoon. Sunday night through Tuesday, mostly clear. Hot. Lows in the mid-70s. Highs in the upper 90s. Heat index values up to 100.
115. Tuesday night, clear. Lows in the mid-70s. Heat index values up to 115 early in the evening. Wednesday through Thursday, mostly clear. Hot. Highs in the upper 90s. Lows in the mid-70s. Heat index values up to 115. At noon at Lambert Field in St. Louis, it was cloudy with a temperature of 74 degrees. The dew point was 70, giving us a relative humidity of 87%. The wind was southeast at 7 miles an hour, and the pressure was 29.96 inches and steady. Elsewhere in the metro area, in Chesterfield, fog was reported and the temperature was 75. In Belleville, it was 75 degrees. In Cahokia, it was cloudy and 75 degrees. In St. Charles, it was cloudy and 73. Across the region, heavy rain and fog were reported in Columbia, Missouri, with a temperature of 72. In Quincy, light rain and fog were reported, and 67 degrees. In Kansas City, light rain was falling and the temperature was 72. It was cloudy in Springfield, Missouri, with a temperature of 77. In Rolla, it was cloudy and the temperature was 75. In Farmington, it was 75 degrees. Light rain was falling in Cape Girardeau with 79 degrees. It was cloudy in Springfield, Illinois, with a temperature of 69. Once again in St. Louis, it was cloudy, the temperature was 74 degrees, and the wind was southeast at 7 miles an hour. This is a special weather statement for the following counties in Missouri, Franklin, Jefferson, Lincoln, St. Charles, St. Louis City, St. Louis, and Warren, and the following counties in Illinois, Madison, Monroe, and St. Clair. Flash flooding caused by excessive rainfall continues to be possible. For portions of Illinois, including the following areas, Bond, Illinois, Calhoun, Illinois, Clinton, Illinois, Fayette, Illinois, Green, Illinois, Jersey, Illinois, Macoupin, Illinois, Madison, Illinois, Marion, Illinois, Monroe, Illinois, Montgomery, Illinois, Pike, Illinois, Randolph, Illinois, St. Clair, Illinois, and Washington, Illinois, and Missouri, including the following areas, Audrain, Missouri, Boone, Missouri, Callaway, Missouri, Cole, Missouri, Crawford, Missouri, Franklin, Missouri, Gasconade, Missouri, Iron, Missouri, Jefferson, Missouri, Lincoln, Missouri, Madison, Missouri, Monetaw, Missouri, Montgomery, Missouri, Osage, Missouri, Pike, Missouri, Reynolds, Missouri, St. Charles, Missouri, St. Francis, Missouri, St. Louis City, Missouri, St. Louis, Missouri, St. Genevieve, Missouri, Warren, Missouri, and Washington, Missouri. Through this evening, excessive runoff may result in flooding of rivers, creeks, streams, and other low-lying and flood-prone locations. Multiple waves of thunderstorms capable of heavy rainfall. Some locations that may experience flooding include St. Louis, Columbia, O'Fallon, St. Charles, St. Peter's, Florissant, Chesterfield, Belleville, Jefferson City, Wildwood, University City, Barwon, Granite City, Woodsville, Alton, Kirkwood, Maryland Heights, East St. Louis, and Hazelwood. The current time is 12:38 p.m. Central Daylight Time. 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This program originates from the National Weather Service Forecast Office in St. Louis, Missouri, and serves parts of East Central Missouri and Southwest Illinois, including the St. Louis metro area and surrounding counties. Flood watch in effect until 7 p.m. this evening. This afternoon, a chance of thunderstorms. Showers likely early, then showers. Some thunderstorms may produce heavy rainfall. Locally heavy rainfall possible early. Highs around 80. Southeast winds 5 to 10 miles per hour. Chance of rain 90%. Tonight, mostly cloudy. Showers with a chance of thunderstorms in the evening, then a chance of showers and thunderstorms after midnight. Some thunderstorms may produce heavy rainfall in the evening. Lows in the upper 60s.
southeast winds around 5 miles per hour, becoming west after midnight. Chance of rain 80%. Saturday, mostly cloudy with a chance of showers with a slight chance of thunderstorms in the morning, then partly sunny in the afternoon. Highs in the lower 80s. West winds around 5 miles per hour. Chance of rain 40%. Saturday night, partly cloudy. A chance of showers with a slight chance of thunderstorms after midnight. Humid with lows in the lower 70s. Southeast winds around 5 miles per hour. Chance of rain 50%. Sunday, sunny, warmer with highs in the lower 90s. South winds 5 to 10 miles per hour. Heat index values up to 111 in the afternoon. Sunday night through Tuesday, mostly clear. Hot. Lows in the mid-70s. Highs in the upper 90s. Heat index values up to 115. Tuesday night, clear. Lows in the mid-70s. Heat index values up to 115 early in the evening. Wednesday through Thursday, mostly clear. Hot. Highs in the upper 90s. Lows in the mid-70s. Heat index values up to 115. At noon at Lambert Field in St. Louis, it was cloudy with a temperature of 74 degrees. The dew point was 70, giving us a relative humidity of 87%. The wind was southeast at 7 miles an hour, and the pressure was 29.96 inches and steady. Elsewhere in the metro area, in Chesterfield, fog was reported and the temperature was 75. In Belleville, it was 75 degrees. In Cahokia, it was cloudy and 75 degrees. In St. Charles, it was cloudy and 73. Across the region, heavy rain and fog were reported in Columbia, Missouri, with a temperature of 72. In Quincy, light rain and fog were reported and 67 degrees. In Kansas City, light rain was falling and the temperature was 72. It was cloudy in Springfield, Missouri, with a temperature of 77. In Rolla, it was cloudy and the temperature was 75. In Farmington, it was 75 degrees. Light rain was falling in Cape Girardeau with 79 degrees. It was cloudy in Springfield, Illinois, with a temperature of 69. Once again in St. Louis, it was cloudy, the temperature was 74 degrees, and the wind was southeast at 7 miles an hour. This is a special weather statement for the following counties in Missouri, Franklin, Jefferson, Lincoln, St. Charles, St. Louis City, St. Louis and Warren, and the following counties in Illinois, Madison, Monroe and St. Clair. Flash flooding caused by excessive rainfall continues to be possible. For portions of Illinois, including the following areas, Bond, Illinois, Calhoun, Illinois, Clinton, Illinois, Fayette, Illinois, Green, Illinois, Jersey, Illinois, McCoupin, Illinois, Madison, Illinois, Marion, Illinois, Monroe, Illinois, Montgomery, Illinois, Pike, Illinois, Randolph, Illinois, St. Clair, Illinois, and Washington, Illinois, and Missouri, including the following areas, Audrain, Missouri, Boone, Missouri, Callaway, Missouri, Cole, Missouri, Crawford, Missouri, Franklin, Missouri, Gasconade, Missouri, Iron, Missouri, Jefferson, Missouri, Lincoln, Missouri, Madison, Missouri, Montauk, Missouri, Montgomery, Missouri, Osage, Missouri, Pike, Missouri, Reynolds, Missouri, St. Charles, Missouri, St. Francis, Missouri, St. Louis City, Missouri, St. Louis, Missouri, St. Genevieve, Missouri, Warren, Missouri, and Washington, Missouri. Through this evening, excessive runoff may result in flooding of rivers, creeks, streams, and other low-lying and flood-prone locations. Multiple waves of thunderstorms capable of heavy rainfall. Some locations that may experience flooding include St. Louis, Columbia, O'Fallon, St. Charles, St. Peter's, Florissant, Chesterfield, Belleville, Jefferson City, Wildwood, University City, Bowen, Granite City, Wentzville, Alton, Kirkwood, Maryland Heights, East St. Louis, and Hazelwood. The current time is 12:44 p.m. Central Daylight Time.
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This program originates from the National Weather Service Forecast Office in St. Louis, Missouri, and serves parts of East Central Missouri and Southwest Illinois, including the St. Louis metro area and surrounding counties. Flood watch in effect until 7 p.m. this evening. This afternoon, a chance of thunderstorms. Showers likely early, then showers. Some thunderstorms may produce heavy rainfall. Locally heavy rainfall possible early. Highs around 80. Southeast winds 5 to 10 miles per hour. Chance of rain 90%. Tonight, mostly cloudy. Showers with a chance of thunderstorms in the evening, then a chance of showers and thunderstorms after midnight. Some thunderstorms may produce heavy rainfall in the evening. Lows in the upper 60s. Southeast winds around 5 miles per hour, becoming west after midnight. Chance of rain 80%. Saturday, mostly cloudy with a chance of showers with a slight chance of thunderstorms in the morning, then partly sunny in the afternoon. Highs in the lower 80s. West winds around 5 miles per hour. Chance of rain 40%. Saturday night, partly cloudy. A chance of showers with a slight chance of thunderstorms after midnight. Humid with lows in the lower 70s. Southeast winds around 5 miles per hour. Chance of rain 50%. Sunday, sunny, warmer with highs in the lower 90s. South winds 5 to 10 miles per hour. Heat index values up to 111 in the afternoon. Sunday night through Tuesday, mostly clear. Hot. Lows in the mid-70s. Highs in the upper 90s. Heat index values up to 115. Tuesday night, clear. Lows in the mid-70s. Heat index values up to 115 early in the evening. Wednesday through Thursday, mostly clear. Hot. Highs in the upper 90s. Lows in the mid-70s. Heat index values up to 115. At noon at Lambert Field in St. Louis, it was cloudy with a temperature of 74 degrees. The dew point was 70, giving us a relative humidity of 87%. The wind was southeast at 7 miles an hour, and the pressure was 29.96 inches and steady. Elsewhere in the metro area, in Chesterfield, fog was reported and the temperature was 75. In Belleville, it was 75 degrees. In Cahokia, it was cloudy and 75 degrees. In St. Charles, it was cloudy and 73. Across the region, heavy rain and fog were reported in Columbia, Missouri, with a temperature of 72. In Quincy, light rain and fog were reported, and 67 degrees. In Kansas City, light rain was falling and the temperature was 72. It was cloudy in Springfield, Missouri, with a temperature of 77. In Rolla, it was cloudy and the temperature was 75. In Farmington, it was 75 degrees. Light rain was falling in Cape Girardeau with 79 degrees. It was cloudy in Springfield, Illinois, with a temperature of 69. Once again in St. Louis, it was cloudy, the temperature was 74 degrees, and the wind was southeast at 7 miles an hour. This is a special weather statement for the following counties in Missouri: Franklin, Jefferson, Lincoln, St. Charles, St. Louis City, St. Louis, and Warren, and the following counties in Illinois: Madison, Monroe, and St. Clair. Flash flooding caused by excessive rainfall continues to be possible. For portions of Illinois, including the following areas: Bond, Illinois, Calhoun, Illinois, Clinton, Illinois, Fayette, Illinois, Green, Illinois, Jersey, Illinois, Macoupin, Illinois, Madison, Illinois, Marion, Illinois, Monroe, Illinois, Montgomery, Illinois, Pike, Illinois, Randolph, Illinois, St. Clair, Illinois, and Washington, Illinois, and Missouri, including the following areas: Audrain, Missouri, Boone, Missouri, Callaway, Missouri, Cole, Missouri, Crawford, Missouri,
Franklin, Missouri, Gasconade, Missouri, Iron, Missouri, Jefferson, Missouri, Lincoln, Missouri, Madison, Missouri, Montauk, Missouri, Montgomery, Missouri, Osage, Missouri, Pike, Missouri, Reynolds, Missouri, St. Charles, Missouri, St. Francis, Missouri, St. Louis City, Missouri, St. Louis, Missouri, St. Genevieve, Missouri, Warren, Missouri, and Washington, Missouri. Through this evening, excessive runoff may result in flooding of rivers, creeks, streams, and other low-lying and flood-prone locations. Multiple waves of thunderstorms capable of heavy rainfall. Some locations that may experience flooding include St. Louis, Columbia, O'Fallon, St. Charles, St. Peter's, Florissant, Chesterfield, Belleville, Jefferson City, Wildwood, University City, Barwon, Granite City, Wentzville, Alton, Kirkwood, Maryland Heights, East St. Louis, and Hazelwood. The current time is 12:50 p.m. Central Daylight Time. 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This program originates from the National Weather Service Forecast Office in St. Louis, Missouri, and serves parts of East Central Missouri and Southwest Illinois, including the St. Louis metro area and surrounding counties. Flood watch in effect until 7 p.m. this evening. This afternoon, a chance of thunderstorms. Showers likely early, then showers. Some thunderstorms may produce heavy rainfall. Locally heavy rainfall possible early. Highs around 80. Southeast winds 5 to 10 miles per hour. Chance of rain 90%. Tonight, mostly cloudy. Showers with a chance of thunderstorms in the evening, then a chance of showers and thunderstorms after midnight. Some thunderstorms may produce heavy rainfall in the evening. Lows in the upper 60s. Southeast winds around 5 miles per hour, becoming west after midnight. Chance of rain 80%. Saturday, mostly cloudy with a chance of showers with a slight chance of thunderstorms in the morning, then partly sunny in the afternoon. Highs in the lower 80s. West winds around 5 miles per hour. Chance of rain 40%. Saturday night, partly cloudy. A chance of showers with a slight chance of thunderstorms after midnight. Humid with lows in the lower 70s. Southeast winds around 5 miles per hour. Chance of rain 50%. Sunday, sunny, warmer with highs in the lower 90s. South winds 5 to 10 miles per hour. Heat index values up to 111 in the afternoon. Sunday night through Tuesday, mostly clear. Hot. Lows in the mid-70s. Highs in the upper 90s. Heat index values up to 115. Tuesday night, clear. Lows in the mid-70s. Heat index values up to 115 early in the evening. Wednesday through Thursday, mostly clear. Hot. Highs in the upper 90s. Lows in the mid-70s. Heat index values up to 115. At noon at Lambert Field in St. Louis, it was cloudy with a temperature of 74 degrees. The dew point was 70, giving us a relative humidity of 87%. The wind was southeast at 7 miles an hour, and the pressure was 29.96 inches and steady. Elsewhere in the metro area, in Chesterfield, fog was reported and the temperature was 75. In Belleville, it was 75 degrees. In Cahokia, it was cloudy and 75 degrees. In St. Charles, it was cloudy and 73. Across the region, heavy rain and fog were reported in Columbia, Missouri, with a temperature of 72. In Quincy, light rain and fog were reported and 67 degrees. In Kansas City, light rain was falling and the temperature was 72. It was cloudy in Springfield, Missouri, with a temperature of 77. In Rolla, it was cloudy and the temperature was 75. In Farmington, it was 75 degrees. Light rain was falling in Cape Girardeau, with 79 degrees. It was cloudy in Springfield, Illinois, with a temperature of 69.
Once again in St. Louis, it was cloudy. The temperature was 74 degrees and the wind was southeast at 7 miles an hour. This is a special weather statement for the following counties in Missouri: Franklin, Jefferson, Lincoln, St. Charles, St. Louis City, St. Louis, and Warren, and the following counties in Illinois: Madison, Monroe, and St. Clair. Flash flooding caused by excessive rainfall continues to be possible. For portions of Illinois, including the following areas: Bond, Illinois, Calhoun, Illinois, Clinton, Illinois, Fayette, Illinois, Greene, Illinois, Jersey, Illinois, McCoupin, Illinois, Madison, Illinois, Marion, Illinois, Monroe, Illinois, Montgomery, Illinois, Pike, Illinois, Randolph, Illinois, St. Clair, Illinois, and Washington, Illinois, and Missouri, including the following areas: Audrain, Missouri, Boone, Missouri, Callaway, Missouri, Cole, Missouri, Crawford, Missouri, Franklin, Missouri, Gasconade, Missouri, Iron, Missouri, Jefferson, Missouri, Lincoln, Missouri, Madison, Missouri, Monotau, Missouri, Montgomery, Missouri, Osage, Missouri, Pike, Missouri, Reynolds, Missouri, St. Charles, Missouri, St. Francis, Missouri, St. Louis City, Missouri, St. Louis, Missouri, St. Genevieve, Missouri, Warren, Missouri, and Washington, Missouri. Through this evening, excessive runoff may result in flooding of rivers, creeks, streams, and other low-lying and flood-prone locations. Multiple waves of thunderstorms capable of heavy rainfall. Some locations that may experience flooding include St. Louis, Columbia, O'Fallon, St. Charles, St. Peters, Florissant, Chesterfield, Belleville, Jefferson City, Wildwood, University City, Bowen, Granite City, Woodsville, Alton, Kirkwood, Maryland Heights, East St. Louis, and Hazelwood. The current time is 12:56 p.m. Central Daylight Time. 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This program originates from the National Weather Service Forecast Office in St. Louis, Missouri, and serves parts of East Central Missouri and Southwest Illinois, including the St. Louis metro area and surrounding counties. Flood watch in effect until 7 p.m. this evening. This afternoon, a chance of thunderstorms. Showers likely early, then showers. Some thunderstorms may produce heavy rainfall. Locally heavy rainfall possible early. Highs around 80. Southeast winds 5 to 10 miles per hour. Chance of rain 90%. Tonight, mostly cloudy. Showers with a chance of thunderstorms in the evening, then a chance of showers and thunderstorms after midnight. Some thunderstorms may produce heavy rainfall in the evening. Lows in the upper 60s. Southeast winds around 5 miles per hour, becoming west after midnight. Chance of rain 80%. Saturday, mostly cloudy with a chance of showers with a slight chance of thunderstorms in the morning, then partly sunny in the afternoon. Highs in the lower 80s. West winds around 5 miles per hour. Chance of rain 40%. Saturday night, partly cloudy. A chance of showers with a slight chance of thunderstorms after midnight. Humid with lows in the lower 70s. Southeast winds around 5 miles per hour. Chance of rain 50%. Sunday, sunny, warmer with highs in the lower 90s. South winds 5 to 10 miles per hour. Heat index values up to 111 in the afternoon. Sunday night through Tuesday, mostly clear. Hot. Lows in the mid-70s. Highs in the upper 90s. Heat index values up to 115. Tuesday night, clear. Lows in the mid-70s. Heat index values up to 115 early in the evening. Wednesday through Thursday, mostly clear. Hot. Highs in the upper 90s. Lows in the mid-70s. Heat index values up to 115. At noon at Lambert Field in St. Louis, it was cloudy with a temperature of 74 degrees. The dew point was 70, giving us a relative humidity of 87%.
The wind was southeast at 7 miles an hour, and the pressure was 29.96 inches and steady. Elsewhere in the metro area, in Chesterfield, fog was reported and the temperature was 75. In Belleville, it was 75 degrees. In Cahokia, it was cloudy and 75 degrees. In St. Charles, it was cloudy and 73. Across the region, heavy rain and fog were reported in Columbia, Missouri, with a temperature of 72. In Quincy, light rain and fog were reported and 67 degrees. In Kansas City, light rain was falling and the temperature was 72. It was cloudy in Springfield, Missouri, with a temperature of 77. In Rolla, it was cloudy and the temperature was 75. In Farmington, it was 75 degrees. Light rain was falling in Cape Girardeau, with 79 degrees. It was cloudy in Springfield, Illinois, with a temperature of 69. Once again in St. Louis, it was cloudy, the temperature was 74 degrees, and the wind was southeast at 7 miles an hour. This is a special weather statement for the following counties in Missouri, Franklin, Jefferson, Lincoln, St. Charles, St. Louis City, St. Louis, and Warren, and the following counties in Illinois, Madison, Monroe, and St. Clair. Flash flooding caused by excessive rainfall continues to be possible. For portions of Illinois, including the following areas, Bond, Illinois, Calhoun, Illinois, Clinton, Illinois, Fayette, Illinois, Greene, Illinois, Jersey, Illinois, McCoupin, Illinois, Madison, Illinois, Marion, Illinois, Monroe, Illinois, Montgomery, Illinois, Pike, Illinois, Randolph, Illinois, St. Clair, Illinois, and Washington, Illinois, and Missouri, including the following areas, Audrain, Missouri, Boone, Missouri, Callaway, Missouri, Cole, Missouri, Crawford, Missouri, Franklin, Missouri, Gasconade, Missouri, Iron, Missouri, Jefferson, Missouri, Lincoln, Missouri, Madison, Missouri, Montauk, Missouri, Montgomery, Missouri, Osage, Missouri, Pike, Missouri, Reynolds, Missouri, St. Charles, Missouri, St. Francis, Missouri, St. Louis City, Missouri, St. Louis, Missouri, St. Genevieve, Missouri, Warren, Missouri, and Washington, Missouri. Through this evening, excessive runoff may result in flooding of rivers, creeks, streams, and other low-lying and flood-prone locations. Multiple waves of thunderstorms capable of heavy rainfall. Some locations that may experience flooding include St. Louis, Columbia, O'Fallon, St. Charles, St. Peters, Florissant, Chesterfield, Belleville, Jefferson City, Wildwood, University City, Bowen, Granite City, Wentzville, Alton, Kirkwood, Maryland Heights, East St. Louis, and Hazelwood. The current time is 1:02 p.m. Central Daylight Time. 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This program originates from the National Weather Service Forecast Office in St. Louis, Missouri, and serves parts of East Central Missouri and Southwest Illinois, including the St. Louis metro area and surrounding counties. Flood watch in effect until 7 p.m. this evening. This afternoon, a chance of thunderstorms. Showers likely early, then showers. Some thunderstorms may produce heavy rainfall. Locally heavy rainfall possible early. Highs around 80. Southeast winds 5 to 10 miles per hour. Chance of rain 90%. Tonight, mostly cloudy. Showers with a chance of thunderstorms in the evening, then a chance of showers and thunderstorms after midnight. Some thunderstorms may produce heavy rainfall in the evening. Lows in the upper 60s. Southeast winds around 5 miles per hour, becoming west after midnight. Chance of rain 80%. Saturday, mostly cloudy with a chance of showers with a slight chance of thunderstorms in the morning, then partly sunny in the afternoon. Highs in the lower 80s. West winds around 5 miles per hour. Chance of rain 40%. Saturday night, partly cloudy. A chance of showers with a slight chance of thunderstorms after midnight. Humid with lows in the lower 70s. Southeast winds around 5 miles per hour. Chance of rain 50%.
Sunday, sunny, warmer with highs in the lower 90s. South winds 5 to 10 miles per hour. Heat index values up to 111 in the afternoon. Sunday night through Tuesday, mostly clear. Hot. Lows in the mid-70s. Highs in the upper 90s. Heat index values up to 115. Tuesday night, clear. Lows in the mid-70s. Heat index values up to 115 early in the evening. Wednesday through Thursday, mostly clear. Hot. Highs in the upper 90s. Lows in the mid-70s. Heat index values up to 115. Flood watch in effect until 7 p.m. this evening. This afternoon, showers with a chance of thunderstorms. Some thunderstorms may produce heavy rainfall. Highs around 80. South winds 5 to 10 miles per hour. Chance of rain 90%. Tonight, mostly cloudy. Showers with a chance of thunderstorms in the evening, then a chance of showers and thunderstorms after midnight. Some thunderstorms may produce heavy rainfall in the evening. Lows in the upper 60s. Southeast winds around 5 miles per hour, becoming west after midnight. Chance of rain 80%. Saturday, mostly cloudy in the morning, then becoming partly sunny. A slight chance of thunderstorms. A chance of showers, mainly in the morning. Highs in the lower 80s. West winds around 5 miles per hour. Chance of rain 40%. Saturday night, partly cloudy in the evening, then becoming mostly cloudy. A chance of showers and thunderstorms. Humid with lows in the lower 70s. Southeast winds around 5 miles per hour. Chance of rain 50%. Sunday, sunny, warmer with highs in the lower 90s. South winds 5 to 10 miles per hour. Heat index values up to 111 in the afternoon. Sunday night through Tuesday, mostly clear. Hot. Lows in the mid-70s. Highs in the upper 90s. Heat index values up to 115. Tuesday night, clear. Lows in the mid-70s. Heat index values up to 115 early in the evening. Wednesday through Thursday, mostly clear. Hot. Highs in the upper 90s. Lows in the mid-70s. Heat index values up to 115. At noon at Lambert Field in St. Louis, it was cloudy with a temperature of 74 degrees. The dew point was 70, giving us a relative humidity of 87%. The wind was southeast at 7 miles an hour, and the pressure was 29.96 inches and steady. Elsewhere in the metro area, in Chesterfield, fog was reported and the temperature was 75. In Belleville, it was 75 degrees. In Cahokia, it was cloudy and 75 degrees. In St. Charles, it was cloudy and 73. Across the region, heavy rain and fog were reported in Columbia, Missouri, with a temperature of 72. In Quincy, light rain and fog were reported, and 67 degrees. In Kansas City, light rain was falling and the temperature was 72. It was cloudy in Springfield, Missouri, with a temperature of 77. In Rolla, it was cloudy and the temperature was 75. In Farmington, it was 75 degrees. Light rain was falling in Cape Girardeau with 79 degrees. It was cloudy in Springfield, Illinois, with a temperature of 69. Once again in St. Louis, it was cloudy, the temperature was 74 degrees, and the wind was southeast at 7 miles an hour. This is a special weather statement for the following counties in Missouri: Franklin, Jefferson, Lincoln, St. Charles, St. Louis City, St. Louis, and Warren, and the following counties in Illinois: Madison, Monroe, and St. Clair. Flash flooding caused by excessive rainfall continues to be possible.
for portions of Illinois, including the following areas: Bond, Illinois; Calhoun, Illinois; Clinton, Illinois; Fayette, Illinois; Green, Illinois; Jersey, Illinois; McCoupin, Illinois; Madison, Illinois; Marion, Illinois; Monroe, Illinois; Montgomery, Illinois; Pike, Illinois; Randolph, Illinois; St. Clair, Illinois; and Washington, Illinois and Missouri, including the following areas: Audrain, Missouri; Boone, Missouri; Callaway, Missouri; Cole, Missouri; Crawford, Missouri; Franklin, Missouri; Gasconade, Missouri; Iron, Missouri; Jefferson, Missouri; Lincoln, Missouri; Madison, Missouri; Montauk, Missouri; Montgomery, Missouri; Page, Missouri; Pike, Missouri; Reynolds, Missouri; St. Charles, Missouri; St. Francis, Missouri; St. Louis City, Missouri; St. Louis, Missouri; St. Genevieve, Missouri; Warren, Missouri; and Washington, Missouri. Through this evening, excessive runoff may result in flooding of rivers, creeks, streams, and other low-lying and flood-prone locations. Multiple waves of thunderstorms capable of heavy rainfall. Some locations that may experience flooding include St. Louis, Columbia, O'Fallon, St. Charles, St. Peter's, Florissant, Chesterfield, Belleville, Jefferson City, Wildwood, University City, Bowen, Granite City, Wentzville, Alton, Kirkwood, Maryland Heights, East St. Louis, and Hazelwood. The current time is 1:10 p.m. Central Daylight Time. 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This program originates from the National Weather Service Forecast Office in St. Louis, Missouri, and serves parts of East Central Missouri and Southwest Illinois, including the St. Louis metro area and surrounding counties. Flood watch in effect until 7 p.m. this evening. This afternoon, showers with a chance of thunderstorms. Some thunderstorms may produce heavy rainfall. Highs around 80. South winds 5 to 10 miles per hour. Chance of rain 90%. Tonight, mostly cloudy. Showers with a chance of thunderstorms in the evening, then a chance of showers and thunderstorms after midnight. Some thunderstorms may produce heavy rainfall in the evening. Lows in the upper 60s. Southeast winds around 5 miles per hour, becoming west after midnight. Chance of rain 80%. Saturday, mostly cloudy in the morning, then becoming partly sunny. A slight chance of thunderstorms. A chance of showers, mainly in the morning. Highs in the lower 80s. West winds around 5 miles per hour. Chance of rain 40%. Saturday night, partly cloudy in the evening, then becoming mostly cloudy. A chance of showers and thunderstorms. Humid with lows in the lower 70s. Southeast winds around 5 miles per hour. Chance of rain 50%. Sunday, sunny, warmer with highs in the lower 90s. South winds 5 to 10 miles per hour. Heat index values up to 111 in the afternoon. Sunday night through Tuesday, mostly clear. Hot. Lows in the mid-70s. Highs in the upper 90s. Heat index values up to 115. Tuesday night, clear. Lows in the mid-70s. Heat index values up to 115 early in the evening. Wednesday through Thursday, mostly clear. Hot. Highs in the upper 90s. Lows in the mid-70s. Heat index values up to 115. At 1 p.m. at Lambert Field in St. Louis, it was cloudy with a temperature of 77 degrees. The dew point was 71, giving us a relative humidity of 82%. The wind was variable at 7 miles an hour, and the pressure was 29.94 inches and falling. Elsewhere in the metro area, in Chesterfield, it was cloudy and the temperature was 78. In Cahokia, it was cloudy and 77 degrees. In St. Charles, it was cloudy and 76. Across the region, it was partly sunny in Columbia, Missouri, with a temperature of 73. In Quincy, rain and fog were reported, and 67 degrees. In Kansas City, it was cloudy and the temperature was 73.
It was cloudy in Springfield, Missouri, with a temperature of 79. In Rolla, it was cloudy and the temperature was 77. In Farmington, it was 73 degrees. Light rain and fog were reported in Cape Girardeau, with 76 degrees. It was cloudy in Springfield, Illinois, with a temperature of 69. Once again in St. Louis, it was cloudy, the temperature was 77 degrees, and the wind was variable at 7 miles an hour. This is a special weather statement for the following counties in Missouri: Franklin, Jefferson, Lincoln, St. Charles, St. Louis City, St. Louis, and Warren, and the following counties in Illinois: Madison, Monroe, and St. Clair. Flash flooding caused by excessive rainfall continues to be possible. For portions of Illinois, including the following areas: Bond, Illinois, Calhoun, Illinois, Clinton, Illinois, Fayette, Illinois, Greene, Illinois, Jersey, Illinois, McCoupin, Illinois, Madison, Illinois, Marion, Illinois, Monroe, Illinois, Montgomery, Illinois, Pike, Illinois, Randolph, Illinois, St. Clair, Illinois, and Washington, Illinois, and Missouri, including the following areas: Audrain, Missouri, Boone, Missouri, Callaway, Missouri, Cole, Missouri, Crawford, Missouri, Franklin, Missouri, Gasconade, Missouri, Iron, Missouri, Jefferson, Missouri, Lincoln, Missouri, Madison, Missouri, Montauk, Missouri, Montgomery, Missouri, Osage, Missouri, Pike, Missouri, Reynolds, Missouri, St. Charles, Missouri, St. Francis, Missouri, St. Louis City, Missouri, St. Louis, Missouri, St. Genevieve, Missouri, Warren, Missouri, and Washington, Missouri. Through this evening, excessive runoff may result in flooding of rivers, creeks, streams, and other low-lying and flood-prone locations. Multiple waves of thunderstorms capable of heavy rainfall. Some locations that may experience flooding include St. Louis, Columbia, O'Fallon, St. Charles, St. Peter's, Florissant, Chesterfield, Belleville, Jefferson City, Wildwood, University City, Bowen, Granite City, Wentzville, Alton, Kirkwood, Maryland Heights, East St. Louis, and Hazelwood. The current time is 1:16 p.m. Central Daylight Time. 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This program originates from the National Weather Service Forecast Office in St. Louis, Missouri, and serves parts of East Central Missouri and Southwest Illinois, including the St. Louis metro area and surrounding counties. Flood watch in effect until 7 p.m. this evening. This afternoon, showers with a chance of thunderstorms. Some thunderstorms may produce heavy rainfall. Highs around 80. South winds 5 to 10 miles per hour. Chance of rain 90%. Tonight, mostly cloudy. Showers with a chance of thunderstorms in the evening, then a chance of showers and thunderstorms after midnight. Some thunderstorms may produce heavy rainfall in the evening. Lows in the upper 60s. Southeast winds around 5 miles per hour, becoming west after midnight. Chance of rain 80%. Saturday, mostly cloudy in the morning, then becoming partly sunny. A slight chance of thunderstorms. A chance of showers, mainly in the morning. Highs in the lower 80s. West winds around 5 miles per hour. Chance of rain 40%. Saturday night, partly cloudy in the evening, then becoming mostly cloudy. A chance of showers and thunderstorms. Humid with lows in the lower 70s. Southeast winds around 5 miles per hour. Chance of rain 50%. Sunday, sunny, warmer with highs in the lower 90s. South winds 5 to 10 miles per hour. Heat index values up to 111 in the afternoon. Sunday night through Tuesday, mostly clear. Hot. Lows in the mid-70s. Highs in the upper 90s. Heat index values up to 115. Tuesday night, clear. Lows in the mid-70s. Heat index values up to 115 early in the evening. Wednesday through Thursday, mostly clear. Hot. Highs in the upper 90s. Lows in the mid-70s.
heat index values up to 115. At 1 p.m. at Lambert Field in St. Louis, it was cloudy with a temperature of 77 degrees. The dew point was 71, giving us a relative humidity of 82%. The wind was variable at 7 miles an hour, and the pressure was 29.94 inches and falling. Elsewhere in the metro area, in Chesterfield, it was cloudy and the temperature was 78. In Cahokia, it was cloudy and 77 degrees. In St. Charles, it was cloudy and 76. Across the region, it was partly sunny in Columbia, Missouri, with a temperature of 73. In Quincy, rain and fog were reported, and 67 degrees. In Kansas City, it was cloudy and the temperature was 73. It was cloudy in Springfield, Missouri, with a temperature of 79. In Rolla, it was cloudy and the temperature was 77. In Farmington, it was 73 degrees. Light rain and fog were reported in Cape Girardeau, with 76 degrees. It was cloudy in Springfield, Illinois, with a temperature of 69. Once again in St. Louis, it was cloudy, the temperature was 77 degrees, and the wind was variable at 7 miles an hour. This is a special weather statement for the following counties in Missouri: Franklin, Jefferson, Lincoln, St. Charles, St. Louis City, St. Louis, and Warren, and the following counties in Illinois: Madison, Monroe, and St. Clair. Flash flooding caused by excessive rainfall continues to be possible. For portions of Illinois, including the following areas: Bond, Illinois, Calhoun, Illinois, Clinton, Illinois, Fayette, Illinois, Green, Illinois, Jersey, Illinois, Macoupin, Illinois, Madison, Illinois, Marion, Illinois, Monroe, Illinois, Montgomery, Illinois, Pike, Illinois, Randolph, Illinois, St. Clair, Illinois, and Washington, Illinois, and Missouri, including the following areas: Audrey, Missouri, Boone, Missouri, Callaway, Missouri, Cole, Missouri, Crawford, Missouri, Franklin, Missouri, Gasconade, Missouri, Iron, Missouri, Jefferson, Missouri, Lincoln, Missouri, Madison, Missouri, Montauk, Missouri, Montgomery, Missouri, Osage, Missouri, Pike, Missouri, Reynolds, Missouri, St. Charles, Missouri, St. Francis, Missouri, St. Louis City, Missouri, St. Louis, Missouri, St. Genevieve, Missouri, Warren, Missouri, and Washington, Missouri. Through this evening, excessive runoff may result in flooding of rivers, creeks, streams, and other low-lying and flood-prone locations. Multiple waves of thunderstorms capable of heavy rainfall. Some locations that may experience flooding include St. Louis, Columbia, O'Fallon, St. Charles, St. Peter's, Florissant, Chesterfield, Belleville, Jefferson City, Wildwood, University City, Bowen, Granite City, Wentzville, Alton, Kirkwood, Maryland Heights, East St. Louis, and Hazelwood. The current time is 1:22 p.m. Central Daylight Time. 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This program originates from the National Weather Service Forecast Office in St. Louis, Missouri, and serves parts of East Central Missouri and Southwest Illinois, including the St. Louis metro area and surrounding counties. Flood watch in effect until 7 p.m. this evening. This afternoon, showers with a chance of thunderstorms. Some thunderstorms may produce heavy rainfall. Highs around 80. South winds 5 to 10 miles per hour. Chance of rain 90%. Tonight, mostly cloudy. Showers with a chance of thunderstorms in the evening, then a chance of showers and thunderstorms after midnight. Some thunderstorms may produce heavy rainfall in the evening. Lows in the upper 60s. Southeast winds around 5 miles per hour, becoming west after midnight. Chance of rain 80%. Saturday, mostly cloudy in the morning, then becoming partly sunny. A slight chance of thunderstorms. A chance of showers, mainly in the morning. Highs in the lower 80s. West winds around 5 miles per hour. Chance of rain 40%. Saturday night, partly cloudy in the evening, then becoming mostly cloudy.
a chance of showers and thunderstorms. Humid with lows in the lower 70s. Southeast winds around 5 miles per hour. Chance of rain 50%. Sunday, sunny, warmer with highs in the lower 90s. South winds 5 to 10 miles per hour. Heat index values up to 111 in the afternoon. Sunday night through Tuesday, mostly clear. Hot. Lows in the mid-70s. Highs in the upper 90s. Heat index values up to 115. Tuesday night, clear. Lows in the mid-70s. Heat index values up to 115 early in the evening. Wednesday through Thursday, mostly clear. Hot. Highs in the upper 90s. Lows in the mid-70s. Heat index values up to 115. At 1 p.m. at Lambert Field in St. Louis, it was cloudy with a temperature of 77 degrees. The dew point was 71, giving us a relative humidity of 82%. The wind was variable at 7 miles an hour, and the pressure was 29.94 inches and falling. Elsewhere in the metro area, in Chesterfield, it was cloudy and the temperature was 78. In Cahokia, it was cloudy and 77 degrees. In St. Charles, it was cloudy and 76. Across the region, it was partly sunny in Columbia, Missouri, with a temperature of 73. In Quincy, rain and fog were reported, and 67 degrees. In Kansas City, it was cloudy and the temperature was 73. Early in the evening. Wednesday,

elsewhere in the metro area. In Chesterfield, it was cloudy and the temperature was 78. In Cahokia, it was cloudy and 77 degrees. In St. Charles, it was cloudy and 76. Across the region, it was partly sunny in Columbia, Missouri, with a temperature of 73. In Quincy, rain and fog were reported, and 67 degrees. In Kansas City, it was cloudy and the temperature was 73. It was cloudy in Springfield, Missouri, with a temperature of 79. In Rolla, it was cloudy and the temperature was 77. In Farmington, it was 73 degrees. Light rain and fog were reported in Cape Girardeau, with 76 degrees. It was cloudy in Springfield, Illinois, with a temperature of 69. Once again in St. Louis, it was cloudy. The temperature was 77 degrees and the wind was variable at 7 miles an hour. This is a special weather statement for the following counties in Missouri: Franklin, Jefferson, Lincoln, St. Charles, St. Louis City, St. Louis, and Warren, and the following counties in Illinois: Madison, Monroe, and St. Clair. Flash flooding caused by excessive rainfall continues to be possible for portions of Illinois, including the following areas: Bond, Illinois, Calhoun, Illinois, Clinton, Illinois, Fayette, Illinois, Green, Illinois, Jersey, Illinois, McCoupin, Illinois, Madison, Illinois, Marion, Illinois, Monroe, Illinois, Montgomery, Illinois, Pike, Illinois, Randolph, Illinois, St. Clair, Illinois, and Washington, Illinois, and Missouri, including the following areas: Audrain, Missouri, Boone, Missouri, Callaway, Missouri, Cole, Missouri, Crawford, Missouri, Franklin, Missouri, Gasconade, Missouri, Iron, Missouri, Jefferson, Missouri, Lincoln, Missouri, Madison, Missouri, Montauk, Missouri, Montgomery, Missouri, Osage, Missouri, Pike, Missouri, Reynolds, Missouri, St. Charles, Missouri, St. Francis, Missouri, St. Louis City, Missouri, St. Louis, Missouri, St. Genevieve, Missouri, Warren, Missouri, and Washington, Missouri. Through this evening, excessive runoff may result in flooding of rivers, creeks, streams, and other low-lying and flood-prone locations. Multiple waves of thunderstorms capable of heavy rainfall. Some locations that may experience flooding include St. Louis, Columbia, O'Fallon, St. Charles, St. Peter's, Florissant, Chesterfield, Belleville, Jefferson City, Wildwood, University City, Bowen, Granite City, Woodsville, Alton, Kirkwood, Maryland Heights, East St. Louis, and Hazelwood. The current time is 1:28 p.m. Central Daylight Time. 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This program originates from the National Weather Service Forecast Office in St. Louis, Missouri, and serves parts of East Central Missouri and Southwest Illinois, including the St. Louis metro area and surrounding counties. Flood watch in effect until 7 p.m. this evening. This afternoon, showers with a chance of thunderstorms. Some thunderstorms may produce heavy rainfall. Highs around 80. South winds 5 to 10 miles per hour. Chance of rain 90%. Tonight, mostly cloudy. Showers with a chance of thunderstorms in the evening, then a chance of showers and thunderstorms after midnight. Some thunderstorms may produce heavy rainfall in the evening. Lows in the upper 60s. Southeast winds around 5 miles per hour, becoming west after midnight. Chance of rain 80%. Saturday, mostly cloudy in the morning, then becoming partly sunny. A slight chance of thunderstorms. A chance of showers, mainly in the morning. Highs in the lower 80s. West winds around 5 miles per hour. Chance of rain 40%. Saturday night, partly cloudy in the evening, then becoming mostly cloudy. A chance of showers and thunderstorms. Humid with lows in the lower 70s. Southeast winds around 5 miles per hour. Chance of rain 50%. Sunday, sunny, warmer with highs in the lower 90s. South winds 5 to 10 miles per hour. Heat index values up to 111 in the afternoon. Sunday night through Tuesday.

mostly clear. Hot. Lows in the mid-70s. Highs in the upper 90s. Heat index values up to 115. Tuesday night, clear. Lows in the mid-70s. Heat index values up to 115 early in the evening. Wednesday through Thursday, mostly clear. Hot. Highs in the upper 90s. Lows in the mid-70s. Heat index values up to 115. Flood watch in effect until 7 p.m. this evening. This afternoon, showers with a chance of thunderstorms. Some thunderstorms may produce heavy rainfall. Highs around 80. South winds 5 to 10 miles per hour. Chance of rain 90%. Tonight, mostly cloudy. Showers with a chance of thunderstorms in the evening, then a chance of showers and thunderstorms after midnight. Some thunderstorms may produce heavy rainfall in the evening. Lows in the upper 60s. Southeast winds around 5 miles per hour, becoming west after midnight. Chance of rain 80%. Saturday, mostly cloudy in the morning, then becoming partly sunny. A slight chance of thunderstorms. A chance of showers, mainly in the morning. Highs in the lower 80s. West winds around 5 miles per hour. Chance of rain 40%. Saturday night, partly cloudy in the evening, then becoming mostly cloudy. A chance of showers and thunderstorms. Humid with lows in the lower 70s. Southeast winds around 5 miles per hour. Chance of rain 50%. Sunday, mostly sunny. Warmer with highs in the lower 90s. South winds 5 to 10 miles per hour. Heat index values up to 110 in the afternoon. Sunday night through Monday night, mostly clear. Hot. Lows in the mid-70s. Highs in the mid-90s. Heat index values up to 110. Tuesday and Tuesday night, clear, hot. Highs in the mid-90s. Lows in the mid-70s. Heat index values up to 110. Wednesday through Thursday, mostly clear. Hot. Highs in the mid-90s. Lows in the upper 70s. Heat index values up to 110. At 1 p.m. at Lambert Field in St. Louis, it was cloudy with a temperature of 77 degrees. The dew point was 71, giving us a relative humidity of 82%. The wind was variable at 7 miles an hour, and the pressure was 29.94 inches and falling. Elsewhere in the metro area, in Chesterfield, it was cloudy and the temperature was 78. In Cahokia, it was cloudy and 77 degrees. In St. Charles, it was cloudy and 76. Across the region, it was partly sunny in Columbia, Missouri, with a temperature of 73. In Quincy, rain and fog were reported, and 67 degrees. In Kansas City, it was cloudy and the temperature was 73. It was cloudy in Springfield, Missouri, with a temperature of 79. In Rolla, it was cloudy and the temperature was 77. In Farmington, it was 73 degrees. Light rain and fog were reported in Cape Girardeau, with 76 degrees. It was cloudy in Springfield, Illinois, with a temperature of 69. Once again in St. Louis, it was cloudy, the temperature was 77 degrees, and the wind was variable at 7 miles an hour. This is a special weather statement for the following counties in Missouri: Franklin, Jefferson, Lincoln, St. Charles, St. Louis City, St. Louis, and Warren, and the following counties in Illinois: Madison, Monroe, and St. Clair. Flash flooding caused by excessive rainfall continues to be possible. For portions of Illinois, including the following areas: Bond, Illinois, Calhoun, Illinois, Clinton, Illinois, Fayette, Illinois, Greene, Illinois, Jersey, Illinois, McCoupin, Illinois, Madison, Illinois, Marion, Illinois, Monroe, Illinois, Montgomery, Illinois, Pike, Illinois, Randolph, Illinois, St. Clair, Illinois, and Washington, Illinois, and Missouri, including the following areas: Audrain, Missouri, Boone, Missouri, Callaway, Missouri, Cole, Missouri, Crawford, Missouri,
Franklin, Missouri, Gasconade, Missouri, Iron, Missouri, Jefferson, Missouri, Lincoln, Missouri, Madison, Missouri, Montauk, Missouri, Montgomery, Missouri, Osage, Missouri, Pike, Missouri, Reynolds, Missouri, St. Charles, Missouri, St. Francis, Missouri, St. Louis City, Missouri, St. Louis, Missouri, St. Genevieve, Missouri, Warren, Missouri, and Washington, Missouri. Through this evening, excessive runoff may result in flooding of rivers, creeks, streams, and other low-lying and flood-prone locations. Multiple waves of thunderstorms capable of heavy rainfall. Some locations that may experience flooding include St. Louis, Columbia, O'Fallon, St. Charles, St. Peter's, Florissant, Chesterfield, Belleville, Jefferson City, Wildwood, University City, Bowen, Granite City, Woodsville, Alton, Kirkwood, Maryland Heights, East St. Louis, and Hazelwood. The current time is 1:36 p.m. Central Daylight Time. 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This program originates from the National Weather Service Forecast Office in St. Louis, Missouri, and serves parts of east central Missouri and southwest Illinois, including the St. Louis metro area and surrounding counties. Flood watch in effect until 7 p.m. this evening. This afternoon, showers with a chance of thunderstorms. Some thunderstorms may produce heavy rainfall. Highs around 80. South winds 5 to 10 miles per hour. Chance of rain 90%. Tonight, mostly cloudy. Showers with a chance of thunderstorms in the evening, then a chance of showers and thunderstorms after midnight. Some thunderstorms may produce heavy rainfall in the evening. Lows in the upper 60s. Southeast winds around 5 miles per hour, becoming west after midnight. Chance of rain 80%. Saturday, mostly cloudy in the morning, then becoming partly sunny. A slight chance of thunderstorms. A chance of showers, mainly in the morning. Highs in the lower 80s. West winds around 5 miles per hour. Chance of rain 40%. Saturday night, partly cloudy in the evening, then becoming mostly cloudy. A chance of showers and thunderstorms. Humid with lows in the lower 70s. Southeast winds around 5 miles per hour. Chance of rain 50%. Sunday, mostly sunny. Warmer with highs in the lower 90s. South winds 5 to 10 miles per hour. Heat index values up to 110 in the afternoon. Sunday night through Monday night, mostly clear. Hot. Lows in the mid-70s. Highs in the mid-90s. Heat index values up to 110. Tuesday and Tuesday night, clear, hot. Highs in the mid-90s. Lows in the mid-70s. Heat index values up to 110. Wednesday through Thursday, mostly clear. Hot. Highs in the mid-90s. Lows in the upper 70s. Heat index values up to 110. At 1 p.m. at Lambert Field in St. Louis, it was cloudy with a temperature of 77 degrees. The dew point was 71, giving us a relative humidity of 82%. The wind was variable at 7 miles an hour, and the pressure was 29.94 inches and falling. Elsewhere in the metro area, in Chesterfield, it was cloudy and the temperature was 78. In Cahokia, it was cloudy and 77 degrees. In St. Charles, it was cloudy and 76. Across the region, it was partly sunny in Columbia, Missouri, with a temperature of 73. In Quincy, rain and fog were reported, and 67 degrees. In Kansas City, it was cloudy and the temperature was 73. It was cloudy in Springfield, Missouri, with a temperature of 79. In Rolla, it was cloudy and the temperature was 77. In Farmington, it was 73 degrees. Light rain and fog were reported in Cape Girardeau, with 76 degrees. It was cloudy in Springfield, Illinois, with a temperature of 69.
Once again in St. Louis, it was cloudy. The temperature was 77 degrees and the wind was variable at 7 miles an hour. This is a special weather statement for the following counties in Missouri: Franklin, Jefferson, Lincoln, St. Charles, St. Louis City, St. Louis, and Warren, and the following counties in Illinois: Madison, Monroe, and St. Clair. Flash flooding caused by excessive rainfall continues to be possible for portions of Illinois, including the following areas: Bond, Illinois, Calhoun, Illinois, Clinton, Illinois, Fayette, Illinois, Greene, Illinois, Jersey, Illinois, Macoupin, Illinois, Madison, Illinois, Marion, Illinois, Monroe, Illinois, Montgomery, Illinois, Pike, Illinois, Randolph, Illinois, St. Clair, Illinois, and Washington, Illinois, and Missouri, including the following areas: Audrain, Missouri, Boone, Missouri, Callaway, Missouri, Cole, Missouri, Crawford, Missouri, Franklin, Missouri, Gasconade, Missouri, Iron, Missouri, Jefferson, Missouri, Lincoln, Missouri, Madison, Missouri, Montauk, Missouri, Montgomery, Missouri, Osage, Missouri, Pike, Missouri, Reynolds, Missouri, St. Charles, Missouri, St. Francis, Missouri, St. Louis City, Missouri, St. Louis, Missouri, St. Genevieve, Missouri, Warren, Missouri, and Washington, Missouri. Through this evening, excessive runoff may result in flooding of rivers, creeks, streams, and other low-lying and flood-prone locations. Multiple waves of thunderstorms capable of heavy rainfall. Some locations that may experience flooding include St. Louis, Columbia, O'Fallon, St. Charles, St. Peter's, Florissant, Chesterfield, Belleville, Jefferson City, Wildwood, University City, Bowen, Granite City, Woodsville, Alton, Kirkwood, Maryland Heights, East St. Louis, and Hazelwood. The current time is 1:42 p.m. Central Daylight Time. 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This program originates from the National Weather Service Forecast Office in St. Louis, Missouri, and serves parts of East Central Missouri and Southwest Illinois, including the St. Louis metro area and surrounding counties. Flood watch in effect until 7 p.m. this evening. This afternoon, showers with a chance of thunderstorms. Some thunderstorms may produce heavy rainfall. Highs around 80. South winds 5 to 10 miles per hour. Chance of rain 90%. Tonight, mostly cloudy. Showers with a chance of thunderstorms in the evening, then a chance of showers and thunderstorms after midnight. Some thunderstorms may produce heavy rainfall in the evening. Lows in the upper 60s. Southeast winds around 5 miles per hour, becoming west after midnight. Chance of rain 80%. Saturday, mostly cloudy in the morning, then becoming partly sunny. A slight chance of thunderstorms. A chance of showers, mainly in the morning. Highs in the lower 80s. West winds around 5 miles per hour. Chance of rain 40%. Saturday night, partly cloudy in the evening, then becoming mostly cloudy. A chance of showers and thunderstorms. Humid with lows in the lower 70s. Southeast winds around 5 miles per hour. Chance of rain 50%. Sunday, mostly sunny. Warmer with highs in the lower 90s. South winds 5 to 10 miles per hour. Heat index values up to 110 in the afternoon. Sunday night through Monday night, mostly clear. Hot. Lows in the mid-70s. Highs in the mid-90s. Heat index values up to 110. Tuesday and Tuesday night, clear, hot. Highs in the mid-90s. Lows in the mid-70s. Heat index values up to 110. Wednesday through Thursday, mostly clear. Hot. Highs in the mid-90s. Lows in the upper 70s. Heat index values up to 110. At 1 p.m. at Lambert Field in St. Louis, it was cloudy with a temperature of 77 degrees. The dew point was 71, giving us a relative humidity of 82%.
The wind was variable at 7 miles an hour, and the pressure was 29.94 inches and falling. Elsewhere in the metro area, in Chesterfield, it was cloudy and the temperature was 78. In Cahokia, it was cloudy and 77 degrees. In St. Charles, it was cloudy and 76. Across the region, it was partly sunny in Columbia, Missouri, with a temperature of 73. In Quincy, rain and fog were reported, and 67 degrees. In Kansas City, it was cloudy and the temperature was 73. It was cloudy in Springfield, Missouri, with a temperature of 79. In Rolla, it was cloudy and the temperature was 77. In Farmington, it was 73 degrees. Light rain and fog were reported in Cape Girardeau, with 76 degrees. It was cloudy in Springfield, Illinois, with a temperature of 69. Once again in St. Louis, it was cloudy. The temperature was 77 degrees and the wind was variable at 7 miles an hour. This is a special weather statement for the following counties in Missouri, Franklin, Jefferson, Lincoln, St. Charles, St. Louis City, St. Louis, and Warren, and the following counties in Illinois, Madison, Monroe, and St. Clair. Flash flooding caused by excessive rainfall continues to be possible. For portions of Illinois, including the following areas: Bond, Illinois, Calhoun, Illinois, Clinton, Illinois, Fayette, Illinois, Green, Illinois, Jersey, Illinois, McCoupin, Illinois, Madison, Illinois, Marion, Illinois, Monroe, Illinois, Montgomery, Illinois, Pike, Illinois, Randolph, Illinois, St. Clair, Illinois, and Washington, Illinois, and Missouri, including the following areas: Audrain, Missouri, Boone, Missouri, Callaway, Missouri, Cole, Missouri, Crawford, Missouri, Franklin, Missouri, Gasconade, Missouri, Iron, Missouri, Jefferson, Missouri, Lincoln, Missouri, Madison, Missouri, Monotau, Missouri, Montgomery, Missouri, Osage, Missouri, Pike, Missouri, Reynolds, Missouri, St. Charles, Missouri, St. Francis, Missouri, St. Louis City, Missouri, St. Louis, Missouri, St. Genevieve, Missouri, Warren, Missouri, and Washington, Missouri. Through this evening, excessive runoff may result in flooding of rivers, creeks, streams, and other low-lying and flood-prone locations. Multiple waves of thunderstorms capable of heavy rainfall. Some locations that may experience flooding include St. Louis, Columbia, O'Fallon, St. Charles, St. Peter's, Florissant, Chesterfield, Belleville, Jefferson City, Wildwood, University City, Bowen, Granite City, Woodsville, Alton, Kirkwood, Maryland Heights, East St. Louis, and Hazelwood. The current time is 1:48 p.m. Central Daylight Time. 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This program originates from the National Weather Service Forecast Office in St. Louis, Missouri, and serves parts of East Central Missouri and Southwest Illinois, including the St. Louis metro area and surrounding counties. Flood watch in effect until 7 p.m. this evening. This afternoon, showers with a chance of thunderstorms. Some thunderstorms may produce heavy rainfall. Highs around 80. South winds 5 to 10 miles per hour. Chance of rain 90%. Tonight, mostly cloudy. Showers with a chance of thunderstorms in the evening, then a chance of showers and thunderstorms after midnight. Some thunderstorms may produce heavy rainfall in the evening. Lows in the upper 60s. Southeast winds around 5 miles per hour, becoming west after midnight. Chance of rain 80%. Saturday, mostly cloudy in the morning, then becoming partly sunny. A slight chance of thunderstorms. A chance of showers, mainly in the morning. Highs in the lower 80s. West winds around 5 miles per hour. Chance of rain 40%. Saturday night, partly cloudy in the evening, then becoming mostly cloudy. A chance of showers and thunderstorms. Humid with lows in the lower 70s. Southeast winds around 5 miles per hour. Chance of rain 50%. Sunday, mostly sunny. Warmer with highs in the lower 90s.
south winds 5 to 10 miles per hour. Heat index values up to 110 in the afternoon. Sunday night through Monday night, mostly clear. Hot. Lows in the mid-70s. Highs in the mid-90s. Heat index values up to 110. Tuesday and Tuesday night, clear, hot. Highs in the mid-90s. Lows in the mid-70s. Heat index values up to 110. Wednesday through Thursday, mostly clear. Hot. Highs in the mid-90s. Lows in the upper 70s. Heat index values up to 110. At 1 p.m. at Lambert Field in St. Louis, it was cloudy with a temperature of 77 degrees. The dew point was 71, giving us a relative humidity of 82%. The wind was variable at 7 miles an hour, and the pressure was 29.94 inches and falling. Elsewhere in the metro area, in Chesterfield, it was cloudy and the temperature was 78. In Cahokia, it was cloudy and 77 degrees. In St. Charles, it was cloudy and 76. Across the region, it was partly sunny in Columbia, Missouri, with a temperature of 73. In Quincy, rain and fog were reported, and 67 degrees. In Kansas City, it was cloudy and the temperature was 73. It was cloudy in Springfield, Missouri, with a temperature of 79. In Rolla, it was cloudy and the temperature was 77. In Farmington, it was 73 degrees. Light rain and fog were reported in Cape Girardeau, with 76 degrees. It was cloudy in Springfield, Illinois, with a temperature of 69. Once again in St. Louis, it was cloudy, the temperature was 77 degrees, and the wind was variable at 7 miles an hour. This is a special weather statement for the following counties in Missouri: Franklin, Jefferson, Lincoln, St. Charles, St. Louis City, St. Louis, and Warren, and the following counties in Illinois: Madison, Monroe, and St. Clair. Flash flooding caused by excessive rainfall continues to be possible. For portions of Illinois, including the following areas: Bond, Illinois, Calhoun, Illinois, Clinton, Illinois, Fayette, Illinois, Greene, Illinois, Jersey, Illinois, McCoupin, Illinois, Madison, Illinois, Marion, Illinois, Monroe, Illinois, Montgomery, Illinois, Pike, Illinois, Randolph, Illinois, St. Clair, Illinois, and Washington, Illinois, and Missouri, including the following areas: Audrain, Missouri, Boone, Missouri, Callaway, Missouri, Cole, Missouri, Crawford, Missouri, Franklin, Missouri, Gasconade, Missouri, Iron, Missouri, Jefferson, Missouri, Lincoln, Missouri, Madison, Missouri, Montauk, Missouri, Montgomery, Missouri, Osage, Missouri, Pike, Missouri, Reynolds, Missouri, St. Charles, Missouri, St. Francis, Missouri, St. Louis City, Missouri, St. Louis, Missouri, St. Genevieve, Missouri, Warren, Missouri, and Washington, Missouri. Through this evening, excessive runoff may result in flooding of rivers, creeks, streams, and other low-lying and flood-prone locations. Multiple waves of thunderstorms capable of heavy rainfall. Some locations that may experience flooding include St. Louis, Columbia, O'Fallon, St. Charles, St. Peter's, Florissant, Chesterfield, Belleville, Jefferson City, Wildwood, University City, Bowen, Granite City, Wentzville, Alton, Kirkwood, Maryland Heights, East St. Louis, and Hazelwood. The current time is 1:54 p.m. Central Daylight Time. 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This program originates from the National Weather Service Forecast Office in St. Louis, Missouri, and serves parts of East Central Missouri and Southwest Illinois, including the St. Louis metro area and surrounding counties. Flood watch in effect until 7 p.m. this evening. This afternoon, showers with a chance of thunderstorms. Some thunderstorms may produce heavy rainfall. Highs in the lower 80s. South winds 5 to 10 miles per hour. Chance of rain 80%. Tonight, mostly cloudy. Showers likely with a chance of thunderstorms in the evening, then a chance of showers and thunderstorms after midnight.
Some thunderstorms may produce heavy rainfall in the evening. Lows in the upper 60s. South winds around 5 miles per hour, becoming west after midnight. Chance of rain 70%. Saturday, mostly cloudy in the morning, then becoming partly sunny. A slight chance of thunderstorms. A chance of showers, mainly in the morning. Highs in the mid-80s. Northwest winds around 5 miles per hour, becoming southwest in the afternoon. Chance of rain 40%. Saturday night, partly cloudy with a chance of showers and thunderstorms. Humid with lows in the lower 70s. Southeast winds around 5 miles per hour. Chance of rain 50%. Sunday, mostly sunny. Humid with highs in the lower 90s. South winds 5 to 10 miles per hour. Heat index values up to 110 in the afternoon. Sunday night through Monday night, mostly clear. Hot. Lows in the mid-70s. Highs in the mid-90s. Heat index values up to 110. Tuesday and Tuesday night, clear, hot. Highs in the upper 90s. Lows in the upper 70s. Heat index values up to 105. Wednesday through Thursday, mostly clear. Hot. Highs in the mid-90s. Lows in the upper 70s. Heat index values up to 105. At 1 p.m. at Lambert Field in St. Louis, it was cloudy with a temperature of 77 degrees. The dew point was... This is a special weather statement for the following counties in Missouri, Franklin, Lincoln, St. Charles, St. Louis City, St. Louis, and Warren. Flash flooding caused by excessive rainfall continues to be possible. For portions of Illinois, including the following areas, Calhoun, Illinois, Green, Illinois, Jersey, Illinois, McCoupin, Illinois, Montgomery, Illinois, and Pike, Illinois, and Missouri, including the following areas, Audrain, Missouri, Boone, Missouri, Callaway, Missouri, Cole, Missouri, Franklin, Missouri, Gasconade, Missouri, Lincoln, Missouri, Montauk, Missouri, Montgomery, Missouri, Osage, Missouri, Pike, Missouri, St. Charles, Missouri, St. Louis City, Missouri, St. Louis, Missouri, and Warren, Missouri. Until 7 p.m. this evening. Excessive runoff may result in flooding of rivers, creeks, streams, and other low-lying and flood-prone locations. Thunderstorms capable of producing heavy rain rates on top of already saturated ground may result in flash flooding. Some locations that may experience flooding include St. Louis, Columbia, O'Fallon, St. Charles, St. Peter's, Florissant, Chesterfield, Jefferson City, Wildwood, University City, Bowen, Woodsville, Kirkwood, Maryland Heights, Hazelwood, Webster Groves, and Ferguson. At 1 p.m. at Lambert Field in St. Louis, it was cloudy with a temperature of 77 degrees. The dew point was 71, giving us a relative humidity of 82%. The wind was variable at 7 miles an hour, and the pressure was 29.94 inches and falling. Elsewhere in the metro area, in Chesterfield, it was cloudy and the temperature was 78. In Cahokia, it was cloudy and 77 degrees. In St. Charles, it was cloudy and 76. Across the region, it was partly sunny in Columbia, Missouri, with a temperature of 73. In Quincy, rain and fog were reported, and 67 degrees. In Kansas City, it was cloudy and the temperature was 73. It was cloudy in Springfield, Missouri, with a temperature of 79. In Rolla, it was cloudy and the temperature was 77. In Farmington, it was 73 degrees. Light rain and fog were reported in Cape Girardeau, with 76 degrees. It was cloudy in Springfield, Illinois, with a temperature of 69. Once again in St. Louis, it was cloudy, the temperature was 77 degrees, and the wind was variable at 7 miles an hour. This is a special weather statement for the following counties in Illinois, Madison, Monroe and St. Clair, and Jefferson, Missouri. Flash flooding caused by excessive rainfall continues to be possible.
for portions of Illinois, including the following areas: Bond, Illinois, Clinton, Illinois, Fayette, Illinois, Madison, Illinois, Marion, Illinois, Monroe, Illinois, Randolph, Illinois, St. Clair, Illinois, and Washington, Illinois, and Missouri, including the following areas: Crawford, Missouri, Iron, Missouri, Jefferson, Missouri, Madison, Missouri, Reynolds, Missouri, St. Francis, Missouri, St. Genevieve, Missouri, and Washington, Missouri, until 10 p.m. this evening. Excessive runoff may result in flooding of rivers, creeks, streams, and other low-lying and flood-prone locations. Thunderstorms capable of producing heavy rain rates on top of already saturated ground may result in flash flooding into the evening. This is a special weather statement for the following counties in Missouri: Franklin, Lincoln, St. Charles, St. Louis City, St. Louis, and Warren. Flash flooding caused by excessive rainfall continues to be possible for portions of Illinois, including the following areas: Calhoun, Illinois, Greene, Illinois, Jersey, Illinois, McCoupin, Illinois, Montgomery, Illinois, and Pike, Illinois, and Missouri, including the following areas: Audrain, Missouri, Boone, Missouri, Callaway, Missouri, Cole, Missouri, Franklin, Missouri, Gasconade, Missouri, Lincoln, Missouri, Montauk, Missouri, Montgomery, Missouri, Osage, Missouri, Pike, Missouri, St. Charles, Missouri, St. Louis City, Missouri, St. Louis, Missouri, and Warren, Missouri, until 7 p.m. this evening. Excessive runoff may result in flooding of rivers, creeks, streams, and other low-lying and flood-prone locations. Thunderstorms capable of producing heavy rain rates on top of already saturated ground may result in flash flooding. Some locations that may experience flooding include St. Louis, Columbia, O'Fallon, St. Charles, St. Peter's, Florissant, Chesterfield, Jefferson City, Wildwood, University City, Bowen, Wentzville, Kirkwood, Maryland Heights, Hazelwood, Webster Groves, and Ferguson. The current time is 2:02 p.m. Central Daylight Time. 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This program originates from the National Weather Service Forecast Office in St. Louis, Missouri, and serves parts of East Central Missouri and Southwest Illinois, including the St. Louis metro area and surrounding counties. Flood watch in effect until 7 p.m. this evening. This afternoon, showers with a chance of thunderstorms. Some thunderstorms may produce heavy rainfall. Highs in the lower 80s. South winds 5 to 10 miles per hour. Chance of rain 80%. Tonight, mostly cloudy. Showers likely with a chance of thunderstorms in the evening, then a chance of showers and thunderstorms after midnight. Some thunderstorms may produce heavy rainfall in the evening. Lows in the upper 60s. South winds around 5 miles per hour, becoming west after midnight. Chance of rain 70%. Saturday, mostly cloudy in the morning, then becoming partly sunny. A slight chance of thunderstorms. A chance of showers, mainly in the morning. Highs in the mid-80s. Northwest winds around 5 miles per hour, becoming southwest in the afternoon. Chance of rain 40%. Saturday night, partly cloudy with a chance of showers and thunderstorms. Humid with lows in the lower 70s. Southeast winds around 5 miles per hour. Chance of rain 50%. Sunday, mostly sunny. Humid with highs in the lower 90s. South winds 5 to 10 miles per hour. Heat index values up to 110 in the afternoon. Sunday night through Monday night, mostly clear. Hot. Lows in the mid-70s. Highs in the mid-90s. Heat index values up to 110. Tuesday and Tuesday night, clear, hot. Highs in the upper 90s. Lows in the upper 70s. Heat index values up to 105. Wednesday through Thursday, mostly clear. Hot. Highs in the mid-90s. Lows in the upper 70s. Heat index values up to 105.
At 1 p.m. at Lambert Field in St. Louis, it was cloudy with a temperature of 77 degrees. The dew point was 71, giving us a relative humidity of 82%. The wind was variable at 7 miles an hour, and the pressure was 29.94 inches and falling. Elsewhere in the metro area, in Chesterfield, it was cloudy and the temperature was 78. In Cahokia, it was cloudy and 77 degrees. In St. Charles, it was cloudy and 76. Across the region, it was partly sunny in Columbia, Missouri, with a temperature of 73. In Quincy, rain and fog were reported, and 67 degrees. In Kansas City, it was cloudy and the temperature was 73. It was cloudy in Springfield, Missouri, with a temperature of 79. In Rolla, it was cloudy and the temperature was 77. In Farmington, it was 73 degrees. Light rain and fog were reported in Cape Girardeau, with 76 degrees. It was cloudy in Springfield, Illinois, with a temperature of 69. Once again in St. Louis, it was cloudy, the temperature was 77 degrees, and the wind was variable at 7 miles an hour. This is a special weather statement for the following counties in Illinois: Madison, Monroe and St. Clair, and Jefferson, Missouri. Flash flooding caused by excessive rainfall continues to be possible. For portions of Illinois, including the following areas: Bond, Illinois, Clinton, Illinois, Fayette, Illinois, Madison, Illinois, Marion, Illinois, Monroe, Illinois, Randolph, Illinois, St. Clair, Illinois, and Washington, Illinois, and Missouri, including the following areas: Crawford, Missouri, Iron, Missouri, Jefferson, Missouri, Madison, Missouri, Reynolds, Missouri, St. Francis, Missouri, St. Genevieve, Missouri, and Washington, Missouri, until 10 p.m. this evening. Excessive runoff may result in flooding of rivers, creeks, streams, and other low-lying and flood-prone locations. Thunderstorms capable of producing heavy rain rates on top of already saturated ground may result in flash flooding into the evening. This is a special weather statement for the following counties in Missouri: Franklin, Lincoln, St. Charles, St. Louis City, St. Louis, and Warren. Flash flooding caused by excessive rainfall continues to be possible. For portions of Illinois, including the following areas: Calhoun, Illinois, Green, Illinois, Jersey, Illinois, McCoupin, Illinois, Montgomery, Illinois, and Pike, Illinois, and Missouri, including the following areas: Audrain, Missouri, Boone, Missouri, Callaway, Missouri, Cole, Missouri, Franklin, Missouri, Gasconade, Missouri, Lincoln, Missouri, Monotau, Missouri, Montgomery, Missouri, Osage, Missouri, Pike, Missouri, St. Charles, Missouri, St. Louis City, Missouri, St. Louis, Missouri, and Warren, Missouri, until 7 p.m. this evening. Excessive runoff may result in flooding of rivers, creeks, streams, and other low-lying and flood-prone locations. Thunderstorms capable of producing heavy rain rates on top of already saturated ground may result in flash flooding. Some locations that may experience flooding include St. Louis, Columbia, O'Fallon, St. Charles, St. Peters, Florissant, Chesterfield, Jefferson City, Wildwood, University City, Bowen, Wentzville, Kirkwood, Maryland Heights, Hazelwood, Webster Groves, and Ferguson. The current time is 2:09 p.m. Central Daylight Time. 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This program originates from the National Weather Service Forecast Office in St. Louis, Missouri, and serves parts of East Central Missouri and Southwest Illinois, including the St. Louis metro area and surrounding counties. Flood watch in effect until 7 p.m. this evening. This afternoon, showers with a chance of thunderstorms. Some thunderstorms may produce heavy rainfall. Highs in the lower 80s. South winds 5 to 10 miles per hour. Chance of rain 80%. Tonight, mostly cloudy. Showers likely with a chance of thunderstorms in the evening, then a chance of showers and thunderstorms after midnight. Some thunderstorms may produce heavy rainfall in the evening. Lows in the upper 60s.
South winds around 5 miles per hour, becoming west after midnight. Chance of rain 70%. Saturday, mostly cloudy in the morning, then becoming partly sunny. A slight chance of thunderstorms. A chance of showers, mainly in the morning. Highs in the mid-80s. Northwest winds around 5 miles per hour, becoming southwest in the afternoon. Chance of rain 40%. Saturday night, partly cloudy with a chance of showers and thunderstorms. Humid with lows in the lower 70s. Southeast winds around 5 miles per hour. Chance of rain 50%. Sunday, mostly sunny. Humid with highs in the lower 90s. South winds 5 to 10 miles per hour. Heat index values up to 110 in the afternoon. Sunday night through Monday night, mostly clear. Hot. Lows in the mid-70s. Highs in the mid-90s. Heat index values up to 110. Tuesday and Tuesday night, clear, hot. Highs in the upper 90s. Lows in the upper 70s. Heat index values up to 105. Wednesday through Thursday, mostly clear. Hot. Highs in the mid-90s. Lows in the upper 70s. Heat index values up to 105. At 2 p.m. at Lambert Field in St. Louis, it was cloudy with a temperature of 78 degrees. The dew point was 71, giving us a relative humidity of 79%. The wind was south at 8 miles an hour, and the pressure was 29.94 inches and steady. Elsewhere in the metro area, in Chesterfield, light rain and fog were reported and the temperature was 75. In Belleville, it was 78 degrees. In Cahokia, light rain was falling and 78 degrees. In St. Charles, it was partly sunny and 77. Across the region, light rain was falling in Columbia, Missouri, with a temperature of 72. In Quincy, light rain was falling and 67 degrees. In Kansas City, it was cloudy and the temperature was 74. It was partly sunny in Springfield, Missouri, with a temperature of 81. In Rolla, it was partly sunny and the temperature was 79. In Farmington, it was 72 degrees. Light rain and fog were reported in Cape Girardeau, with 76 degrees. It was cloudy in Springfield, Illinois, with a temperature of 70. Once again in St. Louis, it was cloudy, the temperature was 78 degrees and the wind was south at 8 miles an hour. This is a special weather statement for the following counties in Illinois, Madison, Monroe and St. Clair, and Jefferson, Missouri. Flash flooding caused by excessive rainfall continues to be possible. For portions of Illinois, including the following areas, Bond, Illinois, Clinton, Illinois, Fayette, Illinois, Madison, Illinois, Marion, Illinois, Monroe, Illinois, Randolph, Illinois, St. Clair, Illinois, and Washington, Illinois, and Missouri, including the following areas, Crawford, Missouri, Iron, Missouri, Jefferson, Missouri, Madison, Missouri, Reynolds, Missouri, St. Francis, Missouri, St. Genevieve, Missouri, and Washington, Missouri, until 10 p.m. this evening. Excessive runoff may result in flooding of rivers, creeks, streams, and other low-lying and flood-prone locations. Thunderstorms capable of producing heavy rain rates on top of already saturated ground may result in flash flooding into the evening. This is a special weather statement for the following counties in Missouri, Franklin, Lincoln, St. Charles, St. Louis City, St. Louis, and Warren. Flash flooding caused by excessive rainfall continues to be possible. For portions of Illinois, including the following areas, Calhoun, Illinois, Greene, Illinois, Jersey, Illinois, McCoupin, Illinois, Montgomery, Illinois, and Pike, Illinois, and Missouri, including the following areas, Audrain, Missouri, Boone, Missouri, Callaway, Missouri, Cole, Missouri, Franklin, Missouri, Gasconade, Missouri, Lincoln, Missouri, Montauk, Missouri, Montgomery, Missouri, Osage, Missouri, Pike, Missouri, St. Charles, Missouri, St. Louis City, Missouri, St. Louis, Missouri, and Warren, Missouri, until 7 p.m. this evening.
Excessive runoff may result in flooding of rivers, creeks, streams, and other low-lying and flood-prone locations. Thunderstorms capable of producing heavy rain rates on top of already saturated ground may result in flash flooding. Some locations that may experience flooding include St. Louis, Columbia, O'Fallon, St. Charles, St. Peter's, Florissant, Chesterfield, Jefferson City, Wildwood, University City, Bowen, Woodsville, Kirkwood, Maryland Heights, Hazelwood, Webster Groves, and Ferguson. The current time is 2:15 p.m. Central Daylight Time. 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This program originates from the National Weather Service Forecast Office in St. Louis, Missouri, and serves parts of East Central Missouri and Southwest Illinois, including the St. Louis metro area and surrounding counties. Flood watch in effect until 7 p.m. this evening. This afternoon, showers with a chance of thunderstorms. Some thunderstorms may produce heavy rainfall. Highs in the lower 80s. South winds 5 to 10 miles per hour. Chance of rain 80%. Tonight, mostly cloudy. Showers likely with a chance of thunderstorms in the evening, then a chance of showers and thunderstorms after midnight. Some thunderstorms may produce heavy rainfall in the evening. Lows in the upper 60s. South winds around 5 miles per hour, becoming west after midnight. Chance of rain 70%. Saturday, mostly cloudy in the morning, then becoming partly sunny. A slight chance of thunderstorms. A chance of showers, mainly in the morning. Highs in the mid-80s. Northwest winds around 5 miles per hour, becoming southwest in the afternoon. Chance of rain 40%. Saturday night, partly cloudy with a chance of showers and thunderstorms. Humid with lows in the lower 70s. Southeast winds around 5 miles per hour. Chance of rain 50%. Sunday, mostly sunny. Humid with highs in the lower 90s. South winds 5 to 10 miles per hour. Heat index values up to 110 in the afternoon. Sunday night through Monday night, mostly clear. Hot. Lows in the mid-70s. Highs in the mid-90s. Heat index values up to 110. Tuesday and Tuesday night, clear, hot. Highs in the upper 90s. Lows in the upper 70s. Heat index values up to 105. Wednesday through Thursday, mostly clear. Hot. Highs in the mid-90s. Lows in the upper 70s. Heat index values up to 105. At 2 p.m. at Lambert Field in St. Louis, it was cloudy with a temperature of 78 degrees. The dew point was 71, giving us a relative humidity of 79%. The wind was south at 8 miles an hour, and the pressure was 29.94 inches and steady. Elsewhere in the metro area, in Chesterfield, light rain and fog were reported and the temperature was 75. In Belleville, it was 78 degrees. In Cahokia, light rain was falling and 78 degrees. In St. Charles, it was partly sunny and 77. Across the region, light rain was falling in Columbia, Missouri, with a temperature of 72. In Quincy, light rain was falling and 67 degrees. In Kansas City, it was cloudy and the temperature was 74. It was partly sunny in Springfield, Missouri, with a temperature of 81. In Rolla, it was partly sunny and the temperature was 79. In Farmington, it was 72 degrees. Light rain and fog were reported in Cape Girardeau with 76 degrees. It was cloudy in Springfield, Illinois, with a temperature of 70. Once again in St. Louis, it was cloudy, the temperature was 78 degrees and the wind was south at 8 miles an hour. This is a special weather statement for the following counties in Illinois, Madison, Monroe and St. Clair, and Jefferson, Missouri. Flash flooding caused by excessive rainfall continues to be possible.
for portions of Illinois, including the following areas: Bonn, Illinois, Clinton, Illinois, Fayette, Illinois, Madison, Illinois, Marion, Illinois, Monroe, Illinois, Randolph, Illinois, St. Clair, Illinois, and Washington, Illinois, and Missouri, including the following areas: Crawford, Missouri, Iron, Missouri, Jefferson, Missouri, Madison, Missouri, Reynolds, Missouri, St. Francis, Missouri, St. Genevieve, Missouri, and Washington, Missouri, until 10 p.m. this evening. Excessive runoff may result in flooding of rivers, creeks, streams, and other low-lying and flood-prone locations. Thunderstorms capable of producing heavy rain rates on top of already saturated ground may result in flash flooding into the evening. This is a special weather statement for the following counties in Missouri: Franklin, Lincoln, St. Charles, St. Louis City, St. Louis, and Warren. Flash flooding caused by excessive rainfall continues to be possible for portions of Illinois, including the following areas: Calhoun, Illinois, Greene, Illinois, Jersey, Illinois, McCoupin, Illinois, Montgomery, Illinois, and Pike, Illinois, and Missouri, including the following areas: Audrain, Missouri, Boone, Missouri, Callaway, Missouri, Cole, Missouri, Franklin, Missouri, Gasconade, Missouri, Lincoln, Missouri, Montauk, Missouri, Montgomery, Missouri, Osage, Missouri, Pike, Missouri, St. Charles, Missouri, St. Louis City, Missouri, St. Louis, Missouri, and Warren, Missouri, until 7 p.m. this evening. Excessive runoff may result in flooding of rivers, creeks, streams, and other low-lying and flood-prone locations. Thunderstorms capable of producing heavy rain rates on top of already saturated ground may result in flash flooding. Some locations that may experience flooding include St. Louis, Columbia, O'Fallon, St. Charles, St. Peter's, Florissant, Chesterfield, Jefferson City, Wildwood, University City, Bowen, Woodsville, Kirkwood, Maryland Heights, Hazelwood, Webster Groves, and Ferguson. The current time is 2:22 p.m. Central Daylight Time. 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This program originates from the National Weather Service Forecast Office in St. Louis, Missouri, and serves parts of East Central Missouri and Southwest Illinois, including the St. Louis metro area and surrounding counties. Flood watch in effect until 7 p.m. this evening. This afternoon, showers with a chance of thunderstorms. Some thunderstorms may produce heavy rainfall. Highs in the lower 80s. South winds 5 to 10 miles per hour. Chance of rain 80%. Tonight, mostly cloudy. Showers likely with a chance of thunderstorms in the evening, then a chance of showers and thunderstorms after midnight. Some thunderstorms may produce heavy rainfall in the evening. Lows in the upper 60s. South winds around 5 miles per hour, becoming west after midnight. Chance of rain 70%. Saturday, mostly cloudy in the morning, then becoming partly sunny. A slight chance of thunderstorms. A chance of showers, mainly in the morning. Highs in the mid-80s. Northwest winds around 5 miles per hour, becoming southwest in the afternoon. Chance of rain 40%. Saturday night, partly cloudy with a chance of showers and thunderstorms. Humid with lows in the lower 70s. Southeast winds around 5 miles per hour. Chance of rain 50%. Sunday, mostly sunny. Humid with highs in the lower 90s. South winds 5 to 10 miles per hour. Heat index values up to 110 in the afternoon. Sunday night through Monday night, mostly clear. Hot. Lows in the mid-70s. Highs in the mid-90s. Heat index values up to 110. Tuesday and Tuesday night, clear, hot. Highs in the upper 90s. Lows in the upper 70s. Heat index values up to 105. Wednesday through Thursday, mostly clear. Hot. Highs in the mid-90s. Lows in the upper 70s. Heat index values up to 105.
At 2 p.m. at Lambert Field in St. Louis, it was cloudy with a temperature of 78 degrees. The dew point was 71, giving us a relative humidity of 79%. The wind was south at 8 miles an hour, and the pressure was 29.94 inches and steady. Elsewhere in the metro area, in Chesterfield, light rain and fog were reported, and the temperature was 75. In Belleville, it was 78 degrees. In Cahokia, light rain was falling and 78 degrees. In St. Charles, it was partly sunny and 77. Across the region, light rain was falling in Columbia, Missouri, with a temperature of 72. In Quincy, light rain was falling and 67 degrees. In Kansas City, it was cloudy and the temperature was 74. It was partly sunny in Springfield, Missouri, with a temperature of 81. In Rolla, it was partly sunny and the temperature was 79. In Farmington, it was 72 degrees. Light rain and fog were reported in Cape Girardeau, with 76 degrees. It was cloudy in Springfield, Illinois, with a temperature of 70. Once again in St. Louis, it was cloudy, the temperature was 78 degrees and the wind was south at 8 miles an hour. This is a special weather statement for the following counties. In Belleville, it was 78 degrees.

light rain and fog were reported in Cape Girardeau with 76 degrees. It was cloudy in Springfield, Illinois, with a temperature of 70. Once again in St. Louis, it was cloudy. The temperature was 78 degrees and the wind was south at 8 miles an hour. This is a special weather statement for the following counties in Illinois: Madison, Monroe and St. Clair, and Jefferson, Missouri. Flash flooding caused by excessive rainfall continues to be possible for portions of Illinois, including the following areas: Bond, Illinois, Clinton, Illinois, Fayette, Illinois, Madison, Illinois, Marion, Illinois, Monroe, Illinois, Randolph, Illinois, St. Clair, Illinois, and Washington, Illinois, and Missouri, including the following areas: Crawford, Missouri, Iron, Missouri, Jefferson, Missouri, Madison, Missouri, Reynolds, Missouri, St. Francis, Missouri, St. Genevieve, Missouri, and Washington, Missouri, until 10 p.m. this evening. Excessive runoff may result in flooding of rivers, creeks, streams, and other low-lying and flood-prone locations. Thunderstorms capable of producing heavy rain rates on top of already saturated ground may result in flash flooding into the evening. This is a special weather statement for the following counties in Missouri: Franklin, Lincoln, St. Charles, St. Louis City, St. Louis, and Warren. Flash flooding caused by excessive rainfall continues to be possible for portions of Illinois, including the following areas: Calhoun, Illinois, Green, Illinois, Jersey, Illinois, McCoupin, Illinois, Montgomery, Illinois, and Pike, Illinois, and Missouri, including the following areas: Audrain, Missouri, Boone, Missouri, Callaway, Missouri, Cole, Missouri, Franklin, Missouri, Gasconade, Missouri, Lincoln, Missouri, Montauk, Missouri, Montgomery, Missouri, Osage, Missouri, Pike, Missouri, St. Charles, Missouri, St. Louis City, Missouri, St. Louis, Missouri, and Warren, Missouri, until 7 p.m. this evening. Excessive runoff may result in flooding of rivers, creeks, streams, and other low-lying and flood-prone locations. Thunderstorms capable of producing heavy rain rates on top of already saturated ground may result in flash flooding. Some locations that may experience flooding include St. Louis, Columbia, O'Fallon, St. Charles, St. Peter's, Florissant, Chesterfield, Jefferson City, Wildwood, University City, Bowen, Wentzville, Kirkwood, Maryland Heights, Hazelwood, Webster Groves, and Ferguson. The current time is 2:29 p.m. Central Daylight Time. 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This program originates from the National Weather Service Forecast Office in St. Louis, Missouri, and serves parts of East Central Missouri and Southwest Illinois, including the St. Louis metro area and surrounding counties. Flood watch in effect until 7 p.m. this evening. This afternoon, showers with a chance of thunderstorms. Some thunderstorms may produce heavy rainfall. Highs in the lower 80s. South winds 5 to 10 miles per hour. Chance of rain 80%. Tonight, mostly cloudy. Showers likely with a chance of thunderstorms in the evening, then a chance of showers and thunderstorms after midnight. Some thunderstorms may produce heavy rainfall in the evening. Lows in the upper 60s. South winds around 5 miles per hour, becoming west after midnight. Chance of rain 70%. Saturday, mostly cloudy in the morning, then becoming partly sunny. A slight chance of thunderstorms. A chance of showers, mainly in the morning. Highs in the mid-80s. Northwest winds around 5 miles per hour, becoming southwest in the afternoon. Chance of rain 40%. Saturday night, partly cloudy with a chance of showers and thunderstorms. Humid with lows in the lower 70s. Southeast winds around 5 miles per hour. Chance of rain 50%. Sunday, mostly sunny. Humid with highs in the lower 90s. South winds 5 to 10 miles per hour. Heat index values up to 110 in the afternoon. Sunday night through Monday night, mostly clear. Hot. Lows in the mid-70s.

highs in the mid-90s. Heat index values up to 110. Tuesday and Tuesday night, clear, hot. Highs in the upper 90s. Lows in the upper 70s. Heat index values up to 105. Wednesday through Thursday, mostly clear. Hot. Highs in the mid-90s. Lows in the upper 70s. Heat index values up to 105. At 2 p.m. at Lambert Field in St. Louis, it was cloudy with a temperature of 78 degrees. The dew point was 71, giving us a relative humidity of 79%. The wind was south at 8 miles an hour, and the pressure was 29.94 inches and steady. Elsewhere in the metro area, in Chesterfield, light rain and fog were reported and the temperature was 75. In Belleville, it was 78 degrees. In Cahokia, light rain was falling and 78 degrees. In St. Charles, it was partly sunny and 77. Across the region, light rain was falling in Columbia, Missouri, with a temperature of 72. In Quincy, light rain was falling and 67 degrees. In Kansas City, it was cloudy and the temperature was 74. It was partly sunny in Springfield, Missouri, with a temperature of 81. In Rolla, it was partly sunny and the temperature was 79. In Farmington, it was 72 degrees. Light rain and fog were reported in Cape Girardeau with 76 degrees. It was cloudy in Springfield, Illinois, with a temperature of 70. Once again in St. Louis, it was cloudy, the temperature was 78 degrees and the wind was south at 8 miles an hour. This is a special weather statement for the following counties in Illinois, Madison, Monroe and St. Clair, and Jefferson, Missouri. Flash flooding caused by excessive rainfall continues to be possible. For portions of Illinois, including the following areas, Bond, Illinois, Clinton, Illinois, Fayette, Illinois, Madison, Illinois, Marion, Illinois, Monroe, Illinois, Randolph, Illinois, St. Clair, Illinois, and Washington, Illinois, and Missouri, including the following areas, Crawford, Missouri, Iron, Missouri, Jefferson, Missouri, Madison, Missouri, Reynolds, Missouri, St. Francis, Missouri, St. Genevieve, Missouri, and Washington, Missouri. Until 10 p.m. this evening. Excessive runoff may result in flooding of rivers, creeks, streams, and other low-lying and flood-prone locations. Thunderstorms capable of producing heavy rain rates on top of already saturated ground may result in flash flooding into the evening. This is a special weather statement for the following counties in Missouri, Franklin, Lincoln, St. Charles, St. Louis City, St. Louis, and Warren. Flash flooding caused by excessive rainfall continues to be possible. For portions of Illinois, including the following areas, Calhoun, Illinois, Green, Illinois, Jersey, Illinois, McCoupin, Illinois, Montgomery, Illinois, and Pike, Illinois, and Missouri, including the following areas, Audrain, Missouri, Boone, Missouri, Callaway, Missouri, Cole, Missouri, Franklin, Missouri, Gasconade, Missouri, Lincoln, Missouri, Montauk, Missouri, Montgomery, Missouri, Osage, Missouri, Pike, Missouri, St. Charles, Missouri, St. Louis City, Missouri, St. Louis, Missouri, and Warren, Missouri. Until 7 p.m. this evening. Excessive runoff may result in flooding of rivers, creeks, streams, and other low-lying and flood-prone locations. Thunderstorms capable of producing heavy rain rates on top of already saturated ground may result in flash flooding. Some locations that may experience flooding include St. Louis, Columbia, O'Fallon, St. Charles, St. Peter's, Florissant, Chesterfield, Jefferson City, Wildwood, University City, Bowen, Wentzville, Kirkwood, Maryland Heights, Hazelwood, Webster Groves, and Ferguson. The current time is 2:35 p.m. Central Daylight Time. 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This program originates from the National Weather Service Forecast Office in St. Louis, Missouri, and serves parts of East Central Missouri and Southwest Illinois, including the St. Louis metro area and surrounding counties. Flood watch in effect until
7 p.m. this evening. This afternoon, showers with a chance of thunderstorms. Some thunderstorms may produce heavy rainfall. Highs in the lower 80s. South winds 5 to 10 miles per hour. Chance of rain 80%. Tonight, mostly cloudy. Showers likely with a chance of thunderstorms in the evening, then a chance of showers and thunderstorms after midnight. Some thunderstorms may produce heavy rainfall in the evening. Lows in the upper 60s. South winds around 5 miles per hour, becoming west after midnight. Chance of rain 70%. Saturday, mostly cloudy in the morning, then becoming partly sunny. A slight chance of thunderstorms. A chance of showers, mainly in the morning. Highs in the mid-80s. Northwest winds around 5 miles per hour, becoming southwest in the afternoon. Chance of rain 40%. Saturday night, partly cloudy with a chance of showers and thunderstorms. Humid with lows in the lower 70s. Southeast winds around 5 miles per hour. Chance of rain 50%. Sunday, mostly sunny. Humid with highs in the lower 90s. South winds 5 to 10 miles per hour. Heat index values up to 110 in the afternoon. Sunday night through Monday night, mostly clear. Hot. Lows in the mid-70s. Highs in the mid-90s. Heat index values up to 110. Tuesday and Tuesday night, clear, hot. Highs in the upper 90s. Lows in the upper 70s. Heat index values up to 105. Wednesday through Thursday, mostly clear. Hot. Highs in the mid-90s. Lows in the upper 70s. Heat index values up to 105. At 2 p.m. at Lambert Field in St. Louis, it was cloudy with a temperature of 78 degrees. The dew point was 71, giving us a relative humidity of 79%. The wind was south at 8 miles an hour, and the pressure was 29.94 inches and steady. Elsewhere in the metro area, in Chesterfield, light rain and fog were reported and the temperature was 75. In Belleville, it was 78 degrees. In Cahokia, light rain was falling and 78 degrees. In St. Charles, it was partly sunny and 77. Across the region, light rain was falling in Columbia, Missouri, with a temperature of 72. In Quincy, light rain was falling and 67 degrees. In Kansas City, it was cloudy and the temperature was 74. It was partly sunny in Springfield, Missouri, with a temperature of 81. In Rolla, it was partly sunny and the temperature was 79. In Farmington, it was 72 degrees. Light rain and fog were reported in Cape Girardeau, with 76 degrees. It was cloudy in Springfield, Illinois, with a temperature of 70. Once again in St. Louis, it was cloudy, the temperature was 78 degrees and the wind was south at 8 miles an hour. This is a special weather statement for the following counties in Illinois, Madison, Monroe and St. Clair, and Jefferson, Missouri. Flash flooding caused by excessive rainfall continues to be possible. For portions of Illinois, including the following areas, Bonn, Illinois, Clinton, Illinois, Fayette, Illinois, Madison, Illinois, Marion, Illinois, Monroe, Illinois, Randolph, Illinois, St. Clair, Illinois, and Washington, Illinois, and Missouri, including the following areas, Crawford, Missouri, Iron, Missouri, Jefferson, Missouri, Madison, Missouri, Reynolds, Missouri, St. Francis, Missouri, St. Genevieve, Missouri, and Washington, Missouri, until 10 p.m. this evening. Excessive runoff may result in flooding of rivers, creeks, streams, and other low-lying and flood-prone locations. Thunderstorms capable of producing heavy rain rates on top of already saturated ground may result in flash flooding into the evening. This is a special weather statement for the following counties in Missouri, Franklin, Lincoln, St. Charles, St. Louis City, St. Louis, and Warren. Flash flooding caused by excessive rainfall continues to be possible. For portions of Illinois, including the following areas, Calhoun, Illinois, Green.
Jersey, Illinois, Macoupin, Illinois, Montgomery, Illinois, and Pike, Illinois, and Missouri, including the following areas: Audrain, Missouri, Boone, Missouri, Callaway, Missouri, Cole, Missouri, Franklin, Missouri, Gasconade, Missouri, Lincoln, Missouri, Montauk, Missouri, Montgomery, Missouri, Osage, Missouri, Pike, Missouri, St. Charles, Missouri, St. Louis City, Missouri, St. Louis, Missouri, and Warren, Missouri, until 7 p.m. this evening. Excessive runoff may result in flooding of rivers, creeks, streams, and other low-lying and flood-prone locations. Thunderstorms capable of producing heavy rain rates on top of already saturated ground may result in flash flooding. Some locations that may experience flooding include St. Louis, Columbia, O'Fallon, St. Charles, St. Peter's, Florissant, Chesterfield, Jefferson City, Wildwood, University City, Bowen, Wentzville, Kirkwood, Maryland Heights, Hazelwood, Webster Groves, and Ferguson. The current time is 2:42 p.m. Central Daylight Time. 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This program originates from the National Weather Service Forecast Office in St. Louis, Missouri, and serves parts of East Central Missouri and Southwest Illinois, including the St. Louis metro area and surrounding counties. Flood watch in effect until 7 p.m. this evening. This afternoon, showers with a chance of thunderstorms. Some thunderstorms may produce heavy rainfall. Highs in the lower 80s. South winds 5 to 10 miles per hour. Chance of rain 80%. Tonight, mostly cloudy. Showers likely with a chance of thunderstorms in the evening, then a chance of showers and thunderstorms after midnight. Some thunderstorms may produce heavy rainfall in the evening. Lows in the upper 60s. South winds around 5 miles per hour, becoming west after midnight. Chance of rain 70%. Saturday, mostly cloudy in the morning, then becoming partly sunny. A slight chance of thunderstorms. A chance of showers, mainly in the morning. Highs in the mid-80s. Northwest winds around 5 miles per hour, becoming southwest in the afternoon. Chance of rain 40%. Saturday night, partly cloudy with a chance of showers and thunderstorms. Humid with lows in the lower 70s. Southeast winds around 5 miles per hour. Chance of rain 50%. Sunday, mostly sunny. Humid with highs in the lower 90s. South winds 5 to 10 miles per hour. Heat index values up to 110 in the afternoon. Sunday night through Monday night, mostly clear. Hot. Lows in the mid-70s. Highs in the mid-90s. Heat index values up to 110. Tuesday and Tuesday night, clear, hot. Highs in the upper 90s. Lows in the upper 70s. Heat index values up to 105. Wednesday through Thursday, mostly clear. Hot. Highs in the mid-90s. Lows in the upper 70s. Heat index values up to 105. At 2 p.m. at Lambert Field in St. Louis, it was cloudy with a temperature of 78 degrees. The dew point was 71, giving us a relative humidity of 79%. The wind was south at 8 miles an hour, and the pressure was 29.94 inches and steady. Elsewhere in the metro area, in Chesterfield, light rain and fog were reported and the temperature was 75. In Belleville, it was 78 degrees. In Cahokia, light rain was falling and 78 degrees. In St. Charles, it was partly sunny and 77. Across the region, light rain was falling in Columbia, Missouri, with a temperature of 72. In Quincy, light rain was falling and 67 degrees. In Kansas City, it was cloudy and the temperature was 74. It was partly sunny in Springfield, Missouri, with a temperature of 81. In Rolla, it was partly sunny and the temperature was 79. In Farmington, it was 72 degrees. Light rain and fog were reported in Cape Girardeau with 70.
6 degrees. It was cloudy in Springfield, Illinois, with a temperature of 70. Once again in St. Louis, it was cloudy. The temperature was 78 degrees and the wind was south at 8 miles an hour. This is a special weather statement for the following counties in Illinois: Madison, Monroe and St. Clair, and Jefferson, Missouri. Flash flooding caused by excessive rainfall continues to be possible for portions of Illinois, including the following areas: Bond, Illinois, Clinton, Illinois, Fayette, Illinois, Madison, Illinois, Marion, Illinois, Monroe, Illinois, Randolph, Illinois, St. Clair, Illinois, and Washington, Illinois, and Missouri, including the following areas: Crawford, Missouri, Iron, Missouri, Jefferson, Missouri, Madison, Missouri, Reynolds, Missouri, St. Francis, Missouri, St. Genevieve, Missouri, and Washington, Missouri, until 10 p.m. this evening. Excessive runoff may result in flooding of rivers, creeks, streams, and other low-lying and flood-prone locations. Thunderstorms capable of producing heavy rain rates on top of already saturated ground may result in flash flooding into the evening. This is a special weather statement for the following counties in Missouri: Franklin, Lincoln, St. Charles, St. Louis City, St. Louis, and Warren. Flash flooding caused by excessive rainfall continues to be possible for portions of Illinois, including the following areas: Calhoun, Illinois, Green, Illinois, Jersey, Illinois, McCoupin, Illinois, Montgomery, Illinois, and Pike, Illinois, and Missouri, including the following areas: Audrain, Missouri, Boone, Missouri, Callaway, Missouri, Cole, Missouri, Franklin, Missouri, Gasconade, Missouri, Lincoln, Missouri, Montauk, Missouri, Montgomery, Missouri, Osage, Missouri, Pike, Missouri, St. Charles, Missouri, St. Louis City, Missouri, St. Louis, Missouri, and Warren, Missouri, until 7 p.m. this evening. Excessive runoff may result in flooding of rivers, creeks, streams, and other low-lying and flood-prone locations. Thunderstorms capable of producing heavy rain rates on top of already saturated ground may result in flash flooding. Some locations that may experience flooding include St. Louis, Columbia, O'Fallon, St. Charles, St. Peters, Florissant, Chesterfield, Jefferson City, Wildwood, University City, Bowen, Woodsville, Kirkwood, Maryland Heights, Hazelwood, Webster Groves, and Ferguson. The current time is 2:49 p.m. Central Daylight Time. This is NOAA, Weather Radio KDO 89 St. Louis, Missouri, broadcasting on 162.550 MHz. This program originates from the National Weather Service Forecast Office in St. Louis, Missouri, and serves parts of East Central Missouri and Southwest Illinois, including the St. Louis metro area and surrounding counties. Flood watch in effect until 7 p.m. this evening. This afternoon, showers with a chance of thunderstorms. Some thunderstorms may produce heavy rainfall. Highs in the lower 80s. South winds 5 to 10 miles per hour. Chance of rain 80%. Tonight, mostly cloudy. Showers likely with a chance of thunderstorms in the evening, then a chance of showers and thunderstorms after midnight. Some thunderstorms may produce heavy rainfall in the evening. Lows in the upper 60s. South winds around 5 miles per hour, becoming west after midnight. Chance of rain 70%. Saturday, mostly cloudy in the morning, then becoming partly sunny. A slight chance of thunderstorms. A chance of showers, mainly in the morning. Highs in the mid-80s. Northwest winds around 5 miles per hour, becoming southwest in the afternoon. Chance of rain 40%. Saturday night, partly cloudy with a chance of showers and thunderstorms. Humid with lows in the lower 70s. Southeast winds around 5 miles per hour. Chance of rain 50%. Sunday, mostly sunny. Humid with highs in the lower 90s. South winds 5 to 10 miles per hour. Heat index values up to 110 in the afternoon. Sunday night through Monday night, mostly clear. Hot. Lows in the mid-70s. Highs in the mid-90s. Heat index values up to 100.
110. Tuesday and Tuesday night, clear, hot. Highs in the upper 90s. Lows in the upper 70s. Heat index values up to 105. Wednesday through Thursday, mostly clear. Hot. Highs in the mid-90s. Lows in the upper 70s. Heat index values up to 105. At 2 p.m. at Lambert Field in St. Louis, it was cloudy with a temperature of 78 degrees. The dew point was 71, giving us a relative humidity of 79%. The wind was south at 8 miles an hour, and the pressure was 29.94 inches and steady. Elsewhere in the metro area, in Chesterfield, light rain and fog were reported, and the temperature was 75. In Belleville, it was 78 degrees. In Cahokia, light rain was falling in 78 degrees. In St. Charles, it was partly sunny and 77. Across the region, light rain was falling in Columbia, Missouri, with a temperature of 72. In Quincy, light rain was falling and 67 degrees. In Kansas City, it was cloudy and the temperature was 74. It was partly sunny in Springfield, Missouri, with a temperature of 81. In Rolla, it was partly sunny and the temperature was 79. In Farmington, it was 72 degrees. Light rain and fog were reported in Cape Girardeau, with 76 degrees. It was cloudy in Springfield, Illinois, with a temperature of 70. Once again in St. Louis, it was cloudy, the temperature was 78 degrees and the wind was south at 8 miles an hour. This is a special weather statement for the following counties in Illinois, Madison, Monroe and St. Clair, and Jefferson, Missouri. Flash flooding caused by excessive rainfall continues to be possible. For portions of Illinois, including the following areas, Bond, Illinois, Clinton, Illinois, Fayette, Illinois, Madison, Illinois, Marion, Illinois, Monroe, Illinois, Randolph, Illinois, St. Clair, Illinois, and Washington, Illinois, and Missouri, including the following areas, Crawford, Missouri, Iron, Missouri, Jefferson, Missouri, Madison, Missouri, Reynolds, Missouri, St. Francis, Missouri, St. Genevieve, Missouri, and Washington, Missouri, until 10 p.m. this evening. Excessive runoff may result in flooding of rivers, creeks, streams, and other low-lying and flood-prone locations. Thunderstorms capable of producing heavy rain rates on top of already saturated ground may result in flash flooding into the evening. This is a special weather statement for the following counties in Missouri, Franklin, Lincoln, St. Charles, St. Louis City, St. Louis, and Warren. Flash flooding caused by excessive rainfall continues to be possible. For portions of Illinois, including the following areas, Calhoun, Illinois, Green, Illinois, Jersey, Illinois, Macoupin, Illinois, Montgomery, Illinois, and Pike, Illinois, and Missouri, including the following areas, Audrain, Missouri, Boone, Missouri, Callaway, Missouri, Cole, Missouri, Franklin, Missouri, Gasconade, Missouri, Lincoln, Missouri, Montauk, Missouri, Montgomery, Missouri, Osage, Missouri, Pike, Missouri, St. Charles, Missouri, St. Louis City, Missouri, St. Louis, Missouri, and Warren, Missouri, until 7 p.m. this evening. Excessive runoff may result in flooding of rivers, creeks, streams, and other low-lying and flood-prone locations. Thunderstorms capable of producing heavy rain rates on top of already saturated ground may result in flash flooding. Some locations that may experience flooding include St. Louis, Columbia, O'Fallon, St. Charles, St. Peter's, Florissant, Chesterfield, Jefferson City, Wildwood, University City, Bowen, Woodsville, Kirkwood, Maryland Heights, Hazelwood, Webster Groves, and Ferguson. The current time is 2:55 p.m. Central Daylight Time. 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This program originates from the National Weather Service Forecast Office in St. Louis, Missouri, and serves parts of East Central Missouri and Southwest Illinois, including the St. Louis metro area and surrounding counties. Flood watch in effect until 7 p.m. this evening. This afternoon, showers with a chance
Thunderstorms. Some thunderstorms may produce heavy rainfall. Highs in the lower 80s. South winds 5 to 10 miles per hour. Chance of rain 80%. Tonight, mostly cloudy. Showers likely with a chance of thunderstorms in the evening, then a chance of showers and thunderstorms after midnight. Some thunderstorms may produce heavy rainfall in the evening. Lows in the upper 60s. South winds around 5 miles per hour, becoming west after midnight. Chance of rain 70%. Saturday, mostly cloudy in the morning, then becoming partly sunny. A slight chance of thunderstorms. A chance of showers, mainly in the morning. Highs in the mid-80s. Northwest winds around 5 miles per hour, becoming southwest in the afternoon. Chance of rain 40%. Saturday night, partly cloudy with a chance of showers and thunderstorms. Humid with lows in the lower 70s. Southeast winds around 5 miles per hour. Chance of rain 50%. Sunday, mostly sunny. Humid with highs in the lower 90s. South winds 5 to 10 miles per hour. Heat index values up to 110 in the afternoon. Sunday night through Monday night, mostly clear. Hot. Lows in the mid-70s. Highs in the mid-90s. Heat index values up to 110. Tuesday and Tuesday night, clear, hot. Highs in the upper 90s. Lows in the upper 70s. Heat index values up to 105. Wednesday through Thursday, mostly clear. Hot. Highs in the mid-90s. Lows in the upper 70s. Heat index values up to 105. At 2 p.m. at Lambert Field in St. Louis, it was cloudy with a temperature of 78 degrees. The dew point was 71, giving us a relative humidity of 79%. The wind was south at 8 miles an hour, and the pressure was 29.94 inches and steady. Elsewhere in the metro area, in Chesterfield, light rain and fog were reported and the temperature was 75. In Belleville, it was 78 degrees. In Cahokia, light rain was falling and 78 degrees. In St. Charles, it was partly sunny and 77. Across the region, light rain was falling in Columbia, Missouri, with a temperature of 72. In Quincy, light rain was falling and 67 degrees. In Kansas City, it was cloudy and the temperature was 74. It was partly sunny in Springfield, Missouri, with a temperature of 81. In Rolla, it was partly sunny and the temperature was 79. In Farmington, it was 72 degrees. Light rain and fog were reported in Cape Girardeau, with 76 degrees. It was cloudy in Springfield, Illinois, with a temperature of 70. Once again in St. Louis, it was cloudy, the temperature was 78 degrees and the wind was south at 8 miles an hour. This is a special weather statement for the following counties in Illinois, Madison, Monroe and St. Clair, and Jefferson, Missouri. Flash flooding caused by excessive rainfall continues to be possible. For portions of Illinois, including the following areas, Bond, Illinois, Clinton, Illinois, Fayette, Illinois, Madison, Illinois, Marion, Illinois, Monroe, Illinois, Randolph, Illinois, St. Clair, Illinois, and Washington, Illinois, and Missouri, including the following areas, Crawford, Missouri, Iron, Missouri, Jefferson, Missouri, Madison, Missouri, Reynolds, Missouri, St. Francis, Missouri, St. Genevieve, Missouri, and Washington, Missouri, until 10 p.m. this evening. Excessive runoff may result in flooding of rivers, creeks, streams, and other low-lying and flood-prone locations. Thunderstorms capable of producing heavy rain rates on top of already saturated ground may result in flash flooding into the evening. This is a special weather statement for the following counties in Missouri, Franklin, Lincoln, St. Charles, St. Louis City, St. Louis, and Warren. Flash flooding caused by excessive rainfall continues to be possible. For portions of Illinois, including the following areas, Calhoun, Illinois, Green, Illinois, Jersey, Illinois, McCoupin, Illinois, Montgomery, Illinois,
and Pike, Illinois, and Missouri, including the following areas: Audrain, Missouri, Boone, Missouri, Callaway, Missouri, Cole, Missouri, Franklin, Missouri, Gasconade, Missouri, Lincoln, Missouri, Montauk, Missouri, Montgomery, Missouri, Osage, Missouri, Pike, Missouri, St. Charles, Missouri, St. Louis City, Missouri, St. Louis, Missouri, and Warren, Missouri, until 7 p.m. this evening. Excessive runoff may result in flooding of rivers, creeks, streams, and other low-lying and flood-prone locations. Thunderstorms capable of producing heavy rain rates on top of already saturated ground may result in flash flooding. Some locations that may experience flooding include St. Louis, Columbia, O'Fallon, St. Charles, St. Peter's, Florissant, Chesterfield, Jefferson City, Wildwood, University City, Bowen, Wentzville, Kirkwood, Maryland Heights, Hazelwood, Webster Groves, and Ferguson. The current time is 3:02 p.m. Central Daylight Time. 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This program originates from the National Weather Service Forecast Office in St. Louis, Missouri, and serves parts of East Central Missouri and Southwest Illinois, including the St. Louis metro area and surrounding counties. Flood watch in effect until 7 p.m. this evening. This afternoon, showers with a chance of thunderstorms. Some thunderstorms may produce heavy rainfall. Highs in the lower 80s. South winds 5 to 10 miles per hour. Chance of rain 80%. Tonight, mostly cloudy. Showers likely with a chance of thunderstorms in the evening, then a chance of showers and thunderstorms after midnight. Some thunderstorms may produce heavy rainfall in the evening. Lows in the upper 60s. South winds around 5 miles per hour, becoming west after midnight. Chance of rain 70%. Saturday, mostly cloudy in the morning, then becoming partly sunny. A slight chance of thunderstorms. A chance of showers, mainly in the morning. Highs in the mid-80s. Northwest winds around 5 miles per hour, becoming southwest in the afternoon. Chance of rain 40%. Saturday night, partly cloudy with a chance of showers and thunderstorms. Humid with lows in the lower 70s. Southeast winds around 5 miles per hour. Chance of rain 50%. Sunday, mostly sunny. Humid with highs in the lower 90s. South winds 5 to 10 miles per hour. Heat index values up to 110 in the afternoon. Sunday night through Monday night, mostly clear. Hot. Lows in the mid-70s. Highs in the mid-90s. Heat index values up to 110. Tuesday and Tuesday night, clear, hot. Highs in the upper 90s. Lows in the upper 70s. Heat index values up to 105. Wednesday through Thursday, mostly clear. Hot. Highs in the mid-90s. Lows in the upper 70s. Heat index values up to 105. At 2 p.m. at Lambert Field in St. Louis, it was cloudy with a temperature of 78 degrees. The dew point was 71, giving us a relative humidity of 79%. The wind was south at 8 miles an hour, and the pressure was 29.94 inches and steady. Elsewhere in the metro area, in Chesterfield, light rain and fog were reported and the temperature was 75. In Belleville, it was 78 degrees. In Cahokia, light rain was falling and 78 degrees. In St. Charles, it was partly sunny and 77. Across the region, light rain was falling in Columbia, Missouri, with a temperature of 72. In Quincy, light rain was falling and 67 degrees. In Kansas City, it was cloudy and the temperature was 74. It was partly sunny in Springfield, Missouri, with a temperature of 81. In Rolla, it was partly sunny and the temperature was 79. In Farmington, it was 72 degrees. Light rain and fog were reported in Cape Girardeau, with 76 degrees. It was cloudy in Springfield, Illinois.
a temperature of 70. Once again in St. Louis, it was cloudy. The temperature was 78 degrees and the wind was south at 8 miles an hour. This is a special weather statement for the following counties in Illinois: Madison, Monroe and St. Clair, and Jefferson, Missouri. Flash flooding caused by excessive rainfall continues to be possible for portions of Illinois, including the following areas: Bonn, Illinois, Clinton, Illinois, Fayette, Illinois, Madison, Illinois, Marion, Illinois, Monroe, Illinois, Randolph, Illinois, St. Clair, Illinois, and Washington, Illinois, and Missouri, including the following areas: Crawford, Missouri, Iron, Missouri, Jefferson, Missouri, Madison, Missouri, Reynolds, Missouri, St. Francis, Missouri, St. Genevieve, Missouri, and Washington, Missouri, until 10 p.m. this evening. Excessive runoff may result in flooding of rivers, creeks, streams, and other low-lying and flood-prone locations. Thunderstorms capable of producing heavy rain rates on top of already saturated ground may result in flash flooding into the evening. This is a special weather statement for the following counties in Missouri: Franklin, Lincoln, St. Charles, St. Louis City, St. Louis, and Warren. Flash flooding caused by excessive rainfall continues to be possible for portions of Illinois, including the following areas: Calhoun, Illinois, Greene, Illinois, Jersey, Illinois, McCoupin, Illinois, Montgomery, Illinois, and Pike, Illinois, and Missouri, including the following areas: Audrain, Missouri, Boone, Missouri, Callaway, Missouri, Cole, Missouri, Franklin, Missouri, Gasconade, Missouri, Lincoln, Missouri, Montauk, Missouri, Montgomery, Missouri, Osage, Missouri, Pike, Missouri, St. Charles, Missouri, St. Louis City, Missouri, St. Louis, Missouri, and Warren, Missouri, until 7 p.m. this evening. Excessive runoff may result in flooding of rivers, creeks, streams, and other low-lying and flood-prone locations. Thunderstorms capable of producing heavy rain rates on top of already saturated ground may result in flash flooding. Some locations that may experience flooding include St. Louis, Columbia, O'Fallon, St. Charles, St. Peter's, Florissant, Chesterfield, Jefferson City, Wildwood, University City, Bowen, Woodsville, Kirkwood, Maryland Heights, Hazelwood, Webster Groves, and Ferguson. The current time is 3:09 p.m. Central Daylight Time. 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This program originates from the National Weather Service Forecast Office in St. Louis, Missouri, and serves parts of East Central Missouri and Southwest Illinois, including the St. Louis metro area and surrounding counties. Flood watch in effect until 7 p.m. this evening. This afternoon, showers with a chance of thunderstorms. Some thunderstorms may produce heavy rainfall. Highs in the lower 80s. South winds 5 to 10 miles per hour. Chance of rain 80%. Tonight, mostly cloudy. Showers likely with a chance of thunderstorms in the evening, then a chance of showers and thunderstorms after midnight. Some thunderstorms may produce heavy rainfall in the evening. Lows in the upper 60s. South winds around 5 miles per hour, becoming west after midnight. Chance of rain 70%. Saturday, mostly cloudy in the morning, then becoming partly sunny. A slight chance of thunderstorms. A chance of showers, mainly in the morning. Highs in the mid-80s. Northwest winds around 5 miles per hour, becoming southwest in the afternoon. Chance of rain 40%. Saturday night, partly cloudy with a chance of showers and thunderstorms. Humid with lows in the lower 70s. Southeast winds around 5 miles per hour. Chance of rain 50%. Sunday, mostly sunny. Humid with highs in the lower 90s. South winds 5 to 10 miles per hour. Heat index values up to 110 in the afternoon. Sunday night through Monday night, mostly clear. Hot. Lows in the mid-70s. Highs in the mid-90s. Heat index values up to 110. Tuesday and Tuesday night, clear, hot.
highs in the upper 90s. Lows in the upper 70s. Heat index values up to 105. Wednesday through Thursday, mostly clear. Hot. Highs in the mid-90s. Lows in the upper 70s. Heat index values up to 105. At 3 p.m. at Lambert Field in St. Louis, light rain was falling with a temperature of 75 degrees. The dew point was 72, giving us a relative humidity of 90%. The wind was south at 5 miles an hour, and the pressure was 29.94 inches and steady. Elsewhere in the metro area, in Chesterfield, light rain was falling and the temperature was 77. In Belleville, it was 76 degrees. In Cahokia, light rain was falling and 75 degrees. In St. Charles, light rain was falling and 76. Across the region, heavy rain and fog were reported in Columbia, Missouri, with a temperature of 72. In Quincy, rain and fog were reported, and 67 degrees. In Kansas City, it was cloudy and the temperature was 76. It was partly sunny in Springfield, Missouri, with a temperature of 82. In Rolla, it was cloudy and the temperature was 78. In Farmington, it was 71 degrees. A thunderstorm was reported, reducing the visibility to 3/4 of a mile in Cape Girardeau, with 74 degrees. It was cloudy in Springfield, Illinois, with a temperature of 69. Once again in St. Louis, light rain was falling, the temperature was 75 degrees and the wind was south at 5 miles an hour. This is a special weather statement for the following counties in Illinois, Madison, Monroe and St. Clair, and Jefferson, Missouri. Flash flooding caused by excessive rainfall continues to be possible. For portions of Illinois, including the following areas, Bonn, Illinois, Clinton, Illinois, Fayette, Illinois, Madison, Illinois, Marion, Illinois, Monroe, Illinois, Randolph, Illinois, St. Clair, Illinois, and Washington, Illinois, and Missouri, including the following areas, Crawford, Missouri, Iron, Missouri, Jefferson, Missouri, Madison, Missouri, Reynolds, Missouri, St. Francis, Missouri, St. Genevieve, Missouri, and Washington, Missouri, until 10 p.m. this evening. Excessive runoff may result in flooding of rivers, creeks, streams, and other low-lying and flood-prone locations. Thunderstorms capable of producing heavy rain rates on top of already saturated ground may result in flash flooding into the evening. This is a special weather statement for the following counties in Missouri, Franklin, Lincoln, St. Charles, St. Louis City, St. Louis, and Warren. Flash flooding caused by excessive rainfall continues to be possible. For portions of Illinois, including the following areas, Calhoun, Illinois, Green, Illinois, Jersey, Illinois, McCoupin, Illinois, Montgomery, Illinois, and Pike, Illinois, and Missouri, including the following areas, Audrain, Missouri, Boone, Missouri, Callaway, Missouri, Cole, Missouri, Franklin, Missouri, Gasconade, Missouri, Lincoln, Missouri, Montauk, Missouri, Montgomery, Missouri, Osage, Missouri, Pike, Missouri, St. Charles, Missouri, St. Louis City, Missouri, St. Louis, Missouri, and Warren, Missouri, until 7 p.m. this evening. Excessive runoff may result in flooding of rivers, creeks, streams, and other low-lying and flood-prone locations. Thunderstorms capable of producing heavy rain rates on top of already saturated ground may result in flash flooding. Some locations that may experience flooding include St. Louis, Columbia, O'Fallon, St. Charles, St. Peters, Florissant, Chesterfield, Jefferson City, Wildwood, University City, Bowen, Wentzville, Kirkwood, Maryland Heights, Hazelwood, Webster Groves, and Ferguson. The current time is 3:15 p.m. Central Daylight Time. 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This program originates from the National Weather Service Forecast Office in St. Louis, Missouri, and serves parts of East Central Missouri and Southwest Illinois, including the St. Louis metro area and surrounding counties. Flood watch in effect until 7 p.m. this evening. This afternoon, showers with a chance of thunderstorms.
Some thunderstorms may produce heavy rainfall. Highs in the lower 80s. South winds 5 to 10 miles per hour. Chance of rain 80%. Tonight, mostly cloudy. Showers likely with a chance of thunderstorms in the evening, then a chance of showers and thunderstorms after midnight. Some thunderstorms may produce heavy rainfall in the evening. Lows in the upper 60s. South winds around 5 miles per hour, becoming west after midnight. Chance of rain 70%. Saturday, mostly cloudy in the morning, then becoming partly sunny. A slight chance of thunderstorms. A chance of showers, mainly in the morning. Highs in the mid-80s. Northwest winds around 5 miles per hour, becoming southwest in the afternoon. Chance of rain 40%. Saturday night, partly cloudy with a chance of showers and thunderstorms. Humid with lows in the lower 70s. Southeast winds around 5 miles per hour. Chance of rain 50%. Sunday, mostly sunny. Humid with highs in the lower 90s. South winds 5 to 10 miles per hour. Heat index values up to 110 in the afternoon. Sunday night through Monday night, mostly clear. Hot. Lows in the mid-70s. Highs in the mid-90s. Heat index values up to 110. Tuesday and Tuesday night, clear, hot. Highs in the upper 90s. Lows in the upper 70s. Heat index values up to 105. Wednesday through Thursday, mostly clear. Hot. Highs in the mid-90s. Lows in the upper 70s. Heat index values up to 105. At 3 p.m. at Lambert Field in St. Louis, light rain was falling with a temperature of 75 degrees. The dew point was 72, giving us a relative humidity of 90%. The wind was south at 5 miles an hour, and the pressure was 29.94 inches and steady. Elsewhere in the metro area, in Chesterfield, light rain was falling and the temperature was 77. In Belleville, it was 76 degrees. In Cahokia, light rain was falling and 75 degrees. In St. Charles, light rain was falling and 76. Across the region, heavy rain and fog were reported in Columbia, Missouri, with a temperature of 72. In Quincy, rain and fog were reported and 67 degrees. In Kansas City, it was cloudy and the temperature was 76. It was partly sunny in Springfield, Missouri, with a temperature of 82. In Rolla, it was cloudy and the temperature was 78. In Farmington, it was 71 degrees. A thunderstorm was reported, reducing the visibility to 3/4 of a mile in Cape Girardeau, with 74 degrees. It was cloudy in Springfield, Illinois, with a temperature of 69. Once again in St. Louis, light rain was falling, the temperature was 75 degrees and the wind was south at 5 miles an hour. This is a special weather statement for the following counties in Illinois, Madison, Monroe and St. Clair, and Jefferson, Missouri. Flash flooding caused by excessive rainfall continues to be possible. For portions of Illinois, including the following areas, Bond, Illinois, Clinton, Illinois, Fayette, Illinois, Madison, Illinois, Marion, Illinois, Monroe, Illinois, Randolph, Illinois, St. Clair, Illinois, and Washington, Illinois, and Missouri, including the following areas, Crawford, Missouri, Iron, Missouri, Jefferson, Missouri, Madison, Missouri, Reynolds, Missouri, St. Francis, Missouri, St. Genevieve, Missouri, and Washington, Missouri. Until 10 p.m. this evening. Excessive runoff may result in flooding of rivers, creeks, streams, and other low-lying and flood-prone locations. Thunderstorms capable of producing heavy rain rates on top of already saturated ground may result in flash flooding into the evening. This is a special weather statement for the following counties in Missouri, Franklin, Lincoln, St. Charles, St. Louis City, St. Louis, and Warren. Flash flooding caused by excessive rainfall continues to be possible. For portions of Illinois, including the following areas, Calhoun, Illinois, Green, Illinois, Jersey, Illinois, McCoupin, Illinois,
Montgomery, Illinois, and Pike, Illinois, and Missouri, including the following areas: Audrain, Missouri, Boone, Missouri, Callaway, Missouri, Cole, Missouri, Franklin, Missouri, Gasconade, Missouri, Lincoln, Missouri, Montauk, Missouri, Montgomery, Missouri, Osage, Missouri, Pike, Missouri, St. Charles, Missouri, St. Louis City, Missouri, St. Louis, Missouri, and Warren, Missouri, until 7 p.m. this evening. Excessive runoff may result in flooding of rivers, creeks, streams, and other low-lying and flood-prone locations. Thunderstorms capable of producing heavy rain rates on top of already saturated ground may result in flash flooding. Some locations that may experience flooding include St. Louis, Columbia, O'Fallon, St. Charles, St. Peter's, Florissant, Chesterfield, Jefferson City, Wildwood, University City, Bowen, Wentzville, Kirkwood, Maryland Heights, Hazelwood, Webster Groves, and Ferguson. The current time is 3:22 p.m. Central Daylight Time. 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This program originates from the National Weather Service Forecast Office in St. Louis, Missouri, and serves parts of East Central Missouri and Southwest Illinois, including the St. Louis metro area and surrounding counties. Flood watch in effect until 7 p.m. this evening. This afternoon, showers with a chance of thunderstorms. Some thunderstorms may produce heavy rainfall. Highs in the lower 80s. South winds 5 to 10 miles per hour. Chance of rain 80%. Tonight, mostly cloudy. Showers likely with a chance of thunderstorms in the evening, then a chance of showers and thunderstorms after midnight. Some thunderstorms may produce heavy rainfall in the evening. Lows in the upper 60s. South winds around 5 miles per hour, becoming west after midnight. Chance of rain 70%. Saturday, mostly cloudy in the morning, then becoming partly sunny. A slight chance of thunderstorms. A chance of showers, mainly in the morning. Highs in the mid-80s. Northwest winds around 5 miles per hour, becoming southwest in the afternoon. Chance of rain 40%. Saturday night, partly cloudy with a chance of showers and thunderstorms. Humid with lows in the lower 70s. Southeast winds around 5 miles per hour. Chance of rain 50%. Sunday, mostly sunny. Humid with highs in the lower 90s. South winds 5 to 10 miles per hour. Heat index values up to 110 in the afternoon. Sunday night through Monday night, mostly clear. Hot. Lows in the mid-70s. Highs in the mid-90s. Heat index values up to 110. Tuesday and Tuesday night, clear, hot. Highs in the upper 90s. Lows in the upper 70s. Heat index values up to 105. Wednesday through Thursday, mostly clear. Hot. Highs in the mid-90s. Lows in the upper 70s. Heat index values up to 105. At 3 p.m. at Lambert Field in St. Louis, light rain was falling with a temperature of 75 degrees. The dew point was 72, giving us a relative humidity of 90%. The wind was south at 5 miles an hour, and the pressure was 29.94 inches and steady. Elsewhere in the metro area, in Chesterfield, light rain was falling and the temperature was 77. In Belleville, it was 76 degrees. In Cahokia, light rain was falling and 75 degrees. In St. Charles, light rain was falling and 76. Across the region, heavy rain and fog were reported in Columbia, Missouri, with a temperature of 72. In Quincy, rain and fog were reported, and 67 degrees. In Kansas City, it was cloudy and the temperature was 76. It was partly sunny in Springfield, Missouri, with a temperature of 82. In Rolla, it was cloudy and the temperature was 78. In Farmington, it was 71 degrees. A thunderstorm was reported, reducing the visibility to 3/4 of a mile in Cape Girardeau, with 74 degrees.
it was cloudy in Springfield, Illinois, with a temperature of 69. Once again in St. Louis, light rain was falling, the temperature was 75 degrees, and the wind was south at 5 miles an hour. This is a special weather statement for the following counties in Illinois: Madison, Monroe and St. Clair, and Jefferson, Missouri. Flash flooding caused by excessive rainfall continues to be possible for portions of Illinois, including the following areas: Bond, Illinois, Clinton, Illinois, Fayette, Illinois, Madison, Illinois, Marion, Illinois, Monroe, Illinois, Randolph, Illinois, St. Clair, Illinois, and Washington, Illinois, and Missouri, including the following areas: Crawford, Missouri, Iron, Missouri, Jefferson, Missouri, Madison, Missouri, Reynolds, Missouri, St. Francis, Missouri, St. Genevieve, Missouri, and Washington, Missouri, until 10 p.m. this evening. Excessive runoff may result in flooding of rivers, creeks, streams, and it was cloudy in Springfield, Illinois.

following areas: Crawford, Missouri, Iron, Missouri, Jefferson, Missouri, Madison, Missouri, Reynolds, Missouri, St. Francis, Missouri, St. Genevieve, Missouri, and Washington, Missouri, until 10 p.m. this evening. Excessive runoff may result in flooding of rivers, creeks, streams, and other low-lying and flood-prone locations. Thunderstorms capable of producing heavy rain rates on top of already saturated ground may result in flash flooding into the evening. This is a special weather statement for the following counties in Missouri: Franklin, Lincoln, St. Charles, St. Louis City, St. Louis, and Warren. Flash flooding caused by excessive rainfall continues to be possible for portions of Illinois, including the following areas: Calhoun, Illinois, Green, Illinois, Jersey, Illinois, McCoupin, Illinois, Montgomery, Illinois, and Pike, Illinois, and Missouri, including the following areas: Audrain, Missouri, Boone, Missouri, Callaway, Missouri, Cole, Missouri, Franklin, Missouri, Gasconade, Missouri, Lincoln, Missouri, Montauk, Missouri, Montgomery, Missouri, Osage, Missouri, Pike, Missouri, St. Charles, Missouri, St. Louis City, Missouri, St. Louis, Missouri, and Warren, Missouri, until 7 p.m. this evening. Excessive runoff may result in flooding of rivers, creeks, streams, and other low-lying and flood-prone locations. Thunderstorms capable of producing heavy rain rates on top of already saturated ground may result in flash flooding. Some locations that may experience flooding include St. Louis, Columbia, O'Fallon, St. Charles, St. Peters, Florissant, Chesterfield, Jefferson City, Wildwood, University City, Bowen, Wentzville, Kirkwood, Maryland Heights, Hazelwood, Webster Groves, and Ferguson. The current time is 3:29 p.m. Central Daylight Time. 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This program originates from the National Weather Service Forecast Office in St. Louis, Missouri, and serves parts of East Central Missouri and Southwest Illinois, including the St. Louis metro area and surrounding counties. Flood watch in effect until 7 p.m. this evening. This afternoon, showers with a chance of thunderstorms. Some thunderstorms may produce heavy rainfall. Highs in the lower 80s. South winds 5 to 10 miles per hour. Chance of rain 80%. Tonight, mostly cloudy. Showers likely with a chance of thunderstorms in the evening, then a chance of showers and thunderstorms after midnight. Some thunderstorms may produce heavy rainfall in the evening. Lows in the upper 60s. South winds around 5 miles per hour, becoming west after midnight. Chance of rain 70%. Saturday, mostly cloudy in the morning, then becoming partly sunny. A slight chance of thunderstorms. A chance of showers, mainly in the morning. Highs in the mid-80s. Northwest winds around 5 miles per hour, becoming southwest in the afternoon. Chance of rain 40%. Saturday night, partly cloudy with a chance of showers and thunderstorms. Humid with lows in the lower 70s. Southeast winds around 5 miles per hour. Chance of rain 50%. Sunday, mostly sunny. Humid with highs in the lower 90s. South winds 5 to 10 miles per hour. Heat index values up to 110 in the afternoon. Sunday night through Monday night, mostly clear. Hot. Lows in the mid-70s. Highs in the mid-90s. Heat index values up to 110. Tuesday and Tuesday night, clear, hot. Highs in the upper 90s. Lows in the upper 70s. Heat index values up to 105. Wednesday through Thursday, mostly clear. Hot. Highs in the mid-90s. Lows in the upper 70s. Heat index values up to 105. At 3 p.m. at Lambert Field in St. Louis, light rain was falling with a temperature of 75 degrees. The dew point was 72, giving us a relative humidity of 90%. The wind was south at 5 miles an hour, and the pressure was 29.94 inches and steady.

elsewhere in the metro area. In Chesterfield, light rain was falling and the temperature was 77. In Belleville, it was 76 degrees. In Cahokia, light rain was falling and 75 degrees. In St. Charles, light rain was falling and 76. Across the region, heavy rain and fog were reported in Columbia, Missouri, with a temperature of 72. In Quincy, rain and fog were reported and 67 degrees. In Kansas City, it was cloudy and the temperature was 76. It was partly sunny in Springfield, Missouri, with a temperature of 82. In Rolla, it was cloudy and the temperature was 78. In Farmington, it was 71 degrees. A thunderstorm was reported, reducing the visibility to 3/4 of a mile in Cape Girardeau, with 74 degrees. It was cloudy in Springfield, Illinois, with a temperature of 69. Once again in St. Louis, light rain was falling, the temperature was 75 degrees and the wind was south at 5 miles an hour. This is a special weather statement for the following counties in Illinois: Madison, Monroe and St. Clair, and Jefferson, Missouri. Flash flooding caused by excessive rainfall continues to be possible. For portions of Illinois, including the following areas: Bond, Illinois, Clinton, Illinois, Fayette, Illinois, Madison, Illinois, Marion, Illinois, Monroe, Illinois, Randolph, Illinois, St. Clair, Illinois, and Washington, Illinois, and Missouri, including the following areas: Crawford, Missouri, Iron, Missouri, Jefferson, Missouri, Madison, Missouri, Reynolds, Missouri, St. Francis, Missouri, St. Genevieve, Missouri, and Washington, Missouri, until 10 p.m. this evening. Excessive runoff may result in flooding of rivers, creeks, streams, and other low-lying and flood-prone locations. Thunderstorms capable of producing heavy rain rates on top of already saturated ground may result in flash flooding into the evening. This is a special weather statement for the following counties in Missouri: Franklin, Lincoln, St. Charles, St. Louis City, St. Louis, and Warren. Flash flooding caused by excessive rainfall continues to be possible. For portions of Illinois, including the following areas: Calhoun, Illinois, Greene, Illinois, Jersey, Illinois, McCoupin, Illinois, Montgomery, Illinois, and Pike, Illinois, and Missouri, including the following areas: Audrain, Missouri, Boone, Missouri, Callaway, Missouri, Cole, Missouri, Franklin, Missouri, Gasconade, Missouri, Lincoln, Missouri, Montauk, Missouri, Montgomery, Missouri, Osage, Missouri, Pike, Missouri, St. Charles, Missouri, St. Louis City, Missouri, St. Louis, Missouri, and Warren, Missouri, until 7 p.m. this evening. Excessive runoff may result in flooding of rivers, creeks, streams, and other low-lying and flood-prone locations. Thunderstorms capable of producing heavy rain rates on top of already saturated ground may result in flash flooding. Some locations that may experience flooding include St. Louis, Columbia, O'Fallon, St. Charles, St. Peter's, Florissant, Chesterfield, Jefferson City, Wildwood, University City, Bowen, Woodsville, Kirkwood, Maryland Heights, Hazelwood, Webster Groves, and Ferguson. The current time is 3:35 p.m. Central Daylight Time. 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This program originates from the National Weather Service Forecast Office in St. Louis, Missouri, and serves parts of East Central Missouri and Southwest Illinois, including the St. Louis metro area and surrounding counties. Flood watch in effect until 7 p.m. this evening. This afternoon, showers with a chance of thunderstorms. Some thunderstorms may produce heavy rainfall. Highs in the lower 80s. South winds 5 to 10 miles per hour. Chance of rain 80%. Tonight, mostly cloudy. Showers likely with a chance of thunderstorms in the evening, then a chance of showers and thunderstorms after midnight. Some thunderstorms may produce heavy rainfall in the evening. Lows in the upper 60s. South winds around 5 miles per hour, becoming west after midnight. Chance of rain 70%. Saturday, mostly cloudy in the morning, then becoming partly sunny.
a slight chance of thunderstorms, a chance of showers, mainly in the morning. Highs in the mid-80s. Northwest winds around 5 miles per hour, becoming southwest in the afternoon. Chance of rain 40%. Saturday night, partly cloudy with a chance of showers and thunderstorms. Humid with lows in the lower 70s. Southeast winds around 5 miles per hour. Chance of rain 50%. Sunday, mostly sunny. Humid with highs in the lower 90s. South winds 5 to 10 miles per hour. Heat index values up to 110 in the afternoon. Sunday night through Monday night, mostly clear. Hot. Lows in the mid-70s. Highs in the mid-90s. Heat index values up to 110. Tuesday and Tuesday night, clear, hot. Highs in the upper 90s. Lows in the upper 70s. Heat index values up to 105. Wednesday through Thursday, mostly clear. Hot. Highs in the mid-90s. Lows in the upper 70s. Heat index values up to 105. At 3 p.m. at Lambert Field in St. Louis, light rain was falling with a temperature of 75 degrees. The dew point was 72, giving us a relative humidity of 90%. The wind was south at 5 miles an hour, and the pressure was 29.94 inches and steady. Elsewhere in the metro area, in Chesterfield, light rain was falling and the temperature was 77. In Belleville, it was 76 degrees. In Cahokia, light rain was falling and 75 degrees. In St. Charles, light rain was falling and 76. Across the region, heavy rain and fog were reported in Columbia, Missouri, with a temperature of 72. In Quincy, rain and fog were reported and 67 degrees. In Kansas City, it was cloudy and the temperature was 76. It was partly sunny in Springfield, Missouri, with a temperature of 82. In Rolla, it was cloudy and the temperature was 78. In Farmington, it was 71 degrees. A thunderstorm was reported, reducing the visibility to 3/4 of a mile in Cape Girardeau, with 74 degrees. It was cloudy in Springfield, Illinois, with a temperature of 69. Once again in St. Louis, light rain was falling, the temperature was 75 degrees and the wind was south at 5 miles an hour. This is a special weather statement for the following counties in Illinois, Madison, Monroe and St. Clair, and Jefferson, Missouri. Flash flooding caused by excessive rainfall continues to be possible. For portions of Illinois, including the following areas, Bond, Illinois, Clinton, Illinois, Fayette, Illinois, Madison, Illinois, Marion, Illinois, Monroe, Illinois, Randolph, Illinois, St. Clair, Illinois, and Washington, Illinois, and Missouri, including the following areas, Crawford, Missouri, Iron, Missouri, Jefferson, Missouri, Madison, Missouri, Reynolds, Missouri, St. Francis, Missouri, St. Genevieve, Missouri, and Washington, Missouri. Until 10 p.m. this evening. Excessive runoff may result in flooding of rivers, creeks, streams, and other low-lying and flood-prone locations. Thunderstorms capable of producing heavy rain rates on top of already saturated ground may result in flash flooding into the evening. This is a special weather statement for the following counties in Missouri, Franklin, Lincoln, St. Charles, St. Louis City, St. Louis, and Warren. Flash flooding caused by excessive rainfall continues to be possible. For portions of Illinois, including the following areas, Calhoun, Illinois, Green, Illinois, Jersey, Illinois, McCoupin, Illinois, Montgomery, Illinois, and Pike, Illinois, and Missouri, including the following areas, Audrain, Missouri, Boone, Missouri, Callaway, Missouri, Cole, Missouri, Franklin, Missouri, Gasconade, Missouri, Lincoln, Missouri, Montauk, Missouri, Montgomery, Missouri, Osage, Missouri, Pike, Missouri, St. Charles, Missouri, St. Louis City, Missouri, St. Louis, Missouri, and Warren, Missouri. Until 7 p.m. this evening. Excessive runoff may result in flooding of rivers, creeks, streams, and other low-lying and flood-prone locations. Thunderstorms capable of producing heavy rain rates on top of already saturated ground.
result in flash flooding. Some locations that may experience flooding include St. Louis, Columbia, O'Fallon, St. Charles, St. Peter's, Florissant, Chesterfield, Jefferson City, Wildwood, University City, Bowen, Wentzville, Kirkwood, Maryland Heights, Hazelwood, Webster Groves, and Ferguson. The current time is 3:42 p.m. Central Daylight Time. 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This program originates from the National Weather Service Forecast Office in St. Louis, Missouri, and serves parts of East Central Missouri and Southwest Illinois, including the St. Louis metro area and surrounding counties. Flood watch in effect until 7 p.m. this evening. This afternoon, showers with a chance of thunderstorms. Some thunderstorms may produce heavy rainfall. Highs in the lower 80s. South winds 5 to 10 miles per hour. Chance of rain 80%. Tonight, mostly cloudy. Showers likely with a chance of thunderstorms in the evening, then a chance of showers and thunderstorms after midnight. Some thunderstorms may produce heavy rainfall in the evening. Lows in the upper 60s. South winds around 5 miles per hour, becoming west after midnight. Chance of rain 70%. Saturday, mostly cloudy in the morning, then becoming partly sunny. A slight chance of thunderstorms. A chance of showers, mainly in the morning. Highs in the mid-80s. Northwest winds around 5 miles per hour, becoming southwest in the afternoon. Chance of rain 40%. Saturday night, partly cloudy with a chance of showers and thunderstorms. Humid with lows in the lower 70s. Southeast winds around 5 miles per hour. Chance of rain 50%. Sunday, mostly sunny. Humid with highs in the lower 90s. South winds 5 to 10 miles per hour. Heat index values up to 110 in the afternoon. Sunday night through Monday night, mostly clear. Hot. Lows in the mid-70s. Highs in the mid-90s. Heat index values up to 110. Tuesday and Tuesday night, clear, hot. Highs in the upper 90s. Lows in the upper 70s. Heat index values up to 105. Wednesday through Thursday, mostly clear. Hot. Highs in the mid-90s. Lows in the upper 70s. Heat index values up to 105. At 3 p.m. at Lambert Field in St. Louis, light rain was falling with a temperature of 75 degrees. The dew point was 72, giving us a relative humidity of 90%. The wind was south at 5 miles an hour, and the pressure was 29.94 inches and steady. Elsewhere in the metro area, in Chesterfield, light rain was falling and the temperature was 77. In Belleville, it was 76 degrees. In Cahokia, light rain was falling and 75 degrees. In St. Charles, light rain was falling and 76. Across the region, heavy rain and fog were reported in Columbia, Missouri, with a temperature of 72. In Quincy, rain and fog were reported and 67 degrees. In Kansas City, it was cloudy and the temperature was 76. It was partly sunny in Springfield, Missouri, with a temperature of 82. In Rolla, it was cloudy and the temperature was 78. In Farmington, it was 71 degrees. A thunderstorm was reported, reducing the visibility to 3/4 of a mile in Cape Girardeau, with 74 degrees. It was cloudy in Springfield, Illinois, with a temperature of 69. Once again in St. Louis, light rain was falling, the temperature was 75 degrees and the wind was south at 5 miles an hour. This is a special weather statement for the following counties in Illinois, Madison, Monroe and St. Clair, and Jefferson, Missouri. Flash flooding caused by excessive rainfall continues to be possible. For portions of Illinois, including the following areas, Bond, Illinois, Clinton, Illinois, Fayette, Illinois, Madison, Illinois, Marion, Illinois, Monroe, Illinois, Randolph, Illinois,
St. Clair, Illinois, and Washington, Illinois, and Missouri, including the following areas: Crawford, Missouri, Iron, Missouri, Jefferson, Missouri, Madison, Missouri, Reynolds, Missouri, St. Francis, Missouri, St. Genevieve, Missouri, and Washington, Missouri, until 10 p.m. this evening. Excessive runoff may result in flooding of rivers, creeks, streams, and other low-lying and flood-prone locations. Thunderstorms capable of producing heavy rain rates on top of already saturated ground may result in flash flooding into the evening. This is a special weather statement for the following counties in Missouri: Franklin, Lincoln, St. Charles, St. Louis City, St. Louis, and Warren. Flash flooding caused by excessive rainfall continues to be possible for portions of Illinois, including the following areas: Calhoun, Illinois, Green, Illinois, Jersey, Illinois, McCoupin, Illinois, Montgomery, Illinois, and Pike, Illinois, and Missouri, including the following areas: Audrain, Missouri, Boone, Missouri, Callaway, Missouri, Cole, Missouri, Franklin, Missouri, Gasconade, Missouri, Lincoln, Missouri, Montauk, Missouri, Montgomery, Missouri, Osage, Missouri, Pike, Missouri, St. Charles, Missouri, St. Louis City, Missouri, St. Louis, Missouri, and Warren, Missouri, until 7 p.m. this evening. Excessive runoff may result in flooding of rivers, creeks, streams, and other low-lying and flood-prone locations. Thunderstorms capable of producing heavy rain rates on top of already saturated ground may result in flash flooding. Some locations that may experience flooding include St. Louis, Columbia, O'Fallon, St. Charles, St. Peter's, Florissant, Chesterfield, Jefferson City, Wildwood, University City, Barwon, Woodsville, Kirkwood, Maryland Heights, Hazelwood, Webster Groves, and Ferguson. The current time is 3:49 p.m. Central Daylight Time. 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This program originates from the National Weather Service Forecast Office in St. Louis, Missouri, and serves parts of East Central Missouri and Southwest Illinois, including the St. Louis metro area and surrounding counties. Flood watch in effect until 7 p.m. this evening. This afternoon, showers with a chance of thunderstorms. Some thunderstorms may produce heavy rainfall. Highs in the lower 80s. South winds 5 to 10 miles per hour. Chance of rain 80%. Tonight, mostly cloudy. Showers likely with a chance of thunderstorms in the evening, then a chance of showers and thunderstorms after midnight. Some thunderstorms may produce heavy rainfall in the evening. Lows in the upper 60s. South winds around 5 miles per hour, becoming west after midnight. Chance of rain 70%. Saturday, mostly cloudy in the morning, then becoming partly sunny. A slight chance of thunderstorms. A chance of showers, mainly in the morning. Highs in the mid-80s. Northwest winds around 5 miles per hour, becoming southwest in the afternoon. Chance of rain 40%. Saturday night, partly cloudy with a chance of showers and thunderstorms. Humid with lows in the lower 70s. Southeast winds around 5 miles per hour. Chance of rain 50%. Sunday, mostly sunny. Humid with highs in the lower 90s. South winds 5 to 10 miles per hour. Heat index values up to 110 in the afternoon. Sunday night through Monday night, mostly clear. Hot. Lows in the mid-70s. Highs in the mid-90s. Heat index values up to 110. Tuesday and Tuesday night, clear, hot. Highs in the upper 90s. Lows in the upper 70s. Heat index values up to 105. Wednesday through Thursday, mostly clear. Hot. Highs in the mid-90s. Lows in the upper 70s. Heat index values up to 105. At 3 p.m. at Lambert Field in St. Louis, light rain was falling with a temperature of 75 degrees. The dew point was 72, giving us a relative humidity of 90%. The wind was south at 5 miles an hour.
hour, and the pressure was 29.94 inches and steady. Elsewhere in the metro area, in Chesterfield, light rain was falling and the temperature was 77. In Belleville, it was 76 degrees. In Cahokia, light rain was falling and 75 degrees. In St. Charles, light rain was falling and 76. Across the region, heavy rain and fog were reported in Columbia, Missouri, with a temperature of 72. In Quincy, rain and fog were reported, and 67 degrees. In Kansas City, it was cloudy and the temperature was 76. It was partly sunny in Springfield, Missouri, with a temperature of 82. In Rolla, it was cloudy and the temperature was 78. In Farmington, it was 71 degrees. A thunderstorm was reported, reducing the visibility to 3/4 of a mile in Cape Girardeau, with 74 degrees. It was cloudy in Springfield, Illinois, with a temperature of 69. Once again in St. Louis, light rain was falling, the temperature was 75 degrees and the wind was south at 5 miles an hour. This is a special weather statement for the following counties in Illinois: Madison, Monroe and St. Clair, and Jefferson, Missouri. Flash flooding caused by excessive rainfall continues to be possible. For portions of Illinois, including the following areas: Bonn, Illinois, Clinton, Illinois, Fayette, Illinois, Madison, Illinois, Marion, Illinois, Monroe, Illinois, Randolph, Illinois, St. Clair, Illinois, and Washington, Illinois, and Missouri, including the following areas: Crawford, Missouri, Iron, Missouri, Jefferson, Missouri, Madison, Missouri, Reynolds, Missouri, St. Francis, Missouri, St. Genevieve, Missouri, and Washington, Missouri, until 10 p.m. this evening. Excessive runoff may result in flooding of rivers, creeks, streams, and other low-lying and flood-prone locations. Thunderstorms capable of producing heavy rain rates on top of already saturated ground may result in flash flooding into the evening. This is a special weather statement for the following counties in Missouri: Franklin, Lincoln, St. Charles, St. Louis City, St. Louis, and Warren. Flash flooding caused by excessive rainfall continues to be possible. For portions of Illinois, including the following areas: Calhoun, Illinois, Green, Illinois, Jersey, Illinois, McCoupin, Illinois, Montgomery, Illinois, and Pike, Illinois, and Missouri, including the following areas: Audrey, Missouri, Boone, Missouri, Callaway, Missouri, Cole, Missouri, Franklin, Missouri, Gasconade, Missouri, Lincoln, Missouri, Montauk, Missouri, Montgomery, Missouri, Osage, Missouri, Pike, Missouri, St. Charles, Missouri, St. Louis City, Missouri, St. Louis, Missouri, and Warren, Missouri, until 7 p.m. this evening. Excessive runoff may result in flooding of rivers, creeks, streams, and other low-lying and flood-prone locations. Thunderstorms capable of producing heavy rain rates on top of already saturated ground may result in flash flooding. Some locations that may experience flooding include St. Louis, Columbia, O'Fallon, St. Charles, St. Peter's, Florissant, Chesterfield, Jefferson City, Wildwood, University City, Bowen, Woodsville, Kirkwood, Maryland Heights, Hazelwood, Webster Groves, and Ferguson. The current time is 3:55 p.m. Central Daylight Time. 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This program originates from the National Weather Service Forecast Office in St. Louis, Missouri, and serves parts of East Central Missouri and Southwest Illinois, including the St. Louis metro area and surrounding counties. Flood watch in effect until 7 p.m. this evening. This afternoon, showers with a chance of thunderstorms. Some thunderstorms may produce heavy rainfall. Highs in the lower 80s. South winds 5 to 10 miles per hour. Chance of rain 80%. Tonight, mostly cloudy. Showers likely with a chance of thunderstorms in the evening, then a chance of showers and thunderstorms after midnight. Some thunderstorms may produce heavy rainfall in the evening. Lows in the upper 60s. South winds around 5 miles per hour, becoming west after midnight. Chance of rain 70%.
Saturday, mostly cloudy in the morning, then becoming partly sunny. A slight chance of thunderstorms. A chance of showers, mainly in the morning. Highs in the mid-80s. Northwest winds around 5 miles per hour, becoming southwest in the afternoon. Chance of rain 40%. Saturday night, partly cloudy with a chance of showers and thunderstorms. Humid with lows in the lower 70s. Southeast winds around 5 miles per hour. Chance of rain 50%. Sunday, mostly sunny. Humid with highs in the lower 90s. South winds 5 to 10 miles per hour. Heat index values up to 110 in the afternoon. Sunday night through Monday night, mostly clear. Hot. Lows in the mid-70s. Highs in the mid-90s. Heat index values up to 110. Tuesday and Tuesday night, clear, hot. Highs in the upper 90s. Lows in the upper 70s. Heat index values up to 105. Wednesday through Thursday, mostly clear. Hot. Highs in the mid-90s. Lows in the upper 70s. Heat index values up to 105. At 3 p.m. at Lambert Field in St. Louis, light rain was falling with a temperature of 75 degrees. The dew point was 72, giving us a relative humidity of 90%. The wind was south at 5 miles an hour, and the pressure was 29.94 inches and steady. Elsewhere in the metro area, in Chesterfield, light rain was falling and the temperature was 77. In Belleville, it was 76 degrees. In Cahokia, light rain was falling and 75 degrees. In St. Charles, light rain was falling and 76. Across the region, heavy rain and fog were reported in Columbia, Missouri, with a temperature of 72. In Quincy, rain and fog were reported and 67 degrees. In Kansas City, it was cloudy and the temperature was 76. It was partly sunny in Springfield, Missouri, with a temperature of 82. In Rolla, it was cloudy and the temperature was 78. In Farmington, it was 71 degrees. A thunderstorm was reported, reducing the visibility to 3/4 of a mile in Cape Girardeau, with 74 degrees. It was cloudy in Springfield, Illinois, with a temperature of 69. Once again in St. Louis, light rain was falling, the temperature was 75 degrees and the wind was south at 5 miles an hour. This is a special weather statement for the following counties in Illinois, Madison, Monroe and St. Clair, and Jefferson, Missouri. Flash flooding caused by excessive rainfall continues to be possible. For portions of Illinois, including the following areas, Bond, Illinois, Clinton, Illinois, Fayette, Illinois, Madison, Illinois, Marion, Illinois, Monroe, Illinois, Randolph, Illinois, St. Clair, Illinois, and Washington, Illinois, and Missouri, including the following areas, Crawford, Missouri, Iron, Missouri, Jefferson, Missouri, Madison, Missouri, Reynolds, Missouri, St. Francis, Missouri, St. Genevieve, Missouri, and Washington, Missouri, until 10 p.m. this evening. Excessive runoff may result in flooding of rivers, creeks, streams, and other low-lying and flood-prone locations. Thunderstorms capable of producing heavy rain rates on top of already saturated ground may result in flash flooding into the evening. This is a special weather statement for the following counties in Missouri, Franklin, Lincoln, St. Charles, St. Louis City, St. Louis, and Warren. Flash flooding caused by excessive rainfall continues to be possible. For portions of Illinois, including the following areas, Calhoun, Illinois, Green, Illinois, Jersey, Illinois, McCoupin, Illinois, Montgomery, Illinois, and Pike, Illinois, and Missouri, including the following areas, Audrain, Missouri, Boone, Missouri, Callaway, Missouri, Cole, Missouri, Franklin, Missouri, Gasconade, Missouri, Lincoln, Missouri, Montauk, Missouri, Montgomery, Missouri, Osage, Missouri, Pike, Missouri, St. Charles, Missouri, St. Louis City, Missouri, St. Louis, Missouri, and Warren, Missouri, until 7 p.m. this evening. Excessive runoff may result in flooding of rivers, creeks, streams, and other low-lying and flood-prone locations. Thunderstorms
capable of producing heavy rain rates on top of already saturated ground may result in flash flooding. Some locations that may experience flooding include St. Louis, Columbia, O'Fallon, St. Charles, St. Peter's, Florissant, Chesterfield, Jefferson City, Wildwood, University City, Bowen, Wentzville, Kirkwood, Maryland Heights, Hazelwood, Webster Groves, and Ferguson. The current time is 4:02 p.m. Central Daylight Time. 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This program originates from the National Weather Service Forecast Office in St. Louis, Missouri, and serves parts of East Central Missouri and Southwest Illinois, including the St. Louis metro area and surrounding counties. Flood watch in effect until 7 p.m. this evening. This afternoon, showers with a chance of thunderstorms. Some thunderstorms may produce heavy rainfall. Highs in the lower 80s. South winds 5 to 10 miles per hour. Chance of rain 80%. Tonight, mostly cloudy. Showers likely with a chance of thunderstorms in the evening, then a chance of showers and thunderstorms after midnight. Some thunderstorms may produce heavy rainfall in the evening. Lows in the upper 60s. South winds around 5 miles per hour, becoming west after midnight. Chance of rain 70%. Saturday, mostly cloudy in the morning, then becoming partly sunny. A slight chance of thunderstorms. A chance of showers, mainly in the morning. Highs in the mid-80s. Northwest winds around 5 miles per hour, becoming southwest in the afternoon. Chance of rain 40%. Saturday night, partly cloudy with a chance of showers and thunderstorms. Humid with lows in the lower 70s. Southeast winds around 5 miles per hour. Chance of rain 50%. Sunday, mostly sunny. Humid with highs in the lower 90s. South winds 5 to 10 miles per hour. Heat index values up to 110 in the afternoon. Sunday night through Monday night, mostly clear. Hot. Lows in the mid-70s. Highs in the mid-90s. Heat index values up to 110. Tuesday and Tuesday night, clear, hot. Highs in the upper 90s. Lows in the upper 70s. Heat index values up to 105. Wednesday through Thursday, mostly clear. Hot. Highs in the mid-90s. Lows in the upper 70s. Heat index values up to 105. At 3 p.m. at Lambert Field in St. Louis, light rain was falling with a temperature of 75 degrees. The dew point was 72, giving us a relative humidity of 90%. The wind was south at 5 miles an hour, and the pressure was 29.94 inches and steady. Elsewhere in the metro area, in Chesterfield, light rain was falling and the temperature was 77. In Belleville, it was 76 degrees. In Cahokia, light rain was falling and 75 degrees. In St. Charles, light rain was falling and 76. Across the region, heavy rain and fog were reported in Columbia, Missouri, with a temperature of 72. In Quincy, rain and fog were reported, and 67 degrees. In Kansas City, it was cloudy and the temperature was 76. It was partly sunny in Springfield, Missouri, with a temperature of 82. In Rolla, it was cloudy and the temperature was 78. In Farmington, it was 71 degrees. A thunderstorm was reported, reducing the visibility to 3/4 of a mile in Cape Girardeau, with 74 degrees. It was cloudy in Springfield, Illinois, with a temperature of 69. Once again in St. Louis, light rain was falling, the temperature was 75 degrees and the wind was south at 5 miles an hour. This is a special weather statement for the following counties in Illinois, Madison, Monroe and St. Clair, and Jefferson, Missouri. Flash flooding caused by excessive rainfall continues to be possible.
for portions of Illinois, including the following areas: Bond, Illinois, Clinton, Illinois, Fayette, Illinois, Madison, Illinois, Marion, Illinois, Monroe, Illinois, Randolph, Illinois, St. Clair, Illinois, and Washington, Illinois, and Missouri, including the following areas: Crawford, Missouri, Iron, Missouri, Jefferson, Missouri, Madison, Missouri, Reynolds, Missouri, St. Francis, Missouri, St. Genevieve, Missouri, and Washington, Missouri, until 10 p.m. this evening. Excessive runoff may result in flooding of rivers, creeks, streams, and other low-lying and flood-prone locations. Thunderstorms capable of producing heavy rain rates on top of already saturated ground may result in flash flooding into the evening. This is a special weather statement for the following counties in Missouri: Franklin, Lincoln, St. Charles, St. Louis City, St. Louis, and Warren. Flash flooding caused by excessive rainfall continues to be possible for portions of Illinois, including the following areas: Calhoun, Illinois, Green, Illinois, Jersey, Illinois, McCoupin, Illinois, Montgomery, Illinois, and Pike, Illinois, and Missouri, including the following areas: Audrain, Missouri, Boone, Missouri, Callaway, Missouri, Cole, Missouri, Franklin, Missouri, Gasconade, Missouri, Lincoln, Missouri, Montauk, Missouri, Montgomery, Missouri, Osage, Missouri, Pike, Missouri, St. Charles, Missouri, St. Louis City, Missouri, St. Louis, Missouri, and Warren, Missouri, until 7 p.m. this evening. Excessive runoff may result in flooding of rivers, creeks, streams, and other low-lying and flood-prone locations. Thunderstorms capable of producing heavy rain rates on top of already saturated ground may result in flash flooding. Some locations that may experience flooding include St. Louis, Columbia, O'Fallon, St. Charles, St. Peter's, Florissant, Chesterfield, Jefferson City, Wildwood, University City, Bowen, Wentzville, Kirkwood, Maryland Heights, Hazelwood, Webster Groves, and Ferguson. The current time is 4:09 p.m. Central Daylight Time. 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This program originates from the National Weather Service Forecast Office in St. Louis, Missouri, and serves parts of East Central Missouri and Southwest Illinois, including the St. Louis metro area and surrounding counties. Flood watch in effect until 7 p.m. this evening. This afternoon, showers with a chance of thunderstorms. Some thunderstorms may produce heavy rainfall. Highs in the lower 80s. South winds 5 to 10 miles per hour. Chance of rain 80%. Tonight, mostly cloudy. Showers likely with a chance of thunderstorms in the evening, then a chance of showers and thunderstorms after midnight. Some thunderstorms may produce heavy rainfall in the evening. Lows in the upper 60s. South winds around 5 miles per hour, becoming west after midnight. Chance of rain 70%. Saturday, mostly cloudy in the morning, then becoming partly sunny. A slight chance of thunderstorms. A chance of showers, mainly in the morning. Highs in the mid-80s. Northwest winds around 5 miles per hour, becoming southwest in the afternoon. Chance of rain 40%. Saturday night, partly cloudy with a chance of showers and thunderstorms. Humid with lows in the lower 70s. Southeast winds around 5 miles per hour. Chance of rain 50%. Sunday, mostly sunny. Humid with highs in the lower 90s. South winds 5 to 10 miles per hour. Heat index values up to 110 in the afternoon. Sunday night through Monday night, mostly clear. Hot. Lows in the mid-70s. Highs in the mid-90s. Heat index values up to 110. Tuesday and Tuesday night, clear, hot. Highs in the upper 90s. Lows in the upper 70s. Heat index values up to 105. Wednesday through Thursday, mostly clear. Hot. Highs in the mid-90s. Lows in the upper 70s. Heat index values up to 105.
at 4 p.m. at Lambert Field in St. Louis. It was partly sunny with a temperature of 78 degrees. The dew point was 73, giving us a relative humidity of 84%. The wind was south at 7 miles an hour, and the pressure was 29.92 inches and falling. Elsewhere in the metro area, in Chesterfield, haze was reported and the temperature was 78. In Belleville, it was 77 degrees. In Cahokia, it was partly sunny and 77 degrees. In St. Charles, it was cloudy and 77. Across the region, it was cloudy in Columbia, Missouri, with a temperature of 76. In Quincy, it was cloudy and 70 degrees. In Kansas City, it was cloudy and the temperature was 75. It was mostly sunny in Springfield, Missouri, with a temperature of 84. In Rolla, it was partly sunny and the temperature was 79. In Farmington, it was 71 degrees. Light rain was falling in Cape Girardeau with 73 degrees. It was cloudy in Springfield, Illinois, with a temperature of 70. Once again in St. Louis, it was partly sunny. The temperature was 78 degrees and the wind was south at 7 miles an hour. This is a special weather statement for the following counties in Illinois: Madison, Monroe and St. Clair, and Jefferson, Missouri. Flash flooding caused by excessive rainfall continues to be possible. For portions of Illinois, including the following areas: Bond, Illinois, Clinton, Illinois, Fayette, Illinois, Madison, Illinois, Marion, Illinois, Monroe, Illinois, Randolph, Illinois, St. Clair, Illinois, and Washington, Illinois, and Missouri, including the following areas: Crawford, Missouri, Iron, Missouri, Jefferson, Missouri, Madison, Missouri, Reynolds, Missouri, St. Francis, Missouri, St. Genevieve, Missouri, and Washington, Missouri, until 10 p.m. this evening. Excessive runoff may result in flooding of rivers, creeks, streams, and other low-lying and flood-prone locations. Thunderstorms capable of producing heavy rain rates on top of already saturated ground may result in flash flooding into the evening. This is a special weather statement for the following counties in Missouri: Franklin, Lincoln, St. Charles, St. Louis City, St. Louis, and Warren. Flash flooding caused by excessive rainfall continues to be possible. For portions of Illinois, including the following areas: Calhoun, Illinois, Green, Illinois, Jersey, Illinois, Macoupin, Illinois, Montgomery, Illinois, and Pike, Illinois, and Missouri, including the following areas: Audrain, Missouri, Boone, Missouri, Callaway, Missouri, Cole, Missouri, Franklin, Missouri, Gasconade, Missouri, Lincoln, Missouri, Montauk, Missouri, Montgomery, Missouri, Osage, Missouri, Pike, Missouri, St. Charles, Missouri, St. Louis City, Missouri, St. Louis, Missouri, and Warren, Missouri, until 7 p.m. this evening. Excessive runoff may result in flooding of rivers, creeks, streams, and other low-lying and flood-prone locations. Thunderstorms capable of producing heavy rain rates on top of already saturated ground may result in flash flooding. Some locations that may experience flooding include St. Louis, Columbia, O'Fallon, St. Charles, St. Peters, Florissant, Chesterfield, Jefferson City, Wildwood, University City, Barwon, Wentzville, Kirkwood, Maryland Heights, Hazelwood, Webster Groves, and Ferguson. The current time is 4:15 p.m. Central Daylight Time. 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This program originates from the National Weather Service Forecast Office in St. Louis, Missouri, and serves parts of East Central Missouri and Southwest Illinois, including the St. Louis metro area and surrounding counties. Flood watch in effect until 7 p.m. this evening. This afternoon, showers with a chance of thunderstorms. Some thunderstorms may produce heavy rainfall. Highs in the lower 80s. South winds 5 to 10 miles per hour. Chance of rain 80%. Tonight, mostly cloudy. Showers likely with a chance of thunderstorms in the evening, then a chance of showers and thunderstorms after midnight. Some thunderstorms may produce heavy rainfall in the evening.
lows in the upper 60s. South winds around 5 miles per hour, becoming west after midnight. Chance of rain 70%. Saturday, mostly cloudy in the morning, then becoming partly sunny. A slight chance of thunderstorms. A chance of showers, mainly in the morning. Highs in the mid-80s. Northwest winds around 5 miles per hour, becoming southwest in the afternoon. Chance of rain 40%. Saturday night, partly cloudy with a chance of showers and thunderstorms. Humid with lows in the lower 70s. Southeast winds around 5 miles per hour. Chance of rain 50%. Sunday, mostly sunny. Humid with highs in the lower 90s. South winds 5 to 10 miles per hour. Heat index values up to 110 in the afternoon. Sunday night through Monday night, mostly clear. Hot. Lows in the mid-70s. Highs in the mid-90s. Heat index values up to 110. Tuesday and Tuesday night, clear, hot. Highs in the upper 90s. Lows in the upper 70s. Heat index values up to 105. Wednesday through Thursday, mostly clear. Hot. Highs in the mid-90s. Lows in the upper 70s. Heat index values up to 105. At 4 p.m. at Lambert Field in St. Louis, it was partly sunny with a temperature of 78 degrees. The dew point was 73, giving us a relative humidity of 84%. The wind was south at 7 miles an hour, and the pressure was 29.92 inches and falling. Elsewhere in the metro area, in Chesterfield, haze was reported and the temperature was 78. In Belleville, it was 77 degrees. In Cahokia, it was partly sunny and 77 degrees. In St. Charles, it was cloudy and 77. Across the region, it was cloudy in Columbia, Missouri, with a temperature of 76. In Quincy, it was cloudy and 70 degrees. In Kansas City, it was cloudy and the temperature was 75. It was mostly sunny in Springfield, Missouri, with a temperature of 84. In Rolla, it was partly sunny and the temperature was 79. In Farmington, it was 71 degrees. Light rain was falling in Cape Girardeau, with 73 degrees. It was cloudy in Springfield, Illinois, with a temperature of 70. Once again in St. Louis, it was partly sunny, the temperature was 78 degrees and the wind was south at 7 miles an hour. This is a special weather statement for the following counties in Illinois, Madison, Monroe and St. Clair, and Jefferson, Missouri. Flash flooding caused by excessive rainfall continues to be possible. For portions of Illinois, including the following areas, Bond, Illinois, Clinton, Illinois, Fayette, Illinois, Madison, Illinois, Marion, Illinois, Monroe, Illinois, Randolph, Illinois, St. Clair, Illinois, and Washington, Illinois, and Missouri, including the following areas, Crawford, Missouri, Iron, Missouri, Jefferson, Missouri, Madison, Missouri, Reynolds, Missouri, St. Francis, Missouri, St. Genevieve, Missouri, and Washington, Missouri. Until 10 p.m. this evening. Excessive runoff may result in flooding of rivers, creeks, streams, and other low-lying and flood-prone locations. Thunderstorms capable of producing heavy rain rates on top of already saturated ground may result in flash flooding into the evening. This is a special weather statement for the following counties in Missouri, Franklin, Lincoln, St. Charles, St. Louis City, St. Louis, and Warren. Flash flooding caused by excessive rainfall continues to be possible. For portions of Illinois, including the following areas, Calhoun, Illinois, Green, Illinois, Jersey, Illinois, McCoupin, Illinois, Montgomery, Illinois, and Pike, Illinois, and Missouri, including the following areas, Audrain, Missouri, Boone, Missouri, Callaway, Missouri, Cole, Missouri, Franklin, Missouri, Gasconade, Missouri, Lincoln, Missouri, Monotau, Missouri, Montgomery, Missouri, Osage, Missouri, Pike, Missouri, St. Charles, Missouri, St. Louis City, Missouri, St. Louis, Missouri, and Warren, Missouri. Until 7 p.m. this evening.
Excessive runoff may result in flooding of rivers, creeks, streams, and other low-lying and flood-prone locations. Thunderstorms capable of producing heavy rain rates on top of already saturated ground may result in flash flooding. Some locations that may experience flooding include St. Louis, Columbia, O'Fallon, St. Charles, St. Peter's, Florissant, Chesterfield, Jefferson City, Wildwood, University City, Bowen, Woodsville, Kirkwood, Maryland Heights, Hazelwood, Webster Groves, and Ferguson. The current time is 4:22 p.m. Central Daylight Time. 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This program originates from the National Weather Service Forecast Office in St. Louis, Missouri, and serves parts of East Central Missouri and Southwest Illinois, including the St. Louis metro area and surrounding counties. Flood watch in effect until 7 p.m. this evening. This afternoon, showers with a chance of thunderstorms. Some thunderstorms may produce heavy rainfall. Highs in the lower 80s. South winds 5 to 10 miles per hour. Chance of rain 80%. Tonight, mostly cloudy. Showers likely with a chance of thunderstorms in the evening, then a chance of showers and thunderstorms after midnight. Some thunderstorms may produce heavy rainfall in the evening. Lows in the upper 60s. South winds around 5 miles per hour, becoming west after midnight. Chance of rain 70%. Saturday, mostly cloudy in the morning, then becoming partly sunny. A slight chance of thunderstorms. A chance of showers, mainly in the morning. Highs in the mid-80s. Northwest winds around 5 miles per hour, becoming southwest in the afternoon. Chance of rain 40%. Saturday night, partly cloudy with a chance of showers and thunderstorms. Humid with lows in the lower 70s. Southeast winds around 5 miles per hour. Chance of rain 50%. Sunday, mostly sunny. Humid with highs in the lower 90s. South winds 5 to 10 miles per hour. Heat index values up to 110 in the afternoon. Sunday night through Monday night, mostly clear. Hot. Lows in the mid-70s. Highs in the mid-90s. Heat index values up to 110. Tuesday and Tuesday night, clear, hot. Highs in the upper 90s. Lows in the upper 70s. Heat index values up to 105. Wednesday through Thursday, mostly clear. Hot. Highs in the mid-90s. Lows in the upper 70s. Heat index values up to 105. At 4 p.m. at Lambert Field in St. Louis, it was partly sunny with a temperature of 78 degrees. The dew point was 73, giving us a relative humidity of 84%. The wind was south at 7 miles an hour, and the pressure was 29.92 inches and falling. Elsewhere in the metro area, in Chesterfield, haze was reported and the temperature was 78. In Belleville, it was 77 degrees. In Cahokia, it was partly sunny and 77 degrees. In St. Charles, it was cloudy and 77. Across the region, it was cloudy in Columbia, Missouri, with a temperature of 76. In Quincy, it was cloudy and 70 degrees. In Kansas City, it was cloudy and the temperature was 75. It was mostly sunny in Springfield, Missouri, with a temperature of 84. In Rolla, it was partly sunny and the temperature was 79. In Farmington, it was 71 degrees. Light rain was falling in Cape Girardeau with 73 degrees. It was cloudy in Springfield, Illinois, with a temperature of 70. Once again in St. Louis, it was partly sunny. The temperature was 78 degrees and the wind was south at 7 miles an hour. This is a special weather statement for the following counties in Illinois, Madison, Monroe and St. Clair, and Jefferson, Missouri. Flash flooding caused by excessive rainfall continues to be possible.
for portions of Illinois, including the following areas: Bonn, Illinois, Clinton, Illinois, Fayette, Illinois, Madison, Illinois, Marion, Illinois, Monroe, Illinois, Randolph, Illinois, St. Clair, Illinois, and Washington, Illinois, and Missouri, including the following areas: Crawford, Missouri, Iron, Missouri,

Charles, St. Louis City, St. Louis, and Warren. Flash flooding caused by excessive rainfall continues to be possible. For portions of Illinois, including the following areas, Calhoun, Illinois, Green, Illinois, Jersey, Illinois, McCoupin, Illinois, Montgomery, Illinois, and Pike, Illinois, and Missouri, including the following areas, Audrain, Missouri, Boone, Missouri, Callaway, Missouri, Cole, Missouri, Franklin, Missouri, Gasconade, Missouri, Lincoln, Missouri, Montauk, Missouri, Montgomery, Missouri, Osage, Missouri, Pike, Missouri, St. Charles, Missouri, St. Louis City, Missouri, St. Louis, Missouri, and Warren, Missouri. Until 7 p.m. this evening. Excessive runoff may result in flooding of rivers, creeks, streams, and other low-lying and flood-prone locations. Thunderstorms capable of producing heavy rain rates on top of already saturated ground may result in flash flooding. Some locations that may experience flooding include St. Louis, Columbia, O'Fallon, St. Charles, St. Peter's, Florissant, Chesterfield, Jefferson City, Wildwood, University City, Bowen, Woodsville, Kirkwood, Maryland Heights, Hazelwood, Webster Groves, and Ferguson. The current time is 4:29 p.m. Central Daylight Time. 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This program originates from the National Weather Service Forecast Office in St. Louis, Missouri, and serves parts of East Central Missouri and Southwest Illinois, including the St. Louis metro area and surrounding counties. Flood watch in effect until 7 p.m. this evening. This afternoon, showers with a chance of thunderstorms. Some thunderstorms may produce heavy rainfall. Highs in the lower 80s. South winds 5 to 10 miles per hour. Chance of rain 80%. Tonight, mostly cloudy. Showers likely with a chance of thunderstorms in the evening, then a chance of showers and thunderstorms after midnight. Some thunderstorms may produce heavy rainfall in the evening. Lows in the upper 60s. South winds around 5 miles per hour, becoming west after midnight. Chance of rain 70%. Saturday, mostly cloudy in the morning, then becoming partly sunny. A slight chance of thunderstorms. A chance of showers, mainly in the morning. Highs in the mid-80s. Northwest winds around 5 miles per hour, becoming southwest in the afternoon. Chance of rain 40%. Saturday night, partly cloudy with a chance of showers and thunderstorms. Humid with lows in the lower 70s. Southeast winds around 5 miles per hour. Chance of rain 50%. Sunday, mostly sunny. Humid with highs in the lower 90s. South winds 5 to 10 miles per hour. Heat index values up to 110 in the afternoon. Sunday night through Monday night, mostly clear. Hot. Lows in the mid-70s. Highs in the mid-90s. Heat index values up to 110. Tuesday and Tuesday night, clear, hot. Highs in the upper 90s. Lows in the upper 70s. Heat index values up to 105. Wednesday through Thursday, mostly clear. Hot. Highs in the mid-90s. Lows in the upper 70s. Heat index values up to 105. At 4 p.m. at Lambert Field in St. Louis, it was partly sunny with a temperature of 78 degrees. The dew point was 73, giving us a relative humidity of 84%. The wind was south at 7 miles an hour, and the pressure was 29.92 inches and falling. Elsewhere in the metro area, in Chesterfield, haze was reported and the temperature was 78. In Belleville, it was 77 degrees. In Cahokia, it was partly sunny and 77 degrees. In St. Charles, it was cloudy and 77. Across the region, it was cloudy in Columbia, Missouri, with a temperature of 76. In Quincy, it was cloudy and 70 degrees. In Kansas City, it was cloudy and the temperature was 75. It was mostly sunny in Springfield, Missouri, with a temperature of 84.

In Rolla, it was partly sunny and the temperature was 79. In Farmington, it was 71 degrees. Light rain was falling in Cape Girardeau with 73 degrees. It was cloudy in Springfield, Illinois, with a temperature of 70. Once again in St. Louis, it was partly sunny. The temperature was 78 degrees and the wind was south at 7 miles an hour. This is a special weather statement for the following counties in Illinois, Madison, Monroe and St. Clair, and Jefferson, Missouri. Flash flooding caused by excessive rainfall continues to be possible. For portions of Illinois, including the following areas, Bonn, Illinois, Clinton, Illinois, Fayette, Illinois, Madison, Illinois, Marion, Illinois, Monroe, Illinois, Randolph, Illinois, St. Clair, Illinois, and Washington, Illinois, and Missouri, including the following areas, Crawford, Missouri, Iron, Missouri, Jefferson, Missouri, Madison, Missouri, Reynolds, Missouri, St. Francis, Missouri, St. Genevieve, Missouri, and Washington, Missouri, until 10 p.m. this evening. Excessive runoff may result in flooding of rivers, creeks, streams, and other low-lying and flood-prone locations. Thunderstorms capable of producing heavy rain rates on top of already saturated ground may result in flash flooding into the evening. This is a special weather statement for the following counties in Missouri, Franklin, Lincoln, St. Charles, St. Louis City, St. Louis, and Warren. Flash flooding caused by excessive rainfall continues to be possible. For portions of Illinois, including the following areas, Calhoun, Illinois, Greene, Illinois, Jersey, Illinois, Macoupin, Illinois, Montgomery, Illinois, and Pike, Illinois, and Missouri, including the following areas, Audrain, Missouri, Boone, Missouri, Callaway, Missouri, Cole, Missouri, Franklin, Missouri, Gasconade, Missouri, Lincoln, Missouri, Montauk, Missouri, Montgomery, Missouri, Osage, Missouri, Pike, Missouri, St. Charles, Missouri, St. Louis City, Missouri, St. Louis, Missouri, and Warren, Missouri, until 7 p.m. this evening. Excessive runoff may result in flooding of rivers, creeks, streams, and other low-lying and flood-prone locations. Thunderstorms capable of producing heavy rain rates on top of already saturated ground may result in flash flooding. Some locations that may experience flooding include St. Louis, Columbia, O'Fallon, St. Charles, St. Peter's, Florissant, Chesterfield, Jefferson City, Wildwood, University City, Bowen, Wentzville, Kirkwood, Maryland Heights, Hazelwood, Webster Groves, and Ferguson. The current time is 4:35 p.m. Central Daylight Time. 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This program originates from the National Weather Service Forecast Office in St. Louis, Missouri, and serves parts of East Central Missouri and Southwest Illinois, including the St. Louis metro area and surrounding counties. Flood watch in effect until 7 p.m. this evening. This afternoon, showers with a chance of thunderstorms. Some thunderstorms may produce heavy rainfall. Highs in the lower 80s. South winds 5 to 10 miles per hour. Chance of rain 80%. Tonight, mostly cloudy. Showers likely with a chance of thunderstorms in the evening, then a chance of showers and thunderstorms after midnight. Some thunderstorms may produce heavy rainfall in the evening. Lows in the upper 60s. South winds around 5 miles per hour, becoming west after midnight. Chance of rain 70%. Saturday, mostly cloudy in the morning, then becoming partly sunny. A slight chance of thunderstorms. A chance of showers, mainly in the morning. Highs in the mid-80s. Northwest winds around 5 miles per hour, becoming southwest in the afternoon. Chance of rain 40%. Saturday night, partly cloudy with a chance of showers and thunderstorms. Humid with lows in the lower 70s. Southeast winds around 5 miles per hour. Chance of rain 50%. Sunday, mostly sunny. Humid with highs in the lower 90s. South winds 5 to 10 miles per hour. Heat index values up to 110 in the afternoon.
Sunday night through Monday night, mostly clear. Hot. Lows in the mid-70s. Highs in the mid-90s. Heat index values up to 110. Tuesday and Tuesday night, clear, hot. Highs in the upper 90s. Lows in the upper 70s. Heat index values up to 105. Wednesday through Thursday, mostly clear. Hot. Highs in the mid-90s. Lows in the upper 70s. Heat index values up to 105. At 4 p.m. at Lambert Field in St. Louis, it was partly sunny with a temperature of 78 degrees. The dew point was 73, giving us a relative humidity of 84%. The wind was south at 7 miles an hour, and the pressure was 29.92 inches and falling. Elsewhere in the metro area, in Chesterfield, haze was reported and the temperature was 78. In Belleville, it was 77 degrees. In Cahokia, it was partly sunny and 77 degrees. In St. Charles, it was cloudy and 77. Across the region, it was cloudy in Columbia, Missouri, with a temperature of 76. In Quincy, it was cloudy and 70 degrees. In Kansas City, it was cloudy and the temperature was 75. It was mostly sunny in Springfield, Missouri, with a temperature of 84. In Rolla, it was partly sunny and the temperature was 79. In Farmington, it was 71 degrees. Light rain was falling in Cape Girardeau with 73 degrees. It was cloudy in Springfield, Illinois, with a temperature of 70. Once again in St. Louis, it was partly sunny. The temperature was 78 degrees and the wind was south at 7 miles an hour. This is a special weather statement for the following counties in Illinois, Madison, Monroe and St. Clair, and Jefferson, Missouri. Flash flooding caused by excessive rainfall continues to be possible. For portions of Illinois, including the following areas, Bonn, Illinois, Clinton, Illinois, Fayette, Illinois, Madison, Illinois, Marion, Illinois, Monroe, Illinois, Randolph, Illinois, St. Clair, Illinois, and Washington, Illinois, and Missouri, including the following areas, Crawford, Missouri, Iron, Missouri, Jefferson, Missouri, Madison, Missouri, Reynolds, Missouri, St. Francis, Missouri, St. Genevieve, Missouri, and Washington, Missouri, until 10 p.m. this evening. Excessive runoff may result in flooding of rivers, creeks, streams, and other low-lying and flood-prone locations. Thunderstorms capable of producing heavy rain rates on top of already saturated ground may result in flash flooding into the evening. This is a special weather statement for the following counties in Missouri, Franklin, Lincoln, St. Charles, St. Louis City, St. Louis, and Warren. Flash flooding caused by excessive rainfall continues to be possible. For portions of Illinois, including the following areas, Calhoun, Illinois, Green, Illinois, Jersey, Illinois, Macoupin, Illinois, Montgomery, Illinois, and Pike, Illinois, and Missouri, including the following areas, Audrain, Missouri, Boone, Missouri, Callaway, Missouri, Cole, Missouri, Franklin, Missouri, Gasconade, Missouri, Lincoln, Missouri, Montauk, Missouri, Montgomery, Missouri, Osage, Missouri, Pike, Missouri, St. Charles, Missouri, St. Louis City, Missouri, St. Louis, Missouri, and Warren, Missouri, until 7 p.m. this evening. Excessive runoff may result in flooding of rivers, creeks, streams, and other low-lying and flood-prone locations. Thunderstorms capable of producing heavy rain rates on top of already saturated ground may result in flash flooding. Some locations that may experience flooding include St. Louis, Columbia, O'Fallon, St. Charles, St. Peter's, Florissant, Chesterfield, Jefferson City, Wildwood, University City, Bowen, Woodsville, Kirkwood, Maryland Heights, Hazelwood, Webster Groves, and Ferguson. The current time is 4:42 p.m. Central Daylight Time. 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
area and surrounding counties. Flood watch in effect until 7 p.m. this evening. This afternoon, showers with a chance of thunderstorms. Some thunderstorms may produce heavy rainfall. Highs in the lower 80s. South winds 5 to 10 miles per hour. Chance of rain 80%. Tonight, mostly cloudy. Showers likely with a chance of thunderstorms in the evening, then a chance of showers and thunderstorms after midnight. Some thunderstorms may produce heavy rainfall in the evening. Lows in the upper 60s. South winds around 5 miles per hour, becoming west after midnight. Chance of rain 70%. Saturday, mostly cloudy in the morning, then becoming partly sunny. A slight chance of thunderstorms. A chance of showers, mainly in the morning. Highs in the mid-80s. Northwest winds around 5 miles per hour, becoming southwest in the afternoon. Chance of rain 40%. Saturday night, partly cloudy with a chance of showers and thunderstorms. Humid with lows in the lower 70s. Southeast winds around 5 miles per hour. Chance of rain 50%. Sunday, mostly sunny. Humid with highs in the lower 90s. South winds 5 to 10 miles per hour. Heat index values up to 110 in the afternoon. Sunday night through Monday night, mostly clear. Hot. Lows in the mid-70s. Highs in the mid-90s. Heat index values up to 110. Tuesday and Tuesday night, clear, hot. Highs in the upper 90s. Lows in the upper 70s. Heat index values up to 105. Wednesday through Thursday, mostly clear. Hot. Highs in the mid-90s. Lows in the upper 70s. Heat index values up to 105. At 4 p.m. at Lambert Field in St. Louis, it was partly sunny with a temperature of 78 degrees. The dew point was 73, giving us a relative humidity of 84%. The wind was south at 7 miles an hour, and the pressure was 29.92 inches and falling. Elsewhere in the metro area, in Chesterfield, haze was reported and the temperature was 78. In Belleville, it was 77 degrees. In Cahokia, it was partly sunny and 77 degrees. In St. Charles, it was cloudy and 77. Across the region, it was cloudy in Columbia, Missouri, with a temperature of 76. In Quincy, it was cloudy and 70 degrees. In Kansas City, it was cloudy and the temperature was 75. It was mostly sunny in Springfield, Missouri, with a temperature of 84. In Rolla, it was partly sunny and the temperature was 79. In Farmington, it was 71 degrees. Light rain was falling in Cape Girardeau, with 73 degrees. It was cloudy in Springfield, Illinois, with a temperature of 70. Once again in St. Louis, it was partly sunny, the temperature was 78 degrees and the wind was south at 7 miles an hour. This is a special weather statement for the following counties in Illinois, Madison, Monroe and St. Clair, and Jefferson, Missouri. Flash flooding caused by excessive rainfall continues to be possible. For portions of Illinois, including the following areas, Bond, Illinois, Clinton, Illinois, Fayette, Illinois, Madison, Illinois, Marion, Illinois, Monroe, Illinois, Randolph, Illinois, St. Clair, Illinois, and Washington, Illinois, and Missouri, including the following areas, Crawford, Missouri, Iron, Missouri, Jefferson, Missouri, Madison, Missouri, Reynolds, Missouri, St. Francis, Missouri, St. Genevieve, Missouri, and Washington, Missouri. Until 10 p.m. this evening. Excessive runoff may result in flooding of rivers, creeks, streams, and other low-lying and flood-prone locations. Thunderstorms capable of producing heavy rain rates on top of already saturated ground may result in flash flooding into the evening. This is a special weather statement for the following counties in Missouri, Franklin, Lincoln, St. Charles, St. Louis City, St. Louis, and Warren. Flash flooding caused by excessive rainfall continues to be possible. For portions of Illinois, including the following
areas: Calhoun, Illinois; Green, Illinois; Jersey, Illinois; McCoupin, Illinois; Montgomery, Illinois; and Pike, Illinois and Missouri, including the following areas: Audrain, Missouri; Boone, Missouri; Callaway, Missouri; Cole, Missouri; Franklin, Missouri; Gasconade, Missouri; Lincoln, Missouri; Montauk, Missouri; Montgomery, Missouri; Osage, Missouri; Pike, Missouri; St. Charles, Missouri; St. Louis City, Missouri; St. Louis, Missouri; and Warren, Missouri. Until 7 p.m. this evening. Excessive runoff may result in flooding of rivers, creeks, streams, and other low-lying and flood-prone locations. Thunderstorms capable of producing heavy rain rates on top of already saturated ground may result in flash flooding. Some locations that may experience flooding include St. Louis, Columbia, O'Fallon, St. Charles, St. Peter's, Florissant, Chesterfield, Jefferson City, Wildwood, University City, Barwon, Wentzville, Kirkwood, Maryland Heights, Hazelwood, Webster Groves, and Ferguson. The current time is 4:48 p.m. Central Daylight Time. 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Flood watch in effect until 7 p.m. this evening. This afternoon, showers with a chance of thunderstorms. Some thunderstorms may produce heavy rainfall. Highs in the lower 80s. South winds 5 to 10 miles per hour. Chance of rain 80%. Tonight, mostly cloudy. Showers likely with a chance of thunderstorms in the evening, then a chance of showers and thunderstorms after midnight. Some thunderstorms may produce heavy rainfall in the evening. Lows in the upper 60s. South winds around 5 miles per hour, becoming west after midnight. Chance of rain 70%. Saturday, mostly cloudy in the morning, then becoming partly sunny. A slight chance of thunderstorms. A chance of showers, mainly in the morning. Highs in the mid-80s. Northwest winds around 5 miles per hour, becoming southwest in the afternoon. Chance of rain 40%. Saturday night, partly cloudy with a chance of showers and thunderstorms. Humid with lows in the lower 70s. Southeast winds around 5 miles per hour. Chance of rain 50%. Sunday, mostly sunny. Humid with highs in the lower 90s. South winds 5 to 10 miles per hour. Heat index values up to 110 in the afternoon. Sunday night through Monday night, mostly clear. Hot. Lows in the mid-70s. Highs in the mid-90s. Heat index values up to 110. Tuesday and Tuesday night, clear, hot. Highs in the upper 90s. Lows in the upper 70s. Heat index values up to 105. Wednesday through Thursday, mostly clear. Hot. Highs in the mid-90s. Lows in the upper 70s. Heat index values up to 105. At 4 p.m. at Lambert Field in St. Louis, it was partly sunny with a temperature of 78 degrees. The dew point was 73, giving us a relative humidity of 84%. The wind was south at 7 miles an hour, and the pressure was 29.92 inches and falling. Elsewhere in the metro area, in Chesterfield, haze was reported and the temperature was 78. In Belleville, it was 77 degrees. In Cahokia, it was partly sunny and 77 degrees. In St. Charles, it was cloudy and 77. Across the region, it was cloudy in Columbia, Missouri, with a temperature of 76. In Quincy, it was cloudy and 70 degrees. In Kansas City, it was cloudy and the temperature was 75. It was mostly sunny in Springfield, Missouri, with a temperature of 84. In Rolla, it was partly sunny and the temperature was 79. In Farmington, it was 71 degrees. Light rain was falling in Cape Girardeau with 73 degrees.
degrees. It was cloudy in Springfield, Illinois, with a temperature of 70. Once again in St. Louis, it was partly sunny. The temperature was 78 degrees and the wind was south at 7 miles an hour. This is a special weather statement for the following counties in Illinois: Madison, Monroe and St. Clair, and Jefferson, Missouri. Flash flooding caused by excessive rainfall continues to be possible for portions of Illinois, including the following areas: Bond, Illinois, Clinton, Illinois, Fayette, Illinois, Madison, Illinois, Marion, Illinois, Monroe, Illinois, Randolph, Illinois, St. Clair, Illinois, and Washington, Illinois, and Missouri, including the following areas: Crawford, Missouri, Iron, Missouri, Jefferson, Missouri, Madison, Missouri, Reynolds, Missouri, St. Francis, Missouri, St. Genevieve, Missouri, and Washington, Missouri, until 10 p.m. this evening. Excessive runoff may result in flooding of rivers, creeks, streams, and other low-lying and flood-prone locations. Thunderstorms capable of producing heavy rain rates on top of already saturated ground may result in flash flooding into the evening. This is a special weather statement for the following counties in Missouri: Franklin, Lincoln, St. Charles, St. Louis City, St. Louis, and Warren. Flash flooding caused by excessive rainfall continues to be possible for portions of Illinois, including the following areas: Calhoun, Illinois, Green, Illinois, Jersey, Illinois, Macoupin, Illinois, Montgomery, Illinois, and Pike, Illinois, and Missouri, including the following areas: Audrain, Missouri, Boone, Missouri, Callaway, Missouri, Cole, Missouri, Franklin, Missouri, Gasconade, Missouri, Lincoln, Missouri, Monotau, Missouri, Montgomery, Missouri, Osage, Missouri, Pike, Missouri, St. Charles, Missouri, St. Louis City, Missouri, St. Louis, Missouri, and Warren, Missouri, until 7 p.m. this evening. Excessive runoff may result in flooding of rivers, creeks, streams, and other low-lying and flood-prone locations. Thunderstorms capable of producing heavy rain rates on top of already saturated ground may result in flash flooding. Some locations that may experience flooding include St. Louis, Columbia, O'Fallon, St. Charles, St. Peters, Florissant, Chesterfield, Jefferson City, Wildwood, University City, Bowen, Wentzville, Kirkwood, Maryland Heights, Hazelwood, Webster Groves, and Ferguson. The current time is 4:55 p.m. Central Daylight Time. 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This program originates from the National Weather Service Forecast Office in St. Louis, Missouri, and serves parts of East Central Missouri and Southwest Illinois, including the St. Louis metro area and surrounding counties. Flood watch in effect until 7 p.m. this evening. This afternoon, showers with a chance of thunderstorms. Some thunderstorms may produce heavy rainfall. Highs in the lower 80s. South winds 5 to 10 miles per hour. Chance of rain 80%. Tonight, mostly cloudy. Showers likely with a chance of thunderstorms in the evening, then a chance of showers and thunderstorms after midnight. Some thunderstorms may produce heavy rainfall in the evening. Lows in the upper 60s. South winds around 5 miles per hour, becoming west after midnight. Chance of rain 70%. Saturday, mostly cloudy in the morning, then becoming partly sunny. A slight chance of thunderstorms. A chance of showers, mainly in the morning. Highs in the mid-80s. Northwest winds around 5 miles per hour, becoming southwest in the afternoon. Chance of rain 40%. Saturday night, partly cloudy with a chance of showers and thunderstorms. Humid with lows in the lower 70s. Southeast winds around 5 miles per hour. Chance of rain 50%. Sunday, mostly sunny. Humid with highs in the lower 90s. South winds 5 to 10 miles per hour. Heat index values up to 110 in the afternoon. Sunday night through Monday night, mostly clear. Hot. Lows in the mid-70s. Highs in the mid-90s.
heat index values up to 110. Tuesday and Tuesday night, clear, hot. Highs in the upper 90s. Lows in the upper 70s. Heat index values up to 105. Wednesday through Thursday, mostly clear. Hot. Highs in the mid-90s. Lows in the upper 70s. Heat index values up to 105. At 4 p.m. at Lambert Field in St. Louis, it was partly sunny with a temperature of 78 degrees. The dew point was 73, giving us a relative humidity of 84%. The wind was south at 7 miles an hour, and the pressure was 29.92 inches and falling. Elsewhere in the metro area, in Chesterfield, haze was reported and the temperature was 78. In Belleville, it was 77 degrees. In Cahokia, it was partly sunny and 77 degrees. In St. Charles, it was cloudy and 77. Across the region, it was cloudy in Columbia, Missouri, with a temperature of 76. In Quincy, it was cloudy and 70 degrees. In Kansas City, it was cloudy and the temperature was 75. It was mostly sunny in Springfield, Missouri, with a temperature of 84. In Rolla, it was partly sunny and the temperature was 79. In Farmington, it was 71 degrees. Light rain was falling in Cape Girardeau with 73 degrees. It was cloudy in Springfield, Illinois, with a temperature of 70. Once again in St. Louis, it was partly sunny. The temperature was 78 degrees and the wind was south at 7 miles an hour. This is a special weather statement for the following counties in Illinois, Madison, Monroe and St. Clair, and Jefferson, Missouri. Flash flooding caused by excessive rainfall continues to be possible. For portions of Illinois, including the following areas, Bond, Illinois, Clinton, Illinois, Fayette, Illinois, Madison, Illinois, Marion, Illinois, Monroe, Illinois, Randolph, Illinois, St. Clair, Illinois, and Washington, Illinois, and Missouri, including the following areas, Crawford, Missouri, Iron, Missouri, Jefferson, Missouri, Madison, Missouri, Reynolds, Missouri, St. Francis, Missouri, St. Genevieve, Missouri, and Washington, Missouri, until 10 p.m. this evening. Excessive runoff may result in flooding of rivers, creeks, streams, and other low-lying and flood-prone locations. Thunderstorms capable of producing heavy rain rates on top of already saturated ground may result in flash flooding into the evening. This is a special weather statement for the following counties in Missouri, Franklin, Lincoln, St. Charles, St. Louis City, St. Louis, and Warren. Flash flooding caused by excessive rainfall continues to be possible. For portions of Illinois, including the following areas, Calhoun, Illinois, Greene, Illinois, Jersey, Illinois, McCoupin, Illinois, Montgomery, Illinois, and Pike, Illinois, and Missouri, including the following areas, Audrain, Missouri, Boone, Missouri, Callaway, Missouri, Cole, Missouri, Franklin, Missouri, Gasconade, Missouri, Lincoln, Missouri, Montauk, Missouri, Montgomery, Missouri, Osage, Missouri, Pike, Missouri, St. Charles, Missouri, St. Louis City, Missouri, St. Louis, Missouri, and Warren, Missouri, until 7 p.m. this evening. Excessive runoff may result in flooding of rivers, creeks, streams, and other low-lying and flood-prone locations. Thunderstorms capable of producing heavy rain rates on top of already saturated ground may result in flash flooding. Some locations that may experience flooding include St. Louis, Columbia, O'Fallon, St. Charles, St. Peter's, Florissant, Chesterfield, Jefferson City, Wildwood, University City, Bowen, Wentzville, Kirkwood, Maryland Heights, Hazelwood, Webster Groves, and Ferguson. The current time is 5:02 p.m. Central Daylight Time. 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This program originates from the National Weather Service Forecast Office in St. Louis, Missouri, and serves parts of East Central Missouri and Southwest Illinois, including the St. Louis metro area and surrounding counties. Flood watch in effect until 7 p.m. this evening.
This afternoon, showers with a chance of thunderstorms. Some thunderstorms may produce heavy rainfall. Highs in the lower 80s. South winds 5 to 10 miles per hour. Chance of rain 80%. Tonight, mostly cloudy. Showers likely with a chance of thunderstorms in the evening, then a chance of showers and thunderstorms after midnight. Some thunderstorms may produce heavy rainfall in the evening. Lows in the upper 60s. South winds around 5 miles per hour, becoming west after midnight. Chance of rain 70%. Saturday, mostly cloudy in the morning, then becoming partly sunny. A slight chance of thunderstorms. A chance of showers, mainly in the morning. Highs in the mid-80s. Northwest winds around 5 miles per hour, becoming southwest in the afternoon. Chance of rain 40%. Saturday night, partly cloudy with a chance of showers and thunderstorms. Humid with lows in the lower 70s. Southeast winds around 5 miles per hour. Chance of rain 50%. Sunday, mostly sunny. Humid with highs in the lower 90s. South winds 5 to 10 miles per hour. Heat index values up to 110 in the afternoon. Sunday night through Monday night, mostly clear. Hot. Lows in the mid-70s. Highs in the mid-90s. Heat index values up to 110. Tuesday and Tuesday night, clear, hot. Highs in the upper 90s. Lows in the upper 70s. Heat index values up to 105. Wednesday through Thursday, mostly clear. Hot. Highs in the mid-90s. Lows in the upper 70s. Heat index values up to 105. At 4 p.m. at Lambert Field in St. Louis, it was partly sunny with a temperature of 78 degrees. The dew point was 73, giving us a relative humidity of 84%. The wind was south at 7 miles an hour, and the pressure was 29.92 inches and falling. Elsewhere in the metro area, in Chesterfield, haze was reported and the temperature was 78. In Belleville, it was 77 degrees. In Cahokia, it was partly sunny and 77 degrees. In St. Charles, it was cloudy and 77. Across the region, it was cloudy in Columbia, Missouri, with a temperature of 76. In Quincy, it was cloudy and 70 degrees. In Kansas City, it was cloudy and the temperature was 75. It was mostly sunny in Springfield, Missouri, with a temperature of 84. In Rolla, it was partly sunny and the temperature was 79. In Farmington, it was 71 degrees. Light rain was falling in Cape Girardeau with 73 degrees. It was cloudy in Springfield, Illinois, with a temperature of 70. Once again in St. Louis, it was partly sunny. The temperature was 78 degrees and the wind was south at 7 miles an hour. This is a special weather statement for the following counties in Illinois, Madison, Monroe and St. Clair, and Jefferson, Missouri. Flash flooding caused by excessive rainfall continues to be possible. For portions of Illinois, including the following areas, Bond, Illinois, Clinton, Illinois, Fayette, Illinois, Madison, Illinois, Marion, Illinois, Monroe, Illinois, Randolph, Illinois, St. Clair, Illinois, and Washington, Illinois, and Missouri, including the following areas, Crawford, Missouri, Iron, Missouri, Jefferson, Missouri, Madison, Missouri, Reynolds, Missouri, St. Francis, Missouri, St. Genevieve, Missouri, and Washington, Missouri, until 10 p.m. this evening. Excessive runoff may result in flooding of rivers, creeks, streams, and other low-lying and flood-prone locations. Thunderstorms capable of producing heavy rain rates on top of already saturated ground may result in flash flooding into the evening. This is a special weather statement for the following counties in Missouri, Franklin, Lincoln, St. Charles, St. Louis City, St. Louis, and Warren. Flash flooding caused by excessive rainfall continues to be possible.
for portions of Illinois, including the following areas: Calhoun, Illinois, Green, Illinois, Jersey, Illinois, McCoupin, Illinois, Montgomery, Illinois, and Pike, Illinois, and Missouri, including the following areas: Audrain, Missouri, Boone, Missouri, Callaway, Missouri, Cole, Missouri, Franklin, Missouri, Gasconade, Missouri, Lincoln, Missouri, Montauk, Missouri, Montgomery, Missouri, Osage, Missouri, Pike, Missouri, St. Charles, Missouri, St. Louis City, Missouri, St. Louis, Missouri, and Warren, Missouri, until 7 p.m. this evening. Excessive runoff may result in flooding of rivers, creeks, streams, and other low-lying and flood-prone locations. Thunderstorms capable of producing heavy rain rates on top of already saturated ground may result in flash flooding. Some locations that may experience flooding include St. Louis, Columbia, O'Fallon, St. Charles, St. Peter's, Florissant, Chesterfield, Jefferson City, Wildwood, University City, Bowen, Woodsville, Kirkwood, Maryland Heights, Hazelwood, Webster Groves, and Ferguson. The current time is 5:08 p.m. Central Daylight Time. 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This program originates from the National Weather Service Forecast Office in St. Louis, Missouri, and serves parts of East Central Missouri and Southwest Illinois, including the St. Louis metro area and surrounding counties. Flood watch in effect until 7 p.m. this evening. This afternoon, showers with a chance of thunderstorms. Some thunderstorms may produce heavy rainfall. Highs in the lower 80s. South winds 5 to 10 miles per hour. Chance of rain 80%. Tonight, mostly cloudy. Showers likely with a chance of thunderstorms in the evening, then a chance of showers and thunderstorms after midnight. Some thunderstorms may produce heavy rainfall in the evening. Lows in the upper 60s. South winds around 5 miles per hour, becoming west after midnight. Chance of rain 70%. Saturday, mostly cloudy in the morning, then becoming partly sunny. A slight chance of thunderstorms. A chance of showers, mainly in the morning. Highs in the mid-80s. Northwest winds around 5 miles per hour, becoming southwest in the afternoon. Chance of rain 40%. Saturday night, partly cloudy with a chance of showers and thunderstorms. Humid with lows in the lower 70s. Southeast winds around 5 miles per hour. Chance of rain 50%. Sunday, mostly sunny. Humid with highs in the lower 90s. South winds 5 to 10 miles per hour. Heat index values up to 110 in the afternoon. Sunday night through Monday night, mostly clear. Hot. Lows in the mid-70s. Highs in the mid-90s. Heat index values up to 110. Tuesday and Tuesday night, clear, hot. Highs in the upper 90s. Lows in the upper 70s. Heat index values up to 105. Wednesday through Thursday, mostly clear. Hot. Highs in the mid-90s. Lows in the upper 70s. Heat index values up to 105. At 5 p.m. at Lambert Field in St. Louis, it was cloudy with a temperature of 77 degrees. The dew point was 72, giving us a relative humidity of 84%. The wind was south at 7 miles an hour, and the pressure was 29.92 inches and steady. Elsewhere in the metro area, in Chesterfield, fog was reported and the temperature was 77. In Cahokia, it was cloudy and 76 degrees. In St. Charles, it was cloudy and 78. Across the region, it was partly sunny in Columbia, Missouri, with a temperature of 78. In Quincy, rain and fog were reported, and 69 degrees. In Kansas City, it was cloudy and the temperature was 75. It was partly sunny in Springfield, Missouri, with a temperature of 84. In Rolla, rain and fog were reported and the temperature was 77. In Farmington, it was 74 degrees.
A thunderstorm was reported in Cape Girardeau with 72 degrees. It was cloudy in Springfield, Illinois, with a temperature of 70. Once again in St. Louis, it was cloudy. The temperature was 77 degrees and the wind was south at 7 miles an hour. This is a special weather statement for the following counties in Illinois: Madison, Monroe and St. Clair, and Jefferson, Missouri. Flash flooding caused by excessive rainfall continues to be possible. For portions of Illinois, including the following areas: Bond, Illinois, Clinton, Illinois, Fayette, Illinois, Madison, Illinois, Marion, Illinois, Monroe, Illinois, Randolph, Illinois, St. Clair, Illinois, and Washington, Illinois, and Missouri, including the following areas: Crawford, Missouri, Iron, Missouri, Jefferson, Missouri, Madison, Missouri, Reynolds, Missouri, St. Francis, Missouri, St. Genevieve, Missouri, and Washington, Missouri, until 10 p.m. this evening. Excessive runoff may result in flooding of rivers, creeks, streams, and other low-lying and flood-prone locations. Thunderstorms capable of producing heavy rain rates on top of already saturated ground may result in flash flooding into the evening. This is a special weather statement for the following counties in Missouri: Franklin, Lincoln, St. Charles, St. Louis City, St. Louis, and Warren. Flash flooding caused by excessive rainfall continues to be possible. For portions of Illinois, including the following areas: Calhoun, Illinois, Green, Illinois, Jersey, Illinois, McCoupin, Illinois, Montgomery, Illinois, and Pike, Illinois, and Missouri, including the following areas: Audrain, Missouri, Boone, Missouri, Callaway, Missouri, Cole, Missouri, Franklin, Missouri, Gasconade, Missouri, Lincoln, Missouri, Montauk, Missouri, Montgomery, Missouri, Osage, Missouri, Pike, Missouri, St. Charles, Missouri, St. Louis City, Missouri, St. Louis, Missouri, and Warren, Missouri, until 7 p.m. this evening. Excessive runoff may result in flooding of rivers, creeks, streams, and other low-lying and flood-prone locations. Thunderstorms capable of producing heavy rain rates on top of already saturated ground may result in flash flooding. Some locations that may experience flooding include St. Louis, Columbia, O'Fallon, St. Charles, St. Peter's, Florissant, Chesterfield, Jefferson City, Wildwood, University City, Bowen, Woodsville, Kirkwood, Maryland Heights, Hazelwood, Webster Groves, and Ferguson. The current time is 5:15 p.m. Central Daylight Time. 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This program originates from the National Weather Service Forecast Office in St. Louis, Missouri, and serves parts of East Central Missouri and Southwest Illinois, including the St. Louis metro area and surrounding counties. Flood watch in effect until 7 p.m. this evening. This afternoon, showers with a chance of thunderstorms. Some thunderstorms may produce heavy rainfall. Highs in the lower 80s. South winds 5 to 10 miles per hour. Chance of rain 80%. Tonight, mostly cloudy. Showers likely with a chance of thunderstorms in the evening, then a chance of showers and thunderstorms after midnight. Some thunderstorms may produce heavy rainfall in the evening. Lows in the upper 60s. South winds around 5 miles per hour, becoming west after midnight. Chance of rain 70%. Saturday, mostly cloudy in the morning, then becoming partly sunny. A slight chance of thunderstorms. A chance of showers, mainly in the morning. Highs in the mid-80s. Northwest winds around 5 miles per hour, becoming southwest in the afternoon. Chance of rain 40%. Saturday night, partly cloudy with a chance of showers and thunderstorms. Humid with lows in the lower 70s. Southeast winds around 5 miles per hour. Chance of rain 50%. Sunday, mostly sunny. Humid with highs in the lower 90s. South winds 5 to 10 miles per hour. Heat index values up to 110 in the afternoon. Sunday night through Monday night, mostly clear. Hot. Lows in the mid-70s.
highs in the mid-90s. Heat index values up to 110. Tuesday and Tuesday night, clear, hot. Highs in the upper 90s. Lows in the upper 70s. Heat index values up to 105. Wednesday through Thursday, mostly clear. Hot. Highs in the mid-90s. Lows in the upper 70s. Heat index values up to 105. At 5 p.m. at Lambert Field in St. Louis, it was cloudy with a temperature of 77 degrees. The dew point was 72, giving us a relative humidity of 84%. The wind was south at 7 miles an hour, and the pressure was 29.92 inches and steady. Elsewhere in the metro area, in Chesterfield, fog was reported and the temperature was 77. In Cahokia, it was cloudy and 76 degrees. In St. Charles, it was cloudy and 78. Across the region, it was partly sunny in Columbia, Missouri, with a temperature of 78. In Quincy, rain and fog were reported, and 69 degrees. In Kansas City, it was cloudy and the temperature was 75. It was partly sunny in Springfield, Missouri, with a temperature of 84. In Rolla, rain and fog were reported and the temperature was 77. In Farmington, it was 74 degrees. A thunderstorm was reported in Cape Girardeau with 72 degrees. It was cloudy in Springfield, Illinois, with a temperature of 70. Once again in St. Louis, it was cloudy. The temperature was 77 degrees and the wind was south at 7 miles an hour. This is a special weather statement for the following counties in Illinois, Madison, Monroe and St. Clair, and Jefferson, Missouri. Flash flooding caused by excessive rainfall continues to be possible. For portions of Illinois, including the following areas, Bonn, Illinois, Clinton, Illinois, Fayette, Illinois, Madison, Illinois, Marion, Illinois, Monroe, Illinois, Randolph, Illinois, St. Clair, Illinois, and Washington, Illinois, and Missouri, including the following areas, Crawford, Missouri, Iron, Missouri, Jefferson, Missouri, Madison, Missouri, Reynolds, Missouri, St. Francis, Missouri, St. Genevieve, Missouri, and Washington, Missouri, until 10 p.m. this evening. Excessive runoff may result in flooding of rivers, creeks, streams, and other low-lying and flood-prone locations. Thunderstorms capable of producing heavy rain rates on top of already saturated ground may result in flash flooding into the evening. This is a special weather statement for the following counties in Missouri, Franklin, Lincoln, St. Charles, St. Louis City, St. Louis, and Warren. Flash flooding caused by excessive rainfall continues to be possible. For portions of Illinois, including the following areas, Calhoun, Illinois, Green, Illinois, Jersey, Illinois, Macoupin, Illinois, Montgomery, Illinois, and Pike, Illinois, and Missouri, including the following areas, Audrain, Missouri, Boone, Missouri, Callaway, Missouri, Cole, Missouri, Franklin, Missouri, Gasconade, Missouri, Lincoln, Missouri, Montauk, Missouri, Montgomery, Missouri, Osage, Missouri, Pike, Missouri, St. Charles, Missouri, St. Louis City, Missouri, St. Louis, Missouri, and Warren, Missouri, until 7 p.m. this evening. Excessive runoff may result in flooding of rivers, creeks, streams, and other low-lying and flood-prone locations. Thunderstorms capable of producing heavy rain rates on top of already saturated ground may result in flash flooding. Some locations that may experience flooding include St. Louis, Columbia, O'Fallon, St. Charles, St. Peter's, Florissant, Chesterfield, Jefferson City, Wildwood, University City, Bowen, Wentzville, Kirkwood, Maryland Heights, Hazelwood, Webster Groves, and Ferguson. The current time is 5:21 p.m. Central Daylight Time. 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This program originates from the National Weather Service Forecast Office in St. Louis, Missouri, and serves parts of East Central Missouri and Southwest Illinois, including the St. Louis metro area and surrounding counties. Flood watch in effect until 7 p.m. this evening.
This afternoon, showers with a chance of thunderstorms. Some thunderstorms may produce heavy rainfall. Highs in the lower 80s. South winds 5 to 10 miles per hour. Chance of rain 80%. Tonight, mostly cloudy. Showers likely with a chance of thunderstorms in the evening, then a chance of showers and thunderstorms after midnight. Some thunderstorms may produce heavy rainfall in the evening. Lows in the upper 60s. South winds around 5 miles per hour, becoming west after midnight. Chance of rain 70%. Saturday, mostly cloudy in the morning, then becoming partly sunny. A slight chance of thunderstorms. A chance of showers, mainly in the morning. Highs in the mid-80s. Northwest winds around 5 miles per hour, becoming southwest in the afternoon. Chance of rain 40%. Saturday night, partly cloudy with a chance of showers and thunderstorms. Humid with lows in the lower 70s. Southeast winds around 5 miles per hour. Chance of rain 50%. Sunday, mostly sunny. Humid with highs in the lower 90s. South winds 5 to 10 miles per hour. Heat index values up to 110 in the afternoon. Sunday night through Monday night, mostly clear. Hot. Lows in the mid-70s. Highs in the mid-90s. Heat index values up to 110. Tuesday and Tuesday night, clear, hot. Highs in the upper 90s. Lows in the upper 70s. Heat index values up to 105. Wednesday through Thursday, mostly clear. Hot. Highs in the mid-90s. Lows in the upper 70s. Heat index values up to 105. At 5 p.m. at Lambert Field in St. Louis, it was cloudy with a temperature of 77 degrees. The dew point was 72, giving us a relative humidity of 84%. The wind was south at 7 miles an hour, and the pressure was 29.92 inches and steady. Elsewhere in the metro area, in Chesterfield, fog was reported and the temperature was 77. In Cahokia, it was cloudy and 76 degrees. In St. Charles, it was cloudy and 78. Across the region, it was partly sunny in Columbia, Missouri, with a temperature of 78. In Quincy, rain and fog were reported, and 69 degrees. In Kansas City, it was cloudy and the temperature was 75. It was partly sunny in Springfield, Missouri, with a temperature of 84. In Rolla, rain and fog were reported and the temperature was 77. In Farmington, it was 74 degrees. A thunderstorm was reported in Cape Girardeau with 72 degrees. It was cloudy in Springfield, Illinois, with a temperature of 70. Once again in St. Louis, it was cloudy, the temperature was 77 degrees, and the wind was south at 7 miles an hour. This is a special weather statement for the following counties in Illinois, Madison, Monroe and St. Clair, and Jefferson, Missouri. Flash flooding caused by excessive rainfall continues to be possible. For portions of Illinois, including the following areas, Bond, Illinois, Clinton, Illinois, Fayette, Illinois, Madison, Illinois, Marion, Illinois, Monroe, Illinois, Randolph, Illinois, St. Clair, Illinois, and Washington, Illinois, and Missouri, including the following areas, Crawford, Missouri, Iron, Missouri, Jefferson, Missouri, Madison, Missouri, Reynolds, Missouri, St. Francis, Missouri, St. Genevieve, Missouri, and Washington, Missouri, until 10 p.m. this evening. Excessive runoff may result in flooding of rivers, creeks, streams, and other low-lying and flood-prone locations. Thunderstorms capable of producing heavy rain rates on top of already saturated ground may result in flash flooding into the evening. This is a special weather statement for the following counties in Missouri, Franklin, Lincoln, St. Charles, St. Louis City, St. Louis, and Warren. Flash flooding caused by excessive rainfall continues to be possible.
for portions of Illinois, including the following areas: Calhoun, Illinois, Green, Illinois, Jersey, Illinois, Macoupin, Illinois, Montgomery, Illinois, and Pike, Illinois, and Missouri, including the following areas: Audrain, Missouri, Boone, Missouri, Callaway, Missouri, Cole, Missouri, Franklin, Missouri, Gasconade, Missouri, Lincoln, Missouri, Montauk, Missouri, Montgomery, Missouri, Osage, Missouri, Pike, Missouri, St. Charles, Missouri, St. Louis City, Missouri, St. Louis, Missouri, and Warren, Missouri, until 7 p.m. this evening. Excessive runoff may result in flooding of rivers, creeks, streams, and other low-lying and flood-prone locations. Thunderstorms capable of producing heavy rain rates on top of already saturated ground may result in flash flooding. Some locations that may experience flooding include St. Louis, Columbia, O'Fallon, St. Charles, St. Peter's, Florissant, Chesterfield, Jefferson City, Wildwood, University City, Bowen, Wentzville, Kirkwood, Maryland Heights, Hazelwood, Webster Groves, and Ferguson. The current time is 5:28 p.m. Central Daylight Time. 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This program originates from the National Weather Service Forecast Office in St. Louis, Missouri, and serves parts of East Central Missouri and Southwest Illinois, including the St. Louis, until 7 p.m. this evening.

and Ferguson. The current time is 5:28 p.m. Central Daylight Time. 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This program originates from the National Weather Service Forecast Office in St. Louis, Missouri, and serves parts of East Central Missouri and Southwest Illinois, including the St. Louis metro area and surrounding counties. Flood watch in effect until 7 p.m. this evening. This afternoon, showers with a chance of thunderstorms. Some thunderstorms may produce heavy rainfall. Highs in the lower 80s. South winds 5 to 10 miles per hour. Chance of rain 80%. Tonight, mostly cloudy. Showers likely with a chance of thunderstorms in the evening, then a chance of showers and thunderstorms after midnight. Some thunderstorms may produce heavy rainfall in the evening. Lows in the upper 60s. South winds around 5 miles per hour, becoming west after midnight. Chance of rain 70%. Saturday, mostly cloudy in the morning, then becoming partly sunny. A slight chance of thunderstorms. A chance of showers, mainly in the morning. Highs in the mid-80s. Northwest winds around 5 miles per hour, becoming southwest in the afternoon. Chance of rain 40%. Saturday night, partly cloudy with a chance of showers and thunderstorms. Humid with lows in the lower 70s. Southeast winds around 5 miles per hour. Chance of rain 50%. Sunday, mostly sunny. Humid with highs in the lower 90s. South winds 5 to 10 miles per hour. Heat index values up to 110 in the afternoon. Sunday night through Monday night, mostly clear. Hot. Lows in the mid-70s. Highs in the mid-90s. Heat index values up to 110. Tuesday and Tuesday night, clear, hot. Highs in the upper 90s. Lows in the upper 70s. Heat index values up to 105. Wednesday through Thursday, mostly clear. Hot. Highs in the mid-90s. Lows in the upper 70s. Heat index values up to 105. At 5 p.m. at Lambert Field in St. Louis, it was cloudy with a temperature of 77 degrees. The dew point was 72, giving us a relative humidity of 84%. The wind was south at 7 miles an hour, and the pressure was 29.92 inches and steady. Elsewhere in the metro area, in Chesterfield, fog was reported and the temperature was 77. In Cahokia, it was cloudy and 76 degrees. In St. Charles, it was cloudy and 78. Across the region, it was partly sunny in Columbia, Missouri, with a temperature of 78. In Quincy, rain and fog were reported, and 69 degrees. In Kansas City, it was cloudy and the temperature was 75. It was partly sunny in Springfield, Missouri, with a temperature of 84. In Rolla, rain and fog were reported and the temperature was 77. In Farmington, it was 74 degrees. A thunderstorm was reported in Cape Girardeau with 72 degrees. It was cloudy in Springfield, Illinois, with a temperature of 70. Once again in St. Louis, it was cloudy. The temperature was 77 degrees and the wind was south at 7 miles an hour. This is a special weather statement for the following counties in Illinois, Madison, Monroe and St. Clair, and Jefferson, Missouri. Flash flooding caused by excessive rainfall continues to be possible. For portions of Illinois, including the following areas, Bond, Illinois, Clinton, Illinois, Fayette, Illinois, Madison, Illinois, Marion, Illinois, Monroe, Illinois, Randolph, Illinois, St. Clair, Illinois, and Washington, Illinois, and Missouri, including the following areas, Crawford, Missouri, Iron, Missouri, Jefferson, Missouri, Madison, Missouri, Reynolds, Missouri, St. Francis, Missouri, St. Genevieve, Missouri, and Washington, Missouri, until 10 p.m. this evening. Excessive runoff may result in flooding of rivers, creeks, streams, and other low-lying and flood-prone locations. Thunderstorms

capable of producing heavy rain rates on top of already saturated ground may result in flash flooding into the evening. This is a special weather statement for the following counties in Missouri, Franklin, Lincoln, St. Charles, St. Louis City, St. Louis, and Warren. Flash flooding caused by excessive rainfall continues to be possible. For portions of Illinois, including the following areas, Calhoun, Illinois, Green, Illinois, Jersey, Illinois, McCoupin, Illinois, Montgomery, Illinois, and Pike, Illinois, and Missouri, including the following areas, Audrain, Missouri, Boone, Missouri, Callaway, Missouri, Cole, Missouri, Franklin, Missouri, Gasconade, Missouri, Lincoln, Missouri, Montauk, Missouri, Montgomery, Missouri, Osage, Missouri, Pike, Missouri, St. Charles, Missouri, St. Louis City, Missouri, St. Louis, Missouri, and Warren, Missouri. Until 7 p.m. this evening. Excessive runoff may result in flooding of rivers, creeks, streams, and other low-lying and flood-prone locations. Thunderstorms capable of producing heavy rain rates on top of already saturated ground may result in flash flooding. Some locations that may experience flooding include St. Louis, Columbia, O'Fallon, St. Charles, St. Peter's, Florissant, Chesterfield, Jefferson City, Wildwood, University City, Bowen, Wentzville, Kirkwood, Maryland Heights, Hazelwood, Webster Groves, and Ferguson. The current time is 5:34 p.m. Central Daylight Time. 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This program originates from the National Weather Service Forecast Office in St. Louis, Missouri, and serves parts of East Central Missouri and Southwest Illinois, including the St. Louis metro area and surrounding counties. Flood watch in effect until 7 p.m. this evening. This afternoon, showers with a chance of thunderstorms. Some thunderstorms may produce heavy rainfall. Highs in the lower 80s. South winds 5 to 10 miles per hour. Chance of rain 80%. Tonight, mostly cloudy. Showers likely with a chance of thunderstorms in the evening, then a chance of showers and thunderstorms after midnight. Some thunderstorms may produce heavy rainfall in the evening. Lows in the upper 60s. South winds around 5 miles per hour, becoming west after midnight. Chance of rain 70%. Saturday, mostly cloudy in the morning, then becoming partly sunny. A slight chance of thunderstorms. A chance of showers, mainly in the morning. Highs in the mid-80s. Northwest winds around 5 miles per hour, becoming southwest in the afternoon. Chance of rain 40%. Saturday night, partly cloudy with a chance of showers and thunderstorms. Humid with lows in the lower 70s. Southeast winds around 5 miles per hour. Chance of rain 50%. Sunday, mostly sunny. Humid with highs in the lower 90s. South winds 5 to 10 miles per hour. Heat index values up to 110 in the afternoon. Sunday night through Monday night, mostly clear. Hot. Lows in the mid-70s. Highs in the mid-90s. Heat index values up to 110. Tuesday and Tuesday night, clear, hot. Highs in the upper 90s. Lows in the upper 70s. Heat index values up to 105. Wednesday through Thursday, mostly clear. Hot. Highs in the mid-90s. Lows in the upper 70s. Heat index values up to 105. At 5 p.m. at Lambert Field in St. Louis, it was cloudy with a temperature of 77 degrees. The dew point was 72, giving us a relative humidity of 84%. The wind was south at 7 miles an hour, and the pressure was 29.92 inches and steady. Elsewhere in the metro area, in Chesterfield, fog was reported and the temperature was 77. In Cahokia, it was cloudy and 76 degrees. In St. Charles, it was cloudy and 78. Across the region, it was partly sunny in Columbia, Missouri, with a temperature of 78.
In Quincy, rain and fog were reported in 69 degrees. In Kansas City, it was cloudy and the temperature was 75. It was partly sunny in Springfield, Missouri, with a temperature of 84. In Rolla, rain and fog were reported and the temperature was 77. In Farmington, it was 74 degrees. A thunderstorm was reported in Cape Girardeau with 72 degrees. It was cloudy in Springfield, Illinois, with a temperature of 70. Once again in St. Louis, it was cloudy, the temperature was 77 degrees and the wind was south at 7 miles an hour. This is a special weather statement for the following counties in Illinois, Madison, Monroe and St. Clair, and Jefferson, Missouri. Flash flooding caused by excessive rainfall continues to be possible. For portions of Illinois, including the following areas, Bond, Illinois, Clinton, Illinois, Fayette, Illinois, Madison, Illinois, Marion, Illinois, Monroe, Illinois, Randolph, Illinois, St. Clair, Illinois, and Washington, Illinois, and Missouri, including the following areas, Crawford, Missouri, Iron, Missouri, Jefferson, Missouri, Madison, Missouri, Reynolds, Missouri, St. Francis, Missouri, St. Genevieve, Missouri, and Washington, Missouri, until 10 p.m. this evening. Excessive runoff may result in flooding of rivers, creeks, streams, and other low-lying and flood-prone locations. Thunderstorms capable of producing heavy rain rates on top of already saturated ground may result in flash flooding into the evening. This is a special weather statement for the following counties in Missouri, Franklin, Lincoln, St. Charles, St. Louis City, St. Louis, and Warren. Flash flooding caused by excessive rainfall continues to be possible. For portions of Illinois, including the following areas, Calhoun, Illinois, Green, Illinois, Jersey, Illinois, McCoupin, Illinois, Montgomery, Illinois, and Pike, Illinois, and Missouri, including the following areas, Audrain, Missouri, Boone, Missouri, Callaway, Missouri, Cole, Missouri, Franklin, Missouri, Gasconade, Missouri, Lincoln, Missouri, Montauk, Missouri, Montgomery, Missouri, Osage, Missouri, Pike, Missouri, St. Charles, Missouri, St. Louis City, Missouri, St. Louis, Missouri, and Warren, Missouri, until 7 p.m. this evening. Excessive runoff may result in flooding of rivers, creeks, streams, and other low-lying and flood-prone locations. Thunderstorms capable of producing heavy rain rates on top of already saturated ground may result in flash flooding. Some locations that may experience flooding include St. Louis, Columbia, O'Fallon, St. Charles, St. Peter's, Florissant, Chesterfield, Jefferson City, Wildwood, University City, Bowen, Woodsville, Kirkwood, Maryland Heights, Hazelwood, Webster Groves, and Ferguson. The current time is 5:41 p.m. Central Daylight Time. 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This program originates from the National Weather Service Forecast Office in St. Louis, Missouri, and serves parts of East Central Missouri and Southwest Illinois, including the St. Louis metro area and surrounding counties. Flood watch in effect until 7 p.m. this evening. This afternoon, showers with a chance of thunderstorms. Some thunderstorms may produce heavy rainfall. Highs in the lower 80s. South winds 5 to 10 miles per hour. Chance of rain 80%. Tonight, mostly cloudy. Showers likely with a chance of thunderstorms in the evening, then a chance of showers and thunderstorms after midnight. Some thunderstorms may produce heavy rainfall in the evening. Lows in the upper 60s. South winds around 5 miles per hour, becoming west after midnight. Chance of rain 70%. Saturday, mostly cloudy in the morning, then becoming partly sunny. A slight chance of thunderstorms. A chance of showers, mainly in the morning. Highs in the mid-80s. Northwest winds around 5 miles per hour, becoming southwest in the afternoon. Chance of rain 40%. Saturday night, partly cloudy with a chance of showers and thunderstorms. Humid with lows in the lower 70s. Southeast winds around 5 miles per hour,
Chance of rain 50%. Sunday, mostly sunny. Humid with highs in the lower 90s. South winds 5 to 10 miles per hour. Heat index values up to 110 in the afternoon. Sunday night through Monday night, mostly clear. Hot. Lows in the mid-70s. Highs in the mid-90s. Heat index values up to 110. Tuesday and Tuesday night, clear, hot. Highs in the upper 90s. Lows in the upper 70s. Heat index values up to 105. Wednesday through Thursday, mostly clear. Hot. Highs in the mid-90s. Lows in the upper 70s. Heat index values up to 105. Flood watch in effect until 7 p.m. this evening. Tonight, mostly cloudy. Showers and thunderstorms likely, mainly this evening. Some thunderstorms may produce heavy rainfall this evening. Lows in the upper 60s. South winds around 5 miles per hour, becoming southwest after midnight. Chance of rain 70%. Saturday, mostly cloudy with a chance of showers. A slight chance of thunderstorms in the morning, then a chance of thunderstorms in the afternoon. Highs in the mid-80s. Southwest winds around 5 miles per hour. Chance of rain 40%. Saturday night, partly cloudy in the evening, then becoming mostly cloudy. A chance of showers and thunderstorms. Humid with lows in the lower 70s. Southeast winds around 5 miles per hour. Chance of rain 30%. Sunday, mostly sunny. Humid with highs in the lower 90s. South winds 5 to 10 miles per hour. Heat index values up to 110 in the afternoon. Sunday night, mostly clear. Humid with lows in the mid-70s. South winds 5 to 10 miles per hour. Heat index values up to 109 early in the evening. Monday and Monday night, mostly clear. Hot. Highs in the mid-90s. Lows in the mid-70s. Heat index values up to 110. Tuesday and Tuesday night, clear, hot. Highs in the upper 90s. Lows in the upper 70s. Heat index values up to 105. Wednesday through Thursday night, mostly clear. Hot. Highs in the mid-90s. Lows in the upper 70s. Heat index values up to 105. Friday, sunny. A slight chance of showers and thunderstorms in the morning, then a chance of showers and thunderstorms in the afternoon. Hot with highs in the mid-90s. Chance of rain 40%. Heat index values up to 105. At 5 p.m. at Lambert Field in St. Louis, it was cloudy with a temperature of 77 degrees. The dew point was 72, giving us a relative humidity of 84%. The wind was south at 7 miles an hour, and the pressure was 29.92 inches and steady. Elsewhere in the metro area, in Chesterfield, fog was reported and the temperature was 77. In Cahokia, it was cloudy and 76 degrees. In St. Charles, it was cloudy and 78. Across the region, it was partly sunny in Columbia, Missouri, with a temperature of 78. In Quincy, rain and fog were reported, and 69 degrees. In Kansas City, it was cloudy and the temperature was 75. It was partly sunny in Springfield, Missouri, with a temperature of 84. In Rolla, rain and fog were reported and the temperature was 77. In Farmington, it was 74 degrees. A thunderstorm was reported in Cape Girardeau with 72 degrees. It was cloudy in Springfield, Illinois, with a temperature of 70. Once again in St. Louis, it was cloudy, the temperature was 77 degrees, and the wind was south at 7 miles an hour. This is a special weather statement for the following counties in Illinois: Madison, Monroe and St. Clair, and Jefferson, Missouri. Flash flooding caused by excessive rainfall continues to be possible.
for portions of Illinois, including the following areas: Bond, Illinois, Clinton, Illinois, Fayette, Illinois, Madison, Illinois, Marion, Illinois, Monroe, Illinois, Randolph, Illinois, St. Clair, Illinois, and Washington, Illinois, and Missouri, including the following areas: Crawford, Missouri, Iron, Missouri, Jefferson, Missouri, Madison, Missouri, Reynolds, Missouri, St. Francis, Missouri, St. Genevieve, Missouri, and Washington, Missouri, until 10 p.m. this evening. Excessive runoff may result in flooding of rivers, creeks, streams, and other low-lying and flood-prone locations. Thunderstorms capable of producing heavy rain rates on top of already saturated ground may result in flash flooding into the evening. This is a special weather statement for the following counties in Missouri: Franklin, Lincoln, St. Charles, St. Louis City, St. Louis, and Warren. Flash flooding caused by excessive rainfall continues to be possible for portions of Illinois, including the following areas: Calhoun, Illinois, Greene, Illinois, Jersey, Illinois, McCoupin, Illinois, Montgomery, Illinois, and Pike, Illinois, and Missouri, including the following areas: Audrain, Missouri, Boone, Missouri, Callaway, Missouri, Cole, Missouri, Franklin, Missouri, Gasconade, Missouri, Lincoln, Missouri, Montauk, Missouri, Montgomery, Missouri, Osage, Missouri, Pike, Missouri, St. Charles, Missouri, St. Louis City, Missouri, St. Louis, Missouri, and Warren, Missouri, until 7 p.m. this evening. Excessive runoff may result in flooding of rivers, creeks, streams, and other low-lying and flood-prone locations. Thunderstorms capable of producing heavy rain rates on top of already saturated ground may result in flash flooding. Some locations that may experience flooding include St. Louis, Columbia, O'Fallon, St. Charles, St. Peter's, Florissant, Chesterfield, Jefferson City, Wildwood, University City, Bowen, Wentzville, Kirkwood, Maryland Heights, Hazelwood, Webster Groves, and Ferguson. The current time is 5:50 p.m. Central Daylight Time. 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This program originates from the National Weather Service Forecast Office in St. Louis, Missouri, and serves parts of East Central Missouri and Southwest Illinois, including the St. Louis metro area and surrounding counties. Flood watch in effect until 7 p.m. this evening. Tonight, mostly cloudy. Showers and thunderstorms likely, mainly this evening. Some thunderstorms may produce heavy rainfall this evening. Lows in the upper 60s. South winds around 5 miles per hour, becoming southwest after midnight. Chance of rain 70%. Saturday, mostly cloudy with a chance of showers. A slight chance of thunderstorms in the morning, then a chance of thunderstorms in the afternoon. Highs in the mid-80s. Southwest winds around 5 miles per hour. Chance of rain 40%. Saturday night, partly cloudy in the evening, then becoming mostly cloudy. A chance of showers and thunderstorms. Humid with lows in the lower 70s. Southeast winds around 5 miles per hour. Chance of rain 30%. Sunday, mostly sunny. Humid with highs in the lower 90s. South winds 5 to 10 miles per hour. Heat index values up to 110 in the afternoon. Sunday night, mostly clear. Humid with lows in the mid-70s. South winds 5 to 10 miles per hour. Heat index values up to 109 early in the evening. Monday and Monday night, mostly clear. Hot. Highs in the mid-90s. Lows in the mid-70s. Heat index values up to 110. Tuesday and Tuesday night, clear, hot. Highs in the upper 90s. Lows in the upper 70s. Heat index values up to 105. Wednesday through Thursday night, mostly clear, hot. Highs in the mid-90s. Lows in the upper 70s. Heat index values up to 105. Friday, sunny. A slight chance of showers and thunderstorms in the morning, then a chance of showers and thunderstorms in the afternoon.
hot with highs in the mid-90s. Chance of rain, 40%. Heat index values up to 105. At 5 p.m. at Lambert Field in St. Louis, it was cloudy with a temperature of 77 degrees. The dew point was 72, giving us a relative humidity of 84%. The wind was south at 7 miles an hour, and the pressure was 29.92 inches and steady. Elsewhere in the metro area, in Chesterfield, fog was reported and the temperature was 77. In Cahokia, it was cloudy and 76 degrees. In St. Charles, it was cloudy and 78. Across the region, it was partly sunny in Columbia, Missouri, with a temperature of 78. In Quincy, rain and fog were reported, and 69 degrees. In Kansas City, it was cloudy and the temperature was 75. It was partly sunny in Springfield, Missouri, with a temperature of 84. In Rolla, rain and fog were reported and the temperature was 77. In Farmington, it was 74 degrees. A thunderstorm was reported in Cape Girardeau with 72 degrees. It was cloudy in Springfield, Illinois, with a temperature of 70. Once again in St. Louis, it was cloudy, the temperature was 77 degrees, and the wind was south at 7 miles an hour. This is a special weather statement for the following counties in Illinois: Madison, Monroe and St. Clair, and Jefferson, Missouri. Flash flooding caused by excessive rainfall continues to be possible. For portions of Illinois, including the following areas: Bond, Illinois, Clinton, Illinois, Fayette, Illinois, Madison, Illinois, Marion, Illinois, Monroe, Illinois, Randolph, Illinois, St. Clair, Illinois, and Washington, Illinois, and Missouri, including the following areas: Crawford, Missouri, Iron, Missouri, Jefferson, Missouri, Madison, Missouri, Reynolds, Missouri, St. Francis, Missouri, St. Genevieve, Missouri, and Washington, Missouri, until 10 p.m. this evening. Excessive runoff may result in flooding of rivers, creeks, streams, and other low-lying and flood-prone locations. Thunderstorms capable of producing heavy rain rates on top of already saturated ground may result in flash flooding into the evening. This is a special weather statement for the following counties in Missouri: Franklin, Lincoln, St. Charles, St. Louis City, St. Louis, and Warren. Flash flooding caused by excessive rainfall continues to be possible. For portions of Illinois, including the following areas: Calhoun, Illinois, Green, Illinois, Jersey, Illinois, McCoupin, Illinois, Montgomery, Illinois, and Pike, Illinois, and Missouri, including the following areas: Audrain, Missouri, Boone, Missouri, Callaway, Missouri, Cole, Missouri, Franklin, Missouri, Gasconade, Missouri, Lincoln, Missouri, Montauk, Missouri, Montgomery, Missouri, Osage, Missouri, Pike, Missouri, St. Charles, Missouri, St. Louis City, Missouri, St. Louis, Missouri, and Warren, Missouri, until 7 p.m. this evening. Excessive runoff may result in flooding of rivers, creeks, streams, and other low-lying and flood-prone locations. Thunderstorms capable of producing heavy rain rates on top of already saturated ground may result in flash flooding. Some locations that may experience flooding include St. Louis, Columbia, O'Fallon, St. Charles, St. Peters, Florissant, Chesterfield, Jefferson City, Wildwood, University City, Bowen, Woodsville, Kirkwood, Maryland Heights, Hazelwood, Webster Groves, and Ferguson. The current time is 5:57 p.m. Central Daylight Time. 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This program originates from the National Weather Service Forecast Office in St. Louis, Missouri, and serves parts of East Central Missouri and Southwest Illinois, including the St. Louis metro area and surrounding counties. Flood watch in effect until 7 p.m. this evening. Tonight, mostly cloudy. Showers and thunderstorms likely, mainly this evening. Some thunderstorms may produce heavy rainfall this evening. Lows in the upper 60s. South winds around 5 miles per hour, becoming southwest after midnight. Chance of rain 70%.
Saturday, mostly cloudy with a chance of showers. A slight chance of thunderstorms in the morning, then a chance of thunderstorms in the afternoon. Highs in the mid-80s. Southwest winds around 5 miles per hour. Chance of rain 40%. Saturday night, partly cloudy in the evening, then becoming mostly cloudy. A chance of showers and thunderstorms. Humid with lows in the lower 70s. Southeast winds around 5 miles per hour. Chance of rain 30%. Sunday, mostly sunny. Humid with highs in the lower 90s. South winds 5 to 10 miles per hour. Heat index values up to 110 in the afternoon. Sunday night, mostly clear. Humid with lows in the mid-70s. South winds 5 to 10 miles per hour. Heat index values up to 109 early in the evening. Monday and Monday night, mostly clear. Hot. Highs in the mid-90s. Lows in the mid-70s. Heat index values up to 110. Tuesday and Tuesday night, clear, hot. Highs in the upper 90s. Lows in the upper 70s. Heat index values up to 105. Wednesday through Thursday night, mostly clear. Hot. Highs in the mid-90s. Lows in the upper 70s. Heat index values up to 105. Friday, sunny. A slight chance of showers and thunderstorms in the morning, then a chance of showers and thunderstorms in the afternoon. Hot with highs in the mid-90s. Chance of rain 40%. Heat index values up to 105. At 5 p.m. at Lambert Field in St. Louis, it was cloudy with a temperature of 77 degrees. The dew point was 72, giving us a relative humidity of 84%. The wind was south at 7 miles an hour, and the pressure was 29.92 inches and steady. Elsewhere in the metro area, in Chesterfield, fog was reported and the temperature was 77. In Cahokia, it was cloudy and 76 degrees. In St. Charles, it was cloudy and 78. Across the region, it was partly sunny in Columbia, Missouri, with a temperature of 78. In Quincy, rain and fog were reported, and 69 degrees. In Kansas City, it was cloudy and the temperature was 75. It was partly sunny in Springfield, Missouri, with a temperature of 84. In Rolla, rain and fog were reported and the temperature was 77. In Farmington, it was 74 degrees. A thunderstorm was reported in Cape Girardeau with 72 degrees. It was cloudy in Springfield, Illinois, with a temperature of 70. Once again in St. Louis, it was cloudy, the temperature was 77 degrees, and the wind was south at 7 miles an hour. This is a special weather statement for the following counties in Illinois: Madison, Monroe and St. Clair, and Jefferson, Missouri. Flash flooding caused by excessive rainfall continues to be possible. For portions of Illinois, including the following areas: Bond, Illinois, Clinton, Illinois, Fayette, Illinois, Madison, Illinois, Marion, Illinois, Monroe, Illinois, Randolph, Illinois, St. Clair, Illinois, and Washington, Illinois, and Missouri, including the following areas: Crawford, Missouri, Iron, Missouri, Jefferson, Missouri, Madison, Missouri, Reynolds, Missouri, St. Francis, Missouri, St. Genevieve, Missouri, and Washington, Missouri, until 10 p.m. this evening. Excessive runoff may result in flooding of rivers, creeks, streams, and other low-lying and flood-prone locations. Thunderstorms capable of producing heavy rain rates on top of already saturated ground may result in flash flooding into the evening. This is a special weather statement for the following counties in Missouri: Franklin, Lincoln, St. Charles, St. Louis City, St. Louis, and Warren. Flash flooding caused by excessive rainfall continues to be possible. For portions of Illinois, including the following areas: Calhoun, Illinois, Green, Illinois, Jersey, Illinois, Macoupin, Illinois, Montgomery, Illinois, and Pike, Illinois, and Missouri, including the following areas: Audrain, Missouri, Boone, Missouri,
Callaway, Missouri, Cole, Missouri, Franklin, Missouri, Gasconade, Missouri, Lincoln, Missouri, Monotau, Missouri, Montgomery, Missouri, Osage, Missouri, Pike, Missouri, St. Charles, Missouri, St. Louis City, Missouri, St. Louis, Missouri, and Warren, Missouri. Until 7 p.m. this evening. Excessive runoff may result in flooding of rivers, creeks, streams, and other low-lying and flood-prone locations. Thunderstorms capable of producing heavy rain rates on top of already saturated ground may result in flash flooding. Some locations that may experience flooding include St. Louis, Columbia, O'Fallon, St. Charles, St. Peter's, Florissant, Chesterfield, Jefferson City, Wildwood, University City, Bowen, Woodsville, Kirkwood, Maryland Heights, Hazelwood, Webster Groves, and Ferguson. The current time is 6:03 p.m. Central Daylight Time. 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This program originates from the National Weather Service Forecast Office in St. Louis, Missouri, and serves parts of East Central Missouri and Southwest Illinois, including the St. Louis metro area and surrounding counties. Flood watch in effect until 7 p.m. this evening. Tonight, mostly cloudy. Showers and thunderstorms likely, mainly this evening. Some thunderstorms may produce heavy rainfall this evening. Lows in the upper 60s. South winds around 5 miles per hour, becoming southwest after midnight. Chance of rain 70%. Saturday, mostly cloudy with a chance of showers. A slight chance of thunderstorms in the morning, then a chance of thunderstorms in the afternoon. Highs in the mid-80s. Southwest winds around 5 miles per hour. Chance of rain 40%. Saturday night, partly cloudy in the evening, then becoming mostly cloudy. A chance of showers and thunderstorms. Humid with lows in the lower 70s. Southeast winds around 5 miles per hour. Chance of rain 30%. Sunday, mostly sunny. Humid with highs in the lower 90s. South winds 5 to 10 miles per hour. Heat index values up to 110 in the afternoon. Sunday night, mostly clear. Humid with lows in the mid-70s. South winds 5 to 10 miles per hour. Heat index values up to 109 early in the evening. Monday and Monday night, mostly clear. Hot. Highs in the mid-90s. Lows in the mid-70s. Heat index values up to 110. Tuesday and Tuesday night, clear, hot. Highs in the upper 90s. Lows in the upper 70s. Heat index values up to 105. Wednesday through Thursday night, mostly clear. Hot. Highs in the mid-90s. Lows in the upper 70s. Heat index values up to 105. Friday, sunny. A slight chance of showers and thunderstorms in the morning, then a chance of showers and thunderstorms in the afternoon. Hot with highs in the mid-90s. Chance of rain 40%. Heat index values up to 105. At 5 p.m. at Lambert Field in St. Louis, it was cloudy with a temperature of 77 degrees. The dew point was 72, giving us a relative humidity of 84%. The wind was south at 7 miles an hour, and the pressure was 29.92 inches and steady. Elsewhere in the metro area, in Chesterfield, fog was reported and the temperature was 77. In Cahokia, it was cloudy and 76 degrees. In St. Charles, it was cloudy and 78. Across the region, it was partly sunny in Columbia, Missouri, with a temperature of 78. In Quincy, rain and fog were reported, and 69 degrees. In Kansas City, it was cloudy and the temperature was 75. It was partly sunny in Springfield, Missouri, with a temperature of 84. In Rolla, rain and fog were reported and the temperature was 77. In Farmington, it was 74 degrees. A thunderstorm was reported in Cape Girardeau, with 72 degrees.
It was cloudy in Springfield, Illinois, with a temperature of 70. Once again in St. Louis, it was cloudy. The temperature was 77 degrees and the wind was south at 7 miles an hour. This is a special weather statement for the following counties in Illinois, Madison, Monroe and St. Clair, and Jefferson, Missouri. Flash flooding caused by excessive rainfall continues to be possible. For portions of Illinois, including the following areas, Bonn, Illinois, Clinton, Illinois, Fayette, Illinois, Madison, Illinois, Marion, Illinois, Monroe, Illinois, Randolph, Illinois, St. Clair, Illinois, and Washington, Illinois, and Missouri, including the following areas, Crawford, Missouri, Iron, Missouri, Jefferson, Missouri, Madison, Missouri, Reynolds, Missouri, St. Francis, Missouri, St. Genevieve, Missouri, and Washington, Missouri, until 10 p.m. this evening. Excessive runoff may result in flooding of rivers, creeks, streams, and other low-lying and flood-prone locations. Thunderstorms capable of producing heavy rain rates on top of already saturated ground may result in flash flooding into the evening. This is a special weather statement for the following counties in Missouri, Franklin, Lincoln, St. Charles, St. Louis City, St. Louis, and Warren. Flash flooding caused by excessive rainfall continues to be possible. For portions of Illinois, including the following areas, Calhoun, Illinois, Greene, Illinois, Jersey, Illinois, Macoupin, Illinois, Montgomery, Illinois, and Pike, Illinois, and Missouri, including the following areas, Audrey, Missouri, Boone, Missouri, Callaway, Missouri, Cole, Missouri, Franklin, Missouri, Gasconade, Missouri, Lincoln, Missouri, Montauk, Missouri, Montgomery, Missouri, Osage, Missouri, Pike, Missouri, St. Charles, Missouri, St. Louis City, Missouri, St. Louis, Missouri, and Warren, Missouri, until 7 p.m. this evening. Excessive runoff may result in flooding of rivers, creeks, streams, and other low-lying and flood-prone locations. Thunderstorms capable of producing heavy rain rates on top of already saturated ground may result in flash flooding. Some locations that may experience flooding include St. Louis, Columbia, O'Fallon, St. Charles, St. Peter's, Florissant, Chesterfield, Jefferson City, Wildwood, University City, Bowen, Woodsville, Kirkwood, Maryland Heights, Hazelwood, Webster Groves, and Ferguson. The current time is 6:10 p.m. Central Daylight Time. 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This program originates from the National Weather Service Forecast Office in St. Louis, Missouri, and serves parts of East Central Missouri and Southwest Illinois, including the St. Louis metro area and surrounding counties. Flood watch in effect until 7 p.m. this evening. Tonight, mostly cloudy. Showers and thunderstorms likely, mainly this evening. Some thunderstorms may produce heavy rainfall this evening. Lows in the upper 60s. South winds around 5 miles per hour, becoming southwest after midnight. Chance of rain 70%. Saturday, mostly cloudy with a chance of showers. A slight chance of thunderstorms in the morning, then a chance of thunderstorms in the afternoon. Highs in the mid-80s. Southwest winds around 5 miles per hour. Chance of rain 40%. Saturday night, partly cloudy in the evening, then becoming mostly cloudy. A chance of showers and thunderstorms. Humid with lows in the lower 70s. Southeast winds around 5 miles per hour. Chance of rain 30%. Sunday, mostly sunny. Humid with highs in the lower 90s. South winds 5 to 10 miles per hour. Heat index values up to 110 in the afternoon. Sunday night, mostly clear. Humid with lows in the mid-70s. South winds 5 to 10 miles per hour. Heat index values up to 109 early in the evening. Monday and Monday night, mostly clear. Hot. Highs in the mid-90s. Lows in the mid-70s. Heat index values up to 110. Tuesday and Tuesday night, clear, hot. Highs in the upper 90s.
lows in the upper 70s. Heat index values up to 105. Wednesday through Thursday night, mostly clear. Hot. Highs in the mid-90s. Lows in the upper 70s. Heat index values up to 105. Friday, sunny. A slight chance of showers and thunderstorms in the morning, then a chance of showers and thunderstorms in the afternoon. Hot with highs in the mid-90s. Chance of rain 40%. Heat index values up to 105. At 6 p.m. at Lambert Field in St. Louis, it was cloudy with a temperature of 77 degrees. The dew point was 72, giving us a relative humidity of 84%. The wind was south at 7 miles an hour, and the pressure was 29.91 inches and falling. Elsewhere in the metro area, in Chesterfield, it was partly sunny and the temperature was 77. In Belleville, it was 77 degrees. In Cahokia, it was cloudy and 77 degrees. In St. Charles, light rain was falling and 78. Across the region, it was mostly sunny in Columbia, Missouri, with a temperature of 80. In Quincy, fog was reported and 69 degrees. In Kansas City, it was cloudy and the temperature was 76. It was partly sunny in Springfield, Missouri, with a temperature of 82. In Rolla, it was mostly sunny and the temperature was 81. In Farmington, it was 74 degrees. It was cloudy in Cape Girardeau, with 73 degrees. It was cloudy in Springfield, Illinois, with a temperature of 69. Once again in St. Louis, it was cloudy, the temperature was 77 degrees and the wind was south at 7 miles an hour. This is a special weather statement for the following counties in Illinois, Madison, Monroe and St. Clair, and Jefferson, Missouri. Flash flooding caused by excessive rainfall continues to be possible. For portions of Illinois, including the following areas, Bond, Illinois, Clinton, Illinois, Fayette, Illinois, Madison, Illinois, Marion, Illinois, Monroe, Illinois, Randolph, Illinois, St. Clair, Illinois, and Washington, Illinois, and Missouri, including the following areas, Crawford, Missouri, Iron, Missouri, Jefferson, Missouri, Madison, Missouri, Reynolds, Missouri, St. Francis, Missouri, St. Genevieve, Missouri, and Washington, Missouri. Until 10 p.m. this evening. Excessive runoff may result in flooding of rivers, creeks, streams, and other low-lying and flood-prone locations. Thunderstorms capable of producing heavy rain rates on top of already saturated ground may result in flash flooding into the evening. This is a special weather statement for the following counties in Missouri, Franklin, Lincoln, St. Charles, St. Louis City, St. Louis, and Warren. Flash flooding caused by excessive rainfall continues to be possible. For portions of Illinois, including the following areas, Calhoun, Illinois, Green, Illinois, Jersey, Illinois, McCoupin, Illinois, Montgomery, Illinois, and Pike, Illinois, and Missouri, including the following areas, Audrain, Missouri, Boone, Missouri, Callaway, Missouri, Cole, Missouri, Franklin, Missouri, Gasconade, Missouri, Lincoln, Missouri, Montauk, Missouri, Montgomery, Missouri, Osage, Missouri, Pike, Missouri, St. Charles, Missouri, St. Louis City, Missouri, St. Louis, Missouri, and Warren, Missouri. Until 7 p.m. this evening. Excessive runoff may result in flooding of rivers, creeks, streams, and other low-lying and flood-prone locations. Thunderstorms capable of producing heavy rain rates on top of already saturated ground may result in flash flooding. Some locations that may experience flooding include St. Louis, Columbia, O'Fallon, St. Charles, St. Peters, Florissant, Chesterfield, Jefferson City, Wildwood, University City, Bowen, Woodsville, Kirkwood, Maryland Heights, Hazelwood, Webster Groves, and Ferguson. The current time is 6:17 p.m. Central Daylight Time. 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
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Flood watch in effect until 7 p.m. this evening. Tonight, mostly cloudy. Showers and thunderstorms likely, mainly this evening. Some thunderstorms may produce heavy rainfall this evening. Lows in the upper 60s. South winds around 5 miles per hour, becoming southwest after midnight. Chance of rain 70%. Saturday, mostly cloudy with a chance of showers. A slight chance of thunderstorms in the morning, then a chance of thunderstorms in the afternoon. Highs in the mid-80s. Southwest winds around 5 miles per hour. Chance of rain 40%. Saturday night, partly cloudy in the evening, then becoming mostly cloudy. A chance of showers and thunderstorms. Humid with lows in the lower 70s. Southeast winds around 5 miles per hour. Chance of rain 30%. Sunday, mostly sunny. Humid with highs in the lower 90s. South winds 5 to 10 miles per hour. Heat index values up to 110 in the afternoon. Sunday night, mostly clear. Humid with lows in the mid-70s. South winds 5 to 10 miles per hour. Heat index values up to 109 early in the evening. Monday and Monday night, mostly clear. Hot. Highs in the mid-90s. Lows in the mid-70s. Heat index values up to 110. Tuesday and Tuesday night, clear, hot. Highs in the upper 90s. Lows in the upper 70s. Heat index values up to 105. Wednesday through Thursday night, mostly clear. Hot. Highs in the mid-90s. Lows in the upper 70s. Heat index values up to 105. Friday, sunny. A slight chance of showers and thunderstorms in the morning, then a chance of showers and thunderstorms in the afternoon. Hot with highs in the mid-90s. Chance of rain 40%. Heat index values up to 105. At 6 p.m. at Lambert Field in St. Louis, it was cloudy with a temperature of 77 degrees. The dew point was 72, giving us a relative humidity of 84%. The wind was south at 7 miles an hour, and the pressure was 29.91 inches and falling. Elsewhere in the metro area, in Chesterfield, it was partly sunny and the temperature was 77. In Belleville, it was 77 degrees. In Cahokia, it was cloudy and 77 degrees. In St. Charles, light rain was falling and 78. Across the region, it was mostly sunny in Columbia, Missouri, with a temperature of 80. In Quincy, fog was reported and 69 degrees. In Kansas City, it was cloudy and the temperature was 76. It was partly sunny in Springfield, Missouri, with a temperature of 82. In Rolla, it was mostly sunny and the temperature was 81. In Farmington, it was 74 degrees. It was cloudy in Cape Girardeau, with 73 degrees. It was cloudy in Springfield, Illinois, with a temperature of 69. Once again in St. Louis, it was cloudy, the temperature was 77 degrees, and the wind was south at 7 miles an hour. This is a special weather statement for the following counties in Illinois: Madison, Monroe and St. Clair, and Jefferson, Missouri. Flash flooding caused by excessive rainfall continues to be possible. For portions of Illinois, including the following areas: Bond, Illinois, Clinton, Illinois, Fayette, Illinois, Madison, Illinois, Marion, Illinois, Monroe, Illinois, Randolph, Illinois, St. Clair, Illinois, and Washington, Illinois, and Missouri, including the following areas: Crawford, Missouri, Iron, Missouri, Jefferson, Missouri, Madison, Missouri, Reynolds, Missouri, St. Francis, Missouri, St. Genevieve, Missouri, and Washington, Missouri, until 10 p.m. this evening. Excessive runoff may result in flooding of rivers, creeks, streams, and other low-lying and flood-prone locations.
Thunderstorms capable of producing heavy rain rates on top of already saturated ground may result in flash flooding into the evening. This is a special weather statement for the following counties in Missouri, Franklin, Lincoln, St. Charles, St. Louis City, St. Louis, and Warren. Flash flooding caused by excessive rainfall continues to be possible. For portions of Illinois, including the following areas, Calhoun, Illinois, Green, Illinois, Jersey, Illinois, McCoupin, Illinois, Montgomery, Illinois, and Pike, Illinois, Missouri, including the following areas, Audrain, Missouri, Boone, Missouri, Callaway, Missouri, Cole, Missouri, Franklin, Missouri, Gasconade, Missouri, Lincoln, Missouri, Montauk, Missouri, Montgomery, Missouri, Osage, Missouri, Pike, Missouri, St. Charles, Missouri, St. Louis City, Missouri, St. Louis, Missouri, and Warren, Missouri. Until 7 p.m. this evening. Excessive runoff may result in flooding of rivers, creeks, streams, and other low-lying and flood-prone locations. Thunderstorms capable of producing heavy rain rates on top of already saturated ground may result in flash flooding. Some locations that may experience flooding include St. Louis, Columbia, O'Fallon, St. Charles, St. Peter's, Florissant, Chesterfield, Jefferson City, Wildwood, University City, Bowen, Wentzville, Kirkwood, Maryland Heights, Hazelwood, Webster Groves, and Ferguson. The current time is 6:24 p.m. Central Daylight Time. 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This program originates from the National Weather Service Forecast Office in St. Louis, Missouri, and serves parts of East Central Missouri and Southwest Illinois, including the St. Louis metro area and surrounding counties. Flood watch in effect until 7 p.m. this evening. Tonight, mostly cloudy. Showers and thunderstorms likely, mainly this evening. Some thunderstorms may produce heavy rainfall this evening. Lows in the upper 60s. South winds around 5 miles per hour, becoming southwest after midnight. Chance of rain 70%. Saturday, mostly cloudy with a chance of showers. A slight chance of thunderstorms in the morning, then a chance of thunderstorms in the afternoon. Highs in the mid-80s. Southwest winds around 5 miles per hour. Chance of rain 40%. Saturday night, partly cloudy in the evening, then becoming mostly cloudy. A chance of showers and thunderstorms. Humid with lows in the lower 70s. Southeast winds around 5 miles per hour. Chance of rain 30%. Sunday, mostly sunny. Humid with highs in the lower 90s. South winds 5 to 10 miles per hour. Heat index values up to 110 in the afternoon. Sunday night, mostly clear. Humid with lows in the mid-70s. South winds 5 to 10 miles per hour. Heat index values up to 109 early in the evening. Monday and Monday night, mostly clear. Hot. Highs in the mid-90s. Lows in the mid-70s. Heat index values up to 110. Tuesday and Tuesday night, clear, hot. Highs in the upper 90s. Lows in the upper 70s. Heat index values up to 105. Wednesday through Thursday night, mostly clear, hot. Highs in the mid-90s. Lows in the upper 70s. Heat index values up to 105. Friday, sunny. A slight chance of showers and thunderstorms in the morning, then a chance of showers and thunderstorms in the afternoon. Hot with highs in the mid-90s. Chance of rain 40%. Heat index values up to 105. At 6 p.m. at Lambert Field in St. Louis, it was cloudy with a temperature of 77 degrees. The dew point was 72, giving us a relative humidity of 84%. The wind was south at 7 miles an hour, and the pressure was 29.91 inches and falling. Elsewhere in the metro area, in Chesterfield, it was partly sunny and the temperature was 77. In Belleville, it was 77 degrees.
In Cahokia, it was cloudy and 77 degrees. In St. Charles, light rain was falling and 78. Across the region, it was mostly sunny in Columbia, Missouri, with a temperature of 80. In Quincy, fog was reported and 69 degrees. In Kansas City, it was cloudy and the temperature was 76. It was partly sunny in Springfield, Missouri, with a temperature of 82. In Rolla, it was mostly sunny and the temperature was 81. In Farmington, it was 74 degrees. It was cloudy in Cape Girardeau, with 73 degrees. It was cloudy in Springfield, Illinois, with a temperature of 69. Once again in St. Louis, it was cloudy, the temperature was 77 degrees and the wind was south at 7 miles an hour. This is a special weather statement for the following counties in Illinois: Madison, Monroe and St. Clair, and Jefferson, Missouri. Flash flooding caused by excessive rainfall continues to be possible. For portions of Illinois, including the following areas: Bond, Illinois, Clinton, Illinois, Fayette, Illinois, Madison, Illinois, Marion, Illinois, Monroe, Illinois, Randolph, Illinois, St. Clair, Illinois, and Washington, Illinois, and Missouri, including the following areas: Crawford, Missouri, Iron, Missouri, Jefferson, Missouri, Madison, Missouri, Reynolds, Missouri, St. Francis, Missouri, St. Genevieve, Missouri, and Washington, Missouri, until 10 p.m. this evening. It was cloudy in Cape Girardeau.

Clinton, Illinois, Fayette, Illinois, Madison, Illinois, Marion, Illinois, Monroe, Illinois, Randolph, Illinois, St. Clair, Illinois, and Washington, Illinois, and Missouri, including the following areas: Crawford, Missouri, Iron, Missouri, Jefferson, Missouri, Madison, Missouri, Reynolds, Missouri, St. Francis, Missouri, St. Genevieve, Missouri, and Washington, Missouri, until 10 p.m. this evening. Excessive runoff may result in flooding of rivers, creeks, streams, and other low-lying and flood-prone locations. Thunderstorms capable of producing heavy rain rates on top of already saturated ground may result in flash flooding into the evening. This is a special weather statement for the following counties in Missouri: Franklin, Lincoln, St. Charles, St. Louis City, St. Louis, and Warren. Flash flooding caused by excessive rainfall continues to be possible for portions of Illinois, including the following areas: Calhoun, Illinois, Greene, Illinois, Jersey, Illinois, McCoupin, Illinois, Montgomery, Illinois, and Pike, Illinois, and Missouri, including the following areas: Audrain, Missouri, Boone, Missouri, Callaway, Missouri, Cole, Missouri, Franklin, Missouri, Gasconade, Missouri, Lincoln, Missouri, Montauk, Missouri, Montgomery, Missouri, Osage, Missouri, Pike, Missouri, St. Charles, Missouri, St. Louis City, Missouri, St. Louis, Missouri, and Warren, Missouri, until 7 p.m. this evening. Excessive runoff may result in flooding of rivers, creeks, streams, and other low-lying and flood-prone locations. Thunderstorms capable of producing heavy rain rates on top of already saturated ground may result in flash flooding. Some locations that may experience flooding include St. Louis, Columbia, O'Fallon, St. Charles, St. Peter's, Florissant, Chesterfield, Jefferson City, Wildwood, University City, Bowen, Woodsville, Kirkwood, Maryland Heights, Hazelwood, Webster Groves, and Ferguson. The current time is 6:31 p.m. Central Daylight Time. 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This program originates from the National Weather Service Forecast Office in St. Louis, Missouri, and serves parts of East Central Missouri and Southwest Illinois, including the St. Louis metro area and surrounding counties. Flood watch in effect until 7 p.m. this evening. Tonight, mostly cloudy. Showers and thunderstorms likely, mainly this evening. Some thunderstorms may produce heavy rainfall this evening. Lows in the upper 60s. South winds around 5 miles per hour, becoming southwest after midnight. Chance of rain 70%. Saturday, mostly cloudy with a chance of showers. A slight chance of thunderstorms in the morning, then a chance of thunderstorms in the afternoon. Highs in the mid-80s. Southwest winds around 5 miles per hour. Chance of rain 40%. Saturday night, partly cloudy in the evening, then becoming mostly cloudy. A chance of showers and thunderstorms. Humid with lows in the lower 70s. Southeast winds around 5 miles per hour. Chance of rain 30%. Sunday, mostly sunny. Humid with highs in the lower 90s. South winds 5 to 10 miles per hour. Heat index values up to 110 in the afternoon. Sunday night, mostly clear. Humid with lows in the mid-70s. South winds 5 to 10 miles per hour. Heat index values up to 109 early in the evening. Monday and Monday night, mostly clear. Hot. Highs in the mid-90s. Lows in the mid-70s. Heat index values up to 110. Tuesday and Tuesday night, clear, hot. Highs in the upper 90s. Lows in the upper 70s. Heat index values up to 105. Wednesday through Thursday night, mostly clear. Hot. Highs in the mid-90s. Lows in the upper 70s. Heat index values up to 105. Friday, sunny. A slight chance of showers and thunderstorms in the morning, then a chance of showers and thunderstorms in the afternoon. Hot with highs in the mid-90s. Chance of rain 40%.

heat index values up to 105. At 6 p.m. at Lambert Field in St. Louis, it was cloudy with a temperature of 77 degrees. The dew point was 72, giving us a relative humidity of 84%. The wind was south at 7 miles an hour, and the pressure was 29.91 inches and falling. Elsewhere in the metro area, in Chesterfield, it was partly sunny and the temperature was 77. In Belleville, it was 77 degrees. In Cahokia, it was cloudy and 77 degrees. In St. Charles, light rain was falling and 78. Across the region, it was mostly sunny in Columbia, Missouri, with a temperature of 80. In Quincy, fog was reported and 69 degrees. In Kansas City, it was cloudy and the temperature was 76. It was partly sunny in Springfield, Missouri, with a temperature of 82. In Rolla, it was mostly sunny and the temperature was 81. In Farmington, it was 74 degrees. It was cloudy in Cape Girardeau, with 73 degrees. It was cloudy in Springfield, Illinois, with a temperature of 69. Once again in St. Louis, it was cloudy, the temperature was 77 degrees, and the wind was south at 7 miles an hour. The St. Louis climate summary for this evening, as of 4 p.m., June 26, 2026. Today's high temperature of 79 degrees occurred at 1:12 p.m. The normal high is 88. The record high is 102 degrees, which was set in 1954. Today's low temperature of 70 degrees occurred at 6:58 a.m. The normal low is 70. The record low is 51 degrees, which was set in 1958. 0.29 inches of precipitation fell today, which brings the monthly total to 5.70 inches. The total precipitation for the season since June 1st now stands at 5.70 inches, and the total precipitation for the year is now 24.37 inches. The normal high temperature for tomorrow is 89 degrees, and the normal low is 70. The record high for tomorrow is 104, which occurred in 1952, and the record low is 55, which occurred in 1968. Sunset tonight is at 8:30 p.m. Sunrise tomorrow is at 5:39 a.m. This is a special weather statement for the following counties in Illinois: Madison, Monroe and St. Clair, and Jefferson, Missouri. Flash flooding caused by excessive rainfall continues to be possible. For portions of Illinois, including the following areas: Bonn, Illinois, Clinton, Illinois, Fayette, Illinois, Madison, Illinois, Marion, Illinois, Monroe, Illinois, Randolph, Illinois, St. Clair, Illinois, and Washington, Illinois, and Missouri, including the following areas: Crawford, Missouri, Iron, Missouri, Jefferson, Missouri, Madison, Missouri, Reynolds, Missouri, St. Francis, Missouri, St. Genevieve, Missouri, and Washington, Missouri, until 10 p.m. this evening. Excessive runoff may result in flooding of rivers, creeks, streams, and other low-lying and flood-prone locations. Thunderstorms capable of producing heavy rain rates on top of already saturated ground may result in flash flooding into the evening. This is a special weather statement for the following counties in Missouri: Franklin, Lincoln, St. Charles, St. Louis City, St. Louis, and Warren. Flash flooding caused by excessive rainfall continues to be possible. For portions of Illinois, including the following areas: Calhoun, Illinois, Greene, Illinois, Jersey, Illinois, Macoupin, Illinois, Montgomery, Illinois, and Pike, Illinois, and Missouri, including the following areas: Audrain, Missouri, Boone, Missouri, Callaway, Missouri, Cole, Missouri, Franklin, Missouri, Gasconade, Missouri, Lincoln, Missouri, Montauk, Missouri, Montgomery, Missouri, Osage, Missouri, Pike, Missouri, St. Charles, Missouri, St. Louis City, Missouri, St. Louis, Missouri, and Warren, Missouri, until 7 p.m. this evening. Excessive runoff may result in flooding of rivers, creeks, streams, and other low-lying and flood-prone locations. Thunderstorms capable of producing heavy rain rates on top of already saturated ground may result in flash flooding. Some locations that may experience flooding include St. Louis, Columbia, O'Fallon,
St. Charles, St. Peter's, Florissant, Chesterfield, Jefferson City, Wildwood, University City, Bowen, Wentzville, Kirkwood, Maryland Heights, Hazelwood, Webster Groves, and Ferguson. The current time is 6:39 p.m. Central Daylight Time. 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This program originates from the National Weather Service Forecast Office in St. Louis, Missouri, and serves parts of East Central Missouri and Southwest Illinois, including the St. Louis metro area and surrounding counties. Flood watch in effect until 7 p.m. this evening. Tonight, mostly cloudy. Showers and thunderstorms likely, mainly this evening. Some thunderstorms may produce heavy rainfall this evening. Lows in the upper 60s. South winds around 5 miles per hour, becoming southwest after midnight. Chance of rain 70%. Saturday, mostly cloudy with a chance of showers. A slight chance of thunderstorms in the morning, then a chance of thunderstorms in the afternoon. Highs in the mid-80s. Southwest winds around 5 miles per hour. Chance of rain 40%. Saturday night, partly cloudy in the evening, then becoming mostly cloudy. A chance of showers and thunderstorms. Humid with lows in the lower 70s. Southeast winds around 5 miles per hour. Chance of rain 30%. Sunday, mostly sunny. Humid with highs in the lower 90s. South winds 5 to 10 miles per hour. Heat index values up to 110 in the afternoon. Sunday night, mostly clear. Humid with lows in the mid-70s. South winds 5 to 10 miles per hour. Heat index values up to 109 early in the evening. Monday and Monday night, mostly clear. Hot. Highs in the mid-90s. Lows in the mid-70s. Heat index values up to 110. Tuesday and Tuesday night, clear, hot. Highs in the upper 90s. Lows in the upper 70s. Heat index values up to 105. Wednesday through Thursday night, mostly clear. Hot. Highs in the mid-90s. Lows in the upper 70s. Heat index values up to 105. Friday, sunny. A slight chance of showers and thunderstorms in the morning, then a chance of showers and thunderstorms in the afternoon. Hot with highs in the mid-90s. Chance of rain 40%. Heat index values up to 105. At 6 p.m. at Lambert Field in St. Louis, it was cloudy with a temperature of 77 degrees. The dew point was 72, giving us a relative humidity of 84%. The wind was south at 7 miles an hour, and the pressure was 29.91 inches and falling. Elsewhere in the metro area, in Chesterfield, it was partly sunny and the temperature was 77. In Belleville, it was 77 degrees. In Cahokia, it was cloudy and 77 degrees. In St. Charles, light rain was falling at 78. Across the region, it was mostly sunny in Columbia, Missouri, with a temperature of 80. In Quincy, fog was reported and 69 degrees. In Kansas City, it was cloudy and the temperature was 76. It was partly sunny in Springfield, Missouri, with a temperature of 82. In Rolla, it was mostly sunny and the temperature was 81. In Farmington, it was 74 degrees. It was cloudy in Cape Girardeau, with 73 degrees. It was cloudy in Springfield, Illinois, with a temperature of 69. Once again in St. Louis, it was cloudy, the temperature was 77 degrees, and the wind was south at 7 miles an hour. The St. Louis climate summary for this evening, as of 4 p.m., June 26, 2026. Today's high temperature of 79 degrees occurred at 1:12 p.m. The normal high is 88. The record high is 102 degrees, which was set in 1954. Today's low temperature of 70 degrees occurred at 6:58 a.m. The normal low is 70.
the record low is 51 degrees, which was set in 1958. 0.29 inches of precipitation fell today, which brings the monthly total to 5.70 inches. The total precipitation for the season since June 1st now stands at 5.70 inches, and the total precipitation for the year is now 24.37 inches. The normal high temperature for tomorrow is 89 degrees, and the normal low is 70. The record high for tomorrow is 104, which occurred in 1952, and the record low is 55, which occurred in 1968. Sunset tonight is at 8:30 p.m. Sunrise tomorrow is at 5:39 a.m. This is a special weather statement for the following counties in Illinois: Madison, Monroe and St. Clair, and Jefferson, Missouri. Flash flooding caused by excessive rainfall continues to be possible. For portions of Illinois, including the following areas: Bond, Illinois, Clinton, Illinois, Fayette, Illinois, Madison, Illinois, Marion, Illinois, Monroe, Illinois, Randolph, Illinois, St. Clair, Illinois, and Washington, Illinois, and Missouri, including the following areas: Crawford, Missouri, Iron, Missouri, Jefferson, Missouri, Madison, Missouri, Reynolds, Missouri, St. Francis, Missouri, St. Genevieve, Missouri, and Washington, Missouri, until 10 p.m. this evening. Excessive runoff may result in flooding of rivers, creeks, streams, and other low-lying and flood-prone locations. Thunderstorms capable of producing heavy rain rates on top of already saturated ground may result in flash flooding into the evening. This is a special weather statement for the following counties in Missouri: Franklin, Lincoln, St. Charles, St. Louis City, St. Louis, and Warren. Flash flooding caused by excessive rainfall continues to be possible. For portions of Illinois, including the following areas: Calhoun, Illinois, Greene, Illinois, Jersey, Illinois, McCoupin, Illinois, Montgomery, Illinois, and Pike, Illinois, and Missouri, including the following areas: Audrain, Missouri, Boone, Missouri, Callaway, Missouri, Cole, Missouri, Franklin, Missouri, Gasconade, Missouri, Lincoln, Missouri, Monotau, Missouri, Montgomery, Missouri, Osage, Missouri, Pike, Missouri, St. Charles, Missouri, St. Louis City, Missouri, St. Louis, Missouri, and Warren, Missouri, until 7 p.m. this evening. Excessive runoff may result in flooding of rivers, creeks, streams, and other low-lying and flood-prone locations. Thunderstorms capable of producing heavy rain rates on top of already saturated ground may result in flash flooding. Some locations that may experience flooding include St. Louis, Columbia, O'Fallon, St. Charles, St. Peters, Florissant, Chesterfield, Jefferson City, Wildwood, University City, Bowen, Wentzville, Kirkwood, Maryland Heights, Hazelwood, Webster Groves, and Ferguson. The current time is 6:47 p.m. Central Daylight Time. 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This program originates from the National Weather Service Forecast Office in St. Louis, Missouri, and serves parts of East Central Missouri and Southwest Illinois, including the St. Louis metro area and surrounding counties. Flood watch in effect until 7 p.m. this evening. Tonight, mostly cloudy. Showers and thunderstorms likely, mainly this evening. Some thunderstorms may produce heavy rainfall this evening. Lows in the upper 60s. South winds around 5 miles per hour, becoming southwest after midnight. Chance of rain 70%. Saturday, mostly cloudy with a chance of showers. A slight chance of thunderstorms in the morning, then a chance of thunderstorms in the afternoon. Highs in the mid-80s. Southwest winds around 5 miles per hour. Chance of rain 40%. Saturday night, partly cloudy in the evening, then becoming mostly cloudy. A chance of showers and thunderstorms. Humid with lows in the lower 70s. Southeast winds around 5 miles per hour. Chance of rain 30%. Sunday, mostly sunny. Humid with highs in the lower 90s. South winds 5 to 10 miles per hour. Heat index values up to 110 in the afternoon.
noon. Sunday night, mostly clear. Humid with lows in the mid-70s. South winds 5 to 10 miles per hour. Heat index values up to 109 early in the evening. Monday and Monday night, mostly clear. Hot. Highs in the mid-90s. Lows in the mid-70s. Heat index values up to 110. Tuesday and Tuesday night, clear, hot. Highs in the upper 90s. Lows in the upper 70s. Heat index values up to 105. Wednesday through Thursday night, mostly clear. Hot. Highs in the mid-90s. Lows in the upper 70s. Heat index values up to 105. Friday, sunny. A slight chance of showers and thunderstorms in the morning, then a chance of showers and thunderstorms in the afternoon. Hot with highs in the mid-90s. Chance of rain 40%. Heat index values up to 105. At 6 p.m. at Lambert Field in St. Louis, it was cloudy with a temperature of 77 degrees. The dew point was 72, giving us a relative humidity of 84%. The wind was south at 7 miles an hour, and the pressure was 29.91 inches and falling. Elsewhere in the metro area, in Chesterfield, it was partly sunny and the temperature was 77. In Belleville, it was 77 degrees. In Cahokia, it was cloudy and 77 degrees. In St. Charles, light rain was falling and 78. Across the region, it was mostly sunny in Columbia, Missouri, with a temperature of 80. In Quincy, fog was reported and 69 degrees. In Kansas City, it was cloudy and the temperature was 76. It was partly sunny in Springfield, Missouri, with a temperature of 82. In Rolla, it was mostly sunny and the temperature was 81. In Farmington, it was 74 degrees. It was cloudy in Cape Girardeau, with 73 degrees. It was cloudy in Springfield, Illinois, with a temperature of 69. Once again in St. Louis, it was cloudy, the temperature was 77 degrees and the wind was south at 7 miles an hour. The St. Louis climate summary for this evening, as of 4 p.m., June 26, 2026. Today's high temperature of 79 degrees occurred at 1:12 p.m. The normal high is 88. The record high is 102 degrees, which was set in 1954. Today's low temperature of 70 degrees occurred at 6:58 a.m. The normal low is 70. The record low is 51 degrees, which was set in 1958. 0.29 inches of precipitation fell today, which brings the monthly total to 5.70 inches. The total precipitation for the season since June 1st now stands at 5.70 inches, and the total precipitation for the year is now 24.37 inches. The normal high temperature for tomorrow is 89 degrees, and the normal low is 70. The record high for tomorrow is 104, which occurred in 1952, and the record low is 55, which occurred in 1968. Sunset tonight is at 8:30 p.m. Sunrise tomorrow is at 5:39 a.m. This is a special weather statement for the following counties in Illinois: Madison, Monroe and St. Clair, and Jefferson, Missouri. Flash flooding caused by excessive rainfall continues to be possible. For portions of Illinois, including the following areas: Bonn, Illinois, Clinton, Illinois, Fayette, Illinois, Madison, Illinois, Marion, Illinois, Monroe, Illinois, Randolph, Illinois, St. Clair, Illinois, and Washington, Illinois, and Missouri, including the following areas: Crawford, Missouri, Iron, Missouri, Jefferson, Missouri, Madison, Missouri, Reynolds, Missouri, St. Francis, Missouri, St. Genevieve, Missouri, and Washington, Missouri, until 10 p.m. this evening. Excessive runoff may result in flooding of rivers, creeks, streams, and other low-lying and flood-prone locations. Thunderstorms capable of producing heavy rain rates on top of already saturated ground may result in flash flooding into the evening. This is a special weather statement for the following counties in Missouri: Franklin, Lincoln, St. Charles, St. Louis,
City, St. Louis, and Warren. Flash flooding caused by excessive rainfall continues to be possible. For portions of Illinois, including the following areas: Calhoun, Illinois, Green, Illinois, Jersey, Illinois, Macoupin, Illinois, Montgomery, Illinois, and Pike, Illinois, and Missouri, including the following areas: Audrain, Missouri, Boone, Missouri, Callaway, Missouri, Cole, Missouri, Franklin, Missouri, Gasconade, Missouri, Lincoln, Missouri, Montauk, Missouri, Montgomery, Missouri, Osage, Missouri, Pike, Missouri, St. Charles, Missouri, St. Louis City, Missouri, St. Louis, Missouri, and Warren, Missouri. Until 7 p.m. this evening. Excessive runoff may result in flooding of rivers, creeks, streams, and other low-lying and flood-prone locations. Thunderstorms capable of producing heavy rain rates on top of already saturated ground may result in flash flooding. Some locations that may experience flooding include St. Louis, Columbia, O'Fallon, St. Charles, St. Peter's, Florissant, Chesterfield, Jefferson City, Wildwood, University City, Bowen, Wentzville, Kirkwood, Maryland Heights, Hazelwood, Webster Groves, and Ferguson. The current time is 6:55 p.m. Central Daylight Time. 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This program originates from the National Weather Service Forecast Office in St. Louis, Missouri, and serves parts of East Central Missouri and Southwest Illinois, including the St. Louis metro area and surrounding counties. Flood watch in effect until 7 p.m. this evening. Tonight, mostly cloudy. Showers and thunderstorms likely, mainly this evening. Some thunderstorms may produce heavy rainfall this evening. Lows in the upper 60s. South winds around 5 miles per hour, becoming southwest after midnight. Chance of rain 70%. Saturday, mostly cloudy with a chance of showers. A slight chance of thunderstorms in the morning, then a chance of thunderstorms in the afternoon. Highs in the mid-80s. Southwest winds around 5 miles per hour. Chance of rain 40%. Saturday night, partly cloudy in the evening, then becoming mostly cloudy. A chance of showers and thunderstorms. Humid with lows in the lower 70s. Southeast winds around 5 miles per hour. Chance of rain 30%. Sunday, mostly sunny. Humid with highs in the lower 90s. South winds 5 to 10 miles per hour. Heat index values up to 110 in the afternoon. Sunday night, mostly clear. Humid with lows in the mid-70s. South winds 5 to 10 miles per hour. Heat index values up to 109 early in the evening. Monday and Monday night, mostly clear. Hot. Highs in the mid-90s. Lows in the mid-70s. Heat index values up to 110. Tuesday and Tuesday night, clear, hot. Highs in the upper 90s. Lows in the upper 70s. Heat index values up to 105. Wednesday through Thursday night, mostly clear. Hot. Highs in the mid-90s. Lows in the upper 70s. Heat index values up to 105. Friday, sunny. A slight chance of showers and thunderstorms in the morning, then a chance of showers and thunderstorms in the afternoon. Hot with highs in the mid-90s. Chance of rain 40%. Heat index values up to 105. At 6 p.m. at Lambert Field in St. Louis, it was cloudy with a temperature of 77 degrees. The dew point was 72, giving us a relative humidity of 84%. The wind was south at 7 miles an hour, and the pressure was 29.91 inches and falling. Elsewhere in the metro area, in Chesterfield, it was partly sunny and the temperature was 77. In Belleville, it was 77 degrees. In Cahokia, it was cloudy and 77 degrees. In St. Charles, light rain was falling and 78. Across the region, it was mostly sunny in Columbia, Missouri, with a temperature of 80. In Quincy, fog was reported and 60.
9 degrees. In Kansas City, it was cloudy and the temperature was 76. It was partly sunny in Springfield, Missouri, with a temperature of 82. In Rolla, it was mostly sunny and the temperature was 81. In Farmington, it was 74 degrees. It was cloudy in Cape Girardeau, with 73 degrees. It was cloudy in Springfield, Illinois, with a temperature of 69. Once again in St. Louis, it was cloudy, the temperature was 77 degrees and the wind was south at 7 miles an hour. The St. Louis climate summary for this evening, as of 4 p.m., June 26, 2026. Today's high temperature of 79 degrees occurred at 1:12 p.m. The normal high is 88. The record high is 102 degrees, which was set in 1954. Today's low temperature of 70 degrees occurred at 6:58 a.m. The normal low is 70. The record low is 51 degrees, which was set in 1958. 0.29 inches of precipitation fell today, which brings the monthly total to 5.70 inches. The total precipitation for the season since June 1st now stands at 5.70 inches and the total precipitation for the year is now 24.37 inches. The normal high temperature for tomorrow is 89 degrees and the normal low is 70. The record high for tomorrow is 104, which occurred in 1952, and the record low is 55, which occurred in 1968. Sunset tonight is at 8:30 p.m. Sunrise tomorrow is at 5:39 a.m. This is a special weather statement for the following counties in Illinois, Madison, Monroe and St. Clair, and Jefferson, Missouri. Flash flooding caused by excessive rainfall continues to be possible. For portions of Illinois, including the following areas, Bond, Illinois, Clinton, Illinois, Fayette, Illinois, Madison, Illinois, Marion, Illinois, Monroe, Illinois, Randolph, Illinois, St. Clair, Illinois, and Washington, Illinois, and Missouri, including the following areas, Crawford, Missouri, Iron, Missouri, Jefferson, Missouri, Madison, Missouri, Reynolds, Missouri, St. Francis, Missouri, St. Genevieve, Missouri, and Washington, Missouri, until 10 p.m. this evening. Excessive runoff may result in flooding of rivers, creeks, streams, and other low-lying and flood-prone locations. Thunderstorms capable of producing heavy rain rates on top of already saturated ground may result in flash flooding into the evening. The current time is 7:01 p.m. Central Daylight Time. 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This program originates from the National Weather Service Forecast Office in St. Louis, Missouri, and serves parts of East Central Missouri and Southwest Illinois, including the St. Louis metro area and surrounding counties. Flood watch in effect until 7 p.m. this evening. Tonight, mostly cloudy. Showers and thunderstorms likely, mainly this evening. Some thunderstorms may produce heavy rainfall this evening. Lows in the upper 60s. South winds around 5 miles per hour, becoming southwest after midnight. Chance of rain 70%. Saturday, mostly cloudy with a chance of showers. A slight chance of thunderstorms in the morning, then a chance of thunderstorms in the afternoon. Highs in the mid-80s. Southwest winds around 5 miles per hour. Chance of rain 40%. Saturday night, partly cloudy in the evening, then becoming mostly cloudy. A chance of showers and thunderstorms. Humid with lows in the lower 70s. Southeast winds around 5 miles per hour. Chance of rain 30%. Sunday, mostly sunny. Humid with highs in the lower 90s. South winds 5 to 10 miles per hour. Heat index values up to 110 in the afternoon. Sunday night, mostly clear. Humid with lows in the mid-70s. South winds 5 to 10 miles per hour. Heat index values up to 109 early in the evening. Monday and Monday night, mostly clear. Hot. Highs in the mid-90s. Lows in the mid-70s.